in control. The next chance for widespread rainfall comes on Sunday as moisture from Tropical Storm Isaias enters Pennsylvania from the south. Here is the latest National Weather Service forecast for Blair and Bedford counties, including the city of Altoona. Tonight, mostly clear. Lows in the mid-50s. Southwest winds 5 to 10 miles an hour with gusts up to 30 miles an hour. Thursday, sunny. Highs in the upper 60s. West winds 10 to 15 miles an hour with gusts up to 30 miles an hour. Thursday night, clear. Lows in the mid-40s. West winds around 5 miles an hour. Gusts up to 20 miles an hour through midnight. Friday, sunny. Highs in the upper 60s. Northwest winds 5 to 10 miles an hour. Friday night, mostly clear through midnight, then becoming partly cloudy. Lows in the upper 40s. Northwest winds around 5 miles an hour, becoming south after midnight. Here is the latest National Weather Service forecast for Cambria County, including the city of Johnstown. Tonight, mostly clear, then becoming partly cloudy between midnight and 2 a.m., then becoming mostly cloudy, then becoming partly cloudy after 4 a.m. Lows in the lower 50s. Southwest winds 10 to 15 miles an hour with gusts up to 30 miles an hour. Thursday, sunny. Highs in the mid-60s. West winds 10 to 15 miles an hour with gusts up to 30 miles an hour. Thursday night, mostly clear. Lows in the mid-40s. West winds 5 to 10 miles an hour. Friday, sunny. Highs in the lower 60s. West winds 5 to 10 miles an hour. Friday night, mostly clear through midnight, then becoming partly cloudy. Lows in the upper 40s. West winds around 5 miles an hour, becoming southeast after midnight. And now the extended forecast for South Central Pennsylvania. Saturday, mostly sunny. Highs in the lower 70s. Saturday night, showers. Lows in the mid-50s. Chance of rain near 100%. Sunday, showers, cooler. Highs in the lower 60s. Chance of rain near 100%. Sunday night, showers likely. Mild. Lows in the upper 50s. Chance of rain 70%. Columbus Day, mostly cloudy. Highs in the upper 60s. Monday night, partly cloudy. Lows in the mid-50s. Tuesday, partly sunny with a 50% chance of showers. Highs in the mid-60s. Tuesday night, mostly cloudy. Cooler. Lows in the mid-40s. Wednesday, mostly sunny. Highs in the upper 50s. The 8 to 14 day outlook, from Thursday, October 15th to Wednesday, October 21st, calls for near normal temperatures and near normal precipitation. Normal high temperatures across central Pennsylvania during this period range from the mid-50s over the Allegheny Mountains to the low 60s across the lower Susquehanna Valley. Normal lows range from the mid-30s over the Alleghenies to the mid-40s across the lower Susquehanna Valley. Here are the 8 p.m. conditions in the Altoona area. In Altoona, it was clear. The temperature was 63 degrees, the dew point 45, and the relative humidity 51%. The wind was southwest at 7 miles an hour. The pressure was 29.87 inches and rising. At State College, it was clear. The temperature was 61 degrees, the dew point 54, and the relative humidity 77%. The wind was west at 6 miles an hour. The pressure was 29.85 inches and rising. Now, a few other local conditions: Johnstown, clear 61, Dubois, clear 58, La Trobe, clear 61, Pittsburgh, partly cloudy 66, Erie, light rain 68, Bradford, partly cloudy 60. To the south and east, the report from York was not available. Selins Grove, clear 55, Harrisburg, clear 65, Philadelphia, clear 62, Baltimore, clear 62, Washington, D.C., clear 64. Once again, in Altoona it was 63 degrees under clear skies. And at State College it was 61 degrees under clear skies. This is NOAA Weather Radio, All Hazards Station WNG 589. 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
Here's hazardous weather outlook for the following counties: Bedford, Blair, Cambria, and Huntingdon. For this afternoon and tonight, no hazardous weather is expected at this time. And now the extended outlook for the period Thursday through Tuesday. The probability for widespread hazardous weather is low. The Altoona climate summary for this evening, as of 5 p.m., October 7, 2026. Today's high temperature was 74 degrees and the low 38 degrees. No precipitation fell today, which leaves the monthly total at 0.03 inches. The record high for tomorrow is 84, which occurred in 2007, and the record low is 28, which occurred in 2001. Sunset tonight is at 6:46 p.m. Sunrise tomorrow is at 7:17 a.m. At 4 p.m., the center of Tropical Storm Isaias was located near latitude 22.7 north, longitude 92.9 west. Isaias is moving toward the east-northeast near 8 miles per hour. A continued east-northeastward motion is expected today, followed by a turn toward the northeast and north on Thursday and Friday. On the forecast track, Isaias is expected to pass to the north of the Yucatan Peninsula on Thursday and make landfall along the U-South. Northern Gulf Coast late Friday or early Saturday. Maximum sustained winds are near 65 miles per hour with higher gusts. Isaias is forecast to become a hurricane by Thursday morning, with further strengthening expected through Friday morning. Tropical storm force winds extend outward up to 60 miles from the center. The estimated minimum central pressure is 994 millibars, or 29.36 inches based on NOAA Hurricane Hunter drops-on data. Mainly dry weather is expected through the rest of the week across the Commonwealth. A cold front will move through late tonight into tomorrow morning, but outside of an isolated shower along the Lake Erie shoreline, the frontal passage is expected to be dry. The afternoon will feature mainly clear skies with temperatures in the 60s and 70s. Friday and Saturday remain dry with high pressure in control. The next chance for widespread rainfall comes on Sunday as moisture from Tropical Storm Isaias enters Pennsylvania from the south. Here is the latest National Weather Service forecast for Blair and Bedford counties, including the city of Altoona. Tonight, mostly clear. Lows in the mid-50s. Southwest winds 5 to 10 miles an hour with gusts up to 30 miles an hour. Thursday, sunny. Highs in the upper 60s. West winds 10 to 15 miles an hour with gusts up to 30 miles an hour. Thursday night, clear. Lows in the mid-40s. West winds around 5 miles an hour. Gusts up to 20 miles an hour through midnight. Friday, sunny. Highs in the upper 60s. Northwest winds 5 to 10 miles an hour. Friday night, mostly clear through midnight, then becoming partly cloudy. Lows in the upper 40s. Northwest winds around 5 miles an hour, becoming south after midnight. Here is the latest National Weather Service forecast for Cambria County, including the city of Johnstown. Tonight, mostly clear, then becoming partly cloudy between midnight and 2 a.m., then becoming mostly cloudy, then becoming partly cloudy after 4 a.m. Lows in the lower 50s. Southwest winds 10 to 15 miles an hour with gusts up to 30 miles an hour. Thursday, sunny. Highs in the mid-60s. West winds 10 to 15 miles an hour with gusts up to 30 miles an hour. Thursday night, mostly clear. Lows in the mid-40s. West winds 5 to 10 miles an hour. Friday, sunny. Highs in the lower 60s. West winds 5 to 10 miles an hour. Friday night, mostly clear through midnight, then becoming partly cloudy. Lows in the upper 40s. West winds around 5 miles an hour, becoming southeast after midnight. And now the extended forecast for south central Pennsylvania. Saturday, mostly sunny. Highs in the lower 70s. Saturday night, showers. Lows in the mid-50s. Chance of rain near 100%. Sunday, showers, cooler. Highs in the lower 60s. Chance of rain near 100%. Sunday night, showers likely. Mild. Lows in the upper 50s. Chance of rain 70%. Columbus Day, mostly cloudy. Highs in the upper 60s.
Monday night.

Here are the 8 p.m. conditions in the Altoona area. In Altoona, it was clear. The temperature was 63 degrees, the dew point 45, and the relative humidity 51%. The wind was southwest at 7 miles an hour. The pressure was 29.87 inches and rising. At State College, it was clear. The temperature was 61 degrees, the dew point 54, and the relative humidity 77%. The wind was west at 6 miles an hour. The pressure was 29.85 inches and rising. Now, a few other local conditions: Johnstown, clear 61, Dubois, clear 58, La Trobe, clear 61, Pittsburgh partly cloudy 66, Erie, light rain 68, Bradford partly cloudy 60. To the south and east, the report from York was not available. Selins Grove clear 55, Harrisburg clear 65, Philadelphia clear 62, Baltimore clear 62, Washington DC clear 64. Once again, in Altoona it was 63 degrees under clear skies. And at State College it was 61 degrees under clear skies. This is NOAA Weather Radio, All Hazards Station WMG 589. 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Here's the hazardous weather outlook for the following counties: Bedford, Blair, Cambria, and Huntingdon. For this afternoon and tonight, no hazardous weather is expected at this time. And now the extended outlook for the period Thursday through Tuesday. The probability for widespread hazardous weather is low. The Altoona climate summary for this evening, as of 5 p.m., October 7, 2026. Today's high temperature was 74 degrees and the low 38 degrees. No precipitation fell today, which leaves the monthly total at 0.03 inches. The record high for tomorrow is 84, which occurred in 2007, and the record low is 28, which occurred in 2001. Sunset tonight is at 6:46 p.m. Sunrise tomorrow is at 7:17 a.m. At 4 p.m., the center of Tropical Storm Isaias was located near latitude 22.7 north, longitude 92.9 west. Isaias is moving toward the east-northeast near 8 miles per hour. A continued east-northeastward motion is expected today, followed by a turn toward the northeast and north on Thursday and Friday. On the forecast track, Isaias is expected to pass to the north of the Yucatan Peninsula on Thursday and make landfall along the U-South Northern Gulf Coast late Friday or early Saturday. Maximum sustained winds are near 65 miles per hour with higher gusts. Isaias is forecast to become a hurricane by Thursday morning, with further strengthening expected through Friday morning. Tropical storm force winds extend outward up to 60 miles from the center. The estimated minimum central pressure is 994 millibars, or 29.36 inches based on NOAA Hurricane Hunter drops-on data. Mainly dry weather is expected through the rest of the week across the Commonwealth. A cold front will move through late tonight into tomorrow morning, but outside of an isolated shower along the Lake Erie shoreline, the frontal passage is expected to be dry. The afternoon will feature mainly clear skies with temperatures in the 60s and 70s. Friday and Saturday remain dry with high pressure in control. The next chance for widespread rainfall comes on Sunday as moisture from Tropical Storm Isaias enters Pennsylvania from the south. Here is the latest National Weather Service forecast for Blair and Bedford counties, including the city of Altoona. Tonight, mostly clear. Lows in the mid-50s. Southwest winds 5 to 10 miles an hour with gusts up to 30 miles an hour. Thursday, sunny. Highs in the upper 60s. West winds 10 to 15 miles an hour with gusts up to 30 miles an hour. Thursday night, clear. Lows in the mid-40s. West winds around 5 miles an hour. Gusts up to 20 miles an hour through midnight. Friday, sunny. Highs in the upper 60s. Northwest winds 5 to 10 miles an hour. Friday night, mostly clear through midnight, then becoming partly cloudy. Lows in the upper 40s. Northwest winds around 5 miles an hour, becoming south after midnight. Here is the latest National Weather Service forecast for Cambria County, including the city of Johnstown. Tonight, mostly clear, then becoming partly cloudy between midnight and 2 a.m., then becoming

mostly cloudy, then becoming partly cloudy after 4 a.m. Lows in the lower 50s. Southwest winds 10 to 15 miles an hour with gusts up to 30 miles an hour. Thursday, sunny. Highs in the mid 60s. West winds 10 to 15 miles an hour with gusts up to 30 miles an hour. Thursday night, mostly clear. Lows in the mid 40s. West winds 5 to 10 miles an hour. Friday, sunny. Highs in the lower 60s. West winds 5 to 10 miles an hour. Friday night, mostly clear through midnight, then becoming partly cloudy. Lows in the upper 40s. West winds around 5 miles an hour, becoming southeast after midnight. And now the extended forecast for south central Pennsylvania. Saturday, mostly sunny. Highs in the lower 70s. Saturday night, showers. Lows in the mid 50s. Chance of rain near 100%. Sunday, showers, cooler. Highs in the lower 60s. Chance of rain near 100%. Sunday night, showers likely. Mild. Lows in the upper 50s. Chance of rain 70%. Columbus Day, mostly cloudy. Highs in the upper 60s. Monday night, partly cloudy. Lows in the mid 50s. Tuesday, partly sunny with a 50% chance of showers. Highs in the mid 60s. Tuesday night, mostly cloudy. Cooler. Lows in the mid 40s. Wednesday, mostly sunny. Highs in the upper 50s. The 8 to 14 day outlook, from Thursday, October 15th to Wednesday, October 21st, calls for near normal temperatures and near normal precipitation. Normal high temperatures across central Pennsylvania during this period range from the mid-50s over the Allegheny Mountains to the low 60s across the lower Susquehanna Valley. Normal lows range from the mid-30s over the Alleghenies to the mid-40s across the lower Susquehanna Valley. Here are the 8 p.m. conditions in the Altoona area. In Altoona, it was clear. The temperature was 63 degrees, the dew point 45, and the relative humidity 51%. The wind was southwest at 7 miles an hour. The pressure was 29.87 inches and rising. At State College, it was clear. The temperature was 61 degrees, the dew point 54, and the relative humidity 77%. The wind was west at 6 miles an hour. The pressure was 29.85 inches and rising. Now, a few other local conditions: Johnstown, clear 61, Dubois, clear 58, La Trobe, clear 61, Pittsburgh, partly cloudy 66, Erie, light rain 68, Bradford, partly cloudy 60. To the south and east, the report from York was not available. Selins Grove, clear 55, Harrisburg, clear 65, Philadelphia, clear 62, Baltimore, clear 62, Washington, D.C., clear 64. Once again, in Altoona it was 63 degrees under clear skies. And at State College it was 61 degrees under clear skies. This is NOAA Weather Radio, All Hazards Station WNG 589. 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Here's the hazardous weather outlook for the following counties: Bedford, Blair, Cambria, and Huntingdon. For this afternoon and tonight, no hazardous weather is expected at this time. And now the extended outlook for the period Thursday through Tuesday. The probability for widespread hazardous weather is low. The Altoona climate summary for this evening, as of 5 p.m., October 7, 2026. Today's high temperature was 74 degrees and the low 38 degrees. No precipitation fell today, which leaves the monthly total at 0.03 inches. The record high for tomorrow is 84, which occurred in 2007, and the record low is 28, which occurred in 2001. Sunset tonight is at 6:46 p.m. Sunrise tomorrow is at 7:17 a.m. At 7 p.m., the center of Tropical Storm Isaias was located near latitude 22.8 north, longitude 92.4 west. Isaias is moving toward the east-northeast near 8 miles per hour. A continued east-northeastward motion is expected tonight, followed by a turn toward the northeast and north on Thursday and Friday.
On the forecast track, Isaias is expected to pass to the north of the Yucatan Peninsula on Thursday and make landfall along the U-South Northern Gulf Coast late Friday or early Saturday. Maximum sustained winds are near 65 miles per hour with higher gusts. Isaias is forecast to become a hurricane by Thursday morning, with further strengthening expected through Friday morning. Tropical storm force winds extend outward up to 60 miles from the center. The estimated minimum central pressure is 994 millibars, or 29.36 inches. 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Broadcasts originate from the National Weather Service in State College and are transmitted from the tower facilities provided by the Blair County Emergency Management Agency in Frankstown on a frequency of 162.425 MHz. We are located at Innovation Park in State College. 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Properly set weather radios with the alarm device will alert you when severe weather warnings or watches are issued. Programming on this station will be temporarily changed during severe weather to bring you the latest information. Warnings and safety information from the National Weather Service may someday save your life or protect your property. Mainly dry weather is expected through the rest of the week across the Commonwealth. A cold front will move through late tonight into tomorrow morning, but outside of an isolated shower along the Lake Erie shoreline, the frontal passage is expected to be dry. The afternoon will feature mainly clear skies with temperatures in the 60s and 70s. Friday and Saturday remain dry with high pressure in control. The next chance for widespread rainfall comes on Sunday as moisture from Tropical Storm Isaias enters Pennsylvania from the south. Here is the latest National Weather Service forecast for Blair and Bedford counties, including the city of Altoona. Tonight, mostly clear. Lows in the mid-50s. Southwest winds 5 to 10 miles an hour with gusts up to 30 miles an hour. Thursday, sunny. Highs in the upper 60s. West winds 10 to 15 miles an hour with gusts up to 30 miles an hour. Thursday night, clear. Lows in the mid-40s. West winds around 5 miles an hour. Gusts up to 20 miles an hour through midnight. Friday, sunny. Highs in the upper 60s. Northwest winds 5 to 10 miles an hour. Friday night, mostly clear through midnight, then becoming partly cloudy. Lows in the upper 40s. Northwest winds around 5 miles an hour, becoming south after midnight. Here is the latest National Weather Service forecast for Cambria County, including the city of Johnstown. Tonight, mostly clear, then becoming partly cloudy between midnight and 2 a.m., then becoming mostly cloudy, then becoming partly cloudy after 4 a.m. Lows in the lower 50s. Southwest winds 10 to 15 miles an hour with gusts up to 30 miles an hour. Thursday, sunny. Highs in the mid-60s. West winds 10 to 15 miles an hour with gusts up to 30 miles an hour. Thursday night, mostly clear. Lows in the mid-40s. West winds 5 to 10 miles an hour. Friday, sunny. Highs in the lower 60s. West winds 5 to 10 miles an hour. Friday night, mostly clear through midnight, then becoming partly cloudy. Lows in the upper 40s. West winds around 5 miles an hour, becoming southeast after midnight. And now the extended forecast for south central Pennsylvania. Saturday, mostly sunny. Highs in the lower 70s. Saturday night, showers. Lows in the mid-50s. Chance of rain near 100%. Sunday, showers, cooler. Highs in the lower 60s. Chance of rain near 100%. Sunday night, showers likely. Mild. Lows in the upper 50s. Chance of rain 70%. Columbus Day, mostly cloudy. Highs in the upper 60s. Monday night, partly cloudy. Lows in the mid-50s. Tuesday, partly sunny with a 50% chance of showers. Highs in the mid-60s. Tuesday night, mostly cloudy. Cooler. Lows in the mid-40s. Wednesday, mostly sunny. Highs in the upper 50s. The 8 to 14 day outlook,
From Thursday, October 15th to Wednesday, October 21st, calls for near normal temperatures and near normal precipitation. Normal high temperatures across central Pennsylvania during this period range from the mid-50s over the Allegheny Mountains to the low 60s across the lower Susquehanna Valley. Normal lows range from the mid-30s over the Alleghenies to the mid-40s across the lower Susquehanna Valley. Here are the 8 p.m. conditions in the Altoona area. In Altoona, it was clear. The temperature was 63 degrees, the dew point 45, and the relative humidity 51%. The wind was southwest at 7 miles an hour. The pressure was 29.87 inches and rising. At State College, it was clear. The temperature was 61 degrees, the dew point 54, and the relative humidity 77%. The wind was west at 6 miles an hour. The pressure was 29.85 inches and rising. Now, a few other local conditions: Johnstown, clear 61, Dubois, clear 58, La Trobe, clear 61, Pittsburgh, partly cloudy 66, Erie, light rain 68, Bradford, partly cloudy 60. To the south and east, the report from York was not available. Selams Grove clear 55, Harrisburg clear 65, Philadelphia clear 62, Baltimore clear 62, Washington D.C. clear 64. Once again, in Altoona it was 63 degrees under clear skies. And at State College it was 61 degrees under clear skies. This is NOAA Weather Radio, All Hazards Station WNG 589. 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Here's the hazardous weather outlook for the following counties: Bedford, Blair, Cambria, and Huntingdon. For this afternoon and tonight, no hazardous weather is expected at this time. And now the extended outlook for the period Thursday through Tuesday. The probability for widespread hazardous weather is low. The Altoona climate summary for this evening, as of 5 p.m., October 7, 2026. Today's high temperature was 74 degrees and the low 38 degrees. No precipitation fell today, which leaves the monthly total at 0.03 inches. The record high for tomorrow is 84, which occurred in 2007, and the record low is 28, which occurred in 2001. Sunset tonight is at 6:46 p.m. Sunrise tomorrow is at 7:17 a.m. At 7 p.m., the center of Tropical Storm Isaias was located near latitude 22.8 north, longitude 92.4 west. Isaias is moving toward the east-northeast near 8 miles per hour. A continued east-northeastward motion is expected tonight, followed by a turn toward the northeast and north on Thursday and Friday. On the forecast track, Isaias is expected to pass to the north of the Yucatan Peninsula on Thursday and make landfall along the U-South Northern Gulf Coast late Friday or early Saturday. Maximum sustained winds are near 65 miles per hour with higher gusts. Isaias is forecast to become a hurricane by Thursday morning, with further strengthening expected through Friday morning. Tropical storm force winds extend outward up to 60 miles from the center. The estimated minimum central pressure is 994 millibars, or 29.36 inches. Mainly dry weather is expected through the rest of the week across the Commonwealth. A cold front will move through late tonight into tomorrow morning, but outside of an isolated shower along the Lake Erie shoreline, the frontal passage is expected to be dry. The afternoon will feature mainly clear skies with temperatures in the 60s and 70s. Friday and Saturday remain dry with high pressure in control. The next chance for widespread rainfall comes on Sunday as moisture from Tropical Storm Isaias enters Pennsylvania from the south. Here is the latest National Weather Service forecast for Blair and Bedford counties, including the city of Altoona. Tonight, mostly clear. Lows in the mid-50s. Southwest winds 5 to 10 miles an hour with gusts up to 30 miles an hour. Thursday, sunny. Highs in the upper 60s. West winds 10 to 15 miles an hour with gusts up to 30 miles an hour. Thursday night, clear. Lows in the mid-40s. West winds around 5 miles an hour. Gusts up to 20 miles an hour through midnight. Friday, sunny. Highs in the upper 60s. Northwest winds 5 to 10 miles an hour.
Friday night, mostly clear through midnight, then becoming partly cloudy. Lows in the upper 40s. Northwest winds around 5 miles an hour, becoming south after midnight. Here is the latest National Weather Service forecast for Cambria County, including the city of Johnstown. Tonight, mostly clear, then becoming partly cloudy between midnight and 2 a.m., then becoming mostly cloudy, then becoming partly cloudy after 4 a.m. Lows in the lower 50s. Southwest winds 10 to 15 miles an hour with gusts up to 30 miles an hour. Thursday, sunny. Highs in the mid-60s. West winds 10 to 15 miles an hour with gusts up to 30 miles an hour. Thursday night, mostly clear. Lows in the mid-40s. West winds 5 to 10 miles an hour. Friday, sunny. Highs in the lower 60s. West winds 5 to 10 miles an hour. Friday night, mostly clear through midnight, then becoming partly cloudy. Lows in the upper 40s. West winds around 5 miles an hour, becoming southeast after midnight. And now the extended forecast for south central Pennsylvania. Saturday, mostly sunny. Highs in the lower 70s. Saturday night, showers. Lows in the mid 50s. Chance of rain near 100%. Sunday, showers, cooler. Highs in the lower 60s. Chance of rain near 100%. Sunday night, showers likely. Mild. Lows in the upper 50s. Chance of rain 70%. Columbus Day, mostly cloudy. Highs in the upper 60s. Monday night, partly cloudy. Lows in the mid-50s. Tuesday, partly sunny with a 50% chance of showers. Highs in the mid-60s. Tuesday night, mostly cloudy. Cooler. Lows in the mid-40s. Wednesday, mostly sunny. Highs in the upper 50s. The 8 to 14 day outlook, from Thursday, October 15th to Wednesday, October 21st, calls for near normal temperatures and near normal precipitation. Normal high temperatures across central Pennsylvania during this period range from the mid-50s over the Allegheny Mountains to the low 60s across the lower Susquehanna Valley. Normal lows range from the mid-30s over the Alleghenies to the mid-40s across the lower Susquehanna Valley. Here are the 8 p.m. conditions in the Altoona area. In Altoona, it was clear. The temperature was 63 degrees, the dew point 45, and the relative humidity 51%. The wind was southwest at 7 miles an hour. The pressure was 29.87 inches and rising. At State College, it was clear. The temperature was 61 degrees, the dew point 54, and the relative humidity 77%. The wind was west at 6 miles an hour. The pressure was 29.85 inches and rising. Now, a few other local conditions: Johnstown, clear 61, Dubois, clear 58, La Trobe, clear 61, Pittsburgh partly cloudy 66, Erie, light rain 68, Bradford partly cloudy 60. To the south and east, the report from York was not available. Selins Grove clear 55, Harrisburg clear 65, Philadelphia clear 62, Baltimore clear 62, Washington D.C. clear 64. Once again, in Altoona it was 63 degrees under clear skies. And at State College it was 61 degrees under clear skies. This is NOAA Weather Radio, All Hazards Station WNG 589. 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Here's the hazardous weather outlook for the following counties: Bedford, Blair, Cambria, and Huntingdon. For this afternoon and tonight, no hazardous weather is expected at this time. And now the extended outlook for the period Thursday through Tuesday. The probability for widespread hazardous weather is low. The Altoona climate summary for this evening, as of 5 p.m., October 7, 2026. Today's high temperature was 74 degrees and the low 38 degrees. No precipitation fell today, which leaves the monthly total at 0.03 inches. The record high for tomorrow is 84, which occurred in 2007, and the record low is 28, which occurred in 2001. Sunset tonight is at 6:46 p.m. Sunrise tomorrow is at 7:17 a.m.
At 7 p.m., the center of tropical storm Isaias was located near latitude 22.8 north, longitude 92.4 west. Isaias is moving toward the east-northeast near 8 miles per hour. A continued east-northeastward motion is expected tonight, followed by a turn toward the northeast and north on Thursday and Friday. On the forecast track, Isaias is expected to pass to the north of the Yucatan Peninsula on Thursday and make landfall along the U-South Northern Gulf Coast late Friday or early Saturday. Maximum sustained winds are near 65 miles per hour with higher gusts. Isaias is forecast to become a hurricane by Thursday morning, with further strengthening expected through Friday morning. Tropical storm force winds extend outward up to 60 miles from the center. The estimated minimum central pressure is 994 millibars, or 29.36 inches. Mainly dry weather is expected through the rest of the week across the Commonwealth. A cold front will move through late tonight into tomorrow morning, but outside of an isolated shower along the Lake Erie shoreline, the frontal passage is expected to be dry. The afternoon will feature mainly clear skies with temperatures in the 60s and 70s. Friday and Saturday remain dry with high pressure in control. The next chance for widespread rainfall comes on Sunday as moisture from Tropical Storm Isaias enters Pennsylvania from the south. Here is the latest National Weather Service forecast for Blair and Bedford counties, including the city of Altoona. Tonight, mostly clear. Lows in the mid-50s. Southwest winds 5 to 10 miles an hour with gusts up to 30 miles an hour. Thursday, sunny. Highs in the upper 60s. West winds 10 to 15 miles an hour with gusts up to 30 miles an hour. Thursday night, clear. Lows in the mid-40s. West winds around 5 miles an hour. Gusts up to 20 miles an hour through midnight. Friday, sunny. Highs in the upper 60s. Northwest winds 5 to 10 miles an hour. Friday night, mostly clear through midnight, then becoming partly cloudy. Lows in the upper 40s. Northwest winds around 5 miles an hour, becoming south after midnight. Here is the latest National Weather Service forecast for Cambria County, including the city of Johnstown. Tonight, mostly clear, then becoming partly cloudy between midnight and 2 a.m., then becoming mostly cloudy, then becoming partly cloudy after 4 a.m. Lows in the lower 50s. Southwest winds 10 to 15 miles an hour with gusts up to 30 miles an hour. Thursday, sunny. Highs in the mid-60s. West winds 10 to 15 miles an hour with gusts up to 30 miles an hour. Thursday night, mostly clear. Lows in the mid-40s. West winds 5 to 10 miles an hour. Friday, sunny. Highs in the lower 60s. West winds 5 to 10 miles an hour. Friday night, mostly clear through midnight, then becoming partly cloudy. Lows in the upper 40s. West winds around 5 miles an hour, becoming southeast after midnight. And now the extended forecast for south central Pennsylvania. Saturday, mostly sunny. Highs in the lower 70s. Saturday night, showers. Lows in the mid-50s. Chance of rain near 100%. Sunday, showers, cooler. Highs in the lower 60s. Chance of rain near 100%. Sunday night, showers likely. Mild. Lows in the upper 50s. Chance of rain 70%. Columbus Day, mostly cloudy. Highs in the upper 60s. Monday night, partly cloudy. Lows in the mid-50s. Tuesday, partly sunny with a 50% chance of showers. Highs in the mid-60s. Tuesday night, mostly cloudy. Cooler. Lows in the mid-40s. Wednesday, mostly sunny. Highs in the upper 50s. The 8 to 14 day outlook, from Thursday, October 15th to Wednesday, October 21st, calls for near normal temperatures and near normal precipitation. Normal high temperatures across central Pennsylvania during this period range from the mid-50s over the Allegheny Mountains to the low 60s across the lower Susquehanna Valley. Normal lows range from the mid-30s over the Alleghenies to the mid-40s across the lower Susquehanna Valley. Here are the 8 p.m. conditions in the Altoona area. In Altoona, it was clear.
the temperature was 63 degrees, the dew point 45, and the relative humidity 51%. The wind was southwest at 7 miles an hour. The pressure was 29.87 inches and rising. At State College, it was clear. The temperature was 61 degrees, the dew point 54, and the relative humidity 77%. The wind was west at 6 miles an hour. The pressure was 29.85 inches and rising. Now, a few other local conditions: Johnstown, clear 61, Dubois, clear 58, La Trobe, clear 61, Pittsburgh partly cloudy 66, Erie, light rain 68, Bradford partly cloudy 60. To the south and east, the report from York was not available. Selins Grove clear 55, Harrisburg clear 65, Philadelphia clear 62, Baltimore clear 62, Washington D.C. clear 64. Once again, in Altoona it was 63 degrees under clear skies. And at State College it was 61 degrees under clear skies. This is NOAA Weather Radio, All Hazards Station WNG 589. Serving South Central Pennsylvania, and originating from the National Weather Service Office in State College. Here's the hazardous weather outlook for the following counties: Bedford, Blair, Cambria, and Huntingdon. For this afternoon and tonight, no hazardous weather is expected at this time. And now the extended outlook for the period Thursday through Tuesday. The probability for widespread hazardous weather is low. The Altoona climate summary for this evening, as of 5 p.m., October 7, 2026. Today's high temperature was 74 degrees and the low 38 degrees. No precipitation fell today, which leaves the monthly total at 0.03 inches. The record high for tomorrow is 84, which occurred in 2007, and the record low is 28, which occurred in 2001. Sunset tonight is at 6:46 p.m. Sunrise tomorrow is at 7:17 a.m. At 7 p.m., the center of tropical storm Isaias was located near latitude 22.8 north, longitude 92.4 west. Isaias is moving toward the east-northeast near 8 miles per hour. A continued east-northeastward motion is expected tonight, followed by a turn toward the northeast and north on Thursday and Friday. On the forecast track, Isaias is expected to pass to the north of the Yucatan Peninsula on Thursday and make landfall along the U-South Northern Gulf Coast late Friday or early Saturday. Maximum sustained winds are near 65 miles per hour with higher gusts. Isaias is forecast to become a hurricane by Thursday morning, with further strengthening expected through Friday morning. Tropical storm force winds extend outward up to 60 miles from the center. The estimated minimum central pressure is 994 millibars, or 29.36 inches. Mainly dry weather is expected through the rest of the week across the Commonwealth. A cold front will move through late tonight into tomorrow morning, but outside of an isolated shower along the Lake Erie shoreline, the frontal passage is expected to be dry. The afternoon will feature mainly clear skies with temperatures in the 60s and 70s. Friday and Saturday remain dry with high pressure in control. The next chance for widespread rainfall comes on Sunday as moisture from Tropical Storm Isaias enters Pennsylvania from the south. Here is the latest National Weather Service forecast for Blair and Bedford counties, including the city of Altoona. Tonight, mostly clear. Lows in the mid-50s. Southwest winds 5 to 10 miles an hour with gusts up to 30 miles an hour. Thursday, sunny. Highs in the upper 60s. West winds 10 to 15 miles an hour with gusts up to 30 miles an hour. Thursday night, clear. Lows in the mid-40s. West winds around 5 miles an hour. Gusts up to 20 miles an hour through midnight. Friday, sunny. Highs in the upper 60s. Northwest winds 5 to 10 miles an hour. Friday night, mostly clear through midnight, then becoming partly cloudy. Lows in the upper 40s. Northwest winds around 5 miles an hour, becoming south after midnight. Here is the latest National Weather Service forecast for Cambria County, including the city of Johnstown. Tonight, mostly clear, then becoming partly cloudy between midnight and 2 a.m., then becoming mostly cloudy, then becoming partly cloudy after 4 a.m. Lows in the lower 50s.
Southwest winds 10 to 15 miles an hour with gusts up to 30 miles an hour. Thursday, sunny. Highs in the mid-60s. West winds 10 to 15 miles an hour with gusts up to 30 miles an hour. Thursday night, mostly clear. Lows in the mid-40s. West winds 5 to 10 miles an hour. Friday, sunny. Highs in the lower 60s. West winds 5 to 10 miles an hour. Friday night, mostly clear through midnight, then becoming partly cloudy. Lows in the upper 40s. West winds around 5 miles an hour, becoming southeast after midnight. And now the extended forecast for South Central Pennsylvania. Saturday, mostly sunny. Highs in the lower 70s. Saturday night, showers. Lows in the mid-50s. Chance of rain near 100%. Sunday, showers, cooler. Highs in the lower 60s. Chance of rain near 100%. Sunday night, showers likely. Mild. Lows in the upper 50s. Chance of rain 70%. Columbus Day, mostly cloudy. Highs in the upper 60s. Monday night, partly cloudy. Lows in the mid-50s. Tuesday, partly sunny with a 50% chance of showers. Highs in the mid-60s. Tuesday night, mostly cloudy. Cooler. Lows in the mid-40s. Wednesday, mostly sunny. Highs in the upper 50s. The 8 to 14 day outlook, from Thursday, October 15th to Wednesday, October 21st, calls for near normal temperatures and near normal precipitation. Normal high temperatures across central Pennsylvania during this period range from the mid-50s over the Allegheny Mountains to the low 60s across the lower Susquehanna Valley. Normal lows range from the mid-30s over the Alleghenies to the mid-40s across the lower Susquehanna Valley. Here are the 8 p.m. conditions in the Altoona area. In Altoona, it was clear. The temperature was 63 degrees, the dew point 45, and the relative humidity 51%. The wind was southwest at 7 miles an hour. The pressure was 29.87 inches and rising. At State College, it was clear. The temperature was 61 degrees, the dew point 54, and the relative humidity 77%. The wind was west at 6 miles an hour. The pressure was 29.85 inches and rising. Now, a few other local conditions: Johnstown, clear 61, Dubois, clear 58, La Trobe, clear 61, Pittsburgh partly cloudy 66, Erie, light rain 68, Bradford partly cloudy 60. To the south and east, the report from York was not available. Selins Grove clear 55, Harrisburg clear 65, Philadelphia clear 62, Baltimore clear 62, Washington D.C. clear 64. Once again, in Altoona it was 63 degrees under clear skies. And at State College it was 61 degrees under clear skies. This is NOAA Weather Radio, All Hazards Station WNG 589. Serving South Central Pennsylvania, and originating from the National Weather Service Office in State College. Here's the hazardous weather outlook for the following counties: Bedford, Blair, Cambria, and Huntingdon. For this afternoon and tonight, no hazardous weather is expected at this time. And now the extended outlook for the period Thursday through Tuesday. The probability for widespread hazardous weather is low. The Altoona climate summary for this evening, as of 5 p.m., October 7, 2026. Today's high temperature was 74 degrees and the low 38 degrees. No precipitation fell today, which leaves the monthly total at 0.03 inches. The record high for tomorrow is 84, which occurred in 2007, and the record low is 28, which occurred in 2001. Sunset tonight is at 6:46 p.m. Sunrise tomorrow is at 7:17 a.m. At 7 p.m., the center of Tropical Storm Isaias was located near latitude 22.8 north, longitude 92.4 west. Isaias is moving toward the east-northeast near 8 miles per hour. A continued east-northeastward motion is expected tonight, followed by a turn toward the northeast and north on Thursday and Friday. On the forecast track, Isaias is expected to pass to the north of the Yucatan Peninsula on Thursday and make landfall along the U-South. Northern Gulf Coast late Friday or early Saturday.
Maximum sustained winds are near 65 miles per hour with higher gusts. Isaias is forecast to become a hurricane by Thursday morning, with further strengthening expected through Friday morning. Tropical storm force winds extend outward up to 60 miles from the center. The estimated minimum central pressure is 994 millibars, or 29.36 inches. Mainly dry weather is expected through the rest of the week across the Commonwealth. A cold front will move through late tonight into tomorrow morning, but outside of an isolated shower along the Lake Erie shoreline, the frontal passage is expected to be dry. The afternoon will feature mainly clear skies with temperatures in the 60s and 70s. Friday and Saturday remain dry with high pressure in control. The next chance for widespread rainfall comes on Sunday as moisture from Tropical Storm Isaias enters Pennsylvania from the south. Here is the latest National Weather Service forecast for Blair and Bedford counties, including the city of Altoona. Tonight, mostly clear. Lows in the mid-50s. Southwest winds 5 to 10 miles an hour with gusts up to 30 miles an hour. Thursday, sunny. Highs in the upper 60s. West winds 10 to 15 miles an hour with gusts up to 30 miles an hour. Thursday night, clear. Lows in the mid-40s. West winds around 5 miles an hour. Gusts up to 20 miles an hour through midnight. Friday, sunny. Highs in the upper 60s. Northwest winds 5 to 10 miles an hour. Friday night, mostly clear through midnight, then becoming partly cloudy. Lows in the upper 40s. Northwest winds around 5 miles an hour, becoming south after midnight. Here is the latest National Weather Service forecast for Cambria County, including the city of Johnstown. Tonight, mostly clear, then becoming partly cloudy between midnight and 2 a.m., then becoming mostly cloudy, then becoming partly cloudy after 4 a.m. Lows in the lower 50s. Southwest winds 10 to 15 miles an hour with gusts up to 30 miles an hour. Thursday, sunny. Highs in the mid-60s. West winds 10 to 15 miles an hour with gusts up to 30 miles an hour. Thursday night, mostly clear. Lows in the mid-40s. West winds 5 to 10 miles an hour. Friday, sunny. Highs in the lower 60s. West winds 5 to 10 miles an hour. Friday night, mostly clear through midnight, then becoming partly cloudy. Lows in the upper 40s. West winds around 5 miles an hour, becoming southeast after midnight. And now the extended forecast for south central Pennsylvania. Saturday, mostly sunny. Highs in the lower 70s. Saturday night, showers. Lows in the mid-50s. Chance of rain near 100%. Sunday, showers, cooler. Highs in the lower 60s. Chance of rain near 100%. Sunday night, showers likely. Mild. Lows in the upper 50s. Chance of rain 70%. Columbus Day, mostly cloudy. Highs in the upper 60s. Monday night, partly cloudy. Lows in the mid-50s. Tuesday, partly sunny with a 50% chance of showers. Highs in the mid-60s. Tuesday night, mostly cloudy. Cooler. Lows in the mid-40s. Wednesday, mostly sunny. Highs in the upper 50s. The 8 to 14 day outlook, from Thursday, October 15th to Wednesday, October 21st, calls for near normal temperatures and near normal precipitation. Normal high temperatures across central Pennsylvania during this period range from the mid-50s over the Allegheny Mountains to the low 60s across the lower Susquehanna Valley. Normal lows range from the mid-30s over the Alleghenies to the mid-40s across the lower Susquehanna Valley. Here are the 8 p.m. conditions in the Altoona area. In Altoona, it was clear. The temperature was 63 degrees, the dew point 45, and the relative humidity 51%. The wind was southwest at 7 miles an hour. The pressure was 29.87 inches and rising. At State College, it was clear. The temperature was 61 degrees, the dew point 54, and the relative humidity 77%. The wind was west at 6 miles an hour. The pressure was 29.85 inches and rising.
Now, a few other local conditions: Johnstown, clear 61, Dubois, clear 58, La Trobe, clear 61, Pittsburgh partly cloudy 66, Erie, light rain 68, Bradford partly cloudy 60. To the south and east, the report from York was not available. Selams Grove clear 55, Harrisburg clear 65, Philadelphia clear 62, Baltimore clear 62, Washington DC clear 64. Once again, in Altoona it was 63 degrees under clear skies. And at State College it was 61 degrees under clear skies. This is NOAA Weather Radio, All Hazards Station WNG 589. Serving South Central Pennsylvania, and originating from the National Weather Service Office in State College. Here's the hazardous weather outlook for the following counties: Bedford, Blair, Cambria, and Huntingdon. For this afternoon and tonight, no hazardous weather is expected at this time. And now the extended outlook for the period Thursday through Tuesday. The probability for widespread hazardous weather is low. The Altoona climate summary for this evening, as of 5 p.m., October 7, 2026. Today's high temperature was 74 degrees and the low 38 degrees. No precipitation fell today, which leaves the monthly total at 0.03 inches. The record high for tomorrow is 84, which occurred in 2007, and the record low is 28, which occurred in 2001. Sunset tonight is at 6:46 p.m. Sunrise tomorrow is at 7:17 a.m. At 7 p.m., the center of Tropical Storm Isaias was located near latitude 22.8 north, longitude 92.4 west. Isaias is moving toward the east-northeast near 8 miles per hour. A continued east-northeastward motion is expected tonight, followed by a turn toward the northeast and north on Thursday and Friday. On the forecast track, Isaias is expected to pass to the north of the Yucatan Peninsula on Thursday and make landfall along the U-South Northern Gulf Coast late Friday or early Saturday. Maximum sustained winds are near 65 miles per hour with higher gusts. Isaias is forecast to become a hurricane by Thursday morning, with further strengthening expected through Friday morning. Tropical storm force winds extend outward up to 60 miles from the center. The estimated minimum central pressure is 994 millibars, or 29.36 inches. Mainly dry weather is expected through the rest of the week across the Commonwealth. A cold front will move through late tonight into tomorrow morning, but outside of an isolated shower along the Lake Erie shoreline, the frontal passage is expected to be dry. The afternoon will feature mainly clear skies with temperatures in the 60s and 70s. Friday and Saturday remain dry with high pressure in control. The next chance for widespread rainfall comes on Sunday as moisture from Tropical Storm Isaias enters Pennsylvania from the south. Here is the latest National Weather Service forecast for Blair and Bedford counties, including the city of Altoona. Tonight, mostly clear. Lows in the mid-50s. Southwest winds 5 to 10 miles an hour with gusts up to 30 miles an hour. Thursday, sunny. Highs in the upper 60s. West winds 10 to 15 miles an hour with gusts up to 30 miles an hour. Thursday night, clear. Lows in the mid-40s. West winds around 5 miles an hour. Gusts up to 20 miles an hour through midnight. Friday, sunny. Highs in the upper 60s. Northwest winds 5 to 10 miles an hour. Friday night, mostly clear through midnight, then becoming partly cloudy. Lows in the upper 40s. Northwest winds around 5 miles an hour, becoming south after midnight. Here is the latest National Weather Service forecast for Cambria County, including the city of Johnstown. Tonight, mostly clear, then becoming partly cloudy between midnight and 2 a.m., then becoming mostly cloudy, then becoming partly cloudy after 4 a.m. Lows in the lower 50s. Southwest winds 10 to 15 miles an hour with gusts up to 30 miles an hour. Thursday, sunny. Highs in the mid-60s. West winds 10 to 15 miles an hour with gusts up to 30 miles an hour. Thursday night, mostly clear. Lows in the mid-40s. West winds 5 to 10 miles an hour. Friday, sunny. Highs in the lower 60s. West winds 5 to 10 miles an hour.
Friday night, mostly clear through midnight, then becoming partly cloudy. Lows in the upper 40s. West winds around 5 miles an hour, becoming southeast after midnight. And now the extended forecast for south central Pennsylvania. Saturday, mostly sunny. Highs in the lower 70s. Saturday night, showers. Lows in the mid 50s. Chance of rain near 100%. Sunday, showers, cooler. Highs in the lower 60s. Chance of rain near 100%. Sunday night, showers likely. Mild. Lows in the upper 50s. Chance of rain 70%. Columbus Day, mostly cloudy. Highs in the upper 60s. Monday night, partly cloudy. Lows in the mid-50s. Tuesday, partly sunny with a 50% chance of showers. Highs in the mid-60s. Tuesday night, mostly cloudy. Cooler. Lows in the mid-40s. Wednesday, mostly sunny. Highs in the upper 50s. Here is the latest National Weather Service forecast for Blair and Bedford counties, including the city of Altoona. Rest of tonight, mostly clear. Lows in the mid-50s. Southwest winds 5 to 10 miles an hour with gusts up to 25 miles an hour. Thursday, sunny. Highs in the upper 60s. West winds 10 to 15 miles an hour with gusts up to 30 miles an hour. Thursday night, mostly clear. Lows in the mid-40s. West winds 5 to 10 miles an hour. Friday, sunny. Highs in the upper 60s. Northwest winds 5 to 10 miles an hour. Friday night, mostly clear through midnight, then becoming partly cloudy. Lows in the upper 40s. Northwest winds around 5 miles an hour, becoming south after midnight. Here is the latest National Weather Service forecast for Cambria County, including the city of Johnstown. Rest of tonight, mostly clear between 8 p.m. and midnight, then becoming partly cloudy. Lows in the lower 50s. Southwest winds 10 to 15 miles an hour with gusts up to 25 miles an hour. Thursday, sunny. Highs in the mid-60s. West winds 10 to 15 miles an hour with gusts up to 30 miles an hour. Thursday night, mostly clear. Lows in the mid-40s. West winds 5 to 10 miles an hour. Friday, sunny. Highs in the lower 60s. West winds 5 to 10 miles an hour. Friday night, mostly clear through midnight, then becoming partly cloudy. Lows in the upper 40s. West winds around 5 miles an hour, becoming southeast after midnight. And now the extended forecast for south central Pennsylvania. Saturday, mostly sunny. Highs in the lower 70s. Saturday night, showers. Lows in the mid-50s. Chance of rain near 100%. Sunday, showers, cooler. Highs in the lower 60s. Chance of rain near 100%. Sunday night, showers likely. Mild. Lows in the upper 50s. Chance of rain 70%. Columbus Day, mostly cloudy. Highs in the upper 60s. Monday night, partly cloudy. Lows in the mid-50s. Tuesday, partly sunny with a 50% chance of showers. Highs in the mid-60s. Tuesday night, mostly cloudy. Cooler. Lows in the mid-40s. Wednesday, mostly sunny. Highs in the upper 50s. The 8 to 14 day outlook, from Thursday, October 15th to Wednesday, October 21st, calls for near normal temperatures and near normal precipitation. Normal high temperatures across central Pennsylvania during this period range from the mid-50s over the Allegheny Mountains to the low 60s across the lower Susquehanna Valley. Normal lows range from the mid-30s over the Alleghenies to the mid-40s across the lower Susquehanna Valley. Here are the 9 p.m. conditions in the Altoona area. In Altoona, it was clear. The temperature was 58 degrees, the dew point 45, and the relative humidity 62%. The wind was southwest at 6 miles an hour. The pressure was 29.88 inches and rising. At State College, it was clear. The temperature was 57 degrees, the dew point 54, and the relative humidity 88%.
The wind was southwest at 5 miles an hour. The pressure was 29.86 inches and rising. Now, a few other local conditions: Johnstown, clear 60, Dubois, clear 60, Latrobe, clear 57, Pittsburgh partly cloudy 64, Erie, light rain 68, Bradford clear 59. To the south and east, York, clear 55, Selins Grove clear 53, Harrisburg clear 63, Philadelphia clear 61, Baltimore clear 60, Washington DC clear 63. Once again, in Altoona it was 58 degrees under clear skies. And at State College it was 57 degrees under clear skies. This is NOAA Weather Radio, All Hazards Station WNG 589. 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Here's the hazardous weather outlook for the following counties: Bedford, Blair, Cambria, and Huntingdon. For this afternoon and tonight, no hazardous weather is expected at this time. And now the extended outlook for the period Thursday through Tuesday. The probability for widespread hazardous weather is low. At 7 p.m., the center of Tropical Storm Isaias was located near latitude 22.8 north, longitude 92.4 west. Isaias is moving toward the east-northeast near 8 miles per hour. A continued east-northeastward motion is expected tonight, followed by a turn toward the northeast and north on Thursday and Friday. On the forecast track, Isaias is expected to pass to the north of the Yucatan Peninsula on Thursday and make landfall along the U-South Northern Gulf Coast late Friday or early Saturday. Maximum sustained winds are near 65 miles per hour with higher gusts. Isaias is forecast to become a hurricane by Thursday morning, with further strengthening expected through Friday morning. Tropical storm force winds extend outward up to 60 miles from the center. The estimated minimum central pressure is 994 millibars, or 29.36 inches. Mainly dry weather is expected through the rest of the week across the Commonwealth. A cold front will move through late tonight into tomorrow morning, but outside of an isolated shower along the Lake Erie shoreline, the frontal passage is expected to be dry. The afternoon will feature mainly clear skies with temperatures in the 60s and 70s. Friday and Saturday remain dry with high pressure in control. The next chance for widespread rainfall comes on Sunday as moisture from Tropical Storm Isaias enters Pennsylvania from the south. Here is the latest National Weather Service forecast for Blair and Bedford counties, including the city of Altoona. Rest of tonight, mostly clear. Lows in the mid-50s. Southwest winds 5 to 10 miles an hour with gusts up to 25 miles an hour. Thursday, sunny. Highs in the upper 60s. West winds 10 to 15 miles an hour with gusts up to 30 miles an hour. Thursday night, mostly clear. Lows in the mid-40s. West winds 5 to 10 miles an hour. Friday, sunny. Highs in the upper 60s. Northwest winds 5 to 10 miles an hour. Friday night, mostly clear through midnight, then becoming partly cloudy. Lows in the upper 40s. Northwest winds around 5 miles an hour, becoming south after midnight. Here is the latest National Weather Service forecast for Cambria County, including the city of Johnstown. Rest of tonight, mostly clear between 8 p.m. and midnight, then becoming partly cloudy. Lows in the lower 50s. Southwest winds 10 to 15 miles an hour with gusts up to 25 miles an hour. Thursday, sunny. Highs in the mid-60s. West winds 10 to 15 miles an hour with gusts up to 30 miles an hour. Thursday night, mostly clear. Lows in the mid-40s. West winds 5 to 10 miles an hour. Friday, sunny. Highs in the lower 60s. West winds 5 to 10 miles an hour. Friday night, mostly clear through midnight, then becoming partly cloudy. Lows in the upper 40s. West winds around 5 miles an hour, becoming southeast after midnight. And now the extended forecast for South Central Pennsylvania. Saturday, mostly sunny. Highs in the lower 70s. Saturday night, showers. Lows in the mid-50s. Chance of rain near 100%. Sunday, showers, cooler. Highs in the lower 60s. Chance of rain near 100%.
Sunday night, showers likely. Mild. Lows in the upper 50s. Chance of rain 70%. Columbus Day, mostly cloudy. Highs in the upper 60s. Monday night, partly cloudy. Lows in the mid-50s. Tuesday, partly sunny with a 50% chance of showers. Highs in the mid-60s. Tuesday night, mostly cloudy.

2%. The wind was southwest at 6 miles an hour. The pressure was 29.88 inches and rising. At State College, it was clear. The temperature was 57 degrees, the dew point 54, and the relative humidity 88%. The wind was southwest at 5 miles an hour. The pressure was 29.86 inches and rising. Now, a few other local conditions: Johnstown, clear 60, Dubois, clear 60, La Trobe, clear 57, Pittsburgh partly cloudy 64, Erie, light rain 68, Bradford clear 59. To the south and east, York, clear 55, Selins Grove clear 53, Harrisburg clear 63, Philadelphia clear 61, Baltimore clear 60, Washington D.C. clear 63. Once again, in Altoona it was 58 degrees under clear skies. And at State College it was 57 degrees under clear skies. This is NOAA Weather Radio, All Hazards Station WMG 589. 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Here's the hazardous weather outlook for the following counties: Bedford, Blair, Cambria, and Huntingdon. For this afternoon and tonight, no hazardous weather is expected at this time. And now the extended outlook for the period Thursday through Tuesday. The probability for widespread hazardous weather is low. At 7 p.m., the center of Tropical Storm Isaias was located near latitude 22.8 north, longitude 92.4 west. Isaias is moving toward the east-northeast near 8 miles per hour. A continued east-northeastward motion is expected tonight, followed by a turn toward the northeast and north on Thursday and Friday. On the forecast track, Isaias is expected to pass to the north of the Yucatan Peninsula on Thursday and make landfall along the U-South Northern Gulf Coast late Friday or early Saturday. Maximum sustained winds are near 65 miles per hour with higher gusts. Isaias is forecast to become a hurricane by Thursday morning, with further strengthening expected through Friday morning. Tropical storm force winds extend outward up to 60 miles from the center. The estimated minimum central pressure is 994 millibars, or 29.36 inches. Mainly dry weather is expected through the rest of the week across the Commonwealth. A cold front will move through late tonight into tomorrow morning, but outside of an isolated shower along the Lake Erie shoreline, the frontal passage is expected to be dry. The afternoon will feature mainly clear skies with temperatures in the 60s and 70s. Friday and Saturday remain dry with high pressure in control. The next chance for widespread rainfall comes on Sunday as moisture from Tropical Storm Isaias enters Pennsylvania from the south. Here is the latest National Weather Service forecast for Blair and Bedford counties, including the city of Altoona. Rest of tonight, mostly clear. Lows in the mid-50s. Southwest winds 5 to 10 miles an hour with gusts up to 25 miles an hour. Thursday, sunny. Highs in the upper 60s. West winds 10 to 15 miles an hour with gusts up to 30 miles an hour. Thursday night, mostly clear. Lows in the mid-40s. West winds 5 to 10 miles an hour. Friday, sunny. Highs in the upper 60s. Northwest winds 5 to 10 miles an hour. Friday night, mostly clear through midnight, then becoming partly cloudy. Lows in the upper 40s. Northwest winds around 5 miles an hour, becoming south after midnight. Here is the latest National Weather Service forecast for Cambria County, including the city of Johnstown. Rest of tonight, mostly clear between 8 p.m. and midnight, then becoming partly cloudy. Lows in the lower 50s. Southwest winds 10 to 15 miles an hour with gusts up to 25 miles an hour. Thursday, sunny. Highs in the mid-60s. West winds 10 to 15 miles an hour with gusts up to 30 miles an hour. Thursday night, mostly clear. Lows in the mid-40s. West winds 5 to 10 miles an hour. Friday, sunny. Highs in the lower 60s. West winds 5 to 10 miles an hour. Friday night, mostly clear through midnight, then becoming partly cloudy. Lows in the upper 40s. West winds around 5 miles an hour, becoming southeast after midnight. And now the extended forecast for South Central Pennsylvania. Saturday, mostly sunny,

Highs in the lower 70s. Saturday night, showers. Lows in the mid-50s. Chance of rain near 100%. Sunday, showers, cooler. Highs in the lower 60s. Chance of rain near 100%. Sunday night, showers likely. Mild. Lows in the upper 50s. Chance of rain 70%. Columbus Day, mostly cloudy. Highs in the upper 60s. Monday night, partly cloudy. Lows in the mid-50s. Tuesday, partly sunny with a 50% chance of showers. Highs in the mid-60s. Tuesday night, mostly cloudy. Cooler. Lows in the mid-40s. Wednesday, mostly sunny. Highs in the upper 50s. The 8 to 14 day outlook, from Thursday, October 15th to Wednesday, October 21st, calls for near normal temperatures and near normal precipitation. Normal high temperatures across central Pennsylvania during this period range from the mid-50s over the Allegheny Mountains to the low 60s across the lower Susquehanna Valley. Normal lows range from the mid-30s over the Alleghenies to the mid-40s across the lower Susquehanna Valley. Here are the 9 p.m. conditions in the Altoona area. In Altoona, it was clear. The temperature was 58 degrees, the dew point 45, and the relative humidity 62%. The wind was southwest at 6 miles an hour. The pressure was 29.88 inches and rising. At State College, it was clear. The temperature was 57 degrees, the dew point 54, and the relative humidity 88%. The wind was southwest at 5 miles an hour. The pressure was 29.86 inches and rising. Now, a few other local conditions: Johnstown, clear 60, Dubois, clear 60, Latrobe, clear 57, Pittsburgh partly cloudy 64, Erie, light rain 68, Bradford clear 59. To the south and east, York, clear 55, Selins Grove clear 53, Harrisburg clear 63, Philadelphia clear 61, Baltimore clear 60, Washington D.C. clear 63. Once again, in Altoona it was 58 degrees under clear skies. And at State College it was 57 degrees under clear skies. This is NOAA Weather Radio, all hazards station WNG 589. 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Here's the hazardous weather outlook for the following counties: Bedford, Blair, Cambria, and Huntingdon. For this afternoon and tonight, no hazardous weather is expected at this time. And now the extended outlook for the period Thursday through Tuesday. The probability for widespread hazardous weather is low. At 7 p.m., the center of Tropical Storm Isaias was located near latitude 22.8 north, longitude 92.4 west. Isaias is moving toward the east-northeast near 8 miles per hour. A continued east-northeastward motion is expected tonight, followed by a turn toward the northeast and north on Thursday and Friday. On the forecast track, Isaias is expected to pass to the north of the Yucatan Peninsula on Thursday and make landfall along the U-South. Northern Gulf Coast late Friday or early Saturday. Maximum sustained winds are near 65 miles per hour with higher gusts. Isaias is forecast to become a hurricane by Thursday morning, with further strengthening expected through Friday morning. Tropical storm force winds extend outward up to 60 miles from the center. The estimated minimum central pressure is 994 millibars, or 29.36 inches. Mainly dry weather is expected through the rest of the week across the Commonwealth. A cold front will move through late tonight into tomorrow morning, but outside of an isolated shower along the Lake Erie shoreline, the frontal passage is expected to be dry. The afternoon will feature mainly clear skies with temperatures in the 60s and 70s. Friday and Saturday remain dry with high pressure in control. The next chance for widespread rainfall comes on Sunday as moisture from Tropical Storm Isaias enters Pennsylvania from the south. 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Broadcasts originate from the National Weather Service in State College and are transmitted from the tower facilities provided by the Blair County Emergency Management Agency in Frankstown on a frequency of 162.425 MHz. We are located at Innovation Park in State College. 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
properly set weather radios with the alarm device will alert you when severe weather warnings or watches are issued. Programming on this station will be temporarily changed during severe weather to bring you the latest information. Warnings and safety information from the National Weather Service may someday save your life or protect your property. Here is the latest National Weather Service forecast for Blair and Bedford counties, including the city of Altoona. Rest of tonight, mostly clear. Lows in the mid-50s. Southwest winds 5 to 10 miles an hour with gusts up to 25 miles an hour. Thursday, sunny. Highs in the upper 60s. West winds 10 to 15 miles an hour with gusts up to 30 miles an hour. Thursday night, mostly clear. Lows in the mid-40s. West winds 5 to 10 miles an hour. Friday, sunny. Highs in the upper 60s. Northwest winds 5 to 10 miles an hour. Friday night, mostly clear through midnight, then becoming partly cloudy. Lows in the upper 40s. Northwest winds around 5 miles an hour, becoming south after midnight. Here is the latest National Weather Service forecast for Cambria County, including the city of Johnstown. Rest of tonight, mostly clear between 8 p.m. and midnight, then becoming partly cloudy. Lows in the lower 50s. Southwest winds 10 to 15 miles an hour with gusts up to 25 miles an hour. Thursday, sunny. Highs in the mid-60s. West winds 10 to 15 miles an hour with gusts up to 30 miles an hour. Thursday night, mostly clear. Lows in the mid-40s. West winds 5 to 10 miles an hour. Friday, sunny. Highs in the lower 60s. West winds 5 to 10 miles an hour. Friday night, mostly clear through midnight, then becoming partly cloudy. Lows in the upper 40s. West winds around 5 miles an hour, becoming southeast after midnight. And now the extended forecast for South Central Pennsylvania. Saturday, mostly sunny. Highs in the lower 70s. Saturday night, showers. Lows in the mid-50s. Chance of rain near 100%. Sunday, showers, cooler. Highs in the lower 60s. Chance of rain near 100%. Sunday night, showers likely. Mild. Lows in the upper 50s. Chance of rain 70%. Columbus Day, mostly cloudy. Highs in the upper 60s. Monday night, partly cloudy. Lows in the mid-50s. Tuesday, partly sunny with a 50% chance of showers. Highs in the mid-60s. Tuesday night, mostly cloudy. Cooler. Lows in the mid-40s. Wednesday, mostly sunny. Highs in the upper 50s. The 8 to 14 day outlook, from Thursday, October 15th to Wednesday, October 21st, calls for near normal temperatures and near normal precipitation. Normal high temperatures across central Pennsylvania during this period range from the mid-50s over the Allegheny Mountains to the low 60s across the lower Susquehanna Valley. Normal lows range from the mid-30s over the Alleghenies to the mid-40s across the lower Susquehanna Valley. Here are the 9 p.m. conditions in the Altoona area. In Altoona, it was clear. The temperature was 58 degrees, the dew point 45, and the relative humidity 62%. The wind was southwest at 6 miles an hour. The pressure was 29.88 inches and rising. At State College, it was clear. The temperature was 57 degrees, the dew point 54, and the relative humidity 88%. The wind was southwest at 5 miles an hour. The pressure was 29.86 inches and rising. Now, a few other local conditions: Johnstown, clear 60, Dubois, clear 60, Latrobe, clear 57, Pittsburgh partly cloudy 64, Erie, light rain 68, Bradford clear 59. To the south and east, York, clear 55, Selins Grove clear 53, Harrisburg clear 63, Philadelphia clear 61, Baltimore clear 60, Washington D.C. clear 63. Once again, in Altoona it was 58 degrees under clear skies. And at State College it was 57 degrees under clear skies. This is NOAA Weather Radio, All Hazards Station WNG 589.
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Here's the hazardous weather outlook for the following counties: Bedford, Blair, Cambria, and Huntingdon. For this afternoon and tonight, no hazardous weather is expected at this time. And now the extended outlook for the period Thursday through Tuesday. The probability for widespread hazardous weather is low. At 7 p.m., the center of Tropical Storm Isaias was located near latitude 22.8 north, longitude 92.4 west. Isaias is moving toward the east-northeast near 8 miles per hour. A continued east-northeastward motion is expected tonight, followed by a turn toward the northeast and north on Thursday and Friday. On the forecast track, Isaias is expected to pass to the north of the Yucatan Peninsula on Thursday and make landfall along the U-South Northern Gulf Coast late Friday or early Saturday. Maximum sustained winds are near 65 miles per hour with higher gusts. Isaias is forecast to become a hurricane by Thursday morning, with further strengthening expected through Friday morning. Tropical storm force winds extend outward up to 60 miles from the center. The estimated minimum central pressure is 994 millibars, or 29.36 inches. Mainly dry weather is expected through the rest of the week across the Commonwealth. A cold front will move through late tonight into tomorrow morning, but outside of an isolated shower along the Lake Erie shoreline, the frontal passage is expected to be dry. The afternoon will feature mainly clear skies with temperatures in the 60s and 70s. Friday and Saturday remain dry with high pressure in control. The next chance for widespread rainfall comes on Sunday as moisture from Tropical Storm Isaias enters Pennsylvania from the south. Here is the latest National Weather Service forecast for Blair and Bedford counties, including the city of Altoona. Rest of tonight, mostly clear. Lows in the mid-50s. Southwest winds 5 to 10 miles an hour with gusts up to 25 miles an hour. Thursday, sunny. Highs in the upper 60s. West winds 10 to 15 miles an hour with gusts up to 30 miles an hour. Thursday night, mostly clear. Lows in the mid-40s. West winds 5 to 10 miles an hour. Friday, sunny. Highs in the upper 60s. Northwest winds 5 to 10 miles an hour. Friday night, mostly clear through midnight, then becoming partly cloudy. Lows in the upper 40s. Northwest winds around 5 miles an hour, becoming south after midnight. Here is the latest National Weather Service forecast for Cambria County, including the city of Johnstown. Rest of tonight, mostly clear between 8 p.m. and midnight, then becoming partly cloudy. Lows in the lower 50s. Southwest winds 10 to 15 miles an hour with gusts up to 25 miles an hour. Thursday, sunny. Highs in the mid-60s. West winds 10 to 15 miles an hour with gusts up to 30 miles an hour. Thursday night, mostly clear. Lows in the mid-40s. West winds 5 to 10 miles an hour. Friday, sunny. Highs in the lower 60s. West winds 5 to 10 miles an hour. Friday night, mostly clear through midnight, then becoming partly cloudy. Lows in the upper 40s. West winds around 5 miles an hour, becoming southeast after midnight. And now the extended forecast for South Central Pennsylvania. Saturday, mostly sunny. Highs in the lower 70s. Saturday night, showers. Lows in the mid-50s. Chance of rain near 100%. Sunday, showers, cooler. Highs in the lower 60s. Chance of rain near 100%. Sunday night, showers likely. Mild. Lows in the upper 50s. Chance of rain 70%. Columbus Day, mostly cloudy. Highs in the upper 60s. Monday night, partly cloudy. Lows in the mid-50s. Tuesday, partly sunny with a 50% chance of showers. Highs in the mid-60s. Tuesday night, mostly cloudy. Cooler. Lows in the mid-40s. Wednesday, mostly sunny. Highs in the upper 50s. The 8 to 14 day outlook, from Thursday, October 15th to Wednesday, October 21st, calls for near normal temperatures and near normal precipitation.
Normal high temperatures across central Pennsylvania during this period range from the mid-50s over the Allegheny Mountains to the low 60s across the lower Susquehanna Valley. Normal lows range from the mid-30s over the Alleghenies to the mid-40s across the lower Susquehanna Valley. Here are the 9 p.m. conditions in the Altoona area. In Altoona, it was clear. The temperature was 58 degrees, the dew point 45, and the relative humidity 62%. The wind was southwest at 6 miles an hour. The pressure was 29.88 inches and rising. At State College, it was clear. The temperature was 57 degrees, the dew point 54, and the relative humidity 88%. The wind was southwest at 5 miles an hour. The pressure was 29.86 inches and rising. Now, a few other local conditions: Johnstown, clear 60, Dubois, clear 60, Latrobe, clear 57, Pittsburgh partly cloudy 64, Erie, light rain 68, Bradford clear 59. To the south and east, York, clear 55, Selins Grove clear 53, Harrisburg clear 63, Philadelphia clear 61, Baltimore clear 60, Washington D.C. clear 63. Once again, in Altoona it was 58 degrees under clear skies. And at State College it was 57 degrees under clear skies. This is NOAA Weather Radio, All Hazards Station WNG 589. 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Here's the hazardous weather outlook for the following counties: Bedford, Blair, Cambria, and Huntingdon. For this afternoon and tonight, no hazardous weather is expected at this time. And now the extended outlook for the period Thursday through Tuesday. The probability for widespread hazardous weather is low. At 7 p.m., the center of Tropical Storm Isaias was located near latitude 22.8 north, longitude 92.4 west. Isaias is moving toward the east-northeast near 8 miles per hour. A continued east-northeastward motion is expected tonight, followed by a turn toward the northeast and north on Thursday and Friday. On the forecast track, Isaias is expected to pass to the north of the Yucatan Peninsula on Thursday and make landfall along the U-South Northern Gulf Coast late Friday or early Saturday. Maximum sustained winds are near 65 miles per hour with higher gusts. Isaias is forecast to become a hurricane by Thursday morning, with further strengthening expected through Friday morning. Tropical storm force winds extend outward up to 60 miles from the center. The estimated minimum central pressure is 994 millibars, or 29.36 inches. Mainly dry weather is expected through the rest of the week across the Commonwealth. A cold front will move through late tonight into tomorrow morning, but outside of an isolated shower along the Lake Erie shoreline, the frontal passage is expected to be dry. The afternoon will feature mainly clear skies with temperatures in the 60s and 70s. Friday and Saturday remain dry with high pressure in control. The next chance for widespread rainfall comes on Sunday as moisture from Tropical Storm Isaias enters Pennsylvania from the south. Here is the latest National Weather Service forecast for Blair and Bedford counties, including the city of Altoona. Rest of tonight, mostly clear. Lows in the mid-50s. Southwest winds 5 to 10 miles an hour with gusts up to 25 miles an hour. Thursday, sunny. Highs in the upper 60s. West winds 10 to 15 miles an hour with gusts up to 30 miles an hour. Thursday night, mostly clear. Lows in the mid-40s. West winds 5 to 10 miles an hour. Friday, sunny. Highs in the upper 60s. Northwest winds 5 to 10 miles an hour. Friday night, mostly clear through midnight, then becoming partly cloudy. Lows in the upper 40s. Northwest winds around 5 miles an hour, becoming south after midnight. Here is the latest National Weather Service forecast for Cambria County, including the city of Johnstown. Rest of tonight, mostly clear between 8 p.m. and midnight, then becoming partly cloudy. Lows in the lower 50s. Southwest winds 10 to 15 miles an hour with gusts up to 25 miles an hour. Thursday, sunny. Highs in the mid-60s. West winds 10 to 15 miles an hour with gusts up to 30 miles an hour. Thursday night, mostly clear. Lows in the mid-40s.
West winds 5 to 10 miles an hour. Friday, sunny. Highs in the lower 60s. West winds 5 to 10 miles an hour. Friday night, mostly clear through midnight, then becoming partly cloudy. Lows in the upper 40s. West winds around 5 miles an hour, becoming southeast after midnight. And now the extended forecast for south central Pennsylvania. Saturday, mostly sunny. Highs in the lower 70s. Saturday night, showers. Lows in the mid 50s. Chance of rain near 100%. Sunday, showers, cooler. Highs in the lower 60s. Chance of rain near 100%. Sunday night, showers likely. Mild. Lows in the upper 50s. Chance of rain 70%. Columbus Day, mostly cloudy. Highs in the upper 60s. Monday night, partly cloudy. Lows in the mid 50s. Tuesday, partly sunny with a 50% chance of showers. Highs in the mid 60s. Tuesday night, mostly cloudy. Cooler. Lows in the mid 40s. Wednesday, mostly sunny. Highs in the upper 50s. The 8 to 14 day outlook, from Thursday, October 15th to Wednesday, October 21st, calls for near normal temperatures and near normal precipitation. Normal high temperatures across central Pennsylvania during this period range from the mid-50s over the Allegheny Mountains to the low 60s across the lower Susquehanna Valley. Normal lows range from the mid-30s over the Alleghenies to the mid-40s across the lower Susquehanna Valley. Here are the 9 p.m. conditions in the Altoona area. In Altoona, it was clear. The temperature was 58 degrees, the dew point 45, and the relative humidity 62%. The wind was southwest at 6 miles an hour. The pressure was 29.88 inches and rising. At State College, it was clear. The temperature was 57 degrees, the dew point 54, and the relative humidity 88%. The wind was southwest at 5 miles an hour. The pressure was 29.86 inches and rising. Now, a few other local conditions: Johnstown, clear 60, Dubois, clear 60, Latrobe, clear 57, Pittsburgh partly cloudy 64, Erie, light rain 68, Bradford clear 59. To the south and east, York, clear 55, Selams Grove clear 53, Harrisburg clear 63, Philadelphia clear 61, Baltimore clear 60, Washington DC clear 63. Once again, in Altoona it was 58 degrees under clear skies. And at State College it was 57 degrees under clear skies. This is NOAA Weather Radio, All Hazards Station WNG 589. 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Here's the hazardous weather outlook for the following counties: Bedford, Blair, Cambria, and Huntingdon. For this afternoon and tonight, no hazardous weather is expected at this time. And now the extended outlook for the period Thursday through Tuesday. The probability for widespread hazardous weather is low. At 7 p.m., the center of Tropical Storm Isaias was located near latitude 22.8 north, longitude 92.4 west. Isaias is moving toward the east-northeast near 8 miles per hour. A continued east-northeastward motion is expected tonight, followed by a turn toward the northeast and north on Thursday and Friday. On the forecast track, Isaias is expected to pass to the north of the Yucatan Peninsula on Thursday and make landfall along the U-South. Northern Gulf Coast late Friday or early Saturday. Maximum sustained winds are near 65 miles per hour with higher gusts. Isaias is forecast to become a hurricane by Thursday morning, with further strengthening expected through Friday morning. Tropical storm force winds extend outward up to 60 miles from the center. The estimated minimum central pressure is 994 millibars, or 29.36 inches. Mainly dry weather is expected through the rest of the week across the Commonwealth. A cold front will move through late tonight into tomorrow morning, but outside of an isolated shower along the Lake Erie shoreline, the frontal passage is expected to be dry. The afternoon will feature mainly clear skies with temperatures in the 60s and 70s. Friday and Saturday remain dry with high pressure in control.
The next chance for widespread rainfall comes on Sunday as moisture from Tropical Storm Isaias enters Pennsylvania from the south. Here is the latest National Weather Service forecast for Blair and Bedford counties, including the city of Altoona. Rest of tonight, mostly clear. Lows in the mid-50s. Southwest winds 5 to 10 miles an hour with gusts up to 25 miles an hour. Thursday, sunny. Highs in the upper 60s. West winds 10 to 15 miles an hour with gusts up to 30 miles an hour. Thursday night, mostly clear. Lows in the mid-40s. West winds 5 to 10 miles an hour. Friday, sunny. Highs in the upper 60s. Northwest winds 5 to 10 miles an hour. Friday night, mostly clear through midnight, then becoming partly cloudy. Lows in the upper 40s. Northwest winds around 5 miles an hour, becoming south after midnight. Here is the latest National Weather Service forecast for Cambria County, including the city of Johnstown. Rest of tonight, mostly clear between 8 p.m. and midnight, then becoming partly cloudy. Lows in the lower 50s. Southwest winds 10 to 15 miles an hour with gusts up to 25 miles an hour. Thursday, sunny. Highs in the mid-60s. West winds 10 to 15 miles an hour with gusts up to 30 miles an hour. Thursday night, mostly clear. Lows in the mid-40s. West winds 5 to 10 miles an hour. Friday, sunny. Highs in the lower 60s. West winds 5 to 10 miles an hour. Friday night, mostly clear through midnight, then becoming partly cloudy. Lows in the upper 40s. West winds around 5 miles an hour, becoming southeast after midnight. And now the extended forecast for South Central Pennsylvania. Saturday, mostly sunny. Highs in the lower 70s. Saturday night, showers. Lows in the mid-50s. Chance of rain near 100%. Sunday, showers, cooler. Highs in the lower 60s. Chance of rain near 100%. Sunday night, showers likely. Mild. Lows in the upper 50s. Chance of rain 70%. Columbus Day, mostly cloudy. Highs in the upper 60s. Monday night, partly cloudy. Lows in the mid-50s. Tuesday, partly sunny with a 50% chance of showers. Highs in the mid-60s. Tuesday night, mostly cloudy. Cooler. Lows in the mid-40s. Wednesday, mostly sunny. Highs in the upper 50s. The 8 to 14 day outlook, from Thursday, October 15th to Wednesday, October 21st, calls for near normal temperatures and near normal precipitation. Normal high temperatures across central Pennsylvania during this period range from the mid-50s over the Allegheny Mountains to the low 60s across the lower Susquehanna Valley. Normal lows range from the mid-30s over the Alleghenies to the mid-40s across the lower Susquehanna Valley. Here are the 9 p.m. conditions in the Altoona area. In Altoona, it was clear. The temperature was 58 degrees, the dew point 45, and the relative humidity 62%. The wind was southwest at 6 miles an hour. The pressure was 29.88 inches and rising. At State College, it was clear. The temperature was 57 degrees, the dew point 54, and the relative humidity 88%. The wind was southwest at 5 miles an hour. The pressure was 29.86 inches and rising. Now, a few other local conditions: Johnstown, clear 60, Dubois, clear 60, La Trobe, clear 57, Pittsburgh partly cloudy 64, Erie, light rain 68, Bradford clear 59. To the south and east, York, clear 55, Selins Grove clear 53, Harrisburg clear 63, Philadelphia clear 61, Baltimore clear 60, Washington D.C. clear 63. Once again, in Altoona it was 58 degrees under clear skies. And at State College it was 57 degrees under clear skies. This is NOAA Weather Radio, All Hazards Station WNG 589. 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Here's the hazardous weather outlook for the following counties: Bedford, Blair, Cambria, and Huntingdon. For this afternoon and tonight,
No hazardous weather is expected at this time. And now the extended outlook for the period Thursday through Tuesday. The probability for widespread hazardous weather is low. At 7 p.m., the center of Tropical Storm Isaias was located near latitude 22.8 north, longitude 92.4 west. Isaias is moving toward the east-northeast near 8 miles per hour. A continued east-northeastward motion is expected tonight, followed by a turn toward the northeast and north on Thursday and Friday. On the forecast track, Isaias is expected to pass to the north of the Yucatan Peninsula on Thursday and make landfall along the U-South. Northern Gulf Coast late Friday or early Saturday. Maximum sustained winds are near 65 miles per hour with higher gusts. Isaias is forecast to become a hurricane by Thursday morning, with further strengthening expected through Friday morning. Tropical storm force winds extend outward up to 60 miles from the center. The estimated minimum central pressure is 994 millibars, or 29.36 inches. Mainly dry weather is expected through the rest of the week across the Commonwealth. A cold front will move through late tonight into tomorrow morning, but outside of an isolated shower along the Lake Erie shoreline, the frontal passage is expected to be dry. The afternoon will feature mainly clear skies with temperatures in the 60s and 70s. Friday and Saturday remain dry with high pressure in control. The next chance for widespread rainfall comes on Sunday as moisture from Tropical Storm Isaias enters Pennsylvania from the south. Here is the latest National Weather Service forecast for Blair and Bedford counties, including the city of Altoona. Rest of tonight, mostly clear. Lows in the mid-50s. Southwest winds 5 to 10 miles an hour with gusts up to 25 miles an hour. Thursday, sunny. Highs in the upper 60s. West winds 10 to 15 miles an hour with gusts up to 30 miles an hour. Thursday night, mostly clear. Lows in the mid-40s. West winds 5 to 10 miles an hour. Friday, sunny. Highs in the upper 60s. Northwest winds 5 to 10 miles an hour. Friday night, mostly clear through midnight, then becoming partly cloudy. Lows in the upper 40s. Northwest winds around 5 miles an hour, becoming south after midnight. Here is the latest National Weather Service forecast for Cambria County, including the city of Johnstown. Rest of tonight, mostly clear between 8 p.m. and midnight, then becoming partly cloudy. Lows in the lower 50s. Southwest winds 10 to 15 miles an hour with gusts up to 25 miles an hour. Thursday, sunny. Highs in the mid-60s. West winds 10 to 15 miles an hour with gusts up to 30 miles an hour. Thursday night, mostly clear. Lows in the mid-40s. West winds 5 to 10 miles an hour. Friday, sunny. Highs in the lower 60s. West winds 5 to 10 miles an hour. Friday night, mostly clear through midnight, then becoming partly cloudy. Lows in the upper 40s. West winds around 5 miles an hour, becoming southeast after midnight. And now the extended forecast for South Central Pennsylvania. Saturday, mostly sunny. Highs in the lower 70s. Saturday night, showers. Lows in the mid-50s. Chance of rain near 100%. Sunday, showers, cooler. Highs in the lower 60s. Chance of rain near 100%. Sunday night, showers likely. Mild. Lows in the upper 50s. Chance of rain 70%. Columbus Day, mostly cloudy. Highs in the upper 60s. Monday night, partly cloudy. Lows in the mid-50s. Tuesday, partly sunny with a 50% chance of showers. Highs in the mid-60s. Tuesday night, mostly cloudy. Cooler. Lows in the mid-40s. Wednesday, mostly sunny. Highs in the upper 50s. The 8 to 14 day outlook, from Thursday, October 15th to Wednesday, October 21st, calls for near normal temperatures and near normal precipitation. Normal high temperatures across central Pennsylvania during this period range from the mid-50s over the Allegheny Mountains to the low 60s across the lower Susquehanna Valley. Normal lows range from the mid-30s over the Alleghenies to the mid-40s across the lower Susquehanna Valley.
Here are the 9 p.m. conditions in the Altoona area. In Altoona, it was clear. The temperature was 58 degrees, the dew point 45, and the relative humidity 62%. The wind was southwest at 6 miles an hour. The pressure was 29.88 inches and rising. At State College, it was clear. The temperature was 57 degrees, the dew point 54, and the relative humidity 88%. The wind was southwest at 5 miles an hour. The pressure was 29.86 inches and rising. Now, a few other local conditions: Johnstown, clear 60, Dubois, clear 60, Latrobe, clear 57, Pittsburgh partly cloudy 64, Erie, light rain 68, Bradford clear 59. To the south and east, York, clear 55, Selins Grove clear 53, Harrisburg clear 63, Philadelphia clear 61, Baltimore clear 60, Washington D.C. clear 63. Once again, in Altoona it was 58 degrees under clear skies. And at State College it was 57 degrees under clear skies. This is NOAA Weather Radio, All Hazards Station WNG 589. 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Here's the hazardous weather outlook for the following counties: Bedford, Blair, Cambria, and Huntingdon. For this afternoon and tonight, no hazardous weather is expected at this time. And now the extended outlook for the period Thursday through Tuesday. The probability for widespread hazardous weather is low. At 7 p.m., the center of Tropical Storm Isaias was located near latitude 22.8 north, longitude 92.4 west. Isaias is moving toward the east-northeast near 8 miles per hour. A continued east-northeastward motion is expected tonight, followed by a turn toward the northeast and north on Thursday and Friday. On the forecast track, Isaias is expected to pass to the north of the Yucatan Peninsula on Thursday and make landfall along the U-South Northern Gulf Coast late Friday or early Saturday. Maximum sustained winds are near 65 miles per hour with higher gusts. Isaias is forecast to become a hurricane by Thursday morning, with further strengthening expected through Friday morning. Tropical storm force winds extend outward up to 60 miles from the center. The estimated minimum central pressure is 994 millibars, or 29.36 inches. Mainly dry weather is expected through the rest of the week across the Commonwealth. A cold front will move through late tonight into tomorrow morning, but outside of an isolated shower along the Lake Erie shoreline, the frontal passage is expected to be dry. The afternoon will feature mainly clear skies with temperatures in the 60s and 70s. Friday and Saturday remain dry with high pressure in control. The next chance for widespread rainfall comes on Sunday as moisture from Tropical Storm Isaias enters Pennsylvania from the south. Here is the latest National Weather Service forecast for Blair and Bedford counties, including the city of Altoona. Rest of tonight, mostly clear. Lows in the mid-50s. Southwest winds 5 to 10 miles an hour with gusts up to 25 miles an hour. Thursday, sunny. Highs in the upper 60s. West winds 10 to 15 miles an hour with gusts up to 30 miles an hour. Thursday night, mostly clear. Lows in the mid-40s. West winds 5 to 10 miles an hour. Friday, sunny. Highs in the upper 60s. Northwest winds 5 to 10 miles an hour. Friday night, mostly clear through midnight, then becoming partly cloudy. Lows in the upper 40s. Northwest winds around 5 miles an hour, becoming south after midnight. Here is the latest National Weather Service forecast for Cambria County, including the city of Johnstown. Rest of tonight, mostly clear between 8 p.m. and midnight, then becoming partly cloudy. Lows in the lower 50s. Southwest winds 10 to 15 miles an hour with gusts up to 25 miles an hour. Thursday, sunny. Highs in the mid-60s. West winds 10 to 15 miles an hour with gusts up to 30 miles an hour. Thursday night, mostly clear. Lows in the mid-40s. West winds 5 to 10 miles an hour. Friday, sunny. Highs in the lower 60s. West winds 5 to 10 miles an hour. Friday night, mostly clear through midnight, then becoming partly cloudy. Lows in the upper 40s.
West winds around 5 miles an hour, becoming southeast after midnight. And now the extended forecast for south central Pennsylvania. Saturday, mostly sunny. Highs in the lower 70s. Saturday night, showers. Lows in the mid-50s. Chance of rain near 100%. Sunday, showers, cooler. Highs in the lower 60s. Chance of rain near 100%. Sunday night, showers likely. Mild. Lows in the upper 50s. Chance of rain 70%. Columbus Day, mostly cloudy. Highs in the upper 60s. Monday night, partly cloudy. Lows in the mid-50s. Tuesday, partly sunny with a 50% chance of showers. Highs in the mid-60s. Tuesday night, mostly cloudy. Cooler. Lows in the mid-40s. Wednesday, mostly sunny. Highs in the upper 50s. The 8 to 14 day outlook, from Thursday, October 15th to Wednesday, October 21st, calls for near normal temperatures and near normal precipitation. Normal high temperatures across central Pennsylvania during this period range from the mid-50s over the Allegheny Mountains to the low 60s across the lower Susquehanna Valley. Normal lows range from the mid-30s over the Alleghenies to the mid-40s across the lower Susquehanna Valley. Here are the 9 p.m. conditions in the Altoona area. In Altoona, it was clear. The temperature was 58 degrees, the dew point 45, and the relative humidity 62%. The wind was southwest at 6 miles an hour. The pressure was 29.88 inches and rising. At State College, it was clear. The temperature was 57 degrees, the dew point 54, and the relative humidity 88%. The wind was southwest at 5 miles an hour. The pressure was 29.86 inches and rising. Now, a few other local conditions: Johnstown, clear 60, Dubois, clear 60, Latrobe, clear 57, Pittsburgh partly cloudy 64, Erie, light rain 68, Bradford clear 59. To the south and east, York, clear 55, Selins Grove clear 53, Harrisburg clear 63, Philadelphia clear 61, Baltimore clear 60, Washington D.C. clear 63. Once again, in Altoona it was 58 degrees under clear skies. And at State College it was 57 degrees under clear skies. This is NOAA Weather Radio, All Hazards Station WNG 589. 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Here's the hazardous weather outlook for the following counties: Bedford, Blair, Cambria, and Huntingdon. For this afternoon and tonight, no hazardous weather is expected at this time. And now the extended outlook for the period Thursday through Tuesday. The probability for widespread hazardous weather is low. At 7 p.m., the center of Tropical Storm Isaias was located near latitude 22.8 north, longitude 92.4 west. Isaias is moving toward the east-northeast near 8 miles per hour. A continued east-northeastward motion is expected tonight, followed by a turn toward the northeast and north on Thursday and Friday. On the forecast track, Isaias is expected to pass to the north of the Yucatan Peninsula on Thursday and make landfall along the U-South. Northern Gulf Coast late Friday or early Saturday. Maximum sustained winds are near 65 miles per hour with higher gusts. Isaias is forecast to become a hurricane by Thursday morning, with further strengthening expected through Friday morning. Tropical storm force winds extend outward up to 60 miles from the center. The estimated minimum central pressure is 994 millibars, or 29.36 inches. Mainly dry weather is expected through the rest of the week across the Commonwealth. A cold front will move through late tonight into tomorrow morning, but outside of an isolated shower along the Lake Erie shoreline, the frontal passage is expected to be dry. The afternoon will feature mainly clear skies with temperatures in the 60s and 70s. Friday and Saturday remain dry with high pressure in control. The next chance for widespread rainfall comes on Sunday as moisture from Tropical Storm Isaias enters Pennsylvania from the south. Here is the latest National Weather Service forecast for Blair and Bedford counties, including the city of Altoona. Rest of tonight, mostly clear. Lows in the mid-50s.
Southwest winds 5 to 10 miles an hour with gusts up to 25 miles an hour. Thursday, sunny. Highs in the upper 60s. West winds 10 to 15 miles an hour with gusts up to 30 miles an hour. Thursday night, mostly clear. Lows in the mid 40s. West winds 5 to 10 miles an hour. Friday, sunny. Highs in the upper 60s. Northwest winds 5 to 10 miles an hour. Friday night, mostly clear through midnight, then becoming partly cloudy. Lows in the upper 40s. Northwest winds around 5 miles an hour, becoming south after midnight. Here is the latest National Weather Service forecast for Cambria County, including the city of Johnstown. Rest of tonight, mostly clear between 8 p.m. and midnight, then becoming partly cloudy. Lows in the lower 50s. Southwest winds 10 to 15 miles an hour with gusts up to 25 miles an hour. Thursday, sunny. Highs in the mid 60s. West winds 10 to 15 miles an hour with gusts up to 30 miles an hour. Thursday night, mostly clear. Lows in the mid 40s. West winds 5 to 10 miles an hour. Friday, sunny. Highs in the lower 60s. West winds 5 to 10 miles an hour. Friday night, mostly clear through midnight, then becoming partly cloudy. Lows in the upper 40s. West winds around 5 miles an hour, becoming southeast after midnight. And now the extended forecast for South Central Pennsylvania. Saturday, mostly sunny. Highs in the lower 70s. Saturday night, showers. Lows in the mid 50s. Chance of rain near 100%. Sunday, showers, cooler. Highs in the lower 60s. Chance of rain near 100%. Sunday night, showers likely. Mild. Lows in the upper 50s. Chance of rain 70%. Columbus Day, mostly cloudy. Highs in the upper 60s. Monday night, partly cloudy. Lows in the mid-50s. Tuesday, partly sunny with a 50% chance of showers. Highs in the mid-60s. Tuesday night, mostly cloudy. Cooler. Lows in the mid-40s. Wednesday, mostly sunny. Highs in the upper 50s. The 8 to 14 day outlook, from Thursday, October 15th to Wednesday, October 21st, calls for near normal temperatures and near normal precipitation. Normal high temperatures across central Pennsylvania during this period range from the mid-50s over the Allegheny Mountains to the low 60s across the lower Susquehanna Valley. Normal lows range from the mid-30s over the Alleghenies to the mid-40s across the lower Susquehanna Valley. Here are the 10 p.m. conditions in the Altoona area. In Altoona, it was clear. The temperature was 58 degrees, the dew point 44, and the relative humidity 60%. The wind was southwest at 7 miles an hour. The pressure was 29.88 inches and steady. At State College, it was clear. The temperature was 57 degrees, the dew point 52, and the relative humidity 82%. The wind was southwest at 5 miles an hour. The pressure was 29.86 inches and steady. Now, a few other local conditions: Johnstown, clear 59, Dubois, mostly cloudy 60, La Trobe, clear 57, Pittsburgh, partly cloudy 65, Erie, partly cloudy 67, Bradford, partly cloudy 59. To the south and east, York, clear 52, Selins Grove, clear 57, Harrisburg, clear 61, Philadelphia, clear 60, Baltimore, clear 58, Washington, D.C., clear 64. Once again, in Altoona, it was 58 degrees under clear skies. And at State College, it was 57 degrees under clear skies. This is NOAA Weather Radio, All Hazards Station WNG 589. 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Here's the hazardous weather outlook for the following counties: Bedford, Blair, Cambria, and Huntingdon. For this afternoon and tonight, no hazardous weather is expected at this time. And now the extended outlook for the period Thursday through Tuesday. The probability for widespread hazardous weather is low.
At 7 p.m., the center of tropical storm Isaias was located near latitude 22.8 north, longitude 92.4 west. Isaias is moving toward the east-northeast near 8 miles per hour. A continued east-northeastward motion is expected tonight, followed by a turn toward the northeast and north on Thursday and Friday. On the forecast track, Isaias is expected to pass to the north of the Yucatan Peninsula on Thursday and make landfall along the U-South Northern Gulf Coast late Friday or early Saturday. Maximum sustained winds are near 65 miles per hour with higher gusts. Isaias is forecast to become a hurricane by Thursday morning, with further strengthening expected through Friday morning. Tropical storm force winds extend outward up to 60 miles from the center. The estimated minimum central pressure is 994 millibars, or 29.36 inches. Mainly dry weather is expected through the rest of the week across the Commonwealth. A cold front will move through late tonight into tomorrow morning, but outside of an isolated shower along the Lake Erie shoreline, the frontal passage is expected to be dry. The afternoon will feature mainly clear skies with temperatures in the 60s and 70s. Friday and Saturday remain dry with high pressure in control. The next chance for widespread rainfall comes on Sunday as moisture from Tropical Storm Isaias enters Pennsylvania from the south. Here is the latest National Weather Service forecast for Blair and Bedford counties, including the city of Altoona. Rest of tonight, mostly clear. Lows in the mid-50s. Southwest winds 5 to 10 miles an hour with gusts up to 25 miles an hour. Thursday, sunny. Highs in the upper 60s. West winds 10 to 15 miles an hour with gusts up to 30 miles an hour. Thursday night, mostly clear. Lows in the mid-40s. West winds 5 to 10 miles an hour. Friday, sunny. Highs in the upper 60s. Northwest winds 5 to 10 miles an hour. Friday night, mostly clear through midnight, then becoming partly cloudy. Lows in the upper 40s. Northwest winds around 5 miles an hour, becoming south after midnight. Here is the latest National Weather Service forecast for Cambria County, including the city of Johnstown. Rest of tonight, mostly clear between 8 p.m. and midnight, then becoming partly cloudy. Lows in the lower 50s. Southwest winds 10 to 15 miles an hour with gusts up to 25 miles an hour. Thursday, sunny. Highs in the mid-60s. West winds 10 to 15 miles an hour with gusts up to 30 miles an hour. Thursday night, mostly clear. Lows in the mid-40s. West winds 5 to 10 miles an hour. Friday, sunny. Highs in the lower 60s. West winds 5 to 10 miles an hour. Friday night, mostly clear through midnight, then becoming partly cloudy. Lows in the upper 40s. West winds around 5 miles an hour, becoming southeast after midnight. And now the extended forecast for South Central Pennsylvania. Saturday, mostly sunny. Highs in the lower 70s. Saturday night, showers. Lows in the mid-50s. Chance of rain near 100%. Sunday, showers, cooler. Highs in the lower 60s. Chance of rain near 100%. Sunday night, showers likely. Mild. Lows in the upper 50s. Chance of rain 70%. Columbus Day, mostly cloudy. Highs in the upper 60s. Monday night, partly cloudy. Lows in the mid-50s. Tuesday, partly sunny with a 50% chance of showers. Highs in the mid-60s. Tuesday night, mostly cloudy. Cooler. Lows in the mid-40s. Wednesday, mostly sunny. Highs in the upper 50s. The 8 to 14 day outlook, from Thursday, October 15th to Wednesday, October 21st, calls for near normal temperatures and near normal precipitation. Normal high temperatures across central Pennsylvania during this period range from the mid-50s over the Allegheny Mountains to the low 60s across the lower Susquehanna Valley. Normal lows range from the mid-30s over the Alleghenies to the mid-40s across the lower Susquehanna Valley. Here are the 10 p.m. conditions in the Altoona area. In Altoona, it was clear. The temperature was 58 degrees, the dew point 44, and the relative humidity 60%.
The wind was southwest at 7 miles an hour. The pressure was 29.88 inches and steady. At State College, it was clear. The temperature was 57 degrees, the dew point 52, and the relative humidity 82%. The wind was southwest at 5 miles an hour. The pressure was 29.86 inches and steady. Now, a few other local conditions: Johnstown, clear 59, Du Bois, mostly cloudy 60, La

Cambria and Huntingdon. For this afternoon and tonight, no hazardous weather is expected at this time. And now the extended outlook for the period Thursday through Tuesday. The probability for widespread hazardous weather is low. At 7 p.m., the center of tropical storm Isaias was located near latitude 22.8 north, longitude 92.4 west. Isaias is moving toward the east-northeast near 8 miles per hour. A continued east-northeastward motion is expected tonight, followed by a turn toward the northeast and north on Thursday and Friday. On the forecast track, Isaias is expected to pass to the north of the Yucatan Peninsula on Thursday and make landfall along the U-South. Northern Gulf Coast late Friday or early Saturday. Maximum sustained winds are near 65 miles per hour with higher gusts. Isaias is forecast to become a hurricane by Thursday morning, with further strengthening expected through Friday morning. Tropical storm force winds extend outward up to 60 miles from the center. The estimated minimum central pressure is 994 millibars, or 29.36 inches. Mainly dry weather is expected through the rest of the week across the Commonwealth. A cold front will move through late tonight into tomorrow morning, but outside of an isolated shower along the Lake Erie shoreline, the frontal passage is expected to be dry. The afternoon will feature mainly clear skies with temperatures in the 60s and 70s. Friday and Saturday remain dry with high pressure in control. The next chance for widespread rainfall comes on Sunday as moisture from Tropical Storm Isaias enters Pennsylvania from the south. Here is the latest National Weather Service forecast for Blair and Bedford counties, including the city of Altoona. Rest of tonight, mostly clear. Lows in the mid-50s. Southwest winds 5 to 10 miles an hour with gusts up to 25 miles an hour. Thursday, sunny. Highs in the upper 60s. West winds 10 to 15 miles an hour with gusts up to 30 miles an hour. Thursday night, mostly clear. Lows in the mid-40s. West winds 5 to 10 miles an hour. Friday, sunny. Highs in the upper 60s. Northwest winds 5 to 10 miles an hour. Friday night, mostly clear through midnight, then becoming partly cloudy. Lows in the upper 40s. Northwest winds around 5 miles an hour, becoming south after midnight. Here is the latest National Weather Service forecast for Cambria County, including the city of Johnstown. Rest of tonight, mostly clear between 8 p.m. and midnight, then becoming partly cloudy. Lows in the lower 50s. Southwest winds 10 to 15 miles an hour with gusts up to 25 miles an hour. Thursday, sunny. Highs in the mid-60s. West winds 10 to 15 miles an hour with gusts up to 30 miles an hour. Thursday night, mostly clear. Lows in the mid-40s. West winds 5 to 10 miles an hour. Friday, sunny. Highs in the lower 60s. West winds 5 to 10 miles an hour. Friday night, mostly clear through midnight, then becoming partly cloudy. Lows in the upper 40s. West winds around 5 miles an hour, becoming southeast after midnight. And now the extended forecast for South Central Pennsylvania. Saturday, mostly sunny. Highs in the lower 70s. Saturday night, showers. Lows in the mid-50s. Chance of rain near 100%. Sunday, showers, cooler. Highs in the lower 60s. Chance of rain near 100%. Sunday night, showers likely. Mild. Lows in the upper 50s. Chance of rain 70%. Columbus Day, mostly cloudy. Highs in the upper 60s. Monday night, partly cloudy. Lows in the mid-50s. Tuesday, partly sunny with a 50% chance of showers. Highs in the mid-60s. Tuesday night, mostly cloudy. Cooler. Lows in the mid-40s. Wednesday, mostly sunny. Highs in the upper 50s. The 8 to 14 day outlook, from Thursday, October 15th to Wednesday, October 21st, calls for near normal temperatures and near normal precipitation. Normal high temperatures across central Pennsylvania during this period range from the mid-50s over the Allegheny Mountains to the low 60s across the lower Susquehanna Valley. Normal lows range from the mid-30s over the Alleghenies to the mid-40s across

It's the lower Susquehanna Valley. Here are the 10 p.m. conditions in the Altoona area. In Altoona, it was clear. The temperature was 58 degrees, the dew point 44, and the relative humidity 60%. The wind was southwest at 7 miles an hour. The pressure was 29.88 inches and steady. At State College, it was clear. The temperature was 57 degrees, the dew point 52, and the relative humidity 82%. The wind was southwest at 5 miles an hour. The pressure was 29.86 inches and steady. Now, a few other local conditions: Johnstown, clear 59, Dubois, mostly cloudy 60, La Trobe, clear 57, Pittsburgh, partly cloudy 65, Erie, partly cloudy 67, Bradford, partly cloudy 59. To the south and east, York, clear 52, Selims Grove, clear 57, Harrisburg, clear 61, Philadelphia, clear 60, Baltimore, clear 58, Washington, D.C., clear 64. Once again, in Altoona, it was 58 degrees under clear skies. And at State College, it was 57 degrees under clear skies. This is NOAA Weather Radio, All Hazards Station WMG 589. 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Here's the hazardous weather outlook for the following counties: Bedford, Blair, Cambria, and Huntingdon. For this afternoon and tonight, no hazardous weather is expected at this time. And now the extended outlook for the period Thursday through Tuesday. The probability for widespread hazardous weather is low. At 7 p.m., the center of Tropical Storm Isaias was located near latitude 22.8 north, longitude 92.4 west. Isaias is moving toward the east-northeast near 8 miles per hour. A continued east-northeastward motion is expected tonight, followed by a turn toward the northeast and north on Thursday and Friday. On the forecast track, Isaias is expected to pass to the north of the Yucatan Peninsula on Thursday and make landfall along the U-South Northern Gulf Coast late Friday or early Saturday. Maximum sustained winds are near 65 miles per hour with higher gusts. Isaias is forecast to become a hurricane by Thursday morning, with further strengthening expected through Friday morning. Tropical storm force winds extend outward up to 60 miles from the center. The estimated minimum central pressure is 994 millibars, or 29.36 inches. Mainly dry weather is expected through the rest of the week across the Commonwealth. A cold front will move through late tonight into tomorrow morning, but outside of an isolated shower along the Lake Erie shoreline, the frontal passage is expected to be dry. The afternoon will feature mainly clear skies with temperatures in the 60s and 70s. Friday and Saturday remain dry with high pressure in control. The next chance for widespread rainfall comes on Sunday as moisture from Tropical Storm Isaias enters Pennsylvania from the south. Here is the latest National Weather Service forecast for Blair and Bedford counties, including the city of Altoona. Rest of tonight, mostly clear. Lows in the mid-50s. Southwest winds 5 to 10 miles an hour with gusts up to 25 miles an hour. Thursday, sunny. Highs in the upper 60s. West winds 10 to 15 miles an hour with gusts up to 30 miles an hour. Thursday night, mostly clear. Lows in the mid-40s. West winds 5 to 10 miles an hour. Friday, sunny. Highs in the upper 60s. Northwest winds 5 to 10 miles an hour. Friday night, mostly clear through midnight, then becoming partly cloudy. Lows in the upper 40s. Northwest winds around 5 miles an hour, becoming south after midnight. Here is the latest National Weather Service forecast for Cambria County, including the city of Johnstown. Rest of tonight, mostly clear between 8 p.m. and midnight, then becoming partly cloudy. Lows in the lower 50s. Southwest winds 10 to 15 miles an hour with gusts up to 25 miles an hour. Thursday, sunny. Highs in the mid-60s. West winds 10 to 15 miles an hour with gusts up to 30 miles an hour. Thursday night, mostly clear. Lows in the mid-40s. West winds 5 to 10 miles an hour. Friday, sunny. Highs in the lower 60s. West winds 5 to 10 miles an hour.
Friday night, mostly clear through midnight, then becoming partly cloudy. Lows in the upper 40s. West winds around 5 miles an hour, becoming southeast after midnight. And now the extended forecast for south-central Pennsylvania. Saturday, mostly sunny. Highs in the lower 70s. Saturday night, showers. Lows in the mid-50s. Chance of rain near 100%. Sunday, showers, cooler. Highs in the lower 60s. Chance of rain near 100%. Sunday night, showers likely. Mild. Lows in the upper 50s. Chance of rain 70%. Columbus Day, mostly cloudy. Highs in the upper 60s. Monday night, partly cloudy. Lows in the mid-50s. Tuesday, partly sunny with a 50% chance of showers. Highs in the mid-60s. Tuesday night, mostly cloudy. Cooler. Lows in the mid-40s. Wednesday, mostly sunny. Highs in the upper 50s. 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Broadcasts originate from the National Weather Service in State College and are transmitted from the tower facilities provided by the Blair County Emergency Management Agency in Frankstown on a frequency of 162.425 MHz. We are located at Innovation Park in State College. 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Properly set weather radios with the alarm device will alert you when severe weather warnings or watches are issued. Programming on this station will be temporarily changed during severe weather to bring you the latest information. Warnings and safety information from the National Weather Service may someday save your life or protect your property. The 8 to 14 day outlook, from Thursday, October 15th to Wednesday, October 21st, calls for near normal temperatures and near normal precipitation. Normal high temperatures across central Pennsylvania during this period range from the mid-50s over the Allegheny Mountains to the low 60s across the lower Susquehanna Valley. Normal lows range from the mid-30s over the Alleghenies to the mid-40s across the lower Susquehanna Valley. Here are the 10 p.m. conditions in the Altoona area. In Altoona, it was clear. The temperature was 58 degrees, the dew point 44, and the relative humidity 60%. The wind was southwest at 7 miles an hour. The pressure was 29.88 inches and steady. At State College, it was clear. The temperature was 57 degrees, the dew point 52, and the relative humidity 82%. The wind was southwest at 5 miles an hour. The pressure was 29.86 inches and steady. Now, a few other local conditions: Johnstown, clear 59, DuBois, mostly cloudy 60, La Trobe, clear 57, Pittsburgh, partly cloudy 65, Erie, partly cloudy 67, Bradford, partly cloudy 59. To the south and east, York, clear 52, Selins Grove, clear 57, Harrisburg, clear 61, Philadelphia, clear 60, Baltimore, clear 58, Washington, D.C., clear 64. Once again, in Altoona it was 58 degrees under clear skies. And at State College it was 57 degrees under clear skies. This is NOAA Weather Radio, All Hazards Station WNG 589. 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Here's the hazardous weather outlook for the following counties: Bedford, Blair, Cambria, and Huntingdon. For this afternoon and tonight, no hazardous weather is expected at this time. And now the extended outlook for the period Thursday through Tuesday. The probability for widespread hazardous weather is low. At 7 p.m., the center of Tropical Storm Isaias was located near latitude 22.8 north, longitude 92.4 west. Isaias is moving toward the east-northeast near 8 miles per hour. A continued east-northeastward motion is expected tonight, followed by a turn toward the northeast and north on Thursday and Friday. On the forecast track, Isaias is expected to pass to the north of the Yucatan Peninsula on Thursday and make landfall along the U-South. Northern Gulf Coast late Friday or early Saturday. Maximum sustained winds are near 65 miles per hour with higher gusts. Isaias is forecast to become a hurricane by Thursday morning, with further strengthening expected through Friday morning.
tropical storm force winds extend outward up to 60 miles from the center. The estimated minimum central pressure is 994 millibars, or 29.36 inches. Mainly dry weather is expected through the rest of the week across the Commonwealth. A cold front will move through late tonight into tomorrow morning, but outside of an isolated shower along the Lake Erie shoreline, the frontal passage is expected to be dry. The afternoon will feature mainly clear skies with temperatures in the 60s and 70s. Friday and Saturday remain dry with high pressure in control. The next chance for widespread rainfall comes on Sunday as moisture from Tropical Storm Isaias enters Pennsylvania from the south. Here is the latest National Weather Service forecast for Blair and Bedford counties, including the city of Altoona. Rest of tonight, mostly clear. Lows in the mid-50s. Southwest winds 5 to 10 miles an hour with gusts up to 25 miles an hour. Thursday, sunny. Highs in the upper 60s. West winds 10 to 15 miles an hour with gusts up to 30 miles an hour. Thursday night, mostly clear. Lows in the mid-40s. West winds 5 to 10 miles an hour. Friday, sunny. Highs in the upper 60s. Northwest winds 5 to 10 miles an hour. Friday night, mostly clear through midnight, then becoming partly cloudy. Lows in the upper 40s. Northwest winds around 5 miles an hour, becoming south after midnight. Here is the latest National Weather Service forecast for Cambria County, including the city of Johnstown. Rest of tonight, mostly clear between 8 p.m. and midnight, then becoming partly cloudy. Lows in the lower 50s. Southwest winds 10 to 15 miles an hour with gusts up to 25 miles an hour. Thursday, sunny. Highs in the mid-60s. West winds 10 to 15 miles an hour with gusts up to 30 miles an hour. Thursday night, mostly clear. Lows in the mid-40s. West winds 5 to 10 miles an hour. Friday, sunny. Highs in the lower 60s. West winds 5 to 10 miles an hour. Friday night, mostly clear through midnight, then becoming partly cloudy. Lows in the upper 40s. West winds around 5 miles an hour, becoming southeast after midnight. And now the extended forecast for south central Pennsylvania. Saturday, mostly sunny. Highs in the lower 70s. Saturday night, showers. Lows in the mid-50s. Chance of rain near 100%. Sunday, showers, cooler. Highs in the lower 60s. Chance of rain near 100%. Sunday night, showers likely. Mild. Lows in the upper 50s. Chance of rain 70%. Columbus Day, mostly cloudy. Highs in the upper 60s. Monday night, partly cloudy. Lows in the mid-50s. Tuesday, partly sunny with a 50% chance of showers. Highs in the mid-60s. Tuesday night, mostly cloudy. Cooler. Lows in the mid-40s. Wednesday, mostly sunny. Highs in the upper 50s. Here is the latest National Weather Service forecast for Blair and Bedford counties, including the city of Altoona. Rest of tonight, mostly clear. Near steady temperature in the upper 50s. Southwest winds 5 to 10 miles an hour with gusts up to 25 miles an hour. Thursday, sunny. Highs in the upper 60s. West winds 10 to 15 miles an hour with gusts up to 30 miles an hour. Thursday night, mostly clear. Lows in the mid-40s. West winds 5 to 10 miles an hour. Friday, sunny. Highs in the upper 60s. Northwest winds 5 to 10 miles an hour. Friday night, mostly clear through midnight, then becoming partly cloudy. Lows in the upper 40s. Northwest winds around 5 miles an hour, becoming south after midnight. Here is the latest National Weather Service forecast for Cambria County, including the city of Johnstown. Rest of tonight, partly cloudy. Lows in the lower 50s. Southwest winds 10 to 15 miles an hour with gusts up to 25 miles an hour. Thursday, sunny. Highs in the mid-60s. West winds 10 to 15 miles an hour with gusts up to 30 miles an hour.
Thursday night, mostly clear. Lows in the mid-40s. West winds 5 to 10 miles an hour. Friday, sunny. Highs in the lower 60s. West winds 5 to 10 miles an hour. Friday night, mostly clear through midnight, then becoming partly cloudy. Lows in the upper 40s. West winds around 5 miles an hour, becoming southeast after midnight. And now the extended forecast for south central Pennsylvania. Saturday, mostly sunny. Highs in the lower 70s. Saturday night, showers. Lows in the mid-50s. Chance of rain near 100%. Sunday, showers, cooler. Highs in the lower 60s. Chance of rain near 100%. Sunday night, showers likely. Mild. Lows in the upper 50s. Chance of rain 70%. Columbus Day, mostly cloudy. Highs in the upper 60s. Monday night, partly cloudy. Lows in the mid-50s. Tuesday, partly sunny with a 50% chance of showers. Highs in the mid-60s. Tuesday night, mostly cloudy. Cooler. Lows in the mid-40s. Wednesday, mostly sunny. Highs in the upper 50s. The 8 to 14 day outlook, from Thursday, October 15th to Wednesday, October 21st, calls for near normal temperatures and near normal precipitation. Normal high temperatures across central Pennsylvania during this period range from the mid-50s over the Allegheny Mountains to the low 60s across the lower Susquehanna Valley. Normal lows range from the mid-30s over the Alleghenies to the mid-40s across the lower Susquehanna Valley. Here are the 10 p.m. conditions in the Altoona area. In Altoona, it was clear. The temperature was 58 degrees, the dew point 44, and the relative humidity 60%. The wind was southwest at 7 miles an hour. The pressure was 29.88 inches and steady. At State College, it was clear. The temperature was 57 degrees, the dew point 52, and the relative humidity 82%. The wind was southwest at 5 miles an hour. The pressure was 29.86 inches and steady. Now, a few other local conditions: Johnstown, clear 59, Dubois, mostly cloudy 60, La Trobe, clear 57, Pittsburgh, partly cloudy 65, Erie, partly cloudy 67, Bradford, partly cloudy 59. To the south and east, York, clear 52, Selins Grove, clear 57, Harrisburg, clear 61, Philadelphia, clear 60, Baltimore, clear 58, Washington, D.C., clear 64. Once again, in Altoona it was 58 degrees under clear skies. And at State College it was 57 degrees under clear skies. 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Here's the hazardous weather outlook for the following counties: Bedford, Blair, Cambria, and Huntingdon. For this afternoon and tonight, no hazardous weather is expected at this time. And now the extended outlook for the period Thursday through Tuesday. The probability for widespread hazardous weather is low. At 7 p.m., the center of tropical storm Isaias was located near latitude 22.8 north, longitude 92.4 west. Isaias is moving toward the east-northeast near 8 miles per hour. A continued east-northeastward motion is expected tonight, followed by a turn toward the northeast and north on Thursday and Friday. On the forecast track, Isaias is expected to pass to the north of the Yucatan Peninsula on Thursday and make landfall along the U-South Northern Gulf Coast late Friday or early Saturday. Maximum sustained winds are near 65 miles per hour with higher gusts. Isaias is forecast to become a hurricane by Thursday morning, with further strengthening expected through Friday morning. Tropical storm force winds extend outward up to 60 miles from the center. The estimated minimum central pressure is 994 millibars, or 29.36 inches. Mainly dry weather is expected through the rest of the week across the Commonwealth. A cold front will move through late tonight into tomorrow morning, but outside of an isolated shower along the Lake Erie shoreline, the frontal passage is expected to be dry. The afternoon will feature mainly clear skies with temperatures in the 60s and 70s. Friday and Saturday remain dry with high pressure in control.
The next chance for widespread rainfall comes on Sunday as moisture from Tropical Storm Isaias enters Pennsylvania from the south. Here is the latest National Weather Service forecast for Blair and Bedford counties, including the city of Altoona. Rest of tonight, mostly clear. Near steady temperature in the upper 50s. Southwest winds 5 to 10 miles an hour with gusts up to 25 miles an hour. Thursday, sunny. Highs in the upper 60s. West winds 10 to 15 miles an hour with gusts up to 30 miles an hour. Thursday night, mostly clear. Lows in the mid 40s. West winds 5 to 10 miles an hour. Friday, sunny. Highs in the upper 60s. Northwest winds 5 to 10 miles an hour. Friday night, mostly clear through midnight, then becoming partly cloudy. Lows in the upper 40s. Northwest winds around 5 miles an hour, becoming south after midnight. Here is the latest National Weather Service forecast for Cambria County, including the city of Johnstown. Rest of tonight, partly cloudy. Lows in the lower 50s. Southwest winds 10 to 15 miles an hour with gusts up to 25 miles an hour. Thursday, sunny. Highs in the mid 60s. West winds 10 to 15 miles an hour with gusts up to 30 miles an hour. Thursday night, mostly clear. Lows in the mid 40s. West winds 5 to 10 miles an hour. Friday, sunny. Highs in the lower 60s. West winds 5 to 10 miles an hour. Friday night, mostly clear through midnight, then becoming partly cloudy. Lows in the upper 40s. West winds around 5 miles an hour, becoming southeast after midnight. And now the extended forecast for south central Pennsylvania. Saturday, mostly sunny. Highs in the lower 70s. Saturday night, showers. Lows in the mid 50s. Chance of rain near 100%. Sunday, showers, cooler. Highs in the lower 60s. Chance of rain near 100%. Sunday night, showers likely. Mild. Lows in the upper 50s. Chance of rain 70%. Columbus Day, mostly cloudy. Highs in the upper 60s. Monday night, partly cloudy. Lows in the mid 50s. Tuesday, partly sunny with a 50% chance of showers. Highs in the mid 60s. Tuesday night, mostly cloudy. Cooler. Lows in the mid 40s. Wednesday, mostly sunny. Highs in the upper 50s. The 8 to 14 day outlook, from Thursday, October 15th to Wednesday, October 21st, calls for near normal temperatures and near normal precipitation. Normal high temperatures across central Pennsylvania during this period range from the mid-50s over the Allegheny Mountains to the low 60s across the lower Susquehanna Valley. Normal lows range from the mid-30s over the Alleghenies to the mid-40s across the lower Susquehanna Valley. Here are the 10 p.m. conditions in the Altoona area. In Altoona, it was clear. The temperature was 58 degrees, the dew point 44, and the relative humidity 60%. The wind was southwest at 7 miles an hour. The pressure was 29.88 inches and steady. At State College, it was clear. The temperature was 57 degrees, the dew point 52, and the relative humidity 82%. The wind was southwest at 5 miles an hour. The pressure was 29.86 inches and steady. Now, a few other local conditions: Johnstown, clear 59, Dubois, mostly cloudy 60, La Trobe, clear 57, Pittsburgh, partly cloudy 65, Erie, partly cloudy 67, Bradford, partly cloudy 59. To the south and east, York, clear 52, Selims Grove, clear 57, Harrisburg, clear 61, Philadelphia, clear 60, Baltimore, clear 58, Washington, D.C., clear 64. Once again, in Altoona it was 58 degrees under clear skies. And at State College it was 57 degrees under clear skies. This is NOAA Weather Radio, All Hazards Station WNG 589. Serving South Central Pennsylvania, and originating from the National Weather Service Office in State College. Here's the hazardous weather outlook for the following counties: Bedford, Blair, Cambria, and Huntingdon. For this afternoon and tonight,
No hazardous weather is expected at this time. And now the extended outlook for the period Thursday through Tuesday. The probability for widespread hazardous weather is low. At 7 p.m., the center of Tropical Storm Isaias was located near latitude 22.8 north, longitude 92.4 west. Isaias is moving toward the east-northeast near 8 miles per hour. A continued east-northeastward motion is expected tonight, followed by a turn toward the northeast and north on Thursday and Friday. On the forecast track, Isaias is expected to pass to the north of the Yucatan Peninsula on Thursday and make landfall along the U-South. Northern Gulf Coast late Friday or early Saturday. Maximum sustained winds are near 65 miles per hour with higher gusts. Isaias is forecast to become a hurricane by Thursday morning, with further strengthening expected through Friday morning. Tropical storm force winds extend outward up to 60 miles from the center. The estimated minimum central pressure is 994 millibars, or 29.36 inches. Mainly dry weather is expected through the rest of the week across the Commonwealth. A cold front will move through late tonight into tomorrow morning, but outside of an isolated shower along the Lake Erie shoreline, the frontal passage is expected to be dry. The afternoon will feature mainly clear skies with temperatures in the 60s and 70s. Friday and Saturday remain dry with high pressure in control. The next chance for widespread rainfall comes on Sunday as moisture from Tropical Storm Isaias enters Pennsylvania from the south. Here is the latest National Weather Service forecast for Blair and Bedford counties, including the city of Altoona. Rest of tonight, mostly clear. Near steady temperature in the upper 50s. Southwest winds 5 to 10 miles an hour with gusts up to 25 miles an hour. Thursday, sunny. Highs in the upper 60s. West winds 10 to 15 miles an hour with gusts up to 30 miles an hour. Thursday night, mostly clear. Lows in the mid-40s. West winds 5 to 10 miles an hour. Friday, sunny. Highs in the upper 60s. Northwest winds 5 to 10 miles an hour. Friday night, mostly clear through midnight, then becoming partly cloudy. Lows in the upper 40s. Northwest winds around 5 miles an hour, becoming south after midnight. Here is the latest National Weather Service forecast for Cambria County, including the city of Johnstown. Rest of tonight, partly cloudy. Lows in the lower 50s. Southwest winds 10 to 15 miles an hour with gusts up to 25 miles an hour. Thursday, sunny. Highs in the mid-60s. West winds 10 to 15 miles an hour with gusts up to 30 miles an hour. Thursday night, mostly clear. Lows in the mid-40s. West winds 5 to 10 miles an hour. Friday, sunny. Highs in the lower 60s. West winds 5 to 10 miles an hour. Friday night, mostly clear through midnight, then becoming partly cloudy. Lows in the upper 40s. West winds around 5 miles an hour, becoming southeast after midnight. And now the extended forecast for South Central Pennsylvania. Saturday, mostly sunny. Highs in the lower 70s. Saturday night, showers. Lows in the mid-50s. Chance of rain near 100%. Sunday, showers, cooler. Highs in the lower 60s. Chance of rain near 100%. Sunday night, showers likely. Mild. Lows in the upper 50s. Chance of rain 70%. Columbus Day, mostly cloudy. Highs in the upper 60s. Monday night, partly cloudy. Lows in the mid-50s. Tuesday, partly sunny with a 50% chance of showers. Highs in the mid-60s. Tuesday night, mostly cloudy. Cooler. Lows in the mid-40s. Wednesday, mostly sunny. Highs in the upper 50s. The 8 to 14 day outlook, from Thursday, October 15th to Wednesday, October 21st, calls for near normal temperatures and near normal precipitation. Normal high temperatures across central Pennsylvania during this period range from the mid-50s over the Allegheny Mountains to the low 60s across the lower Susquehanna Valley. Normal lows range from the mid-30s over the Alleghenies to the mid-40s across the lower Susquehanna Valley. Here are the 10 p.m. conditions in the Altoona area.
In Altoona, it was clear. The temperature was 58 degrees, the dew point 44, and the relative humidity 60%. The wind was southwest at 7 miles an hour. The pressure was 29.88 inches and steady. At State College, it was clear. The temperature was 57 degrees, the dew point 52, and the relative humidity 82%. The wind was southwest at 5 miles an hour. The pressure was 29.86 inches and steady. Now, a few other local conditions: Johnstown, clear 59, Dubois, mostly cloudy 60, La Trobe, clear 57, Pittsburgh, partly cloudy 65, Erie, partly cloudy 67, Bradford, partly cloudy 59. To the south and east, York, clear 52, Selins Grove, clear 57, Harrisburg, clear 61, Philadelphia, clear 60, Baltimore, clear 58, Washington, D.C., clear 64. Once again, in Altoona it was 58 degrees under clear skies. And at State College it was 57 degrees under clear skies. This is NOAA Weather Radio, All Hazards Station WNG 589. 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Here's the hazardous weather outlook for the following counties: Bedford, Blair, Cambria, and Huntingdon. For this afternoon and tonight, no hazardous weather is expected at this time. And now the extended outlook for the period Thursday through Tuesday. The probability for widespread hazardous weather is low. At 7 p.m., the center of Tropical Storm Isaias was located near latitude 22.8 north, longitude 92.4 west. Isaias is moving toward the east-northeast near 8 miles per hour. A continued east-northeastward motion is expected tonight, followed by a turn toward the northeast and north on Thursday and Friday. On the forecast track, Isaias is expected to pass to the north of the Yucatan Peninsula on Thursday and make landfall along the U-South Northern Gulf Coast late Friday or early Saturday. Maximum sustained winds are near 65 miles per hour with higher gusts. Isaias is forecast to become a hurricane by Thursday morning, with further strengthening expected through Friday morning. Tropical storm force winds extend outward up to 60 miles from the center. The estimated minimum central pressure is 994 millibars, or 29.36 inches. Mainly dry weather is expected through the rest of the week across the Commonwealth. A cold front will move through late tonight into tomorrow morning, but outside of an isolated shower along the Lake Erie shoreline, the frontal passage is expected to be dry. The afternoon will feature mainly clear skies with temperatures in the 60s and 70s. Friday and Saturday remain dry with high pressure in control. The next chance for widespread rainfall comes on Sunday as moisture from Tropical Storm Isaias enters Pennsylvania from the south. Here is the latest National Weather Service forecast for Blair and Bedford counties, including the city of Altoona. Rest of tonight, mostly clear. Near steady temperature in the upper 50s. Southwest winds 5 to 10 miles an hour with gusts up to 25 miles an hour. Thursday, sunny. Highs in the upper 60s. West winds 10 to 15 miles an hour with gusts up to 30 miles an hour. Thursday night, mostly clear. Lows in the mid 40s. West winds 5 to 10 miles an hour. Friday, sunny. Highs in the upper 60s. Northwest winds 5 to 10 miles an hour. Friday night, mostly clear through midnight, then becoming partly cloudy. Lows in the upper 40s. Northwest winds around 5 miles an hour, becoming south after midnight. Here is the latest National Weather Service forecast for Cambria County, including the city of Johnstown. Rest of tonight, partly cloudy. Lows in the lower 50s. Southwest winds 10 to 15 miles an hour with gusts up to 25 miles an hour. Thursday, sunny. Highs in the mid 60s. West winds 10 to 15 miles an hour with gusts up to 30 miles an hour. Thursday night, mostly clear. Lows in the mid 40s. West winds 5 to 10 miles an hour. Friday, sunny. Highs in the lower 60s. West winds 5 to 10 miles an hour. Friday night, mostly clear through midnight, then becoming partly cloudy. Lows in the upper 40s. West winds around 5 miles an hour, becoming southeast after midnight.
And now the extended forecast for South Central Pennsylvania. Saturday, mostly sunny. Highs in the lower 70s. Saturday night, showers. Lows in the mid-50s. Chance of rain near 100%. Sunday, showers, cooler. Highs in the lower 60s. Chance of rain near 100%. Sunday night, showers likely. Mild. Lows in the upper 50s. Chance of rain 70%. Columbus Day, mostly cloudy. Highs in the upper 60s. Monday night, partly cloudy. Lows in the mid-50s. Tuesday, partly sunny with a 50% chance of showers. Highs in the mid-60s. Tuesday night, mostly cloudy. Cooler. Lows in the mid-40s. Wednesday, mostly sunny. Highs in the upper 50s. The 8 to 14 day outlook, from Thursday, October 15th to Wednesday, October 21st, calls for near normal temperatures and near normal precipitation. Normal high temperatures across central Pennsylvania during this period range from the mid-50s over the Allegheny Mountains to the low 60s across the lower Susquehanna Valley. Normal lows range from the mid-30s over the Alleghenies to the mid-40s across the lower Susquehanna Valley. Here are the 10 p.m. conditions in the Altoona area. In Altoona, it was clear. The temperature was 58 degrees, the dew point 44, and the relative humidity 60%. The wind was southwest at 7 miles an hour. The pressure was 29.88 inches and steady. At State College, it was clear. The temperature was 57 degrees, the dew point 52, and the relative humidity 82%. The wind was southwest at 5 miles an hour. The pressure was 29.86 inches and steady. Now, a few other local conditions: Johnstown, clear 59, Dubois, mostly cloudy 60, La Trobe, clear 57, Pittsburgh, partly cloudy 65, Erie, partly cloudy 67, Bradford, partly cloudy 59. To the south and east, York, clear 52, Selins Grove, clear 57, Harrisburg, clear 61, Philadelphia, clear 60, Baltimore, clear 58, Washington, D.C., clear 64. Once again, in Altoona, it was 58 degrees under clear skies. And at State College, it was 57 degrees under clear skies. This is NOAA Weather Radio, All Hazards Station WNG 589. 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Here's the hazardous weather outlook for the following counties: Bedford, Blair, Cambria, and Huntingdon. For this afternoon and tonight, no hazardous weather is expected at this time. And now the extended outlook for the period Thursday through Tuesday. The probability for widespread hazardous weather is low. At 7 p.m., the center of tropical storm Isaias was located near latitude 22.8 north, longitude 92.4 west. Isaias is moving toward the east-northeast near 8 miles per hour. A continued east-northeastward motion is expected tonight, followed by a turn toward the northeast and north on Thursday and Friday. On the forecast track, Isaias is expected to pass to the north of the Yucatan Peninsula on Thursday and make landfall along the U-South Northern Gulf Coast late Friday or early Saturday. Maximum sustained winds are near 65 miles per hour with higher gusts. Isaias is forecast to become a hurricane by Thursday morning, with further strengthening expected through Friday morning. Tropical storm force winds extend outward up to 60 miles from the center. The estimated minimum central pressure is 994 millibars, or 29.36 inches. Mainly dry weather is expected through the rest of the week across the Commonwealth. A cold front will move through late tonight into tomorrow morning, but outside of an isolated shower along the Lake Erie shoreline, the frontal passage is expected to be dry. The afternoon will feature mainly clear skies with temperatures in the 60s and 70s. Friday and Saturday remain dry with high pressure in control. The next chance for widespread rainfall comes on Sunday as moisture from Tropical Storm Isaias enters Pennsylvania from the south. Here is the latest National Weather Service forecast for Blair and Bedford counties, including the city of Altoona. Rest of tonight, mostly clear. Near steady temperature in the upper 50s. Southwest winds 5 to 10 miles an hour with gusts up to 25 miles an hour.
Thursday, sunny. Highs in the upper 60s. West winds 10 to 15 miles an hour with gusts up to 30 miles an hour. Thursday night, mostly clear. Lows in the mid 40s. West winds 5 to 10 miles an hour. Friday, sunny. Highs in the upper 60s. Northwest winds 5 to 10 miles an hour. Friday night, mostly clear through midnight, then becoming partly cloudy. Lows in the upper 40s. Northwest winds around 5 miles an hour, becoming south after midnight. Here is the latest National Weather Service forecast for Cambria County, including the city of Johnstown. Rest of tonight, partly cloudy. Lows in the lower 50s. Southwest winds 10 to 15 miles an hour with gusts up to 25 miles an hour. Thursday, sunny. Highs in the mid 60s. West winds 10 to 15 miles an hour with gusts up to 30 miles an hour. Thursday night, mostly clear. Lows in the mid 40s. West winds 5 to 10 miles an hour. Friday, sunny. Highs in the lower 60s. West winds 5 to 10 miles an hour. Friday night, mostly clear through midnight, then becoming partly cloudy. Lows in the upper 40s. West winds around 5 miles an hour, becoming southeast after midnight. And now the extended forecast for South Central Pennsylvania. Saturday, mostly sunny. Highs in the lower 70s. Saturday night, showers. Lows in the mid-50s. Chance of rain near 100%. Sunday, showers, cooler. Highs in the lower 60s. Chance of rain near 100%. Sunday night, showers likely. Mild. Lows in the upper 50s. Chance of rain 70%. Columbus Day, mostly cloudy. Highs in the upper 60s. Monday night, partly cloudy. Lows in the mid-50s. Tuesday, partly sunny with a 50% chance of showers. Highs in the mid-60s. Tuesday night, mostly cloudy. Cooler. Lows in the mid-40s. Wednesday, mostly sunny. Highs in the upper 50s. The 8 to 14 day outlook, from Thursday, October 15th to Wednesday, October 21st, calls for near normal temperatures and near normal precipitation. Normal high temperatures across central Pennsylvania during this period range from the mid-50s over the Allegheny Mountains to the low 60s across the lower Susquehanna Valley. Normal lows range from the mid-30s over the Alleghenies to the mid-40s across the lower Susquehanna Valley. Here are the 10 p.m. conditions in the Altoona area. In Altoona, it was clear. The temperature was 58 degrees, the dew point 44, and the relative humidity 60%. The wind was southwest at 7 miles an hour. The pressure was 29.88 inches and steady. At State College, it was clear. The temperature was 57 degrees, the dew point 52, and the relative humidity 82%. The wind was southwest at 5 miles an hour. The pressure was 29.86 inches and steady. Now, a few other local conditions: Johnstown, clear 59, DuBois, mostly cloudy 60, La Trobe, clear 57, Pittsburgh, partly cloudy 65, Erie, partly cloudy 67, Bradford, partly cloudy 59. To the south and east, York, clear 52, Selins Grove, clear 57, Harrisburg, clear 61, Philadelphia, clear 60, Baltimore, clear 58, Washington, D.C., clear 64. Once again, in Altoona it was 58 degrees under clear skies. And at State College it was 57 degrees under clear skies. This is NOAA Weather Radio, All Hazards Station WNG 589. Serving South Central Pennsylvania, and originating from the National Weather Service Office in State College. Here are the 11 p.m. conditions in the Altoona area. In Altoona, it was clear. The temperature was 58 degrees, the dew point 44, and the relative humidity 60%. The wind was south at 6 miles an hour. The pressure was 29.88 inches and steady. At State College, it was partly cloudy. The temperature was 55 degrees, the dew point 50, and the relative humidity 82%. The wind was southwest at 6 miles an hour. The pressure was 29.85 inches and steady.
Now, a few other local conditions: Johnstown, clear 58, Du Bois, mostly cloudy 61, La Trobe, clear 61, Pittsburgh, partly cloudy 65, Erie, cloudy 67, Bradford, partly cloudy 60. To the south and east, York, clear 50, Selins Grove, clear 55, Harrisburg, clear 60, Philadelphia, clear 59, Baltimore, clear 56, Washington, D.C., clear 61. Once again, in Altoona, it was 58 degrees under clear skies. And at State College, it was 55 degrees under partly cloudy skies. This is NOAA Weather Radio, All Hazards Station WNG 589. 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Here's the hazardous weather outlook for the following counties: Bedford, Blair, Cambria, and Huntingdon. For this afternoon and tonight, no hazardous weather is expected at this time. And now the extended outlook for the period Thursday through Tuesday. The probability for widespread hazardous weather is low. At 10 p.m., the center of Tropical Storm Isaias was located near latitude 22.9 north, longitude 91.9 west. Isaias is moving toward the east-northeast near 9 miles per hour. A continued east-northeastward motion is expected tonight, followed by a turn toward the northeast and north on Thursday and Friday. On the forecast track, Isaias is expected to pass to the north of the Yucatan Peninsula on Thursday and make landfall along the south northern Gulf Coast within the warning area late Friday or early Saturday. Maximum sustained winds have increased to near 70 miles per hour with higher gusts. Isaias is forecast to become a hurricane soon, continue strengthening through early Friday, and remain a strong hurricane as it approaches the northern Gulf Coast on Friday night. Tropical storm force winds extend outward up to 60 miles from the center. The estimated minimum central pressure based on DropSON data is 988 millibars, or 29.18 inches. Mainly dry weather is expected through the rest of the week across the Commonwealth. A cold front will move through late tonight into tomorrow morning, but outside of an isolated shower along the Lake Erie shoreline, the frontal passage is expected to be dry. The afternoon will feature mainly clear skies with temperatures in the 60s and 70s. Friday and Saturday remain dry with high pressure in control. The next chance for widespread rainfall comes on Sunday as moisture from Tropical Storm Isaias enters Pennsylvania from the south. Here is the latest National Weather Service forecast for Blair and Bedford counties, including the city of Altoona. Rest of tonight, mostly clear. Near steady temperature in the upper 50s. Southwest winds 5 to 10 miles an hour with gusts up to 25 miles an hour. Thursday, sunny. Highs in the upper 60s. West winds 10 to 15 miles an hour with gusts up to 30 miles an hour. Thursday night, mostly clear. Lows in the mid-40s. West winds 5 to 10 miles an hour. Friday, sunny. Highs in the upper 60s. Northwest winds 5 to 10 miles an hour. Friday night, mostly clear through midnight, then becoming partly cloudy. Lows in the upper 40s. Northwest winds around 5 miles an hour, becoming south after midnight. Here is the latest National Weather Service forecast for Cambria County, including the city of Johnstown. Rest of tonight, partly cloudy. Lows in the lower 50s. Southwest winds 10 to 15 miles an hour with gusts up to 25 miles an hour. Thursday, sunny. Highs in the mid-60s. West winds 10 to 15 miles an hour with gusts up to 30 miles an hour. Thursday night, mostly clear. Lows in the mid-40s. West winds 5 to 10 miles an hour. Friday, sunny. Highs in the lower 60s. West winds 5 to 10 miles an hour. Friday night, mostly clear through midnight, then becoming partly cloudy. Lows in the upper 40s. West winds around 5 miles an hour, becoming southeast after midnight. And now the extended forecast for South Central Pennsylvania. Saturday, mostly sunny. Highs in the lower 70s. Saturday night, showers. Lows in the mid-50s. Chance of rain near 100%. Sunday, showers, cooler. Highs in the lower 60s. Chance of rain near 100%. Sunday night, showers likely. Mild.
Lows in the upper 50s. Chance of rain 70%. Columbus Day, mostly cloudy. Highs in the upper 60s. Monday night, partly cloudy. Lows in the mid-50s. Tuesday, partly sunny with a 50% chance of showers. Highs in the mid-60s. Tuesday night, mostly cloudy. Cooler. Lows in the mid-40s. Wednesday, mostly sunny. Highs in the upper 50s. The 8 to 14 day outlook, from Thursday, October 15th to Wednesday, October 21st, calls for near normal temperatures and near normal precipitation. Normal high temperatures across central Pennsylvania during this period range from the mid-50s over the Allegheny Mountains to the low 60s across the lower Susquehanna Valley. Normal lows range from the mid-30s over the Alleghenies to the mid-40s across the lower Susquehanna Valley. Here are the 11 p.m. conditions in the Altoona area. In Altoona, it was clear. The temperature was 58 degrees, the dew point 44, and the relative humidity 60%. The wind was south at 6 miles an hour. The pressure was 29.88 inches and steady. At State College, it was partly cloudy. The temperature was 55 degrees, the dew point 50, and the relative humidity 82%. The wind was southwest at 6 miles an hour. The pressure was 29.85 inches and steady. Now, a few other local conditions: Johnstown, clear 58, Dubois, mostly cloudy 61, La Trobe, clear 61, Pittsburgh partly cloudy 65, Erie, cloudy 67, Bradford partly cloudy 60. To the south and east, York, clear 50, Selins Grove clear 55, Harrisburg clear 60, Philadelphia clear 59, Baltimore clear 56, Washington D.C. clear 61. Once again, in Altoona it was 58 degrees under clear skies. And at State College it was 55 degrees under partly cloudy skies. This is NOAA Weather Radio, All Hazards Station WNG 589. Serving South Central Pennsylvania, and originating from the National Weather Service Office in State College. Here are the 11 p.m. conditions in the Altoona area. In Altoona, it was clear. The temperature was 58 degrees, the dew point 44, and the relative humidity 60%. The wind was south at 6 miles an hour. The pressure was 29.88 inches and steady. At State College, it was partly cloudy. The temperature was 55 degrees, the dew point 50, and the relative humidity 82%. The wind was southwest at 6 miles an hour. The pressure was 29.85 inches and steady. Now, a few other local conditions: Johnstown, clear 58, Dubois, mostly cloudy 61, La Trobe, clear 61, Pittsburgh partly cloudy 65, Erie, cloudy 67, Bradford partly cloudy 60. To the south and east, York, clear 50, Selins Grove clear 55, Harrisburg clear 60, Philadelphia clear 59, Baltimore clear 56, Washington D.C. clear 61. Once again, in Altoona it was 58 degrees under clear skies. And at State College it was 55 degrees under partly cloudy skies. This is NOAA Weather Radio, All Hazards Station WNG 589. 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Here's the hazardous weather outlook for the following counties: Bedford, Blair, Cambria, and Huntingdon. For this afternoon and tonight, no hazardous weather is expected at this time. And now the extended outlook for the period Thursday through Tuesday. The probability for widespread hazardous weather is low. At 10 p.m., the center of Tropical Storm Isaias was located near latitude 22.9 north, longitude 91.9 west. Isaias is moving toward the east-northeast near 9 miles per hour. A continued east-northeastward motion is expected tonight, followed by a turn toward the northeast and north on Thursday and Friday. On the forecast track, Isaias is expected to pass to the north of the Yucatan Peninsula on Thursday and make landfall along the south northern Gulf Coast within the warning area late Friday or early Saturday. Maximum sustained winds have increased to near 70 miles per hour with higher gusts. Isaias is forecast to become a hurricane soon, continue strengthening through early Friday, and remain a strong hurricane as it approaches the northern Gulf Coast on Friday night. Tropical storm force winds extend outward up to 60 miles from the center.
The estimated minimum central pressure based on drop zone data is 988 millibars, or 29.18 inches. Mainly dry weather is expected through the rest of the week across the Commonwealth. A cold front will move through late tonight.

highs in the upper 60s. West winds 10 to 15 miles an hour with gusts up to 30 miles an hour. Thursday night, mostly clear. Lows in the mid-40s. West winds 5 to 10 miles an hour. Friday, sunny. Highs in the upper 60s. Northwest winds 5 to 10 miles an hour. Friday night, mostly clear through midnight, then becoming partly cloudy. Lows in the upper 40s. Northwest winds around 5 miles an hour, becoming south after midnight. Here is the latest National Weather Service forecast for Cambria County, including the city of Johnstown. Rest of tonight, partly cloudy. Lows in the lower 50s. Southwest winds 10 to 15 miles an hour with gusts up to 25 miles an hour. Thursday, sunny. Highs in the mid 60s. West winds 10 to 15 miles an hour with gusts up to 30 miles an hour. Thursday night, mostly clear. Lows in the mid 40s. West winds 5 to 10 miles an hour. Friday, sunny. Highs in the lower 60s. West winds 5 to 10 miles an hour. Friday night, mostly clear through midnight, then becoming partly cloudy. Lows in the upper 40s. West winds around 5 miles an hour, becoming southeast after midnight. And now the extended forecast for south central Pennsylvania. Saturday, mostly sunny. Highs in the lower 70s. Saturday night, showers. Lows in the mid 50s. Chance of rain near 100%. Sunday, showers, cooler. Highs in the lower 60s. Chance of rain near 100%. Sunday night, showers likely. Mild. Lows in the upper 50s. Chance of rain 70%. Columbus Day, mostly cloudy. Highs in the upper 60s. Monday night, partly cloudy. Lows in the mid 50s. Tuesday, partly sunny with a 50% chance of showers. Highs in the mid 60s. Tuesday night, mostly cloudy. Cooler. Lows in the mid 40s. Wednesday, mostly sunny. Highs in the upper 50s. The 8 to 14 day outlook, from Thursday, October 15th to Wednesday, October 21st, calls for near normal temperatures and near normal precipitation. Normal high temperatures across central Pennsylvania during this period range from the mid-50s over the Allegheny Mountains to the low 60s across the lower Susquehanna Valley. Normal lows range from the mid-30s over the Alleghenies to the mid-40s across the lower Susquehanna Valley. Here are the 11 p.m. conditions in the Altoona area. In Altoona, it was clear. The temperature was 58 degrees, the dew point 44, and the relative humidity 60%. The wind was south at 6 miles an hour. The pressure was 29.88 inches and steady. At State College, it was partly cloudy. The temperature was 55 degrees, the dew point 50, and the relative humidity 82%. The wind was southwest at 6 miles an hour. The pressure was 29.85 inches and steady. Now, a few other local conditions: Johnstown, clear 58, Dubois, mostly cloudy 61, La Trobe, clear 61, Pittsburgh, partly cloudy 65, Erie, cloudy 67, Bradford, partly cloudy 60. To the south and east, York, clear 50, Selins Grove, clear 55, Harrisburg, clear 60, Philadelphia, clear 59, Baltimore, clear 56, Washington, D.C., clear 61. Once again, in Altoona it was 58 degrees under clear skies. And at State College it was 55 degrees under partly cloudy skies. This is NOAA Weather Radio, All Hazards Station WNG 589. 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Here's the hazardous weather outlook for the following counties: Bedford, Blair, Cambria, and Huntingdon. For this afternoon and tonight, no hazardous weather is expected at this time. And now the extended outlook for the period Thursday through Tuesday. The probability for widespread hazardous weather is low. At 10 p.m., the center of Tropical Storm Isaias was located near latitude 22.9 north, longitude 91.9 west. Isaias is moving toward the east-northeast near 9 miles per hour. A continued east-northeastward motion is expected tonight, followed by a turn toward the northeast and north on Thursday and Friday.

On the forecast track, Isaias is expected to pass to the north of the Yucatan Peninsula on Thursday and make landfall along the south northern Gulf Coast within the warning area late Friday or early Saturday. Maximum sustained winds have increased to near 70 miles per hour with higher gusts. Isaias is forecast to become a hurricane soon, continue strengthening through early Friday, and remain a strong hurricane as it approaches the northern Gulf Coast on Friday night. Tropical storm force winds extend outward up to 60 miles from the center. The estimated minimum central pressure based on DropSon data is 988 millibars, or 29.18 inches. Mainly dry weather is expected through the rest of the week across the Commonwealth. A cold front will move through late tonight into tomorrow morning, but outside of an isolated shower along the Lake Erie shoreline, the frontal passage is expected to be dry. The afternoon will feature mainly clear skies with temperatures in the 60s and 70s. Friday and Saturday remain dry with high pressure in control. The next chance for widespread rainfall comes on Sunday as moisture from Tropical Storm Isaias enters Pennsylvania from the south. Here is the latest National Weather Service forecast for Blair and Bedford counties, including the city of Altoona. Rest of tonight, mostly clear. Near steady temperature in the upper 50s. Southwest winds 5 to 10 miles an hour with gusts up to 25 miles an hour. Thursday, sunny. Highs in the upper 60s. West winds 10 to 15 miles an hour with gusts up to 30 miles an hour. Thursday night, mostly clear. Lows in the mid 40s. West winds 5 to 10 miles an hour. Friday, sunny. Highs in the upper 60s. Northwest winds 5 to 10 miles an hour. Friday night, mostly clear through midnight, then becoming partly cloudy. Lows in the upper 40s. Northwest winds around 5 miles an hour, becoming south after midnight. Here is the latest National Weather Service forecast for Cambria County, including the city of Johnstown. Rest of tonight, partly cloudy. Lows in the lower 50s. Southwest winds 10 to 15 miles an hour with gusts up to 25 miles an hour. Thursday, sunny. Highs in the mid-60s. West winds 10 to 15 miles an hour with gusts up to 30 miles an hour. Thursday night, mostly clear. Lows in the mid-40s. West winds 5 to 10 miles an hour. Friday, sunny. Highs in the lower 60s. West winds 5 to 10 miles an hour. Friday night, mostly clear through midnight, then becoming partly cloudy. Lows in the upper 40s. West winds around 5 miles an hour, becoming southeast after midnight. And now the extended forecast for south central Pennsylvania. Saturday, mostly sunny. Highs in the lower 70s. Saturday night, showers. Lows in the mid 50s. Chance of rain near 100%. Sunday, showers, cooler. Highs in the lower 60s. Chance of rain near 100%. Sunday night, showers likely. Mild. Lows in the upper 50s. Chance of rain 70%. Columbus Day, mostly cloudy. Highs in the upper 60s. Monday night, partly cloudy. Lows in the mid-50s. Tuesday, partly sunny with a 50% chance of showers. Highs in the mid-60s. Tuesday night, mostly cloudy. Cooler. Lows in the mid-40s. Wednesday, mostly sunny. Highs in the upper 50s. 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Broadcasts originate from the National Weather Service in State College and are transmitted from the tower facilities provided by the Blair County Emergency Management Agency in Frankstown on a frequency of 162.425 MHz. We are located at Innovation Park in State College. 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Properly set weather radios, with the alarm device, will alert you when severe weather warnings or watches are issued. Programming on this station will be temporarily changed during severe weather, to bring you the latest information. Warnings and safety information from the National Weather Service may someday save your life or protect your property. The 8 to 14 day outlook, from Thursday, October 15th to Wednesday, October 21st, calls for near normal temperatures and near normal precipitation.
Normal high temperatures across central Pennsylvania during this period range from the mid-50s over the Allegheny Mountains to the low 60s across the lower Susquehanna Valley. Normal lows range from the mid-30s over the Alleghenies to the mid-40s across the lower Susquehanna Valley. Here are the 11 p.m. conditions in the Altoona area. In Altoona, it was clear. The temperature was 58 degrees, the dew point 44, and the relative humidity 60%. The wind was south at 6 miles an hour. The pressure was 29.88 inches and steady. At State College, it was partly cloudy. The temperature was 55 degrees, the dew point 50, and the relative humidity 82%. The wind was southwest at 6 miles an hour. The pressure was 29.85 inches and steady. Now, a few other local conditions: Johnstown, clear 58, Dubois, mostly cloudy 61, La Trobe, clear 61, Pittsburgh, partly cloudy 65, Erie, cloudy 67, Bradford, partly cloudy 60. To the south and east, York, clear 50, Selins Grove, clear 55, Harrisburg, clear 60, Philadelphia, clear 59, Baltimore, clear 56, Washington, D.C., clear 61. Once again, in Altoona it was 58 degrees under clear skies. And at State College it was 55 degrees under partly cloudy skies. This is NOAA Weather Radio, All Hazards Station WNG 589. 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Here's the hazardous weather outlook for the following counties: Bedford, Blair, Cambria, and Huntingdon. For this afternoon and tonight, no hazardous weather is expected at this time. And now the extended outlook for the period Thursday through Tuesday. The probability for widespread hazardous weather is low. At 10 p.m., the center of Tropical Storm Isaias was located near latitude 22.9 north, longitude 91.9 west. Isaias is moving toward the east-northeast near 9 miles per hour. A continued east-northeastward motion is expected tonight, followed by a turn toward the northeast and north on Thursday and Friday. On the forecast track, Isaias is expected to pass to the north of the Yucatan Peninsula on Thursday and make landfall along the south northern Gulf Coast within the warning area late Friday or early Saturday. Maximum sustained winds have increased to near 70 miles per hour with higher gusts. Isaias is forecast to become a hurricane soon, continue strengthening through early Friday, and remain a strong hurricane as it approaches the northern Gulf Coast on Friday night. Tropical storm force winds extend outward up to 60 miles from the center. The estimated minimum central pressure based on drops-on data is 988 millibars, or 29.18 inches. Mainly dry weather is expected through the rest of the week across the Commonwealth. A cold front will move through late tonight into tomorrow morning, but outside of an isolated shower along the Lake Erie shoreline, the frontal passage is expected to be dry. The afternoon will feature mainly clear skies with temperatures in the 60s and 70s. Friday and Saturday remain dry with high pressure in control. The next chance for widespread rainfall comes on Sunday as moisture from Tropical Storm Isaias enters Pennsylvania from the south. Here is the latest National Weather Service forecast for Blair and Bedford counties, including the city of Altoona. Rest of tonight, mostly clear. Near steady temperature in the upper 50s. Southwest winds 5 to 10 miles an hour with gusts up to 25 miles an hour. Thursday, sunny. Highs in the upper 60s. West winds 10 to 15 miles an hour with gusts up to 30 miles an hour. Thursday night, mostly clear. Lows in the mid-40s. West winds 5 to 10 miles an hour. Friday, sunny. Highs in the upper 60s. Northwest winds 5 to 10 miles an hour. Friday night, mostly clear through midnight, then becoming partly cloudy. Lows in the upper 40s. Northwest winds around 5 miles an hour, becoming south after midnight. Here is the latest National Weather Service forecast for Cambria County, including the city of Johnstown. Rest of tonight, partly cloudy. Lows in the lower 50s. Southwest winds 10 to 15 miles an hour with gusts up to 25 miles an hour. Thursday, sunny. Highs in the mid-60s. West winds 10 to 15 miles an hour with gusts up to 30 miles an hour. Thursday night, mostly clear.
Lows in the mid-40s. West winds 5 to 10 miles an hour. Friday, sunny. Highs in the lower 60s. West winds 5 to 10 miles an hour. Friday night, mostly clear through midnight, then becoming partly cloudy. Lows in the upper 40s. West winds around 5 miles an hour, becoming southeast after midnight. And now the extended forecast for south central Pennsylvania. Saturday, mostly sunny. Highs in the lower 70s. Saturday night, showers. Lows in the mid-50s. Chance of rain near 100%. Sunday, showers, cooler. Highs in the lower 60s. Chance of rain near 100%. Sunday night, showers likely. Mild. Lows in the upper 50s. Chance of rain 70%. Columbus Day, mostly cloudy. Highs in the upper 60s. Monday night, partly cloudy. Lows in the mid-50s. Tuesday, partly sunny with a 50% chance of showers. Highs in the mid-60s. Tuesday night, mostly cloudy. Cooler. Lows in the mid-40s. Wednesday, mostly sunny. Highs in the upper 50s. The 8 to 14 day outlook, from Thursday, October 15th to Wednesday, October 21st, calls for near normal temperatures and near normal precipitation. Normal high temperatures across central Pennsylvania during this period range from the mid-50s over the Allegheny Mountains to the low 60s across the lower Susquehanna Valley. Normal lows range from the mid-30s over the Alleghenies to the mid-40s across the lower Susquehanna Valley. Here are the 11 p.m. conditions in the Altoona area. In Altoona, it was clear. The temperature was 58 degrees, the dew point 44, and the relative humidity 60%. The wind was south at 6 miles an hour. The pressure was 29.88 inches and steady. At State College, it was partly cloudy. The temperature was 55 degrees, the dew point 50, and the relative humidity 82%. The wind was southwest at 6 miles an hour. The pressure was 29.85 inches and steady. Now, a few other local conditions: Johnstown, clear 58, Dubois, mostly cloudy 61, La Trobe, clear 61, Pittsburgh partly cloudy 65, Erie, cloudy 67, Bradford partly cloudy 60. To the south and east, York, clear 50, Selins Grove clear 55, Harrisburg clear 60, Philadelphia clear 59, Baltimore clear 56, Washington D.C. clear 61. Once again, in Altoona it was 58 degrees under clear skies. And at State College it was 55 degrees under partly cloudy skies. This is NOAA Weather Radio, All Hazards Station WNG 589. 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Here's the hazardous weather outlook for the following counties: Bedford, Blair, Cambria, and Huntingdon. For this afternoon and tonight, no hazardous weather is expected at this time. And now the extended outlook for the period Thursday through Tuesday. The probability for widespread hazardous weather is low. At 10 p.m., the center of Tropical Storm Isaias was located near latitude 22.9 north, longitude 91.9 west. Isaias is moving toward the east-northeast near 9 miles per hour. A continued east-northeastward motion is expected tonight, followed by a turn toward the northeast and north on Thursday and Friday. On the forecast track, Isaias is expected to pass to the north of the Yucatan Peninsula on Thursday and make landfall along the south northern Gulf Coast within the warning area late Friday or early Saturday. Maximum sustained winds have increased to near 70 miles per hour with higher gusts. Isaias is forecast to become a hurricane soon, continue strengthening through early Friday, and remain a strong hurricane as it approaches the northern Gulf Coast on Friday night. Tropical storm force winds extend outward up to 60 miles from the center. The estimated minimum central pressure based on drops-on data is 988 millibars, or 29.18 inches. Mainly dry weather is expected through the rest of the week across the Commonwealth. A cold front will move through late tonight into tomorrow morning, but outside of an isolated shower along the Lake Erie shoreline, the frontal passage is expected to be dry. The afternoon will feature mainly clear skies with temperatures in the 60s and 70s. Friday and Saturday remain dry with high pressure in control.
The next chance for widespread rainfall comes on Sunday as moisture from Tropical Storm Isaias enters Pennsylvania from the south. Here is the latest National Weather Service forecast for Blair and Bedford counties, including the city of Altoona. Rest of tonight, mostly clear. Near steady temperature in the upper 50s. Southwest winds 5 to 10 miles an hour with gusts up to 25 miles an hour. Thursday, sunny. Highs in the upper 60s. West winds 10 to 15 miles an hour with gusts up to 30 miles an hour. Thursday night, mostly clear. Lows in the mid 40s. West winds 5 to 10 miles an hour. Friday, sunny. Highs in the upper 60s. Northwest winds 5 to 10 miles an hour. Friday night, mostly clear through midnight, then becoming partly cloudy. Lows in the upper 40s. Northwest winds around 5 miles an hour, becoming south after midnight. Here is the latest National Weather Service forecast for Cambria County, including the city of Johnstown. Rest of tonight, partly cloudy. Lows in the lower 50s. Southwest winds 10 to 15 miles an hour with gusts up to 25 miles an hour. Thursday, sunny. Highs in the mid 60s. West winds 10 to 15 miles an hour with gusts up to 30 miles an hour. Thursday night, mostly clear. Lows in the mid 40s. West winds 5 to 10 miles an hour. Friday, sunny. Highs in the lower 60s. West winds 5 to 10 miles an hour. Friday night, mostly clear through midnight, then becoming partly cloudy. Lows in the upper 40s. West winds around 5 miles an hour, becoming southeast after midnight. And now the extended forecast for South Central Pennsylvania. Saturday, mostly sunny. Highs in the lower 70s. Saturday night, showers. Lows in the mid 50s. Chance of rain near 100%. Sunday, showers, cooler. Highs in the lower 60s. Chance of rain near 100%. Sunday night, showers likely. Mild. Lows in the upper 50s. Chance of rain 70%. Columbus Day, mostly cloudy. Highs in the upper 60s. Monday night, partly cloudy. Lows in the mid 50s. Tuesday, partly sunny with a 50% chance of showers. Highs in the mid 60s. Tuesday night, mostly cloudy. Cooler. Lows in the mid 40s. Wednesday, mostly sunny. Highs in the upper 50s. The 8 to 14 day outlook, from Thursday, October 15th to Wednesday, October 21st, calls for near normal temperatures and near normal precipitation. Normal high temperatures across central Pennsylvania during this period range from the mid-50s over the Allegheny Mountains to the low 60s across the lower Susquehanna Valley. Normal lows range from the mid-30s over the Alleghenies to the mid-40s across the lower Susquehanna Valley. Here are the 11 p.m. conditions in the Altoona area. In Altoona, it was clear. The temperature was 58 degrees, the dew point 44, and the relative humidity 60%. The wind was south at 6 miles an hour. The pressure was 29.88 inches and steady. At State College, it was partly cloudy. The temperature was 55 degrees, the dew point 50, and the relative humidity 82%. The wind was southwest at 6 miles an hour. The pressure was 29.85 inches and steady. Now, a few other local conditions: Johnstown, clear 58, Dubois, mostly cloudy 61, La Trobe, clear 61, Pittsburgh, partly cloudy 65, Erie, cloudy 67, Bradford, partly cloudy 60. To the south and east, York, clear 50, Selins Grove, clear 55, Harrisburg, clear 60, Philadelphia, clear 59, Baltimore, clear 56, Washington, D.C., clear 61. Once again, in Altoona it was 58 degrees under clear skies. And at State College it was 55 degrees under partly cloudy skies. This is NOAA Weather Radio, All Hazards Station WNG 589. 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Here's the hazardous weather outlook for the following counties: Bedford, Blair, Cambria, and Huntingdon. For this afternoon and tonight,
No hazardous weather is expected at this time. And now the extended outlook for the period Thursday through Tuesday. The probability for widespread hazardous weather is low. At 10 p.m., the center of tropical storm Isaias was located near latitude 22.9 north, longitude 91.9 west. Isaias is moving toward the east-northeast near 9 miles per hour. A continued east-northeastward motion is expected tonight, followed by a turn toward the northeast and north on Thursday and Friday. On the forecast track, Isaias is expected to pass to the north of the Yucatan Peninsula on Thursday and make landfall along the south northern Gulf Coast within the warning area late Friday or early Saturday. Maximum sustained winds have increased to near 70 miles per hour with higher gusts. Isaias is forecast to become a hurricane soon, continue strengthening through early Friday, and remain a strong hurricane as it approaches the northern Gulf Coast on Friday night. Tropical storm force winds extend outward up to 60 miles from the center. The estimated minimum central pressure based on drops-on data is 988 millibars, or 29.18 inches. Mainly dry weather is expected through the rest of the week across the Commonwealth. A cold front will move through late tonight into tomorrow morning, but outside of an isolated shower along the Lake Erie shoreline, the frontal passage is expected to be dry. The afternoon will feature mainly clear skies with temperatures in the 60s and 70s. Friday and Saturday remain dry with high pressure in control. The next chance for widespread rainfall comes on Sunday as moisture from Tropical Storm Isaias enters Pennsylvania from the south. Here is the latest National Weather Service forecast for Blair and Bedford counties, including the city of Altoona. Rest of tonight, mostly clear. Near steady temperature in the upper 50s. Southwest winds 5 to 10 miles an hour with gusts up to 25 miles an hour. Thursday, sunny. Highs in the upper 60s. West winds 10 to 15 miles an hour with gusts up to 30 miles an hour. Thursday night, mostly clear. Lows in the mid-40s. West winds 5 to 10 miles an hour. Friday, sunny. Highs in the upper 60s. Northwest winds 5 to 10 miles an hour. Friday night, mostly clear through midnight, then becoming partly cloudy. Lows in the upper 40s. Northwest winds around 5 miles an hour, becoming south after midnight. Here is the latest National Weather Service forecast for Cambria County, including the city of Johnstown. Rest of tonight, partly cloudy. Lows in the lower 50s. Southwest winds 10 to 15 miles an hour with gusts up to 25 miles an hour. Thursday, sunny. Highs in the mid-60s. West winds 10 to 15 miles an hour with gusts up to 30 miles an hour. Thursday night, mostly clear. Lows in the mid-40s. West winds 5 to 10 miles an hour. Friday, sunny. Highs in the lower 60s. West winds 5 to 10 miles an hour. Friday night, mostly clear through midnight, then becoming partly cloudy. Lows in the upper 40s. West winds around 5 miles an hour, becoming southeast after midnight. And now the extended forecast for South Central Pennsylvania. Saturday, mostly sunny. Highs in the lower 70s. Saturday night, showers. Lows in the mid-50s. Chance of rain near 100%. Sunday, showers, cooler. Highs in the lower 60s. Chance of rain near 100%. Sunday night, showers likely. Mild. Lows in the upper 50s. Chance of rain 70%. Columbus Day, mostly cloudy. Highs in the upper 60s. Monday night, partly cloudy. Lows in the mid-50s. Tuesday, partly sunny with a 50% chance of showers. Highs in the mid-60s. Tuesday night, mostly cloudy. Cooler. Lows in the mid-40s. Wednesday, mostly sunny. Highs in the upper 50s. The 8 to 14 day outlook, from Thursday, October 15th to Wednesday, October 21st, calls for near normal temperatures and near normal precipitation. Normal high temperatures across central Pennsylvania during this period range from the mid-50s over the Allegheny Mountains to the low 60s across the lower Susquehanna Valley. Normal lows range from the mid-30s over the Alleghenies to the mid-40s across the lower Susquehanna Valley.
Here are the 11 p.m. conditions in the Altoona area. In Altoona, it was clear. The temperature was 58 degrees, the dew point 44, and the relative humidity 60%. The wind was south at 6 miles an hour. The pressure was 29.88 inches and steady. At State College, it was partly cloudy. The temperature was 55 degrees, the dew point 50, and the relative humidity 82%. The wind was southwest at 6 miles an hour. The pressure was 29.85 inches and steady. Now, a few other local conditions: Johnstown, clear 58, Dubois, mostly cloudy 61, La Trobe, clear 61, Pittsburgh, partly cloudy 65, Erie, cloudy 67, Bradford, partly cloudy 60. To the south and east, York, clear 50, Selims Grove, clear 55, Harrisburg, clear 60, Philadelphia, clear 59, Baltimore, clear 56, Washington, D.C., clear 61. Once again, in Altoona it was 58 degrees under clear skies. And at State College it was 55 degrees under partly cloudy skies. This is NOAA Weather Radio, All Hazards Station WNG 589. 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Here's the weather outlook for the following counties: Bedford, Blair, Cambria, and Huntingdon. For this afternoon and tonight, no hazardous weather is expected at this time. And now the extended outlook for the period Thursday through Tuesday. The probability for widespread hazardous weather is low. At 10 p.m., the center of Tropical Storm Isaias was located near latitude 22.9 north, longitude 91.9 west. Isaias is moving toward the east-northeast near 9 miles per hour. A continued east-northeastward motion is expected tonight, followed by a turn toward the northeast and north on Thursday and Friday. On the forecast track, Isaias is expected to pass to the north of the Yucatan Peninsula on Thursday and make landfall along the south northern Gulf Coast within the warning area late Friday or early Saturday. Maximum sustained winds have increased to near 70 miles per hour with higher gusts. Isaias is forecast to become a hurricane soon, continue strengthening through early Friday, and remain a strong hurricane as it approaches the northern Gulf Coast on Friday night. Tropical storm force winds extend outward up to 60 miles from the center. The estimated minimum central pressure based on drops-on data is 988 millibars, or 29.18 inches. Mainly dry weather is expected through the rest of the week across the Commonwealth. A cold front will move through late tonight into tomorrow morning, but outside of an isolated shower along the Lake Erie shoreline, the frontal passage is expected to be dry. The afternoon will feature mainly clear skies with temperatures in the 60s and 70s. Friday and Saturday remain dry with high pressure in control. The next chance for widespread rainfall comes on Sunday as moisture from Tropical Storm Isaias enters Pennsylvania from the south. Here is the latest National Weather Service forecast for Blair and Bedford counties, including the city of Altoona. Rest of tonight, mostly clear. Near steady temperature in the upper 50s. Southwest winds 5 to 10 miles an hour with gusts up to 25 miles an hour. Thursday, sunny. Highs in the upper 60s. West winds 10 to 15 miles an hour with gusts up to 30 miles an hour. Thursday night, mostly clear. Lows in the mid-40s. West winds 5 to 10 miles an hour. Friday, sunny. Highs in the upper 60s. Northwest winds 5 to 10 miles an hour. Friday night, mostly clear through midnight, then becoming partly cloudy. Lows in the upper 40s. Northwest winds around 5 miles an hour, becoming south after midnight. Here is the latest National Weather Service forecast for Cambria County, including the city of Johnstown. Rest of tonight, partly cloudy. Lows in the lower 50s. Southwest winds 10 to 15 miles an hour with gusts up to 25 miles an hour. Thursday, sunny. Highs in the mid-60s. West winds 10 to 15 miles an hour with gusts up to 30 miles an hour. Thursday night, mostly clear. Lows in the mid-40s. West winds 5 to 10 miles an hour. Friday, sunny. Highs in the lower 60s. West winds 5 to 10 miles an hour. Friday night, mostly clear through midnight, then becoming partly cloudy.
lows in the upper 40s. West winds around 5 miles an hour, becoming southeast after midnight. And now the extended forecast for south central Pennsylvania. Saturday, mostly sunny. Highs in the lower 70s. Saturday night, showers. Lows in the mid 50s. Chance of rain near 100%. Sunday, showers, cooler. Highs in the lower 60s. Chance of rain near 100%. Sunday night, showers likely. Mild. Lows in the upper 50s. Chance of rain 70%. Columbus Day, mostly cloudy. Highs in the upper 60s. Monday night, partly cloudy. Lows in the mid 50s. Tuesday, partly sunny with a 50% chance of showers. Highs in the mid 60s. Tuesday night, mostly cloudy. Cooler. Lows in the mid 40s. Wednesday, mostly sunny. Highs in the upper 50s. The 8 to 14 day outlook, from Thursday, October 15th to Wednesday, October 21st, calls for near normal temperatures and near normal precipitation. Normal high temperatures across central Pennsylvania during this period range from the mid-50s over the Allegheny Mountains to the low 60s across the lower Susquehanna Valley. Normal lows range from the mid-30s over the Alleghenies to the mid-40s across the lower Susquehanna Valley. Here are the 11 p.m. conditions in the Altoona area. In Altoona, it was clear. The temperature was 58 degrees, the dew point 44, and the relative humidity 60%. The wind was south at 6 miles an hour. The pressure was 29.88 inches and steady. At State College, it was partly cloudy. The temperature was 55 degrees, the dew point 50, and the relative humidity 82%. The wind was southwest at 6 miles an hour. The pressure was 29.85 inches and steady. Now, a few other local conditions: Johnstown, clear 58, Dubois, mostly cloudy 61, La Trobe, clear 61, Pittsburgh, partly cloudy 65, Erie, cloudy 67, Bradford, partly cloudy 60. To the south and east, York, clear 50, Selins Grove, clear 55, Harrisburg, clear 60, Philadelphia, clear 59, Baltimore, clear 56, Washington, D.C., clear 61. Once again, in Altoona it was 58 degrees under clear skies. And at State College it was 55 degrees under partly cloudy skies. This is NOAA Weather Radio, All Hazards Station WNG 589. 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Here's the hazardous weather outlook for the following counties: Bedford, Blair, Cambria, and Huntingdon. For this afternoon and tonight, no hazardous weather is expected at this time. And now the extended outlook for the period Thursday through Tuesday. The probability for widespread hazardous weather is low. At 10 p.m., the center of Tropical Storm Isaias was located near latitude 22.9 north, longitude 91.9 west. Isaias is moving toward the east-northeast near 9 miles per hour. A continued east-northeastward motion is expected tonight, followed by a turn toward the northeast and north on Thursday and Friday. On the forecast track, Isaias is expected to pass to the north of the Yucatan Peninsula on Thursday and make landfall along the south northern Gulf Coast within the warning area late Friday or early Saturday. Maximum sustained winds have increased to near 70 miles per hour with higher gusts. Isaias is forecast to become a hurricane soon, continue strengthening through early Friday, and remain a strong hurricane as it approaches the northern Gulf Coast on Friday night. Tropical storm force winds extend outward up to 60 miles from the center. The estimated minimum central pressure based on DropSON data is 988 millibars, or 29.18 inches. Mainly dry weather is expected through the rest of the week across the Commonwealth. A cold front will move through late tonight into tomorrow morning, but outside of an isolated shower along the Lake Erie shoreline, the frontal passage is expected to be dry. The afternoon will feature mainly clear skies with temperatures in the 60s and 70s. Friday and Saturday remain dry with high pressure in control. The next chance for widespread rainfall comes on Sunday as moisture from Tropical Storm Isaias enters Pennsylvania from the south. Here is the latest National Weather Service forecast for Blair and Bedford counties, including the city of Altoona. Rest of tonight, mostly clear.
near steady temperature in the upper 50s. Southwest winds 5 to 10 miles an hour with gusts up to 25 miles an hour. Thursday, sunny. Highs in the upper 60s. West winds 10 to 15 miles an hour with gusts up to 30 miles an hour. Thursday night, mostly clear. Lows in the mid 40s. West winds 5 to 10 miles an hour. Friday, sunny. Highs in the upper 60s. Northwest winds 5 to 10 miles an hour. Friday night, mostly clear through midnight, then becoming partly cloudy. Lows in the upper 40s. Northwest winds around 5 miles an hour, becoming south after midnight. Here is the latest National Weather Service forecast for Cambria County, including the city of Johnstown. Rest of tonight, partly cloudy. Lows in the lower 50s. Southwest winds 10 to 15 miles an hour with gusts up to 25 miles an hour. Thursday, sunny. Highs in the mid 60s. West winds 10 to 15 miles an hour with gusts up to 30 miles an hour. Thursday night, mostly clear. Lows in the mid 40s. West winds 5 to 10 miles an hour. Friday, sunny. Highs in the lower 60s. West winds 5 to 10 miles an hour. Friday night, mostly clear through midnight, then becoming partly cloudy. Lows in the upper 40s. West winds around 5 miles an hour, becoming southeast after midnight. And now the extended forecast for South Central Pennsylvania. Saturday, mostly sunny. Highs in the lower 70s. Saturday night, showers. Lows in the mid 50s. Chance of rain near 100%. Sunday, showers, cooler. Highs in the lower 60s. Chance of rain near 100%. Sunday night, showers likely. Mild. Lows in the upper 50s. Chance of rain 70%. Columbus Day, mostly cloudy. Highs in the upper 60s. Monday night, partly cloudy. Lows in the mid 50s. Tuesday, partly sunny with a 50% chance of showers. Highs in the mid 60s. Tuesday night, mostly cloudy. Cooler. Lows in the mid 40s. Wednesday, mostly sunny. Highs in the upper 50s. The 8 to 14 day outlook, from Thursday, October 15th to Wednesday, October 21st, calls for near normal temperatures and near normal precipitation. Normal high temperatures across central Pennsylvania during this period range from the mid-50s over the Allegheny Mountains to the low 60s across the lower Susquehanna Valley. Normal lows range from the mid-30s over the Alleghenies to the mid-40s across the lower Susquehanna Valley. Here are the 11 p.m. conditions in the Altoona area. In Altoona, it was clear. The temperature was 58 degrees, the dew point 44, and the relative humidity 60%. The wind was south at 6 miles an hour. The pressure was 29.88 inches and steady. At State College, it was partly cloudy. The temperature was 55 degrees, the dew point 50, and the relative humidity 82%. The wind was southwest at 6 miles an hour. The pressure was 29.85 inches and steady. Now, a few other local conditions: Johnstown, clear 58, Dubois, mostly cloudy 61, La Trobe, clear 61, Pittsburgh, partly cloudy 65, Erie, cloudy 67, Bradford, partly cloudy 60. To the south and east, York, clear 50, Selims Grove, clear 55, Harrisburg, clear 60, Philadelphia, clear 59, Baltimore, clear 56, Washington, D.C., clear 61. Once again, in Altoona it was 58 degrees under clear skies. And at State College it was 55 degrees under partly cloudy skies. This is NOAA Weather Radio, All Hazards Station WNG 589. 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Here's the hazardous weather outlook for the following counties: Bedford, Blair, Cambria, and Huntingdon. For this afternoon and tonight, no hazardous weather is expected at this time. And now the extended outlook for the period Thursday through Tuesday. The probability for widespread hazardous weather is low. At 10 p.m., the center of Tropical Storm Isaias was located near latitude 22.9 north, longitude 91.9 west.
Isaias is moving toward the east-northeast near 9 miles per hour. A continued east-northeastward motion is expected tonight, followed by a turn toward the northeast and north on Thursday and Friday. On the forecast track, Isaias is expected to pass to the north of the Yucatan Peninsula on Thursday and make landfall along the south northern Gulf Coast within the warning area late Friday or early Saturday. Maximum sustained winds have increased to near 70 miles per hour with higher gusts. Isaias is forecast to become a hurricane soon, continue strengthening through early Friday, and remain a strong hurricane as it approaches the northern Gulf Coast on Friday night. Tropical storm force winds extend outward up to 60 miles from the center. The estimated minimum central pressure based on DropSon data is 988 millibars, or 29.18 inches. Mainly dry weather is expected through the rest of the week across the Commonwealth. A cold front will move through late tonight into tomorrow morning, but outside of an isolated shower along the Lake Erie shoreline, the frontal passage is expected to be dry. The afternoon will feature mainly clear skies with temperatures in the 60s and 70s. Friday and Saturday remain dry with high pressure in control. The next chance for widespread rainfall comes on Sunday as moisture from Tropical Storm Isaias enters Pennsylvania from the south. Here is the latest National Weather Service forecast for Blair and Bedford counties, including the city of Altoona. Rest of tonight, mostly clear. Near steady temperature in the upper 50s. Southwest winds 5 to 10 miles an hour with gusts up to 25 miles an hour. Thursday, sunny. Highs in the upper 60s. West winds 10 to 15 miles an hour with gusts up to 30 miles an hour. Thursday night, mostly clear. Lows in the mid-40s. West winds 5 to 10 miles an hour. Friday, sunny. Highs in the upper 60s. Northwest winds 5 to 10 miles an hour. Friday night, mostly clear through midnight, then becoming partly cloudy. Lows in the upper 40s. Northwest winds around 5 miles an hour, becoming south after midnight. Here is the latest National Weather Service forecast for Cambria County, including the city of Johnstown. Rest of tonight, partly cloudy. Lows in the lower 50s. Southwest winds 10 to 15 miles an hour with gusts up to 25 miles an hour. Thursday, sunny. Highs in the mid-60s. West winds 10 to 15 miles an hour with gusts up to 30 miles an hour. Thursday night, mostly clear. Lows in the mid-40s. West winds 5 to 10 miles an hour. Friday, sunny. Highs in the lower 60s. West winds 5 to 10 miles an hour. Friday night, mostly clear through midnight, then becoming partly cloudy. Lows in the upper 40s. West winds around 5 miles an hour, becoming southeast after midnight. And now the extended forecast for South Central Pennsylvania. Saturday, mostly sunny. Highs in the lower 70s. Saturday night, showers. Lows in the mid-50s. Chance of rain near 100%. Sunday, showers, cooler. Highs in the lower 60s. Chance of rain near 100%. Sunday night, showers likely. Mild. Lows in the upper 50s. Chance of rain 70%. Columbus Day, mostly cloudy. Highs in the upper 60s. Monday night, partly cloudy. Lows in the mid-50s. Tuesday, partly sunny with a 50% chance of showers. Highs in the mid-60s. Tuesday night, mostly cloudy. Cooler. Lows in the mid-40s. Wednesday, mostly sunny. Highs in the upper 50s. Here is the latest National Weather Service forecast for Blair and Bedford counties, including the city of Altoona. Rest of tonight, mostly clear. Near steady temperature in the upper 50s. West winds 5 to 10 miles an hour with gusts up to 25 miles an hour. Thursday, sunny. Highs in the upper 60s. West winds 10 to 15 miles an hour with gusts up to 30 miles an hour. Thursday night, mostly clear. Lows in the mid-40s. West winds 5 to 10 miles an hour. Friday, sunny. Highs in the upper 60s. Northwest winds 5 to 10 miles an hour. Friday night, mostly clear through midnight, then becoming partly cloudy.
lows in the upper 40s. Northwest winds around 5 miles an hour, becoming south after midnight. Here is the latest National Weather Service forecast for Cambria County, including the city of Johnstown. Rest of tonight, partly cloudy. Lows in the lower 50s. Southwest winds 10 to 15 miles an hour with gusts up to 25 miles an hour. Thursday, sunny. Highs in the mid 60s. West winds 10 to 15 miles an hour with gusts up to 30 miles an hour. Thursday night, mostly clear. Lows in the mid 40s. West winds 5 to 10 miles an hour. Friday, sunny. Highs in the lower 60s. West winds 5 to 10 miles an hour. Friday night, mostly clear through midnight, then becoming partly cloudy. Lows in the upper 40s. West winds around 5 miles an hour, becoming southeast after midnight. And now the extended forecast for south central Pennsylvania. Saturday, mostly sunny. Highs in the lower 70s. Saturday night, showers. Lows in the mid 50s. Chance of rain near 100%. Sunday, showers, cooler. Highs in the lower 60s. Chance of rain near 100%. Sunday night, showers likely. Mild. Lows in the upper 50s. Chance of rain 70%. Columbus Day, mostly cloudy. Highs in the upper 60s. Monday night, partly cloudy. Lows in the mid 50s. Tuesday, partly sunny with a 50% chance of showers. Highs in the mid 60s. Tuesday night, mostly cloudy. Cooler. Lows in the mid 40s. Wednesday, mostly sunny. Highs in the upper 50s. The 8 to 14 day outlook, from Thursday, October 15th to Wednesday, October 21st, calls for near normal temperatures and near normal precipitation. Normal high temperatures across central Pennsylvania during this period range from the mid-50s over the Allegheny Mountains to the low 60s across the lower Susquehanna Valley. Normal lows range from the mid-30s over the Alleghenies to the mid-40s across the lower Susquehanna Valley. Here are the midnight conditions in the Altoona area. In Altoona, it was clear. The temperature was 57 degrees, the dew point 45, and the relative humidity 64%. The wind was south at 5 miles an hour. The pressure was 29.86 inches and falling. At State College, it was partly cloudy. The temperature was 57 degrees, the dew point 50, and the relative humidity 77%. The wind was southwest at 3 miles an hour. The pressure was 29.84 inches and falling. Now, a few other local conditions: Johnstown, clear 57, DuBois, mostly cloudy 60, La Trobe, clear 61, Pittsburgh, partly cloudy 65, Erie, mostly cloudy 68, Bradford, partly cloudy 59. To the south and east, York, clear 56, Selins Grove, clear 54, Harrisburg, clear 58, Philadelphia, clear 59, Baltimore, clear 58, Washington, D.C., clear 58. Once again, in Altoona it was 57 degrees under clear skies. And at State College it was 57 degrees under partly cloudy skies. This is NOAA Weather Radio, All Hazards Station WNG 589. 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Here's the hazardous weather outlook for the following counties: Bedford, Blair, Cambria, and Huntingdon. For this afternoon and tonight, no hazardous weather is expected at this time. And now the extended outlook for the period Thursday through Tuesday. The probability for widespread hazardous weather is low. At 10 p.m., the center of Tropical Storm Isaias was located near latitude 22.9 north, longitude 91.9 west. Isaias is moving toward the east-northeast near 9 miles per hour. A continued east-northeastward motion is expected tonight, followed by a turn toward the northeast and north on Thursday and Friday. On the forecast track, Isaias is expected to pass to the north of the Yucatan Peninsula on Thursday and make landfall along the south northern Gulf Coast within the warning area late Friday or early Saturday. Maximum sustained winds have increased to near 70 miles per hour with higher gusts.
Isaias is forecast to become a hurricane soon, continue strengthening through early Friday, and remain a strong hurricane as it approaches the northern Gulf Coast on Friday night. Tropical storm force winds extend outward up to 60 miles from the center. The estimated minimum central pressure based on DropSon data is 988 millibars, or 29.18 inches. Mainly dry weather is expected through the rest of the week across the Commonwealth. A cold front will move through late tonight into tomorrow morning, but outside of an isolated shower along the Lake Erie shoreline, the frontal passage is expected to be dry. The afternoon will feature mainly clear skies with temperatures in the 60s and 70s. Friday and Saturday remain dry with high pressure in control. The next chance for widespread rainfall comes on Sunday as moisture from Tropical Storm Isaias enters Pennsylvania from the south. Here is the latest National Weather Service forecast for Blair and Bedford counties, including the city of Altoona. Rest of tonight, mostly clear. Near steady temperature in the upper 50s. West winds 5 to 10 miles an hour with gusts up to 25 miles an hour. Thursday, sunny. Highs in the upper 60s. West winds 10 to 15 miles an hour with gusts up to 30 miles an hour. Thursday night, mostly clear. Lows in the mid-40s. West winds 5 to 10 miles an hour. Friday, sunny. Highs in the upper 60s. Northwest winds 5 to 10 miles an hour. Friday night, mostly clear through midnight, then becoming partly cloudy. Lows in the upper 40s. Northwest winds around 5 miles an hour, becoming south after midnight. Here is the latest National Weather Service forecast for Cambria County, including the city of Johnstown. Rest of tonight, partly cloudy. Lows in the lower 50s. Southwest winds 10 to 15 miles an hour with gusts up to 25 miles an hour. Thursday, sunny. Highs in the mid-60s. West winds 10 to 15 miles an hour with gusts up to 30 miles an hour. Thursday night, mostly clear. Lows in the mid-40s. West winds 5 to 10 miles an hour. Friday, sunny. Highs in the lower 60s. West winds 5 to 10 miles an hour. Friday night, mostly clear through midnight, then becoming partly cloudy. Lows in the upper 40s. West winds around 5 miles an hour, becoming southeast after midnight. And now the extended forecast for south central Pennsylvania. Saturday, mostly sunny. Highs in the lower 70s. Saturday night, showers. Lows in the mid-50s. Chance of rain near 100%. Sunday, showers, cooler. Highs in the lower 60s. Chance of rain near 100%. Sunday night, showers likely. Mild. Lows in the upper 50s. Chance of rain 70%. Columbus Day, mostly cloudy. Highs in the upper 60s. Monday night, partly cloudy. Lows in the mid-50s. Tuesday, partly sunny with a 50% chance of showers. Highs in the mid-60s. Tuesday night, mostly cloudy. Cooler. Lows in the mid-40s. Wednesday, mostly sunny. Highs in the upper 50s. The 8 to 14 day outlook, from Thursday, October 15th to Wednesday, October 21st, calls for near normal temperatures and near normal precipitation. Normal high temperatures across central Pennsylvania during this period range from the mid-50s over the Allegheny Mountains to the low 60s across the lower Susquehanna Valley. Normal lows range from the mid-30s over the Alleghenies to the mid-40s across the lower Susquehanna Valley. Here are the midnight conditions in the Altoona area. In Altoona, it was clear. The temperature was 57 degrees, the dew point 45, and the relative humidity 64%. The wind was south at 5 miles an hour. The pressure was 29.86 inches and falling. At State College, it was partly cloudy. The temperature was 57 degrees, the dew point 50, and the relative humidity 77%. The wind was southwest at 3 miles an hour. The pressure was 29.84 inches and falling. Now, a few other local conditions: Johnstown, clear 57, DuBois, mostly cloudy 60, La Trobe, clear 61, Pittsburgh partly cloudy 65, Erie, mostly cloudy 68,
Bradford, partly cloudy, 59. To the south and east, York, clear 56, Sealands Grove, clear 54, Harrisburg, clear 58, Philadelphia, clear 59, Baltimore, clear 58, Washington, D.C., clear 58.

located near latitude 22.9 north, longitude 91.9 west. Isaias is moving toward the east-northeast near 9 miles per hour. A continued east-northeastward motion is expected tonight, followed by a turn toward the northeast and north on Thursday and Friday. On the forecast track, Isaias is expected to pass to the north of the Yucatan Peninsula on Thursday and make landfall along the south northern Gulf Coast within the warning area late Friday or early Saturday. Maximum sustained winds have increased to near 70 miles per hour with higher gusts. Isaias is forecast to become a hurricane soon, continue strengthening through early Friday, and remain a strong hurricane as it approaches the northern Gulf Coast on Friday night. Tropical storm force winds extend outward up to 60 miles from the center. The estimated minimum central pressure based on drops-on data is 988 millibars, or 29.18 inches. Mainly dry weather is expected through the rest of the week across the Commonwealth. A cold front will move through late tonight into tomorrow morning, but outside of an isolated shower along the Lake Erie shoreline, the frontal passage is expected to be dry. The afternoon will feature mainly clear skies with temperatures in the 60s and 70s. Friday and Saturday remain dry with high pressure in control. The next chance for widespread rainfall comes on Sunday as moisture from Tropical Storm Isaias enters Pennsylvania from the south. Here is the latest National Weather Service forecast for Blair and Bedford counties, including the city of Altoona. Rest of tonight, mostly clear. Near steady temperature in the upper 50s. West winds 5 to 10 miles an hour with gusts up to 25 miles an hour. Thursday, sunny. Highs in the upper 60s. West winds 10 to 15 miles an hour with gusts up to 30 miles an hour. Thursday night, mostly clear. Lows in the mid-40s. West winds 5 to 10 miles an hour. Friday, sunny. Highs in the upper 60s. Northwest winds 5 to 10 miles an hour. Friday night, mostly clear through midnight, then becoming partly cloudy. Lows in the upper 40s. Northwest winds around 5 miles an hour, becoming south after midnight. Here is the latest National Weather Service forecast for Cambria County, including the city of Johnstown. Rest of tonight, partly cloudy. Lows in the lower 50s. Southwest winds 10 to 15 miles an hour with gusts up to 25 miles an hour. Thursday, sunny. Highs in the mid-60s. West winds 10 to 15 miles an hour with gusts up to 30 miles an hour. Thursday night, mostly clear. Lows in the mid-40s. West winds 5 to 10 miles an hour. Friday, sunny. Highs in the lower 60s. West winds 5 to 10 miles an hour. Friday night, mostly clear through midnight, then becoming partly cloudy. Lows in the upper 40s. West winds around 5 miles an hour, becoming southeast after midnight. And now the extended forecast for South Central Pennsylvania. Saturday, mostly sunny. Highs in the lower 70s. Saturday night, showers. Lows in the mid-50s. Chance of rain near 100%. Sunday, showers, cooler. Highs in the lower 60s. Chance of rain near 100%. Sunday night, showers likely. Mild. Lows in the upper 50s. Chance of rain 70%. Columbus Day, mostly cloudy. Highs in the upper 60s. Monday night, partly cloudy. Lows in the mid-50s. Tuesday, partly sunny with a 50% chance of showers. Highs in the mid-60s. Tuesday night, mostly cloudy. Cooler. Lows in the mid-40s. Wednesday, mostly sunny. Highs in the upper 50s. The 8 to 14 day outlook, from Thursday, October 15th to Wednesday, October 21st, calls for near normal temperatures and near normal precipitation. Normal high temperatures across central Pennsylvania during this period range from the mid-50s over the Allegheny Mountains to the low 60s across the lower Susquehanna Valley. Normal lows range from the mid-30s over the Alleghenies to the mid-40s across the lower Susquehanna Valley. Here are the midnight conditions in the Altoona area. In Altoona, it was clear. The temperature was 57 degrees, the dew point 45, and the relative humidity 64%. The wind was south at 5 miles an hour.

pressure was 29.86 inches and falling. At State College, it was partly cloudy. The temperature was 57 degrees, the dew point 50, and the relative humidity 77%. The wind was southwest at 3 miles an hour. The pressure was 29.84 inches and falling. Now, a few other local conditions: Johnstown, clear 57, Dubois, mostly cloudy 60, La Trobe, clear 61, Pittsburgh partly cloudy 65, Erie, mostly cloudy 68, Bradford partly cloudy 59. To the south and east, York, clear 56, Selins Grove clear 54, Harrisburg clear 58, Philadelphia clear 59, Baltimore clear 58, Washington D.C. clear 58. Once again, in Altoona it was 57 degrees under clear skies. And at State College it was 57 degrees under partly cloudy skies. This is NOAA Weather Radio, All Hazards Station WNG 589. 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Here's the hazardous weather outlook for the following counties: Bedford, Blair, Cambria, and Huntingdon. For this afternoon and tonight, no hazardous weather is expected at this time. And now the extended outlook for the period Thursday through Tuesday. The probability for widespread hazardous weather is low. At 10 p.m., the center of Tropical Storm Isaias was located near latitude 22.9 north, longitude 91.9 west. Isaias is moving toward the east-northeast near 9 miles per hour. A continued east-northeastward motion is expected tonight, followed by a turn toward the northeast and north on Thursday and Friday. On the forecast track, Isaias is expected to pass to the north of the Yucatan Peninsula on Thursday and make landfall along the south northern Gulf Coast within the warning area late Friday or early Saturday. Maximum sustained winds have increased to near 70 miles per hour with higher gusts. Isaias is forecast to become a hurricane soon, continue strengthening through early Friday, and remain a strong hurricane as it approaches the northern Gulf Coast on Friday night. Tropical storm force winds extend outward up to 60 miles from the center. The estimated minimum central pressure based on drops-on data is 988 millibars, or 29.18 inches. 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Broadcasts originate from the National Weather Service in State College and are transmitted from the tower facilities provided by the Blair County Emergency Management Agency in Frankstown on a frequency of 162.425 MHz. We are located at Innovation Park in State College. 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Properly set weather radios with the alarm device will alert you when severe weather warnings or watches are issued. Programming on this station will be temporarily changed during severe weather to bring you the latest information. Warnings and safety information from the National Weather Service may someday save your life or protect your property. Mainly dry weather is expected through the rest of the week across the Commonwealth. A cold front will move through late tonight into tomorrow morning, but outside of an isolated shower along the Lake Erie shoreline, the frontal passage is expected to be dry. The afternoon will feature mainly clear skies with temperatures in the 60s and 70s. Friday and Saturday remain dry with high pressure in control. The next chance for widespread rainfall comes on Sunday as moisture from Tropical Storm Isaias enters Pennsylvania from the south. Here is the latest National Weather Service forecast for Blair and Bedford counties, including the city of Altoona. Rest of tonight, mostly clear. Near steady temperature in the upper 50s. West winds 5 to 10 miles an hour with gusts up to 25 miles an hour. Thursday, sunny. Highs in the upper 60s. West winds 10 to 15 miles an hour with gusts up to 30 miles an hour. Thursday night, mostly clear. Lows in the mid 40s. West winds 5 to 10 miles an hour. Friday, sunny. Highs in the upper 60s. Northwest winds 5 to 10 miles an hour. Friday night, mostly clear through midnight, then becoming partly cloudy. Lows in the upper 40s. Northwest winds around 5 miles an hour, becoming south after midnight. Here is the latest National Weather Service forecast for Cambria County, including the city of Johnstown. Rest of tonight, partly cloudy. Lows in the lower 50s.
southwest winds 10 to 15 miles an hour with gusts up to 25 miles an hour. Thursday, sunny. Highs in the mid-60s. West winds 10 to 15 miles an hour with gusts up to 30 miles an hour. Thursday night, mostly clear. Lows in the mid-40s. West winds 5 to 10 miles an hour. Friday, sunny. Highs in the lower 60s. West winds 5 to 10 miles an hour. Friday night, mostly clear through midnight, then becoming partly cloudy. Lows in the upper 40s. West winds around 5 miles an hour, becoming southeast after midnight. And now the extended forecast for south central Pennsylvania. Saturday, mostly sunny. Highs in the lower 70s. Saturday night, showers. Lows in the mid-50s. Chance of rain near 100%. Sunday, showers, cooler. Highs in the lower 60s. Chance of rain near 100%. Sunday night, showers likely. Mild. Lows in the upper 50s. Chance of rain 70%. Columbus Day, mostly cloudy. Highs in the upper 60s. Monday night, partly cloudy. Lows in the mid-50s. Tuesday, partly sunny with a 50% chance of showers. Highs in the mid-60s. Tuesday night, mostly cloudy. Cooler. Lows in the mid-40s. Wednesday, mostly sunny. Highs in the upper 50s. The 8 to 14 day outlook, from Thursday, October 15th to Wednesday, October 21st, calls for near normal temperatures and near normal precipitation. Normal high temperatures across central Pennsylvania during this period range from the mid-50s over the Allegheny Mountains to the low 60s across the lower Susquehanna Valley. Normal lows range from the mid-30s over the Alleghenies to the mid-40s across the lower Susquehanna Valley. Here are the midnight conditions in the Altoona area. In Altoona, it was clear. The temperature was 57 degrees, the dew point 45, and the relative humidity 64%. The wind was south at 5 miles an hour. The pressure was 29.86 inches and falling. At State College, it was partly cloudy. The temperature was 57 degrees, the dew point 50, and the relative humidity 77%. The wind was southwest at 3 miles an hour. The pressure was 29.84 inches and falling. Now, a few other local conditions: Johnstown, clear 57, DuBois, mostly cloudy 60, La Trobe, clear 61, Pittsburgh partly cloudy 65, Erie, mostly cloudy 68, Bradford partly cloudy 59. To the south and east, York, clear 56, Selins Grove clear 54, Harrisburg clear 58, Philadelphia clear 59, Baltimore clear 58, Washington D.C. clear 58. Once again, in Altoona it was 57 degrees under clear skies. And at State College it was 57 degrees under partly cloudy skies. This is NOAA Weather Radio, All Hazards Station WNG 589. 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Here's the hazardous weather outlook for the following counties: Bedford, Blair, Cambria, and Huntingdon. For this afternoon and tonight, no hazardous weather is expected at this time. And now the extended outlook for the period Thursday through Tuesday. The probability for widespread hazardous weather is low. At 10 p.m., the center of Tropical Storm Isaias was located near latitude 22.9 north, longitude 91.9 west. Isaias is moving toward the east-northeast near 9 miles per hour. A continued east-northeastward motion is expected tonight, followed by a turn toward the northeast and north on Thursday and Friday. On the forecast track, Isaias is expected to pass to the north of the Yucatan Peninsula on Thursday and make landfall along the south northern Gulf Coast within the warning area late Friday or early Saturday. Maximum sustained winds have increased to near 70 miles per hour with higher gusts. Isaias is forecast to become a hurricane soon, continue strengthening through early Friday, and remain a strong hurricane as it approaches the northern Gulf Coast on Friday night. Tropical storm force winds extend outward up to 60 miles from the center. The estimated minimum central pressure based on DropSON data is 988 millibars, or 29.18 inches. Mainly dry weather is expected through the rest of the week across the Commonwealth.
A cold front will move through late tonight into tomorrow morning, but outside of an isolated shower along the Lake Erie shoreline, the frontal passage is expected to be dry. The afternoon will feature mainly clear skies with temperatures in the 60s and 70s. Friday and Saturday remain dry with high pressure in control. The next chance for widespread rainfall comes on Sunday as moisture from Tropical Storm Isaias enters Pennsylvania from the south. Here is the latest National Weather Service forecast for Blair and Bedford counties, including the city of Altoona. Rest of tonight, mostly clear. Near steady temperature in the upper 50s. West winds 5 to 10 miles an hour with gusts up to 25 miles an hour. Thursday, sunny. Highs in the upper 60s. West winds 10 to 15 miles an hour with gusts up to 30 miles an hour. Thursday night, mostly clear. Lows in the mid-40s. West winds 5 to 10 miles an hour. Friday, sunny. Highs in the upper 60s. Northwest winds 5 to 10 miles an hour. Friday night, mostly clear through midnight, then becoming partly cloudy. Lows in the upper 40s. Northwest winds around 5 miles an hour, becoming south after midnight. Here is the latest National Weather Service forecast for Cambria County, including the city of Johnstown. Rest of tonight, partly cloudy. Lows in the lower 50s. Southwest winds 10 to 15 miles an hour with gusts up to 25 miles an hour. Thursday, sunny. Highs in the mid-60s. West winds 10 to 15 miles an hour with gusts up to 30 miles an hour. Thursday night, mostly clear. Lows in the mid-40s. West winds 5 to 10 miles an hour. Friday, sunny. Highs in the lower 60s. West winds 5 to 10 miles an hour. Friday night, mostly clear through midnight, then becoming partly cloudy. Lows in the upper 40s. West winds around 5 miles an hour, becoming southeast after midnight. And now the extended forecast for South Central Pennsylvania. Saturday, mostly sunny. Highs in the lower 70s. Saturday night, showers. Lows in the mid-50s. Chance of rain near 100%. Sunday, showers, cooler. Highs in the lower 60s. Chance of rain near 100%. Sunday night, showers likely. Mild. Lows in the upper 50s. Chance of rain 70%. Columbus Day, mostly cloudy. Highs in the upper 60s. Monday night, partly cloudy. Lows in the mid-50s. Tuesday, partly sunny with a 50% chance of showers. Highs in the mid-60s. Tuesday night, mostly cloudy. Cooler. Lows in the mid-40s. Wednesday, mostly sunny. Highs in the upper 50s. The 8 to 14 day outlook, from Thursday, October 15th to Wednesday, October 21st, calls for near normal temperatures and near normal precipitation. Normal high temperatures across central Pennsylvania during this period range from the mid-50s over the Allegheny Mountains to the low 60s across the lower Susquehanna Valley. Normal lows range from the mid-30s over the Alleghenies to the mid-40s across the lower Susquehanna Valley. Here are the midnight conditions in the Altoona area. In Altoona, it was clear. The temperature was 57 degrees, the dew point 45, and the relative humidity 64%. The wind was south at 5 miles an hour. The pressure was 29.86 inches and falling. At State College, it was partly cloudy. The temperature was 57 degrees, the dew point 50, and the relative humidity 77%. The wind was southwest at 3 miles an hour. The pressure was 29.84 inches and falling. Now, a few other local conditions: Johnstown, clear 57, Dubois, mostly cloudy 60, La Trobe, clear 61, Pittsburgh partly cloudy 65, Erie, mostly cloudy 68, Bradford partly cloudy 59. To the south and east, York, clear 56, Selins Grove clear 54, Harrisburg clear 58, Philadelphia clear 59, Baltimore clear 58, Washington D.C. clear 58. Once again, in Altoona it was 57 degrees under clear skies. And at State College it was 57 degrees under partly cloudy skies.
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Here's the hazardous weather outlook for the following counties: Bedford, Blair, Cambria, and Huntingdon. For this afternoon and tonight, no hazardous weather is expected at this time. And now the extended outlook for the period Thursday through Tuesday. The probability for widespread hazardous weather is low. At 10 p.m., the center of Tropical Storm Isaias was located near latitude 22.9 north, longitude 91.9 west. Isaias is moving toward the east-northeast near 9 miles per hour. A continued east-northeastward motion is expected tonight, followed by a turn toward the northeast and north on Thursday and Friday. On the forecast track, Isaias is expected to pass to the north of the Yucatan Peninsula on Thursday and make landfall along the south northern Gulf Coast within the warning area late Friday or early Saturday. Maximum sustained winds have increased to near 70 miles per hour with higher gusts. Isaias is forecast to become a hurricane soon, continue strengthening through early Friday, and remain a strong hurricane as it approaches the northern Gulf Coast on Friday night. Tropical storm force winds extend outward up to 60 miles from the center. The estimated minimum central pressure based on DropSON data is 988 millibars, or 29.18 inches. Mainly dry weather is expected through the rest of the week across the Commonwealth. A cold front will move through late tonight into tomorrow morning, but outside of an isolated shower along the Lake Erie shoreline, the frontal passage is expected to be dry. The afternoon will feature mainly clear skies with temperatures in the 60s and 70s. Friday and Saturday remain dry with high pressure in control. The next chance for widespread rainfall comes on Sunday as moisture from Tropical Storm Isaias enters Pennsylvania from the south. Here is the latest National Weather Service forecast for Blair and Bedford counties, including the city of Altoona. Rest of tonight, mostly clear. Near steady temperature in the upper 50s. West winds 5 to 10 miles an hour with gusts up to 25 miles an hour. Thursday, sunny. Highs in the upper 60s. West winds 10 to 15 miles an hour with gusts up to 30 miles an hour. Thursday night, mostly clear. Lows in the mid-40s. West winds 5 to 10 miles an hour. Friday, sunny. Highs in the upper 60s. Northwest winds 5 to 10 miles an hour. Friday night, mostly clear through midnight, then becoming partly cloudy. Lows in the upper 40s. Northwest winds around 5 miles an hour, becoming south after midnight. Here is the latest National Weather Service forecast for Cambria County, including the city of Johnstown. Rest of tonight, partly cloudy. Lows in the lower 50s. Southwest winds 10 to 15 miles an hour with gusts up to 25 miles an hour. Thursday, sunny. Highs in the mid-60s. West winds 10 to 15 miles an hour with gusts up to 30 miles an hour. Thursday night, mostly clear. Lows in the mid-40s. West winds 5 to 10 miles an hour. Friday, sunny. Highs in the lower 60s. West winds 5 to 10 miles an hour. Friday night, mostly clear through midnight, then becoming partly cloudy. Lows in the upper 40s. West winds around 5 miles an hour, becoming southeast after midnight. And now the extended forecast for South Central Pennsylvania. Saturday, mostly sunny. Highs in the lower 70s. Saturday night, showers. Lows in the mid-50s. Chance of rain near 100%. Sunday, showers, cooler. Highs in the lower 60s. Chance of rain near 100%. Sunday night, showers likely. Mild. Lows in the upper 50s. Chance of rain 70%. Columbus Day, mostly cloudy. Highs in the upper 60s. Monday night, partly cloudy. Lows in the mid-50s. Tuesday, partly sunny with a 50% chance of showers. Highs in the mid-60s. Tuesday night, mostly cloudy. Cooler. Lows in the mid-40s. Wednesday, mostly sunny. Highs in the upper 50s.
the 8 to 14-day outlook, from Thursday, October 15th to Wednesday, October 21st, calls for near normal temperatures and near normal precipitation. Normal high temperatures across central Pennsylvania during this period range from the mid-50s over the Allegheny Mountains to the low 60s across the lower Susquehanna Valley. Normal lows range from the mid-30s over the Alleghenies to the mid-40s across the lower Susquehanna Valley. Here are the midnight conditions in the Altoona area. In Altoona, it was clear. The temperature was 57 degrees, the dew point 45, and the relative humidity 64%. The wind was south at 5 miles an hour. The pressure was 29.86 inches and falling. At State College, it was partly cloudy. The temperature was 57 degrees, the dew point 50, and the relative humidity 77%. The wind was southwest at 3 miles an hour. The pressure was 29.84 inches and falling. Now, a few other local conditions: Johnstown, clear 57, Dubois, mostly cloudy 60, La Trobe, clear 61, Pittsburgh, partly cloudy 65, Erie, mostly cloudy 68, Bradford, partly cloudy 59. To the south and east, York, clear 56, Selins Grove, clear 54, Harrisburg, clear 58, Philadelphia, clear 59, Baltimore, clear 58, Washington, D.C., clear 58. Once again, in Altoona it was 57 degrees under clear skies. And at State College it was 57 degrees under partly cloudy skies. This is NOAA Weather Radio, All Hazards Station WNG 589. 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Here's the hazardous weather outlook for the following counties: Bedford, Blair, Cambria, and Huntingdon. For this afternoon and tonight, no hazardous weather is expected at this time. And now the extended outlook for the period Thursday through Tuesday. The probability for widespread hazardous weather is low. At 10 p.m., the center of Tropical Storm Isaias was located near latitude 22.9 north, longitude 91.9 west. Isaias is moving toward the east-northeast near 9 miles per hour. A continued east-northeastward motion is expected tonight, followed by a turn toward the northeast and north on Thursday and Friday. On the forecast track, Isaias is expected to pass to the north of the Yucatan Peninsula on Thursday and make landfall along the south northern Gulf Coast within the warning area late Friday or early Saturday. Maximum sustained winds have increased to near 70 miles per hour with higher gusts. Isaias is forecast to become a hurricane soon, continue strengthening through early Friday, and remain a strong hurricane as it approaches the northern Gulf Coast on Friday night. Tropical storm force winds extend outward up to 60 miles from the center. The estimated minimum central pressure based on DropSON data is 988 millibars, or 29.18 inches. Mainly dry weather is expected through the rest of the week across the Commonwealth. A cold front will move through late tonight into tomorrow morning, but outside of an isolated shower along the Lake Erie shoreline, the frontal passage is expected to be dry. The afternoon will feature mainly clear skies with temperatures in the 60s and 70s. Friday and Saturday remain dry with high pressure in control. The next chance for widespread rainfall comes on Sunday as moisture from Tropical Storm Isaias enters Pennsylvania from the south. Here is the latest National Weather Service forecast for Blair and Bedford counties, including the city of Altoona. Rest of tonight, mostly clear. Near steady temperature in the upper 50s. West winds 5 to 10 miles an hour with gusts up to 25 miles an hour. Thursday, sunny. Highs in the upper 60s. West winds 10 to 15 miles an hour with gusts up to 30 miles an hour. Thursday night, mostly clear. Lows in the mid-40s. West winds 5 to 10 miles an hour. Friday, sunny. Highs in the upper 60s. Northwest winds 5 to 10 miles an hour. Friday night, mostly clear through midnight, then becoming partly cloudy. Lows in the upper 40s. Northwest winds around 5 miles an hour, becoming south after midnight. Here is the latest National Weather Service forecast for Cambria County, including the city of Johnstown. Rest of tonight, partly cloudy. Lows in the lower 50s. Southwest winds 10 to 15 miles an hour with gusts up to 25 miles an hour. Thursday, sunny.
highs in the mid-60s. West winds 10 to 15 miles an hour with gusts up to 30 miles an hour. Thursday night, mostly clear. Lows in the mid-40s. West winds 5 to 10 miles an hour. Friday, sunny. Highs in the lower 60s. West winds 5 to 10 miles an hour. Friday night, mostly clear through midnight, then becoming partly cloudy. Lows in the upper 40s. West winds around 5 miles an hour, becoming southeast after midnight. And now the extended forecast for south central Pennsylvania. Saturday, mostly sunny. Highs in the lower 70s. Saturday night, showers. Lows in the mid-50s. Chance of rain near 100%. Sunday, showers, cooler. Highs in the lower 60s. Chance of rain near 100%. Sunday night, showers likely. Mild. Lows in the upper 50s. Chance of rain 70%. Columbus Day, mostly cloudy. Highs in the upper 60s. Monday night, partly cloudy. Lows in the mid-50s. Tuesday, partly sunny with a 50% chance of showers. Highs in the mid-60s. Tuesday night, mostly cloudy. Cooler. Lows in the mid-40s. Wednesday, mostly sunny. Highs in the upper 50s. The 8 to 14 day outlook, from Thursday, October 15th to Wednesday, October 21st, calls for near normal temperatures and near normal precipitation. Normal high temperatures across central Pennsylvania during this period range from the mid-50s over the Allegheny Mountains to the low 60s across the lower Susquehanna Valley. Normal lows range from the mid-30s over the Alleghenies to the mid-40s across the lower Susquehanna Valley. Here are the midnight conditions in the Altoona area. In Altoona, it was clear. The temperature was 57 degrees, the dew point 45, and the relative humidity 64%. The wind was south at 5 miles an hour. The pressure was 29.86 inches and falling. At State College, it was partly cloudy. The temperature was 57 degrees, the dew point 50, and the relative humidity 77%. The wind was southwest at 3 miles an hour. The pressure was 29.84 inches and falling. Now, a few other local conditions: Johnstown, clear 57, DuBois, mostly cloudy 60, La Trobe, clear 61, Pittsburgh partly cloudy 65, Erie, mostly cloudy 68, Bradford partly cloudy 59. To the south and east, York, clear 56, Selins Grove clear 54, Harrisburg clear 58, Philadelphia clear 59, Baltimore clear 58, Washington D.C. clear 58. Once again, in Altoona it was 57 degrees under clear skies. And at State College it was 57 degrees under partly cloudy skies. This is NOAA Weather Radio, All Hazards Station WNG 589. Serving South Central Pennsylvania, and originating from the National Weather Service Office in State College. Here's the hazardous weather outlook for the following counties: Bedford, Blair, Cambria, and Huntingdon. For this afternoon and tonight, no hazardous weather is expected at this time. And now the extended outlook for the period Thursday through Tuesday. The probability for widespread hazardous weather is low. At 10 p.m., the center of Tropical Storm Isaias was located near latitude 22.9 north, longitude 91.9 west. Isaias is moving toward the east-northeast near 9 miles per hour. A continued east-northeastward motion is expected tonight, followed by a turn toward the northeast and north on Thursday and Friday. On the forecast track, Isaias is expected to pass to the north of the Yucatan Peninsula on Thursday and make landfall along the south northern Gulf Coast within the warning area late Friday or early Saturday. Maximum sustained winds have increased to near 70 miles per hour with higher gusts. Isaias is forecast to become a hurricane soon, continue strengthening through early Friday, and remain a strong hurricane as it approaches the northern Gulf Coast on Friday night. Tropical storm force winds extend outward up to 60 miles from the center. The estimated minimum central pressure based on drops-on data is 988 millibars, or 29.18 inches. Mainly dry weather is expected through the rest of the week across the Commonwealth.
A cold front will move through late tonight into tomorrow morning, but outside of an isolated shower along the Lake Erie shoreline, the frontal passage is expected to be dry. The afternoon will feature mainly clear skies with temperatures in the 60s and 70s. Friday and Saturday remain dry with high pressure in control. The next chance for widespread rainfall comes on Sunday as moisture from Tropical Storm Isaias enters Pennsylvania from the south. Here is the latest National Weather Service forecast for Blair and Bedford counties, including the city of Altoona. Rest of tonight, mostly clear. Near steady temperature in the upper 50s. West winds 5 to 10 miles an hour with gusts up to 25 miles an hour. Thursday, sunny. Highs in the upper 60s. West winds 10 to 15 miles an hour with gusts up to 30 miles an hour. Thursday night, mostly clear. Lows in the mid-40s. West winds 5 to 10 miles an hour. Friday, sunny. Highs in the upper 60s. Northwest winds 5 to 10 miles an hour. Friday night, mostly clear through midnight, then becoming partly cloudy. Lows in the upper 40s. Northwest winds around 5 miles an hour, becoming south after midnight. Here is the latest National Weather Service forecast for Cambria County, including the city of Johnstown. Rest of tonight, partly cloudy. Lows in the lower 50s. Southwest winds 10 to 15 miles an hour with gusts up to 25 miles an hour. Thursday, sunny. Highs in the mid-60s. West winds 10 to 15 miles an hour with gusts up to 30 miles an hour. Thursday night, mostly clear. Lows in the mid-40s. West winds 5 to 10 miles an hour. Friday, sunny. Highs in the lower 60s. West winds 5 to 10 miles an hour. Friday night, mostly clear through midnight, then becoming partly cloudy. Lows in the upper 40s. West winds around 5 miles an hour, becoming southeast after midnight. And now the extended forecast for South Central Pennsylvania. Saturday, mostly sunny. Highs in the lower 70s. Saturday night, showers. Lows in the mid-50s. Chance of rain near 100%. Sunday, showers, cooler. Highs in the lower 60s. Chance of rain near 100%. Sunday night, showers likely. Mild. Lows in the upper 50s. Chance of rain 70%. Columbus Day, mostly cloudy. Highs in the upper 60s. Monday night, partly cloudy. Lows in the mid-50s. Tuesday, partly sunny with a 50% chance of showers. Highs in the mid-60s. Tuesday night, mostly cloudy. Cooler. Lows in the mid-40s. Wednesday, mostly sunny. Highs in the upper 50s. The 8 to 14 day outlook, from Thursday, October 15th to Wednesday, October 21st, calls for near normal temperatures and near normal precipitation. Normal high temperatures across central Pennsylvania during this period range from the mid-50s over the Allegheny Mountains to the low 60s across the lower Susquehanna Valley. Normal lows range from the mid-30s over the Alleghenies to the mid-40s across the lower Susquehanna Valley. Here are the midnight conditions in the Altoona area. In Altoona, it was clear. The temperature was 57 degrees, the dew point 45, and the relative humidity 64%. The wind was south at 5 miles an hour. The pressure was 29.86 inches and falling. At State College, it was partly cloudy. The temperature was 57 degrees, the dew point 50, and the relative humidity 77%. The wind was southwest at 3 miles an hour. The pressure was 29.84 inches and falling. Now, a few other local conditions: Johnstown, clear 57, DuBois, mostly cloudy 60, La Trobe, clear 61, Pittsburgh partly cloudy 65, Erie, mostly cloudy 68, Bradford partly cloudy 59. To the south and east, York, clear 56, Selins Grove clear 54, Harrisburg clear 58, Philadelphia clear 59, Baltimore clear 58, Washington D.C. clear 58. Once again, in Altoona it was 57 degrees under clear skies. And at State College it was 57 degrees under partly cloudy skies.
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Here's the hazardous weather outlook for the following counties: Bedford, Blair, Cambria, and Huntingdon. For this afternoon and tonight, no hazardous weather is expected at this time. And now the extended outlook for the period Thursday through Tuesday. The probability for widespread hazardous weather is low. At 10 p.m., the center of Tropical Storm Isaias was located near latitude 22.9 north, longitude 91.9 west. Isaias is moving toward the east-northeast near 9 miles per hour. A continued east-northeastward motion is expected tonight, followed by a turn toward the northeast and north on Thursday and Friday. On the forecast track, Isaias is expected to pass to the north of the Yucatan Peninsula on Thursday and make landfall along the south northern Gulf Coast within the warning area late Friday or early Saturday. Maximum sustained winds have increased to near 70 miles per hour with higher gusts. Isaias is forecast to become a hurricane soon, continue strengthening through early Friday, and remain a strong hurricane as it approaches the northern Gulf Coast on Friday night. Tropical storm force winds extend outward up to 60 miles from the center. The estimated minimum central pressure based on drops-on data is 988 millibars, or 29.18 inches. Mainly dry weather is expected through the rest of the week across the Commonwealth. A cold front will move through late tonight into tomorrow morning, but outside of an isolated shower along the Lake Erie shoreline, the frontal passage is expected to be dry. The afternoon will feature mainly clear skies with temperatures in the 60s and 70s. Friday and Saturday remain dry with high pressure in control. The next chance for widespread rainfall comes on Sunday as moisture from Tropical Storm Isaias enters Pennsylvania from the south. Here is the latest National Weather Service forecast for Blair and Bedford counties, including the city of Altoona. Rest of tonight, mostly clear. Near steady temperature in the upper 50s. West winds 5 to 10 miles an hour with gusts up to 25 miles an hour. Thursday, sunny. Highs in the upper 60s. West winds 10 to 15 miles an hour with gusts up to 30 miles an hour. Thursday night, mostly clear. Lows in the mid-40s. West winds 5 to 10 miles an hour. Friday, sunny. Highs in the upper 60s. Northwest winds 5 to 10 miles an hour. Friday night, mostly clear through midnight, then becoming partly cloudy. Lows in the upper 40s. Northwest winds around 5 miles an hour, becoming south after midnight. Here is the latest National Weather Service forecast for Cambria County, including the city of Johnstown. Rest of tonight, partly cloudy. Lows in the lower 50s. Southwest winds 10 to 15 miles an hour with gusts up to 25 miles an hour. Thursday, sunny. Highs in the mid-60s. West winds 10 to 15 miles an hour with gusts up to 30 miles an hour. Thursday night, mostly clear. Lows in the mid-40s. West winds 5 to 10 miles an hour. Friday, sunny. Highs in the lower 60s. West winds 5 to 10 miles an hour. Friday night, mostly clear through midnight, then becoming partly cloudy. Lows in the upper 40s. West winds around 5 miles an hour, becoming southeast after midnight. And now the extended forecast for South Central Pennsylvania. Saturday, mostly sunny. Highs in the lower 70s. Saturday night, showers. Lows in the mid-50s. Chance of rain near 100%. Sunday, showers, cooler. Highs in the lower 60s. Chance of rain near 100%. Sunday night, showers likely. Mild. Lows in the upper 50s. Chance of rain 70%. Columbus Day, mostly cloudy. Highs in the upper 60s. Monday night, partly cloudy. Lows in the mid-50s. Tuesday, partly sunny with a 50% chance of showers. Highs in the mid-60s. Tuesday night, mostly cloudy. Cooler. Lows in the mid-40s. Wednesday, mostly sunny. Highs in the upper 50s.
The 8 to 14 day outlook, from Thursday, October 15th to Wednesday, October 21st, calls for near normal temperatures and near normal precipitation. Normal high temperatures across central Pennsylvania during this period range from the mid-50s over the Allegheny Mountains to the low 60s across the lower Susquehanna Valley. Normal lows range from the mid-30s over the Alleghenies to the mid-40s across the lower Susquehanna Valley. Here are the midnight conditions in the Altoona area. In Altoona, it was clear. The temperature was 57 degrees, the dew point 45, and the relative humidity 64%. The wind was south at 5 miles an hour. The pressure was 29.86 inches and falling. At State College, it was partly cloudy. The temperature was 57 degrees, the dew point 50, and the relative humidity 77%. The wind was southwest at 3 miles an hour. The pressure was 29.84 inches and falling. Now, a few other local conditions: Johnstown, clear 57, DuBois, mostly cloudy 60, La Trobe, clear 61, Pittsburgh, partly cloudy 65, Erie, mostly cloudy 68, Bradford, partly cloudy 59. To the south and east, York, clear 56, Selins Grove, clear 54, Harrisburg, clear 58, Philadelphia, clear 59, Baltimore, clear 58, Washington, D.C., clear 58. Once again, in Altoona, it was 57 degrees under clear skies. And at State College, it was 57 degrees under partly cloudy skies. This is NOAA Weather Radio, All Hazards Station WNG 589. 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Here's the hazardous weather outlook for the following counties: Bedford, Blair, Cambria, and Huntingdon. For this afternoon and tonight, no hazardous weather is expected at this time. And now the extended outlook for the period Thursday through Tuesday. The probability for widespread hazardous weather is low. At 10 p.m., the center of Tropical Storm Isaias was located near latitude 22.9 north, longitude 91.9 west. Isaias is moving toward the east-northeast near 9 miles per hour. A continued east-northeastward motion is expected tonight, followed by a turn toward the northeast and north on Thursday and Friday. On the forecast track, Isaias is expected to pass to the north of the Yucatan Peninsula on Thursday and make landfall along the south northern Gulf Coast within the warning area late Friday or early Saturday. Maximum sustained winds have increased to near 70 miles per hour with higher gusts. Isaias is forecast to become a hurricane soon, continue strengthening through early Friday, and remain a strong hurricane as it approaches the northern Gulf Coast on Friday night. Tropical storm force winds extend outward up to 60 miles from the center. The estimated minimum central pressure based on drops-on data is 988 millibars, or 29.18 inches. Mainly dry weather is expected through the rest of the week across the Commonwealth. A cold front will move through late tonight into tomorrow morning, but outside of an isolated shower along the Lake Erie shoreline, the frontal passage is expected to be dry. The afternoon will feature mainly clear skies with temperatures in the 60s and 70s. Friday and Saturday remain dry with high pressure in control. The next chance for widespread rainfall comes on Sunday as moisture from Tropical Storm Isaias enters Pennsylvania from the south. Here is the latest National Weather Service forecast for Blair and Bedford counties, including the city of Altoona. Rest of tonight, mostly clear. Near steady temperature in the upper 50s. West winds 5 to 10 miles an hour with gusts up to 25 miles an hour. Thursday, sunny. Highs in the upper 60s. West winds 10 to 15 miles an hour with gusts up to 30 miles an hour. Thursday night, mostly clear. Lows in the mid-40s. West winds 5 to 10 miles an hour. Friday, sunny. Highs in the upper 60s. Northwest winds 5 to 10 miles an hour. Friday night, mostly clear through midnight, then becoming partly cloudy. Lows in the upper 40s. Northwest winds around 5 miles an hour, becoming south after midnight. Here is the latest National Weather Service forecast for Cambria County, including the city of Johnstown. Rest of tonight, partly cloudy. Lows in the lower 50s. Southwest winds 10 to 15 miles an hour with gusts up to 25 miles an hour. Thursday, sunny.
highs in the mid-60s. West winds 10 to 15 miles an hour with gusts up to 30 miles an hour. Thursday night, mostly clear. Lows in the mid-40s. West winds 5 to 10 miles an hour. Friday, sunny. Highs in the lower 60s. West winds 5 to 10 miles an hour. Friday night, mostly clear through midnight, then becoming partly cloudy. Lows in the upper 40s. West winds around 5 miles an hour, becoming southeast after midnight. And now the extended forecast for south central Pennsylvania. Saturday, mostly sunny. Highs in the lower 70s. Saturday night, showers. Lows in the mid-50s. Chance of rain near 100%. Sunday, showers, cooler. Highs in the lower 60s. Chance of rain near 100%. Sunday night, showers likely. Mild. Lows in the upper 50s. Chance of rain 70%. Columbus Day, mostly cloudy. Highs in the upper 60s. Monday night, partly cloudy. Lows in the mid-50s. Tuesday, partly sunny with a 50% chance of showers. Highs in the mid-60s. Tuesday night, mostly cloudy. Cooler. Lows in the mid-40s. Wednesday, mostly sunny. Highs in the upper 50s. The 8 to 14 day outlook, from Thursday, October 15th to Wednesday, October 21st, calls for near normal temperatures and near normal precipitation. Normal high temperatures across central Pennsylvania during this period range from the mid-50s over the Allegheny Mountains to the low 60s across the lower Susquehanna Valley. Normal lows range from the mid-30s over the Alleghenies to the mid-40s across the lower Susquehanna Valley. Here are the 1 a.m. conditions in the Altoona area. In Altoona, it was clear. The temperature was 57 degrees, the dew point 46, and the relative humidity 66%. The wind was south at 7 miles an hour. The pressure was 29.85 inches and falling. At State College, it was cloudy. The temperature was 57 degrees, the dew point 50, and the relative humidity 77%. The wind was southwest at 5 miles an hour. The pressure was 29.82 inches and falling. Now, a few other local conditions: Johnstown, mostly cloudy 59, Dubois, partly cloudy 57, Latrobe, mostly cloudy 61, Pittsburgh, partly cloudy 63, Erie, mostly cloudy 65, Bradford, clear 57. To the south and east, York, clear 56, Selins Grove, clear 56, Philadelphia, clear 58, Baltimore, clear 57, Washington, D.C., clear 59. Once again, in Altoona it was 57 degrees under clear skies. And at State College it was 57 degrees under cloudy skies. This is NOAA Weather Radio, All Hazards Station WNG 589. 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Here's the hazardous weather outlook for the following counties: Bedford, Blair, Cambria, and Huntingdon. For this afternoon and tonight, no hazardous weather is expected at this time. And now the extended outlook for the period Thursday through Tuesday. The probability for widespread hazardous weather is low. At 10 p.m., the center of Tropical Storm Isaias was located near latitude 22.9 north, longitude 91.9 west. Isaias is moving toward the east-northeast near 9 miles per hour. A continued east-northeastward motion is expected tonight, followed by a turn toward the northeast and north on Thursday and Friday. On the forecast track, Isaias is expected to pass to the north of the Yucatan Peninsula on Thursday and make landfall along the south northern Gulf Coast within the warning area late Friday or early Saturday. Maximum sustained winds have increased to near 70 miles per hour with higher gusts. Isaias is forecast to become a hurricane soon, continue strengthening through early Friday, and remain a strong hurricane as it approaches the northern Gulf Coast on Friday night. Tropical storm force winds extend outward up to 60 miles from the center. The estimated minimum central pressure based on DropSON data is 988 millibars, or 29.18 inches. Mainly dry weather is expected through the rest of the week across the Commonwealth.
A cold front will move through late tonight into tomorrow morning, but outside of an isolated shower along the Lake Erie shoreline, the frontal passage is expected to be dry. The afternoon will feature mainly clear skies with temperatures in the 60s and 70s. Friday and Saturday remain dry with high pressure in control. The next chance for widespread rainfall comes on Sunday as moisture from Tropical Storm Isaias enters Pennsylvania from the south. Here is the latest National Weather Service forecast for Blair and Bedford counties, including the city of Altoona. Rest of tonight, mostly clear. Near steady temperature in the upper 50s. West winds 5 to 10 miles an hour with gusts up to 25 miles an hour. Thursday, sunny. Highs in the upper 60s. West winds 10 to 15 miles an hour with gusts up to 30 miles an hour. Thursday night, mostly clear. Lows in the mid-40s. West winds 5 to 10 miles an hour. Friday, sunny. Highs in the upper 60s. Northwest winds 5 to 10 miles an hour. Friday night, mostly clear through midnight, then becoming partly cloudy. Lows in the upper 40s. Northwest winds around 5 miles an hour, becoming south after midnight. Here is the latest National Weather Service forecast for Cambria County, including the city of Johnstown. Rest of tonight, partly cloudy. Lows in the lower 50s. Southwest winds 10 to 15 miles an hour with gusts up to 25 miles an hour. Thursday, sunny. Highs in the mid-60s. West winds 10 to 15 miles an hour with gusts up to 30 miles an hour. Thursday night, mostly clear. Lows in the mid-40s. West winds 5 to 10 miles an hour. Friday, sunny. Highs in the lower 60s. West winds 5 to 10 miles an hour. Friday night, mostly clear through midnight, then becoming partly cloudy. Lows in the upper 40s. West winds around 5 miles an hour, becoming southeast after midnight. And now the extended forecast for South Central Pennsylvania. Saturday, mostly sunny. Highs in the lower 70s. Saturday night, showers. Lows in the mid-50s. Chance of rain near 100%. Sunday, showers, cooler. Highs in the lower 60s. Chance of rain near 100%. Sunday night, showers likely. Mild. Lows in the upper 50s. Chance of rain 70%. Columbus Day, mostly cloudy. Highs in the upper 60s. Monday night, partly cloudy. Lows in the mid-50s. Tuesday, partly sunny with a 50% chance of showers. Highs in the mid-60s. Tuesday night, mostly cloudy. Cooler. Lows in the mid-40s. Wednesday, mostly sunny. Highs in the upper 50s. The 8 to 14 day outlook, from Thursday, October 15th to Wednesday, October 21st, calls for near normal temperatures and near normal precipitation. Normal high temperatures across central Pennsylvania during this period range from the mid-50s over the Allegheny Mountains to the low 60s across the lower Susquehanna Valley. Normal lows range from the mid-30s over the Alleghenies to the mid-40s across the lower Susquehanna Valley. Here are the 1 a.m. conditions in the Altoona area. In Altoona, it was clear. The temperature was 57 degrees, the dew point 46, and the relative humidity 66%. The wind was south at 7 miles an hour. The pressure was 29.85 inches and falling. At State College, it was cloudy. The temperature was 57 degrees, the dew point 50, and the relative humidity 77%. The wind was southwest at 5 miles an hour. The pressure was 29.82 inches and falling. Now, a few other local conditions: Johnstown, mostly cloudy 59, DuBois, partly cloudy 57, La Trobe, mostly cloudy 61, Pittsburgh, partly cloudy 63, Erie, mostly cloudy 65, Bradford, clear 57. To the south and east, York, clear 56, Selins Grove, clear 56, Philadelphia, clear 58, Baltimore, clear 57, Washington, D.C., clear 59. Once again, in Altoona it was 57 degrees under clear skies. And at State College it was 57 degrees under cloudy skies.
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Here's the hazardous weather outlook for the following counties: Bedford, Blair, Cambria, and Huntingdon. For this afternoon and tonight, no hazardous weather is expected at this time. And now the extended outlook for the period Thursday through Tuesday. The probability for widespread hazardous weather is low. At 10 p.m., the center of Tropical Storm Isaias was located near latitude 22.9 north, longitude 91.9 west. Isaias is

8 millibars, or 29.18 inches. Mainly dry weather is expected through the rest of the week across the Commonwealth. A cold front will move through late tonight into tomorrow morning, but outside of an isolated shower along the Lake Erie shoreline, the frontal passage is expected to be dry. The afternoon will feature mainly clear skies with temperatures in the 60s and 70s. Friday and Saturday remain dry with high pressure in control. The next chance for widespread rainfall comes on Sunday as moisture from Tropical Storm Isaias enters Pennsylvania from the south. Here is the latest National Weather Service forecast for Blair and Bedford counties, including the city of Altoona. Rest of tonight, mostly clear. Near steady temperature in the upper 50s. West winds 5 to 10 miles an hour with gusts up to 25 miles an hour. Thursday, sunny. Highs in the upper 60s. West winds 10 to 15 miles an hour with gusts up to 30 miles an hour. Thursday night, mostly clear. Lows in the mid-40s. West winds 5 to 10 miles an hour. Friday, sunny. Highs in the upper 60s. Northwest winds 5 to 10 miles an hour. Friday night, mostly clear through midnight, then becoming partly cloudy. Lows in the upper 40s. Northwest winds around 5 miles an hour, becoming south after midnight. Here is the latest National Weather Service forecast for Cambria County, including the city of Johnstown. Rest of tonight, partly cloudy. Lows in the lower 50s. Southwest winds 10 to 15 miles an hour with gusts up to 25 miles an hour. Thursday, sunny. Highs in the mid-60s. West winds 10 to 15 miles an hour with gusts up to 30 miles an hour. Thursday night, mostly clear. Lows in the mid-40s. West winds 5 to 10 miles an hour. Friday, sunny. Highs in the lower 60s. West winds 5 to 10 miles an hour. Friday night, mostly clear through midnight, then becoming partly cloudy. Lows in the upper 40s. West winds around 5 miles an hour, becoming southeast after midnight. And now the extended forecast for South Central Pennsylvania. Saturday, mostly sunny. Highs in the lower 70s. Saturday night, showers. Lows in the mid-50s. Chance of rain near 100%. Sunday, showers, cooler. Highs in the lower 60s. Chance of rain near 100%. Sunday night, showers likely. Mild. Lows in the upper 50s. Chance of rain 70%. Columbus Day, mostly cloudy. Highs in the upper 60s. Monday night, partly cloudy. Lows in the mid-50s. Tuesday, partly sunny with a 50% chance of showers. Highs in the mid-60s. Tuesday night, mostly cloudy. Cooler. Lows in the mid-40s. Wednesday, mostly sunny. Highs in the upper 50s. The 8 to 14 day outlook, from Thursday, October 15th to Wednesday, October 21st, calls for near normal temperatures and near normal precipitation. Normal high temperatures across central Pennsylvania during this period range from the mid-50s over the Allegheny Mountains to the low 60s across the lower Susquehanna Valley. Normal lows range from the mid-30s over the Alleghenies to the mid-40s across the lower Susquehanna Valley. Here are the 1 a.m. conditions in the Altoona area. In Altoona, it was clear. The temperature was 57 degrees, the dew point 46, and the relative humidity 66%. The wind was south at 7 miles an hour. The pressure was 29.85 inches and falling. At State College, it was cloudy. The temperature was 57 degrees, the dew point 50, and the relative humidity 77%. The wind was southwest at 5 miles an hour. The pressure was 29.82 inches and falling. Now, a few other local conditions: Johnstown, mostly cloudy 59, DuBois, partly cloudy 57, La Trobe, mostly cloudy 61, Pittsburgh, partly cloudy 63, Erie, mostly cloudy 65, Bradford, clear 57. To the south and east, York, clear 56, Selins Grove, clear 56, Philadelphia, clear 58, Baltimore, clear 57, Washington, D.C., clear 59. Once again, in Altoona, it was 57 degrees under clear skies.

and at State College it was 57 degrees under cloudy skies. This is NOAA Weather Radio, All Hazards Station WNG 589. Serving South Central Pennsylvania, and originating from the National Weather Service Office in State College. Here's the hazardous weather outlook for the following counties: Bedford, Blair, Cambria, and Huntingdon. For this afternoon and tonight, no hazardous weather is expected at this time. And now the extended outlook for the period Thursday through Tuesday. The probability for widespread hazardous weather is low. At 10 p.m., the center of Tropical Storm Isaias was located near latitude 22.9 north, longitude 91.9 west. Isaias is moving toward the east-northeast near 9 miles per hour. A continued east-northeastward motion is expected tonight, followed by a turn toward the northeast and north on Thursday and Friday. On the forecast track, Isaias is expected to pass to the north of the Yucatan Peninsula on Thursday and make landfall along the south northern Gulf Coast within the warning area late Friday or early Saturday. Maximum sustained winds have increased to near 70 miles per hour with higher gusts. Isaias is forecast to become a hurricane soon, continue strengthening through early Friday, and remain a strong hurricane as it approaches the northern Gulf Coast on Friday night. Tropical storm force winds extend outward up to 60 miles from the center. The estimated minimum central pressure based on drop-zone data is 988 millibars, or 29.18 inches. 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Broadcasts originate from the National Weather Service in State College and are transmitted from the tower facilities provided by the Blair County Emergency Management Agency in Frankstown, on a frequency of 162.425 MHz. We are located at Innovation Park in State College. 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Properly set weather radios, with the alarm device, will alert you when severe weather warnings or watches are issued. Programming on this station will be temporarily changed during severe weather, to bring you the latest information. Warnings and safety information from the National Weather Service may someday save your life or protect your property. Mainly dry weather is expected through the rest of the week across the Commonwealth. A cold front will move through late tonight into tomorrow morning, but outside of an isolated shower along the Lake Erie shoreline, the frontal passage is expected to be dry. The afternoon will feature mainly clear skies with temperatures in the 60s and 70s. Friday and Saturday remain dry with high pressure in control. The next chance for widespread rainfall comes on Sunday as moisture from Tropical Storm Isaias enters Pennsylvania from the south. Here is the latest National Weather Service forecast for Blair and Bedford counties, including the city of Altoona. Rest of tonight, mostly clear. Near steady temperature in the upper 50s. West winds 5 to 10 miles an hour with gusts up to 25 miles an hour. Thursday, sunny. Highs in the upper 60s. West winds 10 to 15 miles an hour with gusts up to 30 miles an hour. Thursday night, mostly clear. Lows in the mid 40s. West winds 5 to 10 miles an hour. Friday, sunny. Highs in the upper 60s. Northwest winds 5 to 10 miles an hour. Friday night, mostly clear through midnight, then becoming partly cloudy. Lows in the upper 40s. Northwest winds around 5 miles an hour, becoming south after midnight. Here is the latest National Weather Service forecast for Cambria County, including the city of Johnstown. Rest of tonight, partly cloudy. Lows in the lower 50s. Southwest winds 10 to 15 miles an hour with gusts up to 25 miles an hour. Thursday, sunny. Highs in the mid-60s. West winds 10 to 15 miles an hour with gusts up to 30 miles an hour. Thursday night, mostly clear. Lows in the mid-40s. West winds 5 to 10 miles an hour. Friday, sunny. Highs in the lower 60s. West winds 5 to 10 miles an hour. Friday night, mostly clear through midnight, then becoming partly cloudy. Lows in the upper 40s. West winds around 5 miles an hour, becoming southeast after midnight. And now the extended forecast for South Central Pennsylvania. Saturday, mostly sunny. Highs in the lower 70s. Saturday night, showers. Lows in the mid 50s.
chance of rain near 100%. Sunday, showers, cooler. Highs in the lower 60s. Chance of rain near 100%. Sunday night, showers likely. Mild. Lows in the upper 50s. Chance of rain 70%. Columbus Day, mostly cloudy. Highs in the upper 60s. Monday night, partly cloudy. Lows in the mid-50s. Tuesday, partly sunny with a 50% chance of showers. Highs in the mid-60s. Tuesday night, mostly cloudy. Cooler. Lows in the mid-40s. Wednesday, mostly sunny. Highs in the upper 50s. The 8 to 14 day outlook, from Thursday, October 15th to Wednesday, October 21st, calls for near normal temperatures and near normal precipitation. Normal high temperatures across central Pennsylvania during this period range from the mid-50s over the Allegheny Mountains to the low 60s across the lower Susquehanna Valley. Normal lows range from the mid-30s over the Alleghenies to the mid-40s across the lower Susquehanna Valley. Here are the 1 a.m. conditions in the Altoona area. In Altoona, it was clear. The temperature was 57 degrees, the dew point 46, and the relative humidity 66%. The wind was south at 7 miles an hour. The pressure was 29.85 inches and falling. At State College, it was cloudy. The temperature was 57 degrees, the dew point 50, and the relative humidity 77%. The wind was southwest at 5 miles an hour. The pressure was 29.82 inches and falling. Now, a few other local conditions: Johnstown, mostly cloudy 59, DuBois, partly cloudy 57, La Trobe, mostly cloudy 61, Pittsburgh, partly cloudy 63, Erie, mostly cloudy 65, Bradford, clear 57. To the south and east, York, clear 56, Selins Grove, clear 56, Philadelphia, clear 58, Baltimore, clear 57, Washington, D.C., clear 59. Once again, in Altoona it was 57 degrees under clear skies. And at State College it was 57 degrees under cloudy skies. This is NOAA Weather Radio, All Hazards Station WNG 589. 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Here's the hazardous weather outlook for the following counties: Bedford, Blair, Cambria, and Huntingdon. For this afternoon and tonight, no hazardous weather is expected at this time. And now the extended outlook for the period Thursday through Tuesday. The probability for widespread hazardous weather is low. At 10 p.m., the center of Tropical Storm Isaias was located near latitude 22.9 north, longitude 91.9 west. Isaias is moving toward the east-northeast near 9 miles per hour. A continued east-northeastward motion is expected tonight, followed by a turn toward the northeast and north on Thursday and Friday. On the forecast track, Isaias is expected to pass to the north of the Yucatan Peninsula on Thursday and make landfall along the south northern Gulf Coast within the warning area late Friday or early Saturday. Maximum sustained winds have increased to near 70 miles per hour with higher gusts. Isaias is forecast to become a hurricane soon, continue strengthening through early Friday, and remain a strong hurricane as it approaches the northern Gulf Coast on Friday night. Tropical storm force winds extend outward up to 60 miles from the center. The estimated minimum central pressure based on DropSON data is 988 millibars, or 29.18 inches. Mainly dry weather is expected through the rest of the week across the Commonwealth. A cold front will move through late tonight into tomorrow morning, but outside of an isolated shower along the Lake Erie shoreline, the frontal passage is expected to be dry. The afternoon will feature mainly clear skies with temperatures in the 60s and 70s. Friday and Saturday remain dry with high pressure in control. The next chance for widespread rainfall comes on Sunday as moisture from Tropical Storm Isaias enters Pennsylvania from the south. Here is the latest National Weather Service forecast for Blair and Bedford counties, including the city of Altoona. Rest of tonight, mostly clear. Near steady temperature in the upper 50s. West winds 5 to 10 miles an hour with gusts up to 25 miles an hour. Thursday, sunny. Highs in the upper 60s. West winds 10 to 15 miles an hour with gusts up to 30 miles an hour.
Thursday night, mostly clear. Lows in the mid-40s. West winds 5 to 10 miles an hour. Friday, sunny. Highs in the upper 60s. Northwest winds 5 to 10 miles an hour. Friday night, mostly clear through midnight, then becoming partly cloudy. Lows in the upper 40s. Northwest winds around 5 miles an hour, becoming south after midnight. Here is the latest National Weather Service forecast for Cambria County, including the city of Johnstown. Rest of tonight, partly cloudy. Lows in the lower 50s. Southwest winds 10 to 15 miles an hour with gusts up to 25 miles an hour. Thursday, sunny. Highs in the mid-60s. West winds 10 to 15 miles an hour with gusts up to 30 miles an hour. Thursday night, mostly clear. Lows in the mid-40s. West winds 5 to 10 miles an hour. Friday, sunny. Highs in the lower 60s. West winds 5 to 10 miles an hour. Friday night, mostly clear through midnight, then becoming partly cloudy. Lows in the upper 40s. West winds around 5 miles an hour, becoming southeast after midnight. And now the extended forecast for south central Pennsylvania. Saturday, mostly sunny. Highs in the lower 70s. Saturday night, showers. Lows in the mid-50s. Chance of rain near 100%. Sunday, showers, cooler. Highs in the lower 60s. Chance of rain near 100%. Sunday night, showers likely. Mild. Lows in the upper 50s. Chance of rain 70%. Columbus Day, mostly cloudy. Highs in the upper 60s. Monday night, partly cloudy. Lows in the mid-50s. Tuesday, partly sunny with a 50% chance of showers. Highs in the mid-60s. Tuesday night, mostly cloudy. Cooler. Lows in the mid-40s. Wednesday, mostly sunny. Highs in the upper 50s. Here is the latest National Weather Service forecast for Blair and Bedford counties, including the city of Altoona. Rest of tonight, mostly clear, then becoming partly cloudy between 2 a.m. and 4 a.m., then becoming mostly clear. Near steady temperature in the upper 50s. West winds 5 to 10 miles an hour with gusts up to 25 miles an hour. Thursday, sunny. Highs in the upper 60s. West winds 10 to 15 miles an hour with gusts up to 30 miles an hour. Thursday night, mostly clear. Lows in the mid-40s. West winds around 5 miles an hour. Gusts up to 20 miles an hour through midnight. Friday, sunny. Highs in the upper 60s. West winds 5 to 10 miles an hour. Friday night, mostly clear through midnight, then becoming partly cloudy. Lows in the upper 40s. West winds around 5 miles an hour, becoming southwest after midnight. Here is the latest National Weather Service forecast for Cambria County, including the city of Johnstown. Rest of tonight, partly cloudy. Lows in the lower 50s. West winds 10 to 15 miles an hour with gusts up to 25 miles an hour. Thursday, sunny. Highs in the mid-60s. West winds 10 to 15 miles an hour with gusts up to 30 miles an hour. Thursday night, mostly clear. Lows in the mid-40s. West winds 5 to 10 miles an hour. Friday, sunny. Highs in the lower 60s. West winds 5 to 10 miles an hour. Friday night, mostly clear through midnight, then becoming partly cloudy. Lows in the upper 40s. West winds around 5 miles an hour, becoming southeast after midnight. And now the extended forecast for south central Pennsylvania. Saturday, mostly sunny. Highs in the lower 70s. Saturday night, mostly cloudy with a 50% chance of showers. Lows in the mid-50s. Sunday, showers, cooler. Highs in the lower 60s. Chance of rain 90%. Sunday night, showers, mild. Lows in the upper 50s. Chance of rain 90%. Columbus Day, mostly cloudy. Highs in the upper 60s. Monday night, partly cloudy. Lows in the mid-50s.
Tuesday, partly sunny with a 40% chance of showers. Highs in the mid-60s. Tuesday night, partly cloudy. Cooler. Lows in the mid-40s. Wednesday, mostly sunny. Highs in the upper 50s. The 8 to 14 day outlook, from Thursday, October 15th to Wednesday, October 21st, calls for near normal temperatures and near normal precipitation. Normal high temperatures across central Pennsylvania during this period range from the mid-50s over the Allegheny Mountains to the low 60s across the lower Susquehanna Valley. Normal lows range from the mid-30s over the Alleghenies to the mid-40s across the lower Susquehanna Valley. Here are the 1 a.m. conditions in the Altoona area. In Altoona, it was clear. The temperature was 57 degrees, the dew point 46, and the relative humidity 66%. The wind was south at 7 miles an hour. The pressure was 29.85 inches and falling. At State College, it was cloudy. The temperature was 57 degrees, the dew point 50, and the relative humidity 77%. The wind was southwest at 5 miles an hour. The pressure was 29.82 inches and falling. Now, a few other local conditions: Johnstown, mostly cloudy 59, Dubois, partly cloudy 57, La Trobe, mostly cloudy 61, Pittsburgh, partly cloudy 63, Erie, mostly cloudy 65, Bradford, clear 57. To the south and east, York, clear 56, Selins Grove, clear 56, Philadelphia, clear 58, Baltimore, clear 57, Washington, D.C., clear 59. Once again, in Altoona it was 57 degrees under clear skies. And at State College it was 57 degrees under cloudy skies. This is NOAA Weather Radio, All Hazards Station WMG 589. 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Here's the hazardous weather outlook for the following counties: Bedford, Blair, Cambria, and Huntingdon. For this afternoon and tonight, no hazardous weather is expected at this time. And now the extended outlook for the period Thursday through Tuesday. The probability for widespread hazardous weather is low. At 10 p.m., the center of Tropical Storm Isaias was located near latitude 22.9 north, longitude 91.9 west. Isaias is moving toward the east-northeast near 9 miles per hour. A continued east-northeastward motion is expected tonight, followed by a turn toward the northeast and north on Thursday and Friday. On the forecast track, Isaias is expected to pass to the north of the Yucatan Peninsula on Thursday and make landfall along the south northern Gulf Coast within the warning area late Friday or early Saturday. Maximum sustained winds have increased to near 70 miles per hour with higher gusts. Isaias is forecast to become a hurricane soon, continue strengthening through early Friday, and remain a strong hurricane as it approaches the northern Gulf Coast on Friday night. Tropical storm force winds extend outward up to 60 miles from the center. The estimated minimum central pressure based on drops-on data is 988 millibars, or 29.18 inches. Mainly dry weather is expected through the rest of the week across the Commonwealth. A cold front will move through late tonight into tomorrow morning, but outside of an isolated shower along the Lake Erie shoreline, the frontal passage is expected to be dry. The afternoon will feature mainly clear skies with temperatures in the 60s and 70s. Friday and Saturday remain dry with high pressure in control. The next chance for widespread rainfall comes on Sunday as moisture from Tropical Storm Isaias enters Pennsylvania from the south. Here is the latest National Weather Service forecast for Blair and Bedford counties, including the city of Altoona. Rest of tonight, mostly clear, then becoming partly cloudy between 2 a.m. and 4 a.m., then becoming mostly clear. Near steady temperature in the upper 50s. West winds 5 to 10 miles an hour with gusts up to 25 miles an hour. Thursday, sunny. Highs in the upper 60s. West winds 10 to 15 miles an hour with gusts up to 30 miles an hour. Thursday night, mostly clear. Lows in the mid-40s. West winds around 5 miles an hour. Gusts up to 20 miles an hour through midnight. Friday, sunny. Highs in the upper 60s. West winds 5 to 10 miles an hour. Friday night, mostly clear through midnight, then becoming partly cloudy.
lows in the upper 40s. West winds around 5 miles an hour, becoming southwest after midnight. Here is the latest National Weather Service forecast for Cambria County, including the city of Johnstown. Rest of tonight, partly cloudy. Lows in the lower 50s. West winds 10 to 15 miles an hour with gusts up to 25 miles an hour. Thursday, sunny. Highs in the mid-60s. West winds 10 to 15 miles an hour with gusts up to 30 miles an hour. Thursday night, mostly clear. Lows in the mid-40s. West winds 5 to 10 miles an hour. Friday, sunny. Highs in the lower 60s. West winds 5 to 10 miles an hour. Friday night, mostly clear through midnight, then becoming partly cloudy. Lows in the upper 40s. West winds around 5 miles an hour, becoming southeast after midnight. And now the extended forecast for south central Pennsylvania. Saturday, mostly sunny. Highs in the lower 70s. Saturday night, mostly cloudy with a 50% chance of showers. Lows in the mid-50s. Sunday, showers, cooler. Highs in the lower 60s. Chance of rain 90%. Sunday night, showers, mild. Lows in the upper 50s. Chance of rain 90%. Columbus Day, mostly cloudy. Highs in the upper 60s. Monday night, partly cloudy. Lows in the mid-50s. Tuesday, partly sunny with a 40% chance of showers. Highs in the mid-60s. Tuesday night, partly cloudy. Cooler. Lows in the mid-40s. Wednesday, mostly sunny. Highs in the upper 50s. The 8 to 14 day outlook, from Thursday, October 15th to Wednesday, October 21st, calls for near normal temperatures and near normal precipitation. Normal high temperatures across central Pennsylvania during this period range from the mid-50s over the Allegheny Mountains to the low 60s across the lower Susquehanna Valley. Normal lows range from the mid-30s over the Alleghenies to the mid-40s across the lower Susquehanna Valley. Here are the 1 a.m. conditions in the Altoona area. In Altoona, it was clear. The temperature was 57 degrees, the dew point 46, and the relative humidity 66%. The wind was south at 7 miles an hour. The pressure was 29.85 inches and falling. At State College, it was cloudy. The temperature was 57 degrees, the dew point 50, and the relative humidity 77%. The wind was southwest at 5 miles an hour. The pressure was 29.82 inches and falling. Now, a few other local conditions: Johnstown, mostly cloudy 59, DuBois, partly cloudy 57, La Trobe, mostly cloudy 61, Pittsburgh, partly cloudy 63, Erie, mostly cloudy 65, Bradford, clear 57. To the south and east, York, clear 56, Selins Grove, clear 56, Philadelphia, clear 58, Baltimore, clear 57, Washington, D.C., clear 59. Once again, in Altoona it was 57 degrees under clear skies. And at State College it was 57 degrees under cloudy skies. This is NOAA Weather Radio, All Hazards Station WNG 589. 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Here's the hazardous weather outlook for the following counties: Bedford, Blair, Cambria, and Huntingdon. For this afternoon and tonight, no hazardous weather is expected at this time. And now the extended outlook for the period Thursday through Tuesday. The probability for widespread hazardous weather is low. At 10 p.m., the center of tropical storm Isaias was located near latitude 22.9 north, longitude 91.9 west. Isaias is moving toward the east-northeast near 9 miles per hour. A continued east-northeastward motion is expected tonight, followed by a turn toward the northeast and north on Thursday and Friday. On the forecast track, Isaias is expected to pass to the north of the Yucatan Peninsula on Thursday and make landfall along the south northern Gulf Coast within the warning area late Friday or early Saturday. Maximum sustained winds have increased to near 70 miles per hour with higher gusts. Isaias is forecast to become a hurricane soon, continue strengthening through early Friday, and remain a strong hurricane as it approaches the northern Gulf Coast on Friday night.
tropical storm force winds extend outward up to 60 miles from the center. The estimated minimum central pressure based on drops-on data is 988 millibars, or 29.18 inches. Mainly dry weather is expected through the rest of the week across the Commonwealth. A cold front will move through late tonight into tomorrow morning, but outside of an isolated shower along the Lake Erie shoreline, the frontal passage is expected to be dry. The afternoon will feature mainly clear skies with temperatures in the 60s and 70s. Friday and Saturday remain dry with high pressure in control. The next chance for widespread rainfall comes on Sunday as moisture from Tropical Storm Isaias enters Pennsylvania from the south. Here is the latest National Weather Service forecast for Blair and Bedford counties, including the city of Altoona. Rest of tonight, mostly clear, then becoming partly cloudy between 2 a.m. and 4 a.m., then becoming mostly clear. Near steady temperature in the upper 50s. West winds 5 to 10 miles an hour with gusts up to 25 miles an hour. Thursday, sunny. Highs in the upper 60s. West winds 10 to 15 miles an hour with gusts up to 30 miles an hour. Thursday night, mostly clear. Lows in the mid-40s. West winds around 5 miles an hour. Gusts up to 20 miles an hour through midnight. Friday, sunny. Highs in the upper 60s. West winds 5 to 10 miles an hour. Friday night, mostly clear through midnight, then becoming partly cloudy. Lows in the upper 40s. West winds around 5 miles an hour, becoming southwest after midnight. Here is the latest National Weather Service forecast for Cambria County, including the city of Johnstown. Rest of tonight, partly cloudy. Lows in the lower 50s. West winds 10 to 15 miles an hour with gusts up to 25 miles an hour. Thursday, sunny. Highs in the mid-60s. West winds 10 to 15 miles an hour with gusts up to 30 miles an hour. Thursday night, mostly clear. Lows in the mid-40s. West winds 5 to 10 miles an hour. Friday, sunny. Highs in the lower 60s. West winds 5 to 10 miles an hour. Friday night, mostly clear through midnight, then becoming partly cloudy. Lows in the upper 40s. West winds around 5 miles an hour, becoming southeast after midnight. And now the extended forecast for south central Pennsylvania. Saturday, mostly sunny. Highs in the lower 70s. Saturday night, mostly cloudy with a 50% chance of showers. Lows in the mid 50s. Sunday, showers, cooler. Highs in the lower 60s. Chance of rain 90%. Sunday night, showers, mild. Lows in the upper 50s. Chance of rain 90%. Columbus Day, mostly cloudy. Highs in the upper 60s. Monday night, partly cloudy. Lows in the mid-50s. Tuesday, partly sunny with a 40% chance of showers. Highs in the mid-60s. Tuesday night, partly cloudy. Cooler. Lows in the mid-40s. Wednesday, mostly sunny. Highs in the upper 50s. The 8 to 14 day outlook, from Thursday, October 15th to Wednesday, October 21st, calls for near normal temperatures and near normal precipitation. Normal high temperatures across central Pennsylvania during this period range from the mid-50s over the Allegheny Mountains to the low 60s across the lower Susquehanna Valley. Normal lows range from the mid-30s over the Alleghenies to the mid-40s across the lower Susquehanna Valley. Here are the 1 a.m. conditions in the Altoona area. In Altoona, it was clear. The temperature was 57 degrees, the dew point 46, and the relative humidity 66%. The wind was south at 7 miles an hour. The pressure was 29.85 inches and falling. At State College, it was cloudy. The temperature was 57 degrees, the dew point 50, and the relative humidity 77%. The wind was southwest at 5 miles an hour. The pressure was 29.82 inches and falling. Now, a few other local conditions: Johnstown, mostly cloudy 59, DuBois, partly cloudy 57, La Trobe, mostly cloudy 61, Pittsburgh, partly cloudy 63, Erie, mostly cloudy 65, Bradford, clear 57.
to the south and east, York, clear 56, Selins Grove clear 56, Philadelphia clear 58, Baltimore clear 57, Washington D.C. clear 59. Once again, in Altoona it was 57 degrees under clear skies. And at State College it was 57 degrees under cloudy skies. This is NOAA Weather Radio, All Hazards Station WNG 589. 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Here's the hazardous weather outlook for the following counties, Bedford, Blair, Cambria and Huntingdon. For this afternoon and tonight, no hazardous weather is expected at this time. And now the extended outlook for the period Thursday through Tuesday. The probability for widespread hazardous weather is low. At 10 p.m., the center of Tropical Storm Isaias was located near latitude 22.9 north, longitude 91.9 west. Isaias is moving toward the east-northeast near 9 miles per hour. A continued east-northeastward motion is expected tonight, followed by a turn toward the northeast and north on Thursday and Friday. On the forecast track, Isaias is expected to pass to the north of the Yucatan Peninsula on Thursday and make landfall along the south northern Gulf Coast within the warning area late Friday or early Saturday. Maximum sustained winds have increased to near 70 miles per hour with higher gusts. Isaias is forecast to become a hurricane soon, continue strengthening through early Friday, and remain a strong hurricane as it approaches the northern Gulf Coast on Friday night. Tropical storm force winds extend outward up to 60 miles from the center. The estimated minimum central pressure based on drops-on data is 988 millibars, or 29.18 inches. Mainly dry weather is expected through the rest of the week across the Commonwealth. A cold front will move through late tonight into tomorrow morning, but outside of an isolated shower along the Lake Erie shoreline, the frontal passage is expected to be dry. The afternoon will feature mainly clear skies with temperatures in the 60s and 70s. Friday and Saturday remain dry with high pressure in control. The next chance for widespread rainfall comes on Sunday as moisture from Tropical Storm Isaias enters Pennsylvania from the south. Here is the latest National Weather Service forecast for Blair and Bedford counties, including the city of Altoona. Rest of tonight, mostly clear, then becoming partly cloudy between 2 a.m. and 4 a.m., then becoming mostly clear. Near steady temperature in the upper 50s. West winds 5 to 10 miles an hour with gusts up to 25 miles an hour. Thursday, sunny. Highs in the upper 60s. West winds 10 to 15 miles an hour with gusts up to 30 miles an hour. Thursday night, mostly clear. Lows in the mid-40s. West winds around 5 miles an hour. Gusts up to 20 miles an hour through midnight. Friday, sunny. Highs in the upper 60s. West winds 5 to 10 miles an hour. Friday night, mostly clear through midnight, then becoming partly cloudy. Lows in the upper 40s. West winds around 5 miles an hour, becoming southwest after midnight. Here is the latest National Weather Service forecast for Cambria County, including the city of Johnstown. Rest of tonight, partly cloudy. Lows in the lower 50s. West winds 10 to 15 miles an hour with gusts up to 25 miles an hour. Thursday, sunny. Highs in the mid-60s. West winds 10 to 15 miles an hour with gusts up to 30 miles an hour. Thursday night, mostly clear. Lows in the mid-40s. West winds 5 to 10 miles an hour. Friday, sunny. Highs in the lower 60s. West winds 5 to 10 miles an hour. Friday night, mostly clear through midnight, then becoming partly cloudy. Lows in the upper 40s. West winds around 5 miles an hour, becoming southeast after midnight. And now the extended forecast for South Central Pennsylvania. Saturday, mostly sunny. Highs in the lower 70s. Saturday night, mostly cloudy with a 50% chance of showers. Lows in the mid-50s. Sunday, showers, cooler. Highs in the lower 60s. Chance of rain 90%. Sunday night, showers, mild. Lows in the upper 50s. Chance of rain 90%. Columbus Day, mostly cloudy. Highs in the upper 60s. Monday night, partly cloudy.
lows in the mid-50s. Tuesday, partly sunny with a 40% chance of showers. Highs in the mid-60s. Tuesday night, partly cloudy. Cooler. Lows in the mid-40s. Wednesday, mostly sunny. Highs in the upper 50s. The 8 to 14 day outlook, from Thursday, October 15th to Wednesday, October 21st, calls for near normal temperatures and near normal precipitation. Normal high temperatures across central Pennsylvania during this period range from the mid-50s over the Allegheny Mountains to the low 60s across the lower Susquehanna Valley. Normal lows range from the mid-30s over the Alleghenies to the mid-40s across the lower Susquehanna Valley. Here are the 1 a.m. conditions in the Altoona area. In Altoona, it was clear. The temperature was 57 degrees, the dew point 46, and the relative humidity 66%. The wind was south at 7 miles an hour. The pressure was 29.85 inches and falling. At State College, it was cloudy. The temperature was 57 degrees, the dew point 50, and the relative humidity 77%. The wind was southwest at 5 miles an hour. The pressure was 29.82 inches and falling. Now, a few other local conditions: Johnstown, mostly cloudy 59, DuBois, partly cloudy 57, La Trobe, mostly cloudy 61, Pittsburgh, partly cloudy 63, Erie, mostly cloudy 65, Bradford, clear 57. To the south and east, York, clear 56, Selins Grove, clear 56, Philadelphia, clear 58, Baltimore, clear 57, Washington, D.C., clear 59. Once again, in Altoona it was 57 degrees under clear skies. And at State College it was 57 degrees under cloudy skies. This is NOAA Weather Radio, All Hazards Station WNG 589. 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Here's the hazardous weather outlook for the following counties: Bedford, Blair, Cambria, and Huntingdon. For this afternoon and tonight, no hazardous weather is expected at this time. And now the extended outlook for the period Thursday through Tuesday. The probability for widespread hazardous weather is low. At 10 p.m., the center of tropical storm Isaias was located near latitude 22.9 north, longitude 91.9 west. Isaias is moving toward the east-northeast near 9 miles per hour. A continued east-northeastward motion is expected tonight, followed by a turn toward the northeast and north on Thursday and Friday. On the forecast track, Isaias is expected to pass to the north of the Yucatan Peninsula on Thursday and make landfall along the south northern Gulf Coast within the warning area late Friday or early Saturday. Maximum sustained winds have increased to near 70 miles per hour with higher gusts. Isaias is forecast to become a hurricane soon, continue strengthening through early Friday, and remain a strong hurricane as it approaches the northern Gulf Coast on Friday night. Tropical storm force winds extend outward up to 60 miles from the center. The estimated minimum central pressure based on drops-on data is 988 millibars, or 29.18 inches. At 1 a.m., the center of Hurricane Isaias was located by Air Force Reserve and NOAA Hurricane Hunter aircraft near latitude 23.1 north, longitude 91.7 west. Isaias is moving toward the east-northeast near 9 miles per hour. A continued east-northeastward motion is expected overnight, followed by a turn toward the northeast and north later today and Friday. On the forecast track, Isaias is expected to pass to the north of the Yucatan Peninsula later today and make landfall along the south northern Gulf Coast within the warning area late Friday or early Saturday. Aircraft data indicate that maximum sustained winds are near 75 miles per hour with higher gusts. Additional strengthening is expected through early Friday, and Isaias should remain a strong hurricane as it approaches the northern Gulf Coast on Friday night. Hurricane force winds extend outward up to 25 miles from the center, and tropical storm force winds extend outward up to 60 miles. The minimum central pressure measured recently by NOAA Hurricane Hunter drops-on data is 981 millibars, or 28.97 inches. Mainly dry weather is expected through the rest of the week across the Commonwealth. A cold front will move through late tonight into tomorrow morning, but outside of an isolated shower along the Lake Erie shoreline, the frontal passage is expected to be dry. The afternoon will feature mainly clear skies with temperatures in the 60s and 70s.
Friday and Saturday remain dry with high pressure in control. The next chance for widespread rainfall comes on Sunday as moisture from tropical storms

Tom Esaias enters Pennsylvania from the south. Here is the latest National Weather Service forecast for Blair and Bedford counties, including the city of Altoona. Rest of tonight, mostly clear, then becoming partly cloudy between 2 a.m. and 4 a.m., then becoming mostly clear. Near steady temperature in the upper 50s. West winds 5 to 10 miles an hour with gusts up to 25 miles an hour. Thursday, sunny. Highs in the upper 60s. West winds 10 to 15 miles an hour with gusts up to 30 miles an hour. Thursday night, mostly clear. Lows in the mid-40s. West winds around 5 miles an hour. Gusts up to 20 miles an hour through midnight. Friday, sunny. Highs in the upper 60s. West winds 5 to 10 miles an hour. Friday night, mostly clear through midnight, then becoming partly cloudy. Lows in the upper 40s. West winds around 5 miles an hour, becoming southwest after midnight. Here is the latest National Weather Service forecast for Cambria County, including the city of Johnstown. Rest of tonight, partly cloudy. Lows in the lower 50s. West winds 10 to 15 miles an hour with gusts up to 25 miles an hour. Thursday, sunny. Highs in the mid-60s. West winds 10 to 15 miles an hour with gusts up to 30 miles an hour. Thursday night, mostly clear. Lows in the mid-40s. West winds 5 to 10 miles an hour. Friday, sunny. Highs in the lower 60s. West winds 5 to 10 miles an hour. Friday night, mostly clear through midnight, then becoming partly cloudy. Lows in the upper 40s. West winds around 5 miles an hour, becoming southeast after midnight. And now the extended forecast for South Central Pennsylvania. Saturday, mostly sunny. Highs in the lower 70s. Saturday night, mostly cloudy with a 50% chance of showers. Lows in the mid-50s. Sunday, showers, cooler. Highs in the lower 60s. Chance of rain 90%. Sunday night, showers, mild. Lows in the upper 50s. Chance of rain 90%. Columbus Day, mostly cloudy. Highs in the upper 60s. Monday night, partly cloudy. Lows in the mid-50s. Tuesday, partly sunny with a 40% chance of showers. Highs in the mid-60s. Tuesday night, partly cloudy. Cooler. Lows in the mid-40s. Wednesday, mostly sunny. Highs in the upper 50s. The 8 to 14 day outlook, from Thursday, October 15th to Wednesday, October 21st, calls for near normal temperatures and near normal precipitation. Normal high temperatures across central Pennsylvania during this period range from the mid-50s over the Allegheny Mountains to the low 60s across the lower Susquehanna Valley. Normal lows range from the mid-30s over the Alleghenies to the mid-40s across the lower Susquehanna Valley. Here are the 2 a.m. conditions in the Altoona area. In Altoona, it was clear. The temperature was 60 degrees, the dew point 48, and the relative humidity 64%. The wind was southwest at 8 miles an hour. The pressure was 29.84 inches and falling. At State College, it was partly cloudy. The temperature was 59 degrees, the dew point 50, and the relative humidity 72%. The wind was southwest at 3 miles an hour. The pressure was 29.81 inches and steady. Now, a few other local conditions: Johnstown, cloudy 61, Du Bois, partly cloudy 56, La Trobe, clear 61, Pittsburgh, partly cloudy 61, Erie, clear 64, Bradford, clear 56. To the south and east, York, clear 55, Selins Grove, partly cloudy 53, Philadelphia, clear 58, Baltimore, clear 57, Washington, D.C., clear 59. Once again, in Altoona it was 60 degrees under clear skies. And at State College it was 59 degrees under partly cloudy skies. This is NOAA Weather Radio, All Hazards Station WNG 589. 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Here's the hazardous weather outlook for the following counties: Bedford, Blair, Cambria, and Huntingdon. For this afternoon and tonight, no hazardous weather is expected.

and now the extended outlook for the period Thursday through Tuesday. The probability for widespread hazardous weather is low. At 1 a.m., the center of Hurricane Isaias was located by Air Force Reserve and NOAA Hurricane Hunter aircraft near latitude 23.1 north, longitude 91.7 west. Isaias is moving toward the east-northeast near 9 miles per hour. A continued east-northeastward motion is expected overnight, followed by a turn toward the northeast and north later today and Friday. On the forecast track, Isaias is expected to pass to the north of the Yucatan Peninsula later today and make landfall along the south northern Gulf Coast within the warning area late Friday or early Saturday. Aircraft data indicate that maximum sustained winds are near 75 miles per hour with higher gusts. Additional strengthening is expected through early Friday, and Isaias should remain a strong hurricane as it approaches the northern Gulf Coast on Friday night. Hurricane force winds extend outward up to 25 miles from the center, and tropical storm force winds extend outward up to 60 miles. The minimum central pressure measured recently by NOAA Hurricane Hunter drops on data is 981 millibars, or 28.97 inches. Mainly dry weather is expected through the rest of the week across the Commonwealth. A cold front will move through late tonight into tomorrow morning, but outside of an isolated shower along the Lake Erie shoreline, the frontal passage is expected to be dry. The afternoon will feature mainly clear skies with temperatures in the 60s and 70s. Friday and Saturday remain dry with high pressure in control. The next chance for widespread rainfall comes on Sunday as moisture from Tropical Storm Isaias enters Pennsylvania from the south. Here is the latest National Weather Service forecast for Blair and Bedford counties, including the city of Altoona. Rest of tonight, mostly clear, then becoming partly cloudy between 2 a.m. and 4 a.m., then becoming mostly clear. Near steady temperature in the upper 50s. West winds 5 to 10 miles an hour with gusts up to 25 miles an hour. Thursday, sunny. Highs in the upper 60s. West winds 10 to 15 miles an hour with gusts up to 30 miles an hour. Thursday night, mostly clear. Lows in the mid 40s. West winds around 5 miles an hour. Gusts up to 20 miles an hour through midnight. Friday, sunny. Highs in the upper 60s. West winds 5 to 10 miles an hour. Friday night, mostly clear through midnight, then becoming partly cloudy. Lows in the upper 40s. West winds around 5 miles an hour, becoming southwest after midnight. Here is the latest National Weather Service forecast for Cambria County, including the city of Johnstown. Rest of tonight, partly cloudy. Lows in the lower 50s. West winds 10 to 15 miles an hour with gusts up to 25 miles an hour. Thursday, sunny. Highs in the mid 60s. West winds 10 to 15 miles an hour with gusts up to 30 miles an hour. Thursday night, mostly clear. Lows in the mid 40s. West winds 5 to 10 miles an hour. Friday, sunny. Highs in the lower 60s. West winds 5 to 10 miles an hour. Friday night, mostly clear through midnight, then becoming partly cloudy. Lows in the upper 40s. West winds around 5 miles an hour, becoming southeast after midnight. And now the extended forecast for south central Pennsylvania. Saturday, mostly sunny. Highs in the lower 70s. Saturday night, mostly cloudy with a 50% chance of showers. Lows in the mid 50s. Sunday, showers, cooler. Highs in the lower 60s. Chance of rain 90%. Sunday night, showers, mild. Lows in the upper 50s. Chance of rain 90%. Columbus Day, mostly cloudy. Highs in the upper 60s. Monday night, partly cloudy. Lows in the mid 50s. Tuesday, partly sunny with a 40% chance of showers. Highs in the mid 60s. Tuesday night, partly cloudy. Cooler. Lows in the mid 40s. Wednesday, mostly sunny. Highs in the upper 50s. The 8 to 14 day outlook, from Thursday, October 15th to Wednesday, October 21st, calls for near normal temperatures and near normal precipitation.
Normal high temperatures across central Pennsylvania during this period range from the mid-50s over the Allegheny Mountains to the low 60s across the lower Susquehanna Valley. Normal lows range from the mid-30s over the Alleghenies to the mid-40s across the lower Susquehanna Valley. Here are the two AM conditions in the Altoona area. In Altoona, it was clear. The temperature was 60 degrees, the dew point 48, and the relative humidity 64%. The wind was southwest at 8 miles an hour. The pressure was 29.84 inches and falling. At State College, it was partly cloudy. The temperature was 59 degrees, the dew point 50, and the relative humidity 72%. The wind was southwest at 3 miles an hour. The pressure was 29.81 inches and steady. Now, a few other local conditions: Johnstown, cloudy 61, DuBois, partly cloudy 56, La Trobe, clear 61, Pittsburgh, partly cloudy 61, Erie, clear 64, Bradford, clear 56. To the south and east, York, clear 55, Selins Grove, partly cloudy 53, Philadelphia, clear 58, Baltimore, clear 57, Washington, D.C., clear 59. Once again, in Altoona it was 60 degrees under clear skies. And at State College it was 59 degrees under partly cloudy skies. This is NOAA Weather Radio, All Hazards Station WNG 589. 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Here's the hazardous weather outlook for the following counties: Bedford, Blair, Cambria, and Huntingdon. For this afternoon and tonight, no hazardous weather is expected at this time. And now the extended outlook for the period Thursday through Tuesday. The probability for widespread hazardous weather is low. At 1 a.m., the center of Hurricane Isaias was located by Air Force Reserve and NOAA Hurricane Hunter aircraft near latitude 23.1 north, longitude 91.7 west. Isaias is moving toward the east-northeast near 9 miles per hour. A continued east-northeastward motion is expected overnight, followed by a turn toward the northeast and north later today and Friday. On the forecast track, Isaias is expected to pass to the north of the Yucatan Peninsula later today and make landfall along the south northern Gulf Coast within the warning area late Friday or early Saturday. Aircraft data indicate that maximum sustained winds are near 75 miles per hour with higher gusts. Additional strengthening is expected through early Friday, and Isaias should remain a strong hurricane as it approaches the northern Gulf Coast on Friday night. Hurricane force winds extend outward up to 25 miles from the center, and tropical storm force winds extend outward up to 60 miles. The minimum central pressure measured recently by NOAA Hurricane Hunter drops on data is 981 millibars, or 28.97 inches. Mainly dry weather is expected through the rest of the week across the Commonwealth. A cold front will move through late tonight into tomorrow morning, but outside of an isolated shower along the Lake Erie shoreline, the frontal passage is expected to be dry. The afternoon will feature mainly clear skies with temperatures in the 60s and 70s. Friday and Saturday remain dry with high pressure in control. The next chance for widespread rainfall comes on Sunday as moisture from Tropical Storm Isaias enters Pennsylvania from the south. Here is the latest National Weather Service forecast for Blair and Bedford counties, including the city of Altoona. Rest of tonight, mostly clear, then becoming partly cloudy between 2 a.m. and 4 a.m., then becoming mostly clear. Near steady temperature in the upper 50s. West winds 5 to 10 miles an hour with gusts up to 25 miles an hour. Thursday, sunny. Highs in the upper 60s. West winds 10 to 15 miles an hour with gusts up to 30 miles an hour. Thursday night, mostly clear. Lows in the mid-40s. West winds around 5 miles an hour. Gusts up to 20 miles an hour through midnight. Friday, sunny. Highs in the upper 60s. West winds 5 to 10 miles an hour. Friday night, mostly clear through midnight, then becoming partly cloudy. Lows in the upper 40s. West winds around 5 miles an hour, becoming southwest after midnight. Here is the latest National Weather Service forecast for Cambria County, including the city of Johnstown. Rest of tonight, partly cloudy. Lows in the lower 50s.
West winds 10 to 15 miles an hour with gusts up to 25 miles an hour. Thursday, sunny. Highs in the mid-60s. West winds 10 to

showers, cooler. Highs in the lower 60s. Chance of rain 90%. Sunday night, showers, mild. Lows in the upper 50s. Chance of rain 90%. Columbus Day, mostly cloudy. Highs in the upper 60s. Monday night, partly cloudy. Lows in the mid 50s. Tuesday, partly sunny with a 40% chance of showers. Highs in the mid 60s. Tuesday night, partly cloudy. Cooler. Lows in the mid 40s. Wednesday, mostly sunny. Highs in the upper 50s. The 8 to 14 day outlook, from Thursday, October 15th to Wednesday, October 21st, calls for near normal temperatures and near normal precipitation. Normal high temperatures across central Pennsylvania during this period range from the mid-50s over the Allegheny Mountains to the low 60s across the lower Susquehanna Valley. Normal lows range from the mid-30s over the Alleghenies to the mid-40s across the lower Susquehanna Valley. Here are the 2 a.m. conditions in the Altoona area. In Altoona, it was clear. The temperature was 60 degrees, the dew point 48, and the relative humidity 64%. The wind was southwest at 8 miles an hour. The pressure was 29.84 inches and falling. At State College, it was partly cloudy. The temperature was 59 degrees, the dew point 50, and the relative humidity 72%. The wind was southwest at 3 miles an hour. The pressure was 29.81 inches and steady. Now, a few other local conditions: Johnstown, cloudy 61, Dubois, partly cloudy 56, La Trobe, clear 61, Pittsburgh, partly cloudy 61, Erie, clear 64, Bradford, clear 56. To the south and east, York, clear 55, Selins Grove, partly cloudy 53, Philadelphia, clear 58, Baltimore, clear 57, Washington, D.C., clear 59. Once again, in Altoona it was 60 degrees under clear skies. And at State College it was 59 degrees under partly cloudy skies. This is NOAA Weather Radio, All Hazards Station WNG 589. 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Here's the hazardous weather outlook for the following counties: Bedford, Blair, Cambria, and Huntingdon. For this afternoon and tonight, no hazardous weather is expected at this time. And now the extended outlook for the period Thursday through Tuesday. The probability for widespread hazardous weather is low. At 1 a.m., the center of Hurricane Isaias was located by Air Force Reserve and NOAA Hurricane Hunter aircraft near latitude 23.1 north, longitude 91.7 west. Isaias is moving toward the east-northeast near 9 miles per hour. A continued east-northeastward motion is expected overnight, followed by a turn toward the northeast and north later today and Friday. On the forecast track, Isaias is expected to pass to the north of the Yucatan Peninsula later today and make landfall along the south northern Gulf Coast within the warning area late Friday or early Saturday. Aircraft data indicate that maximum sustained winds are near 75 miles per hour with higher gusts. Additional strengthening is expected through early Friday, and Isaias should remain a strong hurricane as it approaches the northern Gulf Coast on Friday night. Hurricane force winds extend outward up to 25 miles from the center, and tropical storm force winds extend outward up to 60 miles. The minimum central pressure measured recently by NOAA Hurricane Hunter drops on data is 981 millibars, or 28.97 inches. Mainly dry weather is expected through the rest of the week across the Commonwealth. A cold front will move through late tonight into tomorrow morning, but outside of an isolated shower along the Lake Erie shoreline, the frontal passage is expected to be dry. The afternoon will feature mainly clear skies with temperatures in the 60s and 70s. Friday and Saturday remain dry with high pressure in control. The next chance for widespread rainfall comes on Sunday as moisture from Tropical Storm Isaias enters Pennsylvania from the south. Here is the latest National Weather Service forecast for Blair and Bedford counties, including the city of Altoona. Rest of tonight, mostly clear, then becoming partly cloudy between 2 a.m. and 4 a.m., then becoming mostly clear. Near steady temperature in the upper 50s. West winds 5 to 10 miles an hour with gusts up to 25 miles an hour. Thursday, sunny. Highs in the upper 60s. West winds

10 to 15 miles an hour with gusts up to 30 miles an hour. Thursday night, mostly clear. Lows in the mid-40s. West winds around 5 miles an hour. Gusts up to 20 miles an hour through midnight. Friday, sunny. Highs in the upper 60s. West winds 5 to 10 miles an hour. Friday night, mostly clear through midnight, then becoming partly cloudy. Lows in the upper 40s. West winds around 5 miles an hour, becoming southwest after midnight. Here is the latest National Weather Service forecast for Cambria County, including the city of Johnstown. Rest of tonight, partly cloudy. Lows in the lower 50s. West winds 10 to 15 miles an hour with gusts up to 25 miles an hour. Thursday, sunny. Highs in the mid-60s. West winds 10 to 15 miles an hour with gusts up to 30 miles an hour. Thursday night, mostly clear. Lows in the mid-40s. West winds 5 to 10 miles an hour. Friday, sunny. Highs in the lower 60s. West winds 5 to 10 miles an hour. Friday night, mostly clear through midnight, then becoming partly cloudy. Lows in the upper 40s. West winds around 5 miles an hour, becoming southeast after midnight. And now the extended forecast for South Central Pennsylvania. Saturday, mostly sunny. Highs in the lower 70s. Saturday night, mostly cloudy with a 50% chance of showers. Lows in the mid-50s. Sunday, showers, cooler. Highs in the lower 60s. Chance of rain 90%. Sunday night, showers, mild. Lows in the upper 50s. Chance of rain 90%. Columbus Day, mostly cloudy. Highs in the upper 60s. Monday night, partly cloudy. Lows in the mid-50s. Tuesday, partly sunny with a 40% chance of showers. Highs in the mid-60s. Tuesday night, partly cloudy. Cooler. Lows in the mid-40s. Wednesday, mostly sunny. Highs in the upper 50s. 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Broadcasts originate from the National Weather Service in State College and are transmitted from the tower facilities provided by the Blair County Emergency Management Agency in Frankstown on a frequency of 162.425 MHz. We are located at Innovation Park in State College. 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Properly set weather radios with the alarm device will alert you when severe weather warnings or watches are issued. Programming on this station will be temporarily changed during severe weather to bring you the latest information. Warnings and safety information from the National Weather Service may someday save your life or protect your property. The 8 to 14 day outlook from Thursday, October 15th to Wednesday, October 21st calls for near normal temperatures and near normal precipitation. Normal high temperatures across central Pennsylvania during this period range from the mid-50s over the Allegheny Mountains to the low 60s across the lower Susquehanna Valley. Normal lows range from the mid-30s over the Alleghenies to the mid-40s across the lower Susquehanna Valley. Here are the two AM conditions in the Altoona area. In Altoona, it was clear. The temperature was 60 degrees, the dew point 48, and the relative humidity 64%. The wind was southwest at 8 miles an hour. The pressure was 29.84 inches and falling. At State College, it was partly cloudy. The temperature was 59 degrees, the dew point 50, and the relative humidity 72%. The wind was southwest at 3 miles an hour. The pressure was 29.81 inches and steady. Now, a few other local conditions: Johnstown, cloudy 61, DuBois, partly cloudy 56, La Trobe, clear 61, Pittsburgh, partly cloudy 61, Erie, clear 64, Bradford, clear 56. To the south and east, York, clear 55, Selins Grove, partly cloudy 53, Philadelphia, clear 58, Baltimore, clear 57, Washington, D.C., clear 59. Once again, in Altoona it was 60 degrees under clear skies. And at State College it was 59 degrees under partly cloudy skies. This is NOAA Weather Radio, All Hazards Station WNG 589.
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Here's the hazardous weather outlook for the following counties: Bedford, Blair, Cambria, and Huntingdon. For this afternoon and tonight, no hazardous weather is expected at this time. And now the extended outlook for the period Thursday through Tuesday. The probability for widespread hazardous weather is low. At 1 a.m., the center of Hurricane Isaias was located by Air Force Reserve and NOAA Hurricane Hunter aircraft near latitude 23.1 north, longitude 91.7 west. Isaias is moving toward the east-northeast near 9 miles per hour. A continued east-northeastward motion is expected overnight, followed by a turn toward the northeast and north later today and Friday. On the forecast track, Isaias is expected to pass to the north of the Yucatan Peninsula later today and make landfall along the south northern Gulf Coast within the warning area late Friday or early Saturday. Aircraft data indicate that maximum sustained winds are near 75 miles per hour with higher gusts. Additional strengthening is expected through early Friday, and Isaias should remain a strong hurricane as it approaches the northern Gulf Coast on Friday night. Hurricane force winds extend outward up to 25 miles from the center, and tropical storm force winds extend outward up to 60 miles. The minimum central pressure measured recently by NOAA Hurricane Hunter drops on data is 981 millibars, or 28.97 inches. Mainly dry weather is expected through the rest of the week across the Commonwealth. A cold front will move through late tonight into tomorrow morning, but outside of an isolated shower along the Lake Erie shoreline, the frontal passage is expected to be dry. The afternoon will feature mainly clear skies with temperatures in the 60s and 70s. Friday and Saturday remain dry with high pressure in control. The next chance for widespread rainfall comes on Sunday as moisture from Tropical Storm Isaias enters Pennsylvania from the south. Here is the latest National Weather Service forecast for Blair and Bedford counties, including the city of Altoona. Rest of tonight, mostly clear, then becoming partly cloudy between 2 a.m. and 4 a.m., then becoming mostly clear. Near steady temperature in the upper 50s. West winds 5 to 10 miles an hour with gusts up to 25 miles an hour. Thursday, sunny. Highs in the upper 60s. West winds 10 to 15 miles an hour with gusts up to 30 miles an hour. Thursday night, mostly clear. Lows in the mid 40s. West winds around 5 miles an hour. Gusts up to 20 miles an hour through midnight. Friday, sunny. Highs in the upper 60s. West winds 5 to 10 miles an hour. Friday night, mostly clear through midnight, then becoming partly cloudy. Lows in the upper 40s. West winds around 5 miles an hour, becoming southwest after midnight. Here is the latest National Weather Service forecast for Cambria County, including the city of Johnstown. Rest of tonight, partly cloudy. Lows in the lower 50s. West winds 10 to 15 miles an hour with gusts up to 25 miles an hour. Thursday, sunny. Highs in the mid 60s. West winds 10 to 15 miles an hour with gusts up to 30 miles an hour. Thursday night, mostly clear. Lows in the mid 40s. West winds 5 to 10 miles an hour. Friday, sunny. Highs in the lower 60s. West winds 5 to 10 miles an hour. Friday night, mostly clear through midnight, then becoming partly cloudy. Lows in the upper 40s. West winds around 5 miles an hour, becoming southeast after midnight. And now the extended forecast for South Central Pennsylvania. Saturday, mostly sunny. Highs in the lower 70s. Saturday night, mostly cloudy with a 50% chance of showers. Lows in the mid 50s. Sunday, showers, cooler. Highs in the lower 60s. Chance of rain 90%. Sunday night, showers, mild. Lows in the upper 50s. Chance of rain 90%. Columbus Day, mostly cloudy. Highs in the upper 60s. Monday night, partly cloudy. Lows in the mid 50s. Tuesday, partly sunny with a 40% chance of showers. Highs in the mid 60s. Tuesday night, partly cloudy. Cooler. Lows in the mid 40s. Wednesday, mostly sunny. Highs in the upper 50s.
The 8 to 14 day outlook, from Thursday, October 15th to Wednesday, October 21st, calls for near normal temperatures and near normal precipitation. Normal high temperatures across central Pennsylvania during this period range from the mid-50s over the Allegheny Mountains to the low 60s across the lower Susquehanna Valley. Normal lows range from the mid-30s over the Alleghenies to the mid-40s across the lower Susquehanna Valley. Here are the 2 AM conditions in the Altoona area. In Altoona, it was clear. The temperature was 60 degrees, the dew point 48, and the relative humidity 64%. The wind was southwest at 8 miles an hour. The pressure was 29.84 inches and falling. At State College, it was partly cloudy. The temperature was 59 degrees, the dew point 50, and the relative humidity 72%. The wind was southwest at 3 miles an hour. The pressure was 29.81 inches and steady. Now, a few other local conditions: Johnstown, cloudy 61, Dubois, partly cloudy 56, La Trobe, clear 61, Pittsburgh, partly cloudy 61, Erie, clear 64, Bradford, clear 56. To the south and east, York, clear 55, Selins Grove, partly cloudy 53, Philadelphia, clear 58, Baltimore, clear 57, Washington, D.C., clear 59. Once again, in Altoona it was 60 degrees under clear skies. And at State College it was 59 degrees under partly cloudy skies. This is NOAA Weather Radio, All Hazards Station WMG 589. Serving South Central Pennsylvania, and originating from the National Weather Service Office in State College. Here's the hazardous weather outlook for the following counties: Bedford, Blair, Cambria, and Huntingdon. For this afternoon and tonight, no hazardous weather is expected at this time. And now the extended outlook for the period Thursday through Tuesday. The probability for widespread hazardous weather is low. At 1 a.m., the center of Hurricane Isaias was located by Air Force Reserve and NOAA Hurricane Hunter aircraft near latitude 23.1 north, longitude 91.7 west. Isaias is moving toward the east-northeast near 9 miles per hour. A continued east-northeastward motion is expected overnight, followed by a turn toward the northeast and north later today and Friday. On the forecast track, Isaias is expected to pass to the north of the Yucatan Peninsula later today and make landfall along the south northern Gulf Coast within the warning area late Friday or early Saturday. Aircraft data indicate that maximum sustained winds are near 75 miles per hour with higher gusts. Additional strengthening is expected through early Friday, and Isaias should remain a strong hurricane as it approaches the northern Gulf Coast on Friday night. Hurricane force winds extend outward up to 25 miles from the center, and tropical storm force winds extend outward up to 60 miles. The minimum central pressure measured recently by NOAA Hurricane Hunter drops on data is 981 millibars, or 28.97 inches. Mainly dry weather is expected through the rest of the week across the Commonwealth. A cold front will move through late tonight into tomorrow morning, but outside of an isolated shower along the Lake Erie shoreline, the frontal passage is expected to be dry. The afternoon will feature mainly clear skies with temperatures in the 60s and 70s. Friday and Saturday remain dry with high pressure in control. The next chance for widespread rainfall comes on Sunday as moisture from Tropical Storm Isaias enters Pennsylvania from the south. Here is the latest National Weather Service forecast for Blair and Bedford counties, including the city of Altoona. Rest of tonight, mostly clear, then becoming partly cloudy between 2 a.m. and 4 a.m., then becoming mostly clear. Near steady temperature in the upper 50s. West winds 5 to 10 miles an hour with gusts up to 25 miles an hour. Thursday, sunny. Highs in the upper 60s. West winds 10 to 15 miles an hour with gusts up to 30 miles an hour. Thursday night, mostly clear. Lows in the mid 40s. West winds around 5 miles an hour. Gusts up to 20 miles an hour through midnight. Friday, sunny. Highs in the upper 60s. West winds 5 to 10 miles an hour. Friday night, mostly clear through midnight, then becoming partly cloudy. Lows in the upper 40s. West winds around 5 miles an hour, becoming southwest after midnight. Here is the latest National Weather Service forecast for Cambria County, including the city of Johnstown.
Rest of tonight, partly cloudy. Lows in the lower 50s. West winds 10 to 15 miles an hour with gusts up to 25 miles an hour. Thursday, sunny. Highs in the mid 60s. West winds 10 to 15 miles an hour with gusts up to 30 miles an hour. Thursday night, mostly clear. Lows in the mid 40s. West winds 5 to 10 miles an hour. Friday, sunny. Highs in the lower 60s. West winds 5 to 10 miles an hour. Friday night, mostly clear through midnight, then becoming partly cloudy. Lows in the upper 40s. West winds around 5 miles an hour, becoming southeast after midnight. And now the extended forecast for south central Pennsylvania. Saturday, mostly sunny. Highs in the lower 70s. Saturday night, mostly cloudy with a 50% chance of showers. Lows in the mid 50s. Sunday, showers, cooler. Highs in the lower 60s. Chance of rain 90%. Sunday night, showers, mild. Lows in the upper 50s. Chance of rain 90%. Columbus Day, mostly cloudy. Highs in the upper 60s. Monday night, partly cloudy. Lows in the mid 50s. Tuesday, partly sunny with a 40% chance of showers. Highs in the mid 60s. Tuesday night, partly cloudy. Cooler. Lows in the mid 40s. Wednesday, mostly sunny. Highs in the upper 50s. The 8 to 14 day outlook, from Thursday, October 15th to Wednesday, October 21st, calls for near normal temperatures and near normal precipitation. Normal high temperatures across central Pennsylvania during this period range from the mid-50s over the Allegheny Mountains to the low 60s across the lower Susquehanna Valley. Normal lows range from the mid-30s over the Alleghenies to the mid-40s across the lower Susquehanna Valley. Here are the 2 a.m. conditions in the Altoona area. In Altoona, it was clear. The temperature was 60 degrees, the dew point 48, and the relative humidity 64%. The wind was southwest at 8 miles an hour. The pressure was 29.84 inches and falling. At State College, it was partly cloudy. The temperature was 59 degrees, the dew point 50, and the relative humidity 72%. The wind was southwest at 3 miles an hour. The pressure was 29.81 inches and steady. Now, a few other local conditions: Johnstown, cloudy 61, DuBois, partly cloudy 56, La Trobe, clear 61, Pittsburgh, partly cloudy 61, Erie, clear 64, Bradford, clear 56. To the south and east, York, clear 55, Selins Grove, partly cloudy 53, Philadelphia, clear 58, Baltimore, clear 57, Washington, D.C., clear 59. Once again, in Altoona it was 60 degrees under clear skies. And at State College it was 59 degrees under partly cloudy skies. This is NOAA Weather Radio, All Hazards Station WNG 589. Serving South Central Pennsylvania, and originating from the National Weather Service Office in State College. Here's the hazardous weather outlook for the following counties: Bedford, Blair, Cambria, and Huntingdon. For this afternoon and tonight, no hazardous weather is expected at this time. And now the extended outlook for the period Thursday through Tuesday. The probability for widespread hazardous weather is low. At 1 a.m., the center of Hurricane Isaias was located by Air Force Reserve and NOAA Hurricane Hunter aircraft near latitude 23.1 north, longitude 91.7 west. Isaias is moving toward the east-northeast near 9 miles per hour. A continued east-northeastward motion is expected overnight, followed by a turn toward the northeast and north later today and Friday. On the forecast track, Isaias is expected to pass to the north of the Yucatan Peninsula later today and make landfall along the south northern Gulf Coast within the warning area late Friday or early Saturday. Aircraft data indicate that maximum sustained winds are near 75 miles per hour with higher gusts. Additional strengthening is expected through early Friday, and Isaias should remain a strong hurricane as it approaches the northern Gulf Coast on Friday night. Hurricane force winds extend outward up to 25 miles from the center, and tropical storm force winds extend outward up to 60 miles.
The minimum central pressure measured recently by NOAA Hurricane Hunter drops on data is 981 millibars, or 28.97 inches. Mainly dry weather is expected through the rest of the week across the Commonwealth. A cold front will move through late tonight into tomorrow morning, but outside of an isolated shower along the Lake Erie shoreline, the frontal passage is expected to be dry. The afternoon will feature mainly clear skies with temperatures in the 60s and 70s. Friday and Saturday remain dry with high pressure in control. The next chance for widespread rainfall comes on Sunday as moisture from Tropical Storm Isaias enters Pennsylvania from the south. Here is the latest National Weather Service forecast for Blair and Bedford counties, including the city of Altoona. Rest of tonight, mostly clear, then becoming partly cloudy between 2 a.m. and 4 a.m., then becoming mostly clear. Near steady temperature in the upper 50s. West winds 5 to 10 miles an hour with gusts up to 25 miles an hour. Thursday, sunny. Highs in the upper 60s. West winds 10 to 15 miles an hour with gusts up to 30 miles an hour. Thursday night, mostly clear. Lows in the mid-40s. West winds around 5 miles an hour. Gusts up to 20 miles an hour through midnight. Friday, sunny. Highs in the upper 60s. West winds 5 to 10 miles an hour. Friday night, mostly clear through midnight, then becoming partly cloudy. Lows in the upper 40s. West winds around 5 miles an hour, becoming southwest after midnight. Here is the latest National Weather Service forecast for Cambria County, including the city of Johnstown. Rest of tonight, partly cloudy. Lows in the lower 50s. West winds 10 to 15 miles an hour with gusts up to 25 miles an hour. Thursday, sunny. Highs in the mid-60s. West winds 10 to 15 miles an hour with gusts up to 30 miles an hour. Thursday night, mostly clear. Lows in the mid-40s. West winds 5 to 10 miles an hour. Friday, sunny. Highs in the lower 60s. West winds 5 to 10 miles an hour. Friday night, mostly clear through midnight, then becoming partly cloudy. Lows in the upper 40s. West winds around 5 miles an hour, becoming southeast after midnight. And now the extended forecast for south central Pennsylvania. Saturday, mostly sunny. Highs in the lower 70s. Saturday night, mostly cloudy with a 50% chance of showers. Lows in the mid-50s. Sunday, showers, cooler. Highs in the lower 60s. Chance of rain 90%. Sunday night, showers, mild. Lows in the upper 50s. Chance of rain 90%. Columbus Day, mostly cloudy. Highs in the upper 60s. Monday night, partly cloudy. Lows in the mid-50s. Tuesday, partly sunny with a 40% chance of showers. Highs in the mid-60s. Tuesday night, partly cloudy. Cooler. Lows in the mid-40s. Wednesday, mostly sunny. Highs in the upper 50s. The 8 to 14 day outlook, from Thursday, October 15th to Wednesday, October 21st, calls for near normal temperatures and near normal precipitation. Normal high temperatures across central Pennsylvania during this period range from the mid-50s over the Allegheny Mountains to the low 60s across the lower Susquehanna Valley. Normal lows range from the mid-30s over the Alleghenies to the mid-40s across the lower Susquehanna Valley. Here are the 2 a.m. conditions in the Altoona area. In Altoona, it was clear. The temperature was 60 degrees, the dew point 48, and the relative humidity 64%. The wind was southwest at 8 miles an hour. The pressure was 29.84 inches and falling. At State College, it was partly cloudy. The temperature was 59 degrees, the dew point 50, and the relative humidity 72%. The wind was southwest at 3 miles an hour. The pressure was 29.81 inches and steady. Now, a few other local conditions: Johnstown, cloudy 61, DuBois, partly cloudy 56, La Trobe, clear 61, Pittsburgh, partly cloudy 61, Erie, clear 64, Bradford, clear 56.
to the south and east, York, clear 55, Selams Grove partly cloudy 53, Philadelphia clear 58, Baltimore clear 57, Washington D.C. clear 59. Once again, in Altoona it was 6 degrees under clear skies. And at State College it was 59 degrees under partly cloudy skies. This is NOAA Weather Radio, All Hazards Station WNG 589. 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Here's the hazardous weather outlook for the following counties, Bedford, Blair, Cambria, and Huntingdon. For this afternoon and tonight, no hazardous weather is expected at this time. And now the extended outlook for the period Thursday through Tuesday. The probability for widespread hazardous weather is low. At 1 a.m., the center of Hurricane Isaias was located by Air Force Reserve and NOAA Hurricane Hunter aircraft near latitude 23.1 north, longitude 91.7 west. Isaias is moving toward the east-northeast near 9 miles per hour. A continued east-northeastward motion is expected overnight, followed by a turn toward the northeast and north later today and Friday. On the forecast track, Isaias is expected to pass to the north of the Yucatan Peninsula later today and make landfall along the south northern Gulf Coast within the warning area late Friday or early Saturday. Aircraft data indicate that maximum sustained winds are near 75 miles per hour with higher gusts. Additional strengthening is expected through early Friday, and Isaias should remain a strong hurricane as it approaches the northern Gulf Coast on Friday night. Hurricane force winds extend outward up to 25 miles from the center, and tropical storm force winds extend outward up to 60 miles. The minimum central pressure measured recently by NOAA Hurricane Hunter drops on data is 981 millibars, or 28.97 inches. Mainly dry weather is expected through the rest of the week across the Commonwealth. A cold front will move through late tonight into tomorrow morning, but outside of an isolated shower along the Lake Erie shoreline, the frontal passage is expected to be dry. The afternoon will feature mainly clear skies with temperatures in the 60s and 70s. Friday and Saturday remain dry with high pressure in control. The next chance for widespread rainfall comes on Sunday as moisture from Tropical Storm Isaias enters Pennsylvania from the south. Here is the latest National Weather Service forecast for Blair and Bedford counties, including the city of Altoona. Rest of tonight, mostly clear, then becoming partly cloudy between 2 a.m. and 4 a.m., then becoming mostly clear. Near steady temperature in the upper 50s. West winds 5 to 10 miles an hour with gusts up to 25 miles an hour. Thursday, sunny. Highs in the upper 60s. West winds 10 to 15 miles an hour with gusts up to 30 miles an hour. Thursday night, mostly clear. Lows in the mid 40s. West winds around 5 miles an hour. Gusts up to 20 miles an hour through midnight. Friday, sunny. Highs in the upper 60s. West winds 5 to 10 miles an hour. Friday night, mostly clear through midnight, then becoming partly cloudy. Lows in the upper 40s. West winds around 5 miles an hour, becoming southwest after midnight. Here is the latest National Weather Service forecast for Cambria County, including the city of Johnstown. Rest of tonight, partly cloudy. Lows in the lower 50s. West winds 10 to 15 miles an hour with gusts up to 25 miles an hour. Thursday, sunny. Highs in the mid 60s. West winds 10 to 15 miles an hour with gusts up to 30 miles an hour. Thursday night, mostly clear. Lows in the mid 40s. West winds 5 to 10 miles an hour. Friday, sunny. Highs in the lower 60s. West winds 5 to 10 miles an hour. Friday night, mostly clear through midnight, then becoming partly cloudy. Lows in the upper 40s. West winds around 5 miles an hour, becoming southeast after midnight. And now the extended forecast for South Central Pennsylvania. Saturday, mostly sunny. Highs in the lower 70s. Saturday night, mostly cloudy with a 50% chance of showers. Lows in the mid 50s. Sunday, showers, cooler. Highs in the lower 60s. Chance of rain 90%. Sunday night, showers, mild. Lows in the upper 50s. Chance of rain 90%.
Columbus Day, mostly cloudy. Highs in the upper 60s. Monday night, partly cloudy. Lows in the mid-50s. Tuesday, partly sunny with a 40% chance of showers. Highs in the mid-60s. Tuesday night, partly cloudy. Cooler. Lows in the mid-40s. Wednesday, mostly sunny. Highs in the upper 50s. The 8 to 14 day outlook, from Thursday, October 15th to Wednesday, October 21st, calls for near normal temperatures and near normal precipitation. Normal high temperatures across central Pennsylvania during this period range from the mid-50s over the Allegheny Mountains to the low 60s across the lower Susquehanna Valley. Normal lows range from the mid-30s over the Alleghenies to the mid-40s across the lower Susquehanna Valley. Here are the 2 a.m. conditions in the Altoona area. In Altoona, it was clear. The temperature was 60 degrees, the dew point 48, and the relative humidity 64%. The wind was southwest at 8 miles an hour. The pressure was 29.84 inches and falling. At State College, it was partly cloudy. The temperature was 59 degrees, the dew point 50, and the relative humidity 72%. The wind was southwest at 3 miles an hour. The pressure was 29.81 inches and steady. Now, a few other local conditions: Johnstown, cloudy 61, Dubois, partly cloudy 56, Latrobe, clear 61, Pittsburgh, partly cloudy 61, Erie, clear 64, Bradford, clear 56. To the south and east, York, clear 55, Selins Grove, partly cloudy 53, Philadelphia, clear 58, Baltimore, clear 57, Washington, D.C., clear 59. Once again, in Altoona, it was 60 degrees under clear skies. And at State College, it was 59 degrees under partly cloudy skies. This is NOAA Weather Radio, All Hazards Station WNG 589. 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Here's the hazardous weather outlook for the following counties: Bedford, Blair, Cambria, and Huntingdon. For this afternoon and tonight, no hazardous weather is expected at this time. And now the extended outlook for the period Thursday through Tuesday. The probability for widespread hazardous weather is low. At 1 a.m., the center of Hurricane Isaias was located by Air Force Reserve and NOAA Hurricane Hunter aircraft near latitude 23.1 north, longitude 91.7 west. Isaias is moving toward the east-northeast near 9 miles per hour. A continued east-northeastward motion is expected overnight, followed by a turn toward the northeast and north later today and Friday. On the forecast track, Isaias is expected to pass to the north of the Yucatan Peninsula later today and make landfall along the south northern Gulf Coast within the warning area late Friday or early Saturday. Aircraft data indicate that maximum sustained winds are near 75 miles per hour with higher gusts. Additional strengthening is expected through early Friday, and Isaias should remain a strong hurricane as it approaches the northern Gulf Coast on Friday night. Hurricane force winds extend outward up to 25 miles from the center, and tropical storm force winds extend outward up to 60 miles. The minimum central pressure measured recently by NOAA Hurricane Hunter drops on data is 981 millibars, or 28.97 inches. Mainly dry weather is expected through the rest of the week across the Commonwealth. A cold front will move through late tonight into tomorrow morning, but outside of an isolated shower along the Lake Erie shoreline, the frontal passage is expected to be dry. The afternoon will feature mainly clear skies with temperatures in the 60s and 70s. Friday and Saturday remain dry with high pressure in control. The next chance for widespread rainfall comes on Sunday as moisture from Tropical Storm Isaias enters Pennsylvania from the south. Here is the latest National Weather Service forecast for Blair and Bedford counties, including the city of Altoona. Rest of tonight, mostly clear, then becoming partly cloudy between 2 a.m. and 4 a.m., then becoming mostly clear. Near steady temperature in the upper 50s. West winds 5 to 10 miles an hour with gusts up to 25 miles an hour. Thursday, sunny. Highs in the upper 60s. West winds 10 to 15 miles an hour with gusts up to 30 miles an hour. Thursday night, mostly clear. Lows in the mid-40s.
highs in the upper 60s. West winds 5 to 10 miles an hour. Friday night, mostly clear through midnight, then becoming partly cloudy. Lows in the upper 40s. West winds around 5 miles an hour, becoming southwest after midnight. Here is the latest National Weather Service forecast for Cambria County, including the city of Johnstown. West of tonight, partly cloudy. Lows in the lower 50s. West winds 10 to 15 miles an hour with gusts up to 25 miles an hour. Thursday, sunny. Highs in the mid-60s. West winds 10 to 15 miles an hour with gusts up to 30 miles an hour. Thursday night, mostly clear. Lows in the mid-40s. West winds 5 to 10 miles an hour. Friday, sunny. Highs in the lower 60s. West winds 5 to 10 miles an hour. Friday night, mostly clear through midnight, then becoming partly cloudy. Lows in the upper 40s. West winds around 5 miles an hour, becoming southeast after midnight. And now the extended forecast for South Central Pennsylvania. Saturday, mostly sunny. Highs in the lower 70s. Saturday night, mostly cloudy with a 50% chance of showers. Lows in the mid-50s. Sunday, showers, cooler. Highs in the lower 60s. Chance of rain 90%. Sunday night, showers, mild. Lows in the upper 50s. Chance of rain 90%. Columbus Day, mostly cloudy. Highs in the upper 60s. Monday night, partly cloudy. Lows in the mid-50s. Tuesday, partly sunny with a 40% chance of showers. Highs in the mid-60s. Tuesday night, partly cloudy. Cooler. Lows in the mid-40s. Wednesday, mostly sunny. Highs in the upper 50s. The 8 to 14 day outlook, from Thursday, October 15th to Wednesday, October 21st, calls for near normal temperatures and near normal precipitation. Normal high temperatures across central Pennsylvania during this period range from the mid-50s over the Allegheny Mountains to the low 60s across the lower Susquehanna Valley. Normal lows range from the mid-30s over the Alleghenies to the mid-40s across the lower Susquehanna Valley. Here are the 2 AM conditions in the Altoona area. In Altoona, it was clear. The temperature was 60 degrees, the dew point 48, and the relative humidity 64%. The wind was southwest at 8 miles an hour. The pressure was 29.84 inches and falling. At State College, it was partly cloudy. The temperature was 59 degrees, the dew point 50, and the relative humidity 72%. The wind was southwest at 3 miles an hour. The pressure was 29.81 inches and steady. Now, a few other local conditions: Johnstown, cloudy 61, DuBois, partly cloudy 56, La Trobe, clear 61, Pittsburgh, partly cloudy 61, Erie, clear 64, Bradford, clear 56. To the south and east, York, clear 55, Selims Grove, partly cloudy 53, Philadelphia, clear 58, Baltimore, clear 57, Washington, D.C., clear 59. Once again, in Altoona, it was 60 degrees under clear skies. And at State College, it was 59 degrees under partly cloudy skies. This is NOAA Weather Radio, All Hazards Station WNG 589. 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Here's the hazardous weather outlook for the following counties: Bedford, Blair, Cambria, and Huntingdon. For this afternoon and tonight, no hazardous weather is expected at this time. And now the extended outlook for the period Thursday through Tuesday. The probability for widespread hazardous weather is low. The Altoona climate summary for yesterday, October 7, 2026. Yesterday's high temperature of 74 degrees occurred at 3:27 p.m. This high was 8 degrees above the normal high of 66. Yesterday's low temperature of 38 degrees occurred at 6:42 a.m. This low was 8 degrees below the normal low of 46. No precipitation fell yesterday, which leaves the monthly total at 0.03 inches. This is 0.69 inches below the normal amount of 0.72 inches for October.
The total precipitation for the season since September 1st still stands at 5.64 inches, which is 0.96 inches above normal. The total precipitation for the year is still 33.39 inches, which is 4.36 inches above normal. There were 9 heating degree days yesterday, which is 1 below normal. This brings the monthly total to 51, which is 10 below normal. The yearly total since July 1st is 151, which is 34 below normal. There were no cooling degree days yesterday, which is 1 below normal. This leaves the monthly total at 9, which is 2 above normal. The yearly total since January 1st is 725, which is 36 above normal. The average wind speed was less than 5 miles per hour yesterday. The normal high temperature for today is 66 degrees, and the normal low is 46. The record high for today is 84, which occurred in 2007, and the record low is 28, which occurred in 2001. Sunrise today is at 7:17 a.m. and sunset is at 6:44 p.m. At 1 a.m., the center of Hurricane Isaias was located by Air Force Reserve and NOAA Hurricane Hunter aircraft near latitude 23.1 north, longitude 91.7 west. Isaias is moving toward the east-northeast near 9 miles per hour. A continued east-northeastward motion is expected overnight, followed by a turn toward the northeast and north later today and Friday. On the forecast track, Isaias is expected to pass to the north of the Yucatan Peninsula later today and make landfall along the south northern Gulf Coast within the warning area late Friday or early Saturday. Aircraft data indicate that maximum sustained winds are near 75 miles per hour with higher gusts. Additional strengthening is expected through early Friday, and Isaias should remain a strong hurricane as it approaches the northern Gulf Coast on Friday night. Hurricane force winds extend outward up to 25 miles from the center, and tropical storm force winds extend outward up to 60 miles. The minimum central pressure measured recently by NOAA Hurricane Hunter drops on data is 981 millibars, or 28.97 inches. Mainly dry weather is expected through the rest of the week across the Commonwealth. A cold front will move through late tonight into tomorrow morning, but outside of an isolated shower along the Lake Erie shoreline, the frontal passage is expected to be dry. The afternoon will feature mainly clear skies with temperatures in the 60s and 70s. Friday and Saturday remain dry with high pressure in control. The next chance for widespread rainfall comes on Sunday as moisture from Tropical Storm Isaias enters Pennsylvania from the south. Here is the latest National Weather Service forecast for Blair and Bedford counties, including the city of Altoona. Rest of tonight, mostly clear. Near steady temperature in the upper 50s. West winds 5 to 10 miles an hour with gusts up to 25 miles an hour. Thursday, sunny. Highs in the upper 60s. West winds 10 to 15 miles an hour with gusts up to 30 miles an hour. Thursday night, mostly clear. Lows in the mid-40s. West winds around 5 miles an hour. Gusts up to 20 miles an hour through midnight. Friday, sunny. Highs in the upper 60s. West winds 5 to 10 miles an hour. Friday night, mostly clear through midnight, then becoming partly cloudy. Lows in the upper 40s. West winds around 5 miles an hour, becoming southwest after midnight. Here is the latest National Weather Service forecast for Cambria County, including the city of Johnstown. Rest of tonight, partly cloudy. Lows in the lower 50s. West winds 5 to 10 miles an hour with gusts up to 25 miles an hour. Thursday, sunny. Highs in the mid 60s. West winds 10 to 15 miles an hour with gusts up to 30 miles an hour. Thursday night, mostly clear. Lows in the mid-40s. West winds 5 to 10 miles an hour. Friday, sunny. Highs in the mid-60s. West winds 5 to 10 miles an hour. Friday night, mostly clear through midnight, then becoming partly cloudy. Lows in the upper 40s. West winds around 5 miles an hour, becoming southeast after midnight. And now the extended forecast for south central Pennsylvania. Saturday, mostly sunny. Highs in the upper 60s. Saturday night, mostly cloudy with a 50% chance of showers. Lows in the lower 50s. Sunday, showers. Highs in the lower 60s.
chance of rain 90%. Sunday night, showers likely. Mild. Lows in the upper 50s. Chance of rain 70%. Columbus Day, mostly cloudy. Highs in the upper 60s. Monday night, partly cloudy. Mild. Lows in the upper 50s. Tuesday, partly sunny with a 40% chance of showers. Highs in the upper 60s. Tuesday night, partly cloudy. Cooler. Lows in the upper 40s. Wednesday, mostly sunny. Cooler. Highs in the upper 50s. The 8 to 14 day outlook, from Thursday, October 15th to Wednesday, October 21st, calls for near normal temperatures and near normal precipitation. Normal high temperatures across central Pennsylvania during this period range from the mid-50s over the Allegheny Mountains to the low 60s across the lower Susquehanna Valley. Normal lows range from the mid-30s over the Alleghenies to the mid-40s across the lower Susquehanna Valley. Here are the 3 a.m. conditions in the Altoona area. In Altoona, it was partly cloudy. The temperature was 59 degrees, the dew point 48, and the relative humidity 67%. The wind was southwest at 5 miles an hour. The pressure was 29.84 inches and steady. At State College, it was partly cloudy. The temperature was 59 degrees, the dew point 50, and the relative humidity 72%. The wind was southwest at 7 miles an hour. The pressure was 29.81 inches and steady. Now, a few other local conditions: Johnstown, cloudy 62, Dubois, clear 54, La Trobe, partly cloudy 57, Pittsburgh, partly cloudy 59, Erie, clear 61, Bradford, clear 55. To the south and east, York, clear 49, Selins Grove, partly cloudy 54, Harrisburg, partly cloudy 57, Philadelphia, clear 58, Baltimore, clear 56, Washington, D.C., clear 58. Once again, in Altoona it was 59 degrees under partly cloudy skies. And at State College it was 59 degrees under partly cloudy skies. This is NOAA Weather Radio, All Hazards Station WNG 589. 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Here's the hazardous weather outlook for the following counties: Bedford, Blair, Cambria, and Huntingdon. For this afternoon and tonight, no hazardous weather is expected at this time. And now the extended outlook for the period Thursday through Tuesday. The probability for widespread hazardous weather is low. The Altoona climate summary for yesterday, October 7, 2026. Yesterday's high temperature of 74 degrees occurred at 3:27 p.m. This high was 8 degrees above the normal high of 66. Yesterday's low temperature of 38 degrees occurred at 6:42 a.m. This low was 8 degrees below the normal low of 46. No precipitation fell yesterday, which leaves the monthly total at 0.03 inches. This is 0.69 inches below the normal amount of 0.72 inches for October. The total precipitation for the season since September 1st still stands at 5.64 inches, which is 0.96 inches above normal. The total precipitation for the year is still 33.39 inches, which is 4.36 inches above normal. There were 9 heating degree days yesterday, which is 1 below normal. This brings the monthly total to 51, which is 10 below normal. The yearly total since July 1st is 151, which is 34 below normal. There were no cooling degree days yesterday, which is 1 below normal. This leaves the monthly total at 9, which is 2 above normal. The yearly total since January 1st is 725, which is 36 above normal. The average wind speed was less than 5 miles per hour yesterday. The normal high temperature for today is 66 degrees, and the normal low is 46. The record high for today is 84, which occurred in 2007, and the record low is 28, which occurred in 2001. Sunrise today is at 7:17 a.m. and sunset is at 6:44 p.m. At 1 a.m., the center of Hurricane Isaias was located by Air Force Reserve and NOAA Hurricane Hunter aircraft near latitude 23.1 north, longitude 91.7 west. Isaias is moving toward the east-northeast near 9 miles per hour.
A continued east-northeastward motion is expected overnight, followed by a turn toward the northeast and north later today and Friday on the forecast track. Isaias is expected to pass to the north of the Yucatan Peninsula later today and make landfall along the south northern Gulf Coast within the warning area late Friday or early Saturday. Aircraft data indicate that maximum sustained winds are near 75 miles per hour with higher gusts. Additional strengthening is expected through early Friday, and Isaias should remain a strong hurricane as it approaches the northern Gulf Coast on Friday night. Hurricane force winds extend outward up to 25 miles from the center, and tropical storm force winds extend outward up to 60 miles. The minimum central pressure measured recently by NOAA Hurricane Hunter drops on data is 981 millibars, or 28.97 inches. Mainly dry weather is expected through the rest of the week across the Commonwealth. A cold front will move through late tonight into tomorrow morning, but outside of an isolated shower along the Lake Erie shoreline, the frontal passage is expected to be dry. The afternoon will feature mainly clear skies with temperatures in the 60s and 70s. Friday and Saturday remain dry with high pressure in control. The next chance for widespread rainfall comes on Sunday as moisture from Tropical Storm Isaias enters Pennsylvania from the south. Here is the latest National Weather Service forecast for Blair and Bedford counties, including the city of Altoona. Rest of tonight, mostly clear. Near steady temperature in the upper 50s. West winds 5 to 10 miles an hour with gusts up to 25 miles an hour. Thursday, sunny. Highs in the upper 60s. West winds 10 to 15 miles an hour with gusts up to 30 miles an hour. Thursday night, mostly clear. Lows in the mid-40s. West winds around 5 miles an hour. Gusts up to 20 miles an hour through midnight. Friday, sunny. Highs in the upper 60s. West winds 5 to 10 miles an hour. Friday night, mostly clear through midnight, then becoming partly cloudy. Lows in the upper 40s. West winds around 5 miles an hour, becoming southwest after midnight. Here is the latest National Weather Service forecast for Cambria County, including the city of Johnstown. Rest of tonight, partly cloudy. Lows in the lower 50s. West winds 5 to 10 miles an hour with gusts up to 25 miles an hour. Thursday, sunny. Highs in the mid-60s. West winds 10 to 15 miles an hour with gusts up to 30 miles an hour. Thursday night, mostly clear. Lows in the mid-40s. West winds 5 to 10 miles an hour. Friday, sunny. Highs in the mid-60s. West winds 5 to 10 miles an hour. Friday night, mostly clear through midnight, then becoming partly cloudy. Lows in the upper 40s. West winds around 5 miles an hour, becoming southeast after midnight. And now the extended forecast for south central Pennsylvania. Saturday, mostly sunny. Highs in the upper 60s. Saturday night, mostly cloudy with a 50% chance of showers. Lows in the lower 50s. Sunday, showers. Highs in the lower 60s. Chance of rain 90%. Sunday night, showers likely. Mild. Lows in the upper 50s. Chance of rain 70%. Columbus Day, mostly cloudy. Highs in the upper 60s. Monday night, partly cloudy. Mild. Lows in the upper 50s. Tuesday, partly sunny with a 40% chance of showers. Highs in the upper 60s. Tuesday night, partly cloudy. Cooler. Lows in the upper 40s. Wednesday, mostly sunny. Cooler. Highs in the upper 50s. The 8 to 14 day outlook, from Thursday, October 15th to Wednesday, October 21st, calls for near normal temperatures and near normal precipitation. Normal high temperatures across central Pennsylvania during this period range from the mid-50s over the Allegheny Mountains to the low 60s across the lower Susquehanna Valley. Normal lows range from the mid-30s over the Alleghenies to the mid-40s across the lower Susquehanna Valley. Here are the 3 a.m. conditions in the Altoona area. In Altoona, it was partly cloudy. The temperature was 59 degrees, the dew point 48, and the relative humidity 67%. The wind was southwest at 5 miles an hour.
The pressure was 29.84 inches and steady. At State College, it was partly cloudy. The temperature was 59 degrees, the dew point 50, and the relative humidity 72%. The wind was southwest at 7 miles an hour. The pressure

serving South Central Pennsylvania and originating from the National Weather Service Office in State College. Here's the hazardous weather outlook for the following counties: Bedford, Blair, Cambria, and Huntingdon. For this afternoon and tonight, no hazardous weather is expected at this time. And now the extended outlook for the period Thursday through Tuesday. The probability for widespread hazardous weather is low. The Altoona climate summary for yesterday, October 7, 2026. Yesterday's high temperature of 74 degrees occurred at 3:27 p.m. This high was 8 degrees above the normal high of 66. Yesterday's low temperature of 38 degrees occurred at 6:42 a.m. This low was 8 degrees below the normal low of 46. No precipitation fell yesterday, which leaves the monthly total at 0.03 inches. This is 0.69 inches below the normal amount of 0.72 inches for October. The total precipitation for the season since September 1st still stands at 5.64 inches, which is 0.96 inches above normal. The total precipitation for the year is still 33.39 inches, which is 4.36 inches above normal. There were 9 heating degree days yesterday, which is 1 below normal. This brings the monthly total to 51, which is 10 below normal. The yearly total since July 1st is 151, which is 34 below normal. There were no cooling degree days yesterday, which is 1 below normal. This leaves the monthly total at 9, which is 2 above normal. The yearly total since January 1st is 725, which is 36 above normal. The average wind speed was less than 5 miles per hour yesterday. The normal high temperature for today is 66 degrees, and the normal low is 46. The record high for today is 84, which occurred in 2007, and the record low is 28, which occurred in 2001. Sunrise today is at 7:17 a.m. and sunset is at 6:44 p.m. At 1 a.m., the center of Hurricane Isaias was located by Air Force Reserve and NOAA Hurricane Hunter aircraft near latitude 23.1 north, longitude 91.7 west. Isaias is moving toward the east-northeast near 9 miles per hour. A continued east-northeastward motion is expected overnight, followed by a turn toward the northeast and north later today and Friday. On the forecast track, Isaias is expected to pass to the north of the Yucatan Peninsula later today and make landfall along the south northern Gulf Coast within the warning area late Friday or early Saturday. Aircraft data indicate that maximum sustained winds are near 75 miles per hour with higher gusts. Additional strengthening is expected through early Friday, and Isaias should remain a strong hurricane as it approaches the northern Gulf Coast on Friday night. Hurricane force winds extend outward up to 25 miles from the center, and tropical storm force winds extend outward up to 60 miles. The minimum central pressure measured recently by NOAA Hurricane Hunter drops on data is 981 millibars, or 28.97 inches. Mainly dry weather is expected through the rest of the week across the Commonwealth. A cold front will move through late tonight into tomorrow morning, but outside of an isolated shower along the Lake Erie shoreline, the frontal passage is expected to be dry. The afternoon will feature mainly clear skies with temperatures in the 60s and 70s. Friday and Saturday remain dry with high pressure in control. The next chance for widespread rainfall comes on Sunday as moisture from Tropical Storm Isaias enters Pennsylvania from the south. Here is the latest National Weather Service forecast for Blair and Bedford counties, including the city of Altoona. Rest of tonight, mostly clear. Near steady temperature in the upper 50s. West winds 5 to 10 miles an hour with gusts up to 25 miles an hour. Thursday, sunny. Highs in the upper 60s. West winds 10 to 15 miles an hour with gusts up to 30 miles an hour. Thursday night, mostly clear. Lows in the mid-40s. West winds around 5 miles an hour. Gusts up to 20 miles an hour through midnight. Friday, sunny. Highs in the upper 60s. West winds 5 to 10 miles an hour. Friday night, mostly clear through midnight, then becoming partly cloudy. Lows in the upper 40s. West winds around 5 miles an hour, becoming southwest after midnight. Here is the latest National Weather Service forecast for Cambria County, including the city of Johnstown. Rest of tonight, partly cloudy,

50s. West winds 5 to 10 miles an hour with gusts up to 25 miles an hour. Thursday, sunny. Highs in the mid-60s. West winds 10 to 15 miles an hour with gusts up to 30 miles an hour. Thursday night, mostly clear. Lows in the mid-40s. West winds 5 to 10 miles an hour. Friday, sunny. Highs in the mid-60s. West winds 5 to 10 miles an hour. Friday night, mostly clear through midnight, then becoming partly cloudy. Lows in the upper 40s. West winds around 5 miles an hour, becoming southeast after midnight. And now the extended forecast for south central Pennsylvania. Saturday, mostly sunny. Highs in the upper 60s. Saturday night, mostly cloudy with a 50% chance of showers. Lows in the lower 50s. Sunday, showers. Highs in the lower 60s. Chance of rain 90%. Sunday night, showers likely. Mild. Lows in the upper 50s. Chance of rain 70%. Columbus Day, mostly cloudy. Highs in the upper 60s. Monday night, partly cloudy. Mild. Lows in the upper 50s. Tuesday, partly sunny with a 40% chance of showers. Highs in the upper 60s. Tuesday night, partly cloudy. Cooler. Lows in the upper 40s. Wednesday, mostly sunny. Cooler. Highs in the upper 50s. 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Broadcasts originate from the National Weather Service and State College and are transmitted from the tower facilities provided by the Blair County Emergency Management Agency in Frankstown on a frequency of 162.425 MHz. We are located at Innovation Park in State College. 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Properly set weather radios with the alarm device will alert you when severe weather warnings or watches are issued. Programming on this station will be temporarily changed during severe weather to bring you the latest information. Warnings and safety information from the National Weather Service may someday save your life or protect your property. The 8 to 14 day outlook from Thursday, October 15th to Wednesday, October 21st calls for near normal temperatures and near normal precipitation. Normal high temperatures across central Pennsylvania during this period range from the mid-50s over the Allegheny Mountains to the low 60s across the lower Susquehanna Valley. Normal lows range from the mid-30s over the Alleghenies to the mid-40s across the lower Susquehanna Valley. Here are the 3 a.m. conditions in the Altoona area. In Altoona, it was partly cloudy. The temperature was 59 degrees, the dew point 48, and the relative humidity 67%. The wind was southwest at 5 miles an hour. The pressure was 29.84 inches and steady. At State College, it was partly cloudy. The temperature was 59 degrees, the dew point 50, and the relative humidity 72%. The wind was southwest at 7 miles an hour. The pressure was 29.81 inches and steady. Now, a few other local conditions: Johnstown, cloudy 62, Dubois, clear 54, La Trobe, partly cloudy 57, Pittsburgh, partly cloudy 59, Erie, clear 61, Bradford, clear 55. To the south and east, York, clear 49, Selins Grove, partly cloudy 54, Harrisburg, partly cloudy 57, Philadelphia, clear 58, Baltimore, clear 56, Washington, D.C., clear 58. Once again, in Altoona it was 59 degrees under partly cloudy skies. And at State College it was 59 degrees under partly cloudy skies. This is NOAA Weather Radio, All Hazards Station WNG 589. 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Here's the hazardous weather outlook for the following counties: Bedford, Blair, Cambria, and Huntingdon. For this afternoon and tonight, no hazardous weather is expected at this time. And now the extended outlook for the period Thursday through Tuesday. The probability for widespread hazardous weather is low. The Altoona climate summary for yesterday, October 7, 2026. Yesterday's high temperature of 74 degrees occurred at 3:27 p.m.
This high was 8 degrees above the normal high of 66. Yesterday's low temperature of 38 degrees occurred at 6:42 a.m. This low was 8 degrees below the normal low of 46. No precipitation fell yesterday, which leaves the monthly total at 0.03 inches. This is 0.69 inches below the normal amount of 0.72 inches for October. The total precipitation for the season since September 1st still stands at 5.64 inches, which is 0.96 inches above normal. The total precipitation for the year is still 33.39 inches, which is 4.36 inches above normal. There were 9 heating degree days yesterday, which is 1 below normal. This brings the monthly total to 51, which is 10 below normal. The yearly total since July 1st is 151, which is 34 below normal. There were no cooling degree days yesterday, which is 1 below normal. This leaves the monthly total at 9, which is 2 above normal. The yearly total since January 1st is 725, which is 36 above normal. The average wind speed was less than 5 miles per hour yesterday. The normal high temperature for today is 66 degrees, and the normal low is 46. The record high for today is 84, which occurred in 2007, and the record low is 28, which occurred in 2001. Sunrise today is at 7:17 a.m. and sunset is at 6:44 p.m. At 1 a.m., the center of Hurricane Isaias was located by Air Force Reserve and NOAA Hurricane Hunter aircraft near latitude 23.1 north, longitude 91.7 west. Isaias is moving toward the east-northeast near 9 miles per hour. A continued east-northeastward motion is expected overnight, followed by a turn toward the northeast and north later today and Friday. On the forecast track, Isaias is expected to pass to the north of the Yucatan Peninsula later today and make landfall along the south northern Gulf Coast within the warning area late Friday or early Saturday. Aircraft data indicate that maximum sustained winds are near 75 miles per hour with higher gusts. Additional strengthening is expected through early Friday, and Isaias should remain a strong hurricane as it approaches the northern Gulf Coast on Friday night. Hurricane force winds extend outward up to 25 miles from the center, and tropical storm force winds extend outward up to 60 miles. The minimum central pressure measured recently by NOAA Hurricane Hunter drops-on data is 981 millibars, or 28.97 inches. Mainly dry weather is expected through the rest of the week across the Commonwealth. A cold front will move through late tonight into tomorrow morning, but outside of an isolated shower along the Lake Erie shoreline, the frontal passage is expected to be dry. The afternoon will feature mainly clear skies with temperatures in the 60s and 70s. Friday and Saturday remain dry with high pressure in control. The next chance for widespread rainfall comes on Sunday as moisture from Tropical Storm Isaias enters Pennsylvania from the south. Here is the latest National Weather Service forecast for Blair and Bedford counties, including the city of Altoona. Rest of tonight, mostly clear. Near steady temperature in the upper 50s. West winds 5 to 10 miles an hour with gusts up to 25 miles an hour. Thursday, sunny. Highs in the upper 60s. West winds 10 to 15 miles an hour with gusts up to 30 miles an hour. Thursday night, mostly clear. Lows in the mid-40s. West winds around 5 miles an hour. Gusts up to 20 miles an hour through midnight. Friday, sunny. Highs in the upper 60s. West winds 5 to 10 miles an hour. Friday night, mostly clear through midnight, then becoming partly cloudy. Lows in the upper 40s. West winds around 5 miles an hour, becoming southwest after midnight. Here is the latest National Weather Service forecast for Cambria County, including the city of Johnstown. Rest of tonight, partly cloudy. Lows in the lower 50s. West winds 5 to 10 miles an hour with gusts up to 25 miles an hour. Thursday, sunny. Highs in the mid-60s. West winds 10 to 15 miles an hour with gusts up to 30 miles an hour. Thursday night, mostly clear. Lows in the mid-40s. West winds 5 to 10 miles an hour. Friday, sunny. Highs in the mid-60s. West winds 5 to 10 miles an hour. Friday night, mostly clear through midnight, then becoming partly cloudy. Lows in the upper 40s.
West winds around 5 miles an hour, becoming southeast after midnight. And now the extended forecast for south central Pennsylvania. Saturday, mostly sunny. Highs in the upper 60s. Saturday night, mostly cloudy with a 50% chance of showers. Lows in the lower 50s. Sunday, showers. Highs in the lower 60s. Chance of rain 90%. Sunday night, showers likely. Mild. Lows in the upper 50s. Chance of rain 70%. Columbus Day, mostly cloudy. Highs in the upper 60s. Monday night, partly cloudy. Mild. Lows in the upper 50s. Tuesday, partly sunny with a 40% chance of showers. Highs in the upper 60s. Tuesday night, partly cloudy. Cooler. Lows in the upper 40s. Wednesday, mostly sunny. Cooler. Highs in the upper 50s. The 8 to 14 day outlook, from Thursday, October 15th to Wednesday, October 21st, calls for near normal temperatures and near normal precipitation. Normal high temperatures across central Pennsylvania during this period range from the mid-50s over the Allegheny Mountains to the low 60s across the lower Susquehanna Valley. Normal lows range from the mid-30s over the Alleghenies to the mid-40s across the lower Susquehanna Valley. Here are the 3 a.m. conditions in the Altoona area. In Altoona, it was partly cloudy. The temperature was 59 degrees, the dew point 48, and the relative humidity 67%. The wind was southwest at 5 miles an hour. The pressure was 29.84 inches and steady. At State College, it was partly cloudy. The temperature was 59 degrees, the dew point 50, and the relative humidity 72%. The wind was southwest at 7 miles an hour. The pressure was 29.81 inches and steady. Now, a few other local conditions: Johnstown, cloudy 62, Dubois, clear 54, La Trobe, partly cloudy 57, Pittsburgh, partly cloudy 59, Erie, clear 61, Bradford, clear 55. To the south and east, York, clear 49, Selins Grove, partly cloudy 54, Harrisburg, partly cloudy 57, Philadelphia, clear 58, Baltimore, clear 56, Washington, D.C., clear 58. Once again, in Altoona it was 59 degrees under partly cloudy skies. And at State College it was 59 degrees under partly cloudy skies. This is NOAA Weather Radio, All Hazards Station WNG 589. 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Here's the hazardous weather outlook for the following counties: Bedford, Blair, Cambria, and Huntingdon. For this afternoon and tonight, no hazardous weather is expected at this time. And now the extended outlook for the period Thursday through Tuesday. The probability for widespread hazardous weather is low. The Altoona climate summary for yesterday, October 7, 2026. Yesterday's high temperature of 74 degrees occurred at 3:27 p.m. This high was 8 degrees above the normal high of 66. Yesterday's low temperature of 38 degrees occurred at 6:42 a.m. This low was 8 degrees below the normal low of 46. No precipitation fell yesterday, which leaves the monthly total at 0.03 inches. This is 0.69 inches below the normal amount of 0.72 inches for October. The total precipitation for the season since September 1st still stands at 5.64 inches, which is 0.96 inches above normal. The total precipitation for the year is still 33.39 inches, which is 4.36 inches above normal. There were 9 heating degree days yesterday, which is 1 below normal. This brings the monthly total to 51, which is 10 below normal. The yearly total since July 1st is 151, which is 34 below normal. There were no cooling degree days yesterday, which is 1 below normal. This leaves the monthly total at 9, which is 2 above normal. The yearly total since January 1st is 725, which is 36 above normal. The average wind speed was less than 5 miles per hour yesterday. The normal high temperature for today is 66 degrees, and the normal low is 46. The record high for today is 84, which occurred in 2007, and the record low is 28, which occurred in 2001.
Sunrise today is 7:17 a.m. and sunset is at 6:44 p.m. At 1 a.m., the center of Hurricane Isaias was located by Air Force Reserve and NOAA Hurricane Hunter aircraft near latitude 23.1 north, longitude 91.7 west. Isaias is moving toward the east-northeast near 9 miles per hour. A continued east-northeastward motion is expected overnight, followed by a turn toward the northeast and north later today and Friday. On the forecast track, Isaias is expected to pass to the north of the Yucatan Peninsula later today and make landfall along the south northern Gulf Coast within the warning area late Friday or early Saturday. Aircraft data indicate that maximum sustained winds are near 75 miles per hour with higher gusts. Additional strengthening is expected through early Friday, and Isaias should remain a strong hurricane as it approaches the northern Gulf Coast on Friday night. Hurricane force winds extend outward up to 25 miles from the center, and tropical storm force winds extend outward up to 60 miles. The minimum central pressure measured recently by NOAA Hurricane Hunter drops on data is 981 millibars, or 28.97 inches. Mainly dry weather is expected through the rest of the week across the Commonwealth. A cold front will move through late tonight into tomorrow morning, but outside of an isolated shower along the Lake Erie shoreline, the frontal passage is expected to be dry. The afternoon will feature mainly clear skies with temperatures in the 60s and 70s. Friday and Saturday remain dry with high pressure in control. The next chance for widespread rainfall comes on Sunday as moisture from Tropical Storm Isaias enters Pennsylvania from the south. Here is the latest National Weather Service forecast for Blair and Bedford counties, including the city of Altoona. Rest of tonight, mostly clear. Near steady temperature in the upper 50s. West winds 5 to 10 miles an hour with gusts up to 25 miles an hour. Thursday, sunny. Highs in the upper 60s. West winds 10 to 15 miles an hour with gusts up to 30 miles an hour. Thursday night, mostly clear. Lows in the mid-40s. West winds around 5 miles an hour. Gusts up to 20 miles an hour through midnight. Friday, sunny. Highs in the upper 60s. West winds 5 to 10 miles an hour. Friday night, mostly clear through midnight, then becoming partly cloudy. Lows in the upper 40s. West winds around 5 miles an hour, becoming southwest after midnight. Here is the latest National Weather Service forecast for Cambria County, including the city of Johnstown. Rest of tonight, partly cloudy. Lows in the lower 50s. West winds 5 to 10 miles an hour with gusts up to 25 miles an hour. Thursday, sunny. Highs in the mid-60s. West winds 10 to 15 miles an hour with gusts up to 30 miles an hour. Thursday night, mostly clear. Lows in the mid-40s. West winds 5 to 10 miles an hour. Friday, sunny. Highs in the mid-60s. West winds 5 to 10 miles an hour. Friday night, mostly clear through midnight, then becoming partly cloudy. Lows in the upper 40s. West winds around 5 miles an hour, becoming southeast after midnight. And now the extended forecast for south central Pennsylvania. Saturday, mostly sunny. Highs in the upper 60s. Saturday night, mostly cloudy with a 50% chance of showers. Lows in the lower 50s. Sunday, showers. Highs in the lower 60s. Chance of rain 90%. Sunday night, showers likely. Mild. Lows in the upper 50s. Chance of rain 70%. Columbus Day, mostly cloudy. Highs in the upper 60s. Monday night, partly cloudy. Mild. Lows in the upper 50s. Tuesday, partly sunny with a 40% chance of showers. Highs in the upper 60s. Tuesday night, partly cloudy. Cooler. Lows in the upper 40s. Wednesday, mostly sunny. Cooler. Highs in the upper 50s. The 8 to 14 day outlook, from Thursday, October 15th to Wednesday, October 21st, calls for near normal temperatures and near normal precipitation. Normal high temperatures across central Pennsylvania during this period range from the mid-50s over the Allegheny Mountains to the low 60s across the lower Susquehanna Valley. Normal lows,
range from the mid-30s over the Alleghenies to the mid-40s across the lower Susquehanna Valley. Here are the 3 a.m. conditions in the Altoona area. In Altoona, it was partly cloudy. The temperature was 59 degrees, the dew point 48, and the relative humidity 67%. The wind was southwest at 5 miles an hour. The pressure was 29.84 inches and steady. At State College, it was partly cloudy. The temperature was 59 degrees, the dew point 50, and the relative humidity 72%. The wind was southwest at 7 miles an hour. The pressure was 29.81 inches and steady. Now, a few other local conditions: Johnstown, cloudy 62, Dubois, clear 54, La Trobe, partly cloudy 57, Pittsburgh, partly cloudy 59, Erie, clear 61, Bradford, clear 55. To the south and east, York, clear 49, Selins Grove, partly cloudy 54, Harrisburg, partly cloudy 57, Philadelphia, clear 58, Baltimore, clear 56, Washington, D.C., clear 58. Once again, in Altoona it was 59 degrees under partly cloudy skies. And at State College it was 59 degrees under partly cloudy skies. 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Here's the hazardous weather outlook for the following counties: Bedford, Blair, Cambria, and Huntingdon. For this afternoon and tonight, no hazardous weather is expected at this time. And now the extended outlook for the period Thursday through Tuesday. The probability for widespread hazardous weather is low. The Altoona climate summary for yesterday, October 7, 2026. Yesterday's high temperature of 74 degrees occurred at 3:27 p.m. This high was 8 degrees above the normal high of 66. Yesterday's low temperature of 38 degrees occurred at 6:42 a.m. This low was 8 degrees below the normal low of 46. No precipitation fell yesterday, which leaves the monthly total at 0.03 inches. This is 0.69 inches below the normal amount of 0.72 inches for October. The total precipitation for the season since September 1st still stands at 5.64 inches, which is 0.96 inches above normal. The total precipitation for the year is still 33.39 inches, which is 4.36 inches above normal. There were 9 heating degree days yesterday, which is 1 below normal. This brings the monthly total to 51, which is 10 below normal. The yearly total since July 1st is 151, which is 34 below normal. There were no cooling degree days yesterday, which is 1 below normal. This leaves the monthly total at 9, which is 2 above normal. The yearly total since January 1st is 725, which is 36 above normal. The average wind speed was less than 5 miles per hour yesterday. The normal high temperature for today is 66 degrees, and the normal low is 46. The record high for today is 84, which occurred in 2007, and the record low is 28, which occurred in 2001. Sunrise today is at 7:17 a.m. and sunset is at 6:44 p.m. At 1 a.m., the center of Hurricane Isaias was located by Air Force Reserve and NOAA Hurricane Hunter aircraft near latitude 23.1 north, longitude 91.7 west. Isaias is moving toward the east-northeast near 9 miles per hour. A continued east-northeastward motion is expected overnight, followed by a turn toward the northeast and north later today and Friday. On the forecast track, Isaias is expected to pass to the north of the Yucatan Peninsula later today and make landfall along the south northern Gulf Coast within the warning area late Friday or early Saturday. Aircraft data indicate that maximum sustained winds are near 75 miles per hour with higher gusts. Additional strengthening is expected through early Friday, and Isaias should remain a strong hurricane as it approaches the northern Gulf Coast on Friday night. Hurricane force winds extend outward up to 25 miles from the center, and tropical storm force winds extend outward up to 60 miles. The minimum central pressure measured recently by NOAA Hurricane Hunter drops on data is 981 millibars, or 28.97 inches. Mainly dry weather is expected through the rest of the week across the Commonwealth.
A cold front will move through late tonight into tomorrow morning, but outside of an isolated shower along the Lake Erie shoreline, the frontal passage is expected to be dry. The afternoon will feature mainly clear skies with temperatures in the 60s and 70s. Friday and Saturday remain dry with high pressure in control. The next chance for widespread rainfall comes on Sunday as moisture from Tropical Storm Isaias enters Pennsylvania from the south. Here is the latest National Weather Service forecast for Blair and Bedford counties, including the city of Altoona. Rest of tonight, mostly clear. Near steady temperature in the upper 50s. West winds 5 to 10 miles an hour with gusts up to 25 miles an hour. Thursday, sunny. Highs in the upper 60s. West winds 10 to 15 miles an hour with gusts up to 30 miles an hour. Thursday night, mostly clear. Lows in the mid-40s. West winds around 5 miles an hour. Gusts up to 20 miles an hour through midnight. Friday, sunny. Highs in the upper 60s. West winds 5 to 10 miles an hour. Friday night, mostly clear through midnight, then becoming partly cloudy. Lows in the upper 40s. West winds around 5 miles an hour, becoming southwest after midnight. Here is the latest National Weather Service forecast for Cambria County, including the city of Johnstown. Rest of tonight, partly cloudy. Lows in the lower 50s. West winds 5 to 10 miles an hour with gusts up to 25 miles an hour. Thursday, sunny. Highs in the mid-60s. West winds 10 to 15 miles an hour with gusts up to 30 miles an hour. Thursday night, mostly clear. Lows in the mid-40s. West winds 5 to 10 miles an hour. Friday, sunny. Highs in the mid-60s. West winds 5 to 10 miles an hour. Friday night, mostly clear through midnight, then becoming partly cloudy. Lows in the upper 40s. West winds around 5 miles an hour, becoming southeast after midnight. And now the extended forecast for south central Pennsylvania. Saturday, mostly sunny. Highs in the upper 60s. Saturday night, mostly cloudy with a 50% chance of showers. Lows in the lower 50s. Sunday, showers. Highs in the lower 60s. Chance of rain 90%. Sunday night, showers likely. Mild. Lows in the upper 50s. Chance of rain 70%. Columbus Day, mostly cloudy. Highs in the upper 60s. Monday night, partly cloudy. Mild. Lows in the upper 50s. Tuesday, partly sunny with a 40% chance of showers. Highs in the upper 60s. Tuesday night, partly cloudy. Cooler. Lows in the upper 40s. Wednesday, mostly sunny. Cooler. Highs in the upper 50s. The 8 to 14 day outlook, from Thursday, October 15th to Wednesday, October 21st, calls for near normal temperatures and near normal precipitation. Normal high temperatures across central Pennsylvania during this period range from the mid-50s over the Allegheny Mountains to the low 60s across the lower Susquehanna Valley. Normal lows range from the mid-30s over the Alleghenies to the mid-40s across the lower Susquehanna Valley. Here are the 3 a.m. conditions in the Altoona area. In Altoona, it was partly cloudy. The temperature was 59 degrees, the dew point 48, and the relative humidity 67%. The wind was southwest at 5 miles an hour. The pressure was 29.84 inches and steady. At State College, it was partly cloudy. The temperature was 59 degrees, the dew point 50, and the relative humidity 72%. The wind was southwest at 7 miles an hour. The pressure was 29.81 inches and steady. Now, a few other local conditions: Johnstown, cloudy 62, DuBois, clear 54, La Trobe, partly cloudy 57, Pittsburgh, partly cloudy 59, Erie, clear 61, Bradford, clear 55. To the south and east, York, clear 49, Selins Grove, partly cloudy 54, Harrisburg, partly cloudy 57, Philadelphia, clear 58, Baltimore, clear 56, Washington, D.C., clear 58. Once again, in Altoona, it was 59 degrees under partly cloudy skies.
and at State College it was 59 degrees under partly cloudy skies. This is NOAA Weather Radio, All Hazards Station WNG 589. 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Here's the hazardous weather outlook for the following counties: Bedford, Blair, Cambria, and Huntingdon. For this afternoon and tonight, no hazardous weather is expected at this time. And now the extended outlook for the period Thursday through Tuesday. The probability for widespread hazardous weather is low. The Altoona Climate Summary for yesterday, October 7, 2026. Yesterday's high temperature of 74 degrees occurred at 3:27 p.m. This high was 8 degrees above the normal high of 66. Yesterday's low temperature of 38 degrees occurred at 6:42 a.m. This low was 8 degrees below the normal low of 46. No precipitation fell yesterday, which leaves the monthly total at 0.03 inches. This is 0.69 inches below the normal amount of 0.72 inches for October. The total precipitation for the season since September 1st still stands at 5.64 inches, which is 0.96 inches above normal. The total precipitation for the year is still 33.39 inches, which is 4.36 inches above normal. There were 9 heating degree days yesterday, which is 1 below normal. This brings the monthly total to 51, which is 10 below normal. The yearly total since July 1st is 151, which is 34 below normal. There were no cooling degree days yesterday, which is 1 below normal. This leaves the monthly total at 9, which is 2 above normal. The yearly total since January 1st is 725, which is 36 above normal. The average wind speed was less than 5 miles per hour yesterday. The normal high temperature for today is 66 degrees, and the normal low is 46. The record high for today is 84, which occurred in 2007, and the record low is 28, which occurred in 2001. Sunrise today is at 7:17 a.m. and sunset is at 6:44 p.m. At 1 a.m., the center of Hurricane Isaias was located by Air Force Reserve and NOAA Hurricane Hunter aircraft near latitude 23.1 north, longitude 91.7 west. Isaias is moving toward the east-northeast near 9 miles per hour. A continued east-northeastward motion is expected overnight, followed by a turn toward the northeast and north later today and Friday. On the forecast track, Isaias is expected to pass to the north of the Yucatan Peninsula later today and make landfall along the south northern Gulf Coast within the warning area late Friday or early Saturday. Aircraft data indicate that maximum sustained winds are near 75 miles per hour with higher gusts. Additional strengthening is expected through early Friday, and Isaias should remain a strong hurricane as it approaches the northern Gulf Coast on Friday night. Hurricane force winds extend outward up to 25 miles from the center, and tropical storm force winds extend outward up to 60 miles. The minimum central pressure measured recently by NOAA Hurricane Hunter drops on data is 981 millibars, or 28.97 inches. Mainly dry weather is expected through the rest of the week across the Commonwealth. A cold front will move through late tonight into tomorrow morning, but outside of an isolated shower along the Lake Erie shoreline, the frontal passage is expected to be dry. The afternoon will feature mainly clear skies with temperatures in the 60s and 70s. Friday and Saturday remain dry with high pressure in control. The next chance for widespread rainfall comes on Sunday as moisture from Tropical Storm Isaias enters Pennsylvania from the south. Here is the latest National Weather Service forecast for Blair and Bedford counties, including the city of Altoona. Rest of tonight, mostly clear. Near steady temperature in the upper 50s. West winds 5 to 10 miles an hour with gusts up to 25 miles an hour. Thursday, sunny. Highs in the upper 60s. West winds 10 to 15 miles an hour with gusts up to 30 miles an hour. Thursday night, mostly clear. Lows in the mid-40s. West winds around 5 miles an hour. Gusts up to 20 miles an hour through midnight. Friday, sunny. Highs in the upper 60s. West winds 5 to 10 miles an hour. Friday night, mostly clear through midnight, then becoming partly cloudy. Lows in the upper 40s. West winds around 5 miles an hour, becoming southwest after midnight.
Here is the latest National Weather Service forecast for Cambria County, including the city of Johnstown. Rest of tonight, partly cloudy. Lows in the lower 50s. West winds 5 to 10 miles an hour with gusts up to 25 miles an hour. Thursday, sunny. Highs in the mid 60s. West winds 10 to 15 miles an hour with gusts up to 30 miles an hour. Thursday night, mostly clear. Lows in the mid 40s. West winds 5 to 10 miles an hour. Friday, sunny. Highs in the mid 60s. West winds 5 to 10 miles an hour. Friday night, mostly clear through midnight, then becoming partly cloudy. Lows in the upper 40s. West winds around 5 miles an hour, becoming southeast after midnight. And now the extended forecast for south central Pennsylvania. Saturday, mostly sunny. Highs in the upper 60s. Saturday night, mostly cloudy with a 50% chance of showers. Lows in the lower 50s. Sunday, showers. Highs in the lower 60s. Chance of rain 90%. Sunday night, showers likely. Mild. Lows in the upper 50s. Chance of rain 70%. Columbus Day, mostly cloudy. Highs in the upper 60s. Monday night, partly cloudy. Mild. Lows in the upper 50s. Tuesday, partly sunny with a 40% chance of showers. Highs in the upper 60s. Tuesday night, partly cloudy. Cooler. Lows in the upper 40s. Wednesday, mostly sunny. Cooler. Highs in the upper 50s. The 8 to 14 day outlook, from Thursday, October 15th to Wednesday, October 21st, calls for near normal temperatures and near normal precipitation. Normal high temperatures across central Pennsylvania during this period range from the mid-50s over the Allegheny Mountains to the low 60s across the lower Susquehanna Valley. Normal lows range from the mid-30s over the Alleghenies to the mid-40s across the lower Susquehanna Valley. Here are the 3 a.m. conditions in the Altoona area. In Altoona, it was partly cloudy. The temperature was 59 degrees, the dew point 48, and the relative humidity 67%. The wind was southwest at 5 miles an hour. The pressure was 29.84 inches and steady. At State College, it was partly cloudy. The temperature was 59 degrees, the dew point 50, and the relative humidity 72%. The wind was southwest at 7 miles an hour. The pressure was 29.81 inches and steady. Now, a few other local conditions: Johnstown, cloudy 62, Dubois, clear 54, La Trobe, partly cloudy 57, Pittsburgh, partly cloudy 59, Erie, clear 61, Bradford, clear 55. To the south and east, York, clear 49, Selins Grove, partly cloudy 54, Harrisburg, partly cloudy 57, Philadelphia, clear 58, Baltimore, clear 56, Washington, D.C., clear 58. Once again, in Altoona it was 59 degrees under partly cloudy skies. And at State College it was 59 degrees under partly cloudy skies. This is NOAA Weather Radio, All Hazards Station WMG 589. 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Here's the hazardous weather outlook for the following counties: Bedford, Blair, Cambria, and Huntingdon. For this afternoon and tonight, no hazardous weather is expected at this time. And now the extended outlook for the period Thursday through Tuesday. The probability for widespread hazardous weather is low. The Altoona climate summary for yesterday, October 7, 2026. Yesterday's high temperature of 74 degrees occurred at 3:27 p.m. This high was 8 degrees above the normal high of 66. Yesterday's low temperature of 38 degrees occurred at 6:42 a.m. This low was 8 degrees below the normal low of 46. No precipitation fell yesterday, which leaves the monthly total at 0.03 inches. This is 0.69 inches below the normal amount of 0.72 inches for October. The total precipitation for the season since September 1st still stands at 5.64 inches, which is 0.96 inches above normal.
The total precipitation for the year is still 33.39 inches, which is 4.36 inches above normal. There were 9 heating degree days yesterday, which is 1 below normal. This brings the monthly total to 51, which is 10 below normal. The yearly total since July 1st is 151, which is 34 below normal. There were no cooling degree days yesterday, which is 1 below normal. This leaves the monthly total at 9, which is 2 above normal. The yearly total since January 1st is 725, which is 36 above normal. The average wind speed was less than 5 miles per hour yesterday. The normal high temperature for today is 66 degrees, and the normal low is 46. The record high for today is 84, which occurred in 2007, and the record low is 28, which occurred in 2001. Sunrise today is at 7:17 a.m. and sunset is at 6:44 p.m. At 1 a.m., the center of Hurricane Isaias was located by Air Force Reserve and NOAA Hurricane Hunter aircraft near latitude 23.1 north, longitude 91.7 west. Isaias is moving toward the east-northeast near 9 miles per hour. A continued east-northeastward motion is expected overnight, followed by a turn toward the northeast and north later today and Friday. On the forecast track, Isaias is expected to pass to the north of the Yucatan Peninsula later today and make landfall along the south northern Gulf Coast within the warning area late Friday or early Saturday. Aircraft data indicate that maximum sustained winds are near 75 miles per hour with higher gusts. Additional strengthening is expected through early Friday, and Isaias should remain a strong hurricane as it approaches the northern Gulf Coast on Friday night. Hurricane force winds extend outward up to 25 miles from the center, and tropical storm force winds extend outward up to 60 miles. The minimum central pressure measured recently by NOAA Hurricane Hunter drops on data is 981 millibars, or 28.97 inches. Mainly dry weather is expected through the rest of the week across the Commonwealth. A cold front will move through late tonight into tomorrow morning, but outside of an isolated shower along the Lake Erie shoreline, the frontal passage is expected to be dry. The afternoon will feature mainly clear skies with temperatures in the 60s and 70s. Friday and Saturday remain dry with high pressure in control. The next chance for widespread rainfall comes on Sunday as moisture from Tropical Storm Isaias enters Pennsylvania from the south. Here is the latest National Weather Service forecast for Blair and Bedford counties, including the city of Altoona. Rest of tonight, mostly clear. Near steady temperature in the upper 50s. West winds 5 to 10 miles an hour with gusts up to 25 miles an hour. Thursday, sunny. Highs in the upper 60s. West winds 10 to 15 miles an hour with gusts up to 30 miles an hour. Thursday night, mostly clear. Lows in the mid-40s. West winds around 5 miles an hour. Gusts up to 20 miles an hour through midnight. Friday, sunny. Highs in the upper 60s. West winds 5 to 10 miles an hour. Friday night, mostly clear through midnight, then becoming partly cloudy. Lows in the upper 40s. West winds around 5 miles an hour, becoming southwest after midnight. Here is the latest National Weather Service forecast for Cambria County, including the city of Johnstown. Rest of tonight, partly cloudy. Lows in the lower 50s. West winds 5 to 10 miles an hour with gusts up to 25 miles an hour. Thursday, sunny. Highs in the mid-60s. West winds 10 to 15 miles an hour with gusts up to 30 miles an hour. Thursday night, mostly clear. Lows in the mid-40s. West winds 5 to 10 miles an hour. Friday, sunny. Highs in the mid-60s. West winds 5 to 10 miles an hour. Friday night, mostly clear through midnight, then becoming partly cloudy. Lows in the upper 40s. West winds around 5 miles an hour, becoming southeast after midnight. And now the extended forecast for south central Pennsylvania. Saturday, mostly sunny. Highs in the upper 60s. Saturday night, mostly cloudy with a 50% chance of showers. Lows in the lower 50s. Sunday, showers. Highs in the lower 60s. Chance of rain 90%. Sunday night, showers likely. Mild. Lows in the upper 50s.
Chance of rain 70%. Columbus Day, mostly cloudy. Highs in the upper 60s. Monday night, partly cloudy. Mild. Lows in the upper 50s. Tuesday, partly sunny with a 40% chance of showers. Highs in the upper 60s. Tuesday night, partly cloudy. Cooler. Lows in the upper 40s. Wednesday, mostly sunny. Cooler. Highs in the upper 50s. The 8 to 14 day outlook, from Thursday, October 15th to Wednesday, October 21st, calls for near normal temperatures and near normal precipitation. Normal high temperatures across central Pennsylvania during this period range from the mid-50s over the Allegheny Mountains to the low 60s across the lower Susquehanna Valley. Normal lows range from the mid-30s over the Alleghenies to the mid-40s across the lower Susquehanna Valley. Here are the 4 a.m. conditions in the Altoona area. In Altoona, it was mostly cloudy. The temperature was 63 degrees, the dew point 49, and the relative humidity 60%. The wind was west at 8 miles an hour. The pressure was 29.85 inches and rising. At State College, it was clear. The temperature was 63 degrees, the dew point 52, and the relative humidity 67%. The wind was west at 12 miles an hour. The pressure was 29.82 inches and steady. Now, a few other local conditions: Johnstown, cloudy 59, Dubois, clear 51, La Trobe, mostly cloudy 59, Pittsburgh, partly cloudy 57, Erie, clear 56, Bradford, clear 54. To the south and east, York, clear 49, Selins Grove, partly cloudy 52, Harrisburg, partly cloudy 55, Philadelphia, clear 58, Baltimore, clear 55, Washington, D.C., clear 58. Once again, in Altoona it was 63 degrees under mostly cloudy skies. And at State College it was 63 degrees under clear skies. This is NOAA Weather Radio, All Hazards Station WNG 589. 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Here's the hazardous weather outlook for the following counties: Bedford, Blair, Cambria, and Huntingdon. For this afternoon and tonight, no hazardous weather is expected at this time. And now the extended outlook for the period Thursday through Tuesday. The probability for widespread hazardous weather is low. The Altoona climate summary for yesterday, October 7, 2026. Yesterday's high temperature of 74 degrees occurred at 3:27 p.m. This high was 8 degrees above the normal high of 66. Yesterday's low temperature of 38 degrees occurred at 6:42 a.m. This low was 8 degrees below the normal low of 46. No precipitation fell yesterday, which leaves the monthly total at 0.03 inches. This is 0.69 inches below the normal amount of 0.72 inches for October. The total precipitation for the season since September 1st still stands at 5.64 inches, which is 0.96 inches above normal. The total precipitation for the year is still 33.39 inches, which is 4.36 inches above normal. There were 9 heating degree days yesterday, which is 1 below normal. This brings the monthly total to 51, which is 10 below normal. The yearly total since July 1st is 151, which is 34 below normal. There were no cooling degree days yesterday, which is 1 below normal. This leaves the monthly total at 9, which is 2 above normal. The yearly total since January 1st is 725, which is 36 above normal. The average wind speed was less than 5 miles per hour yesterday. The normal high temperature for today is 66 degrees, and the normal low is 46. The record high for today is 84, which occurred in 2007, and the record low is 28, which occurred in 2001. Sunrise today is at 7:17 a.m. and sunset is at 6:44 p.m. At 1 a.m., the center of Hurricane Isaias was located by Air Force Reserve and NOAA Hurricane Hunter aircraft near latitude 23.1 north, longitude 91.7 west. Isaias is moving toward the east-northeast near 9 miles per hour. A continued east-northeastward motion is expected overnight,
followed by a turn toward the northeast and north later today and Friday. On the forecast track, Isaias is expected to pass to the north of the Yucatan Peninsula later today and make landfall along the south northern Gulf Coast within the warning area late Friday or early Saturday. Aircraft data indicate that maximum sustained winds are near 75 miles per hour with higher gusts. Additional strengthening is expected through early Friday, and Isaias should remain a strong hurricane as it approaches the northern Gulf Coast on Friday night. Hurricane force winds extend outward up to 25 miles from the center, and tropical storm force winds extend outward up to 60 miles. The minimum central pressure measured recently by NOAA Hurricane Hunter drops on data is 981 millibars, or 28.97 inches. Mainly dry weather is expected through the rest of the week across the Commonwealth. A cold front will move through late tonight into tomorrow morning, but outside of an isolated shower along the Lake Erie shoreline, the frontal passage is expected to be dry. The afternoon will feature mainly clear skies with temperatures in the 60s and 70s. Friday and Saturday remain dry with high pressure in control. The next chance for widespread rainfall comes on Sunday as moisture from Tropical Storm Isaias enters Pennsylvania from the south. Here is the latest National Weather Service forecast for Blair and Bedford counties, including the city of Altoona. Rest of tonight, mostly clear. Near steady temperature in the upper 50s. West winds 5 to 10 miles an hour with gusts up to 25 miles an hour. Thursday, sunny. Highs in the upper 60s. West winds 10 to 15 miles an hour with gusts up to 30 miles an hour. Thursday night, mostly clear. Lows in the mid-40s. West winds around 5 miles an hour. Gusts up to 20 miles an hour through midnight. Friday, sunny. Highs in the upper 60s. West winds 5 to 10 miles an hour. Friday night, mostly clear through midnight, then becoming partly cloudy. Lows in the upper 40s. West winds around 5 miles an hour, becoming southwest after midnight. Here is the latest National Weather Service forecast for Cambria County, including the city of Johnstown. Rest of tonight, partly cloudy. Lows in the lower 50s. West winds 5 to 10 miles an hour with gusts up to 25 miles an hour. Thursday, sunny. Highs in the mid-60s. West winds 10 to 15 miles an hour with gusts up to 30 miles an hour. Thursday night, mostly clear. Lows in the mid-40s. West winds 5 to 10 miles an hour. Friday, sunny. Highs in the mid-60s. West winds 5 to 10 miles an hour. Friday night, mostly clear through midnight, then becoming partly cloudy. Lows in the upper 40s. West winds around 5 miles an hour, becoming southeast after midnight. And now the extended forecast for south central Pennsylvania. Saturday, mostly sunny. Highs in the upper 60s. Saturday night, mostly cloudy with a 50% chance of showers. Lows in the lower 50s. Sunday, showers. Highs in the lower 60s. Chance of rain 90%. Sunday night, showers likely. Mild. Lows in the upper 50s. Chance of rain 70%. Columbus Day, mostly cloudy. Highs in the upper 60s. Monday night, partly cloudy. Mild. Lows in the upper 50s. Tuesday, partly sunny with a 40% chance of showers. Highs in the upper 60s. Tuesday night, partly cloudy. Cooler. Lows in the upper 40s. Wednesday, mostly sunny. Cooler. Highs in the upper 50s. The 8 to 14 day outlook, from Thursday, October 15th to Wednesday, October 21st, calls for near normal temperatures and near normal precipitation. Normal high temperatures across central Pennsylvania during this period range from the mid-50s over the Allegheny Mountains to the low 60s across the lower Susquehanna Valley. Normal lows range from the mid-30s over the Alleghenies to the mid-40s across the lower Susquehanna Valley. Here are the 4 a.m. conditions in the Altoona area. In Altoona, it was mostly cloudy. The temperature was 63 degrees, the dew point 49, and the relative humidity 60%. The wind was west at 8 miles an hour. The pressure was 29.85 inches and rising.
at State College, it was clear. The temperature was 63 degrees, the dew point 52, and the relative humidity 67%. The wind was west at 12 miles an hour. The pressure was 29.82 inches and steady. Now, a few other local conditions: Johnstown, cloudy 59, Dubois, clear 51, La Trobe, mostly cloudy 59, Pittsburgh partly cloudy 57, Erie, clear 56,

No hazardous weather is expected at this time. And now the extended outlook for the period Thursday through Tuesday. The probability for widespread hazardous weather is low. The Altoona climate summary for yesterday, October 7, 2026. Yesterday's high temperature of 74 degrees occurred at 3:27 p.m. This high was 8 degrees above the normal high of 66. Yesterday's low temperature of 38 degrees occurred at 6:42 a.m. This low was 8 degrees below the normal low of 46. No precipitation fell yesterday, which leaves the monthly total at 0.03 inches. This is 0.69 inches below the normal amount of 0.72 inches for October. The total precipitation for the season since September 1st still stands at 5.64 inches, which is 0.96 inches above normal. The total precipitation for the year is still 33.39 inches, which is 4.36 inches above normal. There were 9 heating degree days yesterday, which is 1 below normal. This brings the monthly total to 51, which is 10 below normal. The yearly total since July 1st is 151, which is 34 below normal. There were no cooling degree days yesterday, which is 1 below normal. This leaves the monthly total at 9, which is 2 above normal. The yearly total since January 1st is 725, which is 36 above normal. The average wind speed was less than 5 miles per hour yesterday. The normal high temperature for today is 66 degrees, and the normal low is 46. The record high for today is 84, which occurred in 2007, and the record low is 28, which occurred in 2001. Sunrise today is at 7:17 a.m. and sunset is at 6:44 p.m. At 1 a.m., the center of Hurricane Isaias was located by Air Force Reserve and NOAA Hurricane Hunter aircraft near latitude 23.1 north, longitude 91.7 west. Isaias is moving toward the east-northeast near 9 miles per hour. A continued east-northeastward motion is expected overnight, followed by a turn toward the northeast and north later today and Friday. On the forecast track, Isaias is expected to pass to the north of the Yucatan Peninsula later today and make landfall along the south northern Gulf Coast within the warning area late Friday or early Saturday. Aircraft data indicate that maximum sustained winds are near 75 miles per hour with higher gusts. Additional strengthening is expected through early Friday, and Isaias should remain a strong hurricane as it approaches the northern Gulf Coast on Friday night. Hurricane force winds extend outward up to 25 miles from the center, and tropical storm force winds extend outward up to 60 miles. The minimum central pressure measured recently by NOAA Hurricane Hunter drops on data is 981 millibars, or 28.97 inches. Mainly dry weather is expected through the rest of the week across the Commonwealth. A cold front will move through late tonight into tomorrow morning, but outside of an isolated shower along the Lake Erie shoreline, the frontal passage is expected to be dry. The afternoon will feature mainly clear skies with temperatures in the 60s and 70s. Friday and Saturday remain dry with high pressure in control. The next chance for widespread rainfall comes on Sunday as moisture from Tropical Storm Isaias enters Pennsylvania from the south. Here is the latest National Weather Service forecast for Blair and Bedford counties, including the city of Altoona. Rest of tonight, mostly clear. Near steady temperature in the upper 50s. West winds 5 to 10 miles an hour with gusts up to 25 miles an hour. Thursday, sunny. Highs in the upper 60s. West winds 10 to 15 miles an hour with gusts up to 30 miles an hour. Thursday night, mostly clear. Lows in the mid-40s. West winds around 5 miles an hour. Gusts up to 20 miles an hour through midnight. Friday, sunny. Highs in the upper 60s. West winds 5 to 10 miles an hour. Friday night, mostly clear through midnight, then becoming partly cloudy. Lows in the upper 40s. West winds around 5 miles an hour, becoming southwest after midnight. Here is the latest National Weather Service forecast for Cambria County, including the city of Johnstown. Rest of tonight, partly cloudy. Lows in the lower 50s. West winds 5 to 10 miles an hour with gusts up to 25 miles an hour. Thursday, sunny. Highs in the mid-60s. West winds 10 to 15 miles an hour with gusts up to 30 miles an hour.

Thursday night, mostly clear. Lows in the mid-40s. West winds 5 to 10 miles an hour. Friday, sunny. Highs in the mid-60s. West winds 5 to 10 miles an hour. Friday night, mostly clear through midnight, then becoming partly cloudy. Lows in the upper 40s. West winds around 5 miles an hour, becoming southeast after midnight. And now the extended forecast for south central Pennsylvania. Saturday, mostly sunny. Highs in the upper 60s. Saturday night, mostly cloudy with a 50% chance of showers. Lows in the lower 50s. Sunday, showers. Highs in the lower 60s. Chance of rain 90%. Sunday night, showers likely. Lows in the upper 50s. Chance of rain 70%. Columbus Day, mostly cloudy. Highs in the upper 60s. Monday night, partly cloudy. Mild. Lows in the upper 50s. Tuesday, partly sunny with a 40% chance of showers. Highs in the upper 60s. Tuesday night, partly cloudy. Cooler. Lows in the upper 40s. Wednesday, mostly sunny. Cooler. Highs in the upper 50s. 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Broadcasts originate from the National Weather Service and State College and are transmitted from the tower facilities provided by the Blair County Emergency Management Agency in Frankstown on a frequency of 162.425 MHz. We are located at Innovation Park in State College. 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Properly set weather radios, with the alarm device, will alert you when severe weather warnings or watches are issued. Programming on this station will be temporarily changed during severe weather, to bring you the latest information. Warnings and safety information from the National Weather Service may someday save your life or protect your property. The 8 to 14 day outlook, from Thursday, October 15th to Wednesday, October 21st, calls for near normal temperatures and near normal precipitation. Normal high temperatures across central Pennsylvania during this period range from the mid-50s over the Allegheny Mountains to the low 60s across the lower Susquehanna Valley. Normal lows range from the mid-30s over the Alleghenies to the mid-40s across the lower Susquehanna Valley. Here are the 4 a.m. conditions in the Altoona area. In Altoona, it was mostly cloudy. The temperature was 63 degrees, the dew point 49, and the relative humidity 60%. The wind was west at 8 miles an hour. The pressure was 29.85 inches and rising. At State College, it was clear. The temperature was 63 degrees, the dew point 52, and the relative humidity 67%. The wind was west at 12 miles an hour. The pressure was 29.82 inches and steady. Now, a few other local conditions: Johnstown, cloudy 59, Dubois, clear 51, La Trobe, mostly cloudy 59, Pittsburgh partly cloudy 57, Erie, clear 56, Bradford clear 54. To the south and east, York, clear 49, Selins Grove partly cloudy 52, Harrisburg partly cloudy 55, Philadelphia clear 58, Baltimore clear 55, Washington DC clear 58. Once again, in Altoona it was 63 degrees under mostly cloudy skies. And at State College it was 63 degrees under clear skies. This is NOAA Weather Radio, All Hazards Station WNG 589. Serving south central Pennsylvania, and originating from the National Weather Service Office in State College. Here's the hazardous weather outlook, for the following counties: Bedford, Blair, Cambria and Huntingdon. For this afternoon and tonight, no hazardous weather is expected at this time. And now the extended outlook for the period Thursday through Tuesday. The probability for widespread hazardous weather is low. The Altoona climate summary for yesterday, October 7, 2026. Yesterday's high temperature of 74 degrees occurred at 3:27 p.m. This high was 8 degrees above the normal high of 66. Yesterday's low temperature of 38 degrees occurred at 6:42 a.m. This low was 8 degrees below the normal low of 46. No precipitation fell yesterday, which leaves the monthly total at 0.03 inches.
This is 0.69 inches below the normal amount of 0.72 inches for October. The total precipitation for the season since September 1st still stands at 5.64 inches, which is 0.96 inches above normal. The total precipitation for the year is still 33.39 inches, which is 4.36 inches above normal. There were 9 heating degree days yesterday, which is 1 below normal. This brings the monthly total to 51, which is 10 below normal. The yearly total since July 1st is 151, which is 34 below normal. There were no cooling degree days yesterday, which is 1 below normal. This leaves the monthly total at 9, which is 2 above normal. The yearly total since January 1st is 725, which is 36 above normal. The average wind speed was less than 5 miles per hour yesterday. The normal high temperature for today is 66 degrees, and the normal low is 46. The record high for today is 84, which occurred in 2007, and the record low is 28, which occurred in 2001. Sunrise today is at 7:17 a.m. and sunset is at 6:44 p.m. At 1 a.m., the center of Hurricane Isaias was located by Air Force Reserve and NOAA Hurricane Hunter aircraft near latitude 23.1 north, longitude 91.7 west. Isaias is moving toward the east-northeast near 9 miles per hour. A continued east-northeastward motion is expected overnight, followed by a turn toward the northeast and north later today and Friday. On the forecast track, Isaias is expected to pass to the north of the Yucatan Peninsula later today and make landfall along the south northern Gulf Coast within the warning area late Friday or early Saturday. Aircraft data indicate that maximum sustained winds are near 75 miles per hour with higher gusts. Additional strengthening is expected through early Friday, and Isaias should remain a strong hurricane as it approaches the northern Gulf Coast on Friday night. Hurricane force winds extend outward up to 25 miles from the center, and tropical storm force winds extend outward up to 60 miles. The minimum central pressure measured recently by NOAA Hurricane Hunter drops on data is 981 millibars, or 28.97 inches. Mainly dry weather is expected through the rest of the week across the Commonwealth. A cold front will move through late tonight into tomorrow morning, but outside of an isolated shower along the Lake Erie shoreline, the frontal passage is expected to be dry. The afternoon will feature mainly clear skies with temperatures in the 60s and 70s. Friday and Saturday remain dry with high pressure in control. The next chance for widespread rainfall comes on Sunday as moisture from Tropical Storm Isaias enters Pennsylvania from the south. Here is the latest National Weather Service forecast for Blair and Bedford counties, including the city of Altoona. Rest of tonight, mostly clear. Near steady temperature in the upper 50s. West winds 5 to 10 miles an hour with gusts up to 25 miles an hour. Thursday, sunny. Highs in the upper 60s. West winds 10 to 15 miles an hour with gusts up to 30 miles an hour. Thursday night, mostly clear. Lows in the mid-40s. West winds around 5 miles an hour. Gusts up to 20 miles an hour through midnight. Friday, sunny. Highs in the upper 60s. West winds 5 to 10 miles an hour. Friday night, mostly clear through midnight, then becoming partly cloudy. Lows in the upper 40s. West winds around 5 miles an hour, becoming southwest after midnight. Here is the latest National Weather Service forecast for Cambria County, including the city of Johnstown. Rest of tonight, partly cloudy. Lows in the lower 50s. West winds 5 to 10 miles an hour with gusts up to 25 miles an hour. Thursday, sunny. Highs in the mid-60s. West winds 10 to 15 miles an hour with gusts up to 30 miles an hour. Thursday night, mostly clear. Lows in the mid-40s. West winds 5 to 10 miles an hour. Friday, sunny. Highs in the mid-60s. West winds 5 to 10 miles an hour. Friday night, mostly clear through midnight, then becoming partly cloudy. Lows in the upper 40s. West winds around 5 miles an hour, becoming southeast after midnight. And now the extended forecast for south central Pennsylvania. Saturday, mostly sunny. Highs in the upper 60s. Saturday night, mostly cloudy with a 50% chance of showers.
Lows in the lower 50s. Sunday, showers. Highs in the lower 60s. Chance of rain 90%. Sunday night, showers likely. Mild. Lows in the upper 50s. Chance of rain 70%. Columbus Day, mostly cloudy. Highs in the upper 60s. Monday night, partly cloudy. Mild. Lows in the upper 50s. Tuesday, partly sunny with a 40% chance of showers. Highs in the upper 60s. Tuesday night, partly cloudy. Cooler. Lows in the upper 40s. Wednesday, mostly sunny. Cooler. Highs in the upper 50s. Here is the latest National Weather Service forecast for Blair and Bedford counties, including the city of Altoona. Today, sunny. Highs in the upper 60s. West winds 10 to 15 miles an hour with gusts up to 30 miles an hour. Tonight, mostly clear. Lows in the mid 40s. West winds around 5 miles an hour. Gusts up to 20 miles an hour through midnight. Friday, sunny. Highs in the upper 60s. West winds 5 to 10 miles an hour. Friday night, mostly clear through midnight, then becoming partly cloudy. Lows in the upper 40s. West winds around 5 miles an hour, becoming southwest after midnight. Here is the latest National Weather Service forecast for Cambria County, including the city of Johnstown. Today, sunny. Highs in the mid-60s. West winds 10 to 15 miles an hour with gusts up to 30 miles an hour. Tonight, mostly clear. Lows in the mid-40s. West winds 5 to 10 miles an hour. Friday, sunny. Highs in the mid-60s. West winds 5 to 10 miles an hour. Friday night, mostly clear through midnight, then becoming partly cloudy. Lows in the upper 40s. West winds around 5 miles an hour, becoming southeast after midnight. And now the extended forecast for South Central Pennsylvania. Saturday, mostly sunny. Highs in the upper 60s. Saturday night, mostly cloudy with a 50% chance of showers. Lows in the lower 50s. Sunday, showers. Highs in the lower 60s. Chance of rain 90%. Sunday night, showers likely. Mild. Lows in the upper 50s. Chance of rain 70%. Columbus Day, mostly cloudy. Highs in the upper 60s. Monday night, partly cloudy. Mild. Lows in the upper 50s. Tuesday, partly sunny with a 40% chance of showers. Highs in the upper 60s. Tuesday night, partly cloudy. Cooler. Lows in the upper 40s. Wednesday, mostly sunny. Cooler. Highs in the upper 50s. The 8 to 14 day outlook, from Thursday, October 15th to Wednesday, October 21st, calls for near normal temperatures and near normal precipitation. Normal high temperatures across central Pennsylvania during this period range from the mid-50s over the Allegheny Mountains to the low 60s across the lower Susquehanna Valley. Normal lows range from the mid-30s over the Alleghenies to the mid-40s across the lower Susquehanna Valley. Here are the 4 a.m. conditions in the Altoona area. In Altoona, it was mostly cloudy. The temperature was 63 degrees, the dew point 49, and the relative humidity 60%. The wind was west at 8 miles an hour. The pressure was 29.85 inches and rising. At State College, it was clear. The temperature was 63 degrees, the dew point 52, and the relative humidity 67%. The wind was west at 12 miles an hour. The pressure was 29.82 inches and steady. Now, a few other local conditions: Johnstown, cloudy 59, DuBois, clear 51, La Trobe, mostly cloudy 59, Pittsburgh, partly cloudy 57, Erie, clear 56, Bradford, clear 54. To the south and east, York, clear 49, Selins Grove, partly cloudy 52, Harrisburg, partly cloudy 55, Philadelphia, clear 58, Baltimore, clear 55, Washington, D.C., clear 58. Once again, in Altoona it was 63 degrees under mostly cloudy skies. And at State College it was 63 degrees under clear skies.
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The Altoona Climate Summary for yesterday, October 7, 2026. Yesterday's high temperature of 74 degrees occurred at 3:27 p.m. This high was 8 degrees above the normal high of 66. Yesterday's low temperature of 38 degrees occurred at 6:42 a.m. This low was 8 degrees below the normal low of 46. No precipitation fell yesterday, which leaves the monthly total at 0.03 inches. This is 0.69 inches below the normal amount of 0.72 inches for October. The total precipitation for the season since September 1st still stands at 5.64 inches, which is 0.96 inches above normal. The total precipitation for the year is still 33.39 inches, which is 4.36 inches above normal. There were 9 heating degree days yesterday, which is 1 below normal. This brings the monthly total to 51, which is 10 below normal. The yearly total since July 1st is 151, which is 34 below normal. There were no cooling degree days yesterday, which is 1 below normal. This leaves the monthly total at 9, which is 2 above normal. The yearly total since January 1st is 725, which is 36 above normal. The average wind speed was less than 5 miles per hour yesterday. The normal high temperature for today is 66 degrees, and the normal low is 46. The record high for today is 84, which occurred in 2007, and the record low is 28, which occurred in 2001. Sunrise today is at 7:17 a.m. and sunset is at 6:44 p.m. At 1 a.m., the center of Hurricane Isaias was located by Air Force Reserve and NOAA Hurricane Hunter aircraft near latitude 23.1 north, longitude 91.7 west. Isaias is moving toward the east-northeast near 9 miles per hour. A continued east-northeastward motion is expected overnight, followed by a turn toward the northeast and north later today and Friday. On the forecast track, Isaias is expected to pass to the north of the Yucatan Peninsula later today and make landfall along the south northern Gulf Coast within the warning area late Friday or early Saturday. Aircraft data indicate that maximum sustained winds are near 75 miles per hour with higher gusts. Additional strengthening is expected through early Friday, and Isaias should remain a strong hurricane as it approaches the northern Gulf Coast on Friday night. Hurricane force winds extend outward up to 25 miles from the center, and tropical storm force winds extend outward up to 60 miles. The minimum central pressure measured recently by NOAA Hurricane Hunter drops on data is 981 millibars, or 28.97 inches. Mainly dry weather is expected through the rest of the week across the Commonwealth. A cold front will move through late tonight into tomorrow morning, but outside of an isolated shower along the Lake Erie shoreline, the frontal passage is expected to be dry. The afternoon will feature mainly clear skies with temperatures in the 60s and 70s. Friday and Saturday remain dry with high pressure in control. The next chance for widespread rainfall comes on Sunday as moisture from Tropical Storm Isaias enters Pennsylvania from the south. Here is the latest National Weather Service forecast for Blair and Bedford counties, including the city of Altoona. Today, sunny. Highs in the upper 60s. West winds 10 to 15 miles an hour with gusts up to 30 miles an hour. Tonight, mostly clear. Lows in the mid-40s. West winds around 5 miles an hour. Gusts up to 20 miles an hour through midnight. Friday, sunny. Highs in the upper 60s. West winds 5 to 10 miles an hour. Friday night, mostly clear through midnight, then becoming partly cloudy. Lows in the upper 40s. West winds around 5 miles an hour, becoming southwest after midnight. Here is the latest National Weather Service forecast for Cambria County, including the city of Johnstown. Today, sunny. Highs in the mid-60s. West winds 10 to 15 miles an hour with gusts up to 30 miles an hour. Tonight, mostly clear. Lows in the mid-40s. West winds 5 to 10 miles an hour. Friday, sunny. Highs in the mid-60s. West winds 5 to 10 miles an hour. Friday night, mostly clear through midnight, then becoming partly cloudy. Lows in the upper 40s.
West winds around 5 miles an hour, becoming southeast after midnight. And now the extended forecast for south central Pennsylvania. Saturday, mostly sunny. Highs in the upper 60s. Saturday night, mostly cloudy with a 50% chance of showers. Lows in the lower 50s. Sunday, showers. Highs in the lower 60s. Chance of rain 90%. Sunday night, showers likely. Mild. Lows in the upper 50s. Chance of rain 70%. Columbus Day, mostly cloudy. Highs in the upper 60s. Monday night, partly cloudy. Mild. Lows in the upper 50s. Tuesday, partly sunny with a 40% chance of showers. Highs in the upper 60s. Tuesday night, partly cloudy. Cooler. Lows in the upper 40s. Wednesday, mostly sunny. Cooler. Highs in the upper 50s. The 8 to 14 day outlook, from Thursday, October 15th to Wednesday, October 21st, calls for near normal temperatures and near normal precipitation. Normal high temperatures across central Pennsylvania during this period range from the mid-50s over the Allegheny Mountains to the low 60s across the lower Susquehanna Valley. Normal lows range from the mid-30s over the Alleghenies to the mid-40s across the lower Susquehanna Valley. Here are the 4 a.m. conditions in the Altoona area. In Altoona, it was mostly cloudy. The temperature was 63 degrees, the dew point 49, and the relative humidity 60%. The wind was west at 8 miles an hour. The pressure was 29.85 inches and rising. At State College, it was clear. The temperature was 63 degrees, the dew point 52, and the relative humidity 67%. The wind was west at 12 miles an hour. The pressure was 29.82 inches and steady. Now, a few other local conditions: Johnstown, cloudy 59, Dubois, clear 51, La Trobe, mostly cloudy 59, Pittsburgh, partly cloudy 57, Erie, clear 56, Bradford, clear 54. To the south and east, York, clear 49, Selins Grove, partly cloudy 52, Harrisburg, partly cloudy 55, Philadelphia, clear 58, Baltimore, clear 55, Washington, D.C., clear 58. Once again, in Altoona it was 63 degrees under mostly cloudy skies. And at State College it was 63 degrees under clear skies. 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Here's the hazardous weather outlook for the following counties: Bedford, Blair, Cambria, and Huntingdon. For today and tonight. No hazardous weather is expected at this time. And now the extended outlook for the period Friday through Wednesday. The probability for widespread hazardous weather is low. The Altoona Climate Summary for yesterday, October 7, 2026. Yesterday's high temperature of 74 degrees occurred at 3:27 p.m. This high was 8 degrees above the normal high of 66. Yesterday's low temperature of 38 degrees occurred at 6:42 a.m. This low was 8 degrees below the normal low of 46. No precipitation fell yesterday, which leaves the monthly total at 0.03 inches. This is 0.69 inches below the normal amount of 0.72 inches for October. The total precipitation for the season since September 1st still stands at 5.64 inches, which is 0.96 inches above normal. The total precipitation for the year is still 33.39 inches, which is 4.36 inches above normal. There were 9 heating degree days yesterday, which is 1 below normal. This brings the monthly total to 51, which is 10 below normal. The yearly total since July 1st is 151, which is 34 below normal. There were no cooling degree days yesterday, which is 1 below normal. This leaves the monthly total at 9, which is 2 above normal. The yearly total since January 1st is 725, which is 36 above normal. The average wind speed was less than 5 miles per hour yesterday. The normal high temperature for today is 66 degrees, and the normal low is 46. The record high for today is 84, which occurred in 2007, and the record low is 28, which occurred in 2001.
Sunrise today is at 7:17 a.m. and sunset is at 6:44 p.m. At 1 a.m., the center of Hurricane Isaias was located by Air Force Reserve and NOAA Hurricane Hunter aircraft near latitude 23.1 north, longitude 91.7 west. Isaias is moving toward the east-northeast near 9 miles per hour. A continued east-northeastward motion is expected overnight, followed by a turn toward the northeast and north later today and Friday. On the forecast track, Isaias is expected to pass to the north of the Yucatan Peninsula later today and make landfall along the south northern Gulf Coast within the warning area late Friday or early Saturday. Aircraft data indicate that maximum sustained winds are near 75 miles per hour with higher gusts. Additional strengthening is expected through early Friday, and Isaias should remain a strong hurricane as it approaches the northern Gulf Coast on Friday night. Hurricane force winds extend outward up to 25 miles from the center, and tropical storm force winds extend outward up to 60 miles. The minimum central pressure measured recently by NOAA Hurricane Hunter drops on data is 981 millibars, or 28.97 inches. Mainly dry weather is expected through the rest of the week across the Commonwealth. A cold front will move through late tonight into tomorrow morning, but outside of an isolated shower along the Lake Erie shoreline, the frontal passage is expected to be dry. The afternoon will feature mainly clear skies with temperatures in the 60s and 70s. Friday and Saturday remain dry with high pressure in control. The next chance for widespread rainfall comes on Sunday as moisture from Tropical Storm Isaias enters Pennsylvania from the south. Here is the latest National Weather Service forecast for Blair and Bedford counties, including the city of Altoona. Today, sunny. Highs in the upper 60s. West winds 10 to 15 miles an hour with gusts up to 30 miles an hour. Tonight, mostly clear. Lows in the mid-40s. West winds around 5 miles an hour. Gusts up to 20 miles an hour through midnight. Friday, sunny. Highs in the upper 60s. West winds 5 to 10 miles an hour. Friday night, mostly clear through midnight, then becoming partly cloudy. Lows in the upper 40s. West winds around 5 miles an hour, becoming southwest after midnight. Here is the latest National Weather Service forecast for Cambria County, including the city of Johnstown. Today, sunny. Highs in the mid-60s. West winds 10 to 15 miles an hour with gusts up to 30 miles an hour. Tonight, mostly clear. Lows in the mid-40s. West winds 5 to 10 miles an hour. Friday, sunny. Highs in the mid-60s. West winds 5 to 10 miles an hour. Friday night, mostly clear through midnight, then becoming partly cloudy. Lows in the upper 40s. West winds around 5 miles an hour, becoming southeast after midnight. And now the extended forecast for South Central Pennsylvania. Saturday, mostly sunny. Highs in the upper 60s. Saturday night, mostly cloudy with a 50% chance of showers. Lows in the lower 50s. Sunday, showers. Highs in the lower 60s. Chance of rain 90%. Sunday night, showers likely. Mild. Lows in the upper 50s. Chance of rain 70%. Columbus Day, mostly cloudy. Highs in the upper 60s. Monday night, partly cloudy. Mild. Lows in the upper 50s. Tuesday, partly sunny with a 40% chance of showers. Highs in the upper 60s. Tuesday night, partly cloudy. Cooler. Lows in the upper 40s. Wednesday, mostly sunny. Cooler. Highs in the upper 50s. The 8 to 14 day outlook, from Thursday, October 15th to Wednesday, October 21st, calls for near normal temperatures and near normal precipitation. Normal high temperatures across central Pennsylvania during this period range from the mid-50s over the Allegheny Mountains to the low 60s across the lower Susquehanna Valley. Normal lows range from the mid-30s over the Alleghenies to the mid-40s across the lower Susquehanna Valley. Here are the 4 a.m. conditions in the Altoona area. In Altoona, it was mostly cloudy. The temperature was 63 degrees, the dew point 49, and the relative humidity 60%. The wind was west at 8 miles an hour.
the pressure was 29.85 inches and rising. At State College, it was clear. The temperature was 63 degrees, the dew point 52, and the relative humidity 67%. The wind was west at 12 miles an hour. The pressure was 29.82 inches and steady. Now, a few other local conditions: Johnstown, cloudy 59, DuBois, clear 51, La Trobe, mostly cloudy 59, Pittsburgh partly cloudy 57, Erie, clear 56, Bradford clear 54. To the south and east, York, clear 49, Selins Grove partly cloudy 52, Harrisburg partly cloudy 55, Philadelphia clear 58, Baltimore clear 55, Washington D.C. clear 58. Once again, in Altoona it was 63 degrees under mostly cloudy skies. And at State College it was 63 degrees under clear skies. This is NOAA Weather Radio, All Hazards Station WNG 589. 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Here's the hazardous weather outlook for the following counties: Bedford, Blair, Cambria, and Huntingdon. For today and tonight, no hazardous weather is expected at this time. And now the extended outlook for the period Friday through Wednesday. The probability for widespread hazardous weather is low. The Altoona climate summary for yesterday, October 7, 2026. Yesterday's high temperature of 74 degrees occurred at 3:27 p.m. This high was 8 degrees above the normal high of 66. Yesterday's low temperature of 38 degrees occurred at 6:42 a.m. This low was 8 degrees below the normal low of 46. No precipitation fell yesterday, which leaves the monthly total at 0.03 inches. This is 0.69 inches below the normal amount of 0.72 inches for October. The total precipitation for the season since September 1st still stands at 5.64 inches, which is 0.96 inches above normal. The total precipitation for the year is still 33.39 inches, which is 4.36 inches above normal. There were 9 heating degree days yesterday, which is 1 below normal. This brings the monthly total to 51, which is 10 below normal. The yearly total since July 1st is 151, which is 34 below normal. There were no cooling degree days yesterday, which is 1 below normal. This leaves the monthly total at 9, which is 2 above normal. The yearly total since January 1st is 725, which is 36 above normal. The average wind speed was less than 5 miles per hour yesterday. The normal high temperature for today is 66 degrees, and the normal low is 46. The record high for today is 84, which occurred in 2007, and the record low is 28, which occurred in 2001. Sunrise today is at 7:17 a.m. and sunset is at 6:44 p.m. At 1 a.m., the center of Hurricane Isaias was located by Air Force Reserve and NOAA Hurricane Hunter aircraft near latitude 23.1 north, longitude 91.7 west. Isaias is moving toward the east-northeast near 9 miles per hour. A continued east-northeastward motion is expected overnight, followed by a turn toward the northeast and north later today and Friday. On the forecast track, Isaias is expected to pass to the north of the Yucatan Peninsula later today and make landfall along the south northern Gulf Coast within the warning area late Friday or early Saturday. Aircraft data indicate that maximum sustained winds are near 75 miles per hour with higher gusts. Additional strengthening is expected through early Friday, and Isaias should remain a strong hurricane as it approaches the northern Gulf Coast on Friday night. Hurricane force winds extend outward up to 25 miles from the center, and tropical storm force winds extend outward up to 60 miles. The minimum central pressure measured recently by NOAA Hurricane Hunter drops on data is 981 millibars, or 28.97 inches. Mainly dry weather is expected through the rest of the week across the Commonwealth. A cold front will move through late tonight into tomorrow morning, but outside of an isolated shower along the Lake Erie shoreline, the frontal passage is expected to be dry. The afternoon will feature mainly clear skies with temperatures in the 60s and 70s. Friday and Saturday remain dry with high pressure in control. The next chance for widespread rainfall comes on Sunday as moisture from Tropical Storm Isaias enters Pennsylvania from the south.
Here is the latest National Weather Service forecast for Blair and Bedford counties, including the city of Altoona. Today, sunny. Highs in the upper 60s. West winds 10 to 15 miles an hour with gusts up to 30 miles an hour. Tonight, mostly clear. Lows in the mid 40s. West winds around 5 miles an hour. Gusts up to 20 miles an hour through midnight. Friday, sunny. Highs in the upper 60s. West winds 5 to 10 miles an hour. Friday night, mostly clear through midnight, then becoming partly cloudy. Lows in the upper 40s. West winds around 5 miles an hour, becoming southwest after midnight. Here is the latest National Weather Service forecast for Cambria County, including the city of Johnstown. Today, sunny. Highs in the mid-60s. West winds 10 to 15 miles an hour with gusts up to 30 miles an hour. Tonight, mostly clear. Lows in the mid-40s. West winds 5 to 10 miles an hour. Friday, sunny. Highs in the mid-60s. West winds 5 to 10 miles an hour. Friday night, mostly clear through midnight, then becoming partly cloudy. Lows in the upper 40s. West winds around 5 miles an hour, becoming southeast after midnight. And now the extended forecast for South Central Pennsylvania. Saturday, mostly sunny. Highs in the upper 60s. Saturday night, mostly cloudy with a 50% chance of showers. Lows in the lower 50s. Sunday, showers. Highs in the lower 60s. Chance of rain 90%. Sunday night, showers likely. Mild. Lows in the upper 50s. Chance of rain 70%. Columbus Day, mostly cloudy. Highs in the upper 60s. Monday night, partly cloudy. Mild. Lows in the upper 50s. Tuesday, partly sunny with a 40% chance of showers. Highs in the upper 60s. Tuesday night, partly cloudy. Cooler. Lows in the upper 40s. Wednesday, mostly sunny. Cooler. Highs in the upper 50s. The 8 to 14 day outlook, from Thursday, October 15th to Wednesday, October 21st, calls for near normal temperatures and near normal precipitation. Normal high temperatures across central Pennsylvania during this period range from the mid-50s over the Allegheny Mountains to the low 60s across the lower Susquehanna Valley. Normal lows range from the mid-30s over the Alleghenies to the mid-40s across the lower Susquehanna Valley. Here are the 4 a.m. conditions in the Altoona area. In Altoona, it was mostly cloudy. The temperature was 63 degrees, the dew point 49, and the relative humidity 60%. The wind was west at 8 miles an hour. The pressure was 29.85 inches and rising. At State College, it was clear. The temperature was 63 degrees, the dew point 52, and the relative humidity 67%. The wind was west at 12 miles an hour. The pressure was 29.82 inches and steady. Now, a few other local conditions: Johnstown, cloudy 59, Dubois, clear 51, La Trobe, mostly cloudy 59, Pittsburgh partly cloudy 57, Erie, clear 56, Bradford clear 54. To the south and east, York, clear 49, Selins Grove partly cloudy 52, Harrisburg partly cloudy 55, Philadelphia clear 58, Baltimore clear 55, Washington DC clear 58. Once again, in Altoona it was 63 degrees under mostly cloudy skies. And at State College it was 63 degrees under clear skies. 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Here's the hazardous weather outlook for the following counties: Bedford, Blair, Cambria, and Huntingdon. For today and tonight, no hazardous weather is expected at this time. And now the extended outlook for the period Friday through Wednesday. The probability for widespread hazardous weather is low. The Altoona climate summary for yesterday, October 7, 2026. Yesterday's high temperature of 74 degrees occurred at 3:27 p.m. This high was 8 degrees above the normal high of 66.
Yesterday's low temperature of 38 degrees occurred at 6:42 a.m. This low was 8 degrees below the normal low of 46. No precipitation fell yesterday, which leaves the monthly total at 0.03 inches. This is 0.69 inches below the normal amount of 0.72 inches for October. The total precipitation for the season since September 1st still stands at 5.64 inches, which is 0.96 inches above normal. The total precipitation for the year is still 33.39 inches, which is 4.36 inches above normal. There were 9 heating degree days yesterday, which is 1 below normal. This brings the monthly total to 51, which is 10 below normal. The yearly total since July 1st is 151, which is 34 below normal. There were no cooling degree days yesterday, which is 1 below normal. This leaves the monthly total at 9, which is 2 above normal. The yearly total since January 1st is 725, which is 36 above normal. The average wind speed was less than 5 miles per hour yesterday. The normal high temperature for today is 66 degrees, and the normal low is 46. The record high for today is 84, which occurred in 2007, and the record low is 28, which occurred in 2001. Sunrise today is at 7:17 a.m. and sunset is at 6:44 p.m. At 1 a.m., the center of Hurricane Isaias was located by Air Force Reserve and NOAA Hurricane Hunter aircraft near latitude 23.1 north, longitude 91.7 west. Isaias is moving toward the east-northeast near 9 miles per hour. A continued east-northeastward motion is expected overnight, followed by a turn toward the northeast and north later today and Friday. On the forecast track, Isaias is expected to pass to the north of the Yucatan Peninsula later today and make landfall along the south northern Gulf Coast within the warning area late Friday or early Saturday. Aircraft data indicate that maximum sustained winds are near 75 miles per hour with higher gusts. Additional strengthening is expected through early Friday, and Isaias should remain a strong hurricane as it approaches the northern Gulf Coast on Friday night. Hurricane force winds extend outward up to 25 miles from the center, and tropical storm force winds extend outward up to 60 miles. The minimum central pressure measured recently by NOAA Hurricane Hunter drops on data is 981 millibars, or 28.97 inches. Mainly dry weather is expected through the rest of the week across the Commonwealth. A cold front will move through late tonight into tomorrow morning, but outside of an isolated shower along the Lake Erie shoreline, the frontal passage is expected to be dry. The afternoon will feature mainly clear skies with temperatures in the 60s and 70s. Friday and Saturday remain dry with high pressure in control. The next chance for widespread rainfall comes on Sunday as moisture from Tropical Storm Isaias enters Pennsylvania from the south. Here is the latest National Weather Service forecast for Blair and Bedford counties, including the city of Altoona. Today, sunny. Highs in the upper 60s. West winds 10 to 15 miles an hour with gusts up to 30 miles an hour. Tonight, mostly clear. Lows in the mid-40s. West winds around 5 miles an hour. Gusts up to 20 miles an hour through midnight. Friday, sunny. Highs in the upper 60s. West winds 5 to 10 miles an hour. Friday night, mostly clear through midnight, then becoming partly cloudy. Lows in the upper 40s. West winds around 5 miles an hour, becoming southwest after midnight. Here is the latest National Weather Service forecast for Cambria County, including the city of Johnstown. Today, sunny. Highs in the mid-60s. West winds 10 to 15 miles an hour with gusts up to 30 miles an hour. Tonight, mostly clear. Lows in the mid-40s. West winds 5 to 10 miles an hour. Friday, sunny. Highs in the mid-60s. West winds 5 to 10 miles an hour. Friday night, mostly clear through midnight, then becoming partly cloudy. Lows in the upper 40s. West winds around 5 miles an hour, becoming southeast after midnight. And now the extended forecast for south central Pennsylvania. Saturday, mostly sunny. Highs in the upper 60s. Saturday night, mostly cloudy with a 50% chance of showers. Lows in the lower 50s. Sunday, showers. Highs in the lower 60s.
Chance of rain 90%. Sunday night, showers likely. Mild. Lows in the upper 50s. Chance of rain 70%. Columbus Day, mostly cloudy. Highs in the upper 60s. Monday night, partly cloudy. Mild. Lows in the upper 50s. Tuesday, partly sunny with a 40% chance of showers. Highs in the upper 60s. Tuesday night, partly cloudy. Cooler. Lows in the upper 40s. Wednesday, mostly sunny. Cooler. Highs in the upper 50s. The 8 to 14 day outlook, from Thursday, October 15th to Wednesday, October 21st, calls for near normal temperatures and near normal precipitation. Normal high temperatures across central Pennsylvania during this period range from the mid-50s over the Allegheny Mountains to the low 60s across the lower Susquehanna Valley. Normal lows range from the mid-30s over the Alleghenies to the mid-40s across the lower Susquehanna Valley. Here are the 5 a.m. conditions in the Altoona area. In Altoona, it was mostly cloudy. The temperature was 62 degrees, the dew point 49, and the relative humidity 62%. The wind was west at 7 miles an hour. The pressure was 29.87 inches and rising. At State College, it was clear. The temperature was 59 degrees, the dew point 52, and the relative humidity 77%. The wind was west at 9 miles an hour. The pressure was 29.85 inches and rising. Now, a few other local conditions: Johnstown, cloudy 58, Dubois, clear 51, La Trobe, partly cloudy 55, Pittsburgh, partly cloudy 55, Erie, clear 53, Bradford, clear 53. To the south and east, York, clear 49, Selins Grove, clear 50, Harrisburg, partly cloudy 54, Philadelphia, clear 58, Baltimore, partly cloudy 55, Washington, D.C., clear 57. Once again, in Altoona it was 62 degrees under mostly cloudy skies. And at State College it was 59 degrees under clear skies. This is NOAA Weather Radio, All Hazards Station WMG 589. 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Here are the 5 a.m. conditions in the Altoona area. In Altoona, it was mostly cloudy. The temperature was 62 degrees, the dew point 49, and the relative humidity 62%. The wind was west at 7 miles an hour. The pressure was 29.87 inches and rising. At State College, it was clear. The temperature was 59 degrees, the dew point 52, and the relative humidity 77%. The wind was west at 9 miles an hour. The pressure was 29.85 inches and rising. Now, a few other local conditions: Johnstown, cloudy 58, Dubois, clear 51, La Trobe, partly cloudy 55, Pittsburgh, partly cloudy 55, Erie, clear 53, Bradford, clear 53. To the south and east, York, clear 49, Selins Grove, clear 50, Harrisburg, partly cloudy 54, Philadelphia, clear 58, Baltimore, partly cloudy 55, Washington, D.C., clear 57. Once again, in Altoona it was 62 degrees under mostly cloudy skies. And at State College it was 59 degrees under clear skies. This is NOAA Weather Radio, All Hazards Station WMG 589. 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Here's the hazardous weather outlook for the following counties: Bedford, Blair, Cambria, and Huntingdon. For today and tonight, no hazardous weather is expected at this time. And now the extended outlook for the period Friday through Wednesday. The probability for widespread hazardous weather is low. The Altoona climate summary for yesterday, October 7, 2026. Yesterday's high temperature of 74 degrees occurred at 3:27 p.m. This high was 8 degrees above the normal high of 66. Yesterday's low temperature of 38 degrees occurred at 6:42 a.m. This low was 8 degrees below the normal low of 46. No precipitation fell yesterday, which leaves the monthly total at 0.03 inches. This is 0.69 inches below the normal amount of 0.72 inches for October.
The total precipitation for the season since September 1st still stands at 5.64 inches, which is 0.96 inches above normal. The total precipitation for the year is still 33.39 inches, which is 4.36 inches above normal. There were 9 heating degree days yesterday, which is 1 below normal. This brings the monthly total to 51, which is 10 below normal. The yearly total since July 1st is 151, which is 34 below normal. There were no cooling degree days yesterday, which is 1 below normal. This leaves the monthly total at 9, which is 2 above normal. The yearly total since January 1st is 725, which is 36 above normal. The average wind speed was less than 5 miles per hour yesterday. The normal high temperature for today is 66 degrees, and the normal low is 46. The record high for today is 84, which occurred in 2007, and the record low is 28, which occurred in 2001. Sunrise today is at 7:17 a.m. and sunset is at 6:44 p.m. At 1 a.m., the center of Hurricane Isaias was located by Air Force Reserve and NOAA Hurricane Hunter aircraft near latitude 23.1 north, longitude 91.7 west. Isaias is moving toward the east-northeast near 9 miles per hour. A continued east-northeastward motion is expected overnight, followed by a turn toward the northeast and north later today and Friday. On the forecast track, Isaias is expected to pass to the north of the Yucatan Peninsula later today and make landfall along the south northern Gulf Coast within the warning area late Friday or early Saturday. Aircraft data indicate that maximum sustained winds are near 75 miles per hour with higher gusts. Additional strengthening is expected through early Friday, and Isaias should remain a strong hurricane as it approaches the northern Gulf Coast on Friday night. Hurricane force winds extend outward up to 25 miles from the center, and tropical storm force winds extend outward up to 60 miles. The minimum central pressure measured recently by NOAA Hurricane Hunter drops on data is 981 millibars, or 28.97 inches. Mainly dry weather is expected through the rest of the week across the Commonwealth. A cold front will continue to move through this morning, but the frontal passage is expected to remain dry. The afternoon will feature mainly clear skies with temperatures in the 60s and 70s. Friday and Saturday remain dry with high pressure in control. The next chance for widespread rainfall comes on Sunday as moisture from Tropical Storm Isaias enters Pennsylvania from the south. Here is the latest National Weather Service forecast for Blair and Bedford counties, including the city of Altoona. Today, sunny. Highs in the upper 60s. West winds 10 to 15 miles an hour with gusts up to 30 miles an hour. Tonight, mostly clear. Lows in the mid-40s. West winds around 5 miles an hour. Gusts up to 20 miles an hour through midnight. Friday, sunny. Highs in the upper 60s. West winds 5 to 10 miles an hour. Friday night, mostly clear through midnight, then becoming partly cloudy. Lows in the upper 40s. West winds around 5 miles an hour, becoming southwest after midnight. Here is the latest National Weather Service forecast for Cambria County, including the city of Johnstown. Today, sunny. Highs in the mid-60s. West winds 10 to 15 miles an hour with gusts up to 30 miles an hour. Tonight, mostly clear. Lows in the mid-40s. West winds 5 to 10 miles an hour. Friday, sunny. Highs in the mid-60s. West winds 5 to 10 miles an hour. Friday night, mostly clear through midnight, then becoming partly cloudy. Lows in the upper 40s. West winds around 5 miles an hour, becoming southeast after midnight. And now the extended forecast for south central Pennsylvania. Saturday, mostly sunny. Highs in the upper 60s. Saturday night, mostly cloudy with a 50% chance of showers. Lows in the lower 50s. Sunday, showers. Highs in the lower 60s. Chance of rain 90%. Sunday night, showers likely. Mild. Lows in the upper 50s. Chance of rain 70%. Columbus Day, mostly cloudy. Highs in the upper 60s. Monday night, partly cloudy. Mild. Lows in the upper 50s. Tuesday, partly sunny with a 40% chance of showers.
highs in the upper 60s. Tuesday night, partly cloudy. Cooler. Lows in the upper 40s. Wednesday, mostly sunny. Cooler. Highs in the upper 50s. The 8 to 14.

At State College, it was clear. The temperature was 59 degrees, the dew point 52, and the relative humidity 77%. The wind was west at 9 miles an hour. The pressure was 29.85 inches and rising. Now, a few other local conditions: Johnstown, cloudy 58, Dubois, clear 51, La Trobe, partly cloudy 55, Pittsburgh, partly cloudy 55, Erie, clear 53, Bradford, clear 53. To the south and east, York, clear 49, Selins Grove, clear 50, Harrisburg, partly cloudy 54, Philadelphia, clear 58, Baltimore, partly cloudy 55, Washington, D.C., clear 57. Once again, in Altoona it was 62 degrees under mostly cloudy skies. And at State College it was 59 degrees under clear skies. This is NOAA Weather Radio, All Hazards Station WNG 589. 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Here's the hazardous weather outlook for the following counties: Bedford, Blair, Cambria, and Huntingdon. For today and tonight, no hazardous weather is expected at this time. And now the extended outlook for the period Friday through Wednesday. The probability for widespread hazardous weather is low. The Altoona Climate Summary for yesterday, October 7, 2026. Yesterday's high temperature of 74 degrees occurred at 3:27 p.m. This high was 8 degrees above the normal high of 66. Yesterday's low temperature of 38 degrees occurred at 6:42 a.m. This low was 8 degrees below the normal low of 46. No precipitation fell yesterday, which leaves the monthly total at 0.03 inches. This is 0.69 inches below the normal amount of 0.72 inches for October. The total precipitation for the season since September 1st still stands at 5.64 inches, which is 0.96 inches above normal. The total precipitation for the year is still 33.39 inches, which is 4.36 inches above normal. There were 9 heating degree days yesterday, which is 1 below normal. This brings the monthly total to 51, which is 10 below normal. The yearly total since July 1st is 151, which is 34 below normal. There were no cooling degree days yesterday, which is 1 below normal. This leaves the monthly total at 9, which is 2 above normal. The yearly total since January 1st is 725, which is 36 above normal. The average wind speed was less than 5 miles per hour yesterday. The normal high temperature for today is 66 degrees, and the normal low is 46. The record high for today is 84, which occurred in 2007, and the record low is 28, which occurred in 2001. Sunrise today is at 7:17 a.m. and sunset is at 6:44 p.m. At 1 a.m., the center of Hurricane Isaias was located by Air Force Reserve and NOAA Hurricane Hunter aircraft near latitude 23.1 north, longitude 91.7 west. Isaias is moving toward the east-northeast near 9 miles per hour. A continued east-northeastward motion is expected overnight, followed by a turn toward the northeast and north later today and Friday. On the forecast track, Isaias is expected to pass to the north of the Yucatan Peninsula later today and make landfall along the south northern Gulf Coast within the warning area late Friday or early Saturday. Aircraft data indicate that maximum sustained winds are near 75 miles per hour with higher gusts. Additional strengthening is expected through early Friday, and Isaias should remain a strong hurricane as it approaches the northern Gulf Coast on Friday night. Hurricane force winds extend outward up to 25 miles from the center, and tropical storm force winds extend outward up to 60 miles. The minimum central pressure measured recently by NOAA Hurricane Hunter drops on data is 981 millibars, or 28.97 inches. 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Broadcasts originate from the National Weather Service in State College and are transmitted from the tower facilities provided by the Blair County Emergency Management Agency in Frankstown, on a frequency of 162.425 MHz. We are located at Innovation Park in State College. 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Properly set weather radios, with the alarm device, will alert you when severe weather warnings or watches are issued. Programming on this station will be temporarily changed during severe weather, to bring you the latest information. Warnings and safety information.

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Mainly dry weather is expected through the rest of the week across the Commonwealth. A cold front will continue to move through this morning, but the frontal passage is expected to remain dry. The afternoon will feature mainly clear skies with temperatures in the 60s and 70s. Friday and Saturday remain dry with high pressure in control. The next chance for widespread rainfall comes on Sunday as moisture from Tropical Storm Isaias enters Pennsylvania from the south. Here is the latest National Weather Service forecast for Blair and Bedford counties, including the city of Altoona. Today, sunny. Highs in the upper 60s. West winds 10 to 15 miles an hour with gusts up to 30 miles an hour. Tonight, mostly clear. Lows in the mid 40s. West winds around 5 miles an hour. Gusts up to 20 miles an hour through midnight. Friday, sunny. Highs in the upper 60s. West winds 5 to 10 miles an hour. Friday night, mostly clear through midnight, then becoming partly cloudy. Lows in the upper 40s. West winds around 5 miles an hour, becoming southwest after midnight. Here is the latest National Weather Service forecast for Cambria County, including the city of Johnstown. Today, sunny. Highs in the mid-60s. West winds 10 to 15 miles an hour with gusts up to 30 miles an hour. Tonight, mostly clear. Lows in the mid-40s. West winds 5 to 10 miles an hour. Friday, sunny. Highs in the mid-60s. West winds 5 to 10 miles an hour. Friday night, mostly clear through midnight, then becoming partly cloudy. Lows in the upper 40s. West winds around 5 miles an hour, becoming southeast after midnight. And now the extended forecast for South Central Pennsylvania. Saturday, mostly sunny. Highs in the upper 60s. Saturday night, mostly cloudy with a 50% chance of showers. Lows in the lower 50s. Sunday, showers. Highs in the lower 60s. Chance of rain 90%. Sunday night, showers likely. Mild. Lows in the upper 50s. Chance of rain 70%. Columbus Day, mostly cloudy. Highs in the upper 60s. Monday night, partly cloudy. Mild. Lows in the upper 50s. Tuesday, partly sunny with a 40% chance of showers. Highs in the upper 60s. Tuesday night, partly cloudy. Cooler. Lows in the upper 40s. Wednesday, mostly sunny. Cooler. Highs in the upper 50s. The 8 to 14 day outlook, from Thursday, October 15th to Wednesday, October 21st, calls for near normal temperatures and near normal precipitation. Normal high temperatures across central Pennsylvania during this period range from the mid-50s over the Allegheny Mountains to the low 60s across the lower Susquehanna Valley. Normal lows range from the mid-30s over the Alleghenies to the mid-40s across the lower Susquehanna Valley. Here are the 5 a.m. conditions in the Altoona area. In Altoona, it was mostly cloudy. The temperature was 62 degrees, the dew point 49, and the relative humidity 62%. The wind was west at 7 miles an hour. The pressure was 29.87 inches and rising. At State College, it was clear. The temperature was 59 degrees, the dew point 52, and the relative humidity 77%. The wind was west at 9 miles an hour. The pressure was 29.85 inches and rising. Now, a few other local conditions: Johnstown, cloudy 58, Dubois, clear 51, La Trobe, partly cloudy 55, Pittsburgh, partly cloudy 55, Erie, clear 53, Bradford, clear 53. To the south and east, York, clear 49, Selins Grove, clear 50, Harrisburg, partly cloudy 54, Philadelphia, clear 58, Baltimore, partly cloudy 55, Washington, D.C., clear 57. Once again, in Altoona it was 62 degrees under mostly cloudy skies. And at State College it was 59 degrees under clear skies. This is NOAA Weather Radio, All Hazards Station WMG 589. 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
Here's the hazardous weather outlook for the following counties: Bedford, Blair, Cambria, and Huntingdon. For today and tonight, no hazardous weather is expected at this time. And now the extended outlook for the period Friday through Wednesday. The probability for widespread hazardous weather is low. The Altoona climate summary for yesterday, October 7, 2026. Yesterday's high temperature of 74 degrees occurred at 3:27 p.m. This high was 8 degrees above the normal high of 66. Yesterday's low temperature of 38 degrees occurred at 6:42 a.m. This low was 8 degrees below the normal low of 46. No precipitation fell yesterday, which leaves the monthly total at 0.03 inches. This is 0.69 inches below the normal amount of 0.72 inches for October. The total precipitation for the season since September 1st still stands at 5.64 inches, which is 0.96 inches above normal. The total precipitation for the year is still 33.39 inches, which is 4.36 inches above normal. There were 9 heating degree days yesterday, which is 1 below normal. This brings the monthly total to 51, which is 10 below normal. The yearly total since July 1st is 151, which is 34 below normal. There were no cooling degree days yesterday, which is 1 below normal. This leaves the monthly total at 9, which is 2 above normal. The yearly total since January 1st is 725, which is 36 above normal. The average wind speed was less than 5 miles per hour yesterday. The normal high temperature for today is 66 degrees, and the normal low is 46. The record high for today is 84, which occurred in 2007, and the record low is 28, which occurred in 2001. Sunrise today is at 7:17 a.m. and sunset is at 6:44 p.m. At 1 a.m., the center of Hurricane Isaias was located by Air Force Reserve and NOAA Hurricane Hunter aircraft near latitude 23.1 north, longitude 91.7 west. Isaias is moving toward the east-northeast near 9 miles per hour. A continued east-northeastward motion is expected overnight, followed by a turn toward the northeast and north later today and Friday. On the forecast track, Isaias is expected to pass to the north of the Yucatan Peninsula later today and make landfall along the south northern Gulf Coast within the warning area late Friday or early Saturday. Aircraft data indicate that maximum sustained winds are near 75 miles per hour with higher gusts. Additional strengthening is expected through early Friday, and Isaias should remain a strong hurricane as it approaches the northern Gulf Coast on Friday night. Hurricane force winds extend outward up to 25 miles from the center, and tropical storm force winds extend outward up to 60 miles. The minimum central pressure measured recently by NOAA Hurricane Hunter drops on data is 981 millibars, or 28.97 inches. Mainly dry weather is expected through the rest of the week across the Commonwealth. A cold front will continue to move through this morning, but the frontal passage is expected to remain dry. The afternoon will feature mainly clear skies with temperatures in the 60s and 70s. Friday and Saturday remain dry with high pressure in control. The next chance for widespread rainfall comes on Sunday as moisture from Tropical Storm Isaias enters Pennsylvania from the south. Here is the latest National Weather Service forecast for Blair and Bedford counties, including the city of Altoona. Today, sunny. Highs in the upper 60s. West winds 10 to 15 miles an hour with gusts up to 30 miles an hour. Tonight, mostly clear. Lows in the mid 40s. West winds around 5 miles an hour. Gusts up to 20 miles an hour through midnight. Friday, sunny. Highs in the upper 60s. West winds 5 to 10 miles an hour. Friday night, mostly clear through midnight, then becoming partly cloudy. Lows in the upper 40s. West winds around 5 miles an hour, becoming southwest after midnight. Here is the latest National Weather Service forecast for Cambria County, including the city of Johnstown. Today, sunny. Highs in the mid 60s. West winds 10 to 15 miles an hour with gusts up to 30 miles an hour. Tonight, mostly clear. Lows in the mid 40s. West winds 5 to 10 miles an hour. Friday, sunny. Highs in the mid 60s. West winds 5 to 10 miles an hour.
Friday night, mostly clear through midnight, then becoming partly cloudy. Lows in the upper 40s. West winds around 5 miles an hour, becoming southeast after midnight. And now the extended forecast for south central Pennsylvania. Saturday, mostly sunny. Highs in the upper 60s. Saturday night, mostly cloudy with a 50% chance of showers. Lows in the lower 50s. Sunday, showers. Highs in the lower 60s. Chance of rain 90%. Sunday night, showers likely. Mild. Lows in the upper 50s. Chance of rain 70%. Columbus Day, mostly cloudy. Highs in the upper 60s. Monday night, partly cloudy. Mild. Lows in the upper 50s. Tuesday, partly sunny with a 40% chance of showers. Highs in the upper 60s. Tuesday night, partly cloudy. Cooler. Lows in the upper 40s. Wednesday, mostly sunny. Cooler. Highs in the upper 50s. The 8 to 14 day outlook, from Thursday, October 15th to Wednesday, October 21st, calls for near normal temperatures and near normal precipitation. Normal high temperatures across central Pennsylvania during this period range from the mid-50s over the Allegheny Mountains to the low 60s across the lower Susquehanna Valley. Normal lows range from the mid-30s over the Alleghenies to the mid-40s across the lower Susquehanna Valley. Here are the 5 a.m. conditions in the Altoona area. In Altoona, it was mostly cloudy. The temperature was 62 degrees, the dew point 49, and the relative humidity 62%. The wind was west at 7 miles an hour. The pressure was 29.87 inches and rising. At State College, it was clear. The temperature was 59 degrees, the dew point 52, and the relative humidity 77%. The wind was west at 9 miles an hour. The pressure was 29.85 inches and rising. Now, a few other local conditions: Johnstown, cloudy 58, Dubois, clear 51, La Trobe, partly cloudy 55, Pittsburgh, partly cloudy 55, Erie, clear 53, Bradford, clear 53. To the south and east, York, clear 49, Selins Grove, clear 50, Harrisburg, partly cloudy 54, Philadelphia, clear 58, Baltimore, partly cloudy 55, Washington, D.C., clear 57. Once again, in Altoona it was 62 degrees under mostly cloudy skies. And at State College it was 59 degrees under clear skies. This is NOAA Weather Radio, All Hazards Station WNG 589. 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Here's the hazardous weather outlook for the following counties: Bedford, Blair, Cambria, and Huntingdon. For today and tonight, no hazardous weather is expected at this time. And now the extended outlook for the period Friday through Wednesday. The probability for widespread hazardous weather is low. The Altoona climate summary for yesterday, October 7, 2026. Yesterday's high temperature of 74 degrees occurred at 3:27 p.m. This high was 8 degrees above the normal high of 66. Yesterday's low temperature of 38 degrees occurred at 6:42 a.m. This low was 8 degrees below the normal low of 46. No precipitation fell yesterday, which leaves the monthly total at 0.03 inches. This is 0.69 inches below the normal amount of 0.72 inches for October. The total precipitation for the season since September 1st still stands at 5.64 inches, which is 0.96 inches above normal. The total precipitation for the year is still 33.39 inches, which is 4.36 inches above normal. There were 9 heating degree days yesterday, which is 1 below normal. This brings the monthly total to 51, which is 10 below normal. The yearly total since July 1st is 151, which is 34 below normal. There were no cooling degree days yesterday, which is 1 below normal. This leaves the monthly total at 9, which is 2 above normal. The yearly total since January 1st is 725, which is 36 above normal. The average wind speed was less than 5 miles per hour yesterday. The normal high temperature for today is 66 degrees, and the normal low is 46.
The record high for today is 84, which occurred in 2007, and the record low is 28, which occurred in 2001. Sunrise today is at 7:17 a.m. and sunset is at 6:44 p.m. At 1 a.m., the center of Hurricane Isaias was located by Air Force Reserve and NOAA Hurricane Hunter aircraft near latitude 23.1 north, longitude 91.7 west. Isaias is moving toward the east-northeast near 9 miles per hour. A continued east-northeastward motion is expected overnight, followed by a turn toward the northeast and north later today and Friday. On the forecast track, Isaias is expected to pass to the north of the Yucatan Peninsula later today and make landfall along the south northern Gulf Coast within the warning area late Friday or early Saturday. Aircraft data indicate that maximum sustained winds are near 75 miles per hour with higher gusts. Additional strengthening is expected through early Friday, and Isaias should remain a strong hurricane as it approaches the northern Gulf Coast on Friday night. Hurricane force winds extend outward up to 25 miles from the center, and tropical storm force winds extend outward up to 60 miles. The minimum central pressure measured recently by NOAA Hurricane Hunter drops on data is 981 millibars, or 28.97 inches. Mainly dry weather is expected through the rest of the week across the Commonwealth. A cold front will continue to move through this morning, but the frontal passage is expected to remain dry. The afternoon will feature mainly clear skies with temperatures in the 60s and 70s. Friday and Saturday remain dry with high pressure in control. The next chance for widespread rainfall comes on Sunday as moisture from Tropical Storm Isaias enters Pennsylvania from the south. Here is the latest National Weather Service forecast for Blair and Bedford counties, including the city of Altoona. Today, sunny. Highs in the upper 60s. West winds 10 to 15 miles an hour with gusts up to 30 miles an hour. Tonight, mostly clear. Lows in the mid-40s. West winds around 5 miles an hour. Gusts up to 20 miles an hour through midnight. Friday, sunny. Highs in the upper 60s. West winds 5 to 10 miles an hour. Friday night, mostly clear through midnight, then becoming partly cloudy. Lows in the upper 40s. West winds around 5 miles an hour, becoming southwest after midnight. Here is the latest National Weather Service forecast for Cambria County, including the city of Johnstown. Today, sunny. Highs in the mid-60s. West winds 10 to 15 miles an hour with gusts up to 30 miles an hour. Tonight, mostly clear. Lows in the mid-40s. West winds 5 to 10 miles an hour. Friday, sunny. Highs in the mid-60s. West winds 5 to 10 miles an hour. Friday night, mostly clear through midnight, then becoming partly cloudy. Lows in the upper 40s. West winds around 5 miles an hour, becoming southeast after midnight. And now the extended forecast for South Central Pennsylvania. Saturday, mostly sunny. Highs in the upper 60s. Saturday night, mostly cloudy with a 50% chance of showers. Lows in the lower 50s. Sunday, showers. Highs in the lower 60s. Chance of rain 90%. Sunday night, showers likely. Mild. Lows in the upper 50s. Chance of rain 70%. Columbus Day, mostly cloudy. Highs in the upper 60s. Monday night, partly cloudy. Mild. Lows in the upper 50s. Tuesday, partly sunny with a 40% chance of showers. Highs in the upper 60s. Tuesday night, partly cloudy. Cooler. Lows in the upper 40s. Wednesday, mostly sunny. Cooler. Highs in the upper 50s. The 8 to 14 day outlook, from Thursday, October 15th to Wednesday, October 21st, calls for near normal temperatures and near normal precipitation. Normal high temperatures across central Pennsylvania during this period range from the mid-50s over the Allegheny Mountains to the low 60s across the lower Susquehanna Valley. Normal lows range from the mid-30s over the Alleghenies to the mid-40s across the lower Susquehanna Valley. Here are the 5 a.m. conditions in the Altoona area. In Altoona, it was mostly cloudy. The temperature was 62 degrees, the dew point 49, and the relative humidity 62%.
The wind was west at 7 miles an hour. The pressure was 29.87 inches and rising. State College, it was clear. The temperature was 59 degrees, the dew point 52, and the relative humidity 77%. The wind was west at 9 miles an hour. The pressure was 29.85 inches and rising. Now, a few other local conditions: Johnstown, cloudy 58, DuBois, clear 51, La Trobe, partly cloudy 55, Pittsburgh, partly cloudy 55, Erie, clear 53, Bradford, clear 53. To the south and east, York, clear 49, Selins Grove, clear 50, Harrisburg, partly cloudy 54, Philadelphia, clear 58, Baltimore, partly cloudy 55, Washington, D.C., clear 57. Once again, in Altoona it was 62 degrees under mostly cloudy skies. And at State College it was 59 degrees under clear skies. This is NOAA Weather Radio, All Hazards Station WNG 589. 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Here's the hazardous weather outlook for the following counties: Bedford, Blair, Cambria, and Huntingdon. For today and tonight, no hazardous weather is expected at this time. And now the extended outlook for the period Friday through Wednesday. The probability for widespread hazardous weather is low. The Altoona climate summary for yesterday, October 7, 2026. Yesterday's high temperature of 74 degrees occurred at 3:27 p.m. This high was 8 degrees above the normal high of 66. Yesterday's low temperature of 38 degrees occurred at 6:42 a.m. This low was 8 degrees below the normal low of 46. No precipitation fell yesterday, which leaves the monthly total at 0.03 inches. This is 0.69 inches below the normal amount of 0.72 inches for October. The total precipitation for the season since September 1st still stands at 5.64 inches, which is 0.96 inches above normal. The total precipitation for the year is still 33.39 inches, which is 4.36 inches above normal. There were 9 heating degree days yesterday, which is 1 below normal. This brings the monthly total to 51, which is 10 below normal. The yearly total since July 1st is 151, which is 34 below normal. There were no cooling degree days yesterday, which is 1 below normal. This leaves the monthly total at 9, which is 2 above normal. The yearly total since January 1st is 725, which is 36 above normal. The average wind speed was less than 5 miles per hour yesterday. The normal high temperature for today is 66 degrees, and the normal low is 46. The record high for today is 84, which occurred in 2007, and the record low is 28, which occurred in 2001. Sunrise today is at 7:17 a.m. and sunset is at 6:44 p.m. At 1 a.m., the center of Hurricane Isaias was located by Air Force Reserve and NOAA Hurricane Hunter aircraft near latitude 23.1 north, longitude 91.7 west. Isaias is moving toward the east-northeast near 9 miles per hour. A continued east-northeastward motion is expected overnight, followed by a turn toward the northeast and north later today and Friday. On the forecast track, Isaias is expected to pass to the north of the Yucatan Peninsula later today and make landfall along the south northern Gulf Coast within the warning area late Friday or early Saturday. Aircraft data indicate that maximum sustained winds are near 75 miles per hour with higher gusts. Additional strengthening is expected through early Friday, and Isaias should remain a strong hurricane as it approaches the northern Gulf Coast on Friday night. Hurricane force winds extend outward up to 25 miles from the center, and tropical storm force winds extend outward up to 60 miles. The minimum central pressure measured recently by NOAA Hurricane Hunter drops on data is 981 millibars, or 28.97 inches. Mainly dry weather is expected through the rest of the week across the Commonwealth. A cold front will continue to move through this morning, but the frontal passage is expected to remain dry. The afternoon will feature mainly clear skies with temperatures in the 60s and 70s. Friday and Saturday remain dry with high pressure in control. The next chance for widespread rainfall comes on Sunday as moisture from Tropical Storm Isaias enters Pennsylvania from the south. Here is the latest National Weather Service forecast for Blair and Bedford counties, including the city of Altoona.
Today, sunny. Highs in the upper 60s. West winds 10 to 15 miles an hour with gusts up to 30 miles an hour. Tonight, mostly clear. Lows in the mid 40s. West winds around 5 miles an hour. Gusts up to 20 miles an hour through midnight. Friday, sunny. Highs in the upper 60s. West winds 5 to 10 miles an hour. Friday night, mostly clear through midnight, then becoming partly cloudy. Lows in the upper 40s. West winds around 5 miles an hour, becoming southwest after midnight. Here is the latest National Weather Service forecast for Cambria County, including the city of Johnstown. Today, sunny. Highs in the mid-60s. West winds 10 to 15 miles an hour with gusts up to 30 miles an hour. Tonight, mostly clear. Lows in the mid-40s. West winds 5 to 10 miles an hour. Friday, sunny. Highs in the mid-60s. West winds 5 to 10 miles an hour. Friday night, mostly clear through midnight, then becoming partly cloudy. Lows in the upper 40s. West winds around 5 miles an hour, becoming southeast after midnight. And now the extended forecast for South Central Pennsylvania. Saturday, mostly sunny. Highs in the upper 60s. Saturday night, mostly cloudy with a 50% chance of showers. Lows in the lower 50s. Sunday, showers. Highs in the lower 60s. Chance of rain 90%. Sunday night, showers likely. Mild. Lows in the upper 50s. Chance of rain 70%. Columbus Day, mostly cloudy. Highs in the upper 60s. Monday night, partly cloudy. Mild. Lows in the upper 50s. Tuesday, partly sunny with a 40% chance of showers. Highs in the upper 60s. Tuesday night, partly cloudy. Cooler. Lows in the upper 40s. Wednesday, mostly sunny. Cooler. Highs in the upper 50s. The 8 to 14 day outlook, from Thursday, October 15th to Wednesday, October 21st, calls for near normal temperatures and near normal precipitation. Normal high temperatures across central Pennsylvania during this period range from the mid-50s over the Allegheny Mountains to the low 60s across the lower Susquehanna Valley. Normal lows range from the mid-30s over the Alleghenies to the mid-40s across the lower Susquehanna Valley. Here are the 5 a.m. conditions in the Altoona area. In Altoona, it was mostly cloudy. The temperature was 62 degrees, the dew point 49, and the relative humidity 62%. The wind was west at 7 miles an hour. The pressure was 29.87 inches and rising. At State College, it was clear. The temperature was 59 degrees, the dew point 52, and the relative humidity 77%. The wind was west at 9 miles an hour. The pressure was 29.85 inches and rising. Now, a few other local conditions: Johnstown, cloudy 58, Dubois, clear 51, La Trobe, partly cloudy 55, Pittsburgh, partly cloudy 55, Erie, clear 53, Bradford, clear 53. To the south and east, York, clear 49, Selins Grove, clear 50, Harrisburg, partly cloudy 54, Philadelphia, clear 58, Baltimore, partly cloudy 55, Washington, D.C., clear 57. Once again, in Altoona it was 62 degrees under mostly cloudy skies. And at State College it was 59 degrees under clear skies. This is NOAA Weather Radio, All Hazards Station WNG 589. 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Here's the hazardous weather outlook for the following counties: Bedford, Blair, Cambria, and Huntingdon. For today and tonight, no hazardous weather is expected at this time. And now the extended outlook for the period Friday through Wednesday. The probability for widespread hazardous weather is low. The Altoona climate summary for yesterday, October 7, 2026. Yesterday's high temperature of 74 degrees occurred at 3:27 p.m. This high was 8 degrees above the normal high of 66. Yesterday's low temperature of 38 degrees occurred at 6:42 a.m. This low was 8 degrees below the normal low of 46.
No precipitation fell yesterday, which leaves the monthly total at 0.03 inches. This is 0.69 inches below the normal amount of 0.72 inches for October. The total precipitation for the season since September 1st still stands at 5.64 inches, which is 0.96 inches above normal. The total precipitation for the year is still 33.39 inches, which is 4.36 inches above normal. There were 9 heating degree days yesterday, which is 1 below normal. This brings the monthly total to 51, which is 10 below normal. The yearly total since July 1st is 151, which is 34 below normal. There were no cooling degree days yesterday, which is 1 below normal. This leaves the monthly total at 9, which is 2 above normal. The yearly total since January 1st is 725, which is 36 above normal. The average wind speed was less than 5 miles per hour yesterday. The normal high temperature for today is 66 degrees, and the normal low is 46. The record high for today is 84, which occurred in 2007, and the record low is 28, which occurred in 2001. Sunrise today is at 7:17 a.m. and sunset is at 6:44 p.m. At 1 a.m., the center of Hurricane Isaias was located by Air Force Reserve and NOAA Hurricane Hunter aircraft near latitude 23.1 north, longitude 91.7 west. Isaias is moving toward the east-northeast near 9 miles per hour. A continued east-northeastward motion is expected overnight, followed by a turn toward the northeast and north later today and Friday. On the forecast track, Isaias is expected to pass to the north of the Yucatan Peninsula later today and make landfall along the south northern Gulf Coast within the warning area late Friday or early Saturday. Aircraft data indicate that maximum sustained winds are near 75 miles per hour with higher gusts. Additional strengthening is expected through early Friday, and Isaias should remain a strong hurricane as it approaches the northern Gulf Coast on Friday night. Hurricane force winds extend outward up to 25 miles from the center, and tropical storm force winds extend outward up to 60 miles. The minimum central pressure measured recently by NOAA Hurricane Hunter drops on data is 981 millibars, or 28.97 inches. Mainly dry weather is expected through the rest of the week across the Commonwealth. A cold front will continue to move through this morning, but the frontal passage is expected to remain dry. The afternoon will feature mainly clear skies with temperatures in the 60s and 70s. Friday and Saturday remain dry with high pressure in control. The next chance for widespread rainfall comes on Sunday as moisture from Tropical Storm Isaias enters Pennsylvania from the south. Here is the latest National Weather Service forecast for Blair and Bedford counties, including the city of Altoona. Today, sunny. Highs in the upper 60s. West winds 10 to 15 miles an hour with gusts up to 30 miles an hour. Tonight, mostly clear. Lows in the mid 40s. West winds around 5 miles an hour. Gusts up to 20 miles an hour through midnight. Friday, sunny. Highs in the upper 60s. West winds 5 to 10 miles an hour. Friday night, mostly clear through midnight, then becoming partly cloudy. Lows in the upper 40s. West winds around 5 miles an hour, becoming southwest after midnight. Here is the latest National Weather Service forecast for Cambria County, including the city of Johnstown. Today, sunny. Highs in the mid 60s. West winds 10 to 15 miles an hour with gusts up to 30 miles an hour. Tonight, mostly clear. Lows in the mid 40s. West winds 5 to 10 miles an hour. Friday, sunny. Highs in the mid 60s. West winds 5 to 10 miles an hour. Friday night, mostly clear through midnight, then becoming partly cloudy. Lows in the upper 40s. West winds around 5 miles an hour, becoming southeast after midnight. And now the extended forecast for south central Pennsylvania. Saturday, mostly sunny. Highs in the upper 60s. Saturday night, mostly cloudy with a 50% chance of showers. Lows in the lower 50s. Sunday, showers. Highs in the lower 60s. Chance of rain 90%. Sunday night, showers likely. Mild. Lows in the upper 50s. Chance of rain 70%. Columbus Day, mostly cloudy.
highs in the upper 60s. Monday night, partly cloudy. Mild. Lows in the upper 50s. Tuesday, partly sunny with a 40% chance of showers. Highs in the upper 60s. Tuesday night, partly cloudy. Cooler. Lows in the upper 40s. Wednesday, mostly sunny. Cooler. Highs in the upper 50s. The 8 to 14 day outlook, from Thursday, October 15th to Wednesday, October 21st, calls for near normal temperatures and near normal precipitation. Normal high temperatures across central Pennsylvania during this period range from the mid-50s over the Allegheny Mountains to the low 60s across the lower Susquehanna Valley. Normal lows range from the mid-30s over the Alleghenies to the mid-40s across the lower Susquehanna Valley. Here are the 5 a.m. conditions in the Altoona area. In Altoona, it was mostly cloudy. The temperature was 62 degrees, the dew point 49, and the relative humidity 62%. The wind was west at 7 miles an hour. The pressure was 29.87 inches and rising. At State College, it was clear. The temperature was 59 degrees, the dew point 52, and the relative humidity 77%. The wind was west at 9 miles an hour. The pressure was 29.85 inches and rising. Now, a few other local conditions: Johnstown, cloudy 58, Dubois, clear 51, La Trobe, partly cloudy 55, Pittsburgh, partly cloudy 55, Erie, clear 53, Bradford, clear 53. To the south and east, York, clear 49, Selims Grove, clear 50, Harrisburg, partly cloudy 54, Philadelphia, clear 58, Baltimore, partly cloudy 55, Washington, D.C., clear 57. Once again, in Altoona it was 62 degrees under mostly cloudy skies. And at State College it was 59 degrees under clear skies. 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Here's the hazardous weather outlook for the following counties: Bedford, Blair, Cambria, and Huntingdon. For today and tonight, no hazardous weather is expected at this time. And now the extended outlook for the period Friday through Wednesday. The probability for widespread hazardous weather is low. The Altoona Climate Summary for yesterday, October 7, 2026. Yesterday's high temperature of 74 degrees occurred at 3:27 p.m. This high was 8 degrees above the normal high of 66. Yesterday's low temperature of 38 degrees occurred at 6:42 a.m. This low was 8 degrees below the normal low of 46. No precipitation fell yesterday, which leaves the monthly total at 0.03 inches. This is 0.69 inches below the normal amount of 0.72 inches for October. The total precipitation for the season since September 1st still stands at 5.64 inches, which is 0.96 inches above normal. The total precipitation for the year is still 33.39 inches, which is 4.36 inches above normal. There were 9 heating degree days yesterday, which is 1 below normal. This brings the monthly total to 51, which is 10 below normal. The yearly total since July 1st is 151, which is 34 below normal. There were no cooling degree days yesterday, which is 1 below normal. This leaves the monthly total at 9, which is 2 above normal. The yearly total since January 1st is 725, which is 36 above normal. The average wind speed was less than 5 miles per hour yesterday. The normal high temperature for today is 66 degrees, and the normal low is 46. The record high for today is 84, which occurred in 2007, and the record low is 28, which occurred in 2001. Sunrise today is at 7:17 a.m. and sunset is at 6:44 p.m. At 1 a.m., the center of Hurricane Isaias was located by Air Force Reserve and NOAA Hurricane Hunter aircraft near latitude 23.1 north, longitude 91.7 west. Isaias is moving toward the east-northeast near 9 miles per hour. A continued east-northeastward motion is expected overnight, followed by a turn toward the northeast and north later today and Friday. On the forecast track, Isaias is expected to pass to the north of the Yucatan Peninsula later today and make landfall along the south northern Gulf Coast within the warning area late Friday or early Saturday.
Aircraft data indicate that maximum sustained winds are near 75 miles per hour with higher gusts. Additional strengthening is expected through early Friday, and Isaias should remain a strong hurricane as it approaches the northern Gulf Coast on Friday night. Hurricane force winds extend outward up to 25 miles from the center, and tropical storm force winds extend outward up to 60 miles. The minimum central pressure measured recently by NOAA Hurricane Hunter drops on data is 981 millibars, or 28.97 inches. Mainly dry weather is expected through the rest of the week across the Commonwealth. A cold front will continue to move through this morning, but the frontal passage is expected to remain dry. The afternoon will feature mainly clear skies with temperatures in the 60s and 70s. Friday and Saturday remain dry with high pressure in control. The next chance for widespread rainfall comes on Sunday as moisture from Tropical Storm Isaias enters Pennsylvania from the south. Here is the latest National Weather Service forecast for Blair and Bedford counties, including the city of Altoona. Today, sunny. Highs in the upper 60s. West winds 10 to 15 miles an hour with gusts up to 30 miles an hour. Tonight, mostly clear. Lows in the mid-40s. West winds around 5 miles an hour. Gusts up to 20 miles an hour through midnight. Friday, sunny. Highs in the upper 60s. West winds 5 to 10 miles an hour. Friday night, mostly clear through midnight, then becoming partly cloudy. Lows in the upper 40s. West winds around 5 miles an hour, becoming southwest after midnight. Here is the latest National Weather Service forecast for Cambria County, including the city of Johnstown. Today, sunny. Highs in the mid-60s. West winds 10 to 15 miles an hour with gusts up to 30 miles an hour. Tonight, mostly clear. Lows in the mid-40s. West winds 5 to 10 miles an hour. Friday, sunny. Highs in the mid-60s. West winds 5 to 10 miles an hour. Friday night, mostly clear through midnight, then becoming partly cloudy. Lows in the upper 40s. West winds around 5 miles an hour, becoming southeast after midnight. And now the extended forecast for south central Pennsylvania. Saturday, mostly sunny. Highs in the upper 60s. Saturday night, mostly cloudy with a 50% chance of showers. Lows in the lower 50s. Sunday, showers. Highs in the lower 60s. Chance of rain 90%. Sunday night, showers likely. Mild. Lows in the upper 50s. Chance of rain 70%. Columbus Day, mostly cloudy. Highs in the upper 60s. Monday night, partly cloudy. Mild. Lows in the upper 50s. Tuesday, partly sunny with a 40% chance of showers. Highs in the upper 60s. Tuesday night, partly cloudy. Cooler. Lows in the upper 40s. Wednesday, mostly sunny. Cooler. Highs in the upper 50s. The 8 to 14 day outlook, from Thursday, October 15th to Wednesday, October 21st, calls for near normal temperatures and near normal precipitation. Normal high temperatures across central Pennsylvania during this period range from the mid-50s over the Allegheny Mountains to the low 60s across the lower Susquehanna Valley. Normal lows range from the mid-30s over the Alleghenies to the mid-40s across the lower Susquehanna Valley. Here are the 6 a.m. conditions in the Altoona area. In Altoona, it was partly cloudy. The temperature was 53 degrees, the dew point 47, and the relative humidity 79%. The wind was calm. The pressure was 29.90 inches and rising. At State College, it was clear. The temperature was 55 degrees, the dew point 50, and the relative humidity 82%. The wind was west at 7 miles an hour. The pressure was 29.87 inches and rising. Now, a few other local conditions: Johnstown, clear 54, DuBois, clear 50, La Trobe, clear 52, Pittsburgh partly cloudy 52, Erie, clear 53, Bradford clear 50. To the south and east, York, clear 48, Selins Grove clear 47, Harrisburg clear 52, Philadelphia partly cloudy 58,
Baltimore partly cloudy 54, Washington D.C. clear 56. Once again, in Altoona it was 53 degrees under partly cloudy skies. And at State College it was 55 degrees under clear skies. This is NOAA Weather Radio, All Hazards Station WNG 589. 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Here's the hazardous weather outlook for the following counties: Bedford, Blair, Cambria, and Huntingdon. For today and tonight, no hazardous weather is expected at this time. And now the extended outlook for the period Friday through Wednesday. The probability for widespread hazardous weather is low. The Altoona climate summary for yesterday, October 7, 2026. Yesterday's high temperature of 74 degrees occurred at 3:27 p.m. This high was 8 degrees above the normal high of 66. Yesterday's low temperature of 38 degrees occurred at 6:42 a.m. This low was 8 degrees below the normal low of 46. No precipitation fell yesterday, which leaves the monthly total at 0.03 inches. This is 0.69 inches below the normal amount of 0.72 inches for October. The total precipitation for the season since September 1st still stands at 5.64 inches, which is 0.96 inches above normal. The total precipitation for the year is still 33.39 inches, which is 4.36 inches above normal. There were 9 heating degree days yesterday, which is 1 below normal. This brings the monthly total to 51, which is 10 below normal. The yearly total since July 1st is 151, which is 34 below normal. There were no cooling degree days yesterday, which is 1 below normal. This leaves the monthly total at 9, which is 2 above normal. The yearly total since January 1st is 725, which is 36 above normal. The average wind speed was less than 5 miles per hour yesterday. The normal high temperature for today is 66 degrees, and the normal low is 46. The record high for today is 84, which occurred in 2007, and the record low is 28, which occurred in 2001. Sunrise today is at 7:17 a.m. and sunset is at 6:44 p.m. At 1 a.m., the center of Hurricane Isaias was located by Air Force Reserve and NOAA Hurricane Hunter aircraft near latitude 23.1 north, longitude 91.7 west. Isaias is moving toward the east-northeast near 9 miles per hour. A continued east-northeastward motion is expected overnight, followed by a turn toward the northeast and north later today and Friday. On the forecast track, Isaias is expected to pass to the north of the Yucatan Peninsula later today and make landfall along the south northern Gulf Coast within the warning area late Friday or early Saturday. Aircraft data indicate that maximum sustained winds are near 75 miles per hour with higher gusts. Additional strengthening is expected through early Friday, and Isaias should remain a strong hurricane as it approaches the northern Gulf Coast on Friday night. Hurricane force winds extend outward up to 25 miles from the center, and tropical storm force winds extend outward up to 60 miles. The minimum central pressure measured recently by NOAA Hurricane Hunter drops on data is 981 millibars, or 28.97 inches. Mainly dry weather is expected through the rest of the week across the Commonwealth. A cold front will continue to move through this morning, but the frontal passage is expected to remain dry. The afternoon will feature mainly clear skies with temperatures in the 60s and 70s. Friday and Saturday remain dry with high pressure in control. The next chance for widespread rainfall comes on Sunday as moisture from Tropical Storm Isaias enters Pennsylvania from the south. Here is the latest National Weather Service forecast for Blair and Bedford counties, including the city of Altoona. Today, sunny. Highs in the upper 60s. West winds 10 to 15 miles an hour with gusts up to 30 miles an hour. Tonight, mostly clear. Lows in the mid 40s. West winds around 5 miles an hour. Gusts up to 20 miles an hour through midnight. Friday, sunny. Highs in the upper 60s. West winds 5 to 10 miles an hour. Friday night, mostly clear through midnight, then becoming partly cloudy. Lows in the upper 40s. West winds around 5 miles an hour, becoming southwest after midnight. Here is the latest National Weather Service forecast for Cambria County, including the city of Johnstown.
Today, sunny. Highs in the mid-60s. West winds 10 to 15 miles an hour with gusts up to 30 miles an hour. Tonight, mostly clear. Lows in the mid-40s. West winds 5 to 10 miles an hour. Friday, sunny. Highs in the mid-60s. West winds 5 to 10 miles an hour. Friday night, mostly clear through midnight, then becoming partly cloudy. Lows in the upper 40s. West winds around 5 miles an hour, becoming southeast after midnight. And now the extended forecast for South Central Pennsylvania. Saturday, mostly sunny. Highs in the upper 60s. Saturday night, mostly cloudy with a 50% chance of showers. Lows in the lower 50s. Sunday, showers. Highs in the lower 60s. Chance of rain 90%. Sunday night, showers likely. Mild. Lows in the upper 50s. Chance of rain 70%. Columbus Day, mostly cloudy. Highs in the upper 60s. Monday night, partly cloudy. Mild. Lows in the upper 50s. Tuesday, partly sunny with a 40% chance of showers. Highs in the upper 60s. Tuesday night, partly cloudy. Cooler. Lows in the upper 40s. Wednesday, mostly sunny. Cooler. Highs in the upper 50s. The 8 to 14 day outlook, from Thursday, October 15th to Wednesday, October 21st, calls for near normal temperatures and near normal precipitation. Normal high temperatures across central Pennsylvania during this period range from the mid-50s over the Allegheny Mountains to the low 60s across the lower Susquehanna Valley. Normal lows range from the mid-30s over the Alleghenies to the mid-40s across the lower Susquehanna Valley. Here are the 6 a.m. conditions in the Altoona area. In Altoona, it was partly cloudy. The temperature was 53 degrees, the dew point 47, and the relative humidity 79%. The wind was calm. The pressure was 29.90 inches and rising. At State College, it was clear. The temperature was 55 degrees, the dew point 50, and the relative humidity 82%. The wind was west at 7 miles an hour. The pressure was 29.87 inches and rising. Now, a few other local conditions: Johnstown, clear 54, Dubois, clear 50, Latrobe, clear 52, Pittsburgh partly cloudy 52, Erie, clear 53, Bradford clear 50. To the south and east, York, clear 48, Selins Grove clear 47, Harrisburg clear 52, Philadelphia partly cloudy 58, Baltimore partly cloudy 54, Washington D.C. clear 56. Once again, in Altoona it was 53 degrees under partly cloudy skies. And at State College it was 55 degrees under clear skies. This is NOAA Weather Radio, All Hazards Station WNG 589. 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Here's the hazardous weather outlook for the following counties: Bedford, Blair, Cambria, and Huntingdon. For today and tonight, no hazardous weather is expected at this time. And now the extended outlook for the period Friday through Wednesday. The probability for widespread hazardous weather is low. The Altoona Climate Summary for yesterday, October 7, 2026. Yesterday's high temperature of 74 degrees occurred at 3:27 p.m. This high was 8 degrees above the normal high of 66. Yesterday's low temperature of 38 degrees occurred at 6:42 a.m. This low was 8 degrees below the normal low of 46. No precipitation fell yesterday, which leaves the monthly total at 0.03 inches. This is 0.69 inches below the normal amount of 0.72 inches for October. The total precipitation for the season since September 1st still stands at 5.64 inches, which is 0.96 inches above normal. The total precipitation for the year is still 33.39 inches, which is 4.36 inches above normal. There were 9 heating degree days yesterday, which is 1 below normal. This brings the monthly total to 51, which is 10 below normal. The yearly total since July 1st is 151, which is 34 below normal. There were no cooling degree days yesterday, which is 1 below normal.
This leaves the monthly total at 9, which is 2 above normal. The yearly total since January 1st is 725, which is 36 above normal.

On the forecast track, Isaias is expected to pass to the north of the Yucatan Peninsula later today and make landfall along the south northern Gulf Coast within the warning area late Friday or early Saturday. Aircraft data indicate that maximum sustained winds are near 75 miles per hour with higher gusts. Additional strengthening is expected through early Friday, and Isaias should remain a strong hurricane as it approaches the northern Gulf Coast on Friday night. Hurricane force winds extend outward up to 25 miles from the center, and tropical storm force winds extend outward up to 60 miles. The minimum central pressure measured recently by NOAA Hurricane Hunter drops on data is 981 millibars, or 28.97 inches. Mainly dry weather is expected through the rest of the week across the Commonwealth. A cold front will continue to move through this morning, but the frontal passage is expected to remain dry. The afternoon will feature mainly clear skies with temperatures in the 60s and 70s. Friday and Saturday remain dry with high pressure in control. The next chance for widespread rainfall comes on Sunday as moisture from Tropical Storm Isaias enters Pennsylvania from the south. Here is the latest National Weather Service forecast for Blair and Bedford counties, including the city of Altoona. Today, sunny. Highs in the upper 60s. West winds 10 to 15 miles an hour with gusts up to 30 miles an hour. Tonight, mostly clear. Lows in the mid 40s. West winds around 5 miles an hour. Gusts up to 20 miles an hour through midnight. Friday, sunny. Highs in the upper 60s. West winds 5 to 10 miles an hour. Friday night, mostly clear through midnight, then becoming partly cloudy. Lows in the upper 40s. West winds around 5 miles an hour, becoming southwest after midnight. Here is the latest National Weather Service forecast for Cambria County, including the city of Johnstown. Today, sunny. Highs in the mid-60s. West winds 10 to 15 miles an hour with gusts up to 30 miles an hour. Tonight, mostly clear. Lows in the mid-40s. West winds 5 to 10 miles an hour. Friday, sunny. Highs in the mid-60s. West winds 5 to 10 miles an hour. Friday night, mostly clear through midnight, then becoming partly cloudy. Lows in the upper 40s. West winds around 5 miles an hour, becoming southeast after midnight. And now the extended forecast for south central Pennsylvania. Saturday, mostly sunny. Highs in the upper 60s. Saturday night, mostly cloudy with a 50% chance of showers. Lows in the lower 50s. Sunday, showers. Highs in the lower 60s. Chance of rain 90%. Sunday night, showers likely. Mild. Lows in the upper 50s. Chance of rain 70%. Columbus Day, mostly cloudy. Highs in the upper 60s. Monday night, partly cloudy. Mild. Lows in the upper 50s. Tuesday, partly sunny with a 40% chance of showers. Highs in the upper 60s. Tuesday night, partly cloudy. Cooler. Lows in the upper 40s. Wednesday, mostly sunny. Cooler. Highs in the upper 50s. 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Broadcasts originate from the National Weather Service in State College and are transmitted from the tower facilities provided by the Blair County Emergency Management Agency in Frankstown on a frequency of 162.425 MHz. We are located at Innovation Park in State College. 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Properly set weather radios, with the alarm device, will alert you when severe weather warnings or watches are issued. Programming on this station will be temporarily changed during severe weather, to bring you the latest information. Warnings and safety information from the National Weather Service may someday save your life or protect your property. The 8 to 14 day outlook, from Thursday, October 15th to Wednesday, October 21st, calls for near normal temperatures and near normal precipitation. Normal high temperatures across central Pennsylvania during this period range from the mid-50s over the Allegheny Mountains to the low 60s across the lower Susquehanna Valley. Normal lows range from the mid-30s over the Alleghenies to the mid-40s across the lower Susquehanna Valley. Here are the 6 a.m. conditions in the Altoona.

area. In Altoona, it was partly cloudy. The temperature was 53 degrees, the dew point 47, and the relative humidity 79%. The wind was calm. The pressure was 29.90 inches and rising. At State College, it was clear. The temperature was 55 degrees, the dew point 50, and the relative humidity 82%. The wind was west at 7 miles an hour. The pressure was 29.87 inches and rising. Now, a few other local conditions: Johnstown, clear 54, Dubois, clear 50, La Trobe, clear 52, Pittsburgh partly cloudy 52, Erie, clear 53, Bradford clear 50. To the south and east, York, clear 48, Selins Grove clear 47, Harrisburg clear 52, Philadelphia partly cloudy 58, Baltimore partly cloudy 54, Washington DC clear 56. Once again, in Altoona it was 53 degrees under partly cloudy skies. And at State College it was 55 degrees under clear skies. This is NOAA Weather Radio, All Hazards Station WNG 589. 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Here's the hazardous weather outlook for the following counties: Bedford, Blair, Cambria, and Huntingdon. For today and tonight, no hazardous weather is expected at this time. And now the extended outlook for the period Friday through Wednesday. The probability for widespread hazardous weather is low. The Altoona climate summary for yesterday, October 7, 2026. Yesterday's high temperature of 74 degrees occurred at 3:27 p.m. This high was 8 degrees above the normal high of 66. Yesterday's low temperature of 38 degrees occurred at 6:42 a.m. This low was 8 degrees below the normal low of 46. No precipitation fell yesterday, which leaves the monthly total at 0.03 inches. This is 0.69 inches below the normal amount of 0.72 inches for October. The total precipitation for the season since September 1st still stands at 5.64 inches, which is 0.96 inches above normal. The total precipitation for the year is still 33.39 inches, which is 4.36 inches above normal. There were 9 heating degree days yesterday, which is 1 below normal. This brings the monthly total to 51, which is 10 below normal. The yearly total since July 1st is 151, which is 34 below normal. There were no cooling degree days yesterday, which is 1 below normal. This leaves the monthly total at 9, which is 2 above normal. The yearly total since January 1st is 725, which is 36 above normal. The average wind speed was less than 5 miles per hour yesterday. The normal high temperature for today is 66 degrees, and the normal low is 46. The record high for today is 84, which occurred in 2007, and the record low is 28, which occurred in 2001. Sunrise today is at 7:17 a.m. and sunset is at 6:44 p.m. At 1 a.m., the center of Hurricane Isaias was located by Air Force Reserve and NOAA Hurricane Hunter aircraft near latitude 23.1 north, longitude 91.7 west. Isaias is moving toward the east-northeast near 9 miles per hour. A continued east-northeastward motion is expected overnight, followed by a turn toward the northeast and north later today and Friday. On the forecast track, Isaias is expected to pass to the north of the Yucatan Peninsula later today and make landfall along the south northern Gulf Coast within the warning area late Friday or early Saturday. Aircraft data indicate that maximum sustained winds are near 75 miles per hour with higher gusts. Additional strengthening is expected through early Friday, and Isaias should remain a strong hurricane as it approaches the northern Gulf Coast on Friday night. Hurricane force winds extend outward up to 25 miles from the center, and tropical storm force winds extend outward up to 60 miles. The minimum central pressure measured recently by NOAA Hurricane Hunter drops on data is 981 millibars, or 28.97 inches. Mainly dry weather is expected through the rest of the week across the Commonwealth. A cold front will continue to move through this morning, but the frontal passage is expected to remain dry. The afternoon will feature mainly clear skies with temperatures in the 60s and 70s. Friday and Saturday remain dry with high pressure in control.
The next chance for widespread rainfall comes on Sunday as moisture from Tropical Storm Isaias enters Pennsylvania from the south. Here is the latest National Weather Service forecast for Blair and Bedford counties, including the city of Altoona. Today, sunny. Highs in the upper 60s. West winds 10 to 15 miles an hour with gusts up to 30 miles an hour. Tonight, mostly clear. Lows in the mid 40s. West winds around 5 miles an hour. Gusts up to 20 miles an hour through midnight. Friday, sunny. Highs in the upper 60s. West winds 5 to 10 miles an hour. Friday night, mostly clear through midnight, then becoming partly cloudy. Lows in the upper 40s. West winds around 5 miles an hour, becoming southwest after midnight. Here is the latest National Weather Service forecast for Cambria County, including the city of Johnstown. Today, sunny. Highs in the mid-60s. West winds 10 to 15 miles an hour with gusts up to 30 miles an hour. Tonight, mostly clear. Lows in the mid-40s. West winds 5 to 10 miles an hour. Friday, sunny. Highs in the mid-60s. West winds 5 to 10 miles an hour. Friday night, mostly clear through midnight, then becoming partly cloudy. Lows in the upper 40s. West winds around 5 miles an hour, becoming southeast after midnight. And now the extended forecast for south central Pennsylvania. Saturday, mostly sunny. Highs in the upper 60s. Saturday night, mostly cloudy with a 50% chance of showers. Lows in the lower 50s. Sunday, showers. Highs in the lower 60s. Chance of rain 90%. Sunday night, showers likely. Mild. Lows in the upper 50s. Chance of rain 70%. Columbus Day, mostly cloudy. Highs in the upper 60s. Monday night, partly cloudy. Mild. Lows in the upper 50s. Tuesday, partly sunny with a 40% chance of showers. Highs in the upper 60s. Tuesday night, partly cloudy. Cooler. Lows in the upper 40s. Wednesday, mostly sunny. Cooler. Highs in the upper 50s. The 8 to 14 day outlook, from Thursday, October 15th to Wednesday, October 21st, calls for near normal temperatures and near normal precipitation. Normal high temperatures across central Pennsylvania during this period range from the mid-50s over the Allegheny Mountains to the low 60s across the lower Susquehanna Valley. Normal lows range from the mid-30s over the Alleghenies to the mid-40s across the lower Susquehanna Valley. Here are the 6 a.m. conditions in the Altoona area. In Altoona, it was partly cloudy. The temperature was 53 degrees, the dew point 47, and the relative humidity 79%. The wind was calm. The pressure was 29.90 inches and rising. At State College, it was clear. The temperature was 55 degrees, the dew point 50, and the relative humidity 82%. The wind was west at 7 miles an hour. The pressure was 29.87 inches and rising. Now, a few other local conditions: Johnstown, clear 54, Dubois, clear 50, La Trobe, clear 52, Pittsburgh partly cloudy 52, Erie, clear 53, Bradford clear 50. To the south and east, York, clear 48, Selims Grove clear 47, Harrisburg clear 52, Philadelphia partly cloudy 58, Baltimore partly cloudy 54, Washington D.C. clear 56. Once again, in Altoona it was 53 degrees under partly cloudy skies. And at State College it was 55 degrees under clear skies. This is NOAA Weather Radio, All Hazards Station WNG 589. 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Here's the hazardous weather outlook for the following counties: Bedford, Blair, Cambria, and Huntingdon. For today and tonight, no hazardous weather is expected at this time. And now the extended outlook for the period Friday through Wednesday. The probability for widespread hazardous weather is low. The Altoona climate summary for yesterday, October 7, 2026. Yesterday's high temperature of 74 degrees occurred at 3:27 p.m.
This high was 8 degrees above the normal high of 66. Yesterday's low temperature of 38 degrees occurred at 6:42 a.m. This low was 8 degrees below the normal low of 46. No precipitation fell yesterday, which leaves the monthly total at 0.03 inches. This is 0.69 inches below the normal amount of 0.72 inches for October. The total precipitation for the season since September 1st still stands at 5.64 inches, which is 0.96 inches above normal. The total precipitation for the year is still 33.39 inches, which is 4.36 inches above normal. There were 9 heating degree days yesterday, which is 1 below normal. This brings the monthly total to 51, which is 10 below normal. The yearly total since July 1st is 151, which is 34 below normal. There were no cooling degree days yesterday, which is 1 below normal. This leaves the monthly total at 9, which is 2 above normal. The yearly total since January 1st is 725, which is 36 above normal. The average wind speed was less than 5 miles per hour yesterday. The normal high temperature for today is 66 degrees, and the normal low is 46. The record high for today is 84, which occurred in 2007, and the record low is 28, which occurred in 2001. Sunrise today is at 7:17 a.m. and sunset is at 6:44 p.m. At 1 a.m., the center of Hurricane Isaias was located by Air Force Reserve and NOAA Hurricane Hunter aircraft near latitude 23.1 north, longitude 91.7 west. Isaias is moving toward the east-northeast near 9 miles per hour. A continued east-northeastward motion is expected overnight, followed by a turn toward the northeast and north later today and Friday. On the forecast track, Isaias is expected to pass to the north of the Yucatan Peninsula later today and make landfall along the south northern Gulf Coast within the warning area late Friday or early Saturday. Aircraft data indicate that maximum sustained winds are near 75 miles per hour with higher gusts. Additional strengthening is expected through early Friday, and Isaias should remain a strong hurricane as it approaches the northern Gulf Coast on Friday night. Hurricane force winds extend outward up to 25 miles from the center, and tropical storm force winds extend outward up to 60 miles. The minimum central pressure measured recently by NOAA Hurricane Hunter drops on data is 981 millibars, or 28.97 inches. Mainly dry weather is expected through the rest of the week across the Commonwealth. A cold front will continue to move through this morning, but the frontal passage is expected to remain dry. The afternoon will feature mainly clear skies with temperatures in the 60s and 70s. Friday and Saturday remain dry with high pressure in control. The next chance for widespread rainfall comes on Sunday as moisture from Tropical Storm Isaias enters Pennsylvania from the south. Here is the latest National Weather Service forecast for Blair and Bedford counties, including the city of Altoona. Today, sunny. Highs in the upper 60s. West winds 10 to 15 miles an hour with gusts up to 30 miles an hour. Tonight, mostly clear. Lows in the mid 40s. West winds around 5 miles an hour. Gusts up to 20 miles an hour through midnight. Friday, sunny. Highs in the upper 60s. West winds 5 to 10 miles an hour. Friday night, mostly clear through midnight, then becoming partly cloudy. Lows in the upper 40s. West winds around 5 miles an hour, becoming southwest after midnight. Here is the latest National Weather Service forecast for Cambria County, including the city of Johnstown. Today, sunny. Highs in the mid 60s. West winds 10 to 15 miles an hour with gusts up to 30 miles an hour. Tonight, mostly clear. Lows in the mid 40s. West winds 5 to 10 miles an hour. Friday, sunny. Highs in the mid 60s. West winds 5 to 10 miles an hour. Friday night, mostly clear through midnight, then becoming partly cloudy. Lows in the upper 40s. West winds around 5 miles an hour, becoming southeast after midnight. And now the extended forecast for South Central Pennsylvania. Saturday, mostly sunny. Highs in the upper 60s. Saturday night, mostly cloudy with a 50% chance of showers. Lows in the lower 50s. Sunday, showers. Highs in the lower 60s.
chance of rain 90%. Sunday night, showers likely. Mild. Lows in the upper 50s. Chance of rain 70%. Columbus Day, mostly cloudy. Highs in the upper 60s. Monday night, partly cloudy. Mild. Lows in the upper 50s. Tuesday, partly sunny with a 40% chance of showers. Highs in the upper 60s. Tuesday night, partly cloudy. Cooler. Lows in the upper 40s. Wednesday, mostly sunny. Cooler. Highs in the upper 50s. The 8 to 14 day outlook, from Thursday, October 15th to Wednesday, October 21st, calls for near normal temperatures and near normal precipitation. Normal high temperatures across central Pennsylvania during this period range from the mid-50s over the Allegheny Mountains to the low 60s across the lower Susquehanna Valley. Normal lows range from the mid-30s over the Alleghenies to the mid-40s across the lower Susquehanna Valley. Here are the 6 a.m. conditions in the Altoona area. In Altoona, it was partly cloudy. The temperature was 53 degrees, the dew point 47, and the relative humidity 79%. The wind was calm. The pressure was 29.90 inches and rising. At State College, it was clear. The temperature was 55 degrees, the dew point 50, and the relative humidity 82%. The wind was west at 7 miles an hour. The pressure was 29.87 inches and rising. Now, a few other local conditions: Johnstown, clear 54, DuBois, clear 50, La Trobe, clear 52, Pittsburgh partly cloudy 52, Erie, clear 53, Bradford clear 50. To the south and east, York, clear 48, Selins Grove clear 47, Harrisburg clear 52, Philadelphia partly cloudy 58, Baltimore partly cloudy 54, Washington DC clear 56. Once again, in Altoona it was 53 degrees under partly cloudy skies. And at State College it was 55 degrees under clear skies. This is NOAA Weather Radio, All Hazards Station WNG 589. 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Here's the hazardous weather outlook for the following counties: Bedford, Blair, Cambria, and Huntingdon. For today and tonight. No hazardous weather is expected at this time. And now the extended outlook for the period Friday through Wednesday. The probability for widespread hazardous weather is low. The Altoona climate summary for yesterday, October 7, 2026. Yesterday's high temperature of 74 degrees occurred at 3:27 p.m. This high was 8 degrees above the normal high of 66. Yesterday's low temperature of 38 degrees occurred at 6:42 a.m. This low was 8 degrees below the normal low of 46. No precipitation fell yesterday, which leaves the monthly total at 0.03 inches. This is 0.69 inches below the normal amount of 0.72 inches for October. The total precipitation for the season since September 1st still stands at 5.64 inches, which is 0.96 inches above normal. The total precipitation for the year is still 33.39 inches, which is 4.36 inches above normal. There were 9 heating degree days yesterday, which is 1 below normal. This brings the monthly total to 51, which is 10 below normal. The yearly total since July 1st is 151, which is 34 below normal. There were no cooling degree days yesterday, which is 1 below normal. This leaves the monthly total at 9, which is 2 above normal. The yearly total since January 1st is 725, which is 36 above normal. The average wind speed was less than 5 miles per hour yesterday. The normal high temperature for today is 66 degrees, and the normal low is 46. The record today is 84, which occurred in 2007, and the record low is 28, which occurred in 2001. Sunrise today is at 7:17 a.m. and sunset is at 6:44 p.m. At 1 a.m., the center of Hurricane Isaias was located by Air Force Reserve and NOAA Hurricane Hunter aircraft near latitude 23.1 north, longitude 91.7 west. Isaias is moving toward the east-northeast near 9 miles per hour.
A continued east-northeastward motion is expected overnight, followed by a turn toward the northeast and north later today and Friday. On the forecast track, Isaias is expected to pass to the north of the Yucatan Peninsula later today and make landfall along the south-northern Gulf Coast within the warning area late Friday or early Saturday. Aircraft data indicate that maximum sustained winds are near 75 miles per hour with higher gusts. Additional strengthening is expected through early Friday, and Isaias should remain a strong hurricane as it approaches the northern Gulf Coast on Friday night. Hurricane force winds extend outward up to 25 miles from the center, and tropical storm force winds extend outward up to 60 miles. The minimum central pressure measured recently by NOAA Hurricane Hunter drops on data is 981 millibars, or 28.97 inches. Mainly dry weather is expected through the rest of the week across the Commonwealth. A cold front will continue to move through this morning, but the frontal passage is expected to remain dry. The afternoon will feature mainly clear skies with temperatures in the 60s and 70s. Friday and Saturday remain dry with high pressure in control. The next chance for widespread rainfall comes on Sunday as moisture from Tropical Storm Isaias enters Pennsylvania from the south. Here is the latest National Weather Service forecast for Blair and Bedford counties, including the city of Altoona. Today, sunny. Highs in the upper 60s. West winds 10 to 15 miles an hour with gusts up to 30 miles an hour. Tonight, mostly clear. Lows in the mid 40s. West winds around 5 miles an hour. Gusts up to 20 miles an hour through midnight. Friday, sunny. Highs in the upper 60s. West winds 5 to 10 miles an hour. Friday night, mostly clear through midnight, then becoming partly cloudy. Lows in the upper 40s. West winds around 5 miles an hour, becoming southwest after midnight. Here is the latest National Weather Service forecast for Cambria County, including the city of Johnstown. Today, sunny. Highs in the mid-60s. West winds 10 to 15 miles an hour with gusts up to 30 miles an hour. Tonight, mostly clear. Lows in the mid-40s. West winds 5 to 10 miles an hour. Friday, sunny. Highs in the mid-60s. West winds 5 to 10 miles an hour. Friday night, mostly clear through midnight, then becoming partly cloudy. Lows in the upper 40s. West winds around 5 miles an hour, becoming southeast after midnight. And now the extended forecast for south central Pennsylvania. Saturday, mostly sunny. Highs in the upper 60s. Saturday night, mostly cloudy with a 50% chance of showers. Lows in the lower 50s. Sunday, showers. Highs in the lower 60s. Chance of rain 90%. Sunday night, showers likely. Mild. Lows in the upper 50s. Chance of rain 70%. Columbus Day, mostly cloudy. Highs in the upper 60s. Monday night, partly cloudy. Mild. Lows in the upper 50s. Tuesday, partly sunny with a 40% chance of showers. Highs in the upper 60s. Tuesday night, partly cloudy. Cooler. Lows in the upper 40s. Wednesday, mostly sunny. Cooler. Highs in the upper 50s. The 8 to 14 day outlook, from Thursday, October 15th to Wednesday, October 21st, calls for near normal temperatures and near normal precipitation. Normal high temperatures across central Pennsylvania during this period range from the mid-50s over the Allegheny Mountains to the low 60s across the lower Susquehanna Valley. Normal lows range from the mid-30s over the Alleghenies to the mid-40s across the lower Susquehanna Valley. Here are the 6 a.m. conditions in the Altoona area. In Altoona, it was partly cloudy. The temperature was 53 degrees, the dew point 47, and the relative humidity 79%. The wind was calm. The pressure was 29.90 inches and rising. At State College, it was clear. The temperature was 55 degrees, the dew point 50, and the relative humidity 82%. The wind was west at 7 miles an hour. The pressure was 29.87 inches and rising.
Now, a few other local conditions: Johnstown, clear 54, Dubois, clear 50, La Trobe, clear 52, Pittsburgh partly cloudy 52, Erie, clear 53, Bradford clear 50. To the south and east, York, clear 48, Selins Grove clear 47, Harrisburg clear 52, Philadelphia partly cloudy 58, Baltimore partly cloudy 54, Washington DC clear 56. Once again, in Altoona it was 53 degrees under partly cloudy skies. And at State College it was 55 degrees under clear skies. This is NOAA Weather Radio, All Hazards Station WMG 589. 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Here's the hazardous weather outlook for the following counties: Bedford, Blair, Cambria, and Huntingdon. For today and tonight, no hazardous weather is expected at this time. And now the extended outlook for the period Friday through Wednesday. The probability for widespread hazardous weather is low. The Altoona Climate Summary for yesterday, October 7, 2026. Yesterday's high temperature of 74 degrees occurred at 3:27 p.m. This high was 8 degrees above the normal high of 66. Yesterday's low temperature of 38 degrees occurred at 6:42 a.m. This low was 8 degrees below the normal low of 46. No precipitation fell yesterday, which leaves the monthly total at 0.03 inches. This is 0.69 inches below the normal amount of 0.72 inches for October. The total precipitation for the season since September 1st still stands at 5.64 inches, which is 0.96 inches above normal. The total precipitation for the year is still 33.39 inches, which is 4.36 inches above normal. There were 9 heating degree days yesterday, which is 1 below normal. This brings the monthly total to 51, which is 10 below normal. The yearly total since July 1st is 151, which is 34 below normal. There were no cooling degree days yesterday, which is 1 below normal. This leaves the monthly total at 9, which is 2 above normal. The yearly total since January 1st is 725, which is 36 above normal. The average wind speed was less than 5 miles per hour yesterday. The normal high temperature for today is 66 degrees, and the normal low is 46. The record high for today is 84, which occurred in 2007, and the record low is 28, which occurred in 2001. Sunrise today is at 7:17 a.m. and sunset is at 6:44 p.m. At 1 a.m., the center of Hurricane Isaias was located by Air Force Reserve and NOAA Hurricane Hunter aircraft near latitude 23.1 north, longitude 91.7 west. Isaias is moving toward the east-northeast near 9 miles per hour. A continued east-northeastward motion is expected overnight, followed by a turn toward the northeast and north later today and Friday. On the forecast track, Isaias is expected to pass to the north of the Yucatan Peninsula later today and make landfall along the south northern Gulf Coast within the warning area late Friday or early Saturday. Aircraft data indicate that maximum sustained winds are near 75 miles per hour with higher gusts. Additional strengthening is expected through early Friday, and Isaias should remain a strong hurricane as it approaches the northern Gulf Coast on Friday night. Hurricane force winds extend outward up to 25 miles from the center, and tropical storm force winds extend outward up to 60 miles. The minimum central pressure measured recently by NOAA Hurricane Hunter drops on data is 981 millibars, or 28.97 inches. Mainly dry weather is expected through the rest of the week across the Commonwealth. A cold front will continue to move through this morning, but the frontal passage is expected to remain dry. The afternoon will feature mainly clear skies with temperatures in the 60s and 70s. Friday and Saturday remain dry with high pressure in control. The next chance for widespread rainfall comes on Sunday as moisture from Tropical Storm Isaias enters Pennsylvania from the south. Here is the latest National Weather Service forecast for Blair and Bedford counties, including the city of Altoona. Today, sunny. Highs in the upper 60s. West winds 10 to 15 miles an hour with gusts up to 30 miles an hour. Tonight, mostly clear. Lows in the mid-40s. West winds around 5 miles an hour. Gusts up to 20 miles an hour through midnight. Friday, sunny. Highs in the upper 60s.
West winds 5 to 10 miles an hour. Friday night, mostly clear through midnight, then becoming partly cloudy. Lows in the upper 40s. West winds around 5 miles an hour, becoming southwest after midnight. Here is the latest National Weather Service forecast for Cambria County, including the city of Johnstown. Today, sunny. Highs in the mid-60s. West winds 10 to 15 miles an hour with gusts up to 30 miles an hour. Tonight, mostly clear. Lows in the mid-40s. West winds 5 to 10 miles an hour. Friday, sunny. Highs in the mid-60s. West winds 5 to 10 miles an hour. Friday night, mostly clear through midnight, then becoming partly cloudy. Lows in the upper 40s. West winds around 5 miles an hour, becoming southeast after midnight. And now the extended forecast for south central Pennsylvania. Saturday, mostly sunny. Highs in the upper 60s. Saturday night, mostly cloudy with a 50% chance of showers. Lows in the lower 50s. Sunday, showers. Highs in the lower 60s. Chance of rain 90%. Sunday night, showers likely. Mild. Lows in the upper 50s. Chance of rain 70%. Columbus Day, mostly cloudy. Highs in the upper 60s. Monday night, partly cloudy. Mild. Lows in the upper 50s. Tuesday, partly sunny with a 40% chance of showers. Highs in the upper 60s. Tuesday night, partly cloudy. Cooler. Lows in the upper 40s. Wednesday, mostly sunny. Cooler. Highs in the upper 50s. The 8 to 14 day outlook, from Thursday, October 15th to Wednesday, October 21st, calls for near normal temperatures and near normal precipitation. Normal high temperatures across central Pennsylvania during this period range from the mid-50s over the Allegheny Mountains to the low 60s across the lower Susquehanna Valley. Normal lows range from the mid-30s over the Alleghenies to the mid-40s across the lower Susquehanna Valley. Here are the 6 a.m. conditions in the Altoona area. In Altoona, it was partly cloudy. The temperature was 53 degrees, the dew point 47, and the relative humidity 79%. The wind was calm. The pressure was 29.90 inches and rising. At State College, it was clear. The temperature was 55 degrees, the dew point 50, and the relative humidity 82%. The wind was west at 7 miles an hour. The pressure was 29.87 inches and rising. Now, a few other local conditions: Johnstown, clear 54, DuBois, clear 50, La Trobe, clear 52, Pittsburgh partly cloudy 52, Erie, clear 53, Bradford clear 50. To the south and east, York, clear 48, Selims Grove clear 47, Harrisburg clear 52, Philadelphia partly cloudy 58, Baltimore partly cloudy 54, Washington D.C. clear 56. Once again, in Altoona it was 53 degrees under partly cloudy skies. And at State College it was 55 degrees under clear skies. This is NOAA Weather Radio, All Hazards Station WNG 589. 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Here's the hazardous weather outlook for the following counties: Bedford, Blair, Cambria, and Huntingdon. For today and tonight, no hazardous weather is expected at this time. And now the extended outlook for the period Friday through Wednesday. The probability for widespread hazardous weather is low. The Altoona Climate Summary for yesterday, October 7, 2026. Yesterday's high temperature of 74 degrees occurred at 3:27 p.m. This high was 8 degrees above the normal high of 66. Yesterday's low temperature of 38 degrees occurred at 6:42 a.m. This low was 8 degrees below the normal low of 46. No precipitation fell yesterday, which leaves the monthly total at 0.03 inches. This is 0.69 inches below the normal amount of 0.72 inches for October. The total precipitation for the season since September 1st still stands at 5.64 inches, which is 0.96 inches above normal.
The total precipitation for the year is still 33.39 inches, which is 4.36 inches above normal. There were 9 heating degree days yesterday, which is 1 below normal. This brings the monthly total to 51, which is 10 below normal. The yearly total since July 1st is 151, which is 34 below normal. There were no cooling degree days yesterday, which is 1 below normal. This leaves the monthly total at 9, which is 2 above normal. The yearly total since January 1st is 725, which is 36 above normal. The average wind speed was less than 5 miles per hour yesterday. The normal high temperature for today is 66 degrees, and the normal low is 46. The record high for today is 84, which occurred in 2007, and the record low is 28, which occurred in 2001. Sunrise today is at 7:17 a.m. and sunset is at 6:44 p.m. At 1 a.m., the center of Hurricane Isaias was located by Air Force Reserve and NOAA Hurricane Hunter aircraft near latitude 23.1 north, longitude 91.7 west. Isaias is moving toward the east-northeast near 9 miles per hour. A continued east-northeastward motion is expected overnight, followed by a turn toward the northeast and north later today and Friday. On the forecast track, Isaias is expected to pass to the north of the Yucatan Peninsula later today and make landfall along the south northern Gulf Coast within the warning area late Friday or early Saturday. Aircraft data indicate that maximum sustained winds are near 75 miles per hour with higher gusts. Additional strengthening is expected through early Friday, and Isaias should remain a strong hurricane as it approaches the northern Gulf Coast on Friday night. Hurricane force winds extend outward up to 25 miles from the center, and tropical storm force winds extend outward up to 60 miles. The minimum central pressure measured recently by NOAA Hurricane Hunter drops on data is 981 millibars, or 28.97 inches. Mainly dry weather is expected through the rest of the week across the Commonwealth. A cold front will continue to move through this morning, but the frontal passage is expected to remain dry. The afternoon will feature mainly clear skies with temperatures in the 60s and 70s. Friday and Saturday remain dry with high pressure in control. The next chance for widespread rainfall comes on Sunday as moisture from Tropical Storm Isaias enters Pennsylvania from the south. Here is the latest National Weather Service forecast for Blair and Bedford counties, including the city of Altoona. Today, sunny. Highs in the upper 60s. West winds 10 to 15 miles an hour with gusts up to 30 miles an hour. Tonight, mostly clear. Lows in the mid-40s. West winds around 5 miles an hour. Gusts up to 20 miles an hour through midnight. Friday, sunny. Highs in the upper 60s. West winds 5 to 10 miles an hour. Friday night, mostly clear through midnight, then becoming partly cloudy. Lows in the upper 40s. West winds around 5 miles an hour, becoming southwest after midnight. Here is the latest National Weather Service forecast for Cambria County, including the city of Johnstown. Today, sunny. Highs in the mid-60s. West winds 10 to 15 miles an hour with gusts up to 30 miles an hour. Tonight, mostly clear. Lows in the mid-40s. West winds 5 to 10 miles an hour. Friday, sunny. Highs in the mid-60s. West winds 5 to 10 miles an hour. Friday night, mostly clear through midnight, then becoming partly cloudy. Lows in the upper 40s. West winds around 5 miles an hour, becoming southeast after midnight. And now the extended forecast for South Central Pennsylvania. Saturday, mostly sunny. Highs in the upper 60s. Saturday night, mostly cloudy with a 50% chance of showers. Lows in the lower 50s. Sunday, showers. Highs in the lower 60s. Chance of rain 90%. Sunday night, showers likely. Mild. Lows in the upper 50s. Chance of rain 70%. Columbus Day, mostly cloudy. Highs in the upper 60s. Monday night, partly cloudy. Mild. Lows in the upper 50s. Tuesday, partly sunny with a 40% chance of showers. Highs in the upper 60s. Tuesday night, partly cloudy. Cooler. Lows in the upper 40s.
Wednesday, mostly sunny. Cooler. Highs in the upper 50s. The 8 to 14 day outlook, from Thursday, October 15th to Wednesday, October 21st, calls for near normal temperatures and near normal precipitation. Normal high temperatures across central Pennsylvania during this period range from the mid-50s over the Allegheny Mountains to the low 60s across the lower Susquehanna Valley. Normal lows range from the mid-30s over the Alleghenies to the mid-40s across the lower Susquehanna Valley. Here are the 7 a.m. conditions in the Altoona area. In Altoona, it was clear. The temperature was 52 degrees, the dew point 46, and the relative humidity 80%. The wind was northwest at 3 miles an hour. The pressure was 29.91 inches and rising. At State College, it was clear. The temperature was 54 degrees, the dew point 50, and the relative humidity 87%. The wind was south at 3 miles an hour. The pressure was 29.90 inches and rising. Now, a few other local conditions: Johnstown, clear 53, Dubois, clear 48, La Trobe, clear 52, Pittsburgh, partly cloudy 54, Erie, partly cloudy 52, Bradford, clear 45. To the south and east, York, clear 48, Selims Grove, clear 48, Harrisburg, clear 53, Philadelphia, partly cloudy 59, Baltimore, partly cloudy 54, Washington, D.C., clear 54. Once again, in Altoona it was 52 degrees under clear skies. And at State College it was 54 degrees under clear skies. This is NOAA Weather Radio, All Hazards Station WNG 589. 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Here's the hazardous weather outlook for the following counties: Bedford, Blair, Cambria, and Huntingdon. For today and tonight, no hazardous weather is expected at this time. And now the extended outlook for the period Friday through Wednesday. The probability for widespread hazardous weather is low. The Altoona Climate Summary for yesterday, October 7, 2026. Yesterday's high temperature of 74 degrees occurred at 3:27 p.m. This high was 8 degrees above the normal high of 66. Yesterday's low temperature of 38 degrees occurred at 6:42 a.m. This low was 8 degrees below the normal low of 46. No precipitation fell yesterday, which leaves the monthly total at 0.03 inches. This is 0.69 inches below the normal amount of 0.72 inches for October. The total precipitation for the season since September 1st still stands at 5.64 inches, which is 0.96 inches above normal. The total precipitation for the year is still 33.39 inches, which is 4.36 inches above normal. There were 9 heating degree days yesterday, which is 1 below normal. This brings the monthly total to 51, which is 10 below normal. The yearly total since July 1st is 151, which is 34 below normal. There were no cooling degree days yesterday, which is 1 below normal. This leaves the monthly total at 9, which is 2 above normal. The yearly total since January 1st is 725, which is 36 above normal. The average wind speed was less than 5 miles per hour yesterday. The normal high temperature for today is 66 degrees, and the normal low is 46. The record high for today is 84, which occurred in 2007, and the record low is 28, which occurred in 2001. Sunrise today is at 7:17 a.m. and sunset is at 6:44 p.m. At 1 a.m., the center of Hurricane Isaias was located by Air Force Reserve and NOAA Hurricane Hunter aircraft near latitude 23.1 north, longitude 91.7 west. Isaias is moving toward the east-northeast near 9 miles per hour. A continued east-northeastward motion is expected overnight, followed by a turn toward the northeast and north later today and Friday. On the forecast track, Isaias is expected to pass to the north of the Yucatan Peninsula later today and make landfall along the south northern Gulf Coast within the warning area late Friday or early Saturday. Aircraft data indicate that maximum sustained winds are near 75 miles per hour with higher gusts. Additional strengthening is expected through early Friday, and Isaias should remain a strong hurricane as it approaches the northern Gulf Coast on Friday night.
Hurricane force winds extend outward up to 25 miles from the center, and tropical storm force winds extend outward up to 60 miles. The minimum central pressure measured recently by NOAA Hurricane Hunter drops on data is 981 millibars, or 28.97 inches. Mainly dry weather is expected through the rest of the week across the Commonwealth. A cold front will continue to move through this morning, but the frontal passage is expected to remain dry. The afternoon will feature mainly clear skies with temperatures in the 60s and 70s. Friday and Saturday remain dry with high pressure in control. The next chance for widespread rainfall comes on Sunday as moisture from Tropical Storm Isaias enters Pennsylvania from the south. Here is the latest National Weather Service forecast for Blair and Bedford counties, including the city of Altoona. Today, sunny. Highs in the upper 60s. West winds 10 to 15 miles an hour with gusts up to 30 miles an hour. Tonight, mostly clear. Lows in the mid-40s. West winds around 5 miles an hour. Gusts up to 20 miles an hour through midnight. Friday, sunny. Highs in the upper 60s. West winds 5 to 10 miles an hour. Friday night, mostly clear through midnight, then becoming partly cloudy. Lows in the upper 40s. West winds around 5 miles an hour, becoming southwest after midnight. Here is the latest National Weather Service forecast for Cambria County, including the city of Johnstown. Today, sunny. Highs in the mid-60s. West winds 10 to 15 miles an hour with gusts up to 30 miles an hour. Tonight, mostly clear. Lows in the mid-40s. West winds 5 to 10 miles an hour. Friday, sunny. Highs in the mid-60s. West winds 5 to 10 miles an hour. Friday night, mostly clear through midnight, then becoming partly cloudy. Lows in the upper 40s. West winds around 5 miles an hour, becoming southeast after midnight. And now the extended forecast for South Central Pennsylvania. Saturday, mostly sunny. Highs in the upper 60s. Saturday night, mostly cloudy with a 50% chance of showers. Lows in the lower 50s. Sunday, showers. Highs in the lower 60s. Chance of rain 90%. Sunday night, showers likely. Mild. Lows in the upper 50s. Chance of rain 70%. Columbus Day, mostly cloudy. Highs in the upper 60s. Monday night, partly cloudy. Mild. Lows in the upper 50s. Tuesday, partly sunny with a 40% chance of showers. Highs in the upper 60s. Tuesday night, partly cloudy. Cooler. Lows in the upper 40s. Wednesday, mostly sunny. Cooler. Highs in the upper 50s. The 8 to 14 day outlook, from Thursday, October 15th to Wednesday, October 21st, calls for near normal temperatures and near normal precipitation. Normal high temperatures across central Pennsylvania during this period range from the mid-50s over the Allegheny Mountains to the low 60s across the lower Susquehanna Valley. Normal lows range from the mid-30s over the Alleghenies to the mid-40s across the lower Susquehanna Valley. Here are the 7 a.m. conditions in the Altoona area. In Altoona, it was clear. The temperature was 52 degrees, the dew point 46, and the relative humidity 80%. The wind was northwest at 3 miles an hour. The pressure was 29.91 inches and rising. At State College, it was clear. The temperature was 54 degrees, the dew point 50, and the relative humidity 87%. The wind was south at 3 miles an hour. The pressure was 29.90 inches and rising. Now, a few other local conditions: Johnstown, clear 53, Dubois, clear 48, La Trobe, clear 52, Pittsburgh, partly cloudy 54, Erie, partly cloudy 52, Bradford, clear 45. To the south and east, York, clear 48, Selins Grove, clear 48, Harrisburg, clear 53, Philadelphia, partly cloudy 59, Baltimore, partly cloudy 54, Washington, D.C., clear 54. Once again, in Altoona it was 52 degrees under clear skies. And at State College it was 54 degrees under clear skies.
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Here's the hazardous weather outlook for the following counties: Bedford, Blair, Cambria, and Huntingdon. For today and tonight, no hazardous weather is expected at this time. And now the extended outlook for the period Friday through Wednesday. The probability for widespread hazardous weather is low. The Altoona Climate Summary for yesterday, October 7, 2026. Yesterday's high temperature of 74 degrees occurred at 3:27 p.m. This high was 8 degrees above the normal high of 66. Yesterday's low temperature of 38 degrees occurred at 6:42 a.m. This low was 8 degrees below the normal low of 46. No precipitation fell yesterday, which leaves the monthly total at 0.03 inches. This is 0.69 inches below the normal amount of 0.72 inches for October. The total precipitation for the season since September 1st still stands at 5.64 inches, which is 0.96 inches above normal. The total precipitation for the year is still 33.39 inches, which is 4.36 inches above normal. There were 9 heating degree days yesterday, which is 1 below normal. This brings the monthly total to 51, which is 10 below normal. The yearly total since July 1st is 151, which is 34 below normal. There were no cooling degree days yesterday, which is 1 below normal. This leaves the monthly total at 9, which is 2 above normal. The yearly total since January 1st is 725, which is 36 above normal. The average wind speed was less than 5 miles per hour yesterday. The normal high temperature for today is 66 degrees, and the normal low is 46. The record high for today is 84, which occurred in 2007, and the record low is 28, which occurred in 2001. Sunrise today is at 7:17 a.m. and sunset is at 6:44 p.m. At 1 a.m., the center of Hurricane Isaias was located by Air Force Reserve and NOAA Hurricane Hunter aircraft near latitude 23.1 north, longitude 91.7 west. Isaias is moving toward the east-northeast near 9 miles per hour. A continued east-northeastward motion is expected overnight, followed by a turn toward the northeast and north later today and Friday. On the forecast track, Isaias is expected to pass to the north of the Yucatan Peninsula later today and make landfall along the south northern Gulf Coast within the warning area late Friday or early Saturday. Aircraft data indicate that maximum sustained winds are near 75 miles per hour with higher gusts. Additional strengthening is expected through early Friday, and Isaias should remain a strong hurricane as it approaches the northern Gulf Coast on Friday night. Hurricane force winds extend outward up to 25 miles from the center, and tropical storm force winds extend outward up to 60 miles. The minimum central pressure measured recently by NOAA Hurricane Hunter drops on data is 981 millibars, or 28.97 inches. Mainly dry weather is expected through the rest of the week across the Commonwealth. A cold front will continue to move through this morning, but the frontal passage is expected to remain dry. The afternoon will feature mainly clear skies with temperatures in the 60s and 70s. Friday and Saturday remain dry with high pressure in control. The next chance for widespread rainfall comes on Sunday as moisture from Tropical Storm Isaias enters Pennsylvania from the south. Here is the latest National Weather Service forecast for Blair and Bedford counties, including the city of Altoona. Today, sunny. Highs in the upper 60s. West winds 10 to 15 miles an hour with gusts up to 30 miles an hour. Tonight, mostly clear. Lows in the mid-40s. West winds around 5 miles an hour. Gusts up to 20 miles an hour through midnight. Friday, sunny. Highs in the upper 60s. West winds 5 to 10 miles an hour. Friday night, mostly clear through midnight, then becoming partly cloudy. Lows in the upper 40s. West winds around 5 miles an hour, becoming southwest after midnight. Here is the latest National Weather Service forecast for Cambria County, including the city of Johnstown. Today, sunny. Highs in the mid-60s. West winds 10 to 15 miles an hour with gusts up to 30 miles an hour. Tonight, mostly clear. Lows in the mid-40s.
West winds 5 to 10 miles an hour. Friday, sunny. Highs in the mid-60s. West winds 5 to 10 miles an hour. Friday night, mostly clear through midnight, then becoming partly cloudy. Lows in the upper 40s. West winds around 5 miles an hour, becoming southeast after midnight. And now the extended forecast for south central Pennsylvania. Saturday, mostly sunny. Highs in the upper 60s. Saturday night, mostly cloudy with a 50% chance of showers. Lows in

to 14-day outlook from Thursday, October 15th to Wednesday, October 21st calls for near normal temperatures and near normal precipitation. Normal high temperatures across central Pennsylvania during this period range from the mid-50s over the Allegheny Mountains to the low 60s across the lower Susquehanna Valley. Normal lows range from the mid-30s over the Alleghenies to the mid-40s across the lower Susquehanna Valley. Here are the 7 a.m. conditions in the Altoona area. In Altoona, it was clear. The temperature was 52 degrees, the dew point 46, and the relative humidity 80%. The wind was northwest at 3 miles an hour. The pressure was 29.91 inches and rising. At State College, it was clear. The temperature was 54 degrees, the dew point 50, and the relative humidity 87%. The wind was south at 3 miles an hour. The pressure was 29.90 inches and rising. Now, a few other local conditions: Johnstown, clear 53, Dubois, clear 48, La Trobe, clear 52, Pittsburgh partly cloudy 54, Erie, partly cloudy 52, Bradford clear 45. To the south and east, York, clear 48, Selims Grove clear 48, Harrisburg clear 53, Philadelphia partly cloudy 59, Baltimore partly cloudy 54, Washington DC clear 54. Once again, in Altoona it was 52 degrees under clear skies. And at State College it was 54 degrees under clear skies. This is NOAA Weather Radio, All Hazards Station WMG 589. 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Broadcasts originate from the National Weather Service in State College and are transmitted from the tower facilities provided by the Blair County Emergency Management Agency in Frankstown, on a frequency of 162.425 MHz. We are located at Innovation Park in State College. 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Properly set weather radios, with the alarm device, will alert you when severe weather warnings or watches are issued. Programming on this station will be temporarily changed during severe weather, to bring you the latest information. Warnings and safety information from the National Weather Service may someday save your life or protect your property. Here's the hazardous weather outlook, for the following counties: Bedford, Blair, Cambria and Huntingdon. For today and tonight, no hazardous weather is expected at this time. And now the extended outlook for the period Friday through Wednesday. The probability for widespread hazardous weather is low. The Altoona climate summary for yesterday, October 7, 2026. Yesterday's high temperature of 74 degrees occurred at 3:27 p.m. This high was 8 degrees above the normal high of 66. Yesterday's low temperature of 38 degrees occurred at 6:42 a.m. This low was 8 degrees below the normal low of 46. No precipitation fell yesterday, which leaves the monthly total at 0.03 inches. This is 0.69 inches below the normal amount of 0.72 inches for October. The total precipitation for the season since September 1st still stands at 5.64 inches, which is 0.96 inches above normal. The total precipitation for the year is still 33.39 inches, which is 4.36 inches above normal. There were 9 heating degree days yesterday, which is 1 below normal. This brings the monthly total to 51, which is 10 below normal. The yearly total since July 1st is 151, which is 34 below normal. There were no cooling degree days yesterday, which is 1 below normal. This leaves the monthly total at 9, which is 2 above normal. The yearly total since January 1st is 725, which is 36 above normal. The average wind speed was less than 5 miles per hour yesterday. The normal high temperature for today is 66 degrees, and the normal low is 46. The record high for today is 84, which occurred in 2007, and the record low is 28, which occurred in 2001. Sunrise today is at 7:17 a.m. and sunset is at 6:44 p.m. At 1 a.m., the center of Hurricane Isaias was located by Air Force Reserve and NOAA Hurricane Hunter aircraft near latitude 23.1 north, longitude 91.7 west. Isaias is moving toward the east-northeast near 9 miles per hour.

continued east-northeastward motion is expected overnight, followed by a turn toward the northeast and north later today and Friday. On the forecast track, Isaias is expected to pass to the north of the Yucatan Peninsula later today and make landfall along the south-northern Gulf Coast within the warning area late Friday or early Saturday. Aircraft data indicate that maximum sustained winds are near 75 miles per hour with higher gusts. Additional strengthening is expected through early Friday, and Isaias should remain a strong hurricane as it approaches the northern Gulf Coast on Friday night. Hurricane force winds extend outward up to 25 miles from the center, and tropical storm force winds extend outward up to 60 miles. The minimum central pressure measured recently by NOAA Hurricane Hunter drops on data is 981 millibars, or 28.97 inches. Mainly dry weather is expected through the rest of the week across the Commonwealth. A cold front will continue to move through this morning, but the frontal passage is expected to remain dry. The afternoon will feature mainly clear skies with temperatures in the 60s and 70s. Friday and Saturday remain dry with high pressure in control. The next chance for widespread rainfall comes on Sunday as moisture from Tropical Storm Isaias enters Pennsylvania from the south. Here is the latest National Weather Service forecast for Blair and Bedford counties, including the city of Altoona. Today, sunny. Highs in the upper 60s. West winds 10 to 15 miles an hour with gusts up to 30 miles an hour. Tonight, mostly clear. Lows in the mid-40s. West winds around 5 miles an hour. Gusts up to 20 miles an hour through midnight. Friday, sunny. Highs in the upper 60s. West winds 5 to 10 miles an hour. Friday night, mostly clear through midnight, then becoming partly cloudy. Lows in the upper 40s. West winds around 5 miles an hour, becoming southwest after midnight. Here is the latest National Weather Service forecast for Cambria County, including the city of Johnstown. Today, sunny. Highs in the mid-60s. West winds 10 to 15 miles an hour with gusts up to 30 miles an hour. Tonight, mostly clear. Lows in the mid-40s. West winds 5 to 10 miles an hour. Friday, sunny. Highs in the mid-60s. West winds 5 to 10 miles an hour. Friday night, mostly clear through midnight, then becoming partly cloudy. Lows in the upper 40s. West winds around 5 miles an hour, becoming southeast after midnight. And now the extended forecast for south central Pennsylvania. Saturday, mostly sunny. Highs in the upper 60s. Saturday night, mostly cloudy with a 50% chance of showers. Lows in the lower 50s. Sunday, showers. Highs in the lower 60s. Chance of rain 90%. Sunday night, showers likely. Mild. Lows in the upper 50s. Chance of rain 70%. Columbus Day, mostly cloudy. Highs in the upper 60s. Monday night, partly cloudy. Mild. Lows in the upper 50s. Tuesday, partly sunny with a 40% chance of showers. Highs in the upper 60s. Tuesday night, partly cloudy. Cooler. Lows in the upper 40s. Wednesday, mostly sunny. Cooler. Highs in the upper 50s. The 8 to 14 day outlook, from Thursday, October 15th to Wednesday, October 21st, calls for near normal temperatures and near normal precipitation. Normal high temperatures across central Pennsylvania during this period range from the mid-50s over the Allegheny Mountains to the low 60s across the lower Susquehanna Valley. Normal lows range from the mid-30s over the Alleghenies to the mid-40s across the lower Susquehanna Valley. Here are the 7 a.m. conditions in the Altoona area. In Altoona, it was clear. The temperature was 52 degrees, the dew point 46, and the relative humidity 80%. The wind was northwest at 3 miles an hour. The pressure was 29.91 inches and rising. At State College, it was clear. The temperature was 54 degrees, the dew point 50, and the relative humidity 87%. The wind was south at 3 miles an hour. The pressure was 29.90 inches and rising. Now, a few other local conditions: Johnstown, clear 53, Du Bois, clear 48,
La Trobe, clear 52, Pittsburgh partly cloudy 54, Erie, partly cloudy 52, Bradford clear 45. To the south and east, York, clear 48, Selins Grove clear 48, Harrisburg clear 53, Philadelphia partly cloudy 59, Baltimore partly cloudy 54, Washington DC clear 54. Once again, in Altoona it was 52 degrees under clear skies. And at State College it was 54 degrees under clear skies. This is NOAA Weather Radio, all hazards station WNG 589. 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Here's the hazardous weather outlook for the following counties, Bedford, Blair, Cambria, and Huntingdon. For today and tonight, no hazardous weather is expected at this time. And now the extended outlook for the period Friday through Wednesday. The probability for widespread hazardous weather is low. The Altoona Climate Summary for yesterday, October 7, 2026. Yesterday's high temperature of 74 degrees occurred at 3:27 p.m. This high was 8 degrees above the normal high of 66. Yesterday's low temperature of 38 degrees occurred at 6:42 a.m. This low was 8 degrees below the normal low of 46. No precipitation fell yesterday, which leaves the monthly total at 0.03 inches. This is 0.69 inches below the normal amount of 0.72 inches for October. The total precipitation for the season since September 1st still stands at 5.64 inches, which is 0.96 inches above normal. The total precipitation for the year is still 33.39 inches, which is 4.36 inches above normal. There were 9 heating degree days yesterday, which is 1 below normal. This brings the monthly total to 51, which is 10 below normal. The yearly total since July 1st is 151, which is 34 below normal. There were no cooling degree days yesterday, which is 1 below normal. This leaves the monthly total at 9, which is 2 above normal. The yearly total since January 1st is 725, which is 36 above normal. The average wind speed was less than 5 miles per hour yesterday. The normal high temperature for today is 66 degrees, and the normal low is 46. The record high for today is 84, which occurred in 2007, and the record low is 28, which occurred in 2001. Sunrise today is at 7:17 a.m. and sunset is at 6:44 p.m. At 1 a.m., the center of Hurricane Isaias was located by Air Force Reserve and NOAA Hurricane Hunter aircraft near latitude 23.1 north, longitude 91.7 west. Isaias is moving toward the east-northeast near 9 miles per hour. A continued east-northeastward motion is expected overnight, followed by a turn toward the northeast and north later today and Friday. On the forecast track, Isaias is expected to pass to the north of the Yucatan Peninsula later today and make landfall along the south northern Gulf Coast within the warning area late Friday or early Saturday. Aircraft data indicate that maximum sustained winds are near 75 miles per hour with higher gusts. Additional strengthening is expected through early Friday, and Isaias should remain a strong hurricane as it approaches the northern Gulf Coast on Friday night. Hurricane force winds extend outward up to 25 miles from the center, and tropical storm force winds extend outward up to 60 miles. The minimum central pressure measured recently by NOAA Hurricane Hunter drops on data is 981 millibars, or 28.97 inches. Mainly dry weather is expected through the rest of the week across the Commonwealth. A cold front will continue to move through this morning, but the frontal passage is expected to remain dry. The afternoon will feature mainly clear skies with temperatures in the 60s and 70s. Friday and Saturday remain dry with high pressure in control. The next chance for widespread rainfall comes on Sunday as moisture from Tropical Storm Isaias enters Pennsylvania from the south. Here is the latest National Weather Service forecast for Blair and Bedford counties, including the city of Altoona. Rest of today, sunny. Highs in the upper 60s. West winds 10 to 15 miles an hour with gusts up to 30 miles an hour. Tonight, mostly clear. Lows in the mid-40s. West winds around 5 miles an hour. Gusts up to 20 miles an hour through midnight. Friday, sunny. Highs in the upper 60s. West winds 5 to 10 miles an hour.
Friday night, mostly clear through midnight, then becoming partly cloudy. Lows in the upper 40s. West winds around 5 miles an hour, becoming southwest after midnight. Here is the latest National Weather Service forecast for Cambria County, including the city of Johnstown. Rest of today, sunny. Highs in the mid-60s. West winds 10 to 15 miles an hour with gusts up to 30 miles an hour. Tonight, mostly clear. Lows in the mid-40s. West winds 5 to 10 miles an hour. Friday, sunny. Highs in the mid-60s. West winds 5 to 10 miles an hour. Friday night, mostly clear through midnight, then becoming partly cloudy. Lows in the upper 40s. West winds around 5 miles an hour, becoming southeast after midnight. And now the extended forecast for south central Pennsylvania. Saturday, mostly sunny. Highs in the upper 60s. Saturday night, mostly cloudy with a 50% chance of showers. Lows in the lower 50s. Sunday, showers. Highs in the lower 60s. Chance of rain 90%. Sunday night, showers likely. Mild. Lows in the upper 50s. Chance of rain 70%. Columbus Day, mostly cloudy. Highs in the upper 60s. Monday night, partly cloudy. Mild. Lows in the upper 50s. Tuesday, partly sunny with a 40% chance of showers. Highs in the upper 60s. Tuesday night, partly cloudy. Cooler. Lows in the upper 40s. Wednesday, mostly sunny. Cooler. Highs in the upper 50s. The 8 to 14 day outlook, from Thursday, October 15th to Wednesday, October 21st, calls for near normal temperatures and near normal precipitation. Normal high temperatures across central Pennsylvania during this period range from the mid-50s over the Allegheny Mountains to the low 60s across the lower Susquehanna Valley. Normal lows range from the mid-30s over the Alleghenies to the mid-40s across the lower Susquehanna Valley. Here are the 7 a.m. conditions in the Altoona area. In Altoona, it was clear. The temperature was 52 degrees, the dew point 46, and the relative humidity 80%. The wind was northwest at 3 miles an hour. The pressure was 29.91 inches and rising. At State College, it was clear. The temperature was 54 degrees, the dew point 50, and the relative humidity 87%. The wind was south at 3 miles an hour. The pressure was 29.90 inches and rising. Now, a few other local conditions: Johnstown, clear 53, Dubois, clear 48, La Trobe, clear 52, Pittsburgh partly cloudy 54, Erie, partly cloudy 52, Bradford clear 45. To the south and east, York, clear 48, Selins Grove clear 48, Harrisburg clear 53, Philadelphia partly cloudy 59, Baltimore partly cloudy 54, Washington DC clear 54. Once again, in Altoona it was 52 degrees under clear skies. And at State College it was 54 degrees under clear skies. 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Here's the hazardous weather outlook for the following counties: Bedford, Blair, Cambria, and Huntingdon. For today and tonight, no hazardous weather is expected at this time. And now the extended outlook for the period Friday through Wednesday. The probability for widespread hazardous weather is low. The Altoona climate summary for yesterday, October 7, 2026. Yesterday's high temperature of 74 degrees occurred at 3:27 p.m. This high was 8 degrees above the normal high of 66. Yesterday's low temperature of 38 degrees occurred at 6:42 a.m. This low was 8 degrees below the normal low of 46. No precipitation fell yesterday, which leaves the monthly total at 0.03 inches. This is 0.69 inches below the normal amount of 0.72 inches for October. The total precipitation for the season since September 1st still stands at 5.64 inches, which is 0.96 inches above normal. The total precipitation for the year is still 33.39 inches, which is 4.36 inches above normal.
There were 9 heating degree days yesterday, which is 1 below normal. This brings the monthly total to 51, which is 10 below normal. The yearly total since July 1st is 151, which is 34 below normal. There were no cooling degree days yesterday, which is 1 below normal. This leaves the monthly total at 9, which is 2 above normal. The yearly total since January 1st is 725, which is 36 above normal. The average wind speed was less than 5 miles per hour yesterday. The normal high temperature for today is 66 degrees, and the normal low is 46. The record high for today is 84, which occurred in 2007, and the record low is 28, which occurred in 2001. Sunrise today is at 7:17 a.m. and sunset is at 6:44 p.m. Mainly dry weather is expected through the rest of the week across the Commonwealth. A cold front will continue to move through this morning, but the frontal passage is expected to remain dry. The afternoon will feature mainly clear skies with temperatures in the 60s and 70s. Friday and Saturday remain dry with high pressure in control. The next chance for widespread rainfall comes on Sunday as moisture from Tropical Storm Isaias enters Pennsylvania from the south. Here is the latest National Weather Service forecast for Blair and Bedford counties, including the city of Altoona. Rest of today, sunny. Highs in the upper 60s. West winds 10 to 15 miles an hour with gusts up to 30 miles an hour. Tonight, mostly clear. Lows in the mid 40s. West winds around 5 miles an hour. Gusts up to 20 miles an hour through midnight. Friday, sunny. Highs in the upper 60s. West winds 5 to 10 miles an hour. Friday night, mostly clear through midnight, then becoming partly cloudy. Lows in the upper 40s. West winds around 5 miles an hour, becoming southwest after midnight. Here is the latest National Weather Service forecast for Cambria County, including the city of Johnstown. Rest of today, sunny. Highs in the mid-60s. West winds 10 to 15 miles an hour with gusts up to 30 miles an hour. Tonight, mostly clear. Lows in the mid-40s. West winds 5 to 10 miles an hour. Friday, sunny. Highs in the mid-60s. West winds 5 to 10 miles an hour. Friday night, mostly clear through midnight, then becoming partly cloudy. Lows in the upper 40s. West winds around 5 miles an hour, becoming southeast after midnight. And now the extended forecast for South Central Pennsylvania. Saturday, mostly sunny. Highs in the upper 60s. Saturday night, mostly cloudy with a 50% chance of showers. Lows in the lower 50s. Sunday, showers. Highs in the lower 60s. Chance of rain 90%. Sunday night, showers likely. Mild. Lows in the upper 50s. Chance of rain 70%. Columbus Day, mostly cloudy. Highs in the upper 60s. Monday night, partly cloudy. Mild. Lows in the upper 50s. Tuesday, partly sunny with a 40% chance of showers. Highs in the upper 60s. Tuesday night, partly cloudy. Cooler. Lows in the upper 40s. Wednesday, mostly sunny. Cooler. Highs in the upper 50s. The 8 to 14 day outlook, from Thursday, October 15th to Wednesday, October 21st, calls for near normal temperatures and near normal precipitation. Normal high temperatures across central Pennsylvania during this period range from the mid-50s over the Allegheny Mountains to the low 60s across the lower Susquehanna Valley. Normal lows range from the mid-30s over the Alleghenies to the mid-40s across the lower Susquehanna Valley. Here are the 7 a.m. conditions in the Altoona area. In Altoona, it was clear. The temperature was 52 degrees, the dew point 46, and the relative humidity 80%. The wind was northwest at 3 miles an hour. The pressure was 29.91 inches and rising. At State College, it was clear. The temperature was 54 degrees, the dew point 50, and the relative humidity 87%. The wind was south at 3 miles an hour. The pressure was 29.90 inches and rising.
Now, a few other local conditions: Johnstown, clear 53, DuBois, clear 48, La Trobe, clear 52, Pittsburgh partly cloudy 54, Erie, partly cloudy 52, Bradford clear 45. To the south and east, York, clear 48, Selins Grove clear 48, Harrisburg clear 53, Philadelphia partly cloudy 59, Baltimore partly cloudy 54, Washington DC clear 54. Once again, in Altoona it was 52 degrees under clear skies. And at State College it was 54 degrees under clear skies. This is NOAA Weather Radio, all hazards station WNG 589. 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Here's the hazardous weather outlook for the following counties: Bedford, Blair, Cambria, and Huntingdon. For today and tonight, no hazardous weather is expected at this time. And now the extended outlook for the period Friday through Wednesday. The probability for widespread hazardous weather is low. The Altoona Climate Summary for yesterday, October 7, 2026. Yesterday's high temperature of 74 degrees occurred at 3:27 p.m. This high was 8 degrees above the normal high of 66. Yesterday's low temperature of 38 degrees occurred at 6:42 a.m. This low was 8 degrees below the normal low of 46. No precipitation fell yesterday, which leaves the monthly total at 0.03 inches. This is 0.69 inches below the normal amount of 0.72 inches for October. The total precipitation for the season since September 1st still stands at 5.64 inches, which is 0.96 inches above normal. The total precipitation for the year is still 33.39 inches, which is 4.36 inches above normal. There were 9 heating degree days yesterday, which is 1 below normal. This brings the monthly total to 51, which is 10 below normal. The yearly total since July 1st is 151, which is 34 below normal. There were no cooling degree days yesterday, which is 1 below normal. This leaves the monthly total at 9, which is 2 above normal. The yearly total since January 1st is 725, which is 36 above normal. The average wind speed was less than 5 miles per hour yesterday. The normal high temperature for today is 66 degrees, and the normal low is 46. The record high for today is 84, which occurred in 2007, and the record low is 28, which occurred in 2001. Sunrise today is at 7:17 a.m. and sunset is at 6:44 p.m. Mainly dry weather is expected through the rest of the week across the Commonwealth. A cold front will continue to move through this morning, but the frontal passage is expected to remain dry. The afternoon will feature mainly clear skies with temperatures in the 60s and 70s. Friday and Saturday remain dry with high pressure in control. The next chance for widespread rainfall comes on Sunday as moisture from Tropical Storm Isaias enters Pennsylvania from the south. Here is the latest National Weather Service forecast for Blair and Bedford counties, including the city of Altoona. Rest of today, sunny. Highs in the upper 60s. West winds 10 to 15 miles an hour with gusts up to 30 miles an hour. Tonight, mostly clear. Lows in the mid 40s. West winds around 5 miles an hour. Gusts up to 20 miles an hour through midnight. Friday, sunny. Highs in the upper 60s. West winds 5 to 10 miles an hour. Friday night, mostly clear through midnight, then becoming partly cloudy. Lows in the upper 40s. West winds around 5 miles an hour, becoming southwest after midnight. Here is the latest National Weather Service forecast for Cambria County, including the city of Johnstown. Rest of today, sunny. Highs in the mid-60s. West winds 10 to 15 miles an hour with gusts up to 30 miles an hour. Tonight, mostly clear. Lows in the mid-40s. West winds 5 to 10 miles an hour. Friday, sunny. Highs in the mid-60s. West winds 5 to 10 miles an hour. Friday night, mostly clear through midnight, then becoming partly cloudy. Lows in the upper 40s. West winds around 5 miles an hour, becoming southeast after midnight. And now the extended forecast for South Central Pennsylvania. Saturday, mostly sunny.
highs in the upper 60s. Saturday night, mostly cloudy with a 50% chance of showers. Lows in the lower 50s. Sunday, showers. Highs in the lower 60s. Chance of rain 90%. Sunday night, showers likely. Mild. Lows in the upper 50s. Chance of rain 70%. Columbus Day, mostly cloudy. Highs in the upper 60s. Monday night, partly cloudy. Mild. Lows in the upper 50s. Tuesday, partly sunny with a 40% chance of showers. Highs in the upper 60s. Tuesday night, partly cloudy. Cooler. Lows in the upper 40s. Wednesday, mostly sunny. Cooler. Highs in the upper 50s. The 8 to 14 day outlook, from Thursday, October 15th to Wednesday, October 21st, calls for near normal temperatures and near normal precipitation. Normal high temperatures across central Pennsylvania during this period range from the mid-50s over the Allegheny Mountains to the low 60s across the lower Susquehanna Valley. Normal lows range from the mid-30s over the Alleghenies to the mid-40s across the lower Susquehanna Valley. Here are the 7 a.m. conditions in the Altoona area. In Altoona, it was clear. The temperature was 52 degrees, the dew point 46, and the relative humidity 80%. The wind was northwest at 3 miles an hour. The pressure was 29.91 inches and rising. At State College, it was clear. The temperature was 54 degrees, the dew point 50, and the relative humidity 87%. The wind was south at 3 miles an hour. The pressure was 29.90 inches and rising. Now, a few other local conditions: Johnstown, clear 53, Dubois, clear 48, La Trobe, clear 52, Pittsburgh partly cloudy 54, Erie, partly cloudy 52, Bradford clear 45. To the south and east, York, clear 48, Selins Grove clear 48, Harrisburg clear 53, Philadelphia partly cloudy 59, Baltimore partly cloudy 54, Washington DC clear 54. Once again, in Altoona it was 52 degrees under clear skies. And at State College it was 54 degrees under clear skies. This is NOAA Weather Radio, All Hazards Station WNG 589. 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Here's the hazardous weather outlook for the following counties: Bedford, Blair, Cambria, and Huntingdon. For today and tonight, no hazardous weather is expected at this time. And now the extended outlook for the period Friday through Wednesday. The probability for widespread hazardous weather is low. The Altoona climate summary for yesterday, October 7, 2026. Yesterday's high temperature of 74 degrees occurred at 3:27 p.m. This high was 8 degrees above the normal high of 66. Yesterday's low temperature of 38 degrees occurred at 6:42 a.m. This low was 8 degrees below the normal low of 46. No precipitation fell yesterday, which leaves the monthly total at 0.03 inches. This is 0.69 inches below the normal amount of 0.72 inches for October. The total precipitation for the season since September 1st still stands at 5.64 inches, which is 0.96 inches above normal. The total precipitation for the year is still 33.39 inches, which is 4.36 inches above normal. There were 9 heating degree days yesterday, which is 1 below normal. This brings the monthly total to 51, which is 10 below normal. The yearly total since July 1st is 151, which is 34 below normal. There were no cooling degree days yesterday, which is 1 below normal. This leaves the monthly total at 9, which is 2 above normal. The yearly total since January 1st is 725, which is 36 above normal. The average wind speed was less than 5 miles per hour yesterday. The normal high temperature for today is 66 degrees, and the normal low is 46. The record high for today is 84, which occurred in 2007, and the record low is 28, which occurred in 2001. Sunrise today is at 7:17 a.m. and sunset is at 6:44 p.m. Mainly dry weather is expected through the rest of the week across the Commonwealth.
A cold front will continue to move through this morning, but the frontal passage is expected to remain dry. The afternoon will feature mainly clear skies with temperatures in the 60s and 70s. Friday and Saturday remain dry with high pressure in control. The next chance for widespread rainfall comes on Sunday as moisture from Tropical Storm Isaias enters Pennsylvania from the south. Here is the latest National Weather Service forecast for Blair and Bedford counties, including the city of Altoona. Rest of today, sunny. Highs in the upper 60s. West winds 10 to 15 miles an hour with gusts up to 30 miles an hour. Tonight, mostly clear. Lows in the mid 40s. West winds around 5 miles an hour. Gusts up to 20 miles an hour through midnight. Friday, sunny. Highs in the upper 60s. West winds 5 to 10 miles an hour. Friday night, mostly clear through midnight, then becoming partly cloudy. Lows in the upper 40s. West winds around 5 miles an hour, becoming southwest after midnight. Here is the latest National Weather Service forecast for Cambria County, including the city of Johnstown. Rest of today, sunny. Highs in the mid-60s. West winds 10 to 15 miles an hour with gusts up to 30 miles an hour. Tonight, mostly clear. Lows in the mid-40s. West winds 5 to 10 miles an hour. Friday, sunny. Highs in the mid-60s. West winds 5 to 10 miles an hour. Friday night, mostly clear through midnight, then becoming partly cloudy. Lows in the upper 40s. West winds around 5 miles an hour, becoming southeast after midnight. And now the extended forecast for South Central Pennsylvania. Saturday, mostly sunny. Highs in the upper 60s. Saturday night, mostly cloudy with a 50% chance of showers. Lows in the lower 50s. Sunday, showers. Highs in the lower 60s. Chance of rain 90%. Sunday night, showers likely. Mild. Lows in the upper 50s. Chance of rain 70%. Columbus Day, mostly cloudy. Highs in the upper 60s. Monday night, partly cloudy. Mild. Lows in the upper 50s. Tuesday, partly sunny with a 40% chance of showers. Highs in the upper 60s. Tuesday night, partly cloudy. Cooler. Lows in the upper 40s. Wednesday, mostly sunny. Cooler. Highs in the upper 50s. The 8 to 14 day outlook, from Thursday, October 15th to Wednesday, October 21st, calls for near normal temperatures and near normal precipitation. Normal high temperatures across central Pennsylvania during this period range from the mid-50s over the Allegheny Mountains to the low 60s across the lower Susquehanna Valley. Normal lows range from the mid-30s over the Alleghenies to the mid-40s across the lower Susquehanna Valley. Here are the 7 a.m. conditions in the Altoona area. In Altoona, it was clear. The temperature was 52 degrees, the dew point 46, and the relative humidity 80%. The wind was northwest at 3 miles an hour. The pressure was 29.91 inches and rising. At State College, it was clear. The temperature was 54 degrees, the dew point 50, and the relative humidity 87%. The wind was south at 3 miles an hour. The pressure was 29.90 inches and rising. Now, a few other local conditions: Johnstown, clear 53, Dubois, clear 48, La Trobe, clear 52, Pittsburgh partly cloudy 54, Erie, partly cloudy 52, Bradford clear 45. To the south and east, York, clear 48, Selins Grove clear 48, Harrisburg clear 53, Philadelphia partly cloudy 59, Baltimore partly cloudy 54, Washington D.C. clear 54. Once again, in Altoona it was 52 degrees under clear skies. And at State College it was 54 degrees under clear skies. This is NOAA Weather Radio, All Hazards Station WNG 589. 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Here's the hazardous weather outlook for the following counties: Bedford, Blair, Cambria, and Huntingdon. For today and tonight, no hazardous weather is expected at this time.
and now the extended outlook for the period Friday through Wednesday. The probability for widespread hazardous weather is low. The Altoona climate summary for yesterday, October 7, 2026. Yesterday's high temperature of 74 degrees occurred at 3:27 p.m. This high was 8 degrees above the normal high of 66. Yesterday's low temperature of 38 degrees occurred at 6:42 a.m. This low was 8 degrees below the normal low of 46. No precipitation fell yesterday, which leaves the monthly total at 0.03 inches. This is 0.69 inches below the normal amount of 0.72 inches for October. The total precipitation for the season since September 1st still stands at 5.64 inches, which is 0.96 inches above normal. The total precipitation for the year is still 33.39 inches, which is 4.36 inches above normal. There were 9 heating degree days yesterday, which is 1 below normal. This brings the monthly total to 51, which is 10 below normal. The yearly total since July 1st is 151, which is 34 below normal. There were no cooling degree days yesterday, which is 1 below normal. This leaves the monthly total at 9, which is 2 above normal. The yearly total since January 1st is 725, which is 36 above normal. The average wind speed was less than 5 miles per hour yesterday. The normal high temperature for today is 66 degrees, and the normal low is 46. The record high for today is 84, which occurred in 2007, and the record low is 28, which occurred in 2001. Sunrise today is at 7:17 a.m. and sunset is at 6:44 p.m. Mainly dry weather is expected through the rest of the week across the Commonwealth. A cold front will continue to move through this morning, but the frontal passage is expected to remain dry. The afternoon will feature mainly clear skies with temperatures in the 60s and 70s. Friday and Saturday remain dry with high pressure in control. The next chance for widespread rainfall comes on Sunday as moisture from Tropical Storm Isaias enters Pennsylvania from the south. Here is the latest National Weather Service forecast for Blair and Bedford counties, including the city of Altoona. Rest of today, sunny. Highs in the upper 60s. West winds 10 to 15 miles an hour with gusts up to 30 miles an hour. Tonight, mostly clear. Lows in the mid-40s. West winds around 5 miles an hour. Gusts up to 20 miles an hour through midnight. Friday, sunny. Highs in the upper 60s. West winds 5 to 10 miles an hour. Friday night, mostly clear through midnight, then becoming partly cloudy. Lows in the upper 40s. West winds around 5 miles an hour, becoming southwest after midnight. Here is the latest National Weather Service forecast for Cambria County, including the city of Johnstown. Rest of today, sunny. Highs in the mid-60s. West winds 10 to 15 miles an hour with gusts up to 30 miles an hour. Tonight, mostly clear. Lows in the mid-40s. West winds 5 to 10 miles an hour. Friday, sunny. Highs in the mid-60s. West winds 5 to 10 miles an hour. Friday night, mostly clear through midnight, then becoming partly cloudy. Lows in the upper 40s. West winds around 5 miles an hour, becoming southeast after midnight. And now the extended forecast for South Central Pennsylvania. Saturday, mostly sunny. Highs in the upper 60s. Saturday night, mostly cloudy with a 50% chance of showers. Lows in the lower 50s. Sunday, showers. Highs in the lower 60s. Chance of rain 90%. Sunday night, showers likely. Mild. Lows in the upper 50s. Chance of rain 70%. Columbus Day, mostly cloudy. Highs in the upper 60s. Monday night, partly cloudy. Mild. Lows in the upper 50s. Tuesday, partly sunny with a 40% chance of showers. Highs in the upper 60s. Tuesday night, partly cloudy. Cooler. Lows in the upper 40s. Wednesday, mostly sunny. Cooler. Highs in the upper 50s. The 8 to 14 day outlook for
from Thursday, October 15th to Wednesday, October 21st, calls for near normal temperatures and near normal precipitation. Normal high temperatures across central Pennsylvania during this period range from the mid-50s over the Allegheny Mountains to the low 60s across the lower Susquehanna Valley. Normal lows range from the mid-30s over the Alleghenies to the mid-40s across the lower Susquehanna Valley. Here are the 8 a.m. conditions in the Altoona area. In Altoona, it was clear. The temperature was 55 degrees, the dew point 48, and the relative humidity 77%. The wind was south at 6 miles an hour. The pressure was 29.94 inches and rising. At State College, it was clear. The temperature was 52 degrees, the dew point 50, and the relative humidity 93%. The wind was south at 5 miles an hour. The pressure was 29.91 inches and rising. Now, a few other local conditions: Johnstown, clear 54, DuBois, clear 48, La Trobe, clear 52, Pittsburgh partly cloudy 53, Erie, mostly cloudy 54, Bradford clear 43. To the south and east, York, clear 50, Selins Grove partly cloudy 52, Philadelphia partly cloudy 59, Baltimore partly cloudy 57, Washington D.C. clear 54. Once again, in Altoona it was 55 degrees under clear skies. And at State College it was 52 degrees under clear skies. This is NOAA Weather Radio, All Hazards Station WNG 589. 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Here's the hazardous weather outlook for the following counties: Bedford, Blair, Cambria, and Huntingdon. For today and tonight, no hazardous weather is expected at this time. And now the extended outlook for the period Friday through Wednesday. The probability for widespread hazardous weather is low. The Altoona climate summary for yesterday, October 7, 2026. Yesterday's high temperature of 74 degrees occurred at 3:27 p.m. This high was 8 degrees above the normal high of 66. Yesterday's low temperature of 38 degrees occurred at 6:42 a.m. This low was 8 degrees below the normal low of 46. No precipitation fell yesterday, which leaves the monthly total at 0.03 inches. This is 0.69 inches below the normal amount of 0.72 inches for October. The total precipitation for the season since September 1st still stands at 5.64 inches, which is 0.96 inches above normal. The total precipitation for the year is still 33.39 inches, which is 4.36 inches above normal. There were 9 heating degree days yesterday, which is 1 below normal. This brings the monthly total to 51, which is 10 below normal. The yearly total since July 1st is 151, which is 34 below normal. There were no cooling degree days yesterday, which is 1 below normal. This leaves the monthly total at 9, which is 2 above normal. The yearly total since January 1st is 725, which is 36 above normal. The average wind speed was less than 5 miles per hour yesterday. The normal high temperature for today is 66 degrees, and the normal low is 46. The record high for today is 84, which occurred in 2007, and the record low is 28, which occurred in 2001. Sunrise today is at 7:17 a.m. and sunset is at 6:44 p.m. Mainly dry weather is expected through the rest of the week across the Commonwealth. A cold front will continue to move through this morning, but the frontal passage is expected to remain dry. The afternoon will feature mainly clear skies with temperatures in the 60s and 70s. Friday and Saturday remain dry with high pressure in control. The next chance for widespread rainfall comes on Sunday as moisture from Tropical Storm Isaias enters Pennsylvania from the south. Here is the latest National Weather Service forecast for Blair and Bedford counties, including the city of Altoona. Rest of today, sunny. Highs in the upper 60s. West winds 10 to 15 miles an hour with gusts up to 30 miles an hour. Tonight, mostly clear. Lows in the mid 40s. West winds around 5 miles an hour. Gusts up to 20 miles an hour through midnight. Friday, sunny. Highs in the upper 60s. West winds 5 to 10 miles an hour.
Friday night, mostly clear through midnight, then becoming partly cloudy. Lows in the upper 40s. West winds around 5 miles an hour, becoming southwest after midnight. Here is the latest National Weather Service forecast for Cambria County, including the city of Johnstown. Rest of today, sunny. Highs in the mid-60s. West winds 10 to 15 miles an hour with gusts up to 30 miles an hour. Tonight, mostly clear. Lows in the mid-40s. West winds 5 to 10 miles an hour. Friday, sunny. Highs in the mid-60s. West winds 5 to 10 miles an hour. Friday night, mostly clear through midnight, then becoming partly cloudy. Lows in the upper 40s. West winds around 5 miles an hour, becoming southeast after midnight. And now the extended forecast for South Central Pennsylvania. Saturday, mostly sunny. Highs in the upper 60s. Saturday night, mostly cloudy with a 50% chance of showers. Lows in the lower 50s. Sunday, showers. Highs in the lower 60s. Chance of rain 90%. Sunday night, showers likely. Mild. Lows in the upper 50s. Chance of rain 70%. Columbus Day, mostly cloudy. Highs in the upper 60s. Monday night, partly cloudy. Mild. Lows in the upper 50s. Tuesday, partly sunny with a 40% chance of showers. Highs in the upper 60s. Tuesday night, partly cloudy. Cooler. Lows in the upper 40s. Wednesday, mostly sunny. Cooler. Highs in the upper 50s. The 8 to 14 day outlook, from Thursday, October 15th to Wednesday, October 21st, calls for near normal temperatures and near normal precipitation. Normal high temperatures across central Pennsylvania during this period range from the mid-50s over the Allegheny Mountains to the low 60s across the lower Susquehanna Valley. Normal lows range from the mid-30s over the Alleghenies to the mid-40s across the lower Susquehanna Valley. Here are the 8 a.m. conditions in the Altoona area. In Altoona, it was clear. The temperature was 55 degrees, the dew point 48, and the relative humidity 77%. The wind was south at 6 miles an hour. The pressure was 29.94 inches and rising. At State College, it was clear. The temperature was 52 degrees, the dew point 50, and the relative humidity 93%. The wind was south at 5 miles an hour. The pressure was 29.91 inches and rising. Now, a few other local conditions: Johnstown, clear 54, DuBois, clear 48, La Trobe, clear 52, Pittsburgh partly cloudy 53, Erie, mostly cloudy 54, Bradford clear 43. To the south and east, York, clear 50, Selins Grove partly cloudy 52, Philadelphia partly cloudy 59, Baltimore partly cloudy 57, Washington D.C. clear 54. Once again, in Altoona it was 55 degrees under clear skies. And at State College it was 52 degrees under clear skies. This is NOAA Weather Radio, all hazards station WMG 589. 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Here's the hazardous weather outlook for the following counties: Bedford, Blair, Cambria, and Huntingdon. For today and tonight, no hazardous weather is expected at this time. And now the extended outlook for the period Friday through Wednesday. The probability for widespread hazardous weather is low. The Altoona Climate Summary for yesterday, October 7, 2026. Yesterday's high temperature of 74 degrees occurred at 3:27 p.m. This high was 8 degrees above the normal high of 66. Yesterday's low temperature of 38 degrees occurred at 6:42 a.m. This low was 8 degrees below the normal low of 46. No precipitation fell yesterday, which leaves the monthly total at 0.03 inches. This is 0.69 inches below the normal amount of 0.72 inches for October. The total precipitation for the season since September 1st still stands at 5.64 inches, which is 0.96 inches above normal. The total precipitation for the year is still 33.39 inches, which is 4.36 inches above normal.
there were 9 heating degree days yesterday, which is 1 below normal. This brings the monthly total to 51, which is 10 below normal. The yearly total since July 1st is 151, which is 34 below normal. There were no cooling degree days yesterday, which is 1 below normal. This leaves the monthly total at 9, which is 2 above normal. The yearly total since January 1st is 725, which is 36 above normal. The average wind speed was less than 5 miles per hour yesterday. The normal high temperature for today is 66 degrees, and the normal low is 46. The record high for today is 84, which occurred in 2007, and the record low is 28, which occurred in 2001. Sunrise today is at 7:17 a.m. and sunset is at 6:44 p.m. Mainly dry weather is expected through the rest of the week across the Commonwealth. A cold front will continue to move through this morning, but the frontal passage is expected to remain dry. The afternoon will feature mainly clear skies with temperatures in the 60s and 70s. Friday and Saturday remain dry with high pressure in control. The next chance for widespread rainfall comes on Sunday as moisture from Tropical Storm Isaias enters Pennsylvania from the south. Here is the latest National Weather Service forecast for Blair and Bedford counties, including the city of Altoona. Rest of today, sunny. Highs in the upper 60s. West winds 10 to 15 miles an hour with gusts up to 30 miles an hour. Tonight, mostly clear. Lows in the mid 40s. West winds around 5 miles an hour. Gusts up to 20 miles an hour through midnight. Friday, sunny. Highs in the upper 60s. West winds 5 to 10 miles an hour. Friday night, mostly clear through midnight, then becoming partly cloudy. Lows in the upper 40s. West winds around 5 miles an hour, becoming southwest after midnight. Here is the latest National Weather Service forecast for Cambria County, including the city of Johnstown. Rest of today, sunny. Highs in the mid-60s. West winds 10 to 15 miles an hour with gusts up to 30 miles an hour. Tonight, mostly clear. Lows in the mid-40s. West winds 5 to 10 miles an hour. Friday, sunny. Highs in the mid-60s. West winds 5 to 10 miles an hour. Friday night, mostly clear through midnight, then becoming partly cloudy. Lows in the upper 40s. West winds around 5 miles an hour, becoming southeast after midnight. And now the extended forecast for South Central Pennsylvania. Saturday, mostly sunny. Highs in the upper 60s. Saturday night, mostly cloudy with a 50% chance of showers. Lows in the lower 50s. Sunday, showers. Highs in the lower 60s. Chance of rain 90%. Sunday night, showers likely. Mild. Lows in the upper 50s. Chance of rain 70%. Columbus Day, mostly cloudy. Highs in the upper 60s. Monday night, partly cloudy. Mild. Lows in the upper 50s. Tuesday, partly sunny with a 40% chance of showers. Highs in the upper 60s. Tuesday night, partly cloudy. Cooler. Lows in the upper 40s. Wednesday, mostly sunny. Cooler. Highs in the upper 50s. The 8 to 14 day outlook, from Thursday, October 15th to Wednesday, October 21st, calls for near normal temperatures and near normal precipitation. Normal high temperatures across central Pennsylvania during this period range from the mid-50s over the Allegheny Mountains to the low 60s across the lower Susquehanna Valley. Normal lows range from the mid-30s over the Alleghenies to the mid-40s across the lower Susquehanna Valley. Here are the 8 a.m. conditions in the Altoona area. In Altoona, it was clear. The temperature was 55 degrees, the dew point 48, and the relative humidity 77%. The wind was south at 6 miles an hour. The pressure was 29.94 inches and rising. At State College, it was clear. The temperature was 52 degrees, the dew point 50, and the relative humidity 93%. The wind was south at 5 miles an hour. The pressure was 29.91 inches and rising.
now, a few other local conditions: Johnstown, clear 54, Dubois, clear 48, La Trobe, clear 52, Pittsburgh partly cloudy 53, Erie, mostly cloudy 54, Bradford clear 43. To the south and east, York, clear 50, Selins Grove partly cloudy 52, Philadelphia partly cloudy 59, Baltimore partly cloudy.

2026. Yesterday's high temperature of 74 degrees occurred at 3:27 p.m. This high was 8 degrees above the normal high of 66. Yesterday's low temperature of 38 degrees occurred at 6:42 a.m. This low was 8 degrees below the normal low of 46. No precipitation fell yesterday, which leaves the monthly total at 0.03 inches. This is 0.69 inches below the normal amount of 0.72 inches for October. The total precipitation for the season since September 1st still stands at 5.64 inches, which is 0.96 inches above normal. The total precipitation for the year is still 33.39 inches, which is 4.36 inches above normal. There were 9 heating degree days yesterday, which is 1 below normal. This brings the monthly total to 51, which is 10 below normal. The yearly total since July 1st is 151, which is 34 below normal. There were no cooling degree days yesterday, which is 1 below normal. This leaves the monthly total at 9, which is 2 above normal. The yearly total since January 1st is 725, which is 36 above normal. The average wind speed was less than 5 miles per hour yesterday. The normal high temperature for today is 66 degrees, and the normal low is 46. The record high for today is 84, which occurred in 2007, and the record low is 28, which occurred in 2001. Sunrise today is at 7:17 a.m. and sunset is at 6:44 p.m. This is NOAA Weather Radio WMG 589 in Frankstown, serving South Central Pennsylvania. Broadcasts originate from the National Weather Service in State College and are transmitted from the tower facilities provided by the Blair County Emergency Management Agency in Frankstown on a frequency of 162.425 MHz. We are located at Innovation Park in State College. 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Properly set weather radios, with the alarm device, will alert you when severe weather warnings or watches are issued. Programming on this station will be temporarily changed during severe weather, to bring you the latest information. Warnings and safety information from the National Weather Service may someday save your life or protect your property. Mainly dry weather is expected through the rest of the week across the Commonwealth. A cold front will continue to move through this morning, but the frontal passage is expected to remain dry. The afternoon will feature mainly clear skies with temperatures in the 60s and 70s. Friday and Saturday remain dry with high pressure in control. The next chance for widespread rainfall comes on Sunday as moisture from Tropical Storm Isaias enters Pennsylvania from the south. Here is the latest National Weather Service forecast for Blair and Bedford counties, including the city of Altoona. Rest of today, sunny. Highs in the upper 60s. West winds 10 to 15 miles an hour with gusts up to 30 miles an hour. Tonight, mostly clear. Lows in the mid-40s. West winds around 5 miles an hour. Gusts up to 20 miles an hour through midnight. Friday, sunny. Highs in the upper 60s. West winds 5 to 10 miles an hour. Friday night, mostly clear through midnight, then becoming partly cloudy. Lows in the upper 40s. West winds around 5 miles an hour, becoming southwest after midnight. Here is the latest National Weather Service forecast for Cambria County, including the city of Johnstown. Rest of today, sunny. Highs in the mid-60s. West winds 10 to 15 miles an hour with gusts up to 30 miles an hour. Tonight, mostly clear. Lows in the mid-40s. West winds 5 to 10 miles an hour. Friday, sunny. Highs in the mid-60s. West winds 5 to 10 miles an hour. Friday night, mostly clear through midnight, then becoming partly cloudy. Lows in the upper 40s. West winds around 5 miles an hour, becoming southeast after midnight. And now the extended forecast for South Central Pennsylvania. Saturday, mostly sunny. Highs in the upper 60s. Saturday night, mostly cloudy with a 50% chance of showers. Lows in the lower 50s. Sunday, showers. Highs in the lower 60s. Chance of rain 90%. Sunday night, showers likely. Mild. Lows in the upper 50s. Chance of rain 70%. Columbus Day, mostly cloudy.

highs in the upper 60s. Monday night, partly cloudy. Mild. Lows in the upper 50s. Tuesday, partly sunny with a 40% chance of showers. Highs in the upper 60s. Tuesday night, partly cloudy. Cooler. Lows in the upper 40s. Wednesday, mostly sunny. Cooler. Highs in the upper 50s. The 8 to 14 day outlook, from Thursday, October 15th to Wednesday, October 21st, calls for near normal temperatures and near normal precipitation. Normal high temperatures across central Pennsylvania during this period range from the mid-50s over the Allegheny Mountains to the low 60s across the lower Susquehanna Valley. Normal lows range from the mid-30s over the Alleghenies to the mid-40s across the lower Susquehanna Valley. Here are the 8 a.m. conditions in the Altoona area. In Altoona, it was clear. The temperature was 55 degrees, the dew point 48, and the relative humidity 77%. The wind was south at 6 miles an hour. The pressure was 29.94 inches and rising. At State College, it was clear. The temperature was 52 degrees, the dew point 50, and the relative humidity 93%. The wind was south at 5 miles an hour. The pressure was 29.91 inches and rising. Now, a few other local conditions: Johnstown, clear 54, DuBois, clear 48, La Trobe, clear 52, Pittsburgh partly cloudy 53, Erie, mostly cloudy 54, Bradford clear 43. To the south and east, York, clear 50, Selins Grove partly cloudy 52, Philadelphia partly cloudy 59, Baltimore partly cloudy 57, Washington DC clear 54. Once again, in Altoona it was 55 degrees under clear skies. And at State College it was 52 degrees under clear skies. This is NOAA Weather Radio, All Hazards Station WMG 589. 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Here's the hazardous weather outlook for the following counties: Bedford, Blair, Cambria, and Huntingdon. For today and tonight, no hazardous weather is expected at this time. And now the extended outlook for the period Friday through Wednesday. The probability for widespread hazardous weather is low. The Altoona climate summary for yesterday, October 7, 2026. Yesterday's high temperature of 74 degrees occurred at 3:27 p.m. This high was 8 degrees above the normal high of 66. Yesterday's low temperature of 38 degrees occurred at 6:42 a.m. This low was 8 degrees below the normal low of 46. No precipitation fell yesterday, which leaves the monthly total at 0.03 inches. This is 0.69 inches below the normal amount of 0.72 inches for October. The total precipitation for the season since September 1st still stands at 5.64 inches, which is 0.96 inches above normal. The total precipitation for the year is still 33.39 inches, which is 4.36 inches above normal. There were 9 heating degree days yesterday, which is 1 below normal. This brings the monthly total to 51, which is 10 below normal. The yearly total since July 1st is 151, which is 34 below normal. There were no cooling degree days yesterday, which is 1 below normal. This leaves the monthly total at 9, which is 2 above normal. The yearly total since January 1st is 725, which is 36 above normal. The average wind speed was less than 5 miles per hour yesterday. The normal high temperature for today is 66 degrees, and the normal low is 46. The record high for today is 84, which occurred in 2007, and the record low is 28, which occurred in 2001. Sunrise today is at 7:17 a.m. and sunset is at 6:44 p.m. At 7 a.m., the center of Hurricane Isaias was located near latitude 23.7 north, longitude 96 west. Isaias is moving toward the east-northeast near 9 miles per hour. A turn toward the northeast is expected later today, followed by a turn northward on Friday. On the forecast track, Isaias is expected to pass to the north of the Yucatan Peninsula later today and make landfall along the south northern Gulf Coast within the warning area late Friday or early Saturday. Maximum sustained winds are near 80 miles per hour with higher gusts.
Additional strengthening is expected through early Friday, and Isaias should remain a dangerous hurricane as it approaches the northern Gulf Coast Friday night. Hurricane force winds extend outward up to 15 miles from the center, and tropical storm force winds extend outward up to 90 miles. The estimated minimum central pressure is 975 millibars, 28.80 inches. Mainly dry weather is expected through the rest of the week across the Commonwealth. A cold front will continue to move through this morning, but the frontal passage is expected to remain dry. The afternoon will feature mainly clear skies with temperatures in the 60s and 70s. Friday and Saturday remain dry with high pressure in control. The next chance for widespread rainfall comes on Sunday as moisture from Tropical Storm Isaias enters Pennsylvania from the south. Here is the latest National Weather Service forecast for Blair and Bedford counties, including the city of Altoona. Rest of today, sunny. Highs in the upper 60s. West winds 10 to 15 miles an hour with gusts up to 30 miles an hour. Tonight, mostly clear. Lows in the mid-40s. West winds around 5 miles an hour. Gusts up to 20 miles an hour through midnight. Friday, sunny. Highs in the upper 60s. West winds 5 to 10 miles an hour. Friday night, mostly clear through midnight, then becoming partly cloudy. Lows in the upper 40s. West winds around 5 miles an hour, becoming southwest after midnight. Here is the latest National Weather Service forecast for Cambria County, including the city of Johnstown. Rest of today, sunny. Highs in the mid-60s. West winds 10 to 15 miles an hour with gusts up to 30 miles an hour. Tonight, mostly clear. Lows in the mid-40s. West winds 5 to 10 miles an hour. Friday, sunny. Highs in the mid-60s. West winds 5 to 10 miles an hour. Friday night, mostly clear through midnight, then becoming partly cloudy. Lows in the upper 40s. West winds around 5 miles an hour, becoming southeast after midnight. And now the extended forecast for South Central Pennsylvania. Saturday, mostly sunny. Highs in the upper 60s. Saturday night, mostly cloudy with a 50% chance of showers. Lows in the lower 50s. Sunday, showers. Highs in the lower 60s. Chance of rain 90%. Sunday night, showers likely. Mild. Lows in the upper 50s. Chance of rain 70%. Columbus Day, mostly cloudy. Highs in the upper 60s. Monday night, partly cloudy. Mild. Lows in the upper 50s. Tuesday, partly sunny with a 40% chance of showers. Highs in the upper 60s. Tuesday night, partly cloudy. Cooler. Lows in the upper 40s. Wednesday, mostly sunny. Cooler. Highs in the upper 50s. The 8 to 14 day outlook, from Thursday, October 15th to Wednesday, October 21st, calls for near normal temperatures and near normal precipitation. Normal high temperatures across central Pennsylvania during this period range from the mid-50s over the Allegheny Mountains to the low 60s across the lower Susquehanna Valley. Normal lows range from the mid-30s over the Alleghenies to the mid-40s across the lower Susquehanna Valley. Here are the 8 a.m. conditions in the Altoona area. In Altoona, it was clear. The temperature was 55 degrees, the dew point 48, and the relative humidity 77%. The wind was south at 6 miles an hour. The pressure was 29.94 inches and rising. At State College, it was clear. The temperature was 52 degrees, the dew point 50, and the relative humidity 93%. The wind was south at 5 miles an hour. The pressure was 29.91 inches and rising. Now, a few other local conditions: Johnstown, clear 54, DuBois, clear 48, La Trobe, clear 52, Pittsburgh partly cloudy 53, Erie, mostly cloudy 54, Bradford clear 43. To the south and east, York, clear 50, Selins Grove partly cloudy 52, Philadelphia partly cloudy 59, Baltimore partly cloudy 57, Washington D.C. clear 54. Once again, in Altoona it was 55 degrees under clear skies.
and at State College it was 52 degrees under clear skies. This is NOAA Weather Radio, All Hazards Station WNG 589. 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Here's the hazardous weather outlook for the following counties: Bedford, Blair, Cambria, and Huntingdon. For today and tonight, no hazardous weather is expected at this time. And now the extended outlook for the period Friday through Wednesday. The probability for widespread hazardous weather is low. The Altoona climate summary for yesterday, October 7, 2026. Yesterday's high temperature of 74 degrees occurred at 3:27 p.m. This high was 8 degrees above the normal high of 66. Yesterday's low temperature of 38 degrees occurred at 6:42 a.m. This low was 8 degrees below the normal low of 46. No precipitation fell yesterday, which leaves the monthly total at 0.03 inches. This is 0.69 inches below the normal amount of 0.72 inches for October. The total precipitation for the season since September 1st still stands at 5.64 inches, which is 0.96 inches above normal. The total precipitation for the year is still 33.39 inches, which is 4.36 inches above normal. There were 9 heating degree days yesterday, which is 1 below normal. This brings the monthly total to 51, which is 10 below normal. The yearly total since July 1st is 151, which is 34 below normal. There were no cooling degree days yesterday, which is 1 below normal. This leaves the monthly total at 9, which is 2 above normal. The yearly total since January 1st is 725, which is 36 above normal. The average wind speed was less than 5 miles per hour yesterday. The normal high temperature for today is 66 degrees, and the normal low is 46. The record high for today is 84, which occurred in 2007, and the record low is 28, which occurred in 2001. Sunrise today is at 7:17 a.m. and sunset is at 6:44 p.m. At 7 a.m., the center of Hurricane Isaias was located near latitude 23.7 north, longitude 96 west. Isaias is moving toward the east-northeast near 9 miles per hour. A turn toward the northeast is expected later today, followed by a turn northward on Friday. On the forecast track, Isaias is expected to pass to the north of the Yucatan Peninsula later today and make landfall along the south northern Gulf Coast within the warning area late Friday or early Saturday. Maximum sustained winds are near 80 miles per hour with higher gusts. Additional strengthening is expected through early Friday, and Isaias should remain a dangerous hurricane as it approaches the northern Gulf Coast Friday night. Hurricane force winds extend outward up to 15 miles from the center, and tropical storm force winds extend outward up to 90 miles. The estimated minimum central pressure is 975 millibars, 28.80 inches. Mainly dry weather is expected through the rest of the week across the Commonwealth. A cold front will continue to move through this morning, but the frontal passage is expected to remain dry. The afternoon will feature mainly clear skies with temperatures in the 60s and 70s. Friday and Saturday remain dry with high pressure in control. The next chance for widespread rainfall comes on Sunday as moisture from Tropical Storm Isaias enters Pennsylvania from the south. Here is the latest National Weather Service forecast for Blair and Bedford counties, including the city of Altoona. Rest of today, sunny. Highs in the upper 60s. West winds 10 to 15 miles an hour with gusts up to 30 miles an hour. Tonight, mostly clear. Lows in the mid 40s. West winds around 5 miles an hour. Gusts up to 20 miles an hour through midnight. Friday, sunny. Highs in the upper 60s. West winds 5 to 10 miles an hour. Friday night, mostly clear through midnight, then becoming partly cloudy. Lows in the upper 40s. West winds around 5 miles an hour, becoming southwest after midnight. Here is the latest National Weather Service forecast for Cambria County, including the city of Johnstown. Rest of today, sunny. Highs in the mid-60s. West winds 10 to 15 miles an hour with gusts up to 30 miles an hour. Tonight, mostly clear. Lows in the mid-40s. West winds 5 to 10 miles an hour. Friday, sunny.
Highs in the mid-60s. West winds 5 to 10 miles an hour. Friday night, mostly clear through midnight, then becoming partly cloudy. Lows in the upper 40s. West winds around 5 miles an hour, becoming southeast after midnight. And now the extended forecast for south central Pennsylvania. Saturday, mostly sunny. Highs in the upper 60s. Saturday night, mostly cloudy with a 50% chance of showers. Lows in the lower 50s. Sunday, showers. Highs in the lower 60s. Chance of rain 90%. Sunday night, showers likely. Mild. Lows in the upper 50s. Chance of rain 70%. Columbus Day, mostly cloudy. Highs in the upper 60s. Monday night, partly cloudy. Mild. Lows in the upper 50s. Tuesday, partly sunny with a 40% chance of showers. Highs in the upper 60s. Tuesday night, partly cloudy. Cooler. Lows in the upper 40s. Wednesday, mostly sunny. Cooler. Highs in the upper 50s. The 8 to 14 day outlook, from Thursday, October 15th to Wednesday, October 21st, calls for near normal temperatures and near normal precipitation. Normal high temperatures across central Pennsylvania during this period range from the mid-50s over the Allegheny Mountains to the low 60s across the lower Susquehanna Valley. Normal lows range from the mid-30s over the Alleghenies to the mid-40s across the lower Susquehanna Valley. Here are the 8 a.m. conditions in the Altoona area. In Altoona, it was clear. The temperature was 55 degrees, the dew point 48, and the relative humidity 77%. The wind was south at 6 miles an hour. The pressure was 29.94 inches and rising. At State College, it was clear. The temperature was 52 degrees, the dew point 50, and the relative humidity 93%. The wind was south at 5 miles an hour. The pressure was 29.91 inches and rising. Now, a few other local conditions: Johnstown, clear 54, Dubois, clear 48, La Trobe, clear 52, Pittsburgh partly cloudy 53, Erie, mostly cloudy 54, Bradford clear 43. To the south and east, York, clear 50, Selins Grove partly cloudy 52, Philadelphia partly cloudy 59, Baltimore partly cloudy 57, Washington D.C. clear 54. Once again, in Altoona it was 55 degrees under clear skies. And at State College it was 52 degrees under clear skies. This is NOAA Weather Radio, all hazards station WNG 589. 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Here's the hazardous weather outlook for the following counties: Bedford, Blair, Cambria, and Huntingdon. For today and tonight, no hazardous weather is expected at this time. And now the extended outlook for the period Friday through Wednesday. The probability for widespread hazardous weather is low. The Altoona climate summary for yesterday, October 7, 2026. Yesterday's high temperature of 74 degrees occurred at 3:27 p.m. This high was 8 degrees above the normal high of 66. Yesterday's low temperature of 38 degrees occurred at 6:42 a.m. This low was 8 degrees below the normal low of 46. No precipitation fell yesterday, which leaves the monthly total at 0.03 inches. This is 0.69 inches below the normal amount of 0.72 inches for October. The total precipitation for the season since September 1st still stands at 5.64 inches, which is 0.96 inches above normal. The total precipitation for the year is still 33.39 inches, which is 4.36 inches above normal. There were 9 heating degree days yesterday, which is 1 below normal. This brings the monthly total to 51, which is 10 below normal. The yearly total since July 1st is 151, which is 34 below normal. There were no cooling degree days yesterday, which is 1 below normal. This leaves the monthly total at 9, which is 2 above normal. The yearly total since January 1st is 725, which is 36 above normal. The average wind speed was less than 5 miles per hour yesterday. The normal high temperature for today is 66 degrees, and the normal low is 46.
The record high for today is 84, which occurred in 2007, and the record low is 28, which occurred in 2001. Sunrise today is at 7:17 a.m. and sunset is at 6:44 p.m. At 7 a.m., the center of Hurricane Isaias was located near latitude 23.7 north, longitude 96 west. Isaias is moving toward the east-northeast near 9 miles per hour. A turn toward the northeast is expected later today, followed by a turn northward on Friday. On the forecast track, Isaias is expected to pass to the north of the Yucatan Peninsula later today and make landfall along the south northern Gulf Coast within the warning area late Friday or early Saturday. Maximum sustained winds are near 80 miles per hour with higher gusts. Additional strengthening is expected through early Friday, and Isaias should remain a dangerous hurricane as it approaches the northern Gulf Coast Friday night. Hurricane force winds extend outward up to 15 miles from the center, and tropical storm force winds extend outward up to 90 miles. The estimated minimum central pressure is 975 millibars, 28.80 inches. Mainly dry weather is expected through the rest of the week across the Commonwealth. A cold front will continue to move through this morning, but the frontal passage is expected to remain dry. The afternoon will feature mainly clear skies with temperatures in the 60s and 70s. Friday and Saturday remain dry with high pressure in control. The next chance for widespread rainfall comes on Sunday as moisture from Tropical Storm Isaias enters Pennsylvania from the south. Here is the latest National Weather Service forecast for Blair and Bedford counties, including the city of Altoona. Rest of today, sunny. Highs in the upper 60s. West winds 10 to 15 miles an hour with gusts up to 30 miles an hour. Tonight, mostly clear. Lows in the mid 40s. West winds around 5 miles an hour. Gusts up to 20 miles an hour through midnight. Friday, sunny. Highs in the upper 60s. West winds 5 to 10 miles an hour. Friday night, mostly clear through midnight, then becoming partly cloudy. Lows in the upper 40s. West winds around 5 miles an hour, becoming southwest after midnight. Here is the latest National Weather Service forecast for Cambria County, including the city of Johnstown. Rest of today, sunny. Highs in the mid 60s. West winds 10 to 15 miles an hour with gusts up to 30 miles an hour. Tonight, mostly clear. Lows in the mid 40s. West winds 5 to 10 miles an hour. Friday, sunny. Highs in the mid 60s. West winds 5 to 10 miles an hour. Friday night, mostly clear through midnight, then becoming partly cloudy. Lows in the upper 40s. West winds around 5 miles an hour, becoming southeast after midnight. And now the extended forecast for South Central Pennsylvania. Saturday, mostly sunny. Highs in the upper 60s. Saturday night, mostly cloudy with a 50% chance of showers. Lows in the lower 50s. Sunday, showers. Highs in the lower 60s. Chance of rain 90%. Sunday night, showers likely. Mild. Lows in the upper 50s. Chance of rain 70%. Columbus Day, mostly cloudy. Highs in the upper 60s. Monday night, partly cloudy. Mild. Lows in the upper 50s. Tuesday, partly sunny with a 40% chance of showers. Highs in the upper 60s. Tuesday night, partly cloudy. Cooler. Lows in the upper 40s. Wednesday, mostly sunny. Cooler. Highs in the upper 50s. The 8 to 14 day outlook, from Thursday, October 15th to Wednesday, October 21st, calls for near normal temperatures and near normal precipitation. Normal high temperatures across central Pennsylvania during this period range from the mid 50s over the Allegheny Mountains to the low 60s across the lower Susquehanna Valley. Normal lows range from the mid-30s over the Alleghenies to the mid-40s across the lower Susquehanna Valley. Here are the 8 a.m. conditions in the Altoona area. In Altoona, it was clear. The temperature was 55 degrees, the dew point 48, and the relative humidity 77%. The wind was south at 6 miles an hour. The pressure was 29.94 inches and rising. At State College, it was clear.
The temperature was 52 degrees, the dew point 50, and the relative humidity 93%. The wind was south at 5 miles an hour. The pressure was 29.91 inches and rising. Now, a few other local conditions: Johnstown, clear 54, Dubois, clear 48, La Trobe, clear 52, Pittsburgh partly cloudy 53, Erie, mostly cloudy 54, Bradford clear 43. To the south and east, York, clear 50, Selins Grove partly cloudy 52, Philadelphia partly cloudy 59, Baltimore partly cloudy 57, Washington DC clear 54. Once again, in Altoona it was 55 degrees under clear skies. And at State College it was 52 degrees under clear skies. This is NOAA Weather Radio, All Hazards Station WNG 589. 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Here's the hazardous weather outlook for the following counties: Bedford, Blair, Cambria, and Huntingdon. For today and tonight, no hazardous weather is expected at this time. And now the extended outlook for the period Friday through Wednesday. The probability for widespread hazardous weather is low. The Altoona climate summary for yesterday, October 7, 2026. Yesterday's high temperature of 74 degrees occurred at 3:27 p.m. This high was 8 degrees above the normal high of 66. Yesterday's low temperature of 38 degrees occurred at 6:42 a.m. This low was 8 degrees below the normal low of 46. No precipitation fell yesterday, which leaves the monthly total at 0.03 inches. This is 0.69 inches below the normal amount of 0.72 inches for October. The total precipitation for the season since September 1st still stands at 5.64 inches, which is 0.96 inches above normal. The total precipitation for the year is still 33.39 inches, which is 4.36 inches above normal. There were 9 heating degree days yesterday, which is 1 below normal. This brings the monthly total to 51, which is 10 below normal. The yearly total since July 1st is 151, which is 34 below normal. There were no cooling degree days yesterday, which is 1 below normal. This leaves the monthly total at 9, which is 2 above normal. The yearly total since January 1st is 725, which is 36 above normal. The average wind speed was less than 5 miles per hour yesterday. The normal high temperature for today is 66 degrees, and the normal low is 46. The record high for today is 84, which occurred in 2007, and the record low is 28, which occurred in 2001. Sunrise today is at 7:17 a.m. and sunset is at 6:44 p.m. At 7 a.m., the center of Hurricane Isaias was located near latitude 23.7 north, longitude 96 west. Isaias is moving toward the east-northeast near 9 miles per hour. A turn toward the northeast is expected later today, followed by a turn northward on Friday. On the forecast track, Isaias is expected to pass to the north of the Yucatan Peninsula later today and make landfall along the south northern Gulf Coast within the warning area late Friday or early Saturday. Maximum sustained winds are near 80 miles per hour with higher gusts. Additional strengthening is expected through early Friday, and Isaias should remain a dangerous hurricane as it approaches the northern Gulf Coast Friday night. Hurricane force winds extend outward up to 15 miles from the center, and tropical storm force winds extend outward up to 90 miles. The estimated minimum central pressure is 975 millibars, 28.80 inches. Mainly dry weather is expected through the rest of the week across the Commonwealth. A cold front will continue to move through this morning, but the frontal passage is expected to remain dry. The afternoon will feature mainly clear skies with temperatures in the 60s and 70s. Friday and Saturday remain dry with high pressure in control. The next chance for widespread rainfall comes on Sunday as moisture from Tropical Storm Isaias enters Pennsylvania from the south. Here is the latest National Weather Service forecast for Blair and Bedford counties, including the city of Altoona. Rest of today, sunny. Highs in the upper 60s. West winds 10 to 15 miles an hour with gusts up to 30 miles an hour. Tonight, mostly clear. Lows in the mid 40s. West winds around 5 miles an hour. Gusts up to 20 miles an hour through midnight.
Friday, sunny. Highs in the upper 60s. West winds 5 to 10 miles an hour. Friday night, mostly clear through midnight, then becoming partly cloudy. Lows in the upper 40s. West winds around 5 miles an hour, becoming southwest after midnight. Here is the latest National Weather Service forecast for Cambria County, including the city of Johnstown. Rest of today, sunny. Highs in the mid-60s. West winds 10 to 15 miles an hour with gusts up to 30 miles an hour. Tonight, mostly clear. Lows in the mid-40s. West winds 5 to 10 miles an hour. Friday, sunny. Highs in the mid-60s. West winds 5 to 10 miles an hour. Friday night, mostly clear through midnight, then becoming partly cloudy. Lows in the upper 40s. West winds around 5 miles an hour, becoming southeast after midnight. And now the extended forecast for south central Pennsylvania. Saturday, mostly sunny. Highs in the upper 60s. Saturday night, mostly cloudy with a 50% chance of showers. Lows in the lower 50s. Sunday, showers. Highs in the lower 60s. Chance of rain 90%. Sunday night, showers likely. Mild. Lows in the upper 50s. Chance of rain 70%. Columbus Day, mostly cloudy. Highs in the upper 60s. Monday night, partly cloudy. Mild. Lows in the upper 50s. Tuesday, partly sunny with a 40% chance of showers. Highs in the upper 60s. Tuesday night, partly cloudy. Cooler. Lows in the upper 40s. Wednesday, mostly sunny. Cooler. Highs in the upper 50s. The 8 to 14 day outlook, from Thursday, October 15th to Wednesday, October 21st, calls for near normal temperatures and near normal precipitation. Normal high temperatures across central Pennsylvania during this period range from the mid-50s over the Allegheny Mountains to the low 60s across the lower Susquehanna Valley. Normal lows range from the mid-30s over the Alleghenies to the mid-40s across the lower Susquehanna Valley. Here are the 8 a.m. conditions in the Altoona area. In Altoona, it was clear. The temperature was 55 degrees, the dew point 48, and the relative humidity 77%. The wind was south at 6 miles an hour. The pressure was 29.94 inches and rising. At State College, it was clear. The temperature was 52 degrees, the dew point 50, and the relative humidity 93%. The wind was south at 5 miles an hour. The pressure was 29.91 inches and rising. Now, a few other local conditions: Johnstown, clear 54, Dubois, clear 48, La Trobe, clear 52, Pittsburgh partly cloudy 53, Erie, mostly cloudy 54, Bradford clear 43. To the south and east, York, clear 50, Selins Grove partly cloudy 52, Philadelphia partly cloudy 59, Baltimore partly cloudy 57, Washington D.C. clear 54. Once again, in Altoona it was 55 degrees under clear skies. And at State College it was 52 degrees under clear skies. This is NOAA Weather Radio, All Hazards Station WNG 589. 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Here's the hazardous weather outlook for the following counties: Bedford, Blair, Cambria, and Huntingdon. For today and tonight, no hazardous weather is expected at this time. And now the extended outlook for the period Friday through Wednesday. The probability for widespread hazardous weather is low. The Altoona climate summary for yesterday, October 7, 2026. Yesterday's high temperature of 74 degrees occurred at 3:27 p.m. This high was 8 degrees above the normal high of 66. Yesterday's low temperature of 38 degrees occurred at 6:42 a.m. This low was 8 degrees below the normal low of 46. No precipitation fell yesterday, which leaves the monthly total at 0.03 inches. This is 0.69 inches below the normal amount of 0.72 inches for October. The total precipitation for the season since September 1st still stands at 5.64 inches, which is 0.96 inches above normal.
The total precipitation for the year is still 33.39 inches, which is 4.36 inches above normal. There were 9 heating degree days yesterday, which is 1 below normal. This brings the monthly total to 51, which is 10 below normal. The yearly total since July 1st is 151, which is 34 below normal. There were no cooling degree days yesterday, which is 1 below normal. This leaves the monthly total at 9, which is 2 above normal. The yearly total since January 1st is 725, which is 36 above normal. The average wind speed was less than 5 miles per hour yesterday. The normal high temperature for today is 66 degrees, and the normal low is 46. The record high for today is 84, which occurred in 2007, and the record low is 28, which occurred in 2001. Sunrise today is at 7:17 a.m. and sunset is at 6:44 p.m. At 7 a.m., the center of Hurricane Isaias was located near latitude 23.7 north, longitude 96 west. Isaias is moving toward the east-northeast near 9 miles per hour. A turn toward the northeast is expected later today, followed by a turn northward on Friday. On the forecast track, Isaias is expected to pass to the north of the Yucatan Peninsula later today and make landfall along the south northern Gulf Coast within the warning area late Friday or early Saturday. Maximum sustained winds are near 80 miles per hour with higher gusts. Additional strengthening is expected through early Friday, and Isaias should remain a dangerous hurricane as it approaches the northern Gulf Coast Friday night. Hurricane force winds extend outward up to 15 miles from the center, and tropical storm force winds extend outward up to 90 miles. The estimated minimum central pressure is 975 millibars, 28.80 inches. Mainly dry weather is expected through the rest of the week across the Commonwealth. A cold front will continue to move through this morning, but the frontal passage is expected to remain dry. The afternoon will feature mainly clear skies with temperatures in the 60s and 70s. Friday and Saturday remain dry with high pressure in control. The next chance for widespread rainfall comes on Sunday as moisture from Tropical Storm Isaias enters Pennsylvania from the south. Here is the latest National Weather Service forecast for Blair and Bedford counties, including the city of Altoona. Rest of today, sunny. Highs in the upper 60s. West winds 10 to 15 miles an hour with gusts up to 30 miles an hour. Tonight, mostly clear. Lows in the mid-40s. West winds around 5 miles an hour. Gusts up to 20 miles an hour through midnight. Friday, sunny. Highs in the upper 60s. West winds 5 to 10 miles an hour. Friday night, mostly clear through midnight, then becoming partly cloudy. Lows in the upper 40s. West winds around 5 miles an hour, becoming southwest after midnight. Here is the latest National Weather Service forecast for Cambria County, including the city of Johnstown. Rest of today, sunny. Highs in the mid-60s. West winds 10 to 15 miles an hour with gusts up to 30 miles an hour. Tonight, mostly clear. Lows in the mid-40s. West winds 5 to 10 miles an hour. Friday, sunny. Highs in the mid-60s. West winds 5 to 10 miles an hour. Friday night, mostly clear through midnight, then becoming partly cloudy. Lows in the upper 40s. West winds around 5 miles an hour, becoming southeast after midnight. And now the extended forecast for South Central Pennsylvania. Saturday, mostly sunny. Highs in the upper 60s. Saturday night, mostly cloudy with a 50% chance of showers. Lows in the lower 50s. Sunday, showers. Highs in the lower 60s. Chance of rain 90%. Sunday night, showers likely. Mild. Lows in the upper 50s. Chance of rain 70%. Columbus Day, mostly cloudy. Highs in the upper 60s. Monday night, partly cloudy. Mild. Lows in the upper 50s. Tuesday, partly sunny with a 40% chance of showers. Highs in the upper 60s. Tuesday night, partly cloudy. Cooler. Lows in the upper 40s. Wednesday, mostly sunny. Cooler. Highs in the upper 50s.
The 8 to 14 day outlook, from Thursday, October 15th to Wednesday, October 21st, calls for near normal temperatures and near normal precipitation. Normal high temperatures across central Pennsylvania during this period range from the mid-50s over the Allegheny Mountains to the low 60s across the lower Susquehanna Valley. Normal lows range from the mid-30s over the Alleghenies to the mid-40s across the lower Susquehanna Valley. Here are the 9 a.m. conditions in the Altoona area. In Altoona, it was sunny. The temperature was 60 degrees, the dew point 48, and the relative humidity 64%. The wind was southwest at 3 miles an hour. The pressure was 29.95 inches and rising. At State College, it was sunny. The temperature was 59 degrees, the dew point 54, and the relative humidity 82%. The wind was southwest at 6 miles an hour. The pressure was 29.93 inches and rising. Now, a few other local conditions: Johnstown, sunny 56, DuBois, sunny 53, Pittsburgh, mostly sunny 56, Erie, mostly sunny 58, Bradford, sunny 52. To the south and east, York, sunny 62, Selins Grove, sunny 62, Harrisburg, mostly sunny 59, Philadelphia, mostly sunny 62, Baltimore, mostly sunny 63, Washington, D.C., mostly sunny 63. Once again, in Altoona it was 60 degrees under sunny skies. And at State College it was 59 degrees under sunny skies. This is NOAA Weather Radio, All Hazards Station WNG 589. 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Here's the hazardous weather outlook for the following counties: Bedford, Blair, Cambria, and Huntingdon. For today and tonight, no hazardous weather is expected at this time. And now the extended outlook for the period Friday through Wednesday. The probability for widespread hazardous weather is low. The Altoona climate summary for yesterday, October 7, 2026. Yesterday's high temperature of 74 degrees occurred at 3:27 p.m. This high was 8 degrees above the normal high of 66. Yesterday's low temperature of 38 degrees occurred at 6:42 a.m. This low was 8 degrees below the normal low of 46. No precipitation fell yesterday, which leaves the monthly total at 0.03 inches. This is 0.69 inches below the normal amount of 0.72 inches for October. The total precipitation for the season since September 1st still stands at 5.64 inches, which is 0.96 inches above normal. The total precipitation for the year is still 33.39 inches, which is 4.36 inches above normal. There were 9 heating degree days yesterday, which is 1 below normal. This brings the monthly total to 51, which is 10 below normal. The yearly total since July 1st is 151, which is 34 below normal. There were no cooling degree days yesterday, which is 1 below normal. This leaves the monthly total at 9, which is 2 above normal. The yearly total since January 1st is 725, which is 36 above normal. The average wind speed was less than 5 miles per hour yesterday. The normal high temperature for today is 66 degrees, and the normal low is 46. The record high for today is 84, which occurred in 2007, and the record low is 28, which occurred in 2001. Sunrise today is at 7:17 a.m. and sunset is at 6:44 p.m. At 7 a.m., the center of Hurricane Isaias was located near latitude 23.7 north, longitude 96 west. Isaias is moving toward the east-northeast near 9 miles per hour. A turn toward the northeast is expected later today, followed by a turn northward on Friday. On the forecast track, Isaias is expected to pass to the north of the Yucatan Peninsula later today and make landfall along the south northern Gulf Coast within the warning area late Friday or early Saturday. Maximum sustained winds are near 80 miles per hour with higher gusts. Additional strengthening is expected through early Friday, and Isaias should remain a dangerous hurricane as it approaches the northern Gulf Coast Friday night. Hurricane force winds extend outward up to 15 miles from the center, and tropical storm force winds extend outward up to 90 miles. The estimated minimum central pressure is 975 millibars, 28.80 inches. Mainly dry weather is expected through the rest of the week across the Commonwealth.
A cold front will continue to move through this morning, but the frontal passage is expected to remain dry. The afternoon will feature mainly clear skies with temperatures in the 60s and 70s. Friday and Saturday remain dry with high pressure in control. The next chance for widespread rainfall comes on Sunday as moisture from Tropical Storm Isaias enters Pennsylvania from the south. Here is the latest National Weather Service forecast for Blair and Bedford counties, including the city of Altoona. Rest of today, sunny. Highs in the upper 60s. West winds 10 to 15 miles an hour with gusts up to 30 miles an hour. Tonight, mostly clear. Lows in the mid-40s. West winds around 5 miles an hour. Gusts up to 20 miles an hour through midnight. Friday, sunny. Highs in the upper 60s. West winds 5 to 10 miles an hour. Friday night, mostly clear through midnight, then becoming partly cloudy. Lows in the upper 40s. West winds around 5 miles an hour, becoming southwest after midnight. Here is the latest National Weather Service forecast for Cambria County, including the city of Johnstown. Rest of today, sunny. Highs in the mid-60s. West winds 10 to 15 miles an hour with gusts up to 30 miles an hour. Tonight, mostly clear. Lows in the mid-40s. West winds 5 to 10 miles an hour. Friday, sunny. Highs in the mid-60s. West winds 5 to 10 miles an hour. Friday night, mostly clear through midnight, then becoming partly cloudy. Lows in the upper 40s. West winds around 5 miles an hour, becoming southeast after midnight. And now the extended forecast for South Central Pennsylvania. Saturday, mostly sunny. Highs in the upper 60s. Saturday night, mostly cloudy with a 50% chance of showers. Lows in the lower 50s. Sunday, showers. Highs in the lower 60s. Chance of rain 90%. Sunday night, showers likely. Mild. Lows in the upper 50s. Chance of rain 70%. Columbus Day, mostly cloudy. Highs in the upper 60s. Monday night, partly cloudy. Mild. Lows in the upper 50s. Tuesday, partly sunny with a 40% chance of showers. Highs in the upper 60s. Tuesday night, partly cloudy. Cooler. Lows in the upper 40s. Wednesday, mostly sunny. Cooler. Highs in the upper 50s. The 8 to 14 day outlook, from Thursday, October 15th to Wednesday, October 21st, calls for near normal temperatures and near normal precipitation. Normal high temperatures across central Pennsylvania during this period range from the mid-50s over the Allegheny Mountains to the low 60s across the lower Susquehanna Valley. Normal lows range from the mid-30s over the Alleghenies to the mid-40s across the lower Susquehanna Valley. Here are the 9 a.m. conditions in the Altoona area. In Altoona, it was sunny. The temperature was 60 degrees, the dew point 48, and the relative humidity 64%. The wind was southwest at 3 miles an hour. The pressure was 29.95 inches and rising. At State College, it was sunny. The temperature was 59 degrees, the dew point 54, and the relative humidity 82%. The wind was southwest at 6 miles an hour. The pressure was 29.93 inches and rising. Now, a few other local conditions: Johnstown, sunny 56, DuBois, sunny 53, Pittsburgh mostly sunny 56, Erie, mostly sunny 58, Bradford sunny 52. To the south and east, York, sunny 62, Selins Grove sunny 62, Harrisburg mostly sunny 59, Philadelphia mostly sunny 62, Baltimore mostly sunny 63, Washington D.C. mostly sunny 63. Once again, in Altoona it was 60 degrees under sunny skies. And at State College it was 59 degrees under sunny skies. This is NOAA Weather Radio, All Hazards Station WNG 589. 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Here's the hazardous weather outlook for the following counties: Bedford, Blair, Cambria, and Huntingdon. For today and tonight, no hazardous weather is expected at this time.
and now the extended outlook for the period Friday through Wednesday. The probability for widespread hazardous weather is low. The Altoona Climate Summary for yesterday, October 7, 2026. Yesterday's high temperature of 74 degrees occurred at 3:27 p.m. This high was 8 degrees above the normal high of 66. Yesterday's low temperature of 38 degrees occurred at 6:42 a.m. This low was 8 degrees below the normal low of 46. No precipitation fell yesterday, which leaves the monthly total at 0.03 inches. This is 0.69 inches below the normal amount of 0.72 inches for October. The total precipitation for the season since September 1st still stands at 5.64 inches, which is 0.96 inches above normal. The total precipitation for the year is still 33.39 inches, which is 4.36 inches above normal. There were 9 heating degree days yesterday, which is 1 below normal. This brings the monthly total to 51, which is 10 below normal. The yearly total since July 1st is 151, which is 34 below normal. There were no cooling degree days yesterday, which is 1 below normal. This leaves the monthly total at 9, which is 2 above normal. The yearly total since January 1st is 725, which is 36 above normal. The average wind speed was less than 5 miles per hour yesterday. The normal high temperature for today is 66 degrees, and the normal low is 46. The record high for today is 84, which occurred in 2007, and the record low is 28, which occurred in 2001. Sunrise today is at 7:17 a.m. and sunset is at 6:44 p.m. At 7 a.m., the center of Hurricane Isaias was located near latitude 23.7 north, longitude 96 west. Isaias is moving toward the east-northeast near 9 miles per hour. A turn toward the northeast is expected later today, followed by a turn northward on Friday. On the forecast track, Isaias is expected to pass to the north of the Yucatan Peninsula later today and make landfall along the south northern Gulf Coast within the warning area late Friday or early Saturday. Maximum sustained winds are near 80 miles per hour with higher gusts. Additional strengthening is expected through early Friday, and Isaias should remain a dangerous hurricane as it approaches the northern Gulf Coast Friday night. Hurricane force winds extend outward up to 15 miles from the center, and tropical storm force winds extend outward up to 90 miles. The estimated minimum central pressure is 975 millibars, 28.80 inches. Mainly dry weather is expected through the rest of the week across the Commonwealth. A cold front will continue to move through this morning, but the frontal passage is expected to remain dry. The afternoon will feature mainly clear skies with temperatures in the 60s and 70s. Friday and Saturday remain dry with high pressure in control. The next chance for widespread rainfall comes on Sunday as moisture from Tropical Storm Isaias enters Pennsylvania from the south. Here is the latest National Weather Service forecast for Blair and Bedford counties, including the city of Altoona. Rest of today, sunny. Highs in the upper 60s. West winds 10 to 15 miles an hour with gusts up to 30 miles an hour. Tonight, mostly clear. Lows in the mid-40s. West winds around 5 miles an hour. Gusts up to 20 miles an hour through midnight. Friday, sunny. Highs in the upper 60s. West winds 5 to 10 miles an hour. Friday night, mostly clear through midnight, then becoming partly cloudy. Lows in the upper 40s. West winds around 5 miles an hour, becoming southwest after midnight. Here is the latest National Weather Service forecast for Cambria County, including the city of Johnstown. Rest of today, sunny. Highs in the mid-60s. West winds 10 to 15 miles an hour with gusts up to 30 miles an hour. Tonight, mostly clear. Lows in the mid-40s. West winds 5 to 10 miles an hour. Friday, sunny. Highs in the mid-60s. West winds 5 to 10 miles an hour. Friday night, mostly clear through midnight, then becoming partly cloudy. Lows in the upper 40s. West winds around 5 miles an hour, becoming southeast after midnight. And now the extended forecast for South Central Pennsylvania. Saturday, mostly sunny. Highs in the upper 60s.
Saturday night, mostly cloudy with a 50% chance of showers. Lows in the lower 50s. Sunday, showers. Highs in the lower 60s. Chance of rain 90%. Sunday night, showers.

Normal high temperatures across central Pennsylvania during this period range from the mid-50s over the Allegheny Mountains to the low 60s across the lower Susquehanna Valley. Normal lows range from the mid-30s over the Alleghenies to the mid-40s across the lower Susquehanna Valley. 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Broadcasts originate from the National Weather Service in State College and are transmitted from the tower facilities provided by the Blair County Emergency Management Agency in Frankstown on a frequency of 162.425 MHz. We are located at Innovation Park in State College. 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Properly set weather radios with the alarm device will alert you when severe weather warnings or watches are issued. Programming on this station will be temporarily changed during severe weather to bring you the latest information. Warnings and safety information from the National Weather Service may someday save your life or protect your property. Here are the 9 a.m. conditions in the Altoona area. In Altoona, it was sunny. The temperature was 60 degrees, the dew point 48, and the relative humidity 64%. The wind was southwest at 3 miles an hour. The pressure was 29.95 inches and rising. At State College, it was sunny. The temperature was 59 degrees, the dew point 54, and the relative humidity 82%. The wind was southwest at 6 miles an hour. The pressure was 29.93 inches and rising. Now, a few other local conditions: Johnstown, sunny 56, DuBois, sunny 53, Pittsburgh, mostly sunny 56, Erie, mostly sunny 58, Bradford, sunny 52. To the south and east, York, sunny 62, Selins Grove, sunny 62, Harrisburg, mostly sunny 59, Philadelphia, mostly sunny 62, Baltimore, mostly sunny 63, Washington, D.C., mostly sunny 63. Once again, in Altoona it was 60 degrees under sunny skies. And at State College it was 59 degrees under sunny skies. This is NOAA Weather Radio, All Hazards Station WNG 589. Serving south central Pennsylvania and originating from the National Weather Service office in State College. Here's the hazardous weather outlook for the following counties: Bedford, Blair, Cambria, and Huntingdon. For today and tonight, no hazardous weather is expected at this time. And now the extended outlook for the period Friday through Wednesday. The probability for widespread hazardous weather is low. The Altoona climate summary for yesterday, October 7, 2026. Yesterday's high temperature of 74 degrees occurred at 3:27 p.m. This high was 8 degrees above the normal high of 66. Yesterday's low temperature of 38 degrees occurred at 6:42 a.m. This low was 8 degrees below the normal low of 46. No precipitation fell yesterday, which leaves the monthly total at 0.03 inches. This is 0.69 inches below the normal amount of 0.72 inches for October. The total precipitation for the season since September 1st still stands at 5.64 inches, which is 0.96 inches above normal. The total precipitation for the year is still 33.39 inches, which is 4.36 inches above normal. There were 9 heating degree days yesterday, which is 1 below normal. This brings the monthly total to 51, which is 10 below normal. The yearly total since July 1st is 151, which is 34 below normal. There were no cooling degree days yesterday, which is 1 below normal. This leaves the monthly total at 9, which is 2 above normal. The yearly total since January 1st is 725, which is 36 above normal. The average wind speed was less than 5 miles per hour yesterday. The normal high temperature for today is 66 degrees, and the normal low is 46. The record high for today is 84, which occurred in 2007, and the record low is 28, which occurred in 2001. Sunrise today is at 7:17 a.m. and sunset is at 6:44 p.m. At 7 a.m., the center of Hurricane Isaias was located near latitude 23.7 north, longitude 96 west. Isaias is moving toward the east-northeast near 9 miles per hour. A turn toward the northeast is expected later today, followed by a turn northward on Friday. On the forecast track, Isaias is expected to pass to the north of the Yucatan Peninsula later today and make landfall along the

south northern Gulf Coast within the warning area late Friday or early Saturday. Maximum sustained winds are near 80 miles per hour with higher gusts. Additional strengthening is expected through early Friday, and Isaias should remain a dangerous hurricane as it approaches the northern Gulf Coast Friday night. Hurricane force winds extend outward up to 15 miles from the center, and tropical storm force winds extend outward up to 90 miles. The estimated minimum central pressure is 975 millibars, 28.80 inches. Mainly dry weather is expected through the rest of the week across the Commonwealth. A cold front will continue to move through this morning, but the frontal passage is expected to remain dry. The afternoon will feature mainly clear skies with temperatures in the 60s and 70s. Friday and Saturday remain dry with high pressure in control. The next chance for widespread rainfall comes on Sunday as moisture from Tropical Storm Isaias enters Pennsylvania from the south. Here is the latest National Weather Service forecast for Blair and Bedford counties, including the city of Altoona. Rest of today, sunny. Highs in the upper 60s. West winds 10 to 15 miles an hour with gusts up to 30 miles an hour. Tonight, mostly clear. Lows in the mid 40s. West winds around 5 miles an hour. Gusts up to 20 miles an hour through midnight. Friday, sunny. Highs in the upper 60s. West winds 5 to 10 miles an hour. Friday night, mostly clear through midnight, then becoming partly cloudy. Lows in the upper 40s. West winds around 5 miles an hour, becoming southwest after midnight. Here is the latest National Weather Service forecast for Cambria County, including the city of Johnstown. Rest of today, sunny. Highs in the mid-60s. West winds 10 to 15 miles an hour with gusts up to 30 miles an hour. Tonight, mostly clear. Lows in the mid-40s. West winds 5 to 10 miles an hour. Friday, sunny. Highs in the mid-60s. West winds 5 to 10 miles an hour. Friday night, mostly clear through midnight, then becoming partly cloudy. Lows in the upper 40s. West winds around 5 miles an hour, becoming southeast after midnight. And now the extended forecast for south central Pennsylvania. Saturday, mostly sunny. Highs in the upper 60s. Saturday night, mostly cloudy with a 50% chance of showers. Lows in the lower 50s. Sunday, showers. Highs in the lower 60s. Chance of rain 90%. Sunday night, showers likely. Mild. Lows in the upper 50s. Chance of rain 70%. Columbus Day, mostly cloudy. Highs in the upper 60s. Monday night, partly cloudy. Mild. Lows in the upper 50s. Tuesday, partly sunny with a 40% chance of showers. Highs in the upper 60s. Tuesday night, partly cloudy. Cooler. Lows in the upper 40s. Wednesday, mostly sunny. Cooler. Highs in the upper 50s. The 8 to 14 day outlook, from Thursday, October 15th to Wednesday, October 21st, calls for near normal temperatures and near normal precipitation. Normal high temperatures across central Pennsylvania during this period range from the mid-50s over the Allegheny Mountains to the low 60s across the lower Susquehanna Valley. Normal lows range from the mid-30s over the Alleghenies to the mid-40s across the lower Susquehanna Valley. Here are the 9 a.m. conditions in the Altoona area. In Altoona, it was sunny. The temperature was 60 degrees, the dew point 48, and the relative humidity 64%. The wind was southwest at 3 miles an hour. The pressure was 29.95 inches and rising. At State College, it was sunny. The temperature was 59 degrees, the dew point 54, and the relative humidity 82%. The wind was southwest at 6 miles an hour. The pressure was 29.93 inches and rising. Now, a few other local conditions: Johnstown, sunny 56, DuBois, sunny 53, Pittsburgh mostly sunny 56, Erie, mostly sunny 58, Bradford sunny 52.
to the south and east, York, sunny 62, Selins Grove, sunny 62, Harrisburg, mostly sunny 59, Philadelphia, mostly sunny 62, Baltimore, mostly sunny 63, Washington, D.C., mostly sunny 63. Once again, in Altoona, it was 60 degrees under sunny skies. And at State College, it was 59 degrees under sunny skies. This is NOAA Weather Radio, All Hazards Station WNG 589. 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Here's the hazardous weather outlook for the following counties: Bedford, Blair, Cambria, and Huntingdon. For today and tonight, no hazardous weather is expected at this time. And now the extended outlook for the period Friday through Wednesday. The probability for widespread hazardous weather is low. The Altoona Climate Summary for yesterday, October 7, 2026. Yesterday's high temperature of 74 degrees occurred at 3:27 p.m. This high was 8 degrees above the normal high of 66. Yesterday's low temperature of 38 degrees occurred at 6:42 a.m. This low was 8 degrees below the normal low of 46. No precipitation fell yesterday, which leaves the monthly total at 0.03 inches. This is 0.69 inches below the normal amount of 0.72 inches for October. The total precipitation for the season since September 1st still stands at 5.64 inches, which is 0.96 inches above normal. The total precipitation for the year is still 33.39 inches, which is 4.36 inches above normal. There were 9 heating degree days yesterday, which is 1 below normal. This brings the monthly total to 51, which is 10 below normal. The yearly total since July 1st is 151, which is 34 below normal. There were no cooling degree days yesterday, which is 1 below normal. This leaves the monthly total at 9, which is 2 above normal. The yearly total since January 1st is 725, which is 36 above normal. The average wind speed was less than 5 miles per hour yesterday. The normal high temperature for today is 66 degrees, and the normal low is 46. The record high for today is 84, which occurred in 2007, and the record low is 28, which occurred in 2001. Sunrise today is at 7:17 a.m. and sunset is at 6:44 p.m. At 7 a.m., the center of Hurricane Isaias was located near latitude 23.7 north, longitude 96 west. Isaias is moving toward the east-northeast near 9 miles per hour. A turn toward the northeast is expected later today, followed by a turn northward on Friday. On the forecast track, Isaias is expected to pass to the north of the Yucatan Peninsula later today and make landfall along the south northern Gulf Coast within the warning area late Friday or early Saturday. Maximum sustained winds are near 80 miles per hour with higher gusts. Additional strengthening is expected through early Friday, and Isaias should remain a dangerous hurricane as it approaches the northern Gulf Coast Friday night. Hurricane force winds extend outward up to 15 miles from the center, and tropical storm force winds extend outward up to 90 miles. The estimated minimum central pressure is 975 millibars, 28.80 inches. Mainly dry weather is expected through the rest of the week across the Commonwealth. A cold front will continue to move through this morning, but the frontal passage is expected to remain dry. The afternoon will feature mainly clear skies with temperatures in the 60s and 70s. Friday and Saturday remain dry with high pressure in control. The next chance for widespread rainfall comes on Sunday as moisture from Tropical Storm Isaias enters Pennsylvania from the south. Here is the latest National Weather Service forecast for Blair and Bedford counties, including the city of Altoona. Rest of today, sunny. Highs in the upper 60s. West winds 10 to 15 miles an hour with gusts up to 30 miles an hour. Tonight, mostly clear. Lows in the mid 40s. West winds around 5 miles an hour. Gusts up to 20 miles an hour through midnight. Friday, sunny. Highs in the upper 60s. West winds 5 to 10 miles an hour. Friday night, mostly clear through midnight, then becoming partly cloudy. Lows in the upper 40s. West winds around 5 miles an hour, becoming southwest after midnight. Here is the latest National Weather Service forecast for Cambria County, including the city of Johnstown.
Rest of today, sunny. Highs in the mid-60s. West winds 10 to 15 miles an hour with gusts up to 30 miles an hour. Tonight, mostly clear. Lows in the mid-40s. West winds 5 to 10 miles an hour. Friday, sunny. Highs in the mid-60s. West winds 5 to 10 miles an hour. Friday night, mostly clear through midnight, then becoming partly cloudy. Lows in the upper 40s. West winds around 5 miles an hour, becoming southeast after midnight. And now the extended forecast for south central Pennsylvania. Saturday, mostly sunny. Highs in the upper 60s. Saturday night, mostly cloudy with a 50% chance of showers. Lows in the lower 50s. Sunday, showers. Highs in the lower 60s. Chance of rain 90%. Sunday night, showers likely. Mild. Lows in the upper 50s. Chance of rain 70%. Columbus Day, mostly cloudy. Highs in the upper 60s. Monday night, partly cloudy. Mild. Lows in the upper 50s. Tuesday, partly sunny with a 40% chance of showers. Highs in the upper 60s. Tuesday night, partly cloudy. Cooler. Lows in the upper 40s. Wednesday, mostly sunny. Cooler. Highs in the upper 50s. The 8 to 14 day outlook, from Thursday, October 15th to Wednesday, October 21st, calls for near normal temperatures and near normal precipitation. Normal high temperatures across central Pennsylvania during this period range from the mid-50s over the Allegheny Mountains to the low 60s across the lower Susquehanna Valley. Normal lows range from the mid-30s over the Alleghenies to the mid-40s across the lower Susquehanna Valley. Here are the 9 a.m. conditions in the Altoona area. In Altoona, it was sunny. The temperature was 60 degrees, the dew point 48, and the relative humidity 64%. The wind was southwest at 3 miles an hour. The pressure was 29.95 inches and rising. At State College, it was sunny. The temperature was 59 degrees, the dew point 54, and the relative humidity 82%. The wind was southwest at 6 miles an hour. The pressure was 29.93 inches and rising. Now, a few other local conditions: Johnstown, sunny 56, DuBois, sunny 53, Pittsburgh mostly sunny 56, Erie, mostly sunny 58, Bradford sunny 52. To the south and east, York, sunny 62, Selins Grove sunny 62, Harrisburg mostly sunny 59, Philadelphia mostly sunny 62, Baltimore mostly sunny 63, Washington DC mostly sunny 63. Once again, in Altoona it was 60 degrees under sunny skies. And at State College it was 59 degrees under sunny skies. 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Here's the hazardous weather outlook for the following counties: Bedford, Blair, Cambria, and Huntingdon. For today and tonight. No hazardous weather is expected at this time. And now the extended outlook for the period Friday through Wednesday. The probability for widespread hazardous weather is low. The Altoona climate summary for yesterday, October 7, 2026. Yesterday's high temperature of 74 degrees occurred at 3:27 p.m. This high was 8 degrees above the normal high of 66. Yesterday's low temperature of 38 degrees occurred at 6:42 a.m. This low was 8 degrees below the normal low of 46. No precipitation fell yesterday, which leaves the monthly total at 0.03 inches. This is 0.69 inches below the normal amount of 0.72 inches for October. The total precipitation for the season since September 1st still stands at 5.64 inches, which is 0.96 inches above normal. The total precipitation for the year is still 33.39 inches, which is 4.36 inches above normal. There were 9 heating degree days yesterday, which is 1 below normal. This brings the monthly total to 51, which is 10 below normal. The yearly total since July 1st is 151, which is 34 below normal. There were no cooling degree days yesterday, which is 1 below normal.
This leaves the monthly total at 9, which is 2 above normal. The yearly total since January 1st is 725, which is 36 above normal. The average wind speed was less than 5 miles per hour yesterday. The normal high temperature for today is 66 degrees, and the normal low is 46. The record high for today is 84, which occurred in 2007, and the record low is 28, which occurred in 2001. Sunrise today is at 7:17 a.m. and sunset is at 6:44 p.m. At 7 a.m., the center of Hurricane Isaias was located near latitude 23.7 north, longitude 96 west. Isaias is moving toward the east-northeast near 9 miles per hour. A turn toward the northeast is expected later today, followed by a turn northward on Friday. On the forecast track, Isaias is expected to pass to the north of the Yucatan Peninsula later today and make landfall along the south northern Gulf Coast within the warning area late Friday or early Saturday. Maximum sustained winds are near 80 miles per hour with higher gusts. Additional strengthening is expected through early Friday, and Isaias should remain a dangerous hurricane as it approaches the northern Gulf Coast Friday night. Hurricane force winds extend outward up to 15 miles from the center, and tropical storm force winds extend outward up to 90 miles. The estimated minimum central pressure is 975 millibars, 28.80 inches. Mainly dry weather is expected through the rest of the week across the Commonwealth. A cold front will continue to move through this morning, but the frontal passage is expected to remain dry. The afternoon will feature mainly clear skies with temperatures in the 60s and 70s. Friday and Saturday remain dry with high pressure in control. The next chance for widespread rainfall comes on Sunday as moisture from Tropical Storm Isaias enters Pennsylvania from the south. Here is the latest National Weather Service forecast for Blair and Bedford counties, including the city of Altoona. Rest of today, sunny. Highs in the upper 60s. West winds 10 to 15 miles an hour with gusts up to 30 miles an hour. Tonight, mostly clear. Lows in the mid 40s. West winds around 5 miles an hour. Gusts up to 20 miles an hour through midnight. Friday, sunny. Highs in the upper 60s. West winds 5 to 10 miles an hour. Friday night, mostly clear through midnight, then becoming partly cloudy. Lows in the upper 40s. West winds around 5 miles an hour, becoming southwest after midnight. Here is the latest National Weather Service forecast for Cambria County, including the city of Johnstown. Rest of today, sunny. Highs in the mid 60s. West winds 10 to 15 miles an hour with gusts up to 30 miles an hour. Tonight, mostly clear. Lows in the mid 40s. West winds 5 to 10 miles an hour. Friday, sunny. Highs in the mid 60s. West winds 5 to 10 miles an hour. Friday night, mostly clear through midnight, then becoming partly cloudy. Lows in the upper 40s. West winds around 5 miles an hour, becoming southeast after midnight. And now the extended forecast for south central Pennsylvania. Saturday, mostly sunny. Highs in the upper 60s. Saturday night, mostly cloudy with a 50% chance of showers. Lows in the lower 50s. Sunday, showers. Highs in the lower 60s. Chance of rain 90%. Sunday night, showers likely. Mild. Lows in the upper 50s. Chance of rain 70%. Columbus Day, mostly cloudy. Highs in the upper 60s. Monday night, partly cloudy. Mild. Lows in the upper 50s. Tuesday, partly sunny with a 40% chance of showers. Highs in the upper 60s. Tuesday night, partly cloudy. Cooler. Lows in the upper 40s. Wednesday, mostly sunny. Cooler. Highs in the upper 50s. The 8 to 14 day outlook, from Thursday, October 15th to Wednesday, October 21st, calls for near normal temperatures and near normal precipitation. Normal high temperatures across central Pennsylvania during this period range from the mid 50s over the Allegheny Mountains to the low 60s across the lower Susquehanna Valley. Normal lows range from the mid-30s over the Alleghenies to the mid-40s across the lower Susquehanna Valley.
Here are the 9 a.m. conditions in the Altoona area. In Altoona, it was sunny. The temperature was 60 degrees, the dew point 48, and the relative humidity 64%. The wind was southwest at 3 miles an hour. The pressure was 29.95 inches and rising. At State College, it was sunny. The temperature was 59 degrees, the dew point 54, and the relative humidity 82%. The wind was southwest at 6 miles an hour. The pressure was 29.93 inches and rising. Now, a few other local conditions: Johnstown, sunny 56, DuBois, sunny 53, Pittsburgh, mostly sunny 56, Erie, mostly sunny 58, Bradford, sunny 52. To the south and east, York, sunny 62, Selins Grove, sunny 62, Harrisburg, mostly sunny 59, Philadelphia, mostly sunny 62, Baltimore, mostly sunny 63, Washington, D.C., mostly sunny 63. Once again, in Altoona it was 60 degrees under sunny skies. And at State College it was 59 degrees under sunny skies. This is NOAA Weather Radio, All Hazards Station WNG 589. 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Here's the hazardous weather outlook for the following counties: Bedford, Blair, Cambria, and Huntingdon. For today and tonight, no hazardous weather is expected at this time. And now the extended outlook for the period Friday through Wednesday. The probability for widespread hazardous weather is low. The Altoona Climate Summary for yesterday, October 7, 2026. Yesterday's high temperature of 74 degrees occurred at 3:27 p.m. This high was 8 degrees above the normal high of 66. Yesterday's low temperature of 38 degrees occurred at 6:42 a.m. This low was 8 degrees below the normal low of 46. No precipitation fell yesterday, which leaves the monthly total at 0.03 inches. This is 0.69 inches below the normal amount of 0.72 inches for October. The total precipitation for the season since September 1st still stands at 5.64 inches, which is 0.96 inches above normal. The total precipitation for the year is still 33.39 inches, which is 4.36 inches above normal. There were 9 heating degree days yesterday, which is 1 below normal. This brings the monthly total to 51, which is 10 below normal. The yearly total since July 1st is 151, which is 34 below normal. There were no cooling degree days yesterday, which is 1 below normal. This leaves the monthly total at 9, which is 2 above normal. The yearly total since January 1st is 725, which is 36 above normal. The average wind speed was less than 5 miles per hour yesterday. The normal high temperature for today is 66 degrees, and the normal low is 46. The record high for today is 84, which occurred in 2007, and the record low is 28, which occurred in 2001. Sunrise today is at 7:17 a.m. and sunset is at 6:44 p.m. At 7 a.m., the center of Hurricane Isaias was located near latitude 23.7 north, longitude 96 west. Isaias is moving toward the east-northeast near 9 miles per hour. A turn toward the northeast is expected later today, followed by a turn northward on Friday. On the forecast track, Isaias is expected to pass to the north of the Yucatan Peninsula later today and make landfall along the south northern Gulf Coast within the warning area late Friday or early Saturday. Maximum sustained winds are near 80 miles per hour with higher gusts. Additional strengthening is expected through early Friday, and Isaias should remain a dangerous hurricane as it approaches the northern Gulf Coast Friday night. Hurricane force winds extend outward up to 15 miles from the center, and tropical storm force winds extend outward up to 90 miles. The estimated minimum central pressure is 975 millibars, 28.80 inches. Mainly dry weather is expected through the rest of the week across the Commonwealth. A cold front will continue to move through this morning, but the frontal passage is expected to remain dry. The afternoon will feature mainly clear skies with temperatures in the 60s and 70s. Friday and Saturday remain dry with high pressure in control. The next chance for widespread rainfall comes on Sunday as moisture from Tropical Storm Isaias enters Pennsylvania from the south.
Here is the latest National Weather Service forecast for Blair and Bedford counties, including the city of Altoona. Rest of today, sunny. Highs in the upper 60s. West winds 10 to 15 miles an hour with gusts up to 30 miles an hour. Tonight, mostly clear. Lows in the mid 40s. West winds around 5 miles an hour. Gusts up to 20 miles an hour through midnight. Friday, sunny. Highs in the upper 60s. West winds 5 to 10 miles an hour. Friday night, mostly clear through midnight, then becoming partly cloudy. Lows in the upper 40s. West winds around 5 miles an hour, becoming southwest after midnight. Here is the latest National Weather Service forecast for Cambria County, including the city of Johnstown. Rest of today, sunny. Highs in the mid-60s. West winds 10 to 15 miles an hour with gusts up to 30 miles an hour. Tonight, mostly clear. Lows in the mid-40s. West winds 5 to 10 miles an hour. Friday, sunny. Highs in the mid-60s. West winds 5 to 10 miles an hour. Friday night, mostly clear through midnight, then becoming partly cloudy. Lows in the upper 40s. West winds around 5 miles an hour, becoming southeast after midnight. And now the extended forecast for South Central Pennsylvania. Saturday, mostly sunny. Highs in the upper 60s. Saturday night, mostly cloudy with a 50% chance of showers. Lows in the lower 50s. Sunday, showers. Highs in the lower 60s. Chance of rain 90%. Sunday night, showers likely. Mild. Lows in the upper 50s. Chance of rain 70%. Columbus Day, mostly cloudy. Highs in the upper 60s. Monday night, partly cloudy. Mild. Lows in the upper 50s. Tuesday, partly sunny with a 40% chance of showers. Highs in the upper 60s. Tuesday night, partly cloudy. Cooler. Lows in the upper 40s. Wednesday, mostly sunny. Cooler. Highs in the upper 50s. The 8 to 14 day outlook, from Thursday, October 15th to Wednesday, October 21st, calls for near normal temperatures and near normal precipitation. Normal high temperatures across central Pennsylvania during this period range from the mid-50s over the Allegheny Mountains to the low 60s across the lower Susquehanna Valley. Normal lows range from the mid-30s over the Alleghenies to the mid-40s across the lower Susquehanna Valley. Here are the 9 a.m. conditions in the Altoona area. In Altoona, it was sunny. The temperature was 60 degrees, the dew point 48, and the relative humidity 64%. The wind was southwest at 3 miles an hour. The pressure was 29.95 inches and rising. At State College, it was sunny. The temperature was 59 degrees, the dew point 54, and the relative humidity 82%. The wind was southwest at 6 miles an hour. The pressure was 29.93 inches and rising. Now, a few other local conditions: Johnstown, sunny 56, DuBois, sunny 53, Pittsburgh mostly sunny 56, Erie, mostly sunny 58, Bradford sunny 52. To the south and east, York, sunny 62, Selins Grove sunny 62, Harrisburg mostly sunny 59, Philadelphia mostly sunny 62, Baltimore mostly sunny 63, Washington DC mostly sunny 63. Once again, in Altoona it was 60 degrees under sunny skies. And at State College it was 59 degrees under sunny skies. This is NOAA Weather Radio, All Hazards Station WNG 589. 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Here's the hazardous weather outlook for the following counties: Bedford, Blair, Cambria, and Huntingdon. For today and tonight, no hazardous weather is expected at this time. And now the extended outlook for the period Friday through Wednesday. The probability for widespread hazardous weather is low. The Altoona climate summary for yesterday, October 7, 2026. Yesterday's high temperature of 74 degrees occurred at 3:27 p.m. This high was 8 degrees above the normal high of 66.
Yesterday's low temperature of 38 degrees occurred at 6:42 a.m. This low was 8 degrees below the normal low of 46. No precipitation fell yesterday, which leaves the monthly total at 0.03 inches. This is 0.69 inches below the normal amount of 0.72 inches for October. The total precipitation for the season since September 1st still stands at 5.64 inches, which is 0.96 inches above normal. The total precipitation for the year is still 33.39 inches, which is 4.36 inches above normal. There were 9 heating degree days yesterday, which is 1 below normal. This brings the monthly total to 51, which is 10 below normal. The yearly total since July 1st is 151, which is 34 below normal. There were no cooling degree days yesterday, which is 1 below normal. This leaves the monthly total at 9, which is 2 above normal. The yearly total since January 1st is 725, which is 36 above normal. The average wind speed was less than 5 miles per hour yesterday. The normal high temperature for today is 66 degrees, and the normal low is 46. The record high for today is 84, which occurred in 2007, and the record low is 28, which occurred in 2001. Sunrise today is at 7:17 a.m. and sunset is at 6:44 p.m. At 7 a.m., the center of Hurricane Isaias was located near latitude 23.7 north, longitude 96 west. Isaias is moving toward the east-northeast near 9 miles per hour. A turn toward the northeast is expected later today, followed by a turn northward on Friday. On the forecast track, Isaias is expected to pass to the north of the Yucatan Peninsula later today and make landfall along the south northern Gulf Coast within the warning area late Friday or early Saturday. Maximum sustained winds are near 80 miles per hour with higher gusts. Additional strengthening is expected through early Friday, and Isaias should remain a dangerous hurricane as it approaches the northern Gulf Coast Friday night. Hurricane force winds extend outward up to 15 miles from the center, and tropical storm force winds extend outward up to 90 miles. The estimated minimum central pressure is 975 millibars, 28.80 inches. Mainly dry weather is expected through the rest of the week across the Commonwealth. A cold front will continue to move through this morning, but the frontal passage is expected to remain dry. The afternoon will feature mainly clear skies with temperatures in the 60s and 70s. Friday and Saturday remain dry with high pressure in control. The next chance for widespread rainfall comes on Sunday as moisture from Tropical Storm Isaias enters Pennsylvania from the south. Here is the latest National Weather Service forecast for Blair and Bedford counties, including the city of Altoona. Rest of today, sunny. Highs in the upper 60s. West winds 10 to 15 miles an hour with gusts up to 30 miles an hour. Tonight, mostly clear. Lows in the mid 40s. West winds around 5 miles an hour. Gusts up to 20 miles an hour through midnight. Friday, sunny. Highs in the upper 60s. West winds 5 to 10 miles an hour. Friday night, mostly clear through midnight, then becoming partly cloudy. Lows in the upper 40s. West winds around 5 miles an hour, becoming southwest after midnight. Here is the latest National Weather Service forecast for Cambria County, including the city of Johnstown. Rest of today, sunny. Highs in the mid 60s. West winds 10 to 15 miles an hour with gusts up to 30 miles an hour. Tonight, mostly clear. Lows in the mid 40s. West winds 5 to 10 miles an hour. Friday, sunny. Highs in the mid 60s. West winds 5 to 10 miles an hour. Friday night, mostly clear through midnight, then becoming partly cloudy. Lows in the upper 40s. West winds around 5 miles an hour, becoming southeast after midnight. And now the extended forecast for south central Pennsylvania. Saturday, mostly sunny. Highs in the upper 60s. Saturday night, mostly cloudy with a 50% chance of showers. Lows in the lower 50s. Sunday, showers. Highs in the lower 60s. Chance of rain 90%. Sunday night, showers likely. Mild. Lows in the upper 50s. Chance of rain 70%. Columbus Day, mostly cloudy.
highs in the upper 60s. Monday night, partly cloudy. Mild. Lows in the upper 50s. Tuesday, partly sunny with a 40% chance of showers. Highs in the upper 60s. Tuesday night, partly cloudy. Cooler. Lows in the upper 40s. Wednesday, mostly sunny. Cooler. Highs in the upper 50s. The 8 to 14 day outlook, from Thursday, October 15th to Wednesday, October 21st, calls for near normal temperatures and near normal precipitation. Normal high temperatures across central Pennsylvania during this period range from the mid-50s over the Allegheny Mountains to the low 60s across the lower Susquehanna Valley. Normal lows range from the mid-30s over the Alleghenies to the mid-40s across the lower Susquehanna Valley. Here are the 10 a.m. conditions in the Altoona area. In Altoona, it was sunny. The temperature was 65 degrees, the dew point 48, and the relative humidity 54%. The wind was southwest at 6 miles an hour. The pressure was 29.96 inches and rising. At State College, it was sunny. The temperature was 63 degrees, the dew point 54, and the relative humidity 72%. The wind was west at 8 miles an hour. The pressure was 29.94 inches and rising. Now, a few other local conditions: Johnstown, sunny 58, DuBois, sunny 56, La Trobe, sunny 61, Pittsburgh, mostly sunny 61, Erie, sunny 63, Bradford, sunny 56. To the south and east, York, sunny 67, Selins Grove, sunny 65, Harrisburg, mostly sunny 65, Philadelphia, mostly sunny 65, Baltimore, mostly sunny 71, Washington, D.C., mostly sunny 70. Once again, in Altoona it was 65 degrees under sunny skies. And at State College it was 63 degrees under sunny skies. This is NOAA Weather Radio, All Hazards Station WNG 589. 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Here's the hazardous weather outlook for the following counties: Bedford, Blair, Cambria, and Huntingdon. For today and tonight, no hazardous weather is expected at this time. And now the extended outlook for the period Friday through Wednesday. The probability for widespread hazardous weather is low. The Altoona climate summary for yesterday, October 7, 2026. Yesterday's high temperature of 74 degrees occurred at 3:27 p.m. This high was 8 degrees above the normal high of 66. Yesterday's low temperature of 38 degrees occurred at 6:42 a.m. This low was 8 degrees below the normal low of 46. No precipitation fell yesterday, which leaves the monthly total at 0.03 inches. This is 0.69 inches below the normal amount of 0.72 inches for October. The total precipitation for the season since September 1st still stands at 5.64 inches, which is 0.96 inches above normal. The total precipitation for the year is still 33.39 inches, which is 4.36 inches above normal. There were 9 heating degree days yesterday, which is 1 below normal. This brings the monthly total to 51, which is 10 below normal. The yearly total since July 1st is 151, which is 34 below normal. There were no cooling degree days yesterday, which is 1 below normal. This leaves the monthly total at 9, which is 2 above normal. The yearly total since January 1st is 725, which is 36 above normal. The average wind speed was less than 5 miles per hour yesterday. The normal high temperature for today is 66 degrees, and the normal low is 46. The record high for today is 84, which occurred in 2007, and the record low is 28, which occurred in 2001. Sunrise today is at 7:17 a.m. and sunset is at 6:44 p.m. At 7 a.m., the center of Hurricane Isaias was located near latitude 23.7 north, longitude 96 west. Isaias is moving toward the east-northeast near 9 miles per hour. A turn toward the northeast is expected later today, followed by a turn northward on Friday. On the forecast track, Isaias is expected to pass to the north of the Yucatan Peninsula later today and make landfall along the south northern Gulf Coast within the warning area late Friday or early Saturday. Maximum sustained winds are near 80 miles per hour with higher gusts.
Additional strengthening is expected through early Friday, and Isaias should remain a dangerous hurricane as it approaches the northern Gulf Coast Friday night. Hurricane force winds extend outward up to 15 miles from the center, and tropical storm force winds extend outward up to 90 miles. The estimated minimum central pressure is 975 millibars, 28.80 inches. Mainly dry weather is expected through the rest of the week across the Commonwealth. A cold front will continue to move through this morning, but the frontal passage is expected to remain dry. The afternoon will feature mainly clear skies with temperatures in the 60s and 70s. Friday and Saturday remain dry with high pressure in control. The next chance for widespread rainfall comes on Sunday as moisture from Tropical Storm Isaias enters Pennsylvania from the south. Here is the latest National Weather Service forecast for Blair and Bedford counties, including the city of Altoona. Rest of today, sunny. Highs in the upper 60s. West winds 10 to 15 miles an hour with gusts up to 30 miles an hour. Tonight, mostly clear. Lows in the mid-40s. West winds around 5 miles an hour. Gusts up to 20 miles an hour through midnight. Friday, sunny. Highs in the upper 60s. West winds 5 to 10 miles an hour. Friday night, mostly clear through midnight, then becoming partly cloudy. Lows in the upper 40s. West winds around 5 miles an hour, becoming southwest after midnight. Here is the latest National Weather Service forecast for Cambria County, including the city of Johnstown. Rest of today, sunny. Highs in the mid-60s. West winds 10 to 15 miles an hour with gusts up to 30 miles an hour. Tonight, mostly clear. Lows in the mid-40s. West winds 5 to 10 miles an hour. Friday, sunny. Highs in the mid-60s. West winds 5 to 10 miles an hour. Friday night, mostly clear through midnight, then becoming partly cloudy. Lows in the upper 40s. West winds around 5 miles an hour, becoming southeast after midnight. And now the extended forecast for South Central Pennsylvania. Saturday, mostly sunny. Highs in the upper 60s. Saturday night, mostly cloudy with a 50% chance of showers. Lows in the lower 50s. Sunday, showers. Highs in the lower 60s. Chance of rain 90%. Sunday night, showers likely. Mild. Lows in the upper 50s. Chance of rain 70%. Columbus Day, mostly cloudy. Highs in the upper 60s. Monday night, partly cloudy. Mild. Lows in the upper 50s. Tuesday, partly sunny with a 40% chance of showers. Highs in the upper 60s. Tuesday night, partly cloudy. Cooler. Lows in the upper 40s. Wednesday, mostly sunny. Cooler. Highs in the upper 50s. The 8 to 14 day outlook, from Thursday, October 15th to Wednesday, October 21st, calls for near normal temperatures and near normal precipitation. Normal high temperatures across central Pennsylvania during this period range from the mid-50s over the Allegheny Mountains to the low 60s across the lower Susquehanna Valley. Normal lows range from the mid-30s over the Alleghenies to the mid-40s across the lower Susquehanna Valley. Here are the 10 a.m. conditions in the Altoona area. In Altoona, it was sunny. The temperature was 65 degrees, the dew point 48, and the relative humidity 54%. The wind was southwest at 6 miles an hour. The pressure was 29.96 inches and rising. At State College, it was sunny. The temperature was 63 degrees, the dew point 54, and the relative humidity 72%. The wind was west at 8 miles an hour. The pressure was 29.94 inches and rising. Now, a few other local conditions: Johnstown, sunny 58, Dubois, sunny 56, La Trobe, sunny 61, Pittsburgh mostly sunny 61, Erie, sunny 63, Bradford sunny 56. To the south and east, York, sunny 67, Selins Grove sunny 65, Harrisburg mostly sunny 65, Philadelphia mostly sunny 65, Baltimore mostly sunny 71, Washington DC mostly sunny 70. Once again, in Altoona it was 65 degrees under sunny skies.
and at State College it was 63 degrees under sunny skies. This is NOAA Weather Radio, All Hazards Station WNG 589. 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Here's the hazardous weather outlook for the following counties: Bedford, Blair, Cambria, and Huntingdon. For today and tonight, no hazardous weather is expected at this time. And now the extended outlook for the period Friday through Wednesday. The probability for widespread hazardous weather is low. The Altoona Climate Summary for yesterday, October 7, 2026. Yesterday's high temperature of 74 degrees occurred at 3:27 p.m. This high was 8 degrees above the normal high of 66. Yesterday's low temperature of 38 degrees occurred at 6:42 a.m. This low was 8 degrees below the normal low of 46. No precipitation fell yesterday, which leaves the monthly total at 0.03 inches. This is 0.69 inches below the normal amount of 0.72 inches for October. The total precipitation for the season since September 1st still stands at 5.64 inches, which is 0.96 inches above normal. The total precipitation for the year is still 33.39 inches, which is 4.36 inches above normal. There were 9 heating degree days yesterday, which is 1 below normal. This brings the monthly total to 51, which is 10 below normal. The yearly total since July 1st is 151, which is 34 below normal. There were no cooling degree days yesterday, which is 1 below normal. This leaves the monthly total at 9, which is 2 above normal. The yearly total since January 1st is 725, which is 36 above normal. The average wind speed was less than 5 miles per hour yesterday. The normal high temperature for today is 66 degrees, and the normal low is 46. The record high for today is 84, which occurred in 2007, and the record low is 28, which occurred in 2001. Sunrise today is at 7:17 a.m. and sunset is at 6:44 p.m. At 7 a.m., the center of Hurricane Isaias was located near latitude 23.7 north, longitude 96 west. Isaias is moving toward the east-northeast near 9 miles per hour. A turn toward the northeast is expected later today, followed by a turn northward on Friday. On the forecast track, Isaias is expected to pass to the north of the Yucatan Peninsula later today and make landfall along the south northern Gulf Coast within the warning area late Friday or early Saturday. Maximum sustained winds are near 80 miles per hour with higher gusts. Additional strengthening is expected through early Friday, and Isaias should remain a dangerous hurricane as it approaches the northern Gulf Coast Friday night. Hurricane force winds extend outward up to 15 miles from the center, and tropical storm force winds extend outward up to 90 miles. The estimated minimum central pressure is 975 millibars, 28.80 inches. Mainly dry weather is expected through the rest of the week across the Commonwealth. A cold front will continue to move through this morning, but the frontal passage is expected to remain dry. The afternoon will feature mainly clear skies with temperatures in the 60s and 70s. Friday and Saturday remain dry with high pressure in control. The next chance for widespread rainfall comes on Sunday as moisture from Tropical Storm Isaias enters Pennsylvania from the south. Here is the latest National Weather Service forecast for Blair and Bedford counties, including the city of Altoona. Rest of today, sunny. Highs in the upper 60s. West winds 10 to 15 miles an hour with gusts up to 30 miles an hour. Tonight, mostly clear. Lows in the mid 40s. West winds around 5 miles an hour. Gusts up to 20 miles an hour through midnight. Friday, sunny. Highs in the upper 60s. West winds 5 to 10 miles an hour. Friday night, mostly clear through midnight, then becoming partly cloudy. Lows in the upper 40s. West winds around 5 miles an hour, becoming southwest after midnight. Here is the latest National Weather Service forecast for Cambria County, including the city of Johnstown. Rest of today, sunny. Highs in the mid-60s. West winds 10 to 15 miles an hour with gusts up to 30 miles an hour. Tonight, mostly clear. Lows in the mid-40s. West winds 5 to 10 miles an hour. Friday, sunny.
Highs in the mid-60s. West winds 5 to 10 miles an hour. Friday night, mostly clear through midnight, then becoming partly cloudy. Lows in the upper 40s. West winds around 5 miles an hour, becoming southeast after midnight. And now the extended forecast for south central Pennsylvania. Saturday, mostly sunny. Highs in the upper 60s. Saturday night, mostly cloudy with a 50% chance of showers. Lows in the lower 50s. Sunday, showers. Highs in the lower 60s. Chance of rain 90%. Sunday night, showers likely. Mild. Lows in the upper 50s. Chance of rain 70%. Columbus Day, mostly cloudy. Highs in the upper 60s. Monday night, partly cloudy. Mild. Lows in the upper 50s. Tuesday, partly sunny with a 40% chance of showers. Highs in the upper 60s. Tuesday night, partly cloudy. Cooler. Lows in the upper 40s. Wednesday, mostly sunny. Cooler. Highs in the upper 50s. The 8 to 14 day outlook, from Thursday, October 15th to Wednesday, October 21st, calls for near normal temperatures and near normal precipitation. Normal high temperatures across central Pennsylvania during this period range from the mid-50s over the Allegheny Mountains to the low 60s across the lower Susquehanna Valley. Normal lows range from the mid-30s over the Alleghenies to the mid-40s across the lower Susquehanna Valley. Here are the 10 a.m. conditions in the Altoona area. In Altoona, it was sunny. The temperature was 65 degrees, the dew point 48, and the relative humidity 54%. The wind was southwest at 6 miles an hour. The pressure was 29.96 inches and rising. At State College, it was sunny. The temperature was 63 degrees, the dew point 54, and the relative humidity 72%. The wind was west at 8 miles an hour. The pressure was 29.94 inches and rising. Now, a few other local conditions: Johnstown, sunny 58, Dubois, sunny 56, La Trobe, sunny 61, Pittsburgh mostly sunny 61, Erie, sunny 63, Bradford sunny 56. To the south and east, York, sunny 67, Selins Grove sunny 65, Harrisburg mostly sunny 65, Philadelphia mostly sunny 65, Baltimore mostly sunny 71, Washington DC mostly sunny 70. Once again, in Altoona it was 65 degrees under sunny skies. And at State College it was 63 degrees under sunny skies. 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Here's the hazardous weather outlook for the following counties: Bedford, Blair, Cambria, and Huntingdon. For today and tonight, no hazardous weather is expected at this time. And now the extended outlook for the period Friday through Wednesday. The probability for widespread hazardous weather is low. The Altoona climate summary for yesterday, October 7, 2026. Yesterday's high temperature of 74 degrees occurred at 3:27 p.m. This high was 8 degrees above the normal high of 66. Yesterday's low temperature of 38 degrees occurred at 6:42 a.m. This low was 8 degrees below the normal low of 46. No precipitation fell yesterday, which leaves the monthly total at 0.03 inches. This is 0.69 inches below the normal amount of 0.72 inches for October. The total precipitation for the season since September 1st still stands at 5.64 inches, which is 0.96 inches above normal. The total precipitation for the year is still 33.39 inches, which is 4.36 inches above normal. There were 9 heating degree days yesterday, which is 1 below normal. This brings the monthly total to 51, which is 10 below normal. The yearly total since July 1st is 151, which is 34 below normal. There were no cooling degree days yesterday, which is 1 below normal. This leaves the monthly total at 9, which is 2 above normal. The yearly total since January 1st is 725, which is 36 above normal. The average wind speed was less than 5 miles per hour yesterday.
The normal high temperature for today is 66 degrees, and the normal low is 46. The record high for today is 84, which occurred in 2007, and the record low is 28, which occurred in 2001. Sunrise today is at 7:17 a.m. and sunset is at 6:44 p.m. At 7 a.m., the center of Hurricane Isaias was located near latitude 23.7 north, longitude 90.

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We are located at Innovation Park in State College. 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Properly set weather radios, with the alarm device, will alert you when severe weather warnings or watches are issued. Programming on this station will be temporarily changed during severe weather, to bring you the latest information. Warnings and safety information from the National Weather Service may someday save your life or protect your property. Mainly dry weather is expected through the rest of the week across the Commonwealth. A cold front will continue to move through this morning, but the frontal passage is expected to remain dry. The afternoon will feature mainly clear skies with temperatures in the 60s and 70s. Friday and Saturday remain dry with high pressure in control. The next chance for widespread rainfall comes on Sunday as moisture from Tropical Storm Isaias enters Pennsylvania from the south. Here is the latest National Weather Service forecast for Blair and Bedford counties, including the city of Altoona. Rest of today, sunny. Highs in the upper 60s. West winds 10 to 15 miles an hour with gusts up to 30 miles an hour. Tonight, mostly clear. Lows in the mid-40s. West winds around 5 miles an hour. Gusts up to 20 miles an hour through midnight. Friday, sunny. Highs in the upper 60s. West winds 5 to 10 miles an hour. Friday night, mostly clear through midnight, then becoming partly cloudy. Lows in the upper 40s. West winds around 5 miles an hour, becoming southwest after midnight. Here is the latest National Weather Service forecast for Cambria County, including the city of Johnstown. Rest of today, sunny. Highs in the mid-60s. West winds 10 to 15 miles an hour with gusts up to 30 miles an hour. Tonight, mostly clear. Lows in the mid-40s. West winds 5 to 10 miles an hour. Friday, sunny. Highs in the mid-60s. West winds 5 to 10 miles an hour. Friday night, mostly clear through midnight, then becoming partly cloudy. Lows in the upper 40s. West winds around 5 miles an hour, becoming southeast after midnight. And now the extended forecast for South Central Pennsylvania. Saturday, mostly sunny. Highs in the upper 60s. Saturday night, mostly cloudy with a 50% chance of showers. Lows in the lower 50s. Sunday, showers. Highs in the lower 60s. Chance of rain 90%. Sunday night, showers likely. Mild. Lows in the upper 50s. Chance of rain 70%. Columbus Day, mostly cloudy. Highs in the upper 60s. Monday night, partly cloudy. Mild. Lows in the upper 50s. Tuesday, partly sunny with a 40% chance of showers. Highs in the upper 60s. Tuesday night, partly cloudy. Cooler. Lows in the upper 40s. Wednesday, mostly sunny. Cooler. Highs in the upper 50s. The 8 to 14 day outlook, from Thursday, October 15th to Wednesday, October 21st, calls for near normal temperatures and near normal precipitation. Normal high temperatures across central Pennsylvania during this period range from the mid-50s over the Allegheny Mountains to the low 60s across the lower Susquehanna Valley. Normal lows range from the mid-30s over the Alleghenies to the mid-40s across the lower Susquehanna Valley. Here are the 10 a.m. conditions in the Altoona area. In Altoona, it was sunny. The temperature was 65 degrees, the dew point 48, and the relative humidity 54%. The wind was southwest at 6 miles an hour. The pressure was 29.96 inches and rising. At State College, it was sunny. The temperature was 63 degrees, the dew point 54, and the relative humidity 72%. The wind was west at 8 miles an hour. The pressure was 29.94 inches and rising. Now, a few other local conditions: Johnstown, sunny 58, Du Bois, sunny 56, La Trobe, sunny 61, Pittsburgh, most

Berkeley, sunny 61, Erie, sunny 63, Bradford, sunny 56. To the south and east, York, sunny 67, Selams Grove, sunny 65, Harrisburg, mostly sunny 65, Philadelphia, mostly sunny 65, Baltimore, mostly sunny 71, Washington, D.C., mostly sunny 70. Once again, in Altoona, it was 65 degrees under sunny skies. And at State College, it was 63 degrees under sunny skies. This is NOAA Weather Radio, All Hazards Station WNG 589. 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Here's the hazardous weather outlook for the following counties: Bedford, Blair, Cambria, and Huntingdon. For today and tonight, no hazardous weather is expected at this time. And now the extended outlook for the period Friday through Wednesday. The probability for widespread hazardous weather is low. The Altoona climate summary for yesterday, October 7, 2026. Yesterday's high temperature of 74 degrees occurred at 3:27 p.m. This high was 8 degrees above the normal high of 66. Yesterday's low temperature of 38 degrees occurred at 6:42 a.m. This low was 8 degrees below the normal low of 46. No precipitation fell yesterday, which leaves the monthly total at 0.03 inches. This is 0.69 inches below the normal amount of 0.72 inches for October. The total precipitation for the season since September 1st still stands at 5.64 inches, which is 0.96 inches above normal. The total precipitation for the year is still 33.39 inches, which is 4.36 inches above normal. There were 9 heating degree days yesterday, which is 1 below normal. This brings the monthly total to 51, which is 10 below normal. The yearly total since July 1st is 151, which is 34 below normal. There were no cooling degree days yesterday, which is 1 below normal. This leaves the monthly total at 9, which is 2 above normal. The yearly total since January 1st is 725, which is 36 above normal. The average wind speed was less than 5 miles per hour yesterday. The normal high temperature for today is 66 degrees, and the normal low is 46. The record high for today is 84, which occurred in 2007, and the record low is 28, which occurred in 2001. Sunrise today is at 7:17 a.m. and sunset is at 6:44 p.m. At 7 a.m., the center of Hurricane Isaias was located near latitude 23.7 north, longitude 96 west. Isaias is moving toward the east-northeast near 9 miles per hour. A turn toward the northeast is expected later today, followed by a turn northward on Friday. On the forecast track, Isaias is expected to pass to the north of the Yucatan Peninsula later today and make landfall along the south northern Gulf Coast within the warning area late Friday or early Saturday. Maximum sustained winds are near 80 miles per hour with higher gusts. Additional strengthening is expected through early Friday, and Isaias should remain a dangerous hurricane as it approaches the northern Gulf Coast Friday night. Hurricane force winds extend outward up to 15 miles from the center, and tropical storm force winds extend outward up to 90 miles. The estimated minimum central pressure is 975 millibars, 28.80 inches. Mainly dry weather is expected through the rest of the week across the Commonwealth. A cold front will continue to move through this morning, but the frontal passage is expected to remain dry. The afternoon will feature mainly clear skies with temperatures in the 60s and 70s. Friday and Saturday remain dry with high pressure in control. The next chance for widespread rainfall comes on Sunday as moisture from Tropical Storm Isaias enters Pennsylvania from the south. Here is the latest National Weather Service forecast for Blair and Bedford counties, including the city of Altoona. Rest of today, sunny. Highs in the upper 60s. West winds 10 to 15 miles an hour. Gusts up to 30 miles an hour this afternoon. Tonight, clear. Lows in the mid 40s. West winds around 5 miles an hour. Gusts up to 25 miles an hour through midnight. Friday, sunny. Highs in the upper 60s. West winds 5 to 10 miles an hour. Friday night, mostly clear through midnight, then becoming partly cloudy. Lows in the upper 40s. West winds around 5 miles an hour, becoming southwest after midnight.
Here is the latest National Weather Service forecast for Cambria County, including the city of Johnstown. Rest of today, sunny. Highs in the mid-60s. West winds 10 to 15 miles an hour. Gusts up to 30 miles an hour this afternoon. Tonight, clear. Lows in the mid-40s. West winds 5 to 10 miles an hour. Gusts up to 25 miles an hour through midnight. Friday, sunny. Highs in the mid-60s. West winds 5 to 10 miles an hour. Friday night, mostly clear through midnight, then becoming partly cloudy. Lows in the upper 40s. West winds around 5 miles an hour, becoming southeast after midnight. And now the extended forecast for South Central Pennsylvania. Saturday, mostly sunny. Highs in the upper 60s. Saturday night, mostly cloudy with a 50% chance of showers. Lows in the lower 50s. Sunday, showers. Highs in the lower 60s. Chance of rain 90%. Sunday night, showers likely. Mild. Lows in the upper 50s. Chance of rain 70%. Columbus Day, mostly cloudy. Highs in the upper 60s. Monday night, partly cloudy. Mild. Lows in the upper 50s. Tuesday, partly sunny with a 40% chance of showers. Highs in the upper 60s. Tuesday night, partly cloudy. Cooler. Lows in the upper 40s. Wednesday, mostly sunny. Cooler. Highs in the upper 50s. The 8 to 14 day outlook, from Thursday, October 15th to Wednesday, October 21st, calls for near normal temperatures and near normal precipitation. Normal high temperatures across central Pennsylvania during this period range from the mid-50s over the Allegheny Mountains to the low 60s across the lower Susquehanna Valley. Normal lows range from the mid-30s over the Alleghenies to the mid-40s across the lower Susquehanna Valley. Here are the 10 a.m. conditions in the Altoona area. In Altoona, it was sunny. The temperature was 65 degrees, the dew point 48, and the relative humidity 54%. The wind was southwest at 6 miles an hour. The pressure was 29.96 inches and rising. At State College, it was sunny. The temperature was 63 degrees, the dew point 54, and the relative humidity 72%. The wind was west at 8 miles an hour. The pressure was 29.94 inches and rising. Now, a few other local conditions: Johnstown, sunny 58, DuBois, sunny 56, La Trobe, sunny 61, Pittsburgh mostly sunny 61, Erie, sunny 63, Bradford sunny 56. To the south and east, York, sunny 67, Selins Grove sunny 65, Harrisburg mostly sunny 65, Philadelphia mostly sunny 65, Baltimore mostly sunny 71, Washington DC mostly sunny 70. Once again, in Altoona it was 65 degrees under sunny skies. And at State College it was 63 degrees under sunny skies. This is NOAA Weather Radio, All Hazards Station WNG 589. 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Here's the hazardous weather outlook for the following counties: Bedford, Blair, Cambria, and Huntingdon. For today and tonight, no hazardous weather is expected at this time. And now the extended outlook for the period Friday through Wednesday. The probability for widespread hazardous weather is low. At 7 a.m., the center of Hurricane Isaias was located near latitude 23.7 north, longitude 96 west. Isaias is moving toward the east-northeast near 9 miles per hour. A turn toward the northeast is expected later today, followed by a turn northward on Friday. On the forecast track, Isaias is expected to pass to the north of the Yucatan Peninsula later today and make landfall along the south northern Gulf Coast within the warning area late Friday or early Saturday. Maximum sustained winds are near 80 miles per hour with higher gusts. Additional strengthening is expected through early Friday, and Isaias should remain a dangerous hurricane as it approaches the northern Gulf Coast Friday night. Hurricane force winds extend outward up to 15 miles from the center, and tropical storm force winds extend outward up to 90 miles. The estimated minimum central pressure is 975 millibars, 28.80 inches.
mainly dry weather is expected through the rest of the week across the Commonwealth. A cold front will continue to move through this morning, but the frontal passage is expected to remain dry. The afternoon will feature mainly clear skies with temperatures in the 60s and 70s. Friday and Saturday remain dry with high pressure in control. The next chance for widespread rainfall comes on Sunday as moisture from Tropical Storm Isaias enters Pennsylvania from the south. Here is the latest National Weather Service forecast for Blair and Bedford counties, including the city of Altoona. Rest of today, sunny. Highs in the upper 60s. West winds 10 to 15 miles an hour. Gusts up to 30 miles an hour this afternoon. Tonight, clear. Lows in the mid-40s. West winds around 5 miles an hour. Gusts up to 25 miles an hour through midnight. Friday, sunny. Highs in the upper 60s. West winds 5 to 10 miles an hour. Friday night, mostly clear through midnight, then becoming partly cloudy. Lows in the upper 40s. West winds around 5 miles an hour, becoming southwest after midnight. Here is the latest National Weather Service forecast for Cambria County, including the city of Johnstown. Rest of today, sunny. Highs in the mid-60s. West winds 10 to 15 miles an hour. Gusts up to 30 miles an hour this afternoon. Tonight, clear. Lows in the mid-40s. West winds 5 to 10 miles an hour. Gusts up to 25 miles an hour through midnight. Friday, sunny. Highs in the mid-60s. West winds 5 to 10 miles an hour. Friday night, mostly clear through midnight, then becoming partly cloudy. Lows in the upper 40s. West winds around 5 miles an hour, becoming southeast after midnight. And now the extended forecast for South Central Pennsylvania. Saturday, mostly sunny. Highs in the upper 60s. Saturday night, mostly cloudy with a 50% chance of showers. Lows in the lower 50s. Sunday, showers. Highs in the lower 60s. Chance of rain 90%. Sunday night, showers likely. Mild. Lows in the upper 50s. Chance of rain 70%. Columbus Day, mostly cloudy. Highs in the upper 60s. Monday night, partly cloudy. Mild. Lows in the upper 50s. Tuesday, partly sunny with a 40% chance of showers. Highs in the upper 60s. Tuesday night, partly cloudy. Cooler. Lows in the upper 40s. Wednesday, mostly sunny. Cooler. Highs in the upper 50s. The 8 to 14 day outlook, from Thursday, October 15th to Wednesday, October 21st, calls for near normal temperatures and near normal precipitation. Normal high temperatures across central Pennsylvania during this period range from the mid-50s over the Allegheny Mountains to the low 60s across the lower Susquehanna Valley. Normal lows range from the mid-30s over the Alleghenies to the mid-40s across the lower Susquehanna Valley. Here are the 10 a.m. conditions in the Altoona area. In Altoona, it was sunny. The temperature was 65 degrees, the dew point 48, and the relative humidity 54%. The wind was southwest at 6 miles an hour. The pressure was 29.96 inches and rising. At State College, it was sunny. The temperature was 63 degrees, the dew point 54, and the relative humidity 72%. The wind was west at 8 miles an hour. The pressure was 29.94 inches and rising. Now, a few other local conditions: Johnstown, sunny 58, Dubois, sunny 56, La Trobe, sunny 61, Pittsburgh, mostly sunny 61, Erie, sunny 63, Bradford, sunny 56. To the south and east, York, sunny 67, Selams Grove, sunny 65, Harrisburg, mostly sunny 65, Philadelphia, mostly sunny 65, Baltimore, mostly sunny 71, Washington, D.C., mostly sunny 70. Once again, in Altoona, it was 65 degrees under sunny skies. And at State College, it was 63 degrees under sunny skies. This is NOAA Weather Radio, All Hazards Station WMG 589. 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
Here's the hazardous weather outlook for the following counties: Bedford, Blair, Cambria, and Huntingdon. For today and tonight, no hazardous weather is expected at this time. And now the extended outlook for the period Friday through Wednesday. The probability for widespread hazardous weather is low. At 7 a.m., the center of Hurricane Isaias was located near latitude 23.7 north, longitude 96 west. Isaias is moving toward the east-northeast near 9 miles per hour. A turn toward the northeast is expected later today, followed by a turn northward on Friday. On the forecast track, Isaias is expected to pass to the north of the Yucatan Peninsula later today and make landfall along the south northern Gulf Coast within the warning area late Friday or early Saturday. Maximum sustained winds are near 80 miles per hour with higher gusts. Additional strengthening is expected through early Friday, and Isaias should remain a dangerous hurricane as it approaches the northern Gulf Coast Friday night. Hurricane force winds extend outward up to 15 miles from the center, and tropical storm force winds extend outward up to 90 miles. The estimated minimum central pressure is 975 millibars, 28.80 inches. Mainly dry weather is expected through the rest of the week across the Commonwealth. A cold front will continue to move through this morning, but the frontal passage is expected to remain dry. The afternoon will feature mainly clear skies with temperatures in the 60s and 70s. Friday and Saturday remain dry with high pressure in control. The next chance for widespread rainfall comes on Sunday as moisture from Tropical Storm Isaias enters Pennsylvania from the south. Here is the latest National Weather Service forecast for Blair and Bedford counties, including the city of Altoona. Rest of today, sunny. Highs in the upper 60s. West winds 10 to 15 miles an hour. Gusts up to 30 miles an hour this afternoon. Tonight, clear. Lows in the mid-40s. West winds around 5 miles an hour. Gusts up to 25 miles an hour through midnight. Friday, sunny. Highs in the upper 60s. West winds 5 to 10 miles an hour. Friday night, mostly clear through midnight, then becoming partly cloudy. Lows in the upper 40s. West winds around 5 miles an hour, becoming southwest after midnight. Here is the latest National Weather Service forecast for Cambria County, including the city of Johnstown. Rest of today, sunny. Highs in the mid-60s. West winds 10 to 15 miles an hour. Gusts up to 30 miles an hour this afternoon. Tonight, clear. Lows in the mid-40s. West winds 5 to 10 miles an hour. Gusts up to 25 miles an hour through midnight. Friday, sunny. Highs in the mid-60s. West winds 5 to 10 miles an hour. Friday night, mostly clear through midnight, then becoming partly cloudy. Lows in the upper 40s. West winds around 5 miles an hour, becoming southeast after midnight. And now the extended forecast for South Central Pennsylvania. Saturday, mostly sunny. Highs in the upper 60s. Saturday night, mostly cloudy with a 50% chance of showers. Lows in the lower 50s. Sunday, showers. Highs in the lower 60s. Chance of rain 90%. Sunday night, showers likely. Mild. Lows in the upper 50s. Chance of rain 70%. Columbus Day, mostly cloudy. Highs in the upper 60s. Monday night, partly cloudy. Mild. Lows in the upper 50s. Tuesday, partly sunny with a 40% chance of showers. Highs in the upper 60s. Tuesday night, partly cloudy. Cooler. Lows in the upper 40s. Wednesday, mostly sunny. Cooler. Highs in the upper 50s. The 8 to 14 day outlook, from Thursday, October 15th to Wednesday, October 21st, calls for near normal temperatures and near normal precipitation. Normal high temperatures across central Pennsylvania during this period range from the mid-50s over the Allegheny Mountains to the low 60s across the lower Susquehanna Valley. Normal lows range from the mid-30s over the Alleghenies to the mid-40s across the lower Susquehanna Valley. Here are the 10 a.m. conditions in the Altoona area. In Altoona, it was sunny.
The temperature was 65 degrees, the dew point 48, and the relative humidity 54%. The wind was southwest at 6 miles an hour. The pressure was 29.96 inches and rising. At State College, it was sunny. The temperature was 63 degrees, the dew point 54, and the relative humidity 72%. The wind was west at 8 miles an hour. The pressure was 29.94 inches and rising. Now, a few other local conditions: Johnstown, sunny 58, Du Bois, sunny 56, La Trobe, sunny 61, Pittsburgh mostly sunny 61, Erie, sunny 63, Bradford sunny 56. To the south and east, York, sunny 67, Selams Grove sunny 65, Harrisburg mostly sunny 65, Philadelphia mostly sunny 65, Baltimore mostly sunny 71, Washington DC mostly sunny 70. Once again, in Altoona it was 65 degrees under sunny skies. And at State College it was 63 degrees under sunny skies. This is NOAA Weather Radio, All Hazards Station WNG 589. 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Here's the hazardous weather outlook for the following counties: Bedford, Blair, Cambria, and Huntingdon. For today and tonight, no hazardous weather is expected at this time. And now the extended outlook for the period Friday through Wednesday. The probability for widespread hazardous weather is low. At 7 a.m., the center of Hurricane Isaias was located near latitude 23.7 north, longitude 96 west. Isaias is moving toward the east-northeast near 9 miles per hour. A turn toward the northeast is expected later today, followed by a turn northward on Friday. On the forecast track, Isaias is expected to pass to the north of the Yucatan Peninsula later today and make landfall along the south northern Gulf Coast within the warning area late Friday or early Saturday. Maximum sustained winds are near 80 miles per hour with higher gusts. Additional strengthening is expected through early Friday, and Isaias should remain a dangerous hurricane as it approaches the northern Gulf Coast Friday night. Hurricane force winds extend outward up to 15 miles from the center, and tropical storm force winds extend outward up to 90 miles. The estimated minimum central pressure is 975 millibars, 28.80 inches. Mainly dry weather is expected through the rest of the week across the Commonwealth. A cold front will continue to move through this morning, but the frontal passage is expected to remain dry. The afternoon will feature mainly clear skies with temperatures in the 60s and 70s. Friday and Saturday remain dry with high pressure in control. The next chance for widespread rainfall comes on Sunday as moisture from Tropical Storm Isaias enters Pennsylvania from the south. Here is the latest National Weather Service forecast for Blair and Bedford counties, including the city of Altoona. Rest of today, sunny. Highs in the upper 60s. West winds 10 to 15 miles an hour. Gusts up to 30 miles an hour this afternoon. Tonight, clear. Lows in the mid-40s. West winds around 5 miles an hour. Gusts up to 25 miles an hour through midnight. Friday, sunny. Highs in the upper 60s. West winds 5 to 10 miles an hour. Friday night, mostly clear through midnight, then becoming partly cloudy. Lows in the upper 40s. West winds around 5 miles an hour, becoming southwest after midnight. Here is the latest National Weather Service forecast for Cambria County, including the city of Johnstown. Rest of today, sunny. Highs in the mid-60s. West winds 10 to 15 miles an hour. Gusts up to 30 miles an hour this afternoon. Tonight, clear. Lows in the mid-40s. West winds 5 to 10 miles an hour. Gusts up to 25 miles an hour through midnight. Friday, sunny. Highs in the mid-60s. West winds 5 to 10 miles an hour. Friday night, mostly clear through midnight, then becoming partly cloudy. Lows in the upper 40s. West winds around 5 miles an hour, becoming southeast after midnight. And now the extended forecast for South Central Pennsylvania. Saturday, mostly sunny. Highs in the upper 60s. Saturday night, mostly cloudy with a 50% chance of showers. Lows in the lower 50s. Sunday, showers.
Highs in the lower 60s. Chance of rain 90%. Sunday night, showers likely. Mild. Lows in the upper 50s. Chance of rain 70%. Columbus Day, mostly cloudy. Highs in the upper 60s. Monday night, partly cloudy. Mild. Lows in the upper 50s. Tuesday, partly sunny with a 40% chance of showers. Highs in the upper 60s. Tuesday night, partly cloudy. Cooler. Lows in the upper 40s. Wednesday, mostly sunny. Cooler. Highs in the upper 50s. The 8 to 14 day outlook, from Thursday, October 15th to Wednesday, October 21st, calls for near normal temperatures and near normal precipitation. Normal high temperatures across central Pennsylvania during this period range from the mid-50s over the Allegheny Mountains to the low 60s across the lower Susquehanna Valley. Normal lows range from the mid-30s over the Alleghenies to the mid-40s across the lower Susquehanna Valley. Here are the 10 a.m. conditions in the Altoona area. In Altoona, it was sunny. The temperature was 65 degrees, the dew point 48, and the relative humidity 54%. The wind was southwest at 6 miles an hour. The pressure was 29.96 inches and rising. At State College, it was sunny. The temperature was 63 degrees, the dew point 54, and the relative humidity 72%. The wind was west at 8 miles an hour. The pressure was 29.94 inches and rising. Now, a few other local conditions: Johnstown, sunny 58, DuBois, sunny 56, La Trobe, sunny 61, Pittsburgh, mostly sunny 61, Erie, sunny 63, Bradford, sunny 56. To the south and east, York, sunny 67, Selins Grove, sunny 65, Harrisburg, mostly sunny 65, Philadelphia, mostly sunny 65, Baltimore, mostly sunny 71, Washington, D.C., mostly sunny 70. Once again, in Altoona it was 65 degrees under sunny skies. And at State College it was 63 degrees under sunny skies. 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Here's the hazardous weather outlook for the following counties: Bedford, Blair, Cambria, and Huntingdon. For today and tonight, no hazardous weather is expected at this time. And now the extended outlook for the period Friday through Wednesday. The probability for widespread hazardous weather is low. At 7 a.m., the center of Hurricane Isaias was located near latitude 23.7 north, longitude 96 west. Isaias is moving toward the east-northeast near 9 miles per hour. A turn toward the northeast is expected later today, followed by a turn northward on Friday. On the forecast track, Isaias is expected to pass to the north of the Yucatan Peninsula later today and make landfall along the south northern Gulf Coast within the warning area late Friday or early Saturday. Maximum sustained winds are near 80 miles per hour with higher gusts. Additional strengthening is expected through early Friday, and Isaias should remain a dangerous hurricane as it approaches the northern Gulf Coast Friday night. Hurricane force winds extend outward up to 15 miles from the center, and tropical storm force winds extend outward up to 90 miles. The estimated minimum central pressure is 975 millibars, 28.80 inches. Mainly dry weather is expected through the rest of the week across the Commonwealth. A cold front will continue to move through this morning, but the frontal passage is expected to remain dry. The afternoon will feature mainly clear skies with temperatures in the 60s and 70s. Friday and Saturday remain dry with high pressure in control. The next chance for widespread rainfall comes on Sunday as moisture from Tropical Storm Isaias enters Pennsylvania from the south. Here is the latest National Weather Service forecast for Blair and Bedford counties, including the city of Altoona. Rest of today, sunny. Highs in the upper 60s. West winds 10 to 15 miles an hour. Gusts up to 30 miles an hour this afternoon. Tonight, clear. Lows in the mid-40s. West winds around 5 miles an hour. Gusts up to 25 miles an hour through midnight. Friday, sunny. Highs in the upper 60s. West winds 5 to 10 miles an hour.
Friday night, mostly clear through midnight, then becoming partly cloudy. Lows in the upper 40s. West winds around 5 miles an hour, becoming southwest after midnight. Here is the latest National Weather Service forecast for Cambria County, including the city of Johnstown. West of today, sunny. Highs in the mid-60s. West winds 10 to 15 miles an hour. Gusts up to 30 miles an hour this afternoon. Tonight, clear. Lows in the mid-40s. West winds 5 to 10 miles an hour. Gusts up to 25 miles an hour through midnight. Friday, sunny. Highs in the mid-60s. West winds 5 to 10 miles an hour. Friday night, mostly clear through midnight, then becoming partly cloudy. Lows in the upper 40s. West winds around 5 miles an hour, becoming southeast after midnight. And now the extended forecast for South Central Pennsylvania. Saturday, mostly sunny. Highs in the upper 60s. Saturday night, mostly cloudy with a 50% chance of showers. Lows in the lower 50s. Sunday, showers. Highs in the lower 60s. Chance of rain 90%. Sunday night, showers likely. Mild. Lows in the upper 50s. Chance of rain 70%. Columbus Day, mostly cloudy. Highs in the upper 60s. Monday night, partly cloudy. Mild. Lows in the upper 50s. Tuesday, partly sunny with a 40% chance of showers. Highs in the upper 60s. Tuesday night, partly cloudy. Cooler. Lows in the upper 40s. Wednesday, mostly sunny. Cooler. Highs in the upper 50s. The 8 to 14 day outlook, from Thursday, October 15th to Wednesday, October 21st, calls for near normal temperatures and near normal precipitation. Normal high temperatures across central Pennsylvania during this period range from the mid-50s over the Allegheny Mountains to the low 60s across the lower Susquehanna Valley. Normal lows range from the mid-30s over the Alleghenies to the mid-40s across the lower Susquehanna Valley. Here are the 10 a.m. conditions in the Altoona area. In Altoona, it was sunny. The temperature was 65 degrees, the dew point 48, and the relative humidity 54%. The wind was southwest at 6 miles an hour. The pressure was 29.96 inches and rising. At State College, it was sunny. The temperature was 63 degrees, the dew point 54, and the relative humidity 72%. The wind was west at 8 miles an hour. The pressure was 29.94 inches and rising. Now, a few other local conditions: Johnstown, sunny 58, Dubois, sunny 56, La Trobe, sunny 61, Pittsburgh, mostly sunny 61, Erie, sunny 63, Bradford, sunny 56. To the south and east, York, sunny 67, Selins Grove, sunny 65, Harrisburg, mostly sunny 65, Philadelphia, mostly sunny 65, Baltimore, mostly sunny 71, Washington, D.C., mostly sunny 70. Once again, in Altoona it was 65 degrees under sunny skies. And at State College it was 63 degrees under sunny skies. This is NOAA Weather Radio, All Hazards Station WNG 589. 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Here's the hazardous weather outlook for the following counties: Bedford, Blair, Cambria, and Huntingdon. For today and tonight, no hazardous weather is expected at this time. And now the extended outlook for the period Friday through Wednesday. The probability for widespread hazardous weather is low. At 7 a.m., the center of Hurricane Isaias was located near latitude 23.7 north, longitude 96 west. Isaias is moving toward the east-northeast near 9 miles per hour. A turn toward the northeast is expected later today, followed by a turn northward on Friday. On the forecast track, Isaias is expected to pass to the north of the Yucatan Peninsula later today and make landfall along the south northern Gulf Coast within the warning area late Friday or early Saturday. Maximum sustained winds are near 80 miles per hour with higher gusts. Additional strengthening is expected through early Friday, and Isaias should remain a dangerous hurricane as it approaches the northern Gulf Coast Friday night.
Hurricane force winds extend outward up to 15 miles from the center, and tropical storm force winds extend outward up to 90 miles. The estimated minimum central pressure is 975 millibars, 28.80 inches. Mainly dry weather is expected through the rest of the week across the Commonwealth. A cold front will continue to move through this morning, but the frontal passage is expected to remain dry. The afternoon will feature mainly clear skies with temperatures in the 60s and 70s. Friday and Saturday remain dry with high pressure in control. The next chance for widespread rainfall comes on Sunday as moisture from Tropical Storm Isaias enters Pennsylvania from the south. Here is the latest National Weather Service forecast for Blair and Bedford counties, including the city of Altoona. Rest of today, sunny. Highs in the upper 60s. West winds 10 to 15 miles an hour. Gusts up to 30 miles an hour this afternoon. Tonight, clear. Lows in the mid-40s. West winds around 5 miles an hour. Gusts up to 25 miles an hour through midnight. Friday, sunny. Highs in the upper 60s. West winds 5 to 10 miles an hour. Friday night, mostly clear through midnight, then becoming partly cloudy. Lows in the upper 40s. West winds around 5 miles an hour, becoming southwest after midnight. Here is the latest National Weather Service forecast for Cambria County, including the city of Johnstown. Rest of today, sunny. Highs in the mid-60s. West winds 10 to 15 miles an hour. Gusts up to 30 miles an hour this afternoon. Tonight, clear. Lows in the mid-40s. West winds 5 to 10 miles an hour. Gusts up to 25 miles an hour through midnight. Friday, sunny. Highs in the mid-60s. West winds 5 to 10 miles an hour. Friday night, mostly clear through midnight, then becoming partly cloudy. Lows in the upper 40s. West winds around 5 miles an hour, becoming southeast after midnight. And now the extended forecast for South Central Pennsylvania. Saturday, mostly sunny. Highs in the upper 60s. Saturday night, mostly cloudy with a 50% chance of showers. Lows in the lower 50s. Sunday, showers. Highs in the lower 60s. Chance of rain 90%. Sunday night, showers likely. Mild. Lows in the upper 50s. Chance of rain 70%. Columbus Day, mostly cloudy. Highs in the upper 60s. Monday night, partly cloudy. Mild. Lows in the upper 50s. Tuesday, partly sunny with a 40% chance of showers. Highs in the upper 60s. Tuesday night, partly cloudy. Cooler. Lows in the upper 40s. Wednesday, mostly sunny. Cooler. Highs in the upper 50s. The 8 to 14 day outlook, from Thursday, October 15th to Wednesday, October 21st, calls for near normal temperatures and near normal precipitation. Normal high temperatures across central Pennsylvania during this period range from the mid-50s over the Allegheny Mountains to the low 60s across the lower Susquehanna Valley. Normal lows range from the mid-30s over the Alleghenies to the mid-40s across the lower Susquehanna Valley. Here are the 11 a.m. conditions in the Altoona area. In Altoona, it was sunny. The temperature was 67 degrees, the dew point 47, and the relative humidity 48%. The wind was west at 9 miles an hour. The pressure was 29.97 inches and rising. At State College, it was mostly sunny. The temperature was 64 degrees, the dew point 52, and the relative humidity 63%. The wind was northwest at 12 miles an hour, gusting to 21. The pressure was 29.95 inches and rising. Now, a few other local conditions: Johnstown, sunny 61, DuBois, sunny 61, La Trobe, sunny 64, Pittsburgh, mostly sunny 65, Erie, sunny 64, Bradford, mostly sunny 58. To the south and east, York, sunny 72, Selins Grove, sunny 69, Harrisburg, sunny 71, Philadelphia, mostly sunny 72, Baltimore, mostly sunny 75, Washington, D.C., mostly sunny 73. Once again, in Altoona, it was 67 degrees under sunny skies.
and at State College it was 64 degrees under mostly sunny skies. This is NOAA Weather Radio, All Hazards Station WNG 589. 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Here's the hazardous weather outlook for the following counties: Bedford, Blair, Cambria, and Huntingdon. For today and tonight, no hazardous weather is expected at this time. And now the extended outlook for the period Friday through Wednesday. The probability for widespread hazardous weather is low. At 7 a.m., the center of Hurricane Isaias was located near latitude 23.7 north, longitude 96 west. Isaias is moving toward the east-northeast near 9 miles per hour. A turn toward the northeast is expected later today, followed by a turn northward on Friday. On the forecast track, Isaias is expected to pass to the north of the Yucatan Peninsula later today and make landfall along the south northern Gulf Coast within the warning area late Friday or early Saturday. Maximum sustained winds are near 80 miles per hour with higher gusts. Additional strengthening is expected through early Friday, and Isaias should remain a dangerous hurricane as it approaches the northern Gulf Coast Friday night. Hurricane force winds extend outward up to 15 miles from the center, and tropical storm force winds extend outward up to 90 miles. The estimated minimum central pressure is 975 millibars, 28.80 inches. Mainly dry weather is expected through the rest of the week across the Commonwealth. A cold front will continue to move through this morning, but the frontal passage is expected to remain dry. The afternoon will feature mainly clear skies with temperatures in the 60s and 70s. Friday and Saturday remain dry with high pressure in control. The next chance for widespread rainfall comes on Sunday as moisture from Tropical Storm Isaias enters Pennsylvania from the south. Here is the latest National Weather Service forecast for Blair and Bedford counties, including the city of Altoona. Rest of today, sunny. Highs in the upper 60s. West winds 10 to 15 miles an hour. Gusts up to 30 miles an hour this afternoon. Tonight, clear. Lows in the mid-40s. West winds around 5 miles an hour. Gusts up to 25 miles an hour through midnight. Friday, sunny. Highs in the upper 60s. West winds 5 to 10 miles an hour. Friday night, mostly clear through midnight, then becoming partly cloudy. Lows in the upper 40s. West winds around 5 miles an hour, becoming southwest after midnight. Here is the latest National Weather Service forecast for Cambria County, including the city of Johnstown. Rest of today, sunny. Highs in the mid-60s. West winds 10 to 15 miles an hour. Gusts up to 30 miles an hour this afternoon. Tonight, clear. Lows in the mid-40s. West winds 5 to 10 miles an hour. Gusts up to 25 miles an hour through midnight. Friday, sunny. Highs in the mid-60s. West winds 5 to 10 miles an hour. Friday night, mostly clear through midnight, then becoming partly cloudy. Lows in the upper 40s. West winds around 5 miles an hour, becoming southeast after midnight. And now the extended forecast for South Central Pennsylvania. Saturday, mostly sunny. Highs in the upper 60s. Saturday night, mostly cloudy with a 50% chance of showers. Lows in the lower 50s. Sunday, showers. Highs in the lower 60s. Chance of rain 90%. Sunday night, showers likely. Mild. Lows in the upper 50s. Chance of rain 70%. Columbus Day, mostly cloudy. Highs in the upper 60s. Monday night, partly cloudy. Mild. Lows in the upper 50s. Tuesday, partly sunny with a 40% chance of showers. Highs in the upper 60s. Tuesday night, partly cloudy. Cooler. Lows in the upper 40s. Wednesday, mostly sunny. Cooler. Highs in the upper 50s. The 8 to 14 day outlook, from Thursday, October 15th to Wednesday, October 21st, calls for near normal temperatures and near normal precipitation. Normal high temperatures across central Pennsylvania during this period range from the mid-50s over the Allegheny Mountains to the low 60s across the lower Susquehanna Valley.
Normal lows range from the mid-30s over the Alleghenies to the mid-40s across the lower Susquehanna Valley. Here are the 11 a.m. conditions in the Altoona area. In Altoona, it was sunny. The temperature was 67 degrees, the dew point 47, and the relative humidity 48%. The wind was west at 9 miles an hour. The pressure was 29.97 inches and rising. At State College, it was mostly sunny. The temperature was 64 degrees, the dew point 52, and the relative humidity 63%. The wind was northwest at 12 miles an hour, gusting to 21. The pressure was 29.95 inches and rising. Now, a few other local conditions: Johnstown, sunny 61, DuBois, sunny 61, La Trobe, sunny 64, Pittsburgh, mostly sunny 65, Erie, sunny 64, Bradford, mostly sunny 58. To the south and east, York, sunny 72, Selins Grove, sunny 69, Harrisburg, sunny 71, Philadelphia, mostly sunny 72, Baltimore, mostly sunny 75, Washington, D.C., mostly sunny 73. Once again, in Altoona, it was 67 degrees under sunny skies. And at State College, it was 64 degrees under mostly sunny skies. This is NOAA Weather Radio, All Hazards Station WNG 589. 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Here's the hazardous weather outlook for the following counties: Bedford, Blair, Cambria, and Huntingdon. For today and tonight, no hazardous weather is expected at this time. And now the extended outlook for the period Friday through Wednesday. The probability for widespread hazardous weather is low. At 7 a.m., the center of Hurricane Isaias was located near latitude 23.7 north, longitude 96 west. Isaias is moving toward the east-northeast near 9 miles per hour. A turn toward the northeast is expected later today, followed by a turn northward on Friday. On the forecast track, Isaias is expected to pass to the north of the Yucatan Peninsula later today and make landfall along the south northern Gulf Coast within the warning area late Friday or early Saturday. Maximum sustained winds are near 80 miles per hour with higher gusts. Additional strengthening is expected through early Friday, and Isaias should remain a dangerous hurricane as it approaches the northern Gulf Coast Friday night. Hurricane force winds extend outward up to 15 miles from the center, and tropical storm force winds extend outward up to 90 miles. The estimated minimum central pressure is 975 millibars, 28.80 inches. Mainly dry weather is expected through the rest of the week across the Commonwealth. A cold front will continue to move through this morning, but the frontal passage is expected to remain dry. The afternoon will feature mainly clear skies with temperatures in the 60s and 70s. Friday and Saturday remain dry with high pressure in control. The next chance for widespread rainfall comes on Sunday as moisture from Tropical Storm Isaias enters Pennsylvania from the south. Here is the latest National Weather Service forecast for Blair and Bedford counties, including the city of Altoona. Rest of today, sunny. Highs in the upper 60s. West winds 10 to 15 miles an hour. Gusts up to 30 miles an hour this afternoon. Tonight, clear. Lows in the mid-40s. West winds around 5 miles an hour. Gusts up to 25 miles an hour through midnight. Friday, sunny. Highs in the upper 60s. West winds 5 to 10 miles an hour. Friday night, mostly clear through midnight, then becoming partly cloudy. Lows in the upper 40s. West winds around 5 miles an hour, becoming southwest after midnight. Here is the latest National Weather Service forecast for Cambria County, including the city of Johnstown. Rest of today, sunny. Highs in the mid-60s. West winds 10 to 15 miles an hour. Gusts up to 30 miles an hour this afternoon. Tonight, clear. Lows in the mid-40s. West winds 5 to 10 miles an hour. Gusts up to 25 miles an hour through midnight. Friday, sunny. Highs in the mid-60s. West winds 5 to 10 miles an hour. Friday night, mostly clear through midnight, then becoming partly cloudy. Lows in the upper 40s. West winds around 5 miles an hour, becoming southeast after midnight.
And now the extended forecast for South Central Pennsylvania. Saturday, mostly sunny. Highs in the upper 60s. Saturday night, mostly cloudy with a 50% chance of showers. Lows in the lower 50s. Sunday, showers. Highs in the lower 60s. Chance of rain 90%. Sunday night, showers likely. Mild. Lows in the upper 50s. Chance of rain 70%. Columbus Day, mostly cloudy. Highs in the upper 60s. Monday night, partly cloudy. Mild. Lows in the upper 50s. Tuesday, partly sunny with a 40% chance of showers. Highs in the upper 60s. Tuesday night, partly cloudy. Cooler. Lows in the upper 40s. Wednesday, mostly sunny. Cooler. Highs in the upper 50s. The 8 to 14 day outlook, from Thursday, October 15th to Wednesday, October 21st, calls for near normal temperatures and near normal precipitation. Normal high temperatures across central Pennsylvania during this period range from the mid-50s over the Allegheny Mountains to the low 60s across the lower Susquehanna Valley. Normal lows range from the mid-30s over the Alleghenies to the mid-40s across the lower Susquehanna Valley. Here are the 11 a.m. conditions in the Altoona area. In Altoona, it was sunny. The temperature was 67 degrees, the dew point 47, and the relative humidity 48%. The wind was west at 9 miles an hour. The pressure was 29.97 inches and rising. At State College, it was mostly sunny. The temperature was 64 degrees, the dew point 52, and the relative humidity 63%. The wind was northwest at 12 miles an hour, gusting to 21. The pressure was 29.95 inches and rising. Now, a few other local conditions: Johnstown, sunny 61, DuBois, sunny 61, La Trobe, sunny 64, Pittsburgh, mostly sunny 65, Erie, sunny 64, Bradford, mostly sunny 58. To the south and east, York, sunny 72, Selins Grove, sunny 69, Harrisburg, sunny 71, Philadelphia, mostly sunny 72, Baltimore, mostly sunny 75, Washington, D.C., mostly sunny 73. Once again, in Altoona, it was 67 degrees under sunny skies. And at State College, it was 64 degrees under mostly sunny skies. This is NOAA Weather Radio, All Hazards Station WMG 589. 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Here's the hazardous weather outlook for the following counties: Bedford, Blair, Cambria, and Huntingdon. For today and tonight, no hazardous weather is expected at this time. And now the extended outlook for the period Friday through Wednesday. The probability for widespread hazardous weather is low. At 7 a.m., the center of Hurricane Isaias was located near latitude 23.7 north, longitude 96 west. Isaias is moving toward the east-northeast near 9 miles per hour. A turn toward the northeast is expected later today, followed by a turn northward on Friday. On the forecast track, Isaias is expected to pass to the north of the Yucatan Peninsula later today and make landfall along the south northern Gulf Coast within the warning area late Friday or early Saturday. Maximum sustained winds are near 80 miles per hour with higher gusts. Additional strengthening is expected through early Friday, and Isaias should remain a dangerous hurricane as it approaches the northern Gulf Coast Friday night. Hurricane force winds extend outward up to 15 miles from the center, and tropical storm force winds extend outward up to 90 miles. The estimated minimum central pressure is 975 millibars, 28.80 inches. At 10 a.m., the center of Hurricane Isaias was located near latitude 23.7 north, longitude 92 west. Isaias is moving toward the east-northeast near 10 miles per hour. A turn toward the northeast is expected later today, followed by a turn northward on Friday. On the forecast track, Isaias is expected to pass to the north of the Yucatan Peninsula later today and make landfall along the south northern Gulf Coast within the warning area late Friday or early Saturday. Maximum sustained winds have increased to near 85 miles per hour with higher gusts. Additional strengthening is expected through early Friday, and Isaias should remain a dangerous hurricane as it approaches the northern Gulf Coast Friday night.
Hurricane force winds extend outward up to 15 miles from the center, and tropical storm force winds extend outward up to 90 miles. The estimated minimum central pressure is 975 millibars, or 28.80 inches. 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Broadcasts originate from the National Weather Service in state.

The afternoon will feature mainly clear skies with temperatures in the 60s and 70s. Friday and Saturday remain dry with high pressure in control. The next chance for widespread rainfall comes on Sunday as moisture from Tropical Storm Isaias enters Pennsylvania from the south. Here is the latest NOAA Weather Service forecast for Blair and Bedford counties, including the city of Altoona. Rest of today, sunny. Highs in the upper 60s. West winds 10 to 15 miles an hour. Gusts up to 30 miles an hour this afternoon. Tonight, clear. Lows in the mid-40s. West winds around 5 miles an hour. Gusts up to 25 miles an hour through midnight. Friday, sunny. Highs in the upper 60s. West winds 5 to 10 miles an hour. Friday night, mostly clear through midnight, then becoming partly cloudy. Lows in the upper 40s. West winds around 5 miles an hour, becoming southwest after midnight. Here is the latest National Weather Service forecast for Cambria County, including the city of Johnstown. Rest of today, sunny. Highs in the mid-60s. West winds 10 to 15 miles an hour. Gusts up to 30 miles an hour this afternoon. Tonight, clear. Lows in the mid-40s. West winds 5 to 10 miles an hour. Gusts up to 25 miles an hour through midnight. Friday, sunny. Highs in the mid-60s. West winds 5 to 10 miles an hour. Friday night, mostly clear through midnight, then becoming partly cloudy. Lows in the upper 40s. West winds around 5 miles an hour, becoming southeast after midnight. And now the extended forecast for South Central Pennsylvania. Saturday, mostly sunny. Highs in the upper 60s. Saturday night, mostly cloudy with a 50% chance of showers. Lows in the lower 50s. Sunday, showers. Highs in the lower 60s. Chance of rain 90%. Sunday night, showers likely. Mild. Lows in the upper 50s. Chance of rain 70%. Columbus Day, mostly cloudy. Highs in the upper 60s. Monday night, partly cloudy. Mild. Lows in the upper 50s. Tuesday, partly sunny with a 40% chance of showers. Highs in the upper 60s. Tuesday night, partly cloudy. Cooler. Lows in the upper 40s. Wednesday, mostly sunny. Cooler. Highs in the upper 50s. The 8 to 14 day outlook, from Thursday, October 15th to Wednesday, October 21st, calls for near normal temperatures and near normal precipitation. Normal high temperatures across central Pennsylvania during this period range from the mid-50s over the Allegheny Mountains to the low 60s across the lower Susquehanna Valley. Normal lows range from the mid-30s over the Alleghenies to the mid-40s across the lower Susquehanna Valley. Here are the 11 a.m. conditions in the Altoona area. In Altoona, it was sunny. The temperature was 67 degrees, the dew point 47, and the relative humidity 48%. The wind was west at 9 miles an hour. The pressure was 29.97 inches and rising. At State College, it was mostly sunny. The temperature was 64 degrees, the dew point 52, and the relative humidity 63%. The wind was northwest at 12 miles an hour, gusting to 21. The pressure was 29.95 inches and rising. Now, a few other local conditions: Johnstown, sunny 61, DuBois, sunny 61, La Trobe, sunny 64, Pittsburgh, mostly sunny 65, Erie, sunny 64, Bradford, mostly sunny 58. To the south and east, York, sunny 72, Selins Grove, sunny 69, Harrisburg, sunny 71, Philadelphia, mostly sunny 72, Baltimore, mostly sunny 75, Washington, D.C., mostly sunny 73. Once again, in Altoona, it was 67 degrees under sunny skies. And at State College, it was 64 degrees under mostly sunny skies. This is NOAA Weather Radio, All Hazards Station WNG 589. 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Here's the hazardous weather outlook for the following counties: Bedford, Blair, Cambria, and Huntingdon. For today and tonight, no hazardous weather is

expected at this time. And now the extended outlook for the period Friday through Wednesday. The probability for widespread hazardous weather is low. At 10 a.m., the center of Hurricane Isaias was located near latitude 23.7 north, longitude 92 west. Isaias is moving toward the east-northeast near 10 miles per hour. A turn toward the northeast is expected later today, followed by a turn northward on Friday. On the forecast track, Isaias is expected to pass to the north of the Yucatan Peninsula later today and make landfall along the south northern Gulf Coast within the warning area late Friday or early Saturday. Maximum sustained winds have increased to near 85 miles per hour with higher gusts. Additional strengthening is expected through early Friday, and Isaias should remain a dangerous hurricane as it approaches the northern Gulf Coast Friday night. Hurricane force winds extend outward up to 15 miles from the center, and tropical storm force winds extend outward up to 90 miles. The estimated minimum central pressure is 975 millibars, or 28.80 inches. Mainly dry weather is expected through the rest of the week across the Commonwealth. A cold front will continue to move through this morning, but the frontal passage is expected to remain dry. The afternoon will feature mainly clear skies with temperatures in the 60s and 70s. Friday and Saturday remain dry with high pressure in control. The next chance for widespread rainfall comes on Sunday as moisture from Tropical Storm Isaias enters Pennsylvania from the south. Here is the latest National Weather Service forecast for Blair and Bedford counties, including the city of Altoona. Rest of today, sunny. Highs in the upper 60s. West winds 10 to 15 miles an hour. Gusts up to 30 miles an hour this afternoon. Tonight, clear. Lows in the mid-40s. West winds around 5 miles an hour. Gusts up to 25 miles an hour through midnight. Friday, sunny. Highs in the upper 60s. West winds 5 to 10 miles an hour. Friday night, mostly clear through midnight, then becoming partly cloudy. Lows in the upper 40s. West winds around 5 miles an hour, becoming southwest after midnight. Here is the latest National Weather Service forecast for Cambria County, including the city of Johnstown. Rest of today, sunny. Highs in the mid-60s. West winds 10 to 15 miles an hour. Gusts up to 30 miles an hour this afternoon. Tonight, clear. Lows in the mid-40s. West winds 5 to 10 miles an hour. Gusts up to 25 miles an hour through midnight. Friday, sunny. Highs in the mid-60s. West winds 5 to 10 miles an hour. Friday night, mostly clear through midnight, then becoming partly cloudy. Lows in the upper 40s. West winds around 5 miles an hour, becoming southeast after midnight. And now the extended forecast for South Central Pennsylvania. Saturday, mostly sunny. Highs in the upper 60s. Saturday night, mostly cloudy with a 50% chance of showers. Lows in the lower 50s. Sunday, showers. Highs in the lower 60s. Chance of rain 90%. Sunday night, showers likely. Mild. Lows in the upper 50s. Chance of rain 70%. Columbus Day, mostly cloudy. Highs in the upper 60s. Monday night, partly cloudy. Mild. Lows in the upper 50s. Tuesday, partly sunny with a 40% chance of showers. Highs in the upper 60s. Tuesday night, partly cloudy. Cooler. Lows in the upper 40s. Wednesday, mostly sunny. Cooler. Highs in the upper 50s. The 8 to 14 day outlook, from Thursday, October 15th to Wednesday, October 21st, calls for near normal temperatures and near normal precipitation. Normal high temperatures across central Pennsylvania during this period range from the mid-50s over the Allegheny Mountains to the low 60s across the lower Susquehanna Valley. Normal lows range from the mid-30s over the Alleghenies to the mid-40s across the lower Susquehanna Valley. North of the Yucatan Peninsula later today and make landfall along the south northern Gulf Coast within the warning area late Friday or early Saturday. Maximum sustained winds have increased to near 85 miles per hour with higher gusts. Additional strengthening is expected through early Friday, and Isaias should remain a dangerous hurricane as it approaches the northern

Gulf Coast Friday night. Hurricane force winds extend outward up to 15 miles from the center, and tropical storm force winds extend outward up to 90 miles. The estimated minimum central pressure is 975 millibars, or 28.80 inches. Mainly dry weather is expected through the rest of the week across the Commonwealth. A cold front will continue to move through this morning, but the frontal passage is expected to remain dry. The afternoon will feature mainly clear skies with temperatures in the 60s and 70s. Friday and Saturday remain dry with high pressure in control. The next chance for widespread rainfall comes on Sunday as moisture from Tropical Storm Isaias enters Pennsylvania from the south. Here is the latest National Weather Service forecast for Blair and Bedford counties, including the city of Altoona. Rest of today, sunny. Highs in the upper 60s. West winds 10 to 15 miles an hour. Gusts up to 30 miles an hour this afternoon. Tonight, clear. Lows in the mid-40s. West winds around 5 miles an hour. Gusts up to 25 miles an hour through midnight. Friday, sunny. Highs in the upper 60s. West winds 5 to 10 miles an hour. Friday night, mostly clear through midnight, then becoming partly cloudy. Lows in the upper 40s. West winds around 5 miles an hour, becoming southwest after midnight. Here is the latest National Weather Service forecast for Cambria County, including the city of Johnstown. Rest of today, sunny. Highs in the mid-60s. West winds 10 to 15 miles an hour. Gusts up to 30 miles an hour this afternoon. Tonight, clear. Lows in the mid-40s. West winds 5 to 10 miles an hour. Gusts up to 25 miles an hour through midnight. Friday, sunny. Highs in the mid-60s. West winds 5 to 10 miles an hour. Friday night, mostly clear through midnight, then becoming partly cloudy. Lows in the upper 40s. West winds around 5 miles an hour, becoming southeast after midnight. And now the extended forecast for South Central Pennsylvania. Saturday, mostly sunny. Highs in the upper 60s. Saturday night, mostly cloudy with a 50% chance of showers. Lows in the lower 50s. Sunday, showers. Highs in the lower 60s. Chance of rain 90%. Sunday night, showers likely. Mild. Lows in the upper 50s. Chance of rain 70%. Columbus Day, mostly cloudy. Highs in the upper 60s. Monday night, partly cloudy. Mild. Lows in the upper 50s. Tuesday, partly sunny with a 40% chance of showers. Highs in the upper 60s. Tuesday night, partly cloudy. Cooler. Lows in the upper 40s. Wednesday, mostly sunny. Cooler. Highs in the upper 50s. The 8 to 14 day outlook, from Thursday, October 15th to Wednesday, October 21st, calls for near normal temperatures and near normal precipitation. Normal high temperatures across central Pennsylvania during this period range from the mid-50s over the Allegheny Mountains to the low 60s across the lower Susquehanna Valley. Normal lows range from the mid-30s over the Alleghenies to the mid-40s across the lower Susquehanna Valley. Here are the 11 a.m. conditions in the Altoona area. In Altoona, it was sunny. The temperature was 67 degrees, the dew point 47, and the relative humidity 48%. The wind was west at 9 miles an hour. The pressure was 29.97 inches and rising. At State College, it was mostly sunny. The temperature was 64 degrees, the dew point 52, and the relative humidity 63%. The wind was northwest at 12 miles an hour, gusting to 21. The pressure was 29.95 inches and rising. Now, a few other local conditions: Johnstown, sunny 61, DuBois, sunny 61, Latrobe, sunny 64, Pittsburgh, mostly sunny 65, Erie, sunny 64, Bradford, mostly sunny 58. To the south and east, York, sunny 72, Selams Grove, sunny 69, Harrisburg, sunny 71, Philadelphia, mostly sunny 72, Baltimore, mostly sunny 75, Washington, D.C., mostly sunny 73. Once again, in Altoona, it was 67 degrees.

sunny skies. And at State College it was 64 degrees under mostly sunny skies. This is NOAA Weather Radio, All Hazards Station WNG 589. 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Here's the hazardous weather outlook for the following counties: Bedford, Blair, Cambria, and Huntingdon. For today and tonight, no hazardous weather is expected at this time. And now the extended outlook for the period Friday through Wednesday. The probability for widespread hazardous weather is low. At 10 a.m., the center of Hurricane Isaias was located near latitude 23.7 north, longitude 92 west. Isaias is moving toward the east-northeast near 10 miles per hour. A turn toward the northeast is expected later today, followed by a turn northward on Friday. On the forecast track, Isaias is expected to pass to the north of the Yucatan Peninsula later today and make landfall along the south northern Gulf Coast within the warning area late Friday or early Saturday. Maximum sustained winds have increased to near 85 miles per hour with higher gusts. Additional strengthening is expected through early Friday, and Isaias should remain a dangerous hurricane as it approaches the northern Gulf Coast Friday night. Hurricane force winds extend outward up to 15 miles from the center, and tropical storm force winds extend outward up to 90 miles. The estimated minimum central pressure is 975 millibars, or 28.80 inches. Mainly dry weather is expected through the rest of the week across the Commonwealth. A cold front will continue to move through this morning, but the frontal passage is expected to remain dry. The afternoon will feature mainly clear skies with temperatures in the 60s and 70s. Friday and Saturday remain dry with high pressure in control. The next chance for widespread rainfall comes on Sunday as moisture from Tropical Storm Isaias enters Pennsylvania from the south. Here is the latest National Weather Service forecast for Blair and Bedford counties, including the city of Altoona. Rest of today, sunny. Highs in the upper 60s. West winds 10 to 15 miles an hour. Gusts up to 30 miles an hour this afternoon. Tonight, clear. Lows in the mid-40s. West winds around 5 miles an hour. Gusts up to 25 miles an hour through midnight. Friday, sunny. Highs in the upper 60s. West winds 5 to 10 miles an hour. Friday night, mostly clear through midnight, then becoming partly cloudy. Lows in the upper 40s. West winds around 5 miles an hour, becoming southwest after midnight. Here is the latest National Weather Service forecast for Cambria County, including the city of Johnstown. Rest of today, sunny. Highs in the mid-60s. West winds 10 to 15 miles an hour. Gusts up to 30 miles an hour this afternoon. Tonight, clear. Lows in the mid-40s. West winds 5 to 10 miles an hour. Gusts up to 25 miles an hour through midnight. Friday, sunny. Highs in the mid-60s. West winds 5 to 10 miles an hour. Friday night, mostly clear through midnight, then becoming partly cloudy. Lows in the upper 40s. West winds around 5 miles an hour, becoming southeast after midnight. And now the extended forecast for South Central Pennsylvania. Saturday, mostly sunny. Highs in the upper 60s. Saturday night, mostly cloudy with a 50% chance of showers. Lows in the lower 50s. Sunday, showers. Highs in the lower 60s. Chance of rain 90%. Sunday night, showers likely. Mild. Lows in the upper 50s. Chance of rain 70%. Columbus Day, mostly cloudy. Highs in the upper 60s. Monday night, partly cloudy. Mild. Lows in the upper 50s. Tuesday, partly sunny with a 40% chance of showers. Highs in the upper 60s. Tuesday night, partly cloudy. Cooler. Lows in the upper 40s. Wednesday, mostly sunny. Cooler. Highs in the upper 50s. The 8 to 14 day outlook, from Thursday, October 15th to Wednesday, October 21st, calls for near normal temperatures and near normal precipitation. Normal high temperatures across central Pennsylvania during this period range from the mid-50s over the Allegheny Mountains to the low 60s across the lower Susquehanna Valley.
Normal lows range from the mid-30s over the Alleghenies to the mid-40s across the lower Susquehanna Valley. Here are the 11 a.m. conditions in the Altoona area. In Altoona, it was sunny. The temperature was 67 degrees, the dew point 47, and the relative humidity 48%. The wind was west at 9 miles an hour. The pressure was 29.97 inches and rising. At State College, it was mostly sunny. The temperature was 64 degrees, the dew point 52, and the relative humidity 63%. The wind was northwest at 12 miles an hour, gusting to 21. The pressure was 29.95 inches and rising. Now, a few other local conditions: Johnstown, sunny 61, Dubois, sunny 61, La Trobe, sunny 64, Pittsburgh, mostly sunny 65, Erie, sunny 64, Bradford, mostly sunny 58. To the south and east, York, sunny 72, Selins Grove, sunny 69, Harrisburg, sunny 71, Philadelphia, mostly sunny 72, Baltimore, mostly sunny 75, Washington, D.C., mostly sunny 73. Once again, in Altoona, it was 67 degrees under sunny skies. And at State College, it was 64 degrees under mostly sunny skies. This is NOAA Weather Radio, All Hazards Station WNG 589. 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Here's the hazardous weather outlook for the following counties: Bedford, Blair, Cambria, and Huntingdon. For today and tonight, no hazardous weather is expected at this time. And now the extended outlook for the period Friday through Wednesday. The probability for widespread hazardous weather is low. At 10 a.m., the center of Hurricane Isaias was located near latitude 23.7 north, longitude 92 west. Isaias is moving toward the east-northeast near 10 miles per hour. A turn toward the northeast is expected later today, followed by a turn northward on Friday. On the forecast track, Isaias is expected to pass to the north of the Yucatan Peninsula later today and make landfall along the south northern Gulf Coast within the warning area late Friday or early Saturday. Maximum sustained winds have increased to near 85 miles per hour with higher gusts. Additional strengthening is expected through early Friday, and Isaias should remain a dangerous hurricane as it approaches the northern Gulf Coast Friday night. Hurricane force winds extend outward up to 15 miles from the center, and tropical storm force winds extend outward up to 90 miles. The estimated minimum central pressure is 975 millibars, or 28.80 inches. Mainly dry weather is expected through the rest of the week across the Commonwealth. A cold front will continue to move through this morning, but the frontal passage is expected to remain dry. The afternoon will feature mainly clear skies with temperatures in the 60s and 70s. Friday and Saturday remain dry with high pressure in control. The next chance for widespread rainfall comes on Sunday as moisture from Tropical Storm Isaias enters Pennsylvania from the south. Here is the latest National Weather Service forecast for Blair and Bedford counties, including the city of Altoona. Rest of today, sunny. Highs in the upper 60s. West winds 10 to 15 miles an hour. Gusts up to 30 miles an hour this afternoon. Tonight, clear. Lows in the mid-40s. West winds around 5 miles an hour. Gusts up to 25 miles an hour through midnight. Friday, sunny. Highs in the upper 60s. West winds 5 to 10 miles an hour. Friday night, mostly clear through midnight, then becoming partly cloudy. Lows in the upper 40s. West winds around 5 miles an hour, becoming southwest after midnight. Here is the latest National Weather Service forecast for Cambria County, including the city of Johnstown. Rest of today, sunny. Highs in the mid-60s. West winds 10 to 15 miles an hour. Gusts up to 30 miles an hour this afternoon. Tonight, clear. Lows in the mid-40s. West winds 5 to 10 miles an hour. Gusts up to 25 miles an hour through midnight. Friday, sunny. Highs in the mid-60s. West winds 5 to 10 miles an hour. Friday night, mostly clear through midnight, then becoming partly cloudy. Lows in the upper 40s. West winds around 5 miles an hour, becoming southeast after midnight.
and now the extended forecast for south central Pennsylvania. Saturday, mostly sunny. Highs in the upper 60s. Saturday night, mostly cloudy with a 50% chance of showers. Lows in the lower 50s. Sunday, showers. Highs in the lower 60s. Chance of rain 90%. Sunday night, showers likely. Mild. Lows in the upper 50s. Chance of rain 70%. Columbus Day, mostly cloudy. Highs in the upper 60s. Monday night, partly cloudy. Mild. Lows in the upper 50s. Tuesday, partly sunny with a 40% chance of showers. Highs in the upper 60s. Tuesday night, partly cloudy. Cooler. Lows in the upper 40s. Wednesday, mostly sunny. Cooler. Highs in the upper 50s. Here is the latest National Weather Service forecast for Blair and Bedford counties, including the city of Altoona. This afternoon, mostly sunny. Highs in the upper 60s. Northwest winds 10 to 15 miles an hour with gusts up to 30 miles an hour. Tonight, clear. Lows in the lower 40s. West winds around 5 miles an hour. Gusts up to 25 miles an hour through midnight. Friday, patchy fog before 8 a.m. Sunny. Highs in the upper 60s. Northwest winds 5 to 10 miles an hour. Friday night, partly cloudy. Patchy fog after 4 a.m. Lows in the mid-40s. West winds around 5 miles an hour. Here is the latest National Weather Service forecast for Cambria County, including the city of Johnstown. This afternoon, mostly sunny. Highs in the mid-60s. Northwest winds 10 to 15 miles an hour with gusts up to 30 miles an hour. Tonight, mostly clear. Lows in the lower 40s. West winds 5 to 10 miles an hour. Gusts up to 25 miles an hour through midnight. Friday, sunny. Highs in the mid-60s. West winds 5 to 10 miles an hour with gusts up to 20 miles an hour. Friday night, mostly clear, then becoming partly cloudy between midnight and 4 a.m., then becoming mostly cloudy. Lows in the mid-40s. West winds around 5 miles an hour, becoming south after midnight. And now the extended forecast for south central Pennsylvania. Saturday, partly sunny. Highs in the upper 60s. Saturday night, mostly cloudy with a 50% chance of rain. Lows in the mid-50s. Sunday, rain. Highs in the lower 60s. Chance of rain 90%. Sunday night, showers likely. Mild. Lows in the upper 50s. Chance of rain 70%. Columbus Day, mostly cloudy. Highs in the upper 60s. Monday night, partly cloudy. Mild. Lows in the upper 50s. Tuesday, partly sunny with a 40% chance of showers. Highs in the upper 60s. Tuesday night, partly cloudy. Cooler. Lows in the upper 40s. Wednesday, mostly sunny. Cooler. Highs in the upper 50s. The 8 to 14 day outlook, from Thursday, October 15th to Wednesday, October 21st, calls for near normal temperatures and near normal precipitation. Normal high temperatures across central Pennsylvania during this period range from the mid-50s over the Allegheny Mountains to the low 60s across the lower Susquehanna Valley. Normal lows range from the mid-30s over the Alleghenies to the mid-40s across the lower Susquehanna Valley. Here are the noon conditions in the Altoona area. In Altoona, it was sunny. The temperature was 69 degrees, the dew point 42, and the relative humidity 37%. The wind was west at 8 miles an hour gusting to 20. The pressure was 29.98 inches and rising. At State College, it was mostly sunny. The temperature was 68 degrees, the dew point 50, and the relative humidity 52%. The wind was west at 12 miles an hour gusting to 17. The pressure was 29.96 inches and rising.
Now, a few other local conditions: Johnstown, sunny 63, Dubois, sunny 64, La Trobe, sunny 68, Pittsburgh mostly sunny 68, Erie, sunny 64, Bradford mostly sunny 59. To the south and east, the report from York was not available. Selins Grove sunny 70, Harrisburg mostly sunny 72, Philadelphia mostly sunny 75, Baltimore mostly sunny 77, Washington DC mostly sunny 75. Once again, in Altoona it was 69 degrees under sunny skies. And at State College it was 68 degrees under mostly sunny skies. This is NOAA Weather Radio, all hazards station WNG 589. 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Here's the hazardous weather outlook for the following counties: Bedford, Blair, Cambria, and Huntingdon. For today and tonight, no hazardous weather is expected at this time. And now the extended outlook for the period Friday through Wednesday. The probability for widespread hazardous weather is low. At 10 a.m., the center of Hurricane Isaias was located near latitude 23.7 north, longitude 92 west. Isaias is moving toward the east-northeast near 10 miles per hour. A turn toward the northeast is expected later today, followed by a turn northward on Friday. On the forecast track, Isaias is expected to pass to the north of the Yucatan Peninsula later today and make landfall along the south northern Gulf Coast within the warning area late Friday or early Saturday. Maximum sustained winds have increased to near 85 miles per hour with higher gusts. Additional strengthening is expected through early Friday, and Isaias should remain a dangerous hurricane as it approaches the northern Gulf Coast Friday night. Hurricane force winds extend outward up to 15 miles from the center, and tropical storm force winds extend outward up to 90 miles. The estimated minimum central pressure is 975 millibars, or 28.80 inches. Mainly dry weather is expected through the rest of the week across the Commonwealth. A cold front will continue to move through this morning, but the frontal passage is expected to remain dry. The afternoon will feature mainly clear skies with temperatures in the 60s and 70s. Friday and Saturday remain dry with high pressure in control. The next chance for widespread rainfall comes on Sunday as moisture from Tropical Storm Isaias enters Pennsylvania from the south. Here is the latest National Weather Service forecast for Blair and Bedford counties, including the city of Altoona. This afternoon, mostly sunny. Highs in the upper 60s. Northwest winds 10 to 15 miles an hour with gusts up to 30 miles an hour. Tonight, clear. Lows in the lower 40s. West winds around 5 miles an hour. Gusts up to 25 miles an hour through midnight. Friday, patchy fog before 8 a.m. Sunny. Highs in the upper 60s. Northwest winds 5 to 10 miles an hour. Friday night, partly cloudy. Patchy fog after 4 a.m. Lows in the mid-40s. West winds around 5 miles an hour. Here is the latest National Weather Service forecast for Cambria County, including the city of Johnstown. This afternoon, mostly sunny. Highs in the mid-60s. Northwest winds 10 to 15 miles an hour with gusts up to 30 miles an hour. Tonight, mostly clear. Lows in the lower 40s. West winds 5 to 10 miles an hour. Gusts up to 25 miles an hour through midnight. Friday, sunny. Highs in the mid-60s. West winds 5 to 10 miles an hour with gusts up to 20 miles an hour. Friday night, mostly clear, then becoming partly cloudy between midnight and 4 a.m., then becoming mostly cloudy. Lows in the mid-40s. West winds around 5 miles an hour, becoming south after midnight. And now the extended forecast for South Central Pennsylvania. Saturday, partly sunny. Highs in the upper 60s. Saturday night, mostly cloudy with a 50% chance of rain. Lows in the mid-50s. Sunday, rain. Highs in the lower 60s. Chance of rain 90%. Sunday night, showers likely. Mild. Lows in the upper 50s. Chance of rain 70%. Columbus Day, mostly cloudy. Highs in the upper 60s. Monday night, partly cloudy. Mild. Lows in the upper 50s.
Tuesday, partly sunny with a 40% chance of showers. Highs in the upper 60s. Tuesday night, partly cloudy. Cooler. Lows in the upper 40s. Wednesday, mostly sunny. Cooler. Highs in the upper 50s. The 8 to 14 day outlook, from Thursday, October 15th to Wednesday, October 21st, calls for near normal temperatures and near normal precipitation. Normal high temperatures across central Pennsylvania during this period range from the mid-50s over the Allegheny Mountains to the low 60s across the lower Susquehanna Valley. Normal lows range from the mid-30s over the Alleghenies to the mid-40s across the lower Susquehanna Valley. Here are the noon conditions in the Altoona area. In Altoona, it was sunny. The temperature was 69 degrees, the dew point 42, and the relative humidity 37%. The wind was west at 8 miles an hour gusting to 20. The pressure was 29.98 inches and rising. At State College, it was mostly sunny. The temperature was 68 degrees, the dew point 50, and the relative humidity 52%. The wind was west at 12 miles an hour gusting to 17. The pressure was 29.96 inches and rising. Now, a few other local conditions: Johnstown, sunny 63, Dubois, sunny 64, La Trobe, sunny 68, Pittsburgh, mostly sunny 68, Erie, sunny 64, Bradford, mostly sunny 59. To the south and east, the report from York was not available. Selins Grove, sunny 70, Harrisburg, mostly sunny 72, Philadelphia, mostly sunny 75, Baltimore, mostly sunny 77, Washington, D.C., mostly sunny 75. Once again, in Altoona, it was 69 degrees under sunny skies. And at State College, it was 68 degrees under mostly sunny skies. 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Here's the hazardous weather outlook for the following counties: Bedford, Blair, Cambria, and Huntingdon. For today and tonight, no hazardous weather is expected at this time. And now the extended outlook for the period Friday through Wednesday. The probability for widespread hazardous weather is low. At 10 a.m., the center of Hurricane Isaias was located near latitude 23.7 north, longitude 92 west. Isaias is moving toward the east-northeast near 10 miles per hour. A turn toward the northeast is expected later today, followed by a turn northward on Friday. On the forecast track, Isaias is expected to pass to the north of the Yucatan Peninsula later today and make landfall along the south northern Gulf Coast within the warning area late Friday or early Saturday. Maximum sustained winds have increased to near 85 miles per hour with higher gusts. Additional strengthening is expected through early Friday, and Isaias should remain a dangerous hurricane as it approaches the northern Gulf Coast Friday night. Hurricane force winds extend outward up to 15 miles from the center, and tropical storm force winds extend outward up to 90 miles. The estimated minimum central pressure is 975 millibars, or 28.80 inches. Mainly dry weather is expected through the rest of the week across the Commonwealth. A cold front will continue to move through this morning, but the frontal passage is expected to remain dry. The afternoon will feature mainly clear skies with temperatures in the 60s and 70s. Friday and Saturday remain dry with high pressure in control. The next chance for widespread rainfall comes on Sunday as moisture from Tropical Storm Isaias enters Pennsylvania from the south. Here is the latest National Weather Service forecast for Blair and Bedford counties, including the city of Altoona. This afternoon, mostly sunny. Highs in the upper 60s. Northwest winds 10 to 15 miles an hour with gusts up to 30 miles an hour. Tonight, clear. Lows in the lower 40s. West winds around 5 miles an hour. Gusts up to 25 miles an hour through midnight. Friday, patchy fog before 8 a.m. Sunny. Highs in the upper 60s. Northwest winds 5 to 10 miles an hour. Friday night, partly cloudy. Patchy fog after 4 a.m. Lows in the mid-40s. West winds around 5 miles an hour. Here is the latest National Weather Service forecast for Cambria County, including the city of Johnstown. This afternoon, mostly sunny.
highs in the mid-60s. Northwest winds 10 to 15 miles an hour with gusts up to 30 miles an hour. Tonight, mostly clear. Lows in the lower 40s. West winds 5 to 10 miles an hour. Gusts up to 25 miles an hour through midnight. Friday, sunny. Highs in the mid-60s. West winds 5 to 10 miles an hour with gusts up to 20 miles an hour. Friday night, mostly clear, then becoming partly cloudy between midnight and 4 a.m., then becoming mostly cloudy. Lows in the mid-40s. West winds around 5 miles an hour, becoming south after midnight. And now the extended forecast for south central Pennsylvania. Saturday, partly sunny. Highs in the upper 60s. Saturday night, mostly cloudy with a 50% chance of rain. Lows in the mid-50s. Sunday, rain. Highs in the lower 60s. Chance of rain 90%. Sunday night, showers likely. Mild. Lows in the upper 50s. Chance of rain 70%. Columbus Day, mostly cloudy. Highs in the upper 60s. Monday night, partly cloudy. Mild. Lows in the upper 50s. Tuesday, partly sunny with a 40% chance of showers. Highs in the upper 60s. Tuesday night, partly cloudy. Cooler. Lows in the upper 40s. Wednesday, mostly sunny. Cooler. Highs in the upper 50s. The 8 to 14 day outlook, from Thursday, October 15th to Wednesday, October 21st, calls for near normal temperatures and near normal precipitation. Normal high temperatures across central Pennsylvania during this period range from the mid-50s over the Allegheny Mountains to the low 60s across the lower Susquehanna Valley. Normal lows range from the mid-30s over the Alleghenies to the mid-40s across the lower Susquehanna Valley. Here are the noon conditions in the Altoona area. In Altoona, it was sunny. The temperature was 69 degrees, the dew point 42, and the relative humidity 37%. The wind was west at 8 miles an hour gusting to 20. The pressure was 29.98 inches and rising. At State College, it was mostly sunny. The temperature was 68 degrees, the dew point 50, and the relative humidity 52%. The wind was west at 12 miles an hour gusting to 17. The pressure was 29.96 inches and rising. Now, a few other local conditions: Johnstown, sunny 63, Dubois, sunny 64, La Trobe, sunny 68, Pittsburgh, mostly sunny 68, Erie, sunny 64, Bradford, mostly sunny 59. To the south and east, the report from York was not available. Selins Grove, sunny 70, Harrisburg, mostly sunny 72, Philadelphia, mostly sunny 75, Baltimore, mostly sunny 77, Washington, D.C., mostly sunny 75. Once again, in Altoona, it was 69 degrees under sunny skies. And at State College, it was 68 degrees under mostly sunny skies. 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Here's the hazardous weather outlook for the following counties: Bedford, Blair, Cambria, and Huntingdon. For today and tonight, no hazardous weather is expected at this time. And now the extended outlook for the period Friday through Wednesday. The probability for widespread hazardous weather is low. 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Broadcasts originate from the National Weather Service in State College and are transmitted from the tower facilities provided by the Blair County Emergency Management Agency in Frankstown on a frequency of 162.425 MHz. We are located at Innovation Park in State College. 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Properly set weather radios with the alarm device will alert you when severe weather warnings or watches are issued. Programming on this station will be temporarily changed during severe weather to bring you the latest information. Warnings and safety information from the National Weather Service may someday save your life or protect your property. At 10 a.m., the center of Hurricane Isaias was located near latitude 23.7 north, longitude 92 west. Isaias is moving toward the east-northeast near 10 miles per hour.
A turn toward the northeast is expected later today, followed by a turn northward on Friday on the forecast track. Isaias is expected to pass to the north of the Yucatan Peninsula later today and make landfall along the south northern Gulf Coast within the warning area late Friday or early Saturday.

This afternoon, mostly sunny. Highs in the upper 60s. Northwest winds 10 to 15 miles an hour with gusts up to 30 miles an hour. Tonight, clear. Lows in the lower 40s. West winds around 5 miles an hour. Gusts up to 25 miles an hour through midnight. Friday, patchy fog before 8 a.m. Sunny. Highs in the upper 60s. Northwest winds 5 to 10 miles an hour. Friday night, partly cloudy. Patchy fog after 4 a.m. Lows in the mid-40s. West winds around 5 miles an hour. Here is the latest National Weather Service forecast for Cambria County, including the city of Johnstown. This afternoon, mostly sunny. Highs in the mid-60s. Northwest winds 10 to 15 miles an hour with gusts up to 30 miles an hour. Tonight, mostly clear. Lows in the lower 40s. West winds 5 to 10 miles an hour. Gusts up to 25 miles an hour through midnight. Friday, sunny. Highs in the mid-60s. West winds 5 to 10 miles an hour with gusts up to 20 miles an hour. Friday night, mostly clear, then becoming partly cloudy between midnight and 4 a.m., then becoming mostly cloudy. Lows in the mid-40s. West winds around 5 miles an hour, becoming south after midnight. And now the extended forecast for south central Pennsylvania. Saturday, partly sunny. Highs in the upper 60s. Saturday night, mostly cloudy with a 50% chance of rain. Lows in the mid-50s. Sunday, rain. Highs in the lower 60s. Chance of rain 90%. Sunday night, showers likely. Mild. Lows in the upper 50s. Chance of rain 70%. Columbus Day, mostly cloudy. Highs in the upper 60s. Monday night, partly cloudy. Mild. Lows in the upper 50s. Tuesday, partly sunny with a 40% chance of showers. Highs in the upper 60s. Tuesday night, partly cloudy. Cooler. Lows in the upper 40s. Wednesday, mostly sunny. Cooler. Highs in the upper 50s. The 8 to 14 day outlook, from Thursday, October 15th to Wednesday, October 21st, calls for near normal temperatures and near normal precipitation. Normal high temperatures across central Pennsylvania during this period range from the mid-50s over the Allegheny Mountains to the low 60s across the lower Susquehanna Valley. Normal lows range from the mid-30s over the Alleghenies to the mid-40s across the lower Susquehanna Valley. Here are the noon conditions in the Altoona area. In Altoona, it was sunny. The temperature was 69 degrees, the dew point 42, and the relative humidity 37%. The wind was west at 8 miles an hour gusting to 20. The pressure was 29.98 inches and rising. At State College, it was mostly sunny. The temperature was 68 degrees, the dew point 50, and the relative humidity 52%. The wind was west at 12 miles an hour gusting to 17. The pressure was 29.96 inches and rising. Now, a few other local conditions: Johnstown, sunny 63, Dubois, sunny 64, La Trobe, sunny 68, Pittsburgh mostly sunny 68, Erie, sunny 64, Bradford mostly sunny 59. To the south and east, the report from York was not available. Selins Grove sunny 70, Harrisburg mostly sunny 72, Philadelphia mostly sunny 75, Baltimore mostly sunny 77, Washington D.C. mostly sunny 75. Once again, in Altoona it was 69 degrees under sunny skies. And at State College it was 68 degrees under mostly sunny skies. This is NOAA Weather Radio, All Hazards Station WNG 589. 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Here's the hazardous weather outlook for the following counties: Bedford, Blair, Cambria, and Huntingdon. For today and tonight, no hazardous weather is expected at this time. And now the extended outlook for the period Friday through Wednesday. The probability for widespread hazardous weather is low. At 10 a.m., the center of Hurricane Isaias was located near latitude 23.7 north, longitude 92 west,

Isaias is moving toward the east-northeast near 10 miles per hour. A turn toward the northeast is expected later today, followed by a turn northward on Friday. On the forecast track, Isaias is expected to pass to the north of the Yucatan Peninsula later today and make landfall along the south northern Gulf Coast within the warning area late Friday or early Saturday. Maximum sustained winds have increased to near 85 miles per hour with higher gusts. Additional strengthening is expected through early Friday, and Isaias should remain a dangerous hurricane as it approaches the northern Gulf Coast Friday night. Hurricane force winds extend outward up to 15 miles from the center, and tropical storm force winds extend outward up to 90 miles. The estimated minimum central pressure is 975 millibars, or 28.80 inches. Mainly dry weather is expected through the rest of the week across the Commonwealth. A cold front will continue to move through this morning, but the frontal passage is expected to remain dry. The afternoon will feature mainly clear skies with temperatures in the 60s and 70s. Friday and Saturday remain dry with high pressure in control. The next chance for widespread rainfall comes on Sunday as moisture from Tropical Storm Isaias enters Pennsylvania from the south. Here is the latest National Weather Service forecast for Blair and Bedford counties, including the city of Altoona. This afternoon, mostly sunny. Highs in the upper 60s. Northwest winds 10 to 15 miles an hour with gusts up to 30 miles an hour. Tonight, clear. Lows in the lower 40s. West winds around 5 miles an hour. Gusts up to 25 miles an hour through midnight. Friday, patchy fog before 8 a.m. Sunny. Highs in the upper 60s. Northwest winds 5 to 10 miles an hour. Friday night, partly cloudy. Patchy fog after 4 a.m. Lows in the mid-40s. West winds around 5 miles an hour. Here is the latest National Weather Service forecast for Cambria County, including the city of Johnstown. This afternoon, mostly sunny. Highs in the mid-60s. Northwest winds 10 to 15 miles an hour with gusts up to 30 miles an hour. Tonight, mostly clear. Lows in the lower 40s. West winds 5 to 10 miles an hour. Gusts up to 25 miles an hour through midnight. Friday, sunny. Highs in the mid-60s. West winds 5 to 10 miles an hour with gusts up to 20 miles an hour. Friday night, mostly clear, then becoming partly cloudy between midnight and 4 a.m., then becoming mostly cloudy. Lows in the mid-40s. West winds around 5 miles an hour, becoming south after midnight. And now the extended forecast for south central Pennsylvania. Saturday, partly sunny. Highs in the upper 60s. Saturday night, mostly cloudy with a 50% chance of rain. Lows in the mid-50s. Sunday, rain. Highs in the lower 60s. Chance of rain 90%. Sunday night, showers likely. Mild. Lows in the upper 50s. Chance of rain 70%. Columbus Day, mostly cloudy. Highs in the upper 60s. Monday night, partly cloudy. Mild. Lows in the upper 50s. Tuesday, partly sunny with a 40% chance of showers. Highs in the upper 60s. Tuesday night, partly cloudy. Cooler. Lows in the upper 40s. Wednesday, mostly sunny. Cooler. Highs in the upper 50s. The 8 to 14 day outlook, from Thursday, October 15th to Wednesday, October 21st, calls for near normal temperatures and near normal precipitation. Normal high temperatures across central Pennsylvania during this period range from the mid-50s over the Allegheny Mountains to the low 60s across the lower Susquehanna Valley. Normal lows range from the mid-30s over the Alleghenies to the mid-40s across the lower Susquehanna Valley. Here are the noon conditions in the Altoona area. In Altoona, it was sunny. The temperature was 69 degrees, the dew point 42, and the relative humidity 37%. The wind was west at 8 miles an hour gusting to 20. The pressure was 29.98 inches and rising. At State College, it was mostly sunny. The temperature was 68 degrees, the dew point 50, and the relative humidity 52%. The wind was west at 12 miles an hour gusting to 17.
the pressure was 29.96 inches and rising. Now, a few other local conditions: Johnstown, sunny 63, Dubois, sunny 64, La Trobe, sunny 68, Pittsburgh mostly sunny 68, Erie, sunny 64, Bradford mostly sunny 59. To the south and east, the report from York was not available. Selins Grove sunny 70, Harrisburg mostly sunny 72, Philadelphia mostly sunny 75, Baltimore mostly sunny 77, Washington D.C. mostly sunny 75. Once again, in Altoona it was 69 degrees under sunny skies. And at State College it was 68 degrees under mostly sunny skies. This is NOAA Weather Radio, All Hazards Station WNG 589. 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Here's the hazardous weather outlook for the following counties: Bedford, Blair, Cambria, and Huntingdon. For today and tonight, no hazardous weather is expected at this time. And now the extended outlook for the period Friday through Wednesday. The probability for widespread hazardous weather is low. At 10 a.m., the center of Hurricane Isaias was located near latitude 23.7 north, longitude 92 west. Isaias is moving toward the east-northeast near 10 miles per hour. A turn toward the northeast is expected later today, followed by a turn northward on Friday. On the forecast track, Isaias is expected to pass to the north of the Yucatan Peninsula later today and make landfall along the south northern Gulf Coast within the warning area late Friday or early Saturday. Maximum sustained winds have increased to near 85 miles per hour with higher gusts. Additional strengthening is expected through early Friday, and Isaias should remain a dangerous hurricane as it approaches the northern Gulf Coast Friday night. Hurricane force winds extend outward up to 15 miles from the center, and tropical storm force winds extend outward up to 90 miles. The estimated minimum central pressure is 975 millibars, or 28.80 inches. Mainly dry weather is expected through the rest of the week across the Commonwealth. A cold front will continue to move through this morning, but the frontal passage is expected to remain dry. The afternoon will feature mainly clear skies with temperatures in the 60s and 70s. Friday and Saturday remain dry with high pressure in control. The next chance for widespread rainfall comes on Sunday as moisture from Tropical Storm Isaias enters Pennsylvania from the south. Here is the latest National Weather Service forecast for Blair and Bedford counties, including the city of Altoona. This afternoon, mostly sunny. Highs in the upper 60s. Northwest winds 10 to 15 miles an hour with gusts up to 30 miles an hour. Tonight, clear. Lows in the lower 40s. West winds around 5 miles an hour. Gusts up to 25 miles an hour through midnight. Friday, patchy fog before 8 a.m. Sunny. Highs in the upper 60s. Northwest winds 5 to 10 miles an hour. Friday night, partly cloudy. Patchy fog after 4 a.m. Lows in the mid-40s. West winds around 5 miles an hour. Here is the latest National Weather Service forecast for Cambria County, including the city of Johnstown. This afternoon, mostly sunny. Highs in the mid-60s. Northwest winds 10 to 15 miles an hour with gusts up to 30 miles an hour. Tonight, mostly clear. Lows in the lower 40s. West winds 5 to 10 miles an hour. Gusts up to 25 miles an hour through midnight. Friday, sunny. Highs in the mid-60s. West winds 5 to 10 miles an hour with gusts up to 20 miles an hour. Friday night, mostly clear, then becoming partly cloudy between midnight and 4 a.m., then becoming mostly cloudy. Lows in the mid-40s. West winds around 5 miles an hour, becoming south after midnight. And now the extended forecast for South Central Pennsylvania. Saturday, partly sunny. Highs in the upper 60s. Saturday night, mostly cloudy with a 50% chance of rain. Lows in the mid-50s. Sunday, rain. Highs in the lower 60s. Chance of rain 90%. Sunday night, showers likely. Mild. Lows in the upper 50s. Chance of rain 70%. Columbus Day, mostly cloudy. Highs in the upper 60s. Monday night, partly cloudy.
mild. Lows in the upper 50s. Tuesday, partly sunny with a 40% chance of showers. Highs in the upper 60s. Tuesday night, partly cloudy. Cooler. Lows in the upper 40s. Wednesday, mostly sunny. Cooler. Highs in the upper 50s. The 8 to 14 day outlook, from Thursday, October 15th to Wednesday, October 21st, calls for near normal temperatures and near normal precipitation. Normal high temperatures across central Pennsylvania during this period range from the mid-50s over the Allegheny Mountains to the low 60s across the lower Susquehanna Valley. Normal lows range from the mid-30s over the Alleghenies to the mid-40s across the lower Susquehanna Valley. Here are the noon conditions in the Altoona area. In Altoona, it was sunny. The temperature was 69 degrees, the dew point 42, and the relative humidity 37%. The wind was west at 8 miles an hour gusting to 20. The pressure was 29.98 inches and rising. At State College, it was mostly sunny. The temperature was 68 degrees, the dew point 50, and the relative humidity 52%. The wind was west at 12 miles an hour gusting to 17. The pressure was 29.96 inches and rising. Now, a few other local conditions: Johnstown, sunny 63, Dubois, sunny 64, La Trobe, sunny 68, Pittsburgh, mostly sunny 68, Erie, sunny 64, Bradford, mostly sunny 59. To the south and east, the report from York was not available. Selins Grove, sunny 70, Harrisburg, mostly sunny 72, Philadelphia, mostly sunny 75, Baltimore, mostly sunny 77, Washington, D.C., mostly sunny 75. Once again, in Altoona, it was 69 degrees under sunny skies. And at State College, it was 68 degrees under mostly sunny skies. This is NOAA Weather Radio, All Hazards Station WNG 589. 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Here's the hazardous weather outlook for the following counties: Bedford, Blair, Cambria, and Huntingdon. For today and tonight, no hazardous weather is expected at this time. And now the extended outlook for the period Friday through Wednesday. The probability for widespread hazardous weather is low. At 10 a.m., the center of Hurricane Isaias was located near latitude 23.7 north, longitude 92 west. Isaias is moving toward the east-northeast near 10 miles per hour. A turn toward the northeast is expected later today, followed by a turn northward on Friday. On the forecast track, Isaias is expected to pass to the north of the Yucatan Peninsula later today and make landfall along the south-northern Gulf Coast within the warning area late Friday or early Saturday. Maximum sustained winds have increased to near 85 miles per hour with higher gusts. Additional strengthening is expected through early Friday, and Isaias should remain a dangerous hurricane as it approaches the northern Gulf Coast Friday night. Hurricane force winds extend outward up to 15 miles from the center, and tropical storm force winds extend outward up to 90 miles. The estimated minimum central pressure is 975 millibars, or 28.80 inches. Mainly dry weather is expected through the rest of the week across the Commonwealth. A cold front will continue to move through this morning, but the frontal passage is expected to remain dry. The afternoon will feature mainly clear skies with temperatures in the 60s and 70s. Friday and Saturday remain dry with high pressure in control. The next chance for widespread rainfall comes on Sunday as moisture from Tropical Storm Isaias enters Pennsylvania from the south. Here is the latest National Weather Service forecast for Blair and Bedford counties, including the city of Altoona. This afternoon, mostly sunny. Highs in the upper 60s. Northwest winds 10 to 15 miles an hour with gusts up to 30 miles an hour. Tonight, clear. Lows in the lower 40s. West winds around 5 miles an hour. Gusts up to 25 miles an hour through midnight. Friday, patchy fog before 8 a.m. Sunny. Highs in the upper 60s. Northwest winds 5 to 10 miles an hour. Friday night, partly cloudy. Patchy fog after 4 a.m. Lows in the mid-40s. West winds around 5 miles an hour. Here is the latest National Weather Service forecast for Cambria County, including the city of Johnstown.
This afternoon, mostly sunny. Highs in the mid-60s. Northwest winds 10 to 15 miles an hour with gusts up to 30 miles an hour. Tonight, mostly clear. Lows in the lower 40s. West winds 5 to 10 miles an hour. Gusts up to 25 miles an hour through midnight. Friday, sunny. Highs in the mid-60s. West winds 5 to 10 miles an hour with gusts up to 20 miles an hour. Friday night, mostly clear, then becoming partly cloudy between midnight and 4 a.m., then becoming mostly cloudy. Lows in the mid-40s. West winds around 5 miles an hour, becoming south after midnight. And now the extended forecast for south central Pennsylvania. Saturday, partly sunny. Highs in the upper 60s. Saturday night, mostly cloudy with a 50% chance of rain. Lows in the mid-50s. Sunday, rain. Highs in the lower 60s. Chance of rain 90%. Sunday night, showers likely. Mild. Lows in the upper 50s. Chance of rain 70%. Columbus Day, mostly cloudy. Highs in the upper 60s. Monday night, partly cloudy. Mild. Lows in the upper 50s. Tuesday, partly sunny with a 40% chance of showers. Highs in the upper 60s. Tuesday night, partly cloudy. Cooler. Lows in the upper 40s. Wednesday, mostly sunny. Cooler. Highs in the upper 50s. The 8 to 14 day outlook, from Thursday, October 15th to Wednesday, October 21st, calls for near normal temperatures and near normal precipitation. Normal high temperatures across central Pennsylvania during this period range from the mid-50s over the Allegheny Mountains to the low 60s across the lower Susquehanna Valley. Normal lows range from the mid-30s over the Alleghenies to the mid-40s across the lower Susquehanna Valley. Here are the noon conditions in the Altoona area. In Altoona, it was sunny. The temperature was 69 degrees, the dew point 42, and the relative humidity 37%. The wind was west at 8 miles an hour gusting to 20. The pressure was 29.98 inches and rising. At State College, it was mostly sunny. The temperature was 68 degrees, the dew point 50, and the relative humidity 52%. The wind was west at 12 miles an hour gusting to 17. The pressure was 29.96 inches and rising. Now, a few other local conditions: Johnstown, sunny 63, Du Bois, sunny 64, La Trobe, sunny 68, Pittsburgh, mostly sunny 68, Erie, sunny 64, Bradford, mostly sunny 59. To the south and east, the report from York was not available. Selins Grove, sunny 70, Harrisburg, mostly sunny 72, Philadelphia, mostly sunny 75, Baltimore, mostly sunny 77, Washington, D.C., mostly sunny 75. Once again, in Altoona, it was 69 degrees under sunny skies. And at State College, it was 68 degrees under mostly sunny skies. 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Here's the hazardous weather outlook for the following counties: Bedford, Blair, Cambria, and Huntingdon. For today and tonight, no hazardous weather is expected at this time. And now the extended outlook for the period Friday through Wednesday. The probability for widespread hazardous weather is low. At 10 a.m., the center of Hurricane Isaias was located near latitude 23.7 north, longitude 92 west. Isaias is moving toward the east-northeast near 10 miles per hour. A turn toward the northeast is expected later today, followed by a turn northward on Friday. On the forecast track, Isaias is expected to pass to the north of the Yucatan Peninsula later today and make landfall along the south northern Gulf Coast within the warning area late Friday or early Saturday. Maximum sustained winds have increased to near 85 miles per hour with higher gusts. Additional strengthening is expected through early Friday, and Isaias should remain a dangerous hurricane as it approaches the northern Gulf Coast Friday night. Hurricane force winds extend outward up to 15 miles from the center, and tropical storm force winds extend outward up to 90 miles. The estimated minimum central pressure is 975 millibars, or 28.80 inches.
mainly dry weather is expected through the rest of the week across the Commonwealth. A cold front will continue to move through this morning, but the frontal passage is expected to remain dry. The afternoon will feature mainly clear skies with temperatures in the 60s and 70s. Friday and Saturday remain dry with high pressure in control. The next chance for widespread rainfall comes on Sunday as moisture from Tropical Storm Isaias enters Pennsylvania from the south. Here is the latest National Weather Service forecast for Blair and Bedford counties, including the city of Altoona. This afternoon, mostly sunny. Highs in the upper 60s. Northwest winds 10 to 15 miles an hour with gusts up to 30 miles an hour. Tonight, clear. Lows in the lower 40s. West winds around 5 miles an hour. Gusts up to 25 miles an hour through midnight. Friday, patchy fog before 8 a.m. Sunny. Highs in the upper 60s. Northwest winds 5 to 10 miles an hour. Friday night, partly cloudy. Patchy fog after 4 a.m. Lows in the mid-40s. West winds around 5 miles an hour. Here is the latest National Weather Service forecast for Cambria County, including the city of Johnstown. This afternoon, mostly sunny. Highs in the mid-60s. Northwest winds 10 to 15 miles an hour with gusts up to 30 miles an hour. Tonight, mostly clear. Lows in the lower 40s. West winds 5 to 10 miles an hour. Gusts up to 25 miles an hour through midnight. Friday, sunny. Highs in the mid-60s. West winds 5 to 10 miles an hour with gusts up to 20 miles an hour. Friday night, mostly clear, then becoming partly cloudy between midnight and 4 a.m., then becoming mostly cloudy. Lows in the mid-40s. West winds around 5 miles an hour, becoming south after midnight. And now the extended forecast for South Central Pennsylvania. Saturday, partly sunny. Highs in the upper 60s. Saturday night, mostly cloudy with a 50% chance of rain. Lows in the mid-50s. Sunday, rain. Highs in the lower 60s. Chance of rain 90%. Sunday night, showers likely. Mild. Lows in the upper 50s. Chance of rain 70%. Columbus Day, mostly cloudy. Highs in the upper 60s. Monday night, partly cloudy. Mild. Lows in the upper 50s. Tuesday, partly sunny with a 40% chance of showers. Highs in the upper 60s. Tuesday night, partly cloudy. Cooler. Lows in the upper 40s. Wednesday, mostly sunny. Cooler. Highs in the upper 50s. The 8 to 14 day outlook, from Thursday, October 15th to Wednesday, October 21st, calls for near normal temperatures and near normal precipitation. Normal high temperatures across central Pennsylvania during this period range from the mid-50s over the Allegheny Mountains to the low 60s across the lower Susquehanna Valley. Normal lows range from the mid-30s over the Alleghenies to the mid-40s across the lower Susquehanna Valley. Here are the noon conditions in the Altoona area. In Altoona, it was sunny. The temperature was 69 degrees, the dew point 42, and the relative humidity 37%. The wind was west at 8 miles an hour gusting to 20. The pressure was 29.98 inches and rising. At State College, it was mostly sunny. The temperature was 68 degrees, the dew point 50, and the relative humidity 52%. The wind was west at 12 miles an hour gusting to 17. The pressure was 29.96 inches and rising. Now, a few other local conditions: Johnstown, sunny 63, Dubois, sunny 64, La Trobe, sunny 68, Pittsburgh mostly sunny 68, Erie, sunny 64, Bradford mostly sunny 59. To the south and east, the report from York was not available. Selins Grove sunny 70, Harrisburg mostly sunny 72, Philadelphia mostly sunny 75, Baltimore mostly sunny 77, Washington D.C. mostly sunny 75. Once again, in Altoona it was 69 degrees under sunny skies. And at State College it was 68 degrees under mostly sunny skies. This is NOAA Weather Radio, all hazards station WNG 589.
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Here's the hazardous weather outlook for the following counties: Bedford, Blair, Cambria, and Huntingdon. For today and tonight, no hazardous weather is expected at this time. And now the extended outlook for the period Friday through Wednesday. The probability for widespread hazardous weather is low. At 10 a.m., the center of Hurricane Isaias was located near latitude 23.7 north, longitude 92 west. Isaias is moving toward the east-northeast near 10 miles per hour. A turn toward the northeast is expected later today, followed by a turn northward on Friday. On the forecast track, Isaias is expected to pass to the north of the Yucatan Peninsula later today and make landfall along the south northern Gulf Coast within the warning area late Friday or early Saturday. Maximum sustained winds have increased to near 85 miles per hour with higher gusts. Additional strengthening is expected through early Friday, and Isaias should remain a dangerous hurricane as it approaches the northern Gulf Coast Friday night. Hurricane force winds extend outward up to 15 miles from the center, and tropical storm force winds extend outward up to 90 miles. The estimated minimum central pressure is 975 millibars, or 28.80 inches. Mainly dry weather is expected through the rest of the week across the Commonwealth. A cold front will continue to move through this morning, but the frontal passage is expected to remain dry. The afternoon will feature mainly clear skies with temperatures in the 60s and 70s. Friday and Saturday remain dry with high pressure in control. The next chance for widespread rainfall comes on Sunday as moisture from Tropical Storm Isaias enters Pennsylvania from the south. Here is the latest National Weather Service forecast for Blair and Bedford counties, including the city of Altoona. This afternoon, mostly sunny. Highs in the upper 60s. Northwest winds 10 to 15 miles an hour with gusts up to 30 miles an hour. Tonight, clear. Lows in the lower 40s. West winds around 5 miles an hour. Gusts up to 25 miles an hour through midnight. Friday, patchy fog before 8 a.m. Sunny. Highs in the upper 60s. Northwest winds 5 to 10 miles an hour. Friday night, partly cloudy. Patchy fog after 4 a.m. Lows in the mid-40s. West winds around 5 miles an hour. Here is the latest National Weather Service forecast for Cambria County, including the city of Johnstown. This afternoon, mostly sunny. Highs in the mid-60s. Northwest winds 10 to 15 miles an hour with gusts up to 30 miles an hour. Tonight, mostly clear. Lows in the lower 40s. West winds 5 to 10 miles an hour. Gusts up to 25 miles an hour through midnight. Friday, sunny. Highs in the mid-60s. West winds 5 to 10 miles an hour with gusts up to 20 miles an hour. Friday night, mostly clear, then becoming partly cloudy between midnight and 4 a.m., then becoming mostly cloudy. Lows in the mid-40s. West winds around 5 miles an hour, becoming south after midnight. And now the extended forecast for south-central Pennsylvania. Saturday, partly sunny. Highs in the upper 60s. Saturday night, mostly cloudy with a 50% chance of rain. Lows in the mid-50s. Sunday, rain. Highs in the lower 60s. Chance of rain 90%. Sunday night, showers likely. Mild. Lows in the upper 50s. Chance of rain 70%. Columbus Day, mostly cloudy. Highs in the upper 60s. Monday night, partly cloudy. Mild. Lows in the upper 50s. Tuesday, partly sunny with a 40% chance of showers. Highs in the upper 60s. Tuesday night, partly cloudy. Cooler. Lows in the upper 40s. Wednesday, mostly sunny. Cooler. Highs in the upper 50s. The 8 to 14 day outlook, from Thursday, October 15th to Wednesday, October 21st, calls for near normal temperatures and near normal precipitation. Normal high temperatures across central Pennsylvania during this period range from the mid-50s over the Allegheny Mountains to the low 60s across the lower Susquehanna Valley. Normal lows range from the mid-30s over the Alleghenies to the mid-40s across the lower Susquehanna Valley.
Here are the noon conditions in the Altoona area. In Altoona, it was sunny. The temperature was 69 degrees, the dew point 42, and the relative humidity 37%. The wind was west at 8 miles an hour gusting to 20. The pressure was 29.98 inches and rising. At State College, it was mostly sunny. The temperature was 68 degrees, the dew point 50, and the relative humidity 52%. The wind was west at 12 miles an hour gusting to 17. The pressure was 29.96 inches and rising. Now, a few other local conditions: Johnstown, sunny 63, Dubois, sunny 64, La Trobe, sunny 68, Pittsburgh mostly sunny 68, Erie, sunny 64, Bradford mostly sunny 59. To the south and east, the report from York was not available. Selins Grove sunny 70, Harrisburg mostly sunny 72, Philadelphia mostly sunny 75, Baltimore mostly sunny 77, Washington DC mostly sunny 75. Once again, in Altoona it was 69 degrees under sunny skies. And at State College it was 68 degrees under mostly sunny skies. This is NOAA Weather Radio, All Hazards Station WNG 589. 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Here's the hazardous weather outlook for the following counties: Bedford, Blair, Cambria, and Huntingdon. For today and tonight, no hazardous weather is expected at this time. And now the extended outlook for the period Friday through Wednesday. The probability for widespread hazardous weather is low. At 10 a.m., the center of Hurricane Isaias was located near latitude 23.7 north, longitude 92 west. Isaias is moving toward the east-northeast near 10 miles per hour. A turn toward the northeast is expected later today, followed by a turn northward on Friday. On the forecast track, Isaias is expected to pass to the north of the Yucatan Peninsula later today and make landfall along the south northern Gulf Coast within the warning area late Friday or early Saturday. Maximum sustained winds have increased to near 85 miles per hour with higher gusts. Additional strengthening is expected through early Friday, and Isaias should remain a dangerous hurricane as it approaches the northern Gulf Coast Friday night. Hurricane force winds extend outward up to 15 miles from the center, and tropical storm force winds extend outward up to 90 miles. The estimated minimum central pressure is 975 millibars, or 28.80 inches. Mainly dry weather is expected through the rest of the week across the Commonwealth. A cold front will continue to move through this morning, but the frontal passage is expected to remain dry. The afternoon will feature mainly clear skies with temperatures in the 60s and 70s. Friday and Saturday remain dry with high pressure in control. The next chance for widespread rainfall comes on Sunday as moisture from Tropical Storm Isaias enters Pennsylvania from the south. Here is the latest National Weather Service forecast for Blair and Bedford counties, including the city of Altoona. This afternoon, mostly sunny. Highs in the upper 60s. Northwest winds 10 to 15 miles an hour with gusts up to 30 miles an hour. Tonight, clear. Lows in the lower 40s. West winds around 5 miles an hour. Gusts up to 25 miles an hour through midnight. Friday, patchy fog before 8 a.m. Sunny. Highs in the upper 60s. Northwest winds 5 to 10 miles an hour. Friday night, partly cloudy. Patchy fog after 4 a.m. Lows in the mid-40s. West winds around 5 miles an hour. Here is the latest National Weather Service forecast for Cambria County, including the city of Johnstown. This afternoon, mostly sunny. Highs in the mid-60s. Northwest winds 10 to 15 miles an hour with gusts up to 30 miles an hour. Tonight, mostly clear. Lows in the lower 40s. West winds 5 to 10 miles an hour. Gusts up to 25 miles an hour through midnight. Friday, sunny. Highs in the mid-60s. West winds 5 to 10 miles an hour with gusts up to 20 miles an hour. Friday night, mostly clear, then becoming partly cloudy between midnight and 4 a.m., then becoming mostly cloudy. Lows in the mid-40s. West winds around 5 miles an hour, becoming south after midnight.
And now the extended forecast for South Central Pennsylvania. Saturday, partly sunny. Highs in the upper 60s. Saturday night, mostly cloudy with a 50% chance of rain. Lows in the mid 50s. Sunday, rain. Highs in the lower 60s. Chance of rain 90%. Sunday night, showers likely. Mild. Lows in the upper 50s. Chance of rain 70%. Columbus Day, mostly cloudy. Highs in the upper 60s. Monday night, partly cloudy. Mild. Lows in the upper 50s. Tuesday, partly sunny with a 40% chance of showers. Highs in the upper 60s. Tuesday night, partly cloudy. Cooler. Lows in the upper 40s. Wednesday, mostly sunny. Cooler. Highs in the upper 50s. The 8 to 14 day outlook, from Thursday, October 15th to Wednesday, October 21st, calls for near normal temperatures and near normal precipitation. Normal high temperatures across central Pennsylvania during this period range from the mid-50s over the Allegheny Mountains to the low 60s across the lower Susquehanna Valley. Normal lows range from the mid-30s over the Alleghenies to the mid-40s across the lower Susquehanna Valley. Here are the 1 p.m. conditions in the Altoona area. In Altoona, it was mostly sunny. The temperature was 68 degrees, the dew point 39, and the relative humidity 34%. The wind was west at 14 miles an hour, gusting to 28. The pressure was 29.99 inches and rising. At State College, it was partly sunny. The temperature was 68 degrees, the dew point 43, and the relative humidity 40%. The wind was west at 16 miles an hour, gusting to 24. The pressure was 29.96 inches and steady. Now, a few other local conditions. Johnstown, mostly sunny 63, Du Bois, mostly sunny 65, La Trobe, sunny 70, Pittsburgh, mostly sunny 70, Erie, sunny 65, Bradford, mostly sunny 60. To the south and east, York, sunny 75, Selins Grove, partly sunny 73, Harrisburg, mostly sunny 74, Philadelphia, mostly sunny 77, Baltimore, mostly sunny 77, Washington, D.C., mostly sunny 76. Once again, in Altoona, it was 68 degrees under mostly sunny skies. And at State College, it was 68 degrees under partly sunny skies. This is NOAA Weather Radio, All Hazards Station WNG 589. 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Here's the hazardous weather outlook for the following counties: Bedford, Blair, Cambria, and Huntingdon. For today and tonight, no hazardous weather is expected at this time. And now the extended outlook for the period Friday through Wednesday. The probability for widespread hazardous weather is low. At 10 a.m., the center of Hurricane Isaias was located near latitude 23.7 north, longitude 92 west. Isaias is moving toward the east-northeast near 10 miles per hour. A turn toward the northeast is expected later today, followed by a turn northward on Friday. On the forecast track, Isaias is expected to pass to the north of the Yucatan Peninsula later today and make landfall along the south northern Gulf Coast within the warning area late Friday or early Saturday. Maximum sustained winds have increased to near 85 miles per hour with higher gusts. Additional strengthening is expected through early Friday, and Isaias should remain a dangerous hurricane as it approaches the northern Gulf Coast Friday night. Hurricane force winds extend outward up to 15 miles from the center, and tropical storm force winds extend outward up to 90 miles. The estimated minimum central pressure is 975 millibars, or 28.80 inches. Mainly dry weather is expected through the rest of the week across the Commonwealth. A cold front will continue to move through this morning, but the frontal passage is expected to remain dry. The afternoon will feature mainly clear skies with temperatures in the 60s and 70s. Friday and Saturday remain dry with high pressure in control. The next chance for widespread rainfall comes on Sunday as moisture from Tropical Storm Isaias enters Pennsylvania from the south. Here is the latest National Weather Service forecast for Blair and Bedford counties, including the city of Altoona. This afternoon, mostly sunny. Highs in the upper 60s.
Northwest winds 10 to 15 miles an hour with gusts up to 30 miles an hour. Tonight, clear. Lows in the lower 40s. West winds around 5 miles an hour. Gusts up to 25 miles an hour through midnight. Friday, patchy fog before 8 a.m. Sunny. Highs in the upper 60s. Northwest winds 5 to 10 miles an hour. Friday night, partly cloudy. Patchy fog after 4 a.m. Lows in the mid-40s. West winds around 5 miles an hour. Here is the latest National Weather Service forecast for Cambria County, including the city of Johnstown. This afternoon, mostly sunny. Highs in the mid-60s. Northwest winds 10 to 15 miles an hour with gusts up to 30 miles an hour. Tonight, mostly clear. Lows in the lower 40s. West winds 5 to 10 miles an hour. Gusts up to 25 miles an hour through midnight. Friday, sunny. Highs in the mid-60s. West winds 5 to 10 miles an hour with gusts up to 20 miles an hour. Friday night, mostly clear, then becoming partly cloudy between midnight and 4 a.m., then becoming mostly cloudy. Lows in the mid-40s. West winds around 5 miles an hour, becoming south after midnight. And now the extended forecast for south central Pennsylvania. Saturday, partly sunny. Highs in the upper 60s. Saturday night, mostly cloudy with a 50% chance of rain. Lows in the mid-50s. Sunday, rain. Highs in the lower 60s. Chance of rain 90%. Sunday night, showers likely. Mild. Lows in the upper 50s. Chance of rain 70%. Columbus Day, mostly cloudy. Highs in the upper 60s. Monday night, partly cloudy. Mild. Lows in the upper 50s. Tuesday, partly sunny with a 40% chance of showers. Highs in the upper 60s. Tuesday night, partly cloudy. Cooler. Lows in the upper 40s. Wednesday, mostly sunny. Cooler. Highs in the upper 50s. The 8 to 14 day outlook, from Thursday, October 15th to Wednesday, October 21st, calls for near normal temperatures and near normal precipitation. Normal high temperatures across central Pennsylvania during this period range from the mid-50s over the Allegheny Mountains to the low 60s across the lower Susquehanna Valley. Normal lows range from the mid-30s over the Alleghenies to the mid-40s across the lower Susquehanna Valley. Here are the 1 p.m. conditions in the Altoona area. In Altoona, it was mostly sunny. The temperature was 68 degrees, the dew point 39, and the relative humidity 34%. The wind was west at 14 miles an hour gusting to 28. The pressure was 29.99 inches and rising. At State College, it was partly sunny. The temperature was 68 degrees, the dew point 43, and the relative humidity 40%. The wind was west at 16 miles an hour gusting to 24. The pressure was 29.96 inches and steady. Now, a few other local conditions. Johnstown, mostly sunny 63, Du Bois, mostly sunny 65, La Trobe, sunny 70, Pittsburgh, mostly sunny 70, Erie, sunny 65, Bradford, mostly sunny 60. To the south and east, York, sunny 75, Selins Grove, partly sunny 73, Harrisburg, mostly sunny 74, Philadelphia, mostly sunny 77, Baltimore, mostly sunny 77, Washington, D.C., mostly sunny 76. Once again, in Altoona, it was 68 degrees under mostly sunny skies. And at State College, it was 68 degrees under partly sunny skies. This is NOAA Weather Radio, All Hazards Station WNG 589. 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Here's the hazardous weather outlook for the following counties: Bedford, Blair, Cambria, and Huntingdon. For today and tonight, no hazardous weather is expected at this time. And now the extended outlook for the period Friday through Wednesday. The probability for widespread hazardous weather is low. At 10 a.m., the center of Hurricane Isaias was located near latitude 23.7 north, longitude 92 west. Isaias is moving toward the east-northeast near 10 miles per hour.
A turn toward the northeast is expected later today, followed by a turn northward on Friday on the forecast track. Isaias is expected to pass to the north of the Yucatan Peninsula later today and make landfall along the south northern Gulf Coast within the warning area late Friday or early Saturday. Maximum sustained winds have increased to near 85 miles per hour with higher gusts. Additional strengthening is expected through early Friday, and Isaias should remain a dangerous hurricane as it approaches the northern Gulf Coast Friday night. Hurricane force winds extend outward up to 15 miles from the center, and tropical storm force winds extend outward up to 90 miles. The estimated minimum central pressure is 975 millibars, or 28.80 inches. Mainly dry weather is expected through the rest of the week across the Commonwealth. A cold front will continue to move through this morning, but the frontal passage is expected to remain dry. The afternoon will feature mainly clear skies with temperatures in the 60s and 70s. Friday and Saturday remain dry with high pressure in control. The next chance for widespread rainfall comes on Sunday as moisture from Tropical Storm Isaias enters Pennsylvania from the south. Here is the latest National Weather Service forecast for Blair and Bedford counties, including the city of Altoona. This afternoon, mostly sunny. Highs in the upper 60s. Northwest winds 10 to 15 miles an hour with gusts up to 30 miles an hour. Tonight, clear. Lows in the lower 40s. West winds around 5 miles an hour. Gusts up to 25 miles an hour through midnight. Friday, patchy fog before 8 a.m. Sunny. Highs in the upper 60s. Northwest winds 5 to 10 miles an hour. Friday night, partly cloudy. Patchy fog after 4 a.m. Lows in the mid-40s. West winds around 5 miles an hour. Here is the latest National Weather Service forecast for Cambria County, including the city of Johnstown. This afternoon, mostly sunny. Highs in the mid-60s. Northwest winds 10 to 15 miles an hour with gusts up to 30 miles an hour. Tonight, mostly clear. Lows in the lower 40s. West winds 5 to 10 miles an hour. Gusts up to 25 miles an hour through midnight. Friday, sunny. Highs in the mid-60s. West winds 5 to 10 miles an hour with gusts up to 20 miles an hour. Friday night, mostly clear, then becoming partly cloudy between midnight and 4 a.m., then becoming mostly cloudy. Lows in the mid-40s. West winds around 5 miles an hour, becoming south after midnight. And now the extended forecast for south central Pennsylvania. Saturday, partly sunny. Highs in the upper 60s. Saturday night, mostly cloudy with a 50% chance of rain. Lows in the mid-50s. Sunday, rain. Highs in the lower 60s. Chance of rain 90%. Sunday night, showers likely. Mild. Lows in the upper 50s. Chance of rain 70%. Columbus Day, mostly cloudy. Highs in the upper 60s. Monday night, partly cloudy. Mild. Lows in the upper 50s. Tuesday, partly sunny with a 40% chance of showers. Highs in the upper 60s. Tuesday night, partly cloudy. Cooler. Lows in the upper 40s. Wednesday, mostly sunny. Cooler. Highs in the upper 50s. The 8 to 14 day outlook, from Thursday, October 15th to Wednesday, October 21st, calls for near normal temperatures and near normal precipitation. Normal high temperatures across central Pennsylvania during this period range from the mid-50s over the Allegheny Mountains to the low 60s across the lower Susquehanna Valley. Normal lows range from the mid-30s over the Alleghenies to the mid-40s across the lower Susquehanna Valley. Here are the 1 p.m. conditions in the Altoona area. In Altoona, it was mostly sunny. The temperature was 68 degrees, the dew point 39, and the relative humidity 34%. The wind was west at 14 miles an hour gusting to 28. The pressure was 29.99 inches and rising. At State College, it was partly sunny. The temperature was 68 degrees, the dew point 43, and the relative humidity 40%. The wind was west at 16 miles an hour gusting to 24. The pressure was 29.96 inches and steady.
Now, a few other local conditions: Johnstown, mostly sunny 63, DuBois, mostly sunny 65, La Trobe, sunny 70, Pittsburgh, mostly sunny 70, Erie, sunny 65, Bradford, mostly sunny 60. To the south and east, York, sunny 75, Selins Grove, partly sunny 73, Harrisburg, mostly sunny 74, Philadelphia, mostly sunny 77, Baltimore, mostly sunny 77, Washington, D.C., mostly sunny 76. Once again, in Altoona, it was 68 degrees under mostly sunny skies. And at State College, it was 68 degrees under partly sunny skies. This is NOAA Weather Radio, All Hazards Station WNG 589. 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Here's the hazardous weather outlook for the following counties: Bedford, Blair, Cambria, and Huntingdon. For today and tonight, no hazardous weather is expected at this time. And now the extended outlook for the period Friday through Wednesday. The probability for widespread hazardous weather is low. At 10 a.m., the center of Hurricane Isaias was located near latitude 23.7 north, longitude 92 west. Isaias is moving toward the east-northeast near 10 miles per hour. A turn toward the northeast is expected later today, followed by a turn northward on Friday. On the forecast track, Isaias is expected to pass to the north of the Yucatan Peninsula later today and make landfall along the south northern Gulf Coast within the warning area late Friday or early Saturday. Maximum sustained winds have increased to near 85 miles per hour with higher gusts. Additional strengthening is expected through early Friday, and Isaias should remain a dangerous hurricane as it approaches the northern Gulf Coast Friday night. Hurricane force winds extend outward up to 15 miles from the center, and tropical storm force winds extend outward up to 90 miles. The estimated minimum central pressure is 975 millibars, or 28.80 inches. Mainly dry weather is expected through the rest of the week across the Commonwealth. A cold front will continue to move through this morning, but the frontal passage is expected to remain dry. The afternoon will feature mainly clear skies with temperatures in the 60s and 70s. Friday and Saturday remain dry with high pressure in control. The next chance for widespread rainfall comes on Sunday as moisture from Tropical Storm Isaias enters Pennsylvania from the south. Here is the latest National Weather Service forecast for Blair and Bedford counties, including the city of Altoona. This afternoon, mostly sunny. Highs in the upper 60s. Northwest winds 10 to 15 miles an hour with gusts up to 30 miles an hour. Tonight, clear. Lows in the lower 40s. West winds around 5 miles an hour. Gusts up to 25 miles an hour through midnight. Friday, patchy fog before 8 a.m. Sunny. Highs in the upper 60s. Northwest winds 5 to 10 miles an hour. Friday night, partly cloudy. Patchy fog after 4 a.m. Lows in the mid-40s. West winds around 5 miles an hour. Here is the latest National Weather Service forecast for Cambria County, including the city of Johnstown. This afternoon, mostly sunny. Highs in the mid-60s. Northwest winds 10 to 15 miles an hour with gusts up to 30 miles an hour. Tonight, mostly clear. Lows in the lower 40s. West winds 5 to 10 miles an hour. Gusts up to 25 miles an hour through midnight. Friday, sunny. Highs in the mid-60s. West winds 5 to 10 miles an hour with gusts up to 20 miles an hour. Friday night, mostly clear, then becoming partly cloudy between midnight and 4 a.m., then becoming mostly cloudy. Lows in the mid-40s. West winds around 5 miles an hour, becoming south after midnight. And now the extended forecast for South Central Pennsylvania. Saturday, partly sunny. Highs in the upper 60s. Saturday night, mostly cloudy with a 50% chance of rain. Lows in the mid-50s. Sunday, rain. Highs in the lower 60s. Chance of rain 90%. Sunday night, showers likely. Mild. Lows in the upper 50s. Chance of rain 70%. Columbus Day, mostly cloudy. Highs in the upper 60s. Monday night, partly cloudy. Mild. Lows in the upper 50s.
Tuesday, partly sunny with a 40% chance of showers. Highs in the upper 60s. Tuesday night, partly cloudy.

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The 8 to 14 day outlook, from Thursday, October 15th to Wednesday, October 21st, calls for near normal temperatures and near normal precipitation. Normal high temperatures across central Pennsylvania during this period range from the mid-50s over the Allegheny Mountains to the low 60s across the lower Susquehanna Valley. Normal lows range from the mid-30s over the Alleghenies to the mid-40s across the lower Susquehanna Valley. Here are the 1 p.m. conditions in the Altoona area. In Altoona, it was mostly sunny. The temperature was 68 degrees, the dew point 39, and the relative humidity 34%. The wind was west at 14 miles an hour gusting to 28. The pressure was 29.99 inches and rising. At State College, it was partly sunny. The temperature was 68 degrees, the dew point 43, and the relative humidity 40%. The wind was west at 16 miles an hour gusting to 24. The pressure was 29.96 inches and steady. Now, a few other local conditions. Johnstown, mostly sunny 63, Dubois, mostly sunny 65, La Trobe, sunny 70, Pittsburgh, mostly sunny 70, Erie, sunny 65, Bradford, mostly sunny 60. To the south and east, York, sunny 75, Selins Grove, partly sunny 73, Harrisburg, mostly sunny 74, Philadelphia, mostly sunny 77, Baltimore, mostly sunny 77, Washington, D.C., mostly sunny 76. Once again, in Altoona, it was 68 degrees under mostly sunny skies. And at State College, it was 68 degrees under partly sunny skies. This is NOAA Weather Radio, All Hazards Station WNG 589. 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Here's the hazardous weather outlook for the following counties: Bedford, Blair, Cambria, and Huntingdon. For today and tonight, no hazardous weather is expected at this time. And now the extended outlook for the period Friday through Wednesday. The probability for widespread hazardous weather is low. At 10 a.m., the center of Hurricane Isaias was located near latitude 23.7 north, longitude 92 west. Isaias is moving toward the east-northeast near 10 miles per hour. A turn toward the northeast is expected later today, followed by a turn northward on Friday. On the forecast track, Isaias is expected to pass to the north of the Yucatan Peninsula later today and make landfall along the south northern Gulf Coast within the warning area late Friday or early Saturday. Maximum sustained winds have increased to near 85 miles per hour with higher gusts. Additional strengthening is expected through early Friday, and Isaias should remain a dangerous hurricane as it approaches the northern Gulf Coast Friday night. Hurricane force winds extend outward up to 15 miles from the center, and tropical storm force winds extend outward up to 90 miles. The estimated minimum central pressure is 975 millibars, or 28.80 inches. Mainly dry weather is expected through the rest of the week across the Commonwealth. A cold front will continue to move through this morning, but the frontal passage is expected to remain dry. The afternoon will feature mainly clear skies with temperatures in the 60s and 70s. Friday and Saturday remain dry with high pressure in control. The next chance for widespread rainfall comes on Sunday as moisture from Tropical Storm Isaias enters Pennsylvania from the south. Here is the latest National Weather Service forecast for Blair and Bedford counties, including the city of Altoona. This afternoon, mostly sunny. Highs in the upper 60s. Northwest winds 10 to 15 miles an hour with gusts up to 30 miles an hour. Tonight, clear. Lows in the lower 40s. West winds around 5 miles an hour. Gusts up to 25 miles an hour through midnight. Friday, patchy fog before 8 a.m. Sunny. Highs in the upper 60s. Northwest winds 5 to 10 miles an hour. Friday night, partly cloudy. Patchy fog after 4 a.m. Lows in the mid-40s. West winds around 5 miles an hour. Here is the latest National Weather Service forecast for Cambria County, including the city of Johnstown. This afternoon, mostly sunny. Highs in the mid-60s. Northwest winds 10 to 15 miles an hour with gusts

to 30 miles an hour. Tonight, mostly clear. Lows in the lower 40s. West winds 5 to 10 miles an hour. Gusts up to 25 miles an hour through midnight. Friday, sunny. Highs in the mid-60s. West winds 5 to 10 miles an hour with gusts up to 20 miles an hour. Friday night, mostly clear, then becoming partly cloudy between midnight and 4 a.m., then becoming mostly cloudy. Lows in the mid-40s. West winds around 5 miles an hour, becoming south after midnight. And now the extended forecast for south central Pennsylvania. Saturday, partly sunny. Highs in the upper 60s. Saturday night, mostly cloudy with a 50% chance of rain. Lows in the mid-50s. Sunday, rain. Highs in the lower 60s. Chance of rain 90%. Sunday night, showers likely. Mild. Lows in the upper 50s. Chance of rain 70%. Columbus Day, mostly cloudy. Highs in the upper 60s. Monday night, partly cloudy. Mild. Lows in the upper 50s. Tuesday, partly sunny with a 40% chance of showers. Highs in the upper 60s. Tuesday night, partly cloudy. Cooler. Lows in the upper 40s. Wednesday, mostly sunny. Cooler. Highs in the upper 50s. The 8 to 14 day outlook, from Thursday, October 15th to Wednesday, October 21st, calls for near normal temperatures and near normal precipitation. Normal high temperatures across central Pennsylvania during this period range from the mid-50s over the Allegheny Mountains to the low 60s across the lower Susquehanna Valley. Normal lows range from the mid-30s over the Alleghenies to the mid-40s across the lower Susquehanna Valley. Here are the 1 p.m. conditions in the Altoona area. In Altoona, it was mostly sunny. The temperature was 68 degrees, the dew point 39, and the relative humidity 34%. The wind was west at 14 miles an hour gusting to 28. The pressure was 29.99 inches and rising. At State College, it was partly sunny. The temperature was 68 degrees, the dew point 43, and the relative humidity 40%. The wind was west at 16 miles an hour gusting to 24. The pressure was 29.96 inches and steady. Now, a few other local conditions. Johnstown, mostly sunny 63, Dubois, mostly sunny 65, La Trobe, sunny 70, Pittsburgh, mostly sunny 70, Erie, sunny 65, Bradford, mostly sunny 60. To the south and east, York, sunny 75, Selins Grove, partly sunny 73, Harrisburg, mostly sunny 74, Philadelphia, mostly sunny 77, Baltimore, mostly sunny 77, Washington, D.C., mostly sunny 76. Once again, in Altoona, it was 68 degrees under mostly sunny skies. And at State College, it was 68 degrees under partly sunny skies. This is NOAA Weather Radio, All Hazards Station WMG 589. 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Here's the hazardous weather outlook for the following counties: Bedford, Blair, Cambria, and Huntingdon. For today and tonight, no hazardous weather is expected at this time. And now the extended outlook for the period Friday through Wednesday. The probability for widespread hazardous weather is low. At 10 a.m., the center of Hurricane Isaias was located near latitude 23.7 north, longitude 92 west. Isaias is moving toward the east-northeast near 10 miles per hour. A turn toward the northeast is expected later today, followed by a turn northward on Friday. On the forecast track, Isaias is expected to pass to the north of the Yucatan Peninsula later today and make landfall along the south northern Gulf Coast within the warning area late Friday or early Saturday. Maximum sustained winds have increased to near 85 miles per hour with higher gusts. Additional strengthening is expected through early Friday, and Isaias should remain a dangerous hurricane as it approaches the northern Gulf Coast Friday night. Hurricane force winds extend outward up to 15 miles from the center, and tropical storm force winds extend outward up to 90 miles. The estimated minimum central pressure is 975 millibars, or 28.80 inches. Mainly dry weather is expected through the rest of the week across the Commonwealth.
A cold front will continue to move through this morning, but the frontal passage is expected to remain dry. The afternoon will feature mainly clear skies with temperatures in the 60s and 70s. Friday and Saturday remain dry with high pressure in control. The next chance for widespread rainfall comes on Sunday as moisture from Tropical Storm Isaias enters Pennsylvania from the south. Here is the latest National Weather Service forecast for Blair and Bedford counties, including the city of Altoona. This afternoon, mostly sunny. Highs in the upper 60s. Northwest winds 10 to 15 miles an hour with gusts up to 30 miles an hour. Tonight, clear. Patchy fog after 2 a.m. Lows in the lower 40s. West winds around 5 miles an hour. Gusts up to 25 miles an hour through midnight. Friday, patchy fog before 10 a.m. Sunny. Highs in the upper 60s. Northwest winds 5 to 10 miles an hour. Friday night, partly cloudy. Patchy fog after 4 a.m. Lows in the mid-40s. West winds around 5 miles an hour. Here is the latest National Weather Service forecast for Cambria County, including the city of Johnstown. This afternoon, mostly sunny. Near steady temperature in the mid-60s. Northwest winds 10 to 15 miles an hour with gusts up to 30 miles an hour. Tonight, mostly clear. Lows in the lower 40s. West winds 5 to 10 miles an hour. Gusts up to 25 miles an hour through midnight. Friday, patchy fog before 8 a.m. Sunny. Highs in the mid-60s. West winds 5 to 10 miles an hour with gusts up to 20 miles an hour. Friday night, partly cloudy. Lows in the mid-40s. West winds around 5 miles an hour, becoming south after midnight. And now the extended forecast for South Central Pennsylvania. Saturday, partly sunny. Highs in the upper 60s. Saturday night, mostly cloudy with a 50% chance of rain. Lows in the mid-50s. Sunday, rain. Highs in the lower 60s. Chance of rain 90%. Sunday night, rain, mild. Lows in the upper 50s. Chance of rain 90%. Columbus Day, mostly cloudy. Highs in the upper 60s. Monday night, partly cloudy. Mild. Lows in the upper 50s. Tuesday, partly sunny. Highs in the lower 70s. Tuesday night, mostly cloudy. Lows in the lower 50s. Wednesday, mostly sunny. Highs in the lower 60s. The 8 to 14 day outlook, from Thursday, October 15th to Wednesday, October 21st, calls for near normal temperatures and near normal precipitation. Normal high temperatures across central Pennsylvania during this period range from the mid-50s over the Allegheny Mountains to the low 60s across the lower Susquehanna Valley. Normal lows range from the mid-30s over the Alleghenies to the mid-40s across the lower Susquehanna Valley. Here are the 1 p.m. conditions in the Altoona area. In Altoona, it was mostly sunny. The temperature was 68 degrees, the dew point 39, and the relative humidity 34%. The wind was west at 14 miles an hour gusting to 28. The pressure was 29.99 inches and rising. At State College, it was partly sunny. The temperature was 68 degrees, the dew point 43, and the relative humidity 40%. The wind was west at 16 miles an hour gusting to 24. The pressure was 29.96 inches and steady. Now, a few other local conditions: Johnstown, mostly sunny 63, DuBois, mostly sunny 65, La Trobe, sunny 70, Pittsburgh, mostly sunny 70, Erie, sunny 65, Bradford, mostly sunny 60. To the south and east, York, sunny 75, Selins Grove, partly sunny 73, Harrisburg, mostly sunny 74, Philadelphia, mostly sunny 77, Baltimore, mostly sunny 77, Washington, D.C., mostly sunny 76. Once again, in Altoona, it was 68 degrees under mostly sunny skies. And at State College, it was 68 degrees under partly sunny skies. This is NOAA Weather Radio, All Hazards Station WNG 589. 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
Here's the hazardous weather outlook for the following counties: Bedford, Blair, Cambria, and Huntingdon. For today and tonight, no hazardous weather is expected at this time. And now the extended outlook for the period Friday through Wednesday. The probability for widespread hazardous weather is low. At 10 a.m., the center of Hurricane Isaias was located near latitude 23.7 north, longitude 92 west. Isaias is moving toward the east-northeast near 10 miles per hour. A turn toward the northeast is expected later today, followed by a turn northward on Friday. On the forecast track, Isaias is expected to pass to the north of the Yucatan Peninsula later today and make landfall along the south northern Gulf Coast within the warning area late Friday or early Saturday. Maximum sustained winds have increased to near 85 miles per hour with higher gusts. Additional strengthening is expected through early Friday, and Isaias should remain a dangerous hurricane as it approaches the northern Gulf Coast Friday night. Hurricane force winds extend outward up to 15 miles from the center, and tropical storm force winds extend outward up to 90 miles. The estimated minimum central pressure is 975 millibars, or 28.80 inches. Mainly dry weather is expected through the rest of the week across the Commonwealth. A cold front will continue to move through this morning, but the frontal passage is expected to remain dry. The afternoon will feature mainly clear skies with temperatures in the 60s and 70s. Friday and Saturday remain dry with high pressure in control. The next chance for widespread rainfall comes on Sunday as moisture from Tropical Storm Isaias enters Pennsylvania from the south. Here is the latest National Weather Service forecast for Blair and Bedford counties, including the city of Altoona. This afternoon, mostly sunny. Highs in the upper 60s. Northwest winds 10 to 15 miles an hour with gusts up to 30 miles an hour. Tonight, clear. Patchy fog after 2 a.m. Lows in the lower 40s. West winds around 5 miles an hour. Gusts up to 25 miles an hour through midnight. Friday, patchy fog before 10 a.m. Sunny. Highs in the upper 60s. Northwest winds 5 to 10 miles an hour. Friday night, partly cloudy. Patchy fog after 4 a.m. Lows in the mid-40s. West winds around 5 miles an hour. Here is the latest National Weather Service forecast for Cambria County, including the city of Johnstown. This afternoon, mostly sunny. Near steady temperature in the mid-60s. Northwest winds 10 to 15 miles an hour with gusts up to 30 miles an hour. Tonight, mostly clear. Lows in the lower 40s. West winds 5 to 10 miles an hour. Gusts up to 25 miles an hour through midnight. Friday, patchy fog before 8 a.m. Sunny. Highs in the mid-60s. West winds 5 to 10 miles an hour with gusts up to 20 miles an hour. Friday night, partly cloudy. Lows in the mid-40s. West winds around 5 miles an hour, becoming south after midnight. And now the extended forecast for South Central Pennsylvania. Saturday, partly sunny. Highs in the upper 60s. Saturday night, mostly cloudy with a 50% chance of rain. Lows in the mid-50s. Sunday, rain. Highs in the lower 60s. Chance of rain 90%. Sunday night, rain, mild. Lows in the upper 50s. Chance of rain 90%. Columbus Day, mostly cloudy. Highs in the upper 60s. Monday night, partly cloudy. Mild. Lows in the upper 50s. Tuesday, partly sunny. Highs in the lower 70s. Tuesday night, mostly cloudy. Lows in the lower 50s. Wednesday, mostly sunny. Highs in the lower 60s. The 8 to 14 day outlook, from Thursday, October 15th to Wednesday, October 21st, calls for near normal temperatures and near normal precipitation. Normal high temperatures across central Pennsylvania during this period range from the mid-50s over the Allegheny Mountains to the low 60s across the lower Susquehanna Valley. Normal lows range from the mid-30s over the Alleghenies to the mid-40s across the lower Susquehanna Valley. Here are the 1 p.m. conditions in the Altoona area. In Altoona, it was mostly sunny.
The temperature was 68 degrees, the dew point 39, and the relative humidity 34%. The wind was west at 14 miles an hour, gusting to 28. The pressure was 29.99 inches and rising. At State College, it was partly sunny. The temperature was 68 degrees, the dew point 43, and the relative humidity 40%. The wind was west at 16 miles an hour, gusting to 24. The pressure was 29.96 inches and steady. Now, a few other local conditions: Johnstown, mostly sunny 63, Dubois, mostly sunny 65, La Trobe, sunny 70, Pittsburgh, mostly sunny 70, Erie, sunny 65, Bradford, mostly sunny 60. To the south and east, York, sunny 75, Selins Grove, partly sunny 73, Harrisburg, mostly sunny 74, Philadelphia, mostly sunny 77, Baltimore, mostly sunny 77, Washington, D.C., mostly sunny 76. Once again, in Altoona, it was 68 degrees under mostly sunny skies. And at State College, it was 68 degrees under partly sunny skies. This is NOAA Weather Radio, All Hazards Station WNG 589. 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Here's the hazardous weather outlook for the following counties: Bedford, Blair, Cambria, and Huntingdon. For today and tonight, no hazardous weather is expected at this time. And now the extended outlook for the period Friday through Wednesday. The probability for widespread hazardous weather is low. At 10 a.m., the center of Hurricane Isaias was located near latitude 23.7 north, longitude 92 west. Isaias is moving toward the east-northeast near 10 miles per hour. A turn toward the northeast is expected later today, followed by a turn northward on Friday. On the forecast track, Isaias is expected to pass to the north of the Yucatan Peninsula later today and make landfall along the south northern Gulf Coast within the warning area late Friday or early Saturday. Maximum sustained winds have increased to near 85 miles per hour with higher gusts. Additional strengthening is expected through early Friday, and Isaias should remain a dangerous hurricane as it approaches the northern Gulf Coast Friday night. Hurricane force winds extend outward up to 15 miles from the center, and tropical storm force winds extend outward up to 90 miles. The estimated minimum central pressure is 975 millibars, or 28.80 inches. Mainly dry weather is expected through the rest of the week across the Commonwealth. A cold front will continue to move through this morning, but the frontal passage is expected to remain dry. The afternoon will feature mainly clear skies with temperatures in the 60s and 70s. Friday and Saturday remain dry with high pressure in control. The next chance for widespread rainfall comes on Sunday as moisture from Tropical Storm Isaias enters Pennsylvania from the south. Here is the latest National Weather Service forecast for Blair and Bedford counties, including the city of Altoona. This afternoon, mostly sunny. Highs in the upper 60s. Northwest winds 10 to 15 miles an hour with gusts up to 30 miles an hour. Tonight, clear. Patchy fog after 2 a.m. Lows in the lower 40s. West winds around 5 miles an hour. Gusts up to 25 miles an hour through midnight. Friday, patchy fog before 10 a.m. Sunny. Highs in the upper 60s. Northwest winds 5 to 10 miles an hour. Friday night, partly cloudy. Patchy fog after 4 a.m. Lows in the mid-40s. West winds around 5 miles an hour. Here is the latest National Weather Service forecast for Cambria County, including the city of Johnstown. This afternoon, mostly sunny. Near steady temperature in the mid-60s. Northwest winds 10 to 15 miles an hour with gusts up to 30 miles an hour. Tonight, mostly clear. Lows in the lower 40s. West winds 5 to 10 miles an hour. Gusts up to 25 miles an hour through midnight. Friday, patchy fog before 8 a.m. Sunny. Highs in the mid-60s. West winds 5 to 10 miles an hour with gusts up to 20 miles an hour. Friday night, partly cloudy. Lows in the mid-40s. West winds around 5 miles an hour, becoming south after midnight. And now the extended forecast for South Central Pennsylvania. Saturday, partly sunny. Highs in the upper 60s.
Saturday night, mostly cloudy with a 50% chance of rain. Lows in the mid-50s. Sunday, rain. Highs in the lower 60s. Chance of rain 90%. Sunday night, rain, mild. Lows in the upper 50s. Chance of rain 90%. Columbus Day, mostly cloudy. Highs in the upper 60s. Monday night, partly cloudy. Mild. Lows in the upper 50s. Tuesday, partly sunny. Highs in the lower 70s. Tuesday night, mostly cloudy. Lows in the lower 50s. Wednesday, mostly sunny. Highs in the lower 60s. The 8 to 14 day outlook, from Thursday, October 15th to Wednesday, October 21st, calls for near normal temperatures and near normal precipitation. Normal high temperatures across central Pennsylvania during this period range from the mid-50s over the Allegheny Mountains to the low 60s across the lower Susquehanna Valley. Normal lows range from the mid-30s over the Alleghenies to the mid-40s across the lower Susquehanna Valley. Here are the 1 p.m. conditions in the Altoona area. In Altoona, it was mostly sunny. The temperature was 68 degrees, the dew point 39, and the relative humidity 34%. The wind was west at 14 miles an hour, gusting to 28. The pressure was 29.99 inches and rising. At State College, it was partly sunny. The temperature was 68 degrees, the dew point 43, and the relative humidity 40%. The wind was west at 16 miles an hour, gusting to 24. The pressure was 29.96 inches and steady. Now, a few other local conditions. Johnstown, mostly sunny 63, Du Bois, mostly sunny 65, La Trobe, sunny 70, Pittsburgh, mostly sunny 70, Erie, sunny 65, Bradford, mostly sunny 60. To the south and east, York, sunny 75, Selams Grove, partly sunny 73, Harrisburg, mostly sunny 74, Philadelphia, mostly sunny 77, Baltimore, mostly sunny 77, Washington, D.C., mostly sunny 76. Once again, in Altoona, it was 68 degrees under mostly sunny skies. And at State College, it was 68 degrees under partly sunny skies. 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Here's the hazardous weather outlook for the following counties: Bedford, Blair, Cambria, and Huntingdon. For today and tonight, no hazardous weather is expected at this time. And now the extended outlook for the period Friday through Wednesday. The probability for widespread hazardous weather is low. At 10 a.m., the center of Hurricane Isaias was located near latitude 23.7 north, longitude 92 west. Isaias is moving toward the east-northeast near 10 miles per hour. A turn toward the northeast is expected later today, followed by a turn northward on Friday. On the forecast track, Isaias is expected to pass to the north of the Yucatan Peninsula later today and make landfall along the south northern Gulf Coast within the warning area late Friday or early Saturday. Maximum sustained winds have increased to near 85 miles per hour with higher gusts. Additional strengthening is expected through early Friday, and Isaias should remain a dangerous hurricane as it approaches the northern Gulf Coast Friday night. Hurricane force winds extend outward up to 15 miles from the center, and tropical storm force winds extend outward up to 90 miles. The estimated minimum central pressure is 975 millibars, or 28.80 inches. Mainly dry weather is expected through the rest of the week across the Commonwealth. A cold front will continue to move through this morning, but the frontal passage is expected to remain dry. The afternoon will feature mainly clear skies with temperatures in the 60s and 70s. Friday and Saturday remain dry with high pressure in control. The next chance for widespread rainfall comes on Sunday as moisture from Tropical Storm Isaias enters Pennsylvania from the south. Here is the latest National Weather Service forecast for Blair and Bedford counties, including the city of Altoona. This afternoon, mostly sunny. Highs in the upper 60s. Northwest winds 10 to 15 miles an hour with gusts up to 30 miles an hour. Tonight, clear. Patchy fog after 2 a.m. Lows in the lower 40s. West winds around 5 miles an hour.
Gusts up to 25 miles an hour through midnight. Friday, patchy fog before 10 a.m. Sunny. Highs in the upper 60s. Northwest winds 5 to 10 miles an hour. Friday night, partly cloudy. Patchy fog after 4 a.m. Lows in the mid-40s. West winds around 5 miles an hour. Here is the latest National Weather Service forecast for Cambria County, including the city of Johnstown. This afternoon, mostly sunny. Near steady temperature in the mid-60s. Northwest winds 10 to 15 miles an hour with gusts up to 30 miles an hour. Tonight, mostly clear. Lows in the lower 40s. West winds 5 to 10 miles an hour. Gusts up to 25 miles an hour through midnight. Friday, patchy fog before 8 a.m. Sunny. Highs in the mid-60s. West winds 5 to 10 miles an hour with gusts up to 20 miles an hour. Friday night, partly cloudy. Lows in the mid-40s. West winds around 5 miles an hour, becoming south after midnight. And now the extended forecast for South Central Pennsylvania. Saturday, partly sunny. Highs in the upper 60s. Saturday night, mostly cloudy with a 50% chance of rain. Lows in the mid-50s. Sunday, rain. Highs in the lower 60s. Chance of rain 90%. Sunday night, rain, mild. Lows in the upper 50s. Chance of rain 90%. Columbus Day, mostly cloudy. Highs in the upper 60s. Monday night, partly cloudy. Mild. Lows in the upper 50s. Tuesday, partly sunny. Highs in the lower 70s. Tuesday night, mostly cloudy. Lows in the lower 50s. Wednesday, mostly sunny. Highs in the lower 60s. The 8 to 14 day outlook, from Thursday, October 15th to Wednesday, October 21st, calls for near normal temperatures and near normal precipitation. Normal high temperatures across central Pennsylvania during this period range from the mid-50s over the Allegheny Mountains to the low 60s across the lower Susquehanna Valley. Normal lows range from the mid-30s over the Alleghenies to the mid-40s across the lower Susquehanna Valley. Here are the 1 p.m. conditions in the Altoona area. In Altoona, it was mostly sunny. The temperature was 68 degrees, the dew point 39, and the relative humidity 34%. The wind was west at 14 miles an hour, gusting to 28. The pressure was 29.99 inches and rising. At State College, it was partly sunny. The temperature was 68 degrees, the dew point 43, and the relative humidity 40%. The wind was west at 16 miles an hour, gusting to 24. The pressure was 29.96 inches and steady. Now, a few other local conditions. Johnstown, mostly sunny 63, Du Bois, mostly sunny 65, La Trobe, sunny 70, Pittsburgh, mostly sunny 70, Erie, sunny 65, Bradford, mostly sunny 60. To the south and east, York, sunny 75, Selins Grove, partly sunny 73, Harrisburg, mostly sunny 74, Philadelphia, mostly sunny 77, Baltimore, mostly sunny 77, Washington, D.C., mostly sunny 76. Once again, in Altoona, it was 68 degrees under mostly sunny skies. And at State College, it was 68 degrees under partly sunny skies. This is NOAA Weather Radio, All Hazards Station WNG589. 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Here's the hazardous weather outlook for the following counties: Bedford, Blair, Cambria, and Huntingdon. For today and tonight, no hazardous weather is expected at this time. And now the extended outlook for the period Friday through Wednesday. The probability for widespread hazardous weather is low. At 10 a.m., the center of Hurricane Isaias was located near latitude 23.7 north, longitude 92 west. Isaias is moving toward the east-northeast near 10 miles per hour. A turn toward the northeast is expected later today, followed by a turn northward on Friday. On the forecast track, Isaias is expected to pass to the north of the Yucatan Peninsula later today and make landfall along the south northern Gulf Coast within the warning area late Friday or early Saturday.
maximum sustained winds have increased to near 85 miles per hour with higher gusts. Additional strengthening is expected through early Friday, and Isaias should remain a dangerous hurricane as it approaches the northern Gulf Coast Friday night. Hurricane force winds extend outward up to 15 miles from the center, and tropical storm force winds extend outward up to 90 miles. The estimated minimum central pressure is 975 millibars, or 28.80 inches. Mainly dry weather is expected through the rest of the week across the Commonwealth. A cold front will continue to move through this morning, but the frontal passage is expected to remain dry. The afternoon will feature mainly clear skies with temperatures in the 60s and 70s. Friday and Saturday remain dry with high pressure in control. The next chance for widespread rainfall comes on Sunday as moisture from Tropical Storm Isaias enters Pennsylvania from the south. Here is the latest National Weather Service forecast for Blair and Bedford counties, including the city of Altoona. This afternoon, mostly sunny. Highs in the upper 60s. Northwest winds 10 to 15 miles an hour with gusts up to 30 miles an hour. Tonight, clear. Patchy fog after 2 a.m. Lows in the lower 40s. West winds around 5 miles an hour. Gusts up to 25 miles an hour through midnight. Friday, patchy fog before 10 a.m. Sunny. Highs in the upper 60s. Northwest winds 5 to 10 miles an hour. Friday night, partly cloudy. Patchy fog after 4 a.m. Lows in the mid-40s. West winds around 5 miles an hour. Here is the latest National Weather Service forecast for Cambria County, including the city of Johnstown. This afternoon, mostly sunny. Near steady temperature in the mid-60s. Northwest winds 10 to 15 miles an hour with gusts up to 30 miles an hour. Tonight, mostly clear. Lows in the lower 40s. West winds 5 to 10 miles an hour. Gusts up to 25 miles an hour through midnight. Friday, patchy fog before 8 a.m. Sunny. Highs in the mid-60s. West winds 5 to 10 miles an hour with gusts up to 20 miles an hour. Friday night, partly cloudy. Lows in the mid-40s. West winds around 5 miles an hour, becoming south after midnight. And now the extended forecast for South Central Pennsylvania. Saturday, partly sunny. Highs in the upper 60s. Saturday night, mostly cloudy with a 50% chance of rain. Lows in the mid-50s. Sunday, rain. Highs in the lower 60s. Chance of rain 90%. Sunday night, rain, mild. Lows in the upper 50s. Chance of rain 90%. Columbus Day, mostly cloudy. Highs in the upper 60s. Monday night, partly cloudy. Mild. Lows in the upper 50s. Tuesday, partly sunny. Highs in the lower 70s. Tuesday night, mostly cloudy. Lows in the lower 50s. Wednesday, mostly sunny. Highs in the lower 60s. The 8 to 14 day outlook, from Thursday, October 15th to Wednesday, October 21st, calls for near normal temperatures and near normal precipitation. Normal high temperatures across central Pennsylvania during this period range from the mid-50s over the Allegheny Mountains to the low 60s across the lower Susquehanna Valley. Normal lows range from the mid-30s over the Alleghenies to the mid-40s across the lower Susquehanna Valley. Here are the 2 p.m. conditions in the Altoona area. In Altoona, it was mostly sunny. The temperature was 70 degrees, the dew point 36, and the relative humidity 28%. The wind was northwest at 17 miles an hour gusting to 25. The pressure was 29.99 inches and steady. At State College, it was partly sunny. The temperature was 70 degrees, the dew point 39, and the relative humidity 32%. The wind was west at 22 miles an hour gusting to 28. The pressure was 29.95 inches and falling. Now, a few other local conditions. Johnstown, mostly sunny 65, DuBois, mostly sunny 65, La Trobe, mostly sunny 72, Pittsburgh, mostly sunny 71, Erie, sunny 65, Bradford, mostly sunny 59.
to the south and east, York, mostly sunny 74, Selins Grove, mostly sunny 73, Harrisburg, mostly sunny 74, Philadelphia, mostly sunny 79, Baltimore, mostly sunny 78, Washington, D.C., mostly sunny 78. Once again, in Altoona it was 70 degrees under mostly sunny skies. And at State College it was 70 degrees under partly sunny skies. This is NOAA Weather Radio, All Hazards Station WNG 589. 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Here's the hazardous weather outlook for the following counties, Bedford, Blair, Cambria and Huntingdon. For today and tonight. No hazardous weather is expected at this time. And now the extended outlook for the period Friday through Wednesday. The probability for widespread hazardous weather is low. At 10 a.m., the center of Hurricane Isaias was located near latitude 23.7 north, longitude 92 west. Isaias is moving toward the east-northeast near 10 miles per hour. A turn toward the northeast is expected later today, followed by a turn northward on Friday. On the forecast track, Isaias is expected to pass to the north of the Yucatan Peninsula later today and make landfall along the south northern Gulf Coast within the warning area late Friday or early Saturday. Maximum sustained winds have increased to near 85 miles per hour with higher gusts. Additional strengthening is expected through early Friday, and Isaias should remain a dangerous hurricane as it approaches the northern Gulf Coast Friday night. Hurricane force winds extend outward up to 15 miles from the center, and tropical storm force winds extend outward up to 90 miles. The estimated minimum central pressure is 975 millibars, or 28.80 inches. Mainly dry weather is expected through the rest of the week across the Commonwealth. A cold front will continue to move through this morning, but the frontal passage is expected to remain dry. The afternoon will feature mainly clear skies with temperatures in the 60s and 70s. Friday and Saturday remain dry with high pressure in control. The next chance for widespread rainfall comes on Sunday as moisture from Tropical Storm Isaias enters Pennsylvania from the south. Here is the latest National Weather Service forecast for Blair and Bedford counties, including the city of Altoona. This afternoon, mostly sunny. Highs in the upper 60s. Northwest winds 10 to 15 miles an hour with gusts up to 30 miles an hour. Tonight, clear. Patchy fog after 2 a.m. Lows in the lower 40s. West winds around 5 miles an hour. Gusts up to 25 miles an hour through midnight. Friday, patchy fog before 10 a.m. Sunny. Highs in the upper 60s. Northwest winds 5 to 10 miles an hour. Friday night, partly cloudy. Patchy fog after 4 a.m. Lows in the mid-40s. West winds around 5 miles an hour. Here is the latest National Weather Service forecast for Cambria County, including the city of Johnstown. This afternoon, mostly sunny. Near steady temperature in the mid-60s. Northwest winds 10 to 15 miles an hour with gusts up to 30 miles an hour. Tonight, mostly clear. Lows in the lower 40s. West winds 5 to 10 miles an hour. Gusts up to 25 miles an hour through midnight. Friday, patchy fog before 8 a.m. Sunny. Highs in the mid-60s. West winds 5 to 10 miles an hour with gusts up to 20 miles an hour. Friday night, partly cloudy. Lows in the mid-40s. West winds around 5 miles an hour, becoming south after midnight. And now the extended forecast for South Central Pennsylvania. Saturday, partly sunny. Highs in the upper 60s. Saturday night, mostly cloudy with a 50% chance of rain. Lows in the mid-50s. Sunday, rain. Highs in the lower 60s. Chance of rain 90%. Sunday night, rain, mild. Lows in the upper 50s. Chance of rain 90%. Columbus Day, mostly cloudy. Highs in the upper 60s. Monday night, partly cloudy. Mild. Lows in the upper 50s. Tuesday, partly sunny. Highs in the lower 70s. Tuesday night, mostly cloudy. Lows in the lower 50s. Wednesday, mostly sunny. Highs in the lower 60s.
The 8 to 14 day outlook, from Thursday, October 15th to Wednesday, October 21st, calls for near normal temperatures and near normal precipitation. Normal high temperatures across central Pennsylvania during this period range from the mid-50s over the Allegheny Mountains to the low 60s across the lower Susquehanna Valley. Normal lows range from the mid-30s over the Alleghenies to the mid-40s across the lower Susquehanna Valley. Here are the 2 p.m. conditions in the Altoona area. In Altoona, it was mostly sunny. The temperature was 70 degrees, the dew point 36, and the relative humidity 28%. The wind was northwest at 17 miles an hour, gusting to 25. The pressure was 29.99 inches and steady. At State College, it was partly sunny. The temperature was 70 degrees, the dew point 39, and the relative humidity 32%. The wind was west at 22 miles an hour, gusting to 28. The pressure was 29.95 inches and falling. Now, a few other local conditions. Johnstown, mostly sunny 65, Du Bois, mostly sunny 65, La Trobe, mostly sunny 72, Pittsburgh, mostly sunny 71, Erie, sunny 65, Bradford, mostly sunny 59. To the south and east, York, mostly sunny 74, Selins Grove, mostly sunny 73, Harrisburg, mostly sunny 74, Philadelphia, mostly sunny 79, Baltimore, mostly sunny 78, Washington, D.C., mostly sunny 78. Once again, in Altoona, it was 70 degrees under mostly sunny skies. And at State College, it was 70 degrees under partly sunny skies. This is NOAA Weather Radio, All Hazards Station WNG 589. 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Here's the hazardous weather outlook for the following counties: Bedford, Blair, Cambria, and Huntingdon. For today and tonight, no hazardous weather is expected at this time. And now the extended outlook for the period Friday through Wednesday. The probability for widespread hazardous weather is low. At 10 a.m., the center of Hurricane Isaias was located near latitude 23.7 north, longitude 92 west. Isaias is moving toward the east-northeast near 10 miles per hour. A turn toward the northeast is expected later today, followed by a turn northward on Friday. On the forecast track, Isaias is expected to pass to the north of the Yucatan Peninsula later today and make landfall along the south northern Gulf Coast within the warning area late Friday or early Saturday. Maximum sustained winds have increased to near 85 miles per hour with higher gusts. Additional strengthening is expected through early Friday, and Isaias should remain a dangerous hurricane as it approaches the northern Gulf Coast Friday night. Hurricane force winds extend outward up to 15 miles from the center, and tropical storm force winds extend outward up to 90 miles. The estimated minimum central pressure is 975 millibars, or 28.80 inches. Mainly dry weather is expected through the rest of the week across the Commonwealth. A cold front will continue to move through this morning, but the frontal passage is expected to remain dry. The afternoon will feature mainly clear skies with temperatures in the 60s and 70s. Friday and Saturday remain dry with high pressure in control. The next chance for widespread rainfall comes on Sunday as moisture from Tropical Storm Isaias enters Pennsylvania from the south. Here is the latest National Weather Service forecast for Blair and Bedford counties, including the city of Altoona. This afternoon, mostly sunny. Highs in the upper 60s. Northwest winds 10 to 15 miles an hour with gusts up to 30 miles an hour. Tonight, clear. Patchy fog after 2 a.m. Lows in the lower 40s. West winds around 5 miles an hour. Gusts up to 25 miles an hour through midnight. Friday, patchy fog before 10 a.m. Sunny. Highs in the upper 60s. Northwest winds 5 to 10 miles an hour. Friday night, partly cloudy. Patchy fog after 4 a.m. Lows in the mid-40s. West winds around 5 miles an hour. Here is the latest National Weather Service forecast for Cambria County, including the city of Johnstown. This afternoon, mostly sunny. Near steady temperature in the mid-60s. Northwest winds 10 to 15 miles an hour with gusts up to 30 miles an hour. Tonight, mostly clear. Lows in the lower 40s.
West winds 5 to 10 miles an hour. Gusts up to 25 miles an hour through midnight. Friday, patchy fog before 8 a.m. Sunny. Highs in the mid-60s. West winds 5 to 10 miles an hour with gusts up to 20 miles an hour. Friday night, partly cloudy. Lows in the mid-40s. West winds around 5 miles an hour, becoming south after midnight. And now the extended forecast for south central Pennsylvania. Saturday, partly sunny. Highs in the upper 60s. Saturday night, mostly cloudy with a 50% chance of rain. Lows in the mid-50s. Sunday, rain. Highs in the lower 60s. Chance of rain 90%. Sunday night, rain, mild. Lows in the upper 50s. Chance of rain 90%. Columbus Day, mostly cloudy. Highs in the upper 60s. Monday night, partly cloudy. Mild. Lows in the upper 50s. Tuesday, partly sunny. Highs in the lower 70s. Tuesday night, mostly cloudy. Lows in the lower 50s. Wednesday, mostly sunny. Highs in the lower 60s. The 8 to 14 day outlook, from Thursday, October 15th to Wednesday, October 21st, calls for near normal temperatures and near normal precipitation. Normal high temperatures across central Pennsylvania during this period range from the mid-50s over the Allegheny Mountains to the low 60s across the lower Susquehanna Valley. Normal lows range from the mid-30s over the Alleghenies to the mid-40s across the lower Susquehanna Valley. Here are the 2 p.m. conditions in the Altoona area. In Altoona, it was mostly sunny. The temperature was 70 degrees, the dew point 36, and the relative humidity 28%. The wind was northwest at 17 miles an hour, gusting to 25. The pressure was 29.99 inches and steady. At State College, it was partly sunny. The temperature was 70 degrees, the dew point 39, and the relative humidity 32%. The wind was west at 22 miles an hour, gusting to 28. The pressure was 29.95 inches and falling. Now, a few other local conditions. Johnstown, mostly sunny 65, DuBois, mostly sunny 65, La Trobe, mostly sunny 72, Pittsburgh, mostly sunny 71, Erie, sunny 65, Bradford, mostly sunny 59. To the south and east, York, mostly sunny 74, Selins Grove, mostly sunny 73, Harrisburg, mostly sunny 74, Philadelphia, mostly sunny 79, Baltimore, mostly sunny 78, Washington, D.C., mostly sunny 78. Once again, in Altoona, it was 70 degrees under mostly sunny skies. And at State College, it was 70 degrees under partly sunny skies. This is NOAA Weather Radio, All Hazards Station WNG 589. 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Here's the hazardous weather outlook for the following counties: Bedford, Blair, Cambria, and Huntingdon. For today and tonight, no hazardous weather is expected at this time. And now the extended outlook for the period Friday through Wednesday. The probability for widespread hazardous weather is low. At 10 a.m., the center of Hurricane Isaias was located near latitude 23.7 north, longitude 92 west. Isaias is moving toward the east-northeast near 10 miles per hour. A turn toward the northeast is expected later today, followed by a turn northward on Friday. On the forecast track, Isaias is expected to pass to the north of the Yucatan Peninsula later today and make landfall along the south northern Gulf Coast within the warning area late Friday or early Saturday. Maximum sustained winds have increased to near 85 miles per hour with higher gusts. Additional strengthening is expected through early Friday, and Isaias should remain a dangerous hurricane as it approaches the northern Gulf Coast Friday night. Hurricane force winds extend outward up to 15 miles from the center, and tropical storm force winds extend outward up to 90 miles. The estimated minimum central pressure is 975 millibars, or 28.80 inches. Mainly dry weather is expected through the rest of the week across the Commonwealth. A cold front will continue to move through this morning, but the frontal passage is expected to remain dry. The afternoon will feature mainly clear skies with temperatures in the 60s and 70s.
Friday and Saturday remain dry with high pressure in control. The next chance for widespread rainfall comes on Sunday as moisture from Tropical Storm Isaias enters Pennsylvania from the south. Here is the latest National Weather Service forecast for Blair and Bedford counties, including the city of Altoona. This afternoon, mostly sunny. Highs in the upper 60s. Northwest winds 10 to 15 miles an hour with gusts up to 30 miles an hour. Tonight, clear. Patchy fog after 2 a.m. Lows in the lower 40s. West winds around 5 miles an hour. Gusts up to 25 miles an hour through midnight. Friday, patchy fog before 10 a.m. Sunny. Highs in the upper 60s. Northwest winds 5 to 10 miles an hour. Friday night, partly cloudy. Patchy fog after 4 a.m. Lows in the mid-40s. West winds around 5 miles an hour. Here is the latest National Weather Service forecast for Cambria County, including the city of Johnstown. This afternoon, mostly sunny. Near steady temperature in the mid-60s. Northwest winds 10 to 15 miles an hour with gusts up to 30 miles an hour. Tonight, mostly clear. Lows in the lower 40s. West winds 5 to 10 miles an hour. Gusts up to 25 miles an hour through midnight. Friday, patchy fog before 8 a.m. Sunny. Highs in the mid-60s. West winds 5 to 10 miles an hour with gusts up to 20 miles an hour. Friday night, partly cloudy. Lows in the mid-40s. West winds around 5 miles an hour, becoming south after midnight. And now the extended forecast for South Central Pennsylvania. Saturday, partly sunny. Highs in the upper 60s. Saturday night, mostly cloudy with a 50% chance of rain. Lows in the mid-50s. Sunday, rain. Highs in the lower 60s. Chance of rain 90%. Sunday night, rain, mild. Lows in the upper 50s. Chance of rain 90%. Columbus Day, mostly cloudy. Highs in the upper 60s. Monday night, partly cloudy. Mild. Lows in the upper 50s. Tuesday, partly sunny. Highs in the lower 70s. Tuesday night, mostly cloudy. Lows in the lower 50s. Wednesday, mostly sunny. Highs in the lower 60s. 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Broadcasts originate from the National Weather Service in State College and are transmitted from the tower facilities provided by the Blair County Emergency Management Agency in Frankstown on a frequency of 162.425 MHz. We are located at Innovation Park in State College. 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Properly set weather radios, with the alarm device, will alert you when severe weather warnings or watches are issued. Programming on this station will be temporarily changed during severe weather, to bring you the latest information. Warnings and safety information from the National Weather Service may someday save your life or protect your property. The 8 to 14 day outlook, from Thursday, October 15th to Wednesday, October 21st, calls for near normal temperatures and near normal precipitation. Normal high temperatures across central Pennsylvania during this period range from the mid-50s over the Allegheny Mountains to the low 60s across the lower Susquehanna Valley. Normal lows range from the mid-30s over the Alleghenies to the mid-40s across the lower Susquehanna Valley. Here are the 2 p.m. conditions in the Altoona area. In Altoona, it was mostly sunny. The temperature was 70 degrees, the dew point 36, and the relative humidity 28%. The wind was northwest at 17 miles an hour gusting to 25. The pressure was 29.99 inches and steady. At State College, it was partly sunny. The temperature was 70 degrees, the dew point 39, and the relative humidity 32%. The wind was west at 22 miles an hour gusting to 28. The pressure was 29.95 inches and falling. Now, a few other local conditions. Johnstown, mostly sunny 65, Dubois, mostly sunny 65, La Trobe, mostly sunny 72, Pittsburgh, mostly sunny 71, Erie, sunny 65, Bradford, mostly sunny 59.
to the south and east, York, mostly sunny 74, Selins Grove mostly sunny 73, Harrisburg mostly sunny 74, Philadelphia mostly sunny 79, Baltimore mostly sunny 78, Washington DC mostly sunny 78. Once again, in Altoona it was 70 degrees under mostly sunny skies. And at State College it was 70 degrees under partly sunny skies. This is Noah.

A turn toward the northeast is expected later today, followed by a turn northward on Friday on the forecast track. Isaias is expected to pass to the north of the Yucatan Peninsula later today and make landfall along the south northern Gulf Coast within the warning area late Friday or early Saturday. Maximum sustained winds have increased to near 85 miles per hour with higher gusts. Additional strengthening is expected through early Friday, and Isaias should remain a dangerous hurricane as it approaches the northern Gulf Coast Friday night. Hurricane force winds extend outward up to 15 miles from the center, and tropical storm force winds extend outward up to 90 miles. The estimated minimum central pressure is 975 millibars, or 28.80 inches. Mainly dry weather is expected through the rest of the week across the Commonwealth. A cold front will continue to move through this morning, but the frontal passage is expected to remain dry. The afternoon will feature mainly clear skies with temperatures in the 60s and 70s. Friday and Saturday remain dry with high pressure in control. The next chance for widespread rainfall comes on Sunday as moisture from Tropical Storm Isaias enters Pennsylvania from the south. Here is the latest National Weather Service forecast for Blair and Bedford counties, including the city of Altoona. This afternoon, mostly sunny. Highs in the upper 60s. Northwest winds 10 to 15 miles an hour with gusts up to 30 miles an hour. Tonight, clear. Patchy fog after 2 a.m. Lows in the lower 40s. West winds around 5 miles an hour. Gusts up to 25 miles an hour through midnight. Friday, patchy fog before 10 a.m. Sunny. Highs in the upper 60s. Northwest winds 5 to 10 miles an hour. Friday night, partly cloudy. Patchy fog after 4 a.m. Lows in the mid-40s. West winds around 5 miles an hour. Here is the latest National Weather Service forecast for Cambria County, including the city of Johnstown. This afternoon, mostly sunny. Near steady temperature in the mid-60s. Northwest winds 10 to 15 miles an hour with gusts up to 30 miles an hour. Tonight, mostly clear. Lows in the lower 40s. West winds 5 to 10 miles an hour. Gusts up to 25 miles an hour through midnight. Friday, patchy fog before 8 a.m. Sunny. Highs in the mid-60s. West winds 5 to 10 miles an hour with gusts up to 20 miles an hour. Friday night, partly cloudy. Lows in the mid-40s. West winds around 5 miles an hour, becoming south after midnight. And now the extended forecast for South Central Pennsylvania. Saturday, partly sunny. Highs in the upper 60s. Saturday night, mostly cloudy with a 50% chance of rain. Lows in the mid-50s. Sunday, rain. Highs in the lower 60s. Chance of rain 90%. Sunday night, rain, mild. Lows in the upper 50s. Chance of rain 90%. Columbus Day, mostly cloudy. Highs in the upper 60s. Monday night, partly cloudy. Mild. Lows in the upper 50s. Tuesday, partly sunny. Highs in the lower 70s. Tuesday night, mostly cloudy. Lows in the lower 50s. Wednesday, mostly sunny. Highs in the lower 60s. The 8 to 14 day outlook, from Thursday, October 15th to Wednesday, October 21st, calls for near normal temperatures and near normal precipitation. Normal high temperatures across central Pennsylvania during this period range from the mid-50s over the Allegheny Mountains to the low 60s across the lower Susquehanna Valley. Normal lows range from the mid-30s over the Alleghenies to the mid-40s across the lower Susquehanna Valley. Here are the 2 p.m. conditions in the Altoona area. In Altoona, it was mostly sunny. The temperature was 70 degrees, the dew point 36, and the relative humidity 28%. The wind was northwest at 17 miles an hour gusting to 25. The pressure was 29.99 inches and steady. At State College, it was partly sunny. The temperature was 70 degrees, the dew point 39, and the relative humidity 32%. The wind was west at 22 miles an hour gusting to 28. The pressure was 29.95 inches and falling. Now, a few other local conditions: Johnstown, mostly sunny 65, dew point

mostly sunny 65, La Trobe, mostly sunny 72, Pittsburgh, mostly sunny 71, Erie, sunny 65, Bradford, mostly sunny 59. To the south and east, York, mostly sunny 74, Selins Grove, mostly sunny 73, Harrisburg, mostly sunny 74, Philadelphia, mostly sunny 79, Baltimore, mostly sunny 78, Washington, D.C., mostly sunny 78. Once again, in Altoona it was 70 degrees under mostly sunny skies. And at State College it was 70 degrees under partly sunny skies. This is NOAA Weather Radio, All Hazards Station WNG 589. 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Here's the hazardous weather outlook for the following counties, Bedford, Blair, Cambria and Huntingdon. For today and tonight. No hazardous weather is expected at this time. And now the extended outlook for the period Friday through Wednesday. The probability for widespread hazardous weather is low. At 10 a.m., the center of Hurricane Isaias was located near latitude 23.7 north, longitude 92 west. Isaias is moving toward the east-northeast near 10 miles per hour. A turn toward the northeast is expected later today, followed by a turn northward on Friday. On the forecast track, Isaias is expected to pass to the north of the Yucatan Peninsula later today and make landfall along the south northern Gulf Coast within the warning area late Friday or early Saturday. Maximum sustained winds have increased to near 85 miles per hour with higher gusts. Additional strengthening is expected through early Friday, and Isaias should remain a dangerous hurricane as it approaches the northern Gulf Coast Friday night. Hurricane force winds extend outward up to 15 miles from the center, and tropical storm force winds extend outward up to 90 miles. The estimated minimum central pressure is 975 millibars, or 28.80 inches. Mainly dry weather is expected through the rest of the week across the Commonwealth. A cold front will continue to move through this morning, but the frontal passage is expected to remain dry. The afternoon will feature mainly clear skies with temperatures in the 60s and 70s. Friday and Saturday remain dry with high pressure in control. The next chance for widespread rainfall comes on Sunday as moisture from Tropical Storm Isaias enters Pennsylvania from the south. Here is the latest National Weather Service forecast for Blair and Bedford counties, including the city of Altoona. This afternoon, mostly sunny. Highs in the upper 60s. Northwest winds 10 to 15 miles an hour with gusts up to 30 miles an hour. Tonight, clear. Patchy fog after 2 a.m. Lows in the lower 40s. West winds around 5 miles an hour. Gusts up to 25 miles an hour through midnight. Friday, patchy fog before 10 a.m. Sunny. Highs in the upper 60s. Northwest winds 5 to 10 miles an hour. Friday night, partly cloudy. Patchy fog after 4 a.m. Lows in the mid-40s. West winds around 5 miles an hour. Here is the latest National Weather Service forecast for Cambria County, including the city of Johnstown. This afternoon, mostly sunny. Near steady temperature in the mid-60s. Northwest winds 10 to 15 miles an hour with gusts up to 30 miles an hour. Tonight, mostly clear. Lows in the lower 40s. West winds 5 to 10 miles an hour. Gusts up to 25 miles an hour through midnight. Friday, patchy fog before 8 a.m. Sunny. Highs in the mid-60s. West winds 5 to 10 miles an hour with gusts up to 20 miles an hour. Friday night, partly cloudy. Lows in the mid-40s. West winds around 5 miles an hour, becoming south after midnight. And now the extended forecast for South Central Pennsylvania. Saturday, partly sunny. Highs in the upper 60s. Saturday night, mostly cloudy with a 50% chance of rain. Lows in the mid-50s. Sunday, rain. Highs in the lower 60s. Chance of rain 90%. Sunday night, rain, mild. Lows in the upper 50s. Chance of rain 90%. Columbus Day, mostly cloudy. Highs in the upper 60s. Monday night, partly cloudy. Mild. Lows in the upper 50s. Tuesday, partly sunny. Highs in the lower 70s.
Tuesday night, mostly cloudy. Lows in the lower 50s. Wednesday, mostly sunny. Highs in the lower 60s. The 8 to 14 day outlook, from Thursday, October 15th to Wednesday, October 21st, calls for near normal temperatures and near normal precipitation. Normal high temperatures across central Pennsylvania during this period range from the mid-50s over the Allegheny Mountains to the low 60s across the lower Susquehanna Valley. Normal lows range from the mid-30s over the Alleghenies to the mid-40s across the lower Susquehanna Valley. Here are the 2 p.m. conditions in the Altoona area. In Altoona, it was mostly sunny. The temperature was 70 degrees, the dew point 36, and the relative humidity 28%. The wind was northwest at 17 miles an hour, gusting to 25. The pressure was 29.99 inches and steady. At State College, it was partly sunny. The temperature was 70 degrees, the dew point 39, and the relative humidity 32%. The wind was west at 22 miles an hour, gusting to 28. The pressure was 29.95 inches and falling. Now, a few other local conditions. Johnstown, mostly sunny 65, Dubois, mostly sunny 65, La Trobe, mostly sunny 72, Pittsburgh, mostly sunny 71, Erie, sunny 65, Bradford, mostly sunny 59. To the south and east, York, mostly sunny 74, Selins Grove, mostly sunny 73, Harrisburg, mostly sunny 74, Philadelphia, mostly sunny 79, Baltimore, mostly sunny 78, Washington, D.C., mostly sunny 78. Once again, in Altoona, it was 70 degrees under mostly sunny skies. And at State College, it was 70 degrees under partly sunny skies. 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Here's the hazardous weather outlook for the following counties: Bedford, Blair, Cambria, and Huntingdon. For today and tonight, no hazardous weather is expected at this time. And now the extended outlook for the period Friday through Wednesday. The probability for widespread hazardous weather is low. At 10 a.m., the center of Hurricane Isaias was located near latitude 23.7 north, longitude 92 west. Isaias is moving toward the east-northeast near 10 miles per hour. A turn toward the northeast is expected later today, followed by a turn northward on Friday. On the forecast track, Isaias is expected to pass to the north of the Yucatan Peninsula later today and make landfall along the south northern Gulf Coast within the warning area late Friday or early Saturday. Maximum sustained winds have increased to near 85 miles per hour with higher gusts. Additional strengthening is expected through early Friday, and Isaias should remain a dangerous hurricane as it approaches the northern Gulf Coast Friday night. Hurricane force winds extend outward up to 15 miles from the center, and tropical storm force winds extend outward up to 90 miles. The estimated minimum central pressure is 975 millibars, or 28.80 inches. Mainly dry weather is expected through the rest of the week across the Commonwealth. A cold front will continue to move through this morning, but the frontal passage is expected to remain dry. The afternoon will feature mainly clear skies with temperatures in the 60s and 70s. Friday and Saturday remain dry with high pressure in control. The next chance for widespread rainfall comes on Sunday as moisture from Tropical Storm Isaias enters Pennsylvania from the south. Here is the latest National Weather Service forecast for Blair and Bedford counties, including the city of Altoona. This afternoon, mostly sunny. Highs in the upper 60s. Northwest winds 10 to 15 miles an hour with gusts up to 30 miles an hour. Tonight, clear. Patchy fog after 2 a.m. Lows in the lower 40s. West winds around 5 miles an hour. Gusts up to 25 miles an hour through midnight. Friday, patchy fog before 10 a.m. Sunny. Highs in the upper 60s. Northwest winds 5 to 10 miles an hour. Friday night, partly cloudy. Patchy fog after 4 a.m. Lows in the mid-40s. West winds around 5 miles an hour. Here is the latest National Weather Service forecast for Cambria County, including the city of Johnstown. This afternoon, mostly sunny. Near steady temperature in the mid-60s.
Northwest winds 10 to 15 miles an hour with gusts up to 30 miles an hour. Tonight, mostly clear. Lows in the lower 40s. West winds 5 to 10 miles an hour. Gusts up to 25 miles an hour through midnight. Friday, patchy fog before 8 a.m. Sunny. Highs in the mid-60s. West winds 5 to 10 miles an hour with gusts up to 20 miles an hour. Friday night, partly cloudy. Lows in the mid-40s. West winds around 5 miles an hour, becoming south after midnight. And now the extended forecast for south central Pennsylvania. Saturday, partly sunny. Highs in the upper 60s. Saturday night, mostly cloudy with a 50% chance of rain. Lows in the mid-50s. Sunday, rain. Highs in the lower 60s. Chance of rain 90%. Sunday night, rain, mild. Lows in the upper 50s. Chance of rain 90%. Columbus Day, mostly cloudy. Highs in the upper 60s. Monday night, partly cloudy. Mild. Lows in the upper 50s. Tuesday, partly sunny. Highs in the lower 70s. Tuesday night, mostly cloudy. Lows in the lower 50s. Wednesday, mostly sunny. Highs in the lower 60s. The 8 to 14 day outlook, from Thursday, October 15th to Wednesday, October 21st, calls for near normal temperatures and near normal precipitation. Normal high temperatures across central Pennsylvania during this period range from the mid-50s over the Allegheny Mountains to the low 60s across the lower Susquehanna Valley. Normal lows range from the mid-30s over the Alleghenies to the mid-40s across the lower Susquehanna Valley. Here are the 2 p.m. conditions in the Altoona area. In Altoona, it was mostly sunny. The temperature was 70 degrees, the dew point 36, and the relative humidity 28%. The wind was northwest at 17 miles an hour gusting to 25. The pressure was 29.99 inches and steady. At State College, it was partly sunny. The temperature was 70 degrees, the dew point 39, and the relative humidity 32%. The wind was west at 22 miles an hour gusting to 28. The pressure was 29.95 inches and falling. Now, a few other local conditions: Johnstown, mostly sunny 65, DuBois, mostly sunny 65, La Trobe, mostly sunny 72, Pittsburgh, mostly sunny 71, Erie, sunny 65, Bradford, mostly sunny 59. To the south and east, York, mostly sunny 74, Selins Grove, mostly sunny 73, Harrisburg, mostly sunny 74, Philadelphia, mostly sunny 79, Baltimore, mostly sunny 78, Washington, D.C., mostly sunny 78. Once again, in Altoona, it was 70 degrees under mostly sunny skies. And at State College, it was 70 degrees under partly sunny skies. This is NOAA Weather Radio, All Hazards Station WNG 589. 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Here's the hazardous weather outlook for the following counties: Bedford, Blair, Cambria, and Huntingdon. For today and tonight, no hazardous weather is expected at this time. And now the extended outlook for the period Friday through Wednesday. The probability for widespread hazardous weather is low. At 10 a.m., the center of Hurricane Isaias was located near latitude 23.7 north, longitude 92 west. Isaias is moving toward the east-northeast near 10 miles per hour. A turn toward the northeast is expected later today, followed by a turn northward on Friday. On the forecast track, Isaias is expected to pass to the north of the Yucatan Peninsula later today and make landfall along the south northern Gulf Coast within the warning area late Friday or early Saturday. Maximum sustained winds have increased to near 85 miles per hour with higher gusts. Additional strengthening is expected through early Friday, and Isaias should remain a dangerous hurricane as it approaches the northern Gulf Coast Friday night. Hurricane force winds extend outward up to 15 miles from the center, and tropical storm force winds extend outward up to 90 miles. The estimated minimum central pressure is 975 millibars, or 28.80 inches. Mainly dry weather is expected through the rest of the week across the Commonwealth.
A cold front will continue to move through this morning, but the frontal passage is expected to remain dry. The afternoon will feature mainly clear skies with temperatures in the 60s and 70s. Friday and Saturday remain dry with high pressure in control. The next chance for widespread rainfall comes on Sunday as moisture from Tropical Storm Isaias enters Pennsylvania from the south. Here is the latest National Weather Service forecast for Blair and Bedford counties, including the city of Altoona. This afternoon, mostly sunny. Highs in the upper 60s. Northwest winds 10 to 15 miles an hour with gusts up to 30 miles an hour. Tonight, clear. Patchy fog after 2 a.m. Lows in the lower 40s. West winds around 5 miles an hour. Gusts up to 25 miles an hour through midnight. Friday, patchy fog before 10 a.m. Sunny. Highs in the upper 60s. Northwest winds 5 to 10 miles an hour. Friday night, partly cloudy. Patchy fog after 4 a.m. Lows in the mid-40s. West winds around 5 miles an hour. Here is the latest National Weather Service forecast for Cambria County, including the city of Johnstown. This afternoon, mostly sunny. Near steady temperature in the mid-60s. Northwest winds 10 to 15 miles an hour with gusts up to 30 miles an hour. Tonight, mostly clear. Lows in the lower 40s. West winds 5 to 10 miles an hour. Gusts up to 25 miles an hour through midnight. Friday, patchy fog before 8 a.m. Sunny. Highs in the mid-60s. West winds 5 to 10 miles an hour with gusts up to 20 miles an hour. Friday night, partly cloudy. Lows in the mid-40s. West winds around 5 miles an hour, becoming south after midnight. And now the extended forecast for South Central Pennsylvania. Saturday, partly sunny. Highs in the upper 60s. Saturday night, mostly cloudy with a 50% chance of rain. Lows in the mid-50s. Sunday, rain. Highs in the lower 60s. Chance of rain 90%. Sunday night, rain, mild. Lows in the upper 50s. Chance of rain 90%. Columbus Day, mostly cloudy. Highs in the upper 60s. Monday night, partly cloudy. Mild. Lows in the upper 50s. Tuesday, partly sunny. Highs in the lower 70s. Tuesday night, mostly cloudy. Lows in the lower 50s. Wednesday, mostly sunny. Highs in the lower 60s. The 8 to 14 day outlook, from Thursday, October 15th to Wednesday, October 21st, calls for near normal temperatures and near normal precipitation. Normal high temperatures across central Pennsylvania during this period range from the mid-50s over the Allegheny Mountains to the low 60s across the lower Susquehanna Valley. Normal lows range from the mid-30s over the Alleghenies to the mid-40s across the lower Susquehanna Valley. Here are the 2 p.m. conditions in the Altoona area. In Altoona, it was mostly sunny. The temperature was 70 degrees, the dew point 36, and the relative humidity 28%. The wind was northwest at 17 miles an hour gusting to 25. The pressure was 29.99 inches and steady. At State College, it was partly sunny. The temperature was 70 degrees, the dew point 39, and the relative humidity 32%. The wind was west at 22 miles an hour gusting to 28. The pressure was 29.95 inches and falling. Now, a few other local conditions: Johnstown, mostly sunny 65, DuBois, mostly sunny 65, La Trobe, mostly sunny 72, Pittsburgh, mostly sunny 71, Erie, sunny 65, Bradford, mostly sunny 59. To the south and east, York, mostly sunny 74, Selins Grove, mostly sunny 73, Harrisburg, mostly sunny 74, Philadelphia, mostly sunny 79, Baltimore, mostly sunny 78, Washington, D.C., mostly sunny 78. Once again, in Altoona, it was 70 degrees under mostly sunny skies. And at State College, it was 70 degrees under partly sunny skies. This is NOAA Weather Radio, All Hazards Station WNG 589. 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
Here's the hazardous weather outlook for the following counties: Bedford, Blair, Cambria, and Huntingdon. For today and tonight, no hazardous weather is expected at this time. And now the extended outlook for the period Friday through Wednesday. The probability for widespread hazardous weather is low. At 10 a.m., the center of Hurricane Isaias was located near latitude 23.7 north, longitude 92 west. Isaias is moving toward the east-northeast near 10 miles per hour. A turn toward the northeast is expected later today, followed by a turn northward on Friday. On the forecast track, Isaias is expected to pass to the north of the Yucatan Peninsula later today and make landfall along the south northern Gulf Coast within the warning area late Friday or early Saturday. Maximum sustained winds have increased to near 85 miles per hour with higher gusts. Additional strengthening is expected through early Friday, and Isaias should remain a dangerous hurricane as it approaches the northern Gulf Coast Friday night. Hurricane force winds extend outward up to 15 miles from the center, and tropical storm force winds extend outward up to 90 miles. The estimated minimum central pressure is 975 millibars, or 28.80 inches. Mainly dry weather is expected through the rest of the week across the Commonwealth. A cold front will continue to move through this morning, but the frontal passage is expected to remain dry. The afternoon will feature mainly clear skies with temperatures in the 60s and 70s. Friday and Saturday remain dry with high pressure in control. The next chance for widespread rainfall comes on Sunday as moisture from Tropical Storm Isaias enters Pennsylvania from the south. Here is the latest National Weather Service forecast for Blair and Bedford counties, including the city of Altoona. This afternoon, mostly sunny. Highs in the upper 60s. Northwest winds 10 to 15 miles an hour with gusts up to 30 miles an hour. Tonight, clear. Patchy fog after 2 a.m. Lows in the lower 40s. West winds around 5 miles an hour. Gusts up to 25 miles an hour through midnight. Friday, patchy fog before 10 a.m. Sunny. Highs in the upper 60s. Northwest winds 5 to 10 miles an hour. Friday night, partly cloudy. Patchy fog after 4 a.m. Lows in the mid-40s. West winds around 5 miles an hour. Here is the latest National Weather Service forecast for Cambria County, including the city of Johnstown. This afternoon, mostly sunny. Near steady temperature in the mid-60s. Northwest winds 10 to 15 miles an hour with gusts up to 30 miles an hour. Tonight, mostly clear. Lows in the lower 40s. West winds 5 to 10 miles an hour. Gusts up to 25 miles an hour through midnight. Friday, patchy fog before 8 a.m. Sunny. Highs in the mid-60s. West winds 5 to 10 miles an hour with gusts up to 20 miles an hour. Friday night, partly cloudy. Lows in the mid-40s. West winds around 5 miles an hour, becoming south after midnight. And now the extended forecast for South Central Pennsylvania. Saturday, partly sunny. Highs in the upper 60s. Saturday night, mostly cloudy with a 50% chance of rain. Lows in the mid-50s. Sunday, rain. Highs in the lower 60s. Chance of rain 90%. Sunday night, rain, mild. Lows in the upper 50s. Chance of rain 90%. Columbus Day, mostly cloudy. Highs in the upper 60s. Monday night, partly cloudy. Mild. Lows in the upper 50s. Tuesday, partly sunny. Highs in the lower 70s. Tuesday night, mostly cloudy. Lows in the lower 50s. Wednesday, mostly sunny. Highs in the lower 60s. The 8 to 14 day outlook, from Thursday, October 15th to Wednesday, October 21st, calls for near normal temperatures and near normal precipitation. Normal high temperatures across central Pennsylvania during this period range from the mid-50s over the Allegheny Mountains to the low 60s across the lower Susquehanna Valley. Normal lows range from the mid-30s over the Alleghenies to the mid-40s across the lower Susquehanna Valley. Here are the 2 p.m. conditions in the Altoona area. In Altoona, it was mostly sunny.
the temperature was 70 degrees, the dew point 36, and the relative humidity 28%. The wind was northwest at 17 miles an hour, gusting to 25. The pressure was 29.99 inches and steady. At State College, it was partly sunny. The temperature was 70 degrees, the dew point 39, and the relative humidity 32%. The wind was west at 22 miles an hour, gusting to 28. The pressure was 29.95 inches and falling. Now, a few other local conditions: Johnstown, mostly sunny 65, Dubois, mostly sunny 65, La Trobe, mostly sunny 72, Pittsburgh, mostly sunny 71, Erie, sunny 65, Bradford, mostly sunny 59. To the south and east, York, mostly sunny 74, Selins Grove, mostly sunny 73, Harrisburg, mostly sunny 74, Philadelphia, mostly sunny 79, Baltimore, mostly sunny 78, Washington, D.C., mostly sunny 78. Once again, in Altoona, it was 70 degrees under mostly sunny skies. And at State College, it was 70 degrees under partly sunny skies. This is NOAA Weather Radio, All Hazards Station WMG 589. 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Here's the hazardous weather outlook for the following counties: Bedford, Blair, Cambria, and Huntingdon. For today and tonight, no hazardous weather is expected at this time. And now the extended outlook for the period Friday through Wednesday. The probability for widespread hazardous weather is low. At 10 a.m., the center of Hurricane Isaias was located near latitude 23.7 north, longitude 92 west. Isaias is moving toward the east-northeast near 10 miles per hour. A turn toward the northeast is expected later today, followed by a turn northward on Friday. On the forecast track, Isaias is expected to pass to the north of the Yucatan Peninsula later today and make landfall along the south northern Gulf Coast within the warning area late Friday or early Saturday. Maximum sustained winds have increased to near 85 miles per hour with higher gusts. Additional strengthening is expected through early Friday, and Isaias should remain a dangerous hurricane as it approaches the northern Gulf Coast Friday night. Hurricane force winds extend outward up to 15 miles from the center, and tropical storm force winds extend outward up to 90 miles. The estimated minimum central pressure is 975 millibars, or 28.80 inches. Mainly dry weather is expected through the rest of the week across the Commonwealth. A cold front will continue to move through this morning, but the frontal passage is expected to remain dry. The afternoon will feature mainly clear skies with temperatures in the 60s and 70s. Friday and Saturday remain dry with high pressure in control. The next chance for widespread rainfall comes on Sunday as moisture from Tropical Storm Isaias enters Pennsylvania from the south. Here is the latest National Weather Service forecast for Blair and Bedford counties, including the city of Altoona. This afternoon, mostly sunny. Highs in the upper 60s. Northwest winds 10 to 15 miles an hour with gusts up to 30 miles an hour. Tonight, clear. Patchy fog after 2 a.m. Lows in the lower 40s. West winds around 5 miles an hour. Gusts up to 25 miles an hour through midnight. Friday, patchy fog before 10 a.m. Sunny. Highs in the upper 60s. Northwest winds 5 to 10 miles an hour. Friday night, partly cloudy. Patchy fog after 4 a.m. Lows in the mid-40s. West winds around 5 miles an hour. Here is the latest National Weather Service forecast for Cambria County, including the city of Johnstown. This afternoon, mostly sunny. Near steady temperature in the mid-60s. Northwest winds 10 to 15 miles an hour with gusts up to 30 miles an hour. Tonight, mostly clear. Lows in the lower 40s. West winds 5 to 10 miles an hour. Gusts up to 25 miles an hour through midnight. Friday, patchy fog before 8 a.m. Sunny. Highs in the mid-60s. West winds 5 to 10 miles an hour with gusts up to 20 miles an hour. Friday night, partly cloudy. Lows in the mid-40s. West winds around 5 miles an hour, becoming south after midnight. And now the extended forecast for South Central Pennsylvania. Saturday, partly sunny.
highs in the upper 60s. Saturday night, mostly cloudy with a 50% chance of rain. Lows in the mid-50s. Sunday, rain. Highs in the lower 60s. Chance of rain 90%. Sunday night, rain, mild. Lows in the upper 50s. Chance of rain 90%. Columbus Day, mostly cloudy. Highs in the upper 60s. Monday night, partly cloudy. Mild. Lows in the upper 50s. Tuesday, partly sunny. Highs in the lower 70s. Tuesday night, mostly cloudy. Lows in the lower 50s. Wednesday, mostly sunny. Highs in the lower 60s. Here is the latest National Weather Service forecast for Blair and Bedford counties, including the city of Altoona. This afternoon, mostly sunny. Highs in the upper 60s. Northwest winds 10 to 15 miles an hour with gusts up to 30 miles an hour. Tonight, clear. Patchy fog after 2 a.m. Lows in the lower 40s. West winds around 5 miles an hour. Gusts up to 25 miles an hour through midnight. Friday, patchy fog before 10 a.m. Sunny. Highs in the upper 60s. Northwest winds 5 to 10 miles an hour. Friday night, partly cloudy. Patchy fog after 4 a.m. Lows in the mid-40s. West winds around 5 miles an hour. Here is the latest National Weather Service forecast for Cambria County, including the city of Johnstown. This afternoon, mostly sunny. Near steady temperature in the mid-60s. Northwest winds 10 to 15 miles an hour with gusts up to 30 miles an hour. Tonight, mostly clear. Lows in the lower 40s. West winds 5 to 10 miles an hour. Gusts up to 25 miles an hour through midnight. Friday, patchy fog before 8 a.m. Sunny. Highs in the mid-60s. West winds 5 to 10 miles an hour with gusts up to 20 miles an hour. Friday night, partly cloudy. Lows in the mid-40s. West winds around 5 miles an hour, becoming south after midnight. And now the extended forecast for South Central Pennsylvania. Saturday, partly sunny. Highs in the upper 60s. Saturday night, mostly cloudy with a 50% chance of rain. Lows in the mid-50s. Sunday, rain. Highs in the lower 60s. Chance of rain 90%. Sunday night, showers, mild. Lows in the upper 50s. Chance of rain 90%. Columbus Day, mostly cloudy. Highs in the upper 60s. Monday night, mostly cloudy. Mild. Lows in the upper 50s. Tuesday, partly sunny. Highs in the lower 70s. Tuesday night, partly cloudy. Lows in the lower 50s. Wednesday, mostly sunny. Highs in the lower 60s. The 8 to 14 day outlook, from Thursday, October 15th to Wednesday, October 21st, calls for near normal temperatures and near normal precipitation. Normal high temperatures across central Pennsylvania during this period range from the mid-50s over the Allegheny Mountains to the low 60s across the lower Susquehanna Valley. Normal lows range from the mid-30s over the Alleghenies to the mid-40s across the lower Susquehanna Valley. Here are the 3 p.m. conditions in the Altoona area. In Altoona, it was sunny. The temperature was 70 degrees, the dew point 35, and the relative humidity 27%. The wind was west at 14 miles an hour, gusting to 25. The pressure was 29.98 inches and falling. At State College, it was partly sunny. The temperature was 70 degrees, the dew point 39, and the relative humidity 32%. The wind was west at 18 miles an hour, gusting to 24. The pressure was 29.95 inches and steady. Now, a few other local conditions: Johnstown, sunny 64, DuBois, mostly sunny 65, Pittsburgh partly sunny 70, Erie, sunny 66, Bradford partly sunny 63. To the south and east, York, sunny 75, Selins Grove mostly sunny 74, Philadelphia mostly sunny 78, Baltimore mostly sunny 78, Washington DC mostly sunny 78.
Once again, in Altoona it was 70 degrees under sunny skies. And at State College it was 70 degrees under partly sunny skies. This is NOAA Weather Radio, All Hazards Station WNG 589. 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Here's the hazardous weather outlook for the following counties: Bedford, Blair, Cambria, and Huntingdon. For today and tonight, no hazardous weather is expected at this time. And now the extended outlook for the period Friday through Wednesday. The probability for widespread hazardous weather is low. At 10 a.m., the center of Hurricane Isaias was located near latitude 23.7 north, longitude 92 west. Isaias is moving toward the east-northeast near 10 miles per hour. A turn toward the northeast is expected later today, followed by a turn northward on Friday. On the forecast track, Isaias is expected to pass to the north of the Yucatan Peninsula later today and make landfall along the south northern Gulf Coast within the warning area late Friday or early Saturday. Maximum sustained winds have increased to near 85 miles per hour with higher gusts. Additional strengthening is expected through early Friday, and Isaias should remain a dangerous hurricane as it approaches the northern Gulf Coast Friday night. Hurricane force winds extend outward up to 15 miles from the center, and tropical storm force winds extend outward up to 90 miles. The estimated minimum central pressure is 975 millibars, or 28.80 inches. Mainly dry weather is expected through the rest of the week across the Commonwealth. A cold front will continue to move through this morning, but the frontal passage is expected to remain dry. The afternoon will feature mainly clear skies with temperatures in the 60s and 70s. Friday and Saturday remain dry with high pressure in control. The next chance for widespread rainfall comes on Sunday as moisture from Tropical Storm Isaias enters Pennsylvania from the south. Here is the latest National Weather Service forecast for Blair and Bedford counties, including the city of Altoona. This afternoon, mostly sunny. Highs in the upper 60s. Northwest winds 10 to 15 miles an hour with gusts up to 30 miles an hour. Tonight, clear. Patchy fog after 2 a.m. Lows in the lower 40s. West winds around 5 miles an hour. Gusts up to 25 miles an hour through midnight. Friday, patchy fog before 10 a.m. Sunny. Highs in the upper 60s. Northwest winds 5 to 10 miles an hour. Friday night, partly cloudy. Patchy fog after 4 a.m. Lows in the mid-40s. West winds around 5 miles an hour. Here is the latest National Weather Service forecast for Cambria County, including the city of Johnstown. This afternoon, mostly sunny. Near steady temperature in the mid-60s. Northwest winds 10 to 15 miles an hour with gusts up to 30 miles an hour. Tonight, mostly clear. Lows in the lower 40s. West winds 5 to 10 miles an hour. Gusts up to 25 miles an hour through midnight. Friday, patchy fog before 8 a.m. Sunny. Highs in the mid-60s. West winds 5 to 10 miles an hour with gusts up to 20 miles an hour. Friday night, partly cloudy. Lows in the mid-40s. West winds around 5 miles an hour, becoming south after midnight. And now the extended forecast for South Central Pennsylvania. Saturday, partly sunny. Highs in the upper 60s. Saturday night, mostly cloudy with a 50% chance of rain. Lows in the mid-50s. Sunday, rain. Highs in the lower 60s. Chance of rain 90%. Sunday night, showers, mild. Lows in the upper 50s. Chance of rain 90%. Columbus Day, mostly cloudy. Highs in the upper 60s. Monday night, mostly cloudy. Mild. Lows in the upper 50s. Tuesday, partly sunny. Highs in the lower 70s. Tuesday night, partly cloudy. Lows in the lower 50s. Wednesday, mostly sunny. Highs in the lower 60s. The 8 to 14 day outlook, from Thursday, October 15th to Wednesday, October 21st, calls for near normal temperatures and near normal precipitation.
Normal high temperatures across central Pennsylvania during this period range from the mid-50s over the Allegheny Mountains to the low 60s across the lower Susquehanna Valley. Normal lows range from the mid-30s over the Alleghenies to the mid-40s across the lower Susquehanna Valley. Here are the 3 p.m. conditions in the Altoona area. In Altoona, it was sunny. The temperature was 70 degrees, the dew point 35, and the relative humidity 27%. The wind was west at 14 miles an hour, gusting to 25. The pressure was 29.98 inches and falling. At State College, it was partly sunny. The temperature was 70 degrees, the dew point 39, and the relative humidity 32%. The wind was west at 18 miles an hour, gusting to 24. The pressure was 29.95 inches and steady. Now, a few other local conditions: Johnstown, sunny 64, DuBois, mostly sunny 65, Pittsburgh partly sunny 70, Erie, sunny 66, Bradford partly sunny 63. To the south and east, York, sunny 75, Selins Grove mostly sunny 74, Philadelphia mostly sunny 78, Baltimore mostly sunny 78, Washington DC mostly sunny 78. Once again, in Altoona it was 70 degrees under sunny skies. And at State College it was 70 degrees under partly sunny skies. This is NOAA Weather Radio, All Hazards Station WNG 589. 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Here's the hazardous weather outlook for the following counties: Bedford, Blair, Cambria, and Huntingdon. For today and tonight, no hazardous weather is expected at this time. And now the extended outlook for the period Friday through Wednesday. The probability for widespread hazardous weather is low. At 10 a.m., the center of Hurricane Isaias was located near latitude 23.7 north, longitude 92 west. Isaias is moving toward the east-northeast near 10 miles per hour. A turn toward the northeast is expected later today, followed by a turn northward on Friday. On the forecast track, Isaias is expected to pass to the north of the Yucatan Peninsula later today and make landfall along the south northern Gulf Coast within the warning area late Friday or early Saturday. Maximum sustained winds have increased to near 85 miles per hour with higher gusts. Additional strengthening is expected through early Friday, and Isaias should remain a dangerous hurricane as it approaches the northern Gulf Coast Friday night. Hurricane force winds extend outward up to 15 miles from the center, and tropical storm force winds extend outward up to 90 miles. The estimated minimum central pressure is 975 millibars, or 28.80 inches. Mainly dry weather is expected through the rest of the week across the Commonwealth. A cold front will continue to move through this morning, but the frontal passage is expected to remain dry. The afternoon will feature mainly clear skies with temperatures in the 60s and 70s. Friday and Saturday remain dry with high pressure in control. The next chance for widespread rainfall comes on Sunday as moisture from Tropical Storm Isaias enters Pennsylvania from the south. Here is the latest National Weather Service forecast for Blair and Bedford counties, including the city of Altoona. This afternoon, mostly sunny. Highs in the upper 60s. Northwest winds 10 to 15 miles an hour with gusts up to 30 miles an hour. Tonight, clear. Patchy fog after 2 a.m. Lows in the lower 40s. West winds around 5 miles an hour. Gusts up to 25 miles an hour through midnight. Friday, patchy fog before 10 a.m. Sunny. Highs in the upper 60s. Northwest winds 5 to 10 miles an hour. Friday night, partly cloudy. Patchy fog after 4 a.m. Lows in the mid-40s. West winds around 5 miles an hour. Here is the latest National Weather Service forecast for Cambria County, including the city of Johnstown. This afternoon, mostly sunny. Near steady temperature in the mid-60s. Northwest winds 10 to 15 miles an hour with gusts up to 30 miles an hour. Tonight, mostly clear. Lows in the lower 40s. West winds 5 to 10 miles an hour. Gusts up to 25 miles an hour through midnight. Friday, patchy fog before 8 a.m. Sunny. Highs in the mid-60s.
West winds 5 to 10 miles an hour with gusts up to 20 miles an hour. Friday night, partly cloudy. Lows in the mid-40s. West winds around 5 miles an hour, becoming south after midnight. And now the extended forecast for South Central Pennsylvania. Saturday, partly sunny. Highs in the upper 60s. Saturday night, mostly cloudy with a 50% chance of rain. Lows in the mid-50s. Sunday, rain. Highs in the lower 60s. Chance of rain 90%. Sunday night, showers, mild. Lows in the upper 50s. Chance of rain 90%. Columbus Day, mostly cloudy. Highs in the upper 60s. Monday night, mostly cloudy. Mild. Lows in the upper 50s. Tuesday, partly sunny. Highs in the lower 70s. Tuesday night, partly cloudy. Lows in the lower 50s. Wednesday, mostly sunny. Highs in the lower 60s. The 8 to 14 day outlook, from Thursday, October 15th to Wednesday, October 21st, calls for near normal temperatures and near normal precipitation. Normal high temperatures across central Pennsylvania during this period range from the mid-50s over the Allegheny Mountains to the low 60s across the lower Susquehanna Valley. Normal lows range from the mid-30s over the Alleghenies to the mid-40s across the lower Susquehanna Valley. Here are the 3 p.m. conditions in the Altoona area. In Altoona, it was sunny. The temperature was 70 degrees, the dew point 35, and the relative humidity 27%. The wind was west at 14 miles an hour, gusting to 25. The pressure was 29.98 inches and falling. At State College, it was partly sunny. The temperature was 70 degrees, the dew point 39, and the relative humidity 32%. The wind was west at 18 miles an hour, gusting to 24. The pressure was 29.95 inches and steady. Now, a few other local conditions: Johnstown, sunny 64, DuBois, mostly sunny 65, Pittsburgh, partly sunny 70, Erie, sunny 66, Bradford, partly sunny 63. To the south and east, York, sunny 75, Selins Grove, mostly sunny 74, Philadelphia, mostly sunny 78, Baltimore, mostly sunny 78, Washington, D.C., mostly sunny 78. Once again, in Altoona, it was 70 degrees under sunny skies. And at State College, it was 70 degrees under partly sunny skies. This is NOAA Weather Radio, All Hazards Station WNG 589. 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Here's the hazardous weather outlook for the following counties: Bedford, Blair, Cambria, and Huntingdon. For today and tonight, no hazardous weather is expected at this time. And now the extended outlook for the period Friday through Wednesday. The probability for widespread hazardous weather is low. At 10 a.m., the center of Hurricane Isaias was located near latitude 23.7 north, longitude 92 west. Isaias is moving toward the east-northeast near 10 miles per hour. A turn toward the northeast is expected later today, followed by a turn northward on Friday. On the forecast track, Isaias is expected to pass to the north of the Yucatan Peninsula later today and make landfall along the south northern Gulf Coast within the warning area late Friday or early Saturday. Maximum sustained winds have increased to near 85 miles per hour with higher gusts. Additional strengthening is expected through early Friday, and Isaias should remain a dangerous hurricane as it approaches the northern Gulf Coast Friday night. Hurricane force winds extend outward up to 15 miles from the center, and tropical storm force winds extend outward up to 90 miles. The estimated minimum central pressure is 975 millibars, or 28.80 inches. Mainly dry weather is expected through the rest of the week across the Commonwealth. A cold front will continue to move through this morning, but the frontal passage is expected to remain dry. The afternoon will feature mainly clear skies with temperatures in the 60s and 70s. Friday and Saturday remain dry with high pressure in control. The next chance for widespread rainfall comes on Sunday as moisture from Tropical Storm Isaias enters Pennsylvania from the south. Here is the latest National Weather Service forecast for Blair and Bedford counties, including the city of Altoona. This afternoon, mostly sunny. Highs in the upper 60s.
Northwest winds 10 to 15 miles an hour with gusts up to 30 miles an hour. Tonight, clear. Patchy fog after 2 a.m. Lows in the lower 40s. West winds around 5 miles an hour. Gusts up to 25 miles an hour through midnight. Friday, patchy fog before 10 a.m. Sunny. Highs in the upper 60s. Northwest winds 5 to 10 miles an hour. Friday night, partly cloudy. Patchy fog after 4 a.m. Lows in the mid-40s. West winds around 5 miles an hour. Here is the latest National Weather Service forecast for Cambria County, including the city of Johnstown. This afternoon, mostly sunny. Near steady temperature in the mid-60s. Northwest winds 10 to 15 miles an hour with gusts up to 30 miles an hour. Tonight, mostly clear. Lows in the lower 40s. West winds 5 to 10 miles an hour. Gusts up to 25 miles an hour through midnight. Friday, patchy fog before 8 a.m. Sunny. Highs in the mid-60s. West winds 5 to 10 miles an hour with gusts up to 20 miles an hour. Friday night, partly cloudy. Lows in the mid-40s. West winds around 5 miles an hour, becoming south after midnight. And now the extended forecast for South Central Pennsylvania. Saturday, partly sunny. Highs in the upper 60s. Saturday night, mostly cloudy with a 50% chance of rain. Lows in the mid-50s. Sunday, rain. Highs in the lower 60s. Chance of rain 90%. Sunday night, showers, mild. Lows in the upper 50s. Chance of rain 90%. Columbus Day, mostly cloudy. Highs in the upper 60s. Monday night, mostly cloudy. Mild. Lows in the upper 50s. Tuesday, partly sunny. Highs in the lower 70s. Tuesday night, partly cloudy. Lows in the lower 50s. Wednesday, mostly sunny. Highs in the lower 60s. 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Broadcasts originate from the National Weather Service and State College and are transmitted from the tower facilities provided by the Blair County Emergency Management Agency in Frankstown on a frequency of 162.425 MHz. We are located at Innovation Park in State College. 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Properly set weather radios, with the alarm device, will alert you when severe weather warnings or watches are issued. Programming on this station will be temporarily changed during severe weather, to bring you the latest information. Warnings and safety information from the National Weather Service may someday save your life or protect your property. The 8 to 14 day outlook, from Thursday, October 15th to Wednesday, October 21st, calls for near normal temperatures and near normal precipitation. Normal high temperatures across central Pennsylvania during this period range from the mid-50s over the Allegheny Mountains to the low 60s across the lower Susquehanna Valley. Normal lows range from the mid-30s over the Alleghenies to the mid-40s across the lower Susquehanna Valley. Here are the 3 p.m. conditions in the Altoona area. In Altoona, it was sunny. The temperature was 70 degrees, the dew point 35, and the relative humidity 27%. The wind was west at 14 miles an hour gusting to 25. The pressure was 29.98 inches and falling. At State College, it was partly sunny. The temperature was 70 degrees, the dew point 39, and the relative humidity 32%. The wind was west at 18 miles an hour gusting to 24. The pressure was 29.95 inches and steady. Now, a few other local conditions: Johnstown, sunny 64, Dubois, mostly sunny 65, Pittsburgh partly sunny 70, Erie, sunny 66, Bradford partly sunny 63. To the south and east, York, sunny 75, Selins Grove mostly sunny 74, Philadelphia mostly sunny 78, Baltimore mostly sunny 78, Washington D.C. mostly sunny 78. Once again, in Altoona it was 70 degrees under sunny skies. And at State College it was 70 degrees under partly sunny skies. This is NOAA Weather Radio, all hazards station WNG 589.
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Here's the hazardous weather outlook for the following counties: Bedford, Blair, Cambria, and Huntingdon. For today and tonight, no hazardous weather is expected at this time. And now the extended outlook for the period Friday through Wednesday. The probability for widespread hazardous weather is low. At 10 a.m., the center of Hurricane Isaias was located.

The estimated minimum central pressure is 975 millibars, or 28.80 inches. Mainly dry weather is expected through the rest of the week across the Commonwealth. A cold front will continue to move through this morning, but the frontal passage is expected to remain dry. The afternoon will feature mainly clear skies with temperatures in the 60s and 70s. Friday and Saturday remain dry with high pressure in control. The next chance for widespread rainfall comes on Sunday as moisture from Tropical Storm Isaias enters Pennsylvania from the south. Here is the latest National Weather Service forecast for Blair and Bedford counties, including the city of Altoona. This afternoon, mostly sunny. Highs in the upper 60s. Northwest winds 10 to 15 miles an hour with gusts up to 30 miles an hour. Tonight, clear. Patchy fog after 2 a.m. Lows in the lower 40s. West winds around 5 miles an hour. Gusts up to 25 miles an hour through midnight. Friday, patchy fog before 10 a.m. Sunny. Highs in the upper 60s. Northwest winds 5 to 10 miles an hour. Friday night, partly cloudy. Patchy fog after 4 a.m. Lows in the mid-40s. West winds around 5 miles an hour. Here is the latest National Weather Service forecast for Cambria County, including the city of Johnstown. This afternoon, mostly sunny. Near steady temperature in the mid-60s. Northwest winds 10 to 15 miles an hour with gusts up to 30 miles an hour. Tonight, mostly clear. Lows in the lower 40s. West winds 5 to 10 miles an hour. Gusts up to 25 miles an hour through midnight. Friday, patchy fog before 8 a.m. Sunny. Highs in the mid-60s. West winds 5 to 10 miles an hour with gusts up to 20 miles an hour. Friday night, partly cloudy. Lows in the mid-40s. West winds around 5 miles an hour, becoming south after midnight. And now the extended forecast for South Central Pennsylvania. Saturday, partly sunny. Highs in the upper 60s. Saturday night, mostly cloudy with a 50% chance of rain. Lows in the mid-50s. Sunday, rain. Highs in the lower 60s. Chance of rain 90%. Sunday night, showers, mild. Lows in the upper 50s. Chance of rain 90%. Columbus Day, mostly cloudy. Highs in the upper 60s. Monday night, mostly cloudy. Mild. Lows in the upper 50s. Tuesday, partly sunny. Highs in the lower 70s. Tuesday night, partly cloudy. Lows in the lower 50s. Wednesday, mostly sunny. Highs in the lower 60s. The 8 to 14 day outlook, from Thursday, October 15th to Wednesday, October 21st, calls for near normal temperatures and near normal precipitation. Normal high temperatures across central Pennsylvania during this period range from the mid-50s over the Allegheny Mountains to the low 60s across the lower Susquehanna Valley. Normal lows range from the mid-30s over the Alleghenies to the mid-40s across the lower Susquehanna Valley. Here are the 3 p.m. conditions in the Altoona area. In Altoona, it was sunny. The temperature was 70 degrees, the dew point 35, and the relative humidity 27%. The wind was west at 14 miles an hour gusting to 25. The pressure was 29.98 inches and falling. At State College, it was partly sunny. The temperature was 70 degrees, the dew point 39, and the relative humidity 32%. The wind was west at 18 miles an hour gusting to 24. The pressure was 29.95 inches and steady. Now, a few other local conditions: Johnstown, sunny 64, DuBois, mostly sunny 65, Pittsburgh partly sunny 70, Erie, sunny 66, Bradford partly sunny 63. To the south and east, York, sunny 75, Selins Grove mostly sunny 74, Philadelphia mostly sunny 78, Baltimore mostly sunny 78, Washington D.C. mostly sunny 78. Once again, in Altoona it was 70 degrees under sunny skies. And at State College it was 70 degrees under partly sunny skies. This is NOAA Weather Radio, All Hazards Station WNG 589. 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

and originating from the National Weather Service Office in State College. Here's the hazardous weather outlook for the following counties: Bedford, Blair, Cambria, and Huntingdon. For today and tonight, no hazardous weather is expected at this time. And now the extended outlook for the period Friday through Wednesday. The probability for widespread hazardous weather is low. At 10 a.m., the center of Hurricane Isaias was located near latitude 23.7 north, longitude 92 west. Isaias is moving toward the east-northeast near 10 miles per hour. A turn toward the northeast is expected later today, followed by a turn northward on Friday. On the forecast track, Isaias is expected to pass to the north of the Yucatan Peninsula later today and make landfall along the south northern Gulf Coast within the warning area late Friday or early Saturday. Maximum sustained winds have increased to near 85 miles per hour with higher gusts. Additional strengthening is expected through early Friday, and Isaias should remain a dangerous hurricane as it approaches the northern Gulf Coast Friday night. Hurricane force winds extend outward up to 15 miles from the center, and tropical storm force winds extend outward up to 90 miles. The estimated minimum central pressure is 975 millibars, or 28.80 inches. Mainly dry weather is expected through the rest of the week across the Commonwealth. A cold front will continue to move through this morning, but the frontal passage is expected to remain dry. The afternoon will feature mainly clear skies with temperatures in the 60s and 70s. Friday and Saturday remain dry with high pressure in control. The next chance for widespread rainfall comes on Sunday as moisture from Tropical Storm Isaias enters Pennsylvania from the south. Here is the latest National Weather Service forecast for Blair and Bedford counties, including the city of Altoona. This afternoon, mostly sunny. Highs in the upper 60s. Northwest winds 10 to 15 miles an hour with gusts up to 30 miles an hour. Tonight, clear. Patchy fog after 2 a.m. Lows in the lower 40s. West winds around 5 miles an hour. Gusts up to 25 miles an hour through midnight. Friday, patchy fog before 10 a.m. Sunny. Highs in the upper 60s. Northwest winds 5 to 10 miles an hour. Friday night, partly cloudy. Patchy fog after 4 a.m. Lows in the mid-40s. West winds around 5 miles an hour. Here is the latest National Weather Service forecast for Cambria County, including the city of Johnstown. This afternoon, mostly sunny. Near steady temperature in the mid-60s. Northwest winds 10 to 15 miles an hour with gusts up to 30 miles an hour. Tonight, mostly clear. Lows in the lower 40s. West winds 5 to 10 miles an hour. Gusts up to 25 miles an hour through midnight. Friday, patchy fog before 8 a.m. Sunny. Highs in the mid-60s. West winds 5 to 10 miles an hour with gusts up to 20 miles an hour. Friday night, partly cloudy. Lows in the mid-40s. West winds around 5 miles an hour, becoming south after midnight. And now the extended forecast for South Central Pennsylvania. Saturday, partly sunny. Highs in the upper 60s. Saturday night, mostly cloudy with a 50% chance of rain. Lows in the mid-50s. Sunday, rain. Highs in the lower 60s. Chance of rain 90%. Sunday night, showers, mild. Lows in the upper 50s. Chance of rain 90%. Columbus Day, mostly cloudy. Highs in the upper 60s. Monday night, mostly cloudy. Mild. Lows in the upper 50s. Tuesday, partly sunny. Highs in the lower 70s. Tuesday night, partly cloudy. Lows in the lower 50s. Wednesday, mostly sunny. Highs in the lower 60s. The 8 to 14 day outlook, from Thursday, October 15th to Wednesday, October 21st, calls for near normal temperatures and near normal precipitation. Normal high temperatures across central Pennsylvania during this period range from the mid-50s over the Allegheny Mountains to the low 60s across the lower Susquehanna Valley. Normal lows range from the mid-30s over the Alleghenies to the mid-40s across the lower Susquehanna Valley. Here are the 3 p.m. conditions in the Altoona area. In Altoona, it was sunny.
The temperature was 70 degrees, the dew point 35, and the relative humidity 27%. The wind was west at 14 miles an hour, gusting to 25. The pressure was 29.98 inches and falling. At State College, it was partly sunny. The temperature was 70 degrees, the dew point 39, and the relative humidity 32%. The wind was west at 18 miles an hour, gusting to 24. The pressure was 29.95 inches and steady. Now, a few other local conditions: Johnstown, sunny 64, DuBois, mostly sunny 65, Pittsburgh partly sunny 70, Erie, sunny 66, Bradford partly sunny 63. To the south and east, York, sunny 75, Selins Grove mostly sunny 74, Philadelphia mostly sunny 78, Baltimore mostly sunny 78, Washington DC mostly sunny 78. Once again, in Altoona it was 70 degrees under sunny skies. And at State College it was 70 degrees under partly sunny skies. This is NOAA Weather Radio, All Hazards Station WNG 589. 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Here's the hazardous weather outlook for the following counties: Bedford, Blair, Cambria, and Huntingdon. For today and tonight, no hazardous weather is expected at this time. And now the extended outlook for the period Friday through Wednesday. The probability for widespread hazardous weather is low. At 10 a.m., the center of Hurricane Isaias was located near latitude 23.7 north, longitude 92 west. Isaias is moving toward the east-northeast near 10 miles per hour. A turn toward the northeast is expected later today, followed by a turn northward on Friday. On the forecast track, Isaias is expected to pass to the north of the Yucatan Peninsula later today and make landfall along the south northern Gulf Coast within the warning area late Friday or early Saturday. Maximum sustained winds have increased to near 85 miles per hour with higher gusts. Additional strengthening is expected through early Friday, and Isaias should remain a dangerous hurricane as it approaches the northern Gulf Coast Friday night. Hurricane force winds extend outward up to 15 miles from the center, and tropical storm force winds extend outward up to 90 miles. The estimated minimum central pressure is 975 millibars, or 28.80 inches. Mainly dry weather is expected through the rest of the week across the Commonwealth. A cold front will continue to move through this morning, but the frontal passage is expected to remain dry. The afternoon will feature mainly clear skies with temperatures in the 60s and 70s. Friday and Saturday remain dry with high pressure in control. The next chance for widespread rainfall comes on Sunday as moisture from Tropical Storm Isaias enters Pennsylvania from the south. Here is the latest National Weather Service forecast for Blair and Bedford counties, including the city of Altoona. This afternoon, mostly sunny. Highs in the upper 60s. Northwest winds 10 to 15 miles an hour with gusts up to 30 miles an hour. Tonight, clear. Patchy fog after 2 a.m. Lows in the lower 40s. West winds around 5 miles an hour. Gusts up to 25 miles an hour through midnight. Friday, patchy fog before 10 a.m. Sunny. Highs in the upper 60s. Northwest winds 5 to 10 miles an hour. Friday night, partly cloudy. Patchy fog after 4 a.m. Lows in the mid-40s. West winds around 5 miles an hour. Here is the latest National Weather Service forecast for Cambria County, including the city of Johnstown. This afternoon, mostly sunny. Near steady temperature in the mid-60s. Northwest winds 10 to 15 miles an hour with gusts up to 30 miles an hour. Tonight, mostly clear. Lows in the lower 40s. West winds 5 to 10 miles an hour. Gusts up to 25 miles an hour through midnight. Friday, patchy fog before 8 a.m. Sunny. Highs in the mid-60s. West winds 5 to 10 miles an hour with gusts up to 20 miles an hour. Friday night, partly cloudy. Lows in the mid-40s. West winds around 5 miles an hour, becoming south after midnight. And now the extended forecast for South Central Pennsylvania. Saturday, partly sunny. Highs in the upper 60s. Saturday night, mostly cloudy with a 50% chance of rain.
lows in the mid-50s. Sunday, rain. Highs in the lower 60s. Chance of rain 90%. Sunday night, showers, mild. Lows in the upper 50s. Chance of rain 90%. Columbus Day, mostly cloudy. Highs in the upper 60s. Monday night, mostly cloudy. Mild. Lows in the upper 50s. Tuesday, partly sunny. Highs in the lower 70s. Tuesday night, partly cloudy. Lows in the lower 50s. Wednesday, mostly sunny. Highs in the lower 60s. The 8 to 14 day outlook, from Thursday, October 15th to Wednesday, October 21st, calls for near normal temperatures and near normal precipitation. Normal high temperatures across central Pennsylvania during this period range from the mid-50s over the Allegheny Mountains to the low 60s across the lower Susquehanna Valley. Normal lows range from the mid-30s over the Alleghenies to the mid-40s across the lower Susquehanna Valley. Here are the 3 p.m. conditions in the Altoona area. In Altoona, it was sunny. The temperature was 70 degrees, the dew point 35, and the relative humidity 27%. The wind was west at 14 miles an hour, gusting to 25. The pressure was 29.98 inches and falling. At State College, it was partly sunny. The temperature was 70 degrees, the dew point 39, and the relative humidity 32%. The wind was west at 18 miles an hour, gusting to 24. The pressure was 29.95 inches and steady. Now, a few other local conditions: Johnstown, sunny 64, Dubois, mostly sunny 65, Pittsburgh, partly sunny 70, Erie, sunny 66, Bradford, partly sunny 63. To the south and east, York, sunny 75, Selins Grove, mostly sunny 74, Philadelphia, mostly sunny 78, Baltimore, mostly sunny 78, Washington, D.C., mostly sunny 78. Once again, in Altoona, it was 70 degrees under sunny skies. And at State College, it was 70 degrees under partly sunny skies. This is NOAA Weather Radio, All Hazards Station WNG 589. 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Here's the hazardous weather outlook for the following counties: Bedford, Blair, Cambria, and Huntingdon. For today and tonight, no hazardous weather is expected at this time. And now the extended outlook for the period Friday through Wednesday. The probability for widespread hazardous weather is low. At 10 a.m., the center of Hurricane Isaias was located near latitude 23.7 north, longitude 92 west. Isaias is moving toward the east-northeast near 10 miles per hour. A turn toward the northeast is expected later today, followed by a turn northward on Friday. On the forecast track, Isaias is expected to pass to the north of the Yucatan Peninsula later today and make landfall along the south northern Gulf Coast within the warning area late Friday or early Saturday. Maximum sustained winds have increased to near 85 miles per hour with higher gusts. Additional strengthening is expected through early Friday, and Isaias should remain a dangerous hurricane as it approaches the northern Gulf Coast Friday night. Hurricane force winds extend outward up to 15 miles from the center, and tropical storm force winds extend outward up to 90 miles. The estimated minimum central pressure is 975 millibars, or 28.80 inches. Mainly dry weather is expected through the rest of the week across the Commonwealth. A cold front will continue to move through this morning, but the frontal passage is expected to remain dry. The afternoon will feature mainly clear skies with temperatures in the 60s and 70s. Friday and Saturday remain dry with high pressure in control. The next chance for widespread rainfall comes on Sunday as moisture from Tropical Storm Isaias enters Pennsylvania from the south. Here is the latest National Weather Service forecast for Blair and Bedford counties, including the city of Altoona. This afternoon, mostly sunny. Highs in the upper 60s. Northwest winds 10 to 15 miles an hour with gusts up to 30 miles an hour. Tonight, clear. Patchy fog after 2 a.m. Lows in the lower 40s. West winds around 5 miles an hour. Gusts up to 25 miles an hour through midnight. Friday, patchy fog before 10 a.m. Sunny. Highs in the upper 60s.
Northwest winds 5 to 10 miles an hour. Friday night, partly cloudy. Patchy fog after 4 a.m. Lows in the mid-40s. West winds around 5 miles an hour. Here is the latest National Weather Service forecast for Cambria County, including the city of Johnstown. This afternoon, mostly sunny. Near steady temperature in the mid-60s. Northwest winds 10 to 15 miles an hour with gusts up to 30 miles an hour. Tonight, mostly clear. Lows in the lower 40s. West winds 5 to 10 miles an hour. Gusts up to 25 miles an hour through midnight. Friday, patchy fog before 8 a.m. Sunny. Highs in the mid-60s. West winds 5 to 10 miles an hour with gusts up to 20 miles an hour. Friday night, partly cloudy. Lows in the mid-40s. West winds around 5 miles an hour, becoming south after midnight. And now the extended forecast for South Central Pennsylvania. Saturday, partly sunny. Highs in the upper 60s. Saturday night, mostly cloudy with a 50% chance of rain. Lows in the mid-50s. Sunday, rain. Highs in the lower 60s. Chance of rain 90%. Sunday night, showers, mild. Lows in the upper 50s. Chance of rain 90%. Columbus Day, mostly cloudy. Highs in the upper 60s. Monday night, mostly cloudy. Mild. Lows in the upper 50s. Tuesday, partly sunny. Highs in the lower 70s. Tuesday night, partly cloudy. Lows in the lower 50s. Wednesday, mostly sunny. Highs in the lower 60s. The 8 to 14 day outlook, from Thursday, October 15th to Wednesday, October 21st, calls for near normal temperatures and near normal precipitation. Normal high temperatures across central Pennsylvania during this period range from the mid-50s over the Allegheny Mountains to the low 60s across the lower Susquehanna Valley. Normal lows range from the mid-30s over the Alleghenies to the mid-40s across the lower Susquehanna Valley. Here are the 3 p.m. conditions in the Altoona area. In Altoona, it was sunny. The temperature was 70 degrees, the dew point 35, and the relative humidity 27%. The wind was west at 14 miles an hour, gusting to 25. The pressure was 29.98 inches and falling. At State College, it was partly sunny. The temperature was 70 degrees, the dew point 39, and the relative humidity 32%. The wind was west at 18 miles an hour, gusting to 24. The pressure was 29.95 inches and steady. Now, a few other local conditions: Johnstown, sunny 64, DuBois, mostly sunny 65, Pittsburgh partly sunny 70, Erie, sunny 66, Bradford partly sunny 63. To the south and east, York, sunny 75, Selins Grove mostly sunny 74, Philadelphia mostly sunny 78, Baltimore mostly sunny 78, Washington D.C. mostly sunny 78. Once again, in Altoona it was 70 degrees under sunny skies. And at State College it was 70 degrees under partly sunny skies. This is NOAA Weather Radio, All Hazards Station WNG 589. 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Here's the hazardous weather outlook for the following counties: Bedford, Blair, Cambria, and Huntingdon. For today and tonight, no hazardous weather is expected at this time. And now the extended outlook for the period Friday through Wednesday. The probability for widespread hazardous weather is low. At 10 a.m., the center of Hurricane Isaias was located near latitude 23.7 north, longitude 92 west. Isaias is moving toward the east-northeast near 10 miles per hour. A turn toward the northeast is expected later today, followed by a turn northward on Friday. On the forecast track, Isaias is expected to pass to the north of the Yucatan Peninsula later today and make landfall along the south northern Gulf Coast within the warning area late Friday or early Saturday. Maximum sustained winds have increased to near 85 miles per hour with higher gusts. Additional strengthening is expected through early Friday, and Isaias should remain a dangerous hurricane as it approaches the northern Gulf Coast Friday night.
Hurricane force winds extend outward up to 15 miles from the center, and tropical storm force winds extend outward up to 90 miles. The estimated minimum central pressure is 975 millibars, or 28.80 inches. Mainly dry weather is expected through the rest of the week across the Commonwealth. A cold front will continue to move through this morning, but the frontal passage is expected to remain dry. The afternoon will feature mainly clear skies with temperatures in the 60s and 70s. Friday and Saturday remain dry with high pressure in control. The next chance for widespread rainfall comes on Sunday as moisture from Tropical Storm Isaias enters Pennsylvania from the south. Here is the latest National Weather Service forecast for Blair and Bedford counties, including the city of Altoona. This afternoon, mostly sunny. Highs in the upper 60s. Northwest winds 10 to 15 miles an hour with gusts up to 30 miles an hour. Tonight, clear. Patchy fog after 2 a.m. Lows in the lower 40s. West winds around 5 miles an hour. Gusts up to 25 miles an hour through midnight. Friday, patchy fog before 10 a.m. Sunny. Highs in the upper 60s. Northwest winds 5 to 10 miles an hour. Friday night, partly cloudy. Patchy fog after 4 a.m. Lows in the mid-40s. West winds around 5 miles an hour. Here is the latest National Weather Service forecast for Cambria County, including the city of Johnstown. This afternoon, mostly sunny. Near steady temperature in the mid-60s. Northwest winds 10 to 15 miles an hour with gusts up to 30 miles an hour. Tonight, mostly clear. Lows in the lower 40s. West winds 5 to 10 miles an hour. Gusts up to 25 miles an hour through midnight. Friday, patchy fog before 8 a.m. Sunny. Highs in the mid-60s. West winds 5 to 10 miles an hour with gusts up to 20 miles an hour. Friday night, partly cloudy. Lows in the mid-40s. West winds around 5 miles an hour, becoming south after midnight. And now the extended forecast for South Central Pennsylvania. Saturday, partly sunny. Highs in the upper 60s. Saturday night, mostly cloudy with a 50% chance of rain. Lows in the mid-50s. Sunday, rain. Highs in the lower 60s. Chance of rain 90%. Sunday night, showers, mild. Lows in the upper 50s. Chance of rain 90%. Columbus Day, mostly cloudy. Highs in the upper 60s. Monday night, mostly cloudy. Mild. Lows in the upper 50s. Tuesday, partly sunny. Highs in the lower 70s. Tuesday night, partly cloudy. Lows in the lower 50s. Wednesday, mostly sunny. Highs in the lower 60s. The 8 to 14 day outlook, from Thursday, October 15th to Wednesday, October 21st, calls for near normal temperatures and near normal precipitation. Normal high temperatures across central Pennsylvania during this period range from the mid-50s over the Allegheny Mountains to the low 60s across the lower Susquehanna Valley. Normal lows range from the mid-30s over the Alleghenies to the mid-40s across the lower Susquehanna Valley. Here are the 3 p.m. conditions in the Altoona area. In Altoona, it was sunny. The temperature was 70 degrees, the dew point 35, and the relative humidity 27%. The wind was west at 14 miles an hour, gusting to 25. The pressure was 29.98 inches and falling. At State College, it was partly sunny. The temperature was 70 degrees, the dew point 39, and the relative humidity 32%. The wind was west at 18 miles an hour, gusting to 24. The pressure was 29.95 inches and steady. Now, a few other local conditions: Johnstown, sunny 64, DuBois, mostly sunny 65, Pittsburgh partly sunny 70, Erie, sunny 66, Bradford partly sunny 63. To the south and east, York, sunny 75, Selins Grove mostly sunny 74, Philadelphia mostly sunny 78, Baltimore mostly sunny 78, Washington D.C. mostly sunny 78. Once again, in Altoona it was 70 degrees under sunny skies. And at State College it was 70 degrees under partly sunny skies.
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Here's the hazardous weather outlook for the following counties: Bedford, Blair, Cambria, and Huntingdon. For today and tonight, no hazardous weather is expected at this time. And now the extended outlook for the period Friday through Wednesday. The probability for widespread hazardous weather is low. At 10 a.m., the center of Hurricane Isaias was located near latitude 23.7 north, longitude 92 west. Isaias is moving toward the east-northeast near 10 miles per hour. A turn toward the northeast is expected later today, followed by a turn northward on Friday. On the forecast track, Isaias is expected to pass to the north of the Yucatan Peninsula later today and make landfall along the south northern Gulf Coast within the warning area late Friday or early Saturday. Maximum sustained winds have increased to near 85 miles per hour with higher gusts. Additional strengthening is expected through early Friday, and Isaias should remain a dangerous hurricane as it approaches the northern Gulf Coast Friday night. Hurricane force winds extend outward up to 15 miles from the center, and tropical storm force winds extend outward up to 90 miles. The estimated minimum central pressure is 975 millibars, or 28.80 inches. Mainly dry weather is expected through the rest of the week across the Commonwealth. A cold front will continue to move through this morning, but the frontal passage is expected to remain dry. The afternoon will feature mainly clear skies with temperatures in the 60s and 70s. Friday and Saturday remain dry with high pressure in control. The next chance for widespread rainfall comes on Sunday as moisture from Tropical Storm Isaias enters Pennsylvania from the south. Here is the latest National Weather Service forecast for Blair and Bedford counties, including the city of Altoona. This afternoon, mostly sunny. Highs in the upper 60s. Northwest winds 10 to 15 miles an hour with gusts up to 30 miles an hour. Tonight, clear. Patchy fog after 2 a.m. Lows in the lower 40s. West winds around 5 miles an hour. Gusts up to 25 miles an hour through midnight. Friday, patchy fog before 10 a.m. Sunny. Highs in the upper 60s. Northwest winds 5 to 10 miles an hour. Friday night, partly cloudy. Patchy fog after 4 a.m. Lows in the mid-40s. West winds around 5 miles an hour. Here is the latest National Weather Service forecast for Cambria County, including the city of Johnstown. This afternoon, mostly sunny. Near steady temperature in the mid-60s. Northwest winds 10 to 15 miles an hour with gusts up to 30 miles an hour. Tonight, mostly clear. Lows in the lower 40s. West winds 5 to 10 miles an hour. Gusts up to 25 miles an hour through midnight. Friday, patchy fog before 8 a.m. Sunny. Highs in the mid-60s. West winds 5 to 10 miles an hour with gusts up to 20 miles an hour. Friday night, partly cloudy. Lows in the mid-40s. West winds around 5 miles an hour, becoming south after midnight. And now the extended forecast for South Central Pennsylvania. Saturday, partly sunny. Highs in the upper 60s. Saturday night, mostly cloudy with a 50% chance of rain. Lows in the mid-50s. Sunday, rain. Highs in the lower 60s. Chance of rain 90%. Sunday night, showers, mild. Lows in the upper 50s. Chance of rain 90%. Columbus Day, mostly cloudy. Highs in the upper 60s. Monday night, mostly cloudy. Mild. Lows in the upper 50s. Tuesday, partly sunny. Highs in the lower 70s. Tuesday night, partly cloudy. Lows in the lower 50s. Wednesday, mostly sunny. Highs in the lower 60s. The 8 to 14 day outlook, from Thursday, October 15th to Wednesday, October 21st, calls for near normal temperatures and near normal precipitation. Normal high temperatures across central Pennsylvania during this period range from the mid-50s over the Allegheny Mountains to the low 60s across the lower Susquehanna Valley. Normal lows range from the mid-30s over the Alleghenies to the mid-40s across the lower Susquehanna Valley.
Here are the 3 p.m. conditions in the Altoona area. In Altoona, it was sunny. The temperature was 70 degrees, the dew point 35, and the relative humidity 27%. The wind was west at 14 miles an hour, gusting to 25. The pressure was 29.98 inches and falling. At State College, it was partly sunny. The temperature was 70 degrees, the dew point 39, and the relative humidity 32%. The wind was west at 18 miles an hour, gusting to 24. The pressure was 29.95 inches and steady. Now, a few other local conditions: Johnstown, sunny 64, DuBois, mostly sunny 65, Pittsburgh partly sunny 70, Erie, sunny 66, Bradford partly sunny 63. To the south and east, York, sunny 75, Selins Grove mostly sunny 74, Philadelphia mostly sunny 78, Baltimore mostly sunny 78, Washington DC mostly sunny 78. Once again, in Altoona it was 70 degrees under sunny skies. And at State College it was 70 degrees under partly sunny skies. This is NOAA Weather Radio, All Hazards Station WNG 589. Serving South Central Pennsylvania, and originating from the National Weather Service Office in State College. Here are the 4 p.m. conditions in the Altoona area. In Altoona, it was sunny. The temperature was 69 degrees, the dew point 37, and the relative humidity 30%. The wind was northwest at 16 miles an hour, gusting to 25. The pressure was 29.99 inches and rising. At State College, it was mostly sunny. The temperature was 70 degrees, the dew point 39, and the relative humidity 32%. The wind was west at 16 miles an hour, gusting to 28. The pressure was 29.97 inches and rising. Now, a few other local conditions: Johnstown, sunny 64, DuBois, sunny 62, La Trobe, mostly sunny 70, Pittsburgh, mostly sunny 70, Erie, sunny 66, Bradford, mostly sunny 61. To the south and east, York, sunny 75, Selins Grove, partly sunny 73, Harrisburg, mostly sunny 73, Philadelphia, mostly sunny 78, Baltimore, mostly sunny 78, Washington, D.C., mostly sunny 79. Once again, in Altoona, it was 69 degrees under sunny skies. And at State College, it was 70 degrees under mostly sunny skies. This is NOAA Weather Radio, All Hazards Station WNG 589. 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Here's the hazardous weather outlook for the following counties: Bedford, Blair, Cambria, and Huntingdon. For today and tonight, no hazardous weather is expected at this time. And now the extended outlook for the period Friday through Wednesday. The probability for widespread hazardous weather is low. At 10 a.m., the center of Hurricane Isaias was located near latitude 23.7 north, longitude 92 west. Isaias is moving toward the east-northeast near 10 miles per hour. A turn toward the northeast is expected later today, followed by a turn northward on Friday. On the forecast track, Isaias is expected to pass to the north of the Yucatan Peninsula later today and make landfall along the south northern Gulf Coast within the warning area late Friday or early Saturday. Maximum sustained winds have increased to near 85 miles per hour with higher gusts. Additional strengthening is expected through early Friday, and Isaias should remain a dangerous hurricane as it approaches the northern Gulf Coast Friday night. Hurricane force winds extend outward up to 15 miles from the center, and tropical storm force winds extend outward up to 90 miles. The estimated minimum central pressure is 975 millibars, or 28.80 inches. Mainly dry weather is expected through the rest of the week across the Commonwealth. A cold front will continue to move through this morning, but the frontal passage is expected to remain dry. The afternoon will feature mainly clear skies with temperatures in the 60s and 70s. Friday and Saturday remain dry with high pressure in control. The next chance for widespread rainfall comes on Sunday as moisture from Tropical Storm Isaias enters Pennsylvania from the south. Here is the latest National Weather Service forecast for Blair and Bedford counties, including the city of Altoona. This afternoon, mostly sunny. Highs in the upper 60s. Northwest winds 10 to 15 miles an hour with gusts up to 30 miles an hour.
Tonight, clear. Patchy fog after 2 a.m. Lows in the lower 40s. West winds around 5 miles an hour. Gusts up to 25 miles an hour through midnight. Friday, patchy fog before 10 a.m. Sunny. Highs in the upper 60s. Northwest winds 5 to 10 miles an hour. Friday night, partly cloudy. Patchy fog after 4 a.m. Lows in the mid-40s. West winds around 5 miles an hour. Here is the latest National Weather Service forecast for Cambria County, including the city of Johnstown. This afternoon, mostly sunny. Near steady temperature in the mid-60s. Northwest winds 10 to 15 miles an hour with gusts up to 30 miles an hour. Tonight, mostly clear. Lows in the lower 40s. West winds 5 to 10 miles an hour. Gusts up to 25 miles an hour through midnight. Friday, patchy fog before 8 a.m. Sunny. Highs in the mid-60s. West winds 5 to 10 miles an hour with gusts up to 20 miles an hour. Friday night, partly cloudy. Lows in the mid-40s. West winds around 5 miles an hour, becoming south after midnight. And now the extended forecast for South Central Pennsylvania. Saturday, partly sunny. Highs in the upper 60s. Saturday night, mostly cloudy with a 50% chance of rain. Lows in the mid-50s. Sunday, rain. Highs in the lower 60s. Chance of rain 90%. Sunday night, showers, mild. Lows in the upper 50s. Chance of rain 90%. Columbus Day, mostly cloudy. Highs in the upper 60s. Monday night, mostly cloudy. Mild. Lows in the upper 50s. Tuesday, partly sunny. Highs in the lower 70s. Tuesday night, partly cloudy. Lows in the lower 50s. Wednesday, mostly sunny. Highs in the lower 60s. The 8 to 14 day outlook, from Thursday, October 15th to Wednesday, October 21st, calls for near normal temperatures and near normal precipitation. Normal high temperatures across central Pennsylvania during this period range from the mid-50s over the Allegheny Mountains to the low 60s across the lower Susquehanna Valley. Normal lows range from the mid-30s over the Alleghenies to the mid-40s across the lower Susquehanna Valley. Here are the 4 p.m. conditions in the Altoona area. In Altoona, it was sunny. The temperature was 69 degrees, the dew point 37, and the relative humidity 30%. The wind was northwest at 16 miles an hour, gusting to 25. The pressure was 29.99 inches and rising. At State College, it was mostly sunny. The temperature was 70 degrees, the dew point 39, and the relative humidity 32%. The wind was west at 16 miles an hour, gusting to 28. The pressure was 29.97 inches and rising. Now, a few other local conditions: Johnstown, sunny 64, DuBois, sunny 62, La Trobe, mostly sunny 70, Pittsburgh, mostly sunny 70, Erie, sunny 66, Bradford, mostly sunny 61. To the south and east, York, sunny 75, Selins Grove, partly sunny 73, Harrisburg, mostly sunny 73, Philadelphia, mostly sunny 78, Baltimore, mostly sunny 78, Washington, D.C., mostly sunny 79. Once again, in Altoona, it was 69 degrees under sunny skies. And at State College, it was 70 degrees under mostly sunny skies. This is NOAA Weather Radio, All Hazards Station WNG 589. 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Here are the 4 p.m. conditions in the Altoona area. In Altoona, it was sunny. The temperature was 69 degrees, the dew point 37, and the relative humidity 30%. The wind was northwest at 16 miles an hour, gusting to 25. The pressure was 29.99 inches and rising. At State College, it was mostly sunny. The temperature was 70 degrees, the dew point 39, and the relative humidity 32%. The wind was west at 16 miles an hour, gusting to 28. The pressure was 29.97 inches and rising.
Now, a few other local conditions: Johnstown, sunny 64, Dubois, sunny 62, La Trobe, mostly sunny 70, Pittsburgh, mostly sunny 70, Erie, sunny 66, Bradford, mostly sunny 61. To the south and east, York, sunny 75, Selams Grove, partly sunny 73, Harrisburg, mostly sunny 73, Philadelphia, mostly sunny 78, Baltimore, mostly sunny 78, Washington, D.C., mostly sunny 79. Once again, in Altoona, it was 69 degrees under sunny skies. And at State College, it was 70 degrees under mostly sunny skies. This is NOAA Weather Radio, All Hazards Station WNG 589. 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Here's the hazardous weather outlook for the following counties: Bedford, Blair, Cambria, and Huntingdon. For today and tonight, no hazardous weather is expected at this time. And now the extended outlook for the period Friday through Wednesday. The probability for widespread hazardous weather is low. At 10 a.m., the center of Hurricane Isaias was located near latitude 23.7 north, longitude 92 west. Isaias is moving toward the east-northeast near 10 miles per hour. A turn toward the northeast is expected later today, followed by a turn northward on Friday. On the forecast track, Isaias is expected to pass to the north of the Yucatan Peninsula later today and make landfall along the south northern Gulf Coast within the warning area late Friday or early Saturday. Maximum sustained winds have increased to near 85 miles per hour with higher gusts. Additional strengthening is expected through early Friday, and Isaias should remain a dangerous hurricane as it approaches the northern Gulf Coast Friday night. Hurricane force winds extend outward up to 15 miles from the center, and tropical storm force winds extend outward up to 90 miles. The estimated minimum central pressure is 975 millibars, or 28.80 inches. Mainly dry weather is expected through the rest of the week across the Commonwealth. A cold front will continue to move through this morning, but the frontal passage is expected to remain dry. The afternoon will feature mainly clear skies with temperatures in the 60s and 70s. Friday and Saturday remain dry with high pressure in control. The next chance for widespread rainfall comes on Sunday as moisture from Tropical Storm Isaias enters Pennsylvania from the south. Here is the latest National Weather Service forecast for Blair and Bedford counties, including the city of Altoona. This afternoon, mostly sunny. Highs in the upper 60s. Northwest winds 10 to 15 miles an hour with gusts up to 30 miles an hour. Tonight, clear. Patchy fog after 2 a.m. Lows in the lower 40s. West winds around 5 miles an hour. Gusts up to 25 miles an hour through midnight. Friday, patchy fog before 10 a.m. Sunny. Highs in the upper 60s. Northwest winds 5 to 10 miles an hour. Friday night, partly cloudy. Patchy fog after 4 a.m. Lows in the mid-40s. West winds around 5 miles an hour. Here is the latest National Weather Service forecast for Cambria County, including the city of Johnstown. This afternoon, mostly sunny. Near steady temperature in the mid-60s. Northwest winds 10 to 15 miles an hour with gusts up to 30 miles an hour. Tonight, mostly clear. Lows in the lower 40s. West winds 5 to 10 miles an hour. Gusts up to 25 miles an hour through midnight. Friday, patchy fog before 8 a.m. Sunny. Highs in the mid-60s. West winds 5 to 10 miles an hour with gusts up to 20 miles an hour. Friday night, partly cloudy. Lows in the mid-40s. West winds around 5 miles an hour, becoming south after midnight. And now the extended forecast for South Central Pennsylvania. Saturday, partly sunny. Highs in the upper 60s. Saturday night, mostly cloudy with a 50% chance of rain. Lows in the mid-50s. Sunday, rain. Highs in the lower 60s. Chance of rain 90%. Sunday night, showers, mild. Lows in the upper 50s. Chance of rain 90%. Columbus Day, mostly cloudy. Highs in the upper 60s. Monday night, mostly cloudy. Mild. Lows in the upper 50s.
Tuesday, partly sunny. Highs in the lower 70s. Tuesday night, partly cloudy. Lows in the lower 50s. Wednesday, mostly sunny. Highs in the lower 60s. The 8 to 14 day outlook, from Thursday, October 15th to Wednesday, October 21st, calls for near normal temperatures and near normal precipitation. Normal high temperatures across central Pennsylvania during this period range from the mid-50s over the Allegheny Mountains to the low 60s across the lower Susquehanna Valley. Normal lows range from the mid-30s over the Alleghenies to the mid-40s across the lower Susquehanna Valley. Here are the 4 p.m. conditions in the Altoona area. In Altoona, it was sunny. The temperature was 69 degrees, the dew point 37, and the relative humidity 30%. The wind was northwest at 16 miles an hour, gusting to 25. The pressure was 29.99 inches and rising. At State College, it was mostly sunny. The temperature was 70 degrees, the dew point 39, and the relative humidity 32%. The wind was west at 16 miles an hour, gusting to 28. The pressure was 29.97 inches and rising. Now, a few other local conditions: Johnstown, sunny 64, Dubois, sunny 62, La Trobe, mostly sunny 70, Pittsburgh, mostly sunny 70, Erie, sunny 66, Bradford, mostly sunny 61. To the south and east, York, sunny 75, Selins Grove, partly sunny 73, Harrisburg, mostly sunny 73, Philadelphia, mostly sunny 78, Baltimore, mostly sunny 78, Washington, D.C., mostly sunny 79. Once again, in Altoona, it was 69 degrees under sunny skies. And at State College, it was 70 degrees under mostly sunny skies. This is NOAA Weather Radio, All Hazards Station WNG 589. 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Here's the hazardous weather outlook for the following counties: Bedford, Blair, Cambria, and Huntingdon. For today and tonight, no hazardous weather is expected at this time. And now the extended outlook for the period Friday through Wednesday. The probability for widespread hazardous weather is low. At 10 a.m., the center of Hurricane Isaias was located near latitude 23.7 north, longitude 92 west. Isaias is moving toward the east-northeast near 10 miles per hour. A turn toward the northeast is expected later today, followed by a turn northward on Friday. On the forecast track, Isaias is expected to pass to the north of the Yucatan Peninsula later today and make landfall along the south northern Gulf Coast within the warning area late Friday or early Saturday. Maximum sustained winds have increased to near 85 miles per hour with higher gusts. Additional strengthening is expected through early Friday, and Isaias should remain a dangerous hurricane as it approaches the northern Gulf Coast Friday night. Hurricane force winds extend outward up to 15 miles from the center, and tropical storm force winds extend outward up to 90 miles. The estimated minimum central pressure is 975 millibars, or 28.80 inches. Mainly dry weather is expected through the rest of the week across the Commonwealth. A cold front will continue to move through this morning, but the frontal passage is expected to remain dry. The afternoon will feature mainly clear skies with temperatures in the 60s and 70s. Friday and Saturday remain dry with high pressure in control. The next chance for widespread rainfall comes on Sunday as moisture from Tropical Storm Isaias enters Pennsylvania from the south. Here is the latest National Weather Service forecast for Blair and Bedford counties, including the city of Altoona. This afternoon, mostly sunny. Highs in the upper 60s. Northwest winds 10 to 15 miles an hour with gusts up to 30 miles an hour. Tonight, clear. Patchy fog after 2 a.m. Lows in the lower 40s. West winds around 5 miles an hour. Gusts up to 25 miles an hour through midnight. Friday, patchy fog before 10 a.m. Sunny. Highs in the upper 60s. Northwest winds 5 to 10 miles an hour. Friday night, partly cloudy. Patchy fog after 4 a.m. Lows in the mid-40s. West winds around 5 miles an hour. Here is the latest National Weather Service forecast for Cambria County, including the city of Johnstown. This afternoon, mostly sunny.
near steady temperature in the mid-60s. Northwest winds 10 to 15 miles an hour with gusts up to 30 miles an hour. Tonight, mostly clear. Lows in the lower 40s. West winds 5 to 10 miles an hour. Gusts up to 25 miles an hour through midnight. Friday, patchy fog before 8 a.m. Sunny. Highs in the mid-60s. West winds 5 to 10 miles an hour with gusts up to 20 miles an hour. Friday night, partly cloudy. Lows in the mid-40s. West winds around 5 miles an hour, becoming south after midnight. And now the extended forecast for south central Pennsylvania. Saturday, partly sunny. Highs in the upper 60s. Saturday night, mostly cloudy with a 50% chance of rain. Lows in the mid-50s. Sunday, rain. Highs in the lower 60s. Chance of rain 90%. Sunday night, showers, mild. Lows in the upper 50s. Chance of rain 90%. Columbus Day, mostly cloudy. Highs in the upper 60s. Monday night, mostly cloudy. Mild. Lows in the upper 50s. Tuesday, partly sunny. Highs in the lower 70s. Tuesday night, partly cloudy. Lows in the lower 50s. Wednesday, mostly sunny. Highs in the lower 60s. 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Broadcasts originate from the National Weather Service in State College and are transmitted from the tower facilities provided by the Blair County Emergency Management Agency in Frankstown on a frequency of 162.425 MHz. We are located at Innovation Park in State College. 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Properly set weather radios with the alarm device will alert you when severe weather warnings or watches are issued. Programming on this station will be temporarily changed during severe weather to bring you the latest information. Warnings and safety information from the National Weather Service may someday save your life or protect your property. The 8 to 14 day outlook from Thursday, October 15th to Wednesday, October 21st calls for near normal temperatures and near normal precipitation. Normal high temperatures across central Pennsylvania during this period range from the mid-50s over the Allegheny Mountains to the low 60s across the lower Susquehanna Valley. Normal lows range from the mid-30s over the Alleghenies to the mid-40s across the lower Susquehanna Valley. Here are the 4 p.m. conditions in the Altoona area. In Altoona, it was sunny. The temperature was 69 degrees, the dew point 37, and the relative humidity 30%. The wind was northwest at 16 miles an hour, gusting to 25. The pressure was 29.99 inches and rising. At State College, it was mostly sunny. The temperature was 70 degrees, the dew point 39, and the relative humidity 32%. The wind was west at 16 miles an hour, gusting to 28. The pressure was 29.97 inches and rising. Now, a few other local conditions: Johnstown, sunny 64, DuBois, sunny 62, Latrobe, mostly sunny 70, Pittsburgh, mostly sunny 70, Erie, sunny 66, Bradford, mostly sunny 61. To the south and east, York, sunny 75, Selins Grove, partly sunny 73, Harrisburg, mostly sunny 73, Philadelphia, mostly sunny 78, Baltimore, mostly sunny 78, Washington, D.C., mostly sunny 79. Once again, in Altoona, it was 69 degrees under sunny skies. And at State College, it was 70 degrees under mostly sunny skies. This is NOAA Weather Radio, All Hazards Station WNG 589. 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Here's the hazardous weather outlook for the following counties: Bedford, Blair, Cambria, and Huntingdon. For today and tonight, no hazardous weather is expected at this time. And now the extended outlook for the period Friday through Wednesday. The probability for widespread hazardous weather is low. At 10 a.m., the center of Hurricane Isaias was located near latitude 23.7 north, longitude 92 west. Isaias is moving toward the east-northeast near 10 miles per hour.
A turn toward the northeast is expected later today, followed by a turn northward on Friday on the forecast track. Isaias is expected to pass to the north of the Yucatan Peninsula later today and make landfall along the south northern Gulf Coast within the warning area late Friday or early Saturday. Maximum sustained winds have increased to near 85 miles per hour with higher gusts.

Tropical storm Isaias enters Pennsylvania from the south. Here is the latest National Weather Service forecast for Blair and Bedford counties, including the city of Altoona. This afternoon, mostly sunny. Highs in the upper 60s. Northwest winds 10 to 15 miles an hour with gusts up to 30 miles an hour. Tonight, clear. Patchy fog after 2 a.m. Lows in the lower 40s. West winds around 5 miles an hour. Gusts up to 25 miles an hour through midnight. Friday, patchy fog before 10 a.m. Sunny. Highs in the upper 60s. Northwest winds 5 to 10 miles an hour. Friday night, partly cloudy. Patchy fog after 4 a.m. Lows in the mid-40s. West winds around 5 miles an hour. Here is the latest National Weather Service forecast for Cambria County, including the city of Johnstown. This afternoon, mostly sunny. Near steady temperature in the mid-60s. Northwest winds 10 to 15 miles an hour with gusts up to 30 miles an hour. Tonight, mostly clear. Lows in the lower 40s. West winds 5 to 10 miles an hour. Gusts up to 25 miles an hour through midnight. Friday, patchy fog before 8 a.m. Sunny. Highs in the mid-60s. West winds 5 to 10 miles an hour with gusts up to 20 miles an hour. Friday night, partly cloudy. Lows in the mid-40s. West winds around 5 miles an hour, becoming south after midnight. And now the extended forecast for South Central Pennsylvania. Saturday, partly sunny. Highs in the upper 60s. Saturday night, mostly cloudy with a 50% chance of rain. Lows in the mid-50s. Sunday, rain. Highs in the lower 60s. Chance of rain 90%. Sunday night, showers, mild. Lows in the upper 50s. Chance of rain 90%. Columbus Day, mostly cloudy. Highs in the upper 60s. Monday night, mostly cloudy. Mild. Lows in the upper 50s. Tuesday, partly sunny. Highs in the lower 70s. Tuesday night, partly cloudy. Lows in the lower 50s. Wednesday, mostly sunny. Highs in the lower 60s. The 8 to 14 day outlook, from Friday, October 16th to Thursday, October 22nd, calls for near normal temperatures and near normal precipitation. Normal high temperatures across central Pennsylvania during this period range from the mid-50s over the Allegheny Mountains to the low 60s across the lower Susquehanna Valley. Normal lows range from the mid-30s over the Alleghenies to the low 40s across the lower Susquehanna Valley. Here are the 4 p.m. conditions in the Altoona area. In Altoona, it was sunny. The temperature was 69 degrees, the dew point 37, and the relative humidity 30%. The wind was northwest at 16 miles an hour gusting to 25. The pressure was 29.99 inches and rising. At State College, it was mostly sunny. The temperature was 70 degrees, the dew point 39, and the relative humidity 32%. The wind was west at 16 miles an hour gusting to 28. The pressure was 29.97 inches and rising. Now, a few other local conditions: Johnstown, sunny 64, Dubois, sunny 62, Latrobe, mostly sunny 70, Pittsburgh, mostly sunny 70, Erie, sunny 66, Bradford, mostly sunny 61. To the south and east, York, sunny 75, Selins Grove, partly sunny 73, Harrisburg, mostly sunny 73, Philadelphia, mostly sunny 78, Baltimore, mostly sunny 78, Washington, D.C., mostly sunny 79. Once again, in Altoona, it was 69 degrees under sunny skies. And at State College, it was 70 degrees under mostly sunny skies. This is NOAA Weather Radio, All Hazards Station WNG 589. 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Here's the hazardous weather outlook for the following counties: Bedford, Blair, Cambria, and Huntingdon. For today and tonight, no hazardous weather is expected at this time. And now the extended outlook for the period Friday through Wednesday. The probability for widespread hazardous weather is low. At 10 a.m., the center of

Hurricane Isaias was located near latitude 23.7 north, longitude 92 west. Isaias is moving toward the east-northeast near 10 miles per hour. A turn toward the northeast is expected later today, followed by a turn northward on Friday. On the forecast track, Isaias is expected to pass to the north of the Yucatan Peninsula later today and make landfall along the south-northern Gulf Coast within the warning area late Friday or early Saturday. Maximum sustained winds have increased to near 85 miles per hour with higher gusts. Additional strengthening is expected through early Friday, and Isaias should remain a dangerous hurricane as it approaches the northern Gulf Coast Friday night. Hurricane force winds extend outward up to 15 miles from the center, and tropical storm force winds extend outward up to 90 miles. The estimated minimum central pressure is 975 millibars, or 28.80 inches. Mainly dry weather is expected through the rest of the week across the Commonwealth. A cold front will continue to move through this morning, but the frontal passage is expected to remain dry. The afternoon will feature mainly clear skies with temperatures in the 60s and 70s. Friday and Saturday remain dry with high pressure in control. The next chance for widespread rainfall comes on Sunday as moisture from Tropical Storm Isaias enters Pennsylvania from the south. Here is the latest National Weather Service forecast for Blair and Bedford counties, including the city of Altoona. Tonight, clear. Patchy fog after 2 a.m. Lows in the lower 40s. West winds around 5 miles an hour. Gusts up to 25 miles an hour through midnight. Friday, patchy fog before 10 a.m. Sunny. Highs in the upper 60s. Northwest winds 5 to 10 miles an hour. Friday night, partly cloudy. Patchy fog after 4 a.m. Lows in the mid-40s. West winds around 5 miles an hour. Saturday, patchy fog before 10 a.m. Partly sunny. Highs in the upper 60s. Southeast winds 5 to 10 miles an hour. Saturday night, mostly cloudy. A chance of rain after 2 a.m. Lows in the mid-50s. Southeast winds 5 to 10 miles an hour. Gusts up to 25 miles an hour, increasing to 35 miles an hour after midnight. Chance of rain 50%. Here is the latest National Weather Service forecast for Cambria County, including the city of Johnstown. Tonight, mostly clear. Lows in the lower 40s. West winds 5 to 10 miles an hour. Gusts up to 25 miles an hour through midnight. Friday, patchy fog before 8 a.m. Sunny. Highs in the mid-60s. West winds 5 to 10 miles an hour with gusts up to 20 miles an hour. Friday night, partly cloudy. Lows in the mid-40s. West winds around 5 miles an hour, becoming south after midnight. Saturday, partly sunny. Highs in the upper 60s. Southeast winds 5 to 10 miles an hour with gusts up to 20 miles an hour. Saturday night, mostly cloudy. A chance of rain after 2 a.m. Lows in the lower 50s. Southeast winds 10 to 15 miles an hour with gusts up to 35 miles an hour. Chance of rain 50%. And now the extended forecast for South Central Pennsylvania. Sunday, rain. Highs in the lower 60s. Chance of rain 90%. Sunday night, showers and a slight chance of thunderstorms. Lows in the upper 50s. Chance of rain 90%. Columbus Day, mostly cloudy. Highs in the upper 60s. Monday night, mostly cloudy. Mild. Lows in the upper 50s. Tuesday, partly sunny. Highs in the lower 70s. Tuesday night, partly cloudy. Lows in the lower 50s. Wednesday, mostly sunny. Highs in the lower 60s. Wednesday night, partly cloudy. Lows in the mid-40s. Thursday, mostly sunny. Highs in the lower 60s. The 8 to 14 day outlook, from Friday, October 16th to Thursday, October 22nd, calls for near normal temperatures and near normal precipitation. Normal high temperatures across central Pennsylvania during this period range from the mid-50s over the Allegheny Mountains to the low 60s across the lower Susquehanna Valley. Normal lows range from the mid-30s over the Alleghenies to the low 40s across the lower Susquehanna Valley.
Here are the 4 p.m. conditions in the Altoona area. In Altoona, it was sunny. The temperature was 69 degrees, the dew point 37, and the relative humidity 30%. The wind was northwest at 16 miles an hour, gusting to 25. The pressure was 29.99 inches and rising. At State College, it was mostly sunny. The temperature was 70 degrees, the dew point 39, and the relative humidity 32%. The wind was west at 16 miles an hour, gusting to 28. The pressure was 29.97 inches and rising. Now, a few other local conditions: Johnstown, sunny 64, Dubois, sunny 62, La Trobe, mostly sunny 70, Pittsburgh, mostly sunny 70, Erie, sunny 66, Bradford, mostly sunny 61. To the south and east, York, sunny 75, Selins Grove, partly sunny 73, Harrisburg, mostly sunny 73, Philadelphia, mostly sunny 78, Baltimore, mostly sunny 78, Washington, D.C., mostly sunny 79. Once again, in Altoona, it was 69 degrees under sunny skies. And at State College, it was 70 degrees under mostly sunny skies. This is NOAA Weather Radio, All Hazards Station WNG 589. 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Here's the hazardous weather outlook for the following counties: Bedford, Blair, Cambria, and Huntingdon. For today and tonight, no hazardous weather is expected at this time. And now the extended outlook for the period Friday through Wednesday. The probability for widespread hazardous weather is low. At 10 a.m., the center of Hurricane Isaias was located near latitude 23.7 north, longitude 92 west. Isaias is moving toward the east-northeast near 10 miles per hour. A turn toward the northeast is expected later today, followed by a turn northward on Friday. On the forecast track, Isaias is expected to pass to the north of the Yucatan Peninsula later today and make landfall along the south northern Gulf Coast within the warning area late Friday or early Saturday. Maximum sustained winds have increased to near 85 miles per hour with higher gusts. Additional strengthening is expected through early Friday, and Isaias should remain a dangerous hurricane as it approaches the northern Gulf Coast Friday night. Hurricane force winds extend outward up to 15 miles from the center, and tropical storm force winds extend outward up to 90 miles. The estimated minimum central pressure is 975 millibars, or 28.80 inches. Mainly dry weather is expected through the rest of the week across the Commonwealth. A cold front will continue to move through this morning, but the frontal passage is expected to remain dry. The afternoon will feature mainly clear skies with temperatures in the 60s and 70s. Friday and Saturday remain dry with high pressure in control. The next chance for widespread rainfall comes on Sunday as moisture from Tropical Storm Isaias enters Pennsylvania from the south. Here is the latest National Weather Service forecast for Blair and Bedford counties, including the city of Altoona. Tonight, clear. Patchy fog after 2 a.m. Lows in the lower 40s. West winds around 5 miles an hour. Gusts up to 25 miles an hour through midnight. Friday, patchy fog before 10 a.m. Sunny. Highs in the upper 60s. Northwest winds 5 to 10 miles an hour. Friday night, partly cloudy. Patchy fog after 4 a.m. Lows in the mid-40s. West winds around 5 miles an hour. Saturday, patchy fog before 10 a.m. Partly sunny. Highs in the upper 60s. Southeast winds 5 to 10 miles an hour. Saturday night, mostly cloudy. A chance of rain after 2 a.m. Lows in the mid-50s. Southeast winds 5 to 10 miles an hour. Gusts up to 25 miles an hour, increasing to 35 miles an hour after midnight. Chance of rain 50%. Here is the latest National Weather Service forecast for Cambria County, including the city of Johnstown. Tonight, mostly clear. Lows in the lower 40s. West winds 5 to 10 miles an hour. Gusts up to 25 miles an hour through midnight. Friday, patchy fog before 8 a.m. Sunny. Highs in the mid-60s. West winds 5 to 10 miles an hour with gusts up to 20 miles an hour. Friday night, partly cloudy. Lows in the mid-40s.
West winds around 5 miles an hour, becoming south after midnight. Saturday, partly sunny. Highs in the upper 60s. Southeast winds 5 to 10 miles an hour with gusts up to 20 miles an hour. Saturday night, mostly cloudy. A chance of rain after 2 a.m. Lows in the lower 50s. Southeast winds 10 to 15 miles an hour with gusts up to 35 miles an hour. Chance of rain 50%. And now the extended forecast for South Central Pennsylvania. Sunday, rain. Highs in the lower 60s. Chance of rain 90%. Sunday night, showers and a slight chance of thunderstorms. Lows in the upper 50s. Chance of rain 90%. Columbus Day, mostly cloudy. Highs in the upper 60s. Monday night, mostly cloudy. Mild. Lows in the upper 50s. Tuesday, partly sunny. Highs in the lower 70s. Tuesday night, partly cloudy. Lows in the lower 50s. Wednesday, mostly sunny. Highs in the lower 60s. Wednesday night, partly cloudy. Lows in the mid 40s. Thursday, mostly sunny. Highs in the lower 60s. The 8 to 14 day outlook, from Friday, October 16th to Thursday, October 22nd, calls for near normal temperatures and near normal precipitation. Normal high temperatures across central Pennsylvania during this period range from the mid-50s over the Allegheny Mountains to the low 60s across the lower Susquehanna Valley. Normal lows range from the mid-30s over the Alleghenies to the low 40s across the lower Susquehanna Valley. Here are the 4 p.m. conditions in the Altoona area. In Altoona, it was sunny. The temperature was 69 degrees, the dew point 37, and the relative humidity 30%. The wind was northwest at 16 miles an hour gusting to 25. The pressure was 29.99 inches and rising. At State College, it was mostly sunny. The temperature was 70 degrees, the dew point 39, and the relative humidity 32%. The wind was west at 16 miles an hour gusting to 28. The pressure was 29.97 inches and rising. Now, a few other local conditions: Johnstown, sunny 64, Dubois, sunny 62, Latrobe, mostly sunny 70, Pittsburgh, mostly sunny 70, Erie, sunny 66, Bradford, mostly sunny 61. To the south and east, York, sunny 75, Selins Grove, partly sunny 73, Harrisburg, mostly sunny 73, Philadelphia, mostly sunny 78, Baltimore, mostly sunny 78, Washington, D.C., mostly sunny 79. Once again, in Altoona, it was 69 degrees under sunny skies. And at State College, it was 70 degrees under mostly sunny skies. This is NOAA Weather Radio, All Hazards Station WNG 589. 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Here's the hazardous weather outlook for the following counties: Bedford, Blair, Cambria, and Huntingdon. For today and tonight, no hazardous weather is expected at this time. And now the extended outlook for the period Friday through Wednesday. The probability for widespread hazardous weather is low. At 10 a.m., the center of Hurricane Isaias was located near latitude 23.7 north, longitude 92 west. Isaias is moving toward the east-northeast near 10 miles per hour. A turn toward the northeast is expected later today, followed by a turn northward on Friday. On the forecast track, Isaias is expected to pass to the north of the Yucatan Peninsula later today and make landfall along the south northern Gulf Coast within the warning area late Friday or early Saturday. Maximum sustained winds have increased to near 85 miles per hour with higher gusts. Additional strengthening is expected through early Friday, and Isaias should remain a dangerous hurricane as it approaches the northern Gulf Coast Friday night. Hurricane force winds extend outward up to 15 miles from the center, and tropical storm force winds extend outward up to 90 miles. The estimated minimum central pressure is 975 millibars, or 28.80 inches. Mainly dry weather is expected through the rest of the week across the Commonwealth. A cold front will continue to move through this morning, but the frontal passage is expected to remain dry. The afternoon will feature mainly clear skies with temperatures in the 60s and 70s.
Friday and Saturday remain dry with high pressure in control. The next chance for widespread rainfall comes on Sunday as moisture from Tropical Storm Isaias enters Pennsylvania from the south. Here is the latest National Weather Service forecast for Blair and Bedford counties, including the city of Altoona. Tonight, clear. Patchy fog after 2 a.m. Lows in the lower 40s. West winds around 5 miles an hour. Gusts up to 25 miles an hour through midnight. Friday, patchy fog before 10 a.m. Sunny. Highs in the upper 60s. Northwest winds 5 to 10 miles an hour. Friday night, partly cloudy. Patchy fog after 4 a.m. Lows in the mid-40s. West winds around 5 miles an hour. Saturday, patchy fog before 10 a.m. Partly sunny. Highs in the upper 60s. Southeast winds 5 to 10 miles an hour. Saturday night, mostly cloudy. A chance of rain after 2 a.m. Lows in the mid-50s. Southeast winds 5 to 10 miles an hour. Gusts up to 25 miles an hour, increasing to 35 miles an hour after midnight. Chance of rain 50%. Here is the latest National Weather Service forecast for Cambria County, including the city of Johnstown. Tonight, mostly clear. Lows in the lower 40s. West winds 5 to 10 miles an hour. Gusts up to 25 miles an hour through midnight. Friday, patchy fog before 8 a.m. Sunny. Highs in the mid-60s. West winds 5 to 10 miles an hour with gusts up to 20 miles an hour. Friday night, partly cloudy. Lows in the mid-40s. West winds around 5 miles an hour, becoming south after midnight. Saturday, partly sunny. Highs in the upper 60s. Southeast winds 5 to 10 miles an hour with gusts up to 20 miles an hour. Saturday night, mostly cloudy. A chance of rain after 2 a.m. Lows in the lower 50s. Southeast winds 10 to 15 miles an hour with gusts up to 35 miles an hour. Chance of rain 50%. And now the extended forecast for South Central Pennsylvania. Sunday, rain. Highs in the lower 60s. Chance of rain 90%. Sunday night, showers and a slight chance of thunderstorms. Lows in the upper 50s. Chance of rain 90%. Columbus Day, mostly cloudy. Highs in the upper 60s. Monday night, mostly cloudy. Mild. Lows in the upper 50s. Tuesday, partly sunny. Highs in the lower 70s. Tuesday night, partly cloudy. Lows in the lower. Wednesday, mostly sunny. Highs in the lower 60s. Wednesday night, partly cloudy. Lows in the mid-40s. Thursday, mostly sunny. Highs in the lower 60s. The 8 to 14 day outlook, from Friday, October 16th to Thursday, October 22nd, calls for near normal temperatures and near normal precipitation. Normal high temperatures across central Pennsylvania during this period range from the mid-50s over the Allegheny Mountains to the low 60s across the lower Susquehanna Valley. Normal lows range from the mid-30s over the Alleghenies to the low 40s across the lower Susquehanna Valley. Here are the 4 p.m. conditions in the Altoona area. In Altoona, it was sunny. The temperature was 69 degrees, the dew point 37, and the relative humidity 30%. The wind was northwest at 16 miles an hour, gusting to 25. The pressure was 29.99 inches and rising. At State College, it was mostly sunny. The temperature was 70 degrees, the dew point 39, and the relative humidity 32%. The wind was west at 16 miles an hour, gusting to 28. The pressure was 29.97 inches and rising. Now, a few other local conditions. Johnstown, sunny 64, Du Bois, sunny 62, La Trobe, mostly sunny 70, Pittsburgh, mostly sunny 70, Erie, sunny 66, Bradford, mostly sunny 61. To the south and east, York, sunny 75, Selins Grove, partly sunny 73, Harrisburg, mostly sunny 73, Philadelphia, mostly sunny 78, Baltimore, mostly sunny 78, Washington, D.C., mostly sunny 79.
Once again, in Altoona it was 69 degrees under sunny skies. And at State College it was 70 degrees under mostly sunny skies. This is NOAA Weather Radio, All Hazards Station WNG 589. 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Here's the hazardous weather outlook for the following counties: Bedford, Blair, Cambria, and Huntingdon. For today and tonight, no hazardous weather is expected at this time. And now the extended outlook for the period Friday through Wednesday. The probability for widespread hazardous weather is low. At 10 a.m., the center of Hurricane Isaias was located near latitude 23.7 north, longitude 92 west. Isaias is moving toward the east-northeast near 10 miles per hour. A turn toward the northeast is expected later today, followed by a turn northward on Friday. On the forecast track, Isaias is expected to pass to the north of the Yucatan Peninsula later today and make landfall along the south northern Gulf Coast within the warning area late Friday or early Saturday. Maximum sustained winds have increased to near 85 miles per hour with higher gusts. Additional strengthening is expected through early Friday, and Isaias should remain a dangerous hurricane as it approaches the northern Gulf Coast Friday night. Hurricane force winds extend outward up to 15 miles from the center, and tropical storm force winds extend outward up to 90 miles. The estimated minimum central pressure is 975 millibars, or 28.80 inches. Mainly dry weather is expected through the rest of the week across the Commonwealth. A cold front will continue to move through this morning, but the frontal passage is expected to remain dry. The afternoon will feature mainly clear skies with temperatures in the 60s and 70s. Friday and Saturday remain dry with high pressure in control. The next chance for widespread rainfall comes on Sunday as moisture from Tropical Storm Isaias enters Pennsylvania from the south. Here is the latest National Weather Service forecast for Blair and Bedford counties, including the city of Altoona. Tonight, clear. Patchy fog after 2 a.m. Lows in the lower 40s. West winds around 5 miles an hour. Gusts up to 25 miles an hour through midnight. Friday, patchy fog before 10 a.m. Sunny. Highs in the upper 60s. Northwest winds 5 to 10 miles an hour. Friday night, partly cloudy. Patchy fog after 4 a.m. Lows in the mid-40s. West winds around 5 miles an hour. Saturday, patchy fog before 10 a.m. Partly sunny. Highs in the upper 60s. Southeast winds 5 to 10 miles an hour. Saturday night, mostly cloudy. A chance of rain after 2 a.m. Lows in the mid-50s. Southeast winds 5 to 10 miles an hour. Gusts up to 25 miles an hour, increasing to 35 miles an hour after midnight. Chance of rain 50%. Here is the latest National Weather Service forecast for Cambria County, including the city of Johnstown. Tonight, mostly clear. Lows in the lower 40s. West winds 5 to 10 miles an hour. Gusts up to 25 miles an hour through midnight. Friday, patchy fog before 8 a.m. Sunny. Highs in the mid-60s. West winds 5 to 10 miles an hour with gusts up to 20 miles an hour. Friday night, partly cloudy. Lows in the mid-40s. West winds around 5 miles an hour, becoming south after midnight. Saturday, partly sunny. Highs in the upper 60s. Southeast winds 5 to 10 miles an hour with gusts up to 20 miles an hour. Saturday night, mostly cloudy. A chance of rain after 2 a.m. Lows in the lower 50s. Southeast winds 10 to 15 miles an hour with gusts up to 35 miles an hour. Chance of rain 50%. And now the extended forecast for South Central Pennsylvania. Sunday, rain. Highs in the lower 60s. Chance of rain 90%. Sunday night, showers and a slight chance of thunderstorms. Lows in the upper 50s. Chance of rain 90%. Columbus Day, mostly cloudy. Highs in the upper 60s. Monday night, mostly cloudy. Mild. Lows in the upper 50s. Tuesday, partly sunny. Highs in the lower 70s. Tuesday night, partly cloudy.
lows in the lower 50s. Wednesday, mostly sunny. Highs in the lower 60s. Wednesday night, partly cloudy. Lows in the mid 40s. Thursday, mostly sunny. Highs in the lower 60s. The 8 to 14 day outlook, from Friday, October 16th to Thursday, October 22nd, calls for near normal temperatures and near normal precipitation. Normal high temperatures across central Pennsylvania during this period range from the mid-50s over the Allegheny Mountains to the low 60s across the lower Susquehanna Valley. Normal lows range from the mid-30s over the Alleghenies to the low 40s across the lower Susquehanna Valley. Here are the 4 p.m. conditions in the Altoona area. In Altoona, it was sunny. The temperature was 69 degrees, the dew point 37, and the relative humidity 30%. The wind was northwest at 16 miles an hour gusting to 25. The pressure was 29.99 inches and rising. At State College, it was mostly sunny. The temperature was 70 degrees, the dew point 39, and the relative humidity 32%. The wind was west at 16 miles an hour gusting to 28. The pressure was 29.97 inches and rising. Now, a few other local conditions: Johnstown, sunny 64, Dubois, sunny 62, Latrobe, mostly sunny 70, Pittsburgh, mostly sunny 70, Erie, sunny 66, Bradford, mostly sunny 61. To the south and east, York, sunny 75, Selins Grove, partly sunny 73, Harrisburg, mostly sunny 73, Philadelphia, mostly sunny 78, Baltimore, mostly sunny 78, Washington, D.C., mostly sunny 79. Once again, in Altoona, it was 69 degrees under sunny skies. And at State College, it was 70 degrees under mostly sunny skies. This is NOAA Weather Radio, All Hazards Station WMG 589. 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Here's the hazardous weather outlook for the following counties: Bedford, Blair, Cambria, and Huntingdon. For today and tonight, no hazardous weather is expected at this time. And now the extended outlook for the period Friday through Wednesday. The probability for widespread hazardous weather is low. At 4 p.m., the eye of Hurricane Isaias was located near latitude 24.4 north, longitude 89.3 west. Isaias is moving toward the northeast near 12 miles per hour. A turn toward the north is expected on Friday. On the forecast track, Isaias is expected to pass to the north of the Yucatan Peninsula through this evening and make landfall along the U-South Northern Gulf Coast within the warning area late Friday or early Saturday. Maximum sustained winds have increased to near 100 miles per hour with higher gusts. Additional strengthening is expected through early Friday, and Isaias should remain a dangerous hurricane as it approaches the northern Gulf Coast Friday night. Hurricane force winds extend outward up to 15 miles from the center, and tropical storm force winds extend outward up to 125 miles. The estimated minimum central pressure is 975 millibars, or 28.80 inches. Mainly dry weather is expected through the rest of the week across the Commonwealth. A cold front will continue to move through this morning, but the frontal passage is expected to remain dry. The afternoon will feature mainly clear skies with temperatures in the 60s and 70s. Friday and Saturday remain dry with high pressure in control. The next chance for widespread rainfall comes on Sunday as moisture from Tropical Storm Isaias enters Pennsylvania from the south. Here is the latest National Weather Service forecast for Blair and Bedford counties, including the city of Altoona. Tonight, clear. Patchy fog after 2 a.m. Lows in the lower 40s. West winds around 5 miles an hour. Gusts up to 25 miles an hour through midnight. Friday, patchy fog before 10 a.m. Sunny. Highs in the upper 60s. Northwest winds 5 to 10 miles an hour. Friday night, partly cloudy. Patchy fog after 4 a.m. Lows in the mid-40s. West winds around 5 miles an hour. Saturday, patchy fog before 10 a.m. Partly sunny. Highs in the upper 60s. Southeast winds 5 to 10 miles an hour. Saturday night, mostly cloudy. A chance of rain after 2 a.m.
lows in the mid-50s. Southeast winds 5 to 10 miles an hour. Gusts up to 25 miles an hour, increasing to 35 miles an hour after midnight. Chance of rain 50%. Here is the latest National Weather Service forecast for Cambria County, including the city of Johnstown. Tonight, mostly clear. Lows in the lower 40s. West winds 5 to 10 miles an hour. Gusts up to 25 miles an hour through midnight. Friday, patchy fog before 8 a.m. Sunny. Highs in the mid-60s. West winds 5 to 10 miles an hour with gusts up to 20 miles an hour. Friday night, partly cloudy. Lows in the mid-40s. West winds around 5 miles an hour, becoming south after midnight. Saturday, partly sunny. Highs in the upper 60s. Southeast winds 5 to 10 miles an hour with gusts up to 20 miles an hour. Saturday night, mostly cloudy. A chance of rain after 2 a.m. Lows in the lower 50s. Southeast winds 10 to 15 miles an hour with gusts up to 35 miles an hour. Chance of rain 50%. And now the extended forecast for South Central Pennsylvania. Sunday, rain. Highs in the lower 60s. Chance of rain 90%. Sunday night, showers and a slight chance of thunderstorms. Lows in the upper 50s. Chance of rain 90%. Columbus Day, mostly cloudy. Highs in the upper 60s. Monday night, mostly cloudy. Mild. Lows in the upper 50s. Tuesday, partly sunny. Highs in the lower 70s. Tuesday night, partly cloudy. Lows in the lower 50s. Wednesday, mostly sunny. Highs in the lower 60s. Wednesday night, partly cloudy. Lows in the mid-40s. Thursday, mostly sunny. Highs in the lower 60s. The 8 to 14 day outlook, from Friday, October 16th to Thursday, October 22nd, calls for near normal temperatures and near normal precipitation. Normal high temperatures across central Pennsylvania during this period range from the mid-50s over the Allegheny Mountains to the low 60s across the lower Susquehanna Valley. Normal lows range from the mid-30s over the Alleghenies to the low 40s across the lower Susquehanna Valley. Here are the 5 p.m. conditions in the Altoona area. In Altoona, it was fair. The temperature was 68 degrees, the dew point 38, and the relative humidity 33%. The wind was northwest at 15 miles an hour, gusting to 22. The pressure was 30.00 inches and rising. At State College, it was mostly sunny. The temperature was 68 degrees, the dew point 39, and the relative humidity 34%. The wind was northwest at 13 miles an hour, gusting to 23. The pressure was 29.98 inches and rising. Now, a few other local conditions: Johnstown, fair 64, Du Bois, partly sunny 64, La Trobe, mostly sunny 70, Pittsburgh fair 69, Erie, fair 65, Bradford fair 59. To the south and east, York, fair 74, Selins Grove fair 71, Harrisburg fair 73, Philadelphia fair 78, Baltimore fair 78, Washington D.C. fair 78. Once again, in Altoona it was 68 degrees under fair skies. And at State College it was 68 degrees under mostly sunny skies. This is NOAA Weather Radio, All Hazards Station WNG 589. 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Here's the hazardous weather outlook for the following counties: Bedford, Blair, Cambria, and Huntingdon. For today and tonight, no hazardous weather is expected at this time. And now the extended outlook for the period Friday through Wednesday. The probability for widespread hazardous weather is low. At 4 p.m., the eye of Hurricane Isaias was located near latitude 24.4 north, longitude 89.3 west. Isaias is moving toward the northeast near 12 miles per hour. A turn toward the north is expected on Friday. On the forecast track, Isaias is expected to pass to the north of the Yucatan Peninsula through this evening and make landfall along the U-South. Northern Gulf Coast within the warning area late Friday or early Saturday.
maximum sustained winds have increased to near 100 miles per hour with higher gusts. Additional strengthening is expected through early Friday, and Isaias should remain a dangerous hurricane as it approaches the northern Gulf Coast Friday night. Hurricane force winds extend outward up to 15 miles from the center, and tropical storm force winds extend outward up to 125 miles. The estimated minimum central pressure is 975 millibars, or 28.80 inches. Mainly dry weather is expected through the rest of the week across the Commonwealth. A cold front will continue to move through this morning, but the frontal passage is expected to remain dry. The afternoon will feature mainly clear skies with temperatures in the 60s and 70s. Friday and Saturday remain dry with high pressure in control. The next chance for widespread rainfall comes on Sunday as moisture from Tropical Storm Isaias enters Pennsylvania from the south. Here is the latest National Weather Service forecast for Blair and Bedford counties, including the city of Altoona. Tonight, clear. Patchy fog after 2 a.m. Lows in the lower 40s. West winds around 5 miles an hour. Gusts up to 25 miles an hour through midnight. Friday, patchy fog before 10 a.m. Sunny. Highs in the upper 60s. Northwest winds 5 to 10 miles an hour. Friday night, partly cloudy. Patchy fog after 4 a.m. Lows in the mid-40s. West winds around 5 miles an hour. Saturday, patchy fog before 10 a.m. Partly sunny. Highs in the upper 60s. Southeast winds 5 to 10 miles an hour. Saturday night, mostly cloudy. A chance of rain after 2 a.m. Lows in the mid-50s. Southeast winds 5 to 10 miles an hour. Gusts up to 25 miles an hour, increasing to 35 miles an hour after midnight. Chance of rain 50%. Here is the latest National Weather Service forecast for Cambria County, including the city of Johnstown. Tonight, mostly clear. Lows in the lower 40s. West winds 5 to 10 miles an hour. Gusts up to 25 miles an hour through midnight. Friday, patchy fog before 8 a.m. Sunny. Highs in the mid-60s. West winds 5 to 10 miles an hour with gusts up to 20 miles an hour. Friday night, partly cloudy. Lows in the mid-40s. West winds around 5 miles an hour, becoming south after midnight. Saturday, partly sunny. Highs in the upper 60s. Southeast winds 5 to 10 miles an hour with gusts up to 20 miles an hour. Saturday night, mostly cloudy. A chance of rain after 2 a.m. Lows in the lower 50s. Southeast winds 10 to 15 miles an hour with gusts up to 35 miles an hour. Chance of rain 50%. And now the extended forecast for South Central Pennsylvania. Sunday, rain. Highs in the lower 60s. Chance of rain 90%. Sunday night, showers and a slight chance of thunderstorms. Lows in the upper 50s. Chance of rain 90%. Columbus Day, mostly cloudy. Highs in the upper 60s. Monday night, mostly cloudy. Mild. Lows in the upper 50s. Tuesday, partly sunny. Highs in the lower 70s. Tuesday night, partly cloudy. Lows in the lower 50s. Wednesday, mostly sunny. Highs in the lower 60s. Wednesday night, partly cloudy. Lows in the mid-40s. Thursday, mostly sunny. Highs in the lower 60s. The 8 to 14 day outlook, from Friday, October 16th to Thursday, October 22nd, calls for near normal temperatures and near normal precipitation. Normal high temperatures across central Pennsylvania during this period range from the mid-50s over the Allegheny Mountains to the low 60s across the lower Susquehanna Valley. Normal lows range from the mid-30s over the Alleghenies to the low 40s across the lower Susquehanna Valley. Here are the 5 p.m. conditions in the Altoona area. In Altoona, it was fair. The temperature was 68 degrees, the dew point 38, and the relative humidity 33%. The wind was northwest at 15 miles an hour gusting to 22. The pressure was 30.00 inches and rising. At State College, it was mostly sunny.
The temperature was 68 degrees, the dew point 39, and the relative humidity 34%. The wind was northwest at 13 miles an hour, gusting to 23. The pressure was 29.98 inches and rising. Now, a few other local conditions: Johnstown, fair 64, Du Bois, partly sunny 64, La Trobe, mostly sunny 70, Pittsburgh fair 69, Erie, fair 65, Bradford fair 59. To the south and east, York, fair 74, Selins Grove fair 71, Harrisburg fair 73, Philadelphia fair 78, Baltimore fair 78, Washington D.C. fair 78. Once again, in Altoona it was 68 degrees under fair skies. And at State College it was 68 degrees under mostly sunny skies. This is NOAA Weather Radio, All Hazards Station WNG 589. 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Here's the hazardous weather outlook for the following counties: Bedford, Blair, Cambria, and Huntingdon. For today and tonight, no hazardous weather is expected at this time. And now the extended outlook for the period Friday through Wednesday. The probability for widespread hazardous weather is low. At 4 p.m., the eye of Hurricane Isaias was located near latitude 24.4 north, longitude 89.3 west. Isaias is moving toward the northeast near 12 miles per hour. A turn toward the north is expected on Friday. On the forecast track, Isaias is expected to pass to the north of the Yucatan Peninsula through this evening and make landfall along the U-South Northern Gulf Coast within the warning area late Friday or early Saturday. Maximum sustained winds have increased to near 100 miles per hour with higher gusts. Additional strengthening is expected through early Friday, and Isaias should remain a dangerous hurricane as it approaches the northern Gulf Coast Friday night. Hurricane force winds extend outward up to 15 miles from the center, and tropical storm force winds extend outward up to 125 miles. The estimated minimum central pressure is 975 millibars, or 28.80 inches. Mainly dry weather is expected through the rest of the week across the Commonwealth. A cold front will continue to move through this morning, but the frontal passage is expected to remain dry. The afternoon will feature mainly clear skies with temperatures in the 60s and 70s. Friday and Saturday remain dry with high pressure in control. The next chance for widespread rainfall comes on Sunday as moisture from Tropical Storm Isaias enters Pennsylvania from the south. Here is the latest National Weather Service forecast for Blair and Bedford counties, including the city of Altoona. Tonight, clear. Patchy fog after 2 a.m. Lows in the lower 40s. West winds around 5 miles an hour. Gusts up to 25 miles an hour through midnight. Friday, patchy fog before 10 a.m. Sunny. Highs in the upper 60s. Northwest winds 5 to 10 miles an hour. Friday night, partly cloudy. Patchy fog after 4 a.m. Lows in the mid-40s. West winds around 5 miles an hour. Saturday, patchy fog before 10 a.m. Partly sunny. Highs in the upper 60s. Southeast winds 5 to 10 miles an hour. Saturday night, mostly cloudy. A chance of rain after 2 a.m. Lows in the mid-50s. Southeast winds 5 to 10 miles an hour. Gusts up to 25 miles an hour, increasing to 35 miles an hour after midnight. Chance of rain 50%. Here is the latest National Weather Service forecast for Cambria County, including the city of Johnstown. Tonight, mostly clear. Lows in the lower 40s. West winds 5 to 10 miles an hour. Gusts up to 25 miles an hour through midnight. Friday, patchy fog before 8 a.m. Sunny. Highs in the mid-60s. West winds 5 to 10 miles an hour with gusts up to 20 miles an hour. Friday night, partly cloudy. Lows in the mid-40s. West winds around 5 miles an hour, becoming south after midnight. Saturday, partly sunny. Highs in the upper 60s. Southeast winds 5 to 10 miles an hour with gusts up to 20 miles an hour. Saturday night, mostly cloudy. A chance of rain after 2 a.m. Lows in the lower 50s.
Southeast winds 10 to 15 miles an hour with gusts up to 35 miles an hour. Chance of rain 50%. And now the extended forecast for South Central Pennsylvania. Sunday, rain. Highs in the lower 60s. Chance of rain 90%. Sunday night, showers and a slight chance of thunderstorms. Lows in the upper 50s. Chance of rain 90%. Columbus Day, mostly cloudy. Highs in the upper 60s. Monday night, mostly cloudy. Mild. Lows in the upper 50s. Tuesday, partly sunny. Highs in the lower 70s. Tuesday night, partly cloudy. Lows in the lower 50s. Wednesday, mostly sunny. Highs in the lower 60s. Wednesday night, partly cloudy. Lows in the mid-40s. Thursday, mostly sunny. Highs in the lower 60s. The 8 to 14 day outlook, from Friday, October 16th to Thursday, October 22nd, calls for near normal temperatures and near normal precipitation. Normal high temperatures across central Pennsylvania during this period range from the mid-50s over the Allegheny Mountains to the low 60s across the lower Susquehanna Valley. Normal lows range from the mid-30s over the Alleghenies to the low 40s across the lower Susquehanna Valley. Here are the 5 p.m. conditions in the Altoona area. In Altoona, it was fair. The temperature was 68 degrees, the dew point 38, and the relative humidity 33%. The wind was northwest at 15 miles an hour gusting to 22. The pressure was 30.00 inches and rising. At State College, it was mostly sunny. The temperature was 68 degrees, the dew point 39, and the relative humidity 34%. The wind was northwest at 13 miles an hour gusting to 23. The pressure was 29.98 inches and rising. Now, a few other local conditions: Johnstown, fair 64, Dubois, partly sunny 64, Latrobe, mostly sunny 70, Pittsburgh fair 69, Erie, fair 65, Bradford fair 59. To the south and east, York, fair 74, Selins Grove fair 71, Harrisburg fair 73, Philadelphia fair 78, Baltimore fair 78, Washington D.C. fair 78. Once again, in Altoona it was 68 degrees under fair skies. And at State College it was 68 degrees under mostly sunny skies. This is NOAA Weather Radio, all hazards station WNG 589. 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Here's the hazardous weather outlook for the following counties: Bedford, Blair, Cambria, and Huntingdon. For today and tonight, no hazardous weather is expected at this time. And now the extended outlook for the period Friday through Wednesday. The probability for widespread hazardous weather is low. At 4 p.m., the eye of Hurricane Isaias was located near latitude 24.4 north, longitude 89.3 west. Isaias is moving toward the northeast near 12 miles per hour. A turn toward the north is expected on Friday. On the forecast track, Isaias is expected to pass to the north of the Yucatan Peninsula through this evening and make landfall along the U-South. Northern Gulf Coast within the warning area late Friday or early Saturday. Maximum sustained winds have increased to near 100 miles per hour with higher gusts. Additional strengthening is expected through early Friday, and Isaias should remain a dangerous hurricane as it approaches the northern Gulf Coast Friday night. Hurricane force winds extend outward up to 15 miles from the center, and tropical storm force winds extend outward up to 125 miles. The estimated minimum central pressure is 975 millibars, or 28.80 inches. Mainly dry weather is expected through the rest of the week across the Commonwealth. A cold front will continue to move through this morning, but the frontal passage is expected to remain dry. The afternoon will feature mainly clear skies with temperatures in the 60s and 70s. Friday and Saturday remain dry with high pressure in control. The next chance for widespread rainfall comes on Sunday as moisture from Tropical Storm Isaias enters Pennsylvania from the south. 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
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We are located at Innovation Park in State College. 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Properly set weather radios, with the alarm device, will alert you when severe weather warnings or watches are issued. Programming on this station will be temporarily changed during severe weather, to bring you the latest information. Warnings and safety information from the National Weather Service may someday save your life or protect your property. Here is the latest National Weather Service forecast for Blair and Bedford counties, including the city of Altoona. Tonight, clear. Patchy fog after 2 a.m. Lows in the lower 40s. West winds around 5 miles an hour. Gusts up to 25 miles an hour through midnight. Friday, patchy fog before 10 a.m. Sunny. Highs in the upper 60s. Northwest winds 5 to 10 miles an hour. Friday night, partly cloudy. Patchy fog after 4 a.m. Lows in the mid-40s. West winds around 5 miles an hour. Saturday, patchy fog before 10 a.m. Partly sunny. Highs in the upper 60s. Southeast winds 5 to 10 miles an hour. Saturday night, mostly cloudy. A chance of rain after 2 a.m. Lows in the mid-50s. Southeast winds 5 to 10 miles an hour. Gusts up to 25 miles an hour, increasing to 35 miles an hour after midnight. Chance of rain 50%. Here is the latest National Weather Service forecast for Cambria County, including the city of Johnstown. Tonight, mostly clear. Lows in the lower 40s. West winds 5 to 10 miles an hour. Gusts up to 25 miles an hour through midnight. Friday, patchy fog before 8 a.m. Sunny. Highs in the mid-60s. West winds 5 to 10 miles an hour with gusts up to 20 miles an hour. Friday night, partly cloudy. Lows in the mid-40s. West winds around 5 miles an hour, becoming south after midnight. Saturday, partly sunny. Highs in the upper 60s. Southeast winds 5 to 10 miles an hour with gusts up to 20 miles an hour. Saturday night, mostly cloudy. A chance of rain after 2 a.m. Lows in the lower 50s. Southeast winds 10 to 15 miles an hour with gusts up to 35 miles an hour. Chance of rain 50%. And now the extended forecast for South Central Pennsylvania. Sunday, rain. Highs in the lower 60s. Chance of rain 90%. Sunday night, showers and a slight chance of thunderstorms. Lows in the upper 50s. Chance of rain 90%. Columbus Day, mostly cloudy. Highs in the upper 60s. Monday night, mostly cloudy. Mild. Lows in the upper 50s. Tuesday, partly sunny. Highs in the lower 70s. Tuesday night, partly cloudy. Lows in the lower 50s. Wednesday, mostly sunny. Highs in the lower 60s. Wednesday night, partly cloudy. Lows in the mid-40s. Thursday, mostly sunny. Highs in the lower 60s. The 8 to 14 day outlook, from Friday, October 16th to Thursday, October 22nd, calls for near normal temperatures and near normal precipitation. Normal high temperatures across central Pennsylvania during this period range from the mid-50s over the Allegheny Mountains to the low 60s across the lower Susquehanna Valley. Normal lows range from the mid-30s over the Alleghenies to the low 40s across the lower Susquehanna Valley. Here are the 5 p.m. conditions in the Altoona area. In Altoona, it was fair. The temperature was 68 degrees, the dew point 38, and the relative humidity 33%. The wind was northwest at 15 miles an hour gusting to 22. The pressure was 30.00 inches and rising. At State College, it was mostly sunny. The temperature was 68 degrees, the dew point 39, and the relative humidity 34%. The wind was northwest at 13 miles an hour gusting to 23. The pressure was 29.98 inches and rising.
Now, a few other local conditions: Johnstown, fair 64, Du Bois, partly sunny 64, La Trobe, mostly sunny 70, Pittsburgh fair 69, Erie, fair 65, Bradford fair 59. To the south and east, York, fair 74, Selinsgrove fair 71, Harrisburg fair 73, Philadelphia

was located near latitude 24.4 north, longitude 89.3 west. Isaias is moving toward the northeast near 12 miles per hour. A turn toward the north is expected on Friday. On the forecast track, Isaias is expected to pass to the north of the Yucatan Peninsula through this evening and make landfall along the U.S.-South. Northern Gulf Coast within the warning area late Friday or early Saturday. Maximum sustained winds have increased to near 100 miles per hour with higher gusts. Additional strengthening is expected through early Friday, and Isaias should remain a dangerous hurricane as it approaches the northern Gulf Coast Friday night. Hurricane force winds extend outward up to 15 miles from the center, and tropical storm force winds extend outward up to 125 miles. The estimated minimum central pressure is 975 millibars, or 28.80 inches. At 4 p.m., the eye of Hurricane Isaias was located near latitude 24.4 north, longitude 89.3 west. Isaias is moving toward the northeast near 12 miles per hour. A turn toward the north is expected on Friday. On the forecast track, Isaias is expected to pass to the north of the Yucatan Peninsula through this evening and make landfall along the U.S.-South. Northern Gulf Coast within the warning area late Friday or early Saturday. Maximum sustained winds have increased to near 100 miles per hour with higher gusts. Additional strengthening is expected through early Friday, and Isaias should remain a dangerous hurricane as it approaches the northern Gulf Coast Friday night. Hurricane force winds extend outward up to 15 miles from the center, and tropical storm force winds extend outward up to 125 miles. The estimated minimum central pressure is 975 millibars, or 28.80 inches. Mainly dry weather is expected through the rest of the week across the Commonwealth. A cold front will continue to move through this morning, but the frontal passage is expected to remain dry. The afternoon will feature mainly clear skies with temperatures in the 60s and 70s. Friday and Saturday remain dry with high pressure in control. The next chance for widespread rainfall comes on Sunday as moisture from Tropical Storm Isaias enters Pennsylvania from the south. Here is the latest National Weather Service forecast for Blair and Bedford counties, including the city of Altoona. Tonight, clear. Patchy fog after 2 a.m. Lows in the lower 40s. West winds around 5 miles an hour. Gusts up to 25 miles an hour through midnight. Friday, patchy fog before 10 a.m. Sunny. Highs in the upper 60s. Northwest winds 5 to 10 miles an hour. Friday night, partly cloudy. Patchy fog after 4 a.m. Lows in the mid-40s. West winds around 5 miles an hour. Saturday, patchy fog before 10 a.m. Partly sunny. Highs in the upper 60s. Southeast winds 5 to 10 miles an hour. Saturday night, mostly cloudy. A chance of rain after 2 a.m. Lows in the mid-50s. Southeast winds 5 to 10 miles an hour. Gusts up to 25 miles an hour, increasing to 35 miles an hour after midnight. Chance of rain 50%. Here is the latest National Weather Service forecast for Cambria County, including the city of Johnstown. Tonight, mostly clear. Lows in the lower 40s. West winds 5 to 10 miles an hour. Gusts up to 25 miles an hour through midnight. Friday, patchy fog before 8 a.m. Sunny. Highs in the mid-60s. West winds 5 to 10 miles an hour with gusts up to 20 miles an hour. Friday night, partly cloudy. Lows in the mid-40s. West winds around 5 miles an hour, becoming south after midnight. Saturday, partly sunny. Highs in the upper 60s. Southeast winds 5 to 10 miles an hour with gusts up to 20 miles an hour. Saturday night, mostly cloudy. A chance of rain after 2 a.m. Lows in the lower 50s. Southeast winds 10 to 15 miles an hour with gusts up to 35 miles an hour. Chance of rain 50%. And now the extended forecast for South Central Pennsylvania. Sunday, rain. Highs in the lower 60s. Chance of rain 90%. Sunday night, showers and a slight chance of thunderstorms. Lows in the upper 50s. Chance of rain 90%. Columbus Day, mostly cloudy.

cloudy. Highs in the upper 60s. Monday night, mostly cloudy. Mild. Lows in the upper 50s. Tuesday, partly sunny. Highs in the lower 70s. Tuesday night, partly cloudy. Lows in the lower 50s. Wednesday, mostly sunny. Highs in the lower 60s. Wednesday night, partly cloudy. Lows in the mid 40s. Thursday, mostly sunny. Highs in the lower 60s. The 8 to 14 day outlook, from Friday, October 16th to Thursday, October 22nd, calls for near normal temperatures and near normal precipitation. Normal high temperatures across central Pennsylvania during this period range from the mid 50s over the Allegheny Mountains to the low 60s across the lower Susquehanna Valley. Normal lows range from the mid 30s over the Alleghenies to the low 40s across the lower Susquehanna Valley. Here are the 5 p.m. conditions in the Altoona area. In Altoona, it was fair. The temperature was 68 degrees, the dew point 38, and the relative humidity 33%. The wind was northwest at 15 miles an hour, gusting to 22. The pressure was 30.00 inches and rising. At State College, it was mostly sunny. The temperature was 68 degrees, the dew point 39, and the relative humidity 34%. The wind was northwest at 13 miles an hour, gusting to 23. The pressure was 29.98 inches and rising. Now, a few other local conditions: Johnstown, fair 64, Dubois, partly sunny 64, La Trobe, mostly sunny 70, Pittsburgh fair 69, Erie, fair 65, Bradford fair 59. To the south and east, York, fair 74, Selims Grove fair 71, Harrisburg fair 73, Philadelphia fair 78, Baltimore fair 78, Washington D.C. fair 78. Once again, in Altoona it was 68 degrees under fair skies. And at State College it was 68 degrees under mostly sunny skies. 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Here's the hazardous weather outlook for the following counties: Bedford, Blair, Cambria, and Huntingdon. For today and tonight, no hazardous weather is expected at this time. And now the extended outlook for the period Friday through Wednesday. The probability for widespread hazardous weather is low. The Altoona climate summary for this evening, as of 5 p.m., October 8, 2026. Today's high temperature was 71 degrees and the low 50 degrees. No precipitation fell today, which leaves the monthly total at 0.03 inches. The record high for tomorrow is 84, which occurred in 1949, and the record low is 26, which occurred in 2001. Sunset tonight is at 6:44 p.m. Sunrise tomorrow is at 7:18 a.m. At 4 p.m., the eye of Hurricane Isaias was located near latitude 24.4 north, longitude 89.3 west. Isaias is moving toward the northeast near 12 miles per hour. A turn toward the north is expected on Friday. On the forecast track, Isaias is expected to pass to the north of the Yucatan Peninsula through this evening and make landfall along the USouth Northern Gulf Coast within the warning area late Friday or early Saturday. Maximum sustained winds have increased to near 100 miles per hour gusts. Additional strengthening is expected through early Friday, and Isaias should remain a dangerous hurricane as it approaches the northern Gulf Coast Friday night. Hurricane force winds extend outward up to 15 miles from the center, and tropical storm force winds extend outward up to 125 miles. The estimated minimum central pressure is 975 millibars, or 28.80 inches. Mainly dry weather is expected through the rest of the week across the Commonwealth. A cold front will continue to move through this morning, but the frontal passage is expected to remain dry. The afternoon will feature mainly clear skies with temperatures in the 60s and 70s. Friday and Saturday remain dry with high pressure in control. The next chance for widespread rainfall comes on Sunday as moisture from Tropical Storm Isaias enters Pennsylvania from the south. Here is the latest National Weather Service forecast for Blair and Bedford counties, including the city of Altoona. Tonight, clear. Patchy fog after 2 a.m.
Lows in the lower 40s. West winds around 5 miles an hour. Gusts up to 25 miles an hour through midnight. Friday, patchy fog before 10 a.m. Sunny. Highs in the upper 60s. Northwest winds 5 to 10 miles an hour. Friday night, partly cloudy. Patchy fog after 4 a.m. Lows in the mid 40s. West winds around 5 miles an hour. Saturday, patchy fog before 10 a.m. Partly sunny. Highs in the upper 60s. Southeast winds 5 to 10 miles an hour. Saturday night, mostly cloudy. A chance of rain after 2 a.m. Lows in the mid 50s. Southeast winds 5 to 10 miles an hour. Gusts up to 25 miles an hour, increasing to 35 miles an hour after midnight. Chance of rain 50%. Here is the latest National Weather Service forecast for Cambria County, including the city of Johnstown. Tonight, mostly clear. Lows in the lower 40s. West winds 5 to 10 miles an hour. Gusts up to 25 miles an hour through midnight. Friday, patchy fog before 8 a.m. Sunny. Highs in the mid 60s. West winds 5 to 10 miles an hour with gusts up to 20 miles an hour. Friday night, partly cloudy. Lows in the mid 40s. West winds around 5 miles an hour, becoming south after midnight. Saturday, partly sunny. Highs in the upper 60s. Southeast winds 5 to 10 miles an hour with gusts up to 20 miles an hour. Saturday night, mostly cloudy. A chance of rain after 2 a.m. Lows in the lower 50s. Southeast winds 10 to 15 miles an hour with gusts up to 35 miles an hour. Chance of rain 50%. And now the extended forecast for South Central Pennsylvania. Sunday, rain. Highs in the lower 60s. Chance of rain 90%. Sunday night, showers and a slight chance of thunderstorms. Lows in the upper 50s. Chance of rain 90%. Columbus Day, mostly cloudy. Highs in the upper 60s. Monday night, mostly cloudy. Mild. Lows in the upper 50s. Tuesday, partly sunny. Highs in the lower 70s. Tuesday night, partly cloudy. Lows in the lower 50s. Wednesday, mostly sunny. Highs in the lower 60s. Wednesday night, partly cloudy. Lows in the mid 40s. Thursday, mostly sunny. Highs in the lower 60s. The 8 to 14 day outlook, from Friday, October 16th to Thursday, October 22nd, calls for near normal temperatures and near normal precipitation. Normal high temperatures across central Pennsylvania during this period range from the mid-50s over the Allegheny Mountains to the low 60s across the lower Susquehanna Valley. Normal lows range from the mid-30s over the Alleghenies to the low 40s across the lower Susquehanna Valley. Here are the 5 p.m. conditions in the Altoona area. In Altoona, it was fair. The temperature was 68 degrees, the dew point 38, and the relative humidity 33%. The wind was northwest at 15 miles an hour gusting to 22. The pressure was 30.00 inches and rising. At State College, it was mostly sunny. The temperature was 68 degrees, the dew point 39, and the relative humidity 34%. The wind was northwest at 13 miles an hour gusting to 23. The pressure was 29.98 inches and rising. Now, a few other local conditions: Johnstown, fair 64, Du Bois, partly sunny 64, La Trobe, mostly sunny 70, Pittsburgh fair 69, Erie, fair 65, Bradford fair 59. To the south and east, York, fair 74, Selins Grove fair 71, Harrisburg fair 73, Philadelphia fair 78, Baltimore fair 78, Washington D.C. fair 78. Once again, in Altoona it was 68 degrees under fair skies. And at State College it was 68 degrees under mostly sunny skies. This is NOAA Weather Radio, All Hazards Station WNG 589. Serving South Central Pennsylvania, and originating from the National Weather Service Office in State College. Here's the hazardous weather outlook for the following counties: Bedford, Blair, Cambria, and Huntingdon.
for today and tonight. No hazardous weather is expected at this time. And now the extended outlook for the period Friday through Wednesday. The probability for widespread hazardous weather is low. The Altoona climate summary for this evening, as of 5 p.m., October 8, 2026. Today's high temperature was 71 degrees and the low 50 degrees. No precipitation fell today, which leaves the monthly total at 0.03 inches. The record high for tomorrow is 84, which occurred in 1949, and the record low is 26, which occurred in 2001. Sunset tonight is at 6:44 p.m. Sunrise tomorrow is at 7:18 a.m. At 4 p.m., the eye of Hurricane Isaias was located near latitude 24.4 north, longitude 89.3 west. Isaias is moving toward the northeast near 12 miles per hour. A turn toward the north is expected on Friday. On the forecast track, Isaias is expected to pass to the north of the Yucatan Peninsula through this evening and make landfall along the U-South. Northern Gulf Coast within the warning area late Friday or early Saturday. Maximum sustained winds have increased to near 100 miles per hour with higher gusts. Additional strengthening is expected through early Friday, and Isaias should remain a dangerous hurricane as it approaches the northern Gulf Coast Friday night. Hurricane force winds extend outward up to 15 miles from the center, and tropical storm force winds extend outward up to 125 miles. The estimated minimum central pressure is 975 millibars, or 28.80 inches. Mainly dry weather is expected through the rest of the week across the Commonwealth. A cold front will continue to move through this morning, but the frontal passage is expected to remain dry. The afternoon will feature mainly clear skies with temperatures in the 60s and 70s. Friday and Saturday remain dry with high pressure in control. The next chance for widespread rainfall comes on Sunday as moisture from Tropical Storm Isaias enters Pennsylvania from the south. Here is the latest National Weather Service forecast for Blair and Bedford counties, including the city of Altoona. Tonight, clear. Patchy fog after 2 a.m. Lows in the lower 40s. West winds around 5 miles an hour. Gusts up to 25 miles an hour through midnight. Friday, patchy fog before 10 a.m. Sunny. Highs in the upper 60s. Northwest winds 5 to 10 miles an hour. Friday night, partly cloudy. Patchy fog after 4 a.m. Lows in the mid-40s. West winds around 5 miles an hour. Saturday, patchy fog before 10 a.m. Partly sunny. Highs in the upper 60s. Southeast winds 5 to 10 miles an hour. Saturday night, mostly cloudy. A chance of rain after 2 a.m. Lows in the mid-50s. Southeast winds 5 to 10 miles an hour. Gusts up to 25 miles an hour, increasing to 35 miles an hour after midnight. Chance of rain 50%. Here is the latest National Weather Service forecast for Cambria County, including the city of Johnstown. Tonight, mostly clear. Lows in the lower 40s. West winds 5 to 10 miles an hour. Gusts up to 25 miles an hour through midnight. Friday, patchy fog before 8 a.m. Sunny. Highs in the mid-60s. West winds 5 to 10 miles an hour with gusts up to 20 miles an hour. Friday night, partly cloudy. Lows in the mid-40s. West winds around 5 miles an hour, becoming south after midnight. Saturday, partly sunny. Highs in the upper 60s. Southeast winds 5 to 10 miles an hour with gusts up to 20 miles an hour. Saturday night, mostly cloudy. A chance of rain after 2 a.m. Lows in the lower 50s. Southeast winds 10 to 15 miles an hour with gusts up to 35 miles an hour. Chance of rain 50%. And now the extended forecast for South Central Pennsylvania. Sunday, rain. Highs in the lower 60s. Chance of rain 90%. Sunday night, showers and a slight chance of thunderstorms. Lows in the upper 50s. Chance of rain 90%. Columbus Day, mostly cloudy. Highs in the upper 60s. Monday night, mostly cloudy. Mild. Lows in the upper 50s. Tuesday, partly sunny.
highs in the lower 70s. Tuesday night, partly cloudy. Lows in the lower 50s. Wednesday, mostly sunny. Highs in the lower 60s. Wednesday night, partly cloudy. Lows in the mid 40s. Thursday, mostly sunny. Highs in the lower 60s. The 8 to 14 day outlook, from Friday, October 16th to Thursday, October 22nd, calls for near normal temperatures and near normal precipitation. Normal high temperatures across central Pennsylvania during this period range from the mid-50s over the Allegheny Mountains to the low 60s across the lower Susquehanna Valley. Normal lows range from the mid-30s over the Alleghenies to the low 40s across the lower Susquehanna Valley. Here are the 5 p.m. conditions in the Altoona area. In Altoona, it was fair. The temperature was 68 degrees, the dew point 38, and the relative humidity 33%. The wind was northwest at 15 miles an hour gusting to 22. The pressure was 30.00 inches and rising. At State College, it was mostly sunny. The temperature was 68 degrees, the dew point 39, and the relative humidity 34%. The wind was northwest at 13 miles an hour gusting to 23. The pressure was 29.98 inches and rising. Now, a few other local conditions: Johnstown, fair 64, Du Bois, partly sunny 64, La Trobe, mostly sunny 70, Pittsburgh fair 69, Erie, fair 65, Bradford fair 59. To the south and east, York, fair 74, Selins Grove fair 71, Harrisburg fair 73, Philadelphia fair 78, Baltimore fair 78, Washington D.C. fair 78. Once again, in Altoona it was 68 degrees under fair skies. And at State College it was 68 degrees under mostly sunny skies. This is NOAA Weather Radio, All Hazards Station WMG 589. 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Here's the hazardous weather outlook for the following counties: Bedford, Blair, Cambria, and Huntingdon. For today and tonight, no hazardous weather is expected at this time. And now the extended outlook for the period Friday through Wednesday. The probability for widespread hazardous weather is low. The Altoona climate summary for this evening, as of 5 p.m., October 8, 2026. Today's high temperature was 71 degrees and the low 50 degrees. No precipitation fell today, which leaves the monthly total at 0.03 inches. The record high for tomorrow is 84, which occurred in 1949, and the record low is 26, which occurred in 2001. Sunset tonight is at 6:44 p.m. Sunrise tomorrow is at 7:18 a.m. At 4 p.m., the eye of Hurricane Isaias was located near latitude 24.4 north, longitude 89.3 west. Isaias is moving toward the northeast near 12 miles per hour. A turn toward the north is expected on Friday. On the forecast track, Isaias is expected to pass to the north of the Yucatan Peninsula through this evening and make landfall along the U.S. South. Northern Gulf Coast within the warning area late Friday or early Saturday. Maximum sustained winds have increased to near 100 miles per hour with higher gusts. Additional strengthening is expected through early Friday, and Isaias should remain a dangerous hurricane as it approaches the northern Gulf Coast Friday night. Hurricane force winds extend outward up to 15 miles from the center, and tropical storm force winds extend outward up to 125 miles. The estimated minimum central pressure is 975 millibars, or 28.80 inches. Mainly dry weather is expected through the rest of the week across the Commonwealth. A cold front will continue to move through this morning, but the frontal passage is expected to remain dry. The afternoon will feature mainly clear skies with temperatures in the 60s and 70s. Friday and Saturday remain dry with high pressure in control. The next chance for widespread rainfall comes on Sunday as moisture from Tropical Storm Isaias enters Pennsylvania from the south. Here is the latest National Weather Service forecast for Blair and Bedford counties, including the city of Altoona. Tonight, clear. Patchy fog after 2 a.m. Lows in the lower 40s. West winds around 5 miles an hour. Gusts up to 25 miles an hour through midnight. Friday, patchy fog before 10 a.m.
sunny. Highs in the upper 60s. Northwest winds 5 to 10 miles an hour. Friday night, partly cloudy. Patchy fog after 4 a.m. Lows in the mid 40s. West winds around 5 miles an hour. Saturday, patchy fog before 10 a.m. Partly sunny. Highs in the upper 60s. Southeast winds 5 to 10 miles an hour. Saturday night, mostly cloudy. A chance of rain after 2 a.m. Lows in the mid-50s. Southeast winds 5 to 10 miles an hour. Gusts up to 25 miles an hour, increasing to 35 miles an hour after midnight. Chance of rain 50%. Here is the latest National Weather Service forecast for Cambria County, including the city of Johnstown. Tonight, mostly clear. Lows in the lower 40s. West winds 5 to 10 miles an hour. Gusts up to 25 miles an hour through midnight. Friday, patchy fog before 8 a.m. Sunny. Highs in the mid-60s. West winds 5 to 10 miles an hour with gusts up to 20 miles an hour. Friday night, partly cloudy. Lows in the mid-40s. West winds around 5 miles an hour, becoming south after midnight. Saturday, partly sunny. Highs in the upper 60s. Southeast winds 5 to 10 miles an hour with gusts up to 20 miles an hour. Saturday night, mostly cloudy. A chance of rain after 2 a.m. Lows in the lower 50s. Southeast winds 10 to 15 miles an hour with gusts up to 35 miles an hour. Chance of rain 50%. And now the extended forecast for South Central Pennsylvania. Sunday, rain. Highs in the lower 60s. Chance of rain 90%. Sunday night, showers and a slight chance of thunderstorms. Lows in the upper 50s. Chance of rain 90%. Columbus Day, mostly cloudy. Highs in the upper 60s. Monday night, mostly cloudy. Mild. Lows in the upper 50s. Tuesday, partly sunny. Highs in the lower 70s. Tuesday night, partly cloudy. Lows in the lower 50s. Wednesday, mostly sunny. Highs in the lower 60s. Wednesday night, partly cloudy. Lows in the mid-40s. Thursday, mostly sunny. Highs in the lower 60s. The 8 to 14 day outlook, from Friday, October 16th to Thursday, October 22nd, calls for near normal temperatures and near normal precipitation. Normal high temperatures across central Pennsylvania during this period range from the mid-50s over the Allegheny Mountains to the low 60s across the lower Susquehanna Valley. Normal lows range from the mid-30s over the Alleghenies to the low 40s across the lower Susquehanna Valley. Here are the 5 p.m. conditions in the Altoona area. In Altoona, it was fair. The temperature was 68 degrees, the dew point 38, and the relative humidity 33%. The wind was northwest at 15 miles an hour, gusting to 22. The pressure was 30.00 inches and rising. At State College, it was mostly sunny. The temperature was 68 degrees, the dew point 39, and the relative humidity 34%. The wind was northwest at 13 miles an hour, gusting to 23. The pressure was 29.98 inches and rising. Now, a few other local conditions: Johnstown, fair 64, Dubois, partly sunny 64, La Trobe, mostly sunny 70, Pittsburgh fair 69, Erie, fair 65, Bradford fair 59. To the south and east, York, fair 74, Selins Grove fair 71, Harrisburg fair 73, Philadelphia fair 78, Baltimore fair 78, Washington D.C. fair 78. Once again, in Altoona it was 68 degrees under fair skies. And at State College it was 68 degrees under mostly sunny skies. This is NOAA Weather Radio, All Hazards Station WNG 589. 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Here's the hazardous weather outlook for the following counties: Bedford, Blair, Cambria, and Huntingdon. For today and tonight, no hazardous weather is expected at this time. And now the extended outlook for the period Friday through Wednesday.
the probability for widespread hazardous weather is low. The Altoona climate summary for this evening, as of 5 p.m., October 8, 2026. Today's high temperature was 71 degrees and the low 50 degrees. No precipitation fell today, which leaves the monthly total at 0.03 inches. The record high for tomorrow is 84, which occurred in 1949, and the record low is 26, which occurred in 2001. Sunset tonight is at 6:44 p.m. Sunrise tomorrow is at 7:18 a.m. At 4 p.m., the eye of Hurricane Isaias was located near latitude 24.4 north, longitude 89.3 west. Isaias is moving toward the northeast near 12 miles per hour. A turn toward the north is expected on Friday. On the forecast track, Isaias is expected to pass to the north of the Yucatan Peninsula through this evening and make landfall along the U-South. Northern Gulf Coast within the warning area late Friday or early Saturday. Maximum sustained winds have increased to near 100 miles per hour with higher gusts. Additional strengthening is expected through early Friday, and Isaias should remain a dangerous hurricane as it approaches the northern Gulf Coast Friday night. Hurricane force winds extend outward up to 15 miles from the center, and tropical storm force winds extend outward up to 125 miles. The estimated minimum central pressure is 975 millibars, or 28.80 inches. Mainly dry weather is expected through the rest of the week across the Commonwealth. A cold front will continue to move through this morning, but the frontal passage is expected to remain dry. The afternoon will feature mainly clear skies with temperatures in the 60s and 70s. Friday and Saturday remain dry with high pressure in control. The next chance for widespread rainfall comes on Sunday as moisture from Tropical Storm Isaias enters Pennsylvania from the south. Here is the latest National Weather Service forecast for Blair and Bedford counties, including the city of Altoona. Tonight, clear. Patchy fog after 2 a.m. Lows in the lower 40s. West winds around 5 miles an hour. Gusts up to 25 miles an hour through midnight. Friday, patchy fog before 10 a.m. Sunny. Highs in the upper 60s. Northwest winds 5 to 10 miles an hour. Friday night, partly cloudy. Patchy fog after 4 a.m. Lows in the mid-40s. West winds around 5 miles an hour. Saturday, patchy fog before 10 a.m. Partly sunny. Highs in the upper 60s. Southeast winds 5 to 10 miles an hour. Saturday night, mostly cloudy. A chance of rain after 2 a.m. Lows in the mid-50s. Southeast winds 5 to 10 miles an hour. Gusts up to 25 miles an hour, increasing to 35 miles an hour after midnight. Chance of rain 50%. Here is the latest National Weather Service forecast for Cambria County, including the city of Johnstown. Tonight, mostly clear. Lows in the lower 40s. West winds 5 to 10 miles an hour. Gusts up to 25 miles an hour through midnight. Friday, patchy fog before 8 a.m. Sunny. Highs in the mid-60s. West winds 5 to 10 miles an hour with gusts up to 20 miles an hour. Friday night, partly cloudy. Lows in the mid-40s. West winds around 5 miles an hour, becoming south after midnight. Saturday, partly sunny. Highs in the upper 60s. Southeast winds 5 to 10 miles an hour with gusts up to 20 miles an hour. Saturday night, mostly cloudy. A chance of rain after 2 a.m. Lows in the lower 50s. Southeast winds 10 to 15 miles an hour with gusts up to 35 miles an hour. Chance of rain 50%. And now the extended forecast for South Central Pennsylvania. Sunday, rain. Highs in the lower 60s. Chance of rain 90%. Sunday night, showers and a slight chance of thunderstorms. Lows in the upper 50s. Chance of rain 90%. Columbus Day, mostly cloudy. Highs in the upper 60s. Monday night, mostly cloudy. Mild. Lows in the upper 50s. Tuesday, partly sunny. Highs in the lower 70s. Tuesday night, partly cloudy. Lows in the lower 50s. Wednesday, mostly sunny.
Highs in the lower 60s. Wednesday night, partly cloudy. Lows in the mid 40s. Thursday, mostly sunny. Highs in the lower 60s. Here is the latest National Weather Service forecast for Blair and Bedford counties, including the city of Altoona. Tonight, clear. Patchy fog after 2 a.m. Lows in the lower 40s. West winds around 5 miles an hour. Gusts up to 25 miles an hour through midnight. Friday, patchy fog before 10 a.m. Sunny. Highs in the upper 60s. Northwest winds 5 to 10 miles an hour. Friday night, partly cloudy. Patchy fog after 4 a.m. Lows in the mid 40s. West winds around 5 miles an hour. Saturday, patchy fog before 10 a.m. Partly sunny. Highs in the upper 60s. Southeast winds 5 to 10 miles an hour. Saturday night, mostly cloudy. A chance of rain after 2 a.m. Lows in the mid 50s. Southeast winds 5 to 10 miles an hour. Gusts up to 25 miles an hour, increasing to 35 miles an hour after midnight. Chance of rain 50%. Here is the latest National Weather Service forecast for Cambria County, including the city of Johnstown. Tonight, mostly clear. Lows in the lower 40s. West winds 5 to 10 miles an hour. Gusts up to 25 miles an hour through midnight. Friday, patchy fog before 8 a.m. Sunny. Highs in the mid-60s. West winds 5 to 10 miles an hour with gusts up to 20 miles an hour. Friday night, partly cloudy. Lows in the mid-40s. West winds around 5 miles an hour, becoming south after midnight. Saturday, partly sunny. Highs in the upper 60s. Southeast winds 5 to 10 miles an hour with gusts up to 20 miles an hour. Saturday night, mostly cloudy. A chance of rain after 2 a.m. Lows in the lower 50s. Southeast winds 10 to 15 miles an hour with gusts up to 35 miles an hour. Chance of rain 50%. And now the extended forecast for South Central Pennsylvania. Sunday, rain. Highs in the lower 60s. Chance of rain 90%. Sunday night, showers and a slight chance of thunderstorms. Lows in the upper 50s. Chance of rain 90%. Columbus Day, mostly cloudy. Highs in the upper 60s. Monday night, mostly cloudy. Mild. Lows in the upper 50s. Tuesday, partly sunny. Highs in the lower 70s. Tuesday night, partly cloudy. Lows in the lower 50s. Wednesday, mostly sunny. Highs in the lower 60s. Wednesday night, partly cloudy. Lows in the mid 40s. Thursday, mostly sunny. Highs in the lower 60s. The 8 to 14 day outlook, from Friday, October 16th to Thursday, October 22nd, calls for near normal temperatures and near normal precipitation. Normal high temperatures across central Pennsylvania during this period range from the mid-50s over the Allegheny Mountains to the low 60s across the lower Susquehanna Valley. Normal lows range from the mid-30s over the Alleghenies to the low 40s across the lower Susquehanna Valley. Here are the 6 p.m. conditions in the Altoona area. In Altoona, it was clear. The temperature was 65 degrees, the dew point 37, and the relative humidity 35%. The wind was northwest at 9 miles an hour gusting to 22. The pressure was 30.01 inches and rising. At State College, it was partly cloudy. The temperature was 66 degrees, the dew point 39, and the relative humidity 37%. The wind was west at 10 miles an hour. The pressure was 29.99 inches and rising. Now, a few other local conditions: Johnstown, clear 61, Dubois, clear 61, Latrobe, partly cloudy 68, Pittsburgh, partly cloudy 68, Erie, partly cloudy 65, Bradford, mostly cloudy 59. To the south and east, York, clear 71, Selins Grove, clear 67, Harrisburg, partly cloudy 71, Philadelphia, partly cloudy 76, Baltimore, partly cloudy 75, Washington, D.C., partly cloudy 76.
Once again, in Altoona it was 65 degrees under clear skies. And at State College it's 66 degrees under partly cloudy skies. This is NOAA Weather Radio, All Hazards Station WNG 589. 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Here's the hazardous weather outlook for the following counties: Bedford, Blair, Cambria, and Huntingdon. For today and tonight, no hazardous weather is expected at this time. And now the extended outlook for the period Friday through Wednesday. The probability for widespread hazardous weather is low. The Altoona climate summary for this evening, as of 5 p.m., October 8, 2026. Today's high temperature was 71 degrees and the low 50 degrees. No precipitation fell today, which leaves the monthly total at 0.03 inches. The record high for tomorrow is 84, which occurred in 1949, and the record low is 26, which occurred in 2001. Sunset tonight is at 6:44 p.m. Sunrise tomorrow is at 7:18 a.m. At 4 p.m., the eye of Hurricane Isaias was located near latitude 24.4 north, longitude 89.3 west. Isaias is moving toward the northeast near 12 miles per hour. A turn toward the north is expected on Friday. On the forecast track, Isaias is expected to pass to the north of the Yucatan Peninsula through this evening and make landfall along the U-South Northern Gulf Coast within the warning area late Friday or early Saturday. Maximum sustained winds have increased to near 100 miles per hour with higher gusts. Additional strengthening is expected through early Friday, and Isaias should remain a dangerous hurricane as it approaches the northern Gulf Coast Friday night. Hurricane force winds extend outward up to 15 miles from the center, and tropical storm force winds extend outward up to 125 miles. The estimated minimum central pressure is 975 millibars, or 28.80 inches. Mainly dry weather is expected through the rest of the week across the Commonwealth. A cold front will continue to move through this morning, but the frontal passage is expected to remain dry. The afternoon will feature mainly clear skies with temperatures in the 60s and 70s. Friday and Saturday remain dry with high pressure in control. The next chance for widespread rainfall comes on Sunday as moisture from Tropical Storm Isaias enters Pennsylvania from the south. Here is the latest National Weather Service forecast for Blair and Bedford counties, including the city of Altoona. Tonight, clear. Patchy fog after 2 a.m. Lows in the lower 40s. West winds around 5 miles an hour. Gusts up to 25 miles an hour through midnight. Friday, patchy fog before 10 a.m. Sunny. Highs in the upper 60s. Northwest winds 5 to 10 miles an hour. Friday night, partly cloudy. Patchy fog after 4 a.m. Lows in the mid 40s. West winds around 5 miles an hour. Saturday, patchy fog before 10 a.m. Partly sunny. Highs in the upper 60s. Southeast winds 5 to 10 miles an hour. Saturday night, mostly cloudy. A chance of rain after 2 a.m. Lows in the mid-50s. Southeast winds 5 to 10 miles an hour. Gusts up to 25 miles an hour, increasing to 35 miles an hour after midnight. Chance of rain 50%. Here is the latest National Weather Service forecast for Cambria County, including the city of Johnstown. Tonight, mostly clear. Lows in the lower 40s. West winds 5 to 10 miles an hour. Gusts up to 25 miles an hour through midnight. Friday, patchy fog before 8 a.m. Sunny. Highs in the mid-60s. West winds 5 to 10 miles an hour with gusts up to 20 miles an hour. Friday night, partly cloudy. Lows in the mid-40s. West winds around 5 miles an hour, becoming south after midnight. Saturday, partly sunny. Highs in the upper 60s. Southeast winds 5 to 10 miles an hour with gusts up to 20 miles an hour. Saturday night, mostly cloudy. A chance of rain after 2 a.m. Lows in the lower 50s. Southeast winds 10 to 15 miles an hour with gusts up to 35 miles an hour. Chance of rain 50%. And now the extended forecast for South Central Pennsylvania.
Sunday, rain. Highs in the lower 60s. Chance of rain 90%. Sunday night, showers and a slight chance of thunderstorms. Lows in the upper 50s. Chance of rain 90%. Columbus Day, mostly cloudy. Highs in the upper 60s. Monday night, mostly cloudy. Mild. Lows in the upper 50s. Tuesday, partly sunny. Highs in the lower 70s. Tuesday night, partly cloudy. Lows in the lower 50s. Wednesday, mostly sunny. Highs in the lower 60s. Wednesday night, partly cloudy. Lows in the mid 40s. Thursday, mostly sunny. Highs in the lower 60s. The 8 to 14 day outlook, from Friday, October 16th to Thursday, October 22nd, calls for near normal temperatures and near normal precipitation. Normal high temperatures across central Pennsylvania during this period range from the mid-50s over the Allegheny Mountains to the low 60s across the lower Susquehanna Valley. Normal lows range from the mid-30s over the Alleghenies to the low 40s across the lower Susquehanna Valley. Here are the 6 p.m. conditions in the Altoona area. In Altoona, it was clear. The temperature was 65 degrees, the dew point 37, and the relative humidity 35%. The wind was northwest at 9 miles an hour gusting to 22. The pressure was 30.01 inches and rising. At State College, it was partly cloudy. The temperature was 66 degrees, the dew point 39, and the relative humidity 37%. The wind was west at 10 miles an hour. The pressure was 29.99 inches and rising. Now, a few other local conditions: Johnstown, clear 61, Dubois, clear 61, La Trobe, partly cloudy 68, Pittsburgh, partly cloudy 68, Erie, partly cloudy 65, Bradford, mostly cloudy 59. To the south and east, York, clear 71, Selins Grove, clear 67, Harrisburg, partly cloudy 71, Philadelphia, partly cloudy 76, Baltimore, partly cloudy 75, Washington, D.C., partly cloudy 76. Once again, in Altoona, it was 65 degrees under clear skies. And at State College, it was 66 degrees under partly cloudy skies. This is NOAA Weather Radio, All Hazards Station WNG 589. 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Here's the hazardous weather outlook for the following counties: Bedford, Blair, Cambria, and Huntingdon. For today and tonight, no hazardous weather is expected at this time. And now the extended outlook for the period Friday through Wednesday. The probability for widespread hazardous weather is low. The Altoona climate summary for this evening, as of 5 p.m., October 8, 2026. Today's high temperature was 71 degrees and the low 50 degrees. No precipitation fell today, which leaves the monthly total at 0.03 inches. The record high for tomorrow is 84, which occurred in 1949, and the record low is 26, which occurred in 2001. Sunset tonight is at 6:44 p.m. Sunrise tomorrow is at 7:18 a.m. At 4 p.m., the eye of Hurricane Isaias was located near latitude 24.4 north, longitude 89.3 west. Isaias is moving toward the northeast near 12 miles per hour. A turn toward the north is expected on Friday. On the forecast track, Isaias is expected to pass to the north of the Yucatan Peninsula through this evening and make landfall along the U-South Northern Gulf Coast within the warning area late Friday or early Saturday. Maximum sustained winds have increased to near 100 miles per hour with higher gusts. Additional strengthening is expected through early Friday, and Isaias should remain a dangerous hurricane as it approaches the northern Gulf Coast Friday night. Hurricane force winds extend outward up to 15 miles from the center, and tropical storm force winds extend outward up to 125 miles. The estimated minimum central pressure is 975 millibars, or 28.80 inches. Mainly dry weather is expected through the rest of the week across the Commonwealth. A cold front will continue to move through this morning, but the frontal passage is expected to remain dry. The afternoon will feature mainly clear skies with temperatures in the 60s and 70s. Friday and Saturday remain dry with high pressure in control.
The next chance for widespread rainfall comes on Sunday as moisture from Tropical Storm Isaias enters Pennsylvania from the south. Here is the latest National Weather Service forecast for Blair and Bedford counties, including the city of Altoona. Tonight, clear. Patchy fog after 2 a.m. Lows in the lower 40s. West winds around 5 miles an hour. Gusts up to 25 miles an hour through midnight. Friday, patchy fog before 10 a.m. Sunny. Highs in the upper 60s. Northwest winds 5 to 10 miles an hour. Friday night, partly cloudy. Patchy fog after 4 a.m. Lows in the mid-40s. West winds around 5 miles an hour. Saturday, patchy fog before 10 a.m. Partly sunny. Highs in the upper 60s. Southeast winds 5 to 10 miles an hour. Saturday night, mostly cloudy. A chance of rain after 2 a.m. Lows in the mid-50s. Southeast winds 5 to 10 miles an hour. Gusts up to 25 miles an hour, increasing to 35 miles an hour after midnight. Chance of rain 50%. Here is the latest National Weather Service forecast for Cambria County, including the city of Johnstown. Tonight, mostly clear. Lows in the lower 40s. West winds 5 to 10 miles an hour. Gusts up to 25 miles an hour through midnight. Friday, patchy fog before 8 a.m. Sunny. Highs in the mid-60s. West winds 5 to 10 miles an hour with gusts up to 20 miles an hour. Friday night, partly cloudy. Lows in the mid-40s. West winds around 5 miles an hour, becoming south after midnight. Saturday, partly sunny. Highs in the upper 60s. Southeast winds 5 to 10 miles an hour with gusts up to 20 miles an hour. Saturday night, mostly cloudy. A chance of rain after 2 a.m. Lows in the lower 50s. Southeast winds 10 to 15 miles an hour with gusts up to 35 miles an hour. Chance of rain 50%. And now the extended forecast for South Central Pennsylvania. Sunday, rain. Highs in the lower 60s. Chance of rain 90%. Sunday night, showers and a slight chance of thunderstorms. Lows in the upper 50s. Chance of rain 90%. Columbus Day, mostly cloudy. Highs in the upper 60s. Monday night, mostly cloudy. Mild. Lows in the upper 50s. Tuesday, partly sunny. Highs in the lower 70s. Tuesday night, partly cloudy. Lows in the lower 50s. Wednesday, mostly sunny. Highs in the lower 60s. Wednesday night, partly cloudy. Lows in the mid-40s. Thursday, mostly sunny. Highs in the lower 60s. The 8 to 14 day outlook, from Friday, October 16th to Thursday, October 22nd, calls for near normal temperatures and near normal precipitation. Normal high temperatures across central Pennsylvania during this period range from the mid-50s over the Allegheny Mountains to the low 60s across the lower Susquehanna Valley. Normal lows range from the mid-30s over the Alleghenies to the low 40s across the lower Susquehanna Valley. Here are the 6 p.m. conditions in the Altoona area. In Altoona, it was clear. The temperature was 65 degrees, the dew point 37, and the relative humidity 35%. The wind was northwest at 9 miles an hour gusting to 22. The pressure was 30.01 inches and rising. At State College, it was partly cloudy. The temperature was 66 degrees, the dew point 39, and the relative humidity 37%. The wind was west at 10 miles an hour. The pressure was 29.99 inches and rising. Now, a few other local conditions. Johnstown, clear 61, Dubois, clear 61, Latrobe, partly cloudy 68, Pittsburgh, partly cloudy 68, Erie, partly cloudy 65, Bradford, mostly cloudy 59. To the south and east, York, clear 71, Selins Grove, clear 67, Harrisburg, partly cloudy 71, Philadelphia, partly cloudy 76, Baltimore, partly cloudy 75, Washington, D.C., partly cloudy 76. Once again, in Altoona, it was 65 degrees under clear skies.
and at State College it was 66 degrees under partly cloudy skies. This is NOAA Weather Radio, All Hazards Station WNG 589, serving South Central Pennsylvania, and originating from the National Weather Service Office in State College. 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Broadcasts originate from the National Weather Service in State College and are transmitted from the tower facilities provided by the Blair County Emergency Management Agency in Frankstown on a frequency of 162.425 MHz. We are located at Innovation Park in State College. 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Properly set weather radios with the alarm device will alert you when severe weather warnings or watches are issued. Programming on this station will be temporarily changed during severe weather to bring you the latest information. Warnings and safety information from the National Weather Service may someday save your life or protect your property. Here's the hazardous weather outlook for the following counties: Bedford, Blair, Cambria, and Huntingdon. For today and tonight, no hazardous weather is expected at this time. And now the extended outlook for the period Friday through Wednesday. The probability for widespread hazardous weather is low. The Altoona climate summary for this evening, as of 5 p.m., October 8, 2026. Today's high temperature was 71 degrees and the low 50 degrees. No precipitation fell today, which leaves the monthly total at 0.03 inches. The record high for tomorrow is 84, which occurred in 1949, and the record low is 26, which occurred in 2001. Sunset tonight is at 6:44 p.m. Sunrise tomorrow is at 7:18 a.m. At 4 p.m., the eye of Hurricane Isaias was located near latitude 24.4 north, longitude 89.3 west. Isaias is moving toward the northeast near 12 miles per hour. A turn toward the north is expected on Friday. On the forecast track, Isaias is expected to pass to the north of the Yucatan Peninsula through this evening and make landfall along the U-South Northern Gulf Coast within the warning area late Friday or early Saturday. Maximum sustained winds have increased to near 100 miles per hour with higher gusts. Additional strengthening is expected through early Friday, and Isaias should remain a dangerous hurricane as it approaches the northern Gulf Coast Friday night. Hurricane force winds extend outward up to 15 miles from the center, and tropical storm force winds extend outward up to 125 miles. The estimated minimum central pressure is 975 millibars, or 28.80 inches. Mainly dry weather is expected through the rest of the week across the Commonwealth. A cold front will continue to move through this morning, but the frontal passage is expected to remain dry. The afternoon will feature mainly clear skies with temperatures in the 60s and 70s. Friday and Saturday remain dry with high pressure in control. The next chance for widespread rainfall comes on Sunday as moisture from Tropical Storm Isaias enters Pennsylvania from the south. Here is the latest National Weather Service forecast for Blair and Bedford counties, including the city of Altoona. Tonight, clear. Patchy fog after 2 a.m. Lows in the lower 40s. West winds around 5 miles an hour. Gusts up to 25 miles an hour through midnight. Friday, patchy fog before 10 a.m. Sunny. Highs in the upper 60s. Northwest winds 5 to 10 miles an hour. Friday night, partly cloudy. Patchy fog after 4 a.m. Lows in the mid 40s. West winds around 5 miles an hour. Saturday, patchy fog before 10 a.m. Partly sunny. Highs in the upper 60s. Southeast winds 5 to 10 miles an hour. Saturday night, mostly cloudy. A chance of rain after 2 a.m. Lows in the mid-50s. Southeast winds 5 to 10 miles an hour. Gusts up to 25 miles an hour, increasing to 35 miles an hour after midnight. Chance of rain 50%. Here is the latest National Weather Service forecast for Cambria County, including the city of Johnstown. Tonight, mostly clear. Lows in the lower 40s. West winds 5 to 10 miles an hour. Gusts up to 25 miles an hour through midnight. Friday, patchy fog before 8 a.m. Sunny. Highs in the mid-60s.
West winds 5 to 10 miles an hour with gusts up to 20 miles an hour. Friday night, partly cloudy. Lows in the mid-40s. West winds around 5 miles an hour, becoming

cloudy. Highs in the upper 60s. Monday night, mostly cloudy. Mild. Lows in the upper 50s. Tuesday, partly sunny. Highs in the lower 70s. Tuesday night, partly cloudy. Lows in the lower 50s. Wednesday, mostly sunny. Highs in the lower 60s. Wednesday night, partly cloudy. Lows in the mid 40s. Thursday, mostly sunny. Highs in the lower 60s. The 8 to 14 day outlook, from Friday, October 16th to Thursday, October 22nd, calls for near normal temperatures and near normal precipitation. Normal high temperatures across central Pennsylvania during this period range from the mid-50s over the Allegheny Mountains to the low 60s across the lower Susquehanna Valley. Normal lows range from the mid-30s over the Alleghenies to the low 40s across the lower Susquehanna Valley. Here are the 6 p.m. conditions in the Altoona area. In Altoona, it was clear. The temperature was 65 degrees, the dew point 37, and the relative humidity 35%. The wind was northwest at 9 miles an hour gusting to 22. The pressure was 30.01 inches and rising. At State College, it was partly cloudy. The temperature was 66 degrees, the dew point 39, and the relative humidity 37%. The wind was west at 10 miles an hour. The pressure was 29.99 inches and rising. Now, a few other local conditions: Johnstown, clear 61, Dubois, clear 61, La Trobe, partly cloudy 68, Pittsburgh, partly cloudy 68, Erie, partly cloudy 65, Bradford, mostly cloudy 59. To the south and east, York, clear 71, Selins Grove, clear 67, Harrisburg, partly cloudy 71, Philadelphia, partly cloudy 76, Baltimore, partly cloudy 75, Washington, D.C., partly cloudy 76. Once again, in Altoona, it was 65 degrees under clear skies. And at State College, it was 66 degrees under partly cloudy skies. This is NOAA Weather Radio, All Hazards Station WNG 589. 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Here's the hazardous weather outlook for the following counties: Bedford, Blair, Cambria, and Huntingdon. For today and tonight, no hazardous weather is expected at this time. And now the extended outlook for the period Friday through Wednesday. The probability for widespread hazardous weather is low. The Altoona climate summary for this evening, as of 5 p.m., October 8, 2026. Today's high temperature was 71 degrees and the low 50 degrees. No precipitation fell today, which leaves the monthly total at 0.03 inches. The record high for tomorrow is 84, which occurred in 1949, and the record low is 26, which occurred in 2001. Sunset tonight is at 6:44 p.m. Sunrise tomorrow is at 7:18 a.m. At 4 p.m., the eye of Hurricane Isaias was located near latitude 24.4 north, longitude 89.3 west. Isaias is moving toward the northeast near 12 miles per hour. A turn toward the north is expected on Friday. On the forecast track, Isaias is expected to pass to the north of the Yucatan Peninsula through this evening and make landfall along the U-South. Northern Gulf Coast within the warning area late Friday or early Saturday. Maximum sustained winds have increased to near 100 miles per hour with higher gusts. Additional strengthening is expected through early Friday, and Isaias should remain a dangerous hurricane as it approaches the northern Gulf Coast Friday night. Hurricane force winds extend outward up to 15 miles from the center, and tropical storm force winds extend outward up to 125 miles. The estimated minimum central pressure is 975 millibars, or 28.80 inches. Mainly dry weather is expected through the rest of the week across the Commonwealth. A cold front will continue to move through this morning, but the frontal passage is expected to remain dry. The afternoon will feature mainly clear skies with temperatures in the 60s and 70s. Friday and Saturday remain dry with high pressure in control. The next chance for widespread rainfall comes on Sunday as moisture from Tropical Storm Isaias enters Pennsylvania from the south. Here is the latest National Weather Service forecast for Blair and Bedford counties, including the city of Altoona. Tonight, clear. Patchy fog.

2 a.m. Lows in the lower 40s. West winds around 5 miles an hour. Gusts up to 25 miles an hour through midnight. Friday, patchy fog before 10 a.m. Sunny. Highs in the upper 60s. Northwest winds 5 to 10 miles an hour. Friday night, partly cloudy. Patchy fog after 4 a.m. Lows in the mid 40s. West winds around 5 miles an hour. Saturday, patchy fog before 10 a.m. Partly sunny. Highs in the upper 60s. Southeast winds 5 to 10 miles an hour. Saturday night, mostly cloudy. A chance of rain after 2 a.m. Lows in the mid 50s. Southeast winds 5 to 10 miles an hour. Gusts up to 25 miles an hour, increasing to 35 miles an hour after midnight. Chance of rain 50%. Here is the latest National Weather Service forecast for Cambria County, including the city of Johnstown. Tonight, mostly clear. Lows in the lower 40s. West winds 5 to 10 miles an hour. Gusts up to 25 miles an hour through midnight. Friday, patchy fog before 8 a.m. Sunny. Highs in the mid 60s. West winds 5 to 10 miles an hour with gusts up to 20 miles an hour. Friday night, partly cloudy. Lows in the mid 40s. West winds around 5 miles an hour, becoming south after midnight. Saturday, partly sunny. Highs in the upper 60s. Southeast winds 5 to 10 miles an hour with gusts up to 20 miles an hour. Saturday night, mostly cloudy. A chance of rain after 2 a.m. Lows in the lower 50s. Southeast winds 10 to 15 miles an hour with gusts up to 35 miles an hour. Chance of rain 50%. And now the extended forecast for South Central Pennsylvania. Sunday, rain. Highs in the lower 60s. Chance of rain 90%. Sunday night, showers and a slight chance of thunderstorms. Lows in the upper 50s. Chance of rain 90%. Columbus Day, mostly cloudy. Highs in the upper 60s. Monday night, mostly cloudy. Mild. Lows in the upper 50s. Tuesday, partly sunny. Highs in the lower 70s. Tuesday night, partly cloudy. Lows in the lower 50s. Wednesday, mostly sunny. Highs in the lower 60s. Wednesday night, partly cloudy. Lows in the mid 40s. Thursday, mostly sunny. Highs in the lower 60s. The 8 to 14 day outlook, from Friday, October 16th to Thursday, October 22nd, calls for near normal temperatures and near normal precipitation. Normal high temperatures across central Pennsylvania during this period range from the mid-50s over the Allegheny Mountains to the low 60s across the lower Susquehanna Valley. Normal lows range from the mid-30s over the Alleghenies to the low 40s across the lower Susquehanna Valley. Here are the 6 p.m. conditions in the Altoona area. In Altoona, it was clear. The temperature was 65 degrees, the dew point 37, and the relative humidity 35%. The wind was northwest at 9 miles an hour, gusting to 22. The pressure was 30.01 inches and rising. At State College, it was partly cloudy. The temperature was 66 degrees, the dew point 39, and the relative humidity 37%. The wind was west at 10 miles an hour. The pressure was 29.99 inches and rising. Now, a few other local conditions: Johnstown, clear 61, Dubois, clear 61, La Trobe, partly cloudy 68, Pittsburgh, partly cloudy 68, Erie, partly cloudy 65, Bradford, mostly cloudy 59. To the south and east, York, clear 71, Selins Grove, clear 67, Harrisburg, partly cloudy 71, Philadelphia, partly cloudy 76, Baltimore, partly cloudy 75, Washington, D.C., partly cloudy 76. Once again, in Altoona, it was 65 degrees under clear skies. And at State College, it was 66 degrees under partly cloudy skies. This is NOAA Weather Radio, All Hazards Station WNG 589. 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
Here's the hazardous weather outlook for the following counties: Bedford, Blair, Cambria, and Huntingdon. For today and tonight, no hazardous weather is expected at this time. And now the extended outlook for the period Friday through Wednesday. The probability for widespread hazardous weather is low. The Altoona climate summary for this evening, as of 5 p.m., October 8, 2026. Today's high temperature was 71 degrees and the low 50 degrees. No precipitation fell today, which leaves the monthly total at 0.03 inches. The record high for tomorrow is 84, which occurred in 1949, and the record low is 26, which occurred in 2001. Sunset tonight is at 6:44 p.m. Sunrise tomorrow is at 7:18 a.m. At 4 p.m., the eye of Hurricane Isaias was located near latitude 24.4 north, longitude 89.3 west. Isaias is moving toward the northeast near 12 miles per hour. A turn toward the north is expected on Friday. On the forecast track, Isaias is expected to pass to the north of the Yucatan Peninsula through this evening and make landfall along the U-South Northern Gulf Coast within the warning area late Friday or early Saturday. Maximum sustained winds have increased to near 100 miles per hour with higher gusts. Additional strengthening is expected through early Friday, and Isaias should remain a dangerous hurricane as it approaches the northern Gulf Coast Friday night. Hurricane force winds extend outward up to 15 miles from the center, and tropical storm force winds extend outward up to 125 miles. The estimated minimum central pressure is 975 millibars, or 28.80 inches. Mainly dry weather is expected through the rest of the week across the Commonwealth. A cold front will continue to move through this morning, but the frontal passage is expected to remain dry. The afternoon will feature mainly clear skies with temperatures in the 60s and 70s. Friday and Saturday remain dry with high pressure in control. The next chance for widespread rainfall comes on Sunday as moisture from Tropical Storm Isaias enters Pennsylvania from the south. Here is the latest National Weather Service forecast for Blair and Bedford counties, including the city of Altoona. Tonight, clear. Patchy fog after 2 a.m. Lows in the lower 40s. West winds around 5 miles an hour. Gusts up to 25 miles an hour through midnight. Friday, patchy fog before 10 a.m. Sunny. Highs in the upper 60s. Northwest winds 5 to 10 miles an hour. Friday night, partly cloudy. Patchy fog after 4 a.m. Lows in the mid-40s. West winds around 5 miles an hour. Saturday, patchy fog before 10 a.m. Partly sunny. Highs in the upper 60s. Southeast winds 5 to 10 miles an hour. Saturday night, mostly cloudy. A chance of rain after 2 a.m. Lows in the mid-50s. Southeast winds 5 to 10 miles an hour. Gusts up to 25 miles an hour, increasing to 35 miles an hour after midnight. Chance of rain 50%. Here is the latest National Weather Service forecast for Cambria County, including the city of Johnstown. Tonight, mostly clear. Lows in the lower 40s. West winds 5 to 10 miles an hour. Gusts up to 25 miles an hour through midnight. Friday, patchy fog before 8 a.m. Sunny. Highs in the mid-60s. West winds 5 to 10 miles an hour with gusts up to 20 miles an hour. Friday night, partly cloudy. Lows in the mid-40s. West winds around 5 miles an hour, becoming south after midnight. Saturday, partly sunny. Highs in the upper 60s. Southeast winds 5 to 10 miles an hour with gusts up to 20 miles an hour. Saturday night, mostly cloudy. A chance of rain after 2 a.m. Lows in the lower 50s. Southeast winds 10 to 15 miles an hour with gusts up to 35 miles an hour. Chance of rain 50%. And now the extended forecast for South Central Pennsylvania. Sunday, rain. Highs in the lower 60s. Chance of rain 90%. Sunday night, showers and a slight chance of thunderstorms. Lows in the upper 50s. Chance of rain 90%. Columbus Day, mostly cloudy. Highs in the upper 60s.
Monday night, mostly cloudy. Mild. Lows in the upper 50s. Tuesday, partly sunny. Highs in the lower 70s. Tuesday night, partly cloudy. Lows in the lower 50s. Wednesday, mostly sunny. Highs in the lower 60s. Wednesday night, partly cloudy. Lows in the mid 40s. Thursday, mostly sunny. Highs in the lower 60s. The 8 to 14 day outlook, from Friday, October 16th to Thursday, October 22nd, calls for near normal temperatures and near normal precipitation. Normal high temperatures across central Pennsylvania during this period range from the mid-50s over the Allegheny Mountains to the low 60s across the lower Susquehanna Valley. Normal lows range from the mid-30s over the Alleghenies to the low 40s across the lower Susquehanna Valley. Here are the 6 p.m. conditions in the Altoona area. In Altoona, it was clear. The temperature was 65 degrees, the dew point 37, and the relative humidity 35%. The wind was northwest at 9 miles an hour gusting to 22. The pressure was 30.01 inches and rising. At State College, it was partly cloudy. The temperature was 66 degrees, the dew point 39, and the relative humidity 37%. The wind was west at 10 miles an hour. The pressure was 29.99 inches and rising. Now, a few other local conditions: Johnstown, clear 61, Dubois, clear 61, La Trobe, partly cloudy 68, Pittsburgh, partly cloudy 68, Erie, partly cloudy 65, Bradford, mostly cloudy 59. To the south and east, York, clear 71, Selins Grove, clear 67, Harrisburg, partly cloudy 71, Philadelphia, partly cloudy 76, Baltimore, partly cloudy 75, Washington, D.C., partly cloudy 76. Once again, in Altoona, it was 65 degrees under clear skies. And at State College, it was 66 degrees under partly cloudy skies. This is NOAA Weather Radio, All Hazards Station WNG 589. 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Here's the hazardous weather outlook for the following counties: Bedford, Blair, Cambria, and Huntingdon. For today and tonight, no hazardous weather is expected at this time. And now the extended outlook for the period Friday through Wednesday. The probability for widespread hazardous weather is low. The Altoona climate summary for this evening, as of 5 p.m., October 8, 2026. Today's high temperature was 71 degrees and the low 50 degrees. No precipitation fell today, which leaves the monthly total at 0.03 inches. The record high for tomorrow is 84, which occurred in 1949, and the record low is 26, which occurred in 2001. Sunset tonight is at 6:44 p.m. Sunrise tomorrow is at 7:18 a.m. At 4 p.m., the eye of Hurricane Isaias was located near latitude 24.4 north, longitude 89.3 west. Isaias is moving toward the northeast near 12 miles per hour. A turn toward the north is expected on Friday. On the forecast track, Isaias is expected to pass to the north of the Yucatan Peninsula through this evening and make landfall along the U-South Northern Gulf Coast within the warning area late Friday or early Saturday. Maximum sustained winds have increased to near 100 miles per hour with higher gusts. Additional strengthening is expected through early Friday, and Isaias should remain a dangerous hurricane as it approaches the northern Gulf Coast Friday night. Hurricane force winds extend outward up to 15 miles from the center, and tropical storm force winds extend outward up to 125 miles. The estimated minimum central pressure is 975 millibars, or 28.80 inches. Mainly dry weather is expected through the rest of the week across the Commonwealth. A cold front will continue to move through this morning, but the frontal passage is expected to remain dry. The afternoon will feature mainly clear skies with temperatures in the 60s and 70s. Friday and Saturday remain dry with high pressure in control. The next chance for widespread rainfall comes on Sunday as moisture from Tropical Storm Isaias enters Pennsylvania from the south. Here is the latest National Weather Service forecast for Blair and Bedford counties, including the city of Altoona. Tonight, clear. Patchy fog after 2 a.m. Lows in the lower 40s.
West winds around 5 miles an hour. Gusts up to 25 miles an hour at midnight. Friday, patchy fog before 10 a.m. Sunny. Highs in the upper 60s. Northwest winds 5 to 10 miles an hour. Friday night, partly cloudy. Patchy fog after 4 a.m. Lows in the mid-40s. West winds around 5 miles an hour. Saturday, patchy fog before 10 a.m. Partly sunny. Highs in the upper 60s. Southeast winds 5 to 10 miles an hour. Saturday night, mostly cloudy. A chance of rain after 2 a.m. Lows in the mid-50s. Southeast winds 5 to 10 miles an hour. Gusts up to 25 miles an hour, increasing to 35 miles an hour after midnight. Chance of rain 50%. Here is the latest National Weather Service forecast for Cambria County, including the city of Johnstown. Tonight, mostly clear. Lows in the lower 40s. West winds 5 to 10 miles an hour. Gusts up to 25 miles an hour through midnight. Friday, patchy fog before 8 a.m. Sunny. Highs in the mid-60s. West winds 5 to 10 miles an hour with gusts up to 20 miles an hour. Friday night, partly cloudy. Lows in the mid-40s. West winds around 5 miles an hour, becoming south after midnight. Saturday, partly sunny. Highs in the upper 60s. Southeast winds 5 to 10 miles an hour with gusts up to 20 miles an hour. Saturday night, mostly cloudy. A chance of rain after 2 a.m. Lows in the lower 50s. Southeast winds 10 to 15 miles an hour with gusts up to 35 miles an hour. Chance of rain 50%. And now the extended forecast for South Central Pennsylvania. Sunday, rain. Highs in the lower 60s. Chance of rain 90%. Sunday night, showers and a slight chance of thunderstorms. Lows in the upper 50s. Chance of rain 90%. Columbus Day, mostly cloudy. Highs in the upper 60s. Monday night, mostly cloudy. Mild. Lows in the upper 50s. Tuesday, partly sunny. Highs in the lower 70s. Tuesday night, partly cloudy. Lows in the lower 50s. Wednesday, mostly sunny. Highs in the lower 60s. Wednesday night, partly cloudy. Lows in the mid-40s. Thursday, mostly sunny. Highs in the lower 60s. The 8 to 14 day outlook, from Friday, October 16th to Thursday, October 22nd, calls for near normal temperatures and near normal precipitation. Normal high temperatures across central Pennsylvania during this period range from the mid-50s over the Allegheny Mountains to the low 60s across the lower Susquehanna Valley. Normal lows range from the mid-30s over the Alleghenies to the low 40s across the lower Susquehanna Valley. Here are the 6 p.m. conditions in the Altoona area. In Altoona, it was clear. The temperature was 65 degrees, the dew point 37, and the relative humidity 35%. The wind was northwest at 9 miles an hour gusting to 22. The pressure was 30.01 inches and rising. At State College, it was partly cloudy. The temperature was 66 degrees, the dew point 39, and the relative humidity 37%. The wind was west at 10 miles an hour. The pressure was 29.99 inches and rising. Now, a few other local conditions: Johnstown, clear 61, Dubois, clear 61, La Trobe, partly cloudy 68, Pittsburgh, partly cloudy 68, Erie, partly cloudy 65, Bradford, mostly cloudy 59. To the south and east, York, clear 71, Selins Grove, clear 67, Harrisburg, partly cloudy 71, Philadelphia, partly cloudy 76, Baltimore, partly cloudy 75, Washington, D.C., partly cloudy 76. Once again, in Altoona, it was 65 degrees under clear skies. And at State College, it was 66 degrees under partly cloudy skies. This is NOAA Weather Radio, All Hazards Station WNG 589. 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Here's the hazardous weather outlook for the following counties: Bedford, Blair, Cambria, and Huntingdon.
for today and tonight. No hazardous weather is expected at this time. And now the extended outlook for the period Friday through Wednesday. The probability for widespread hazardous weather is low. The Altoona climate summary for this evening, as of 5 p.m., October 8, 2026. Today's high temperature was 71 degrees and the low 50 degrees. No precipitation fell today, which leaves the monthly total at 0.03 inches. The record high for tomorrow is 84, which occurred in 1949, and the record low is 26, which occurred in 2001. Sunset tonight is at 6:44 p.m. Sunrise tomorrow is at 7:18 a.m. At 4 p.m., the eye of Hurricane Isaias was located near latitude 24.4 north, longitude 89.3 west. Isaias is moving toward the northeast near 12 miles per hour. A turn toward the north is expected on Friday. On the forecast track, Isaias is expected to pass to the north of the Yucatan Peninsula through this evening and make landfall along the U.S. Northern Gulf Coast within the warning area late Friday or early Saturday. Maximum sustained winds have increased to near 100 miles per hour with higher gusts. Additional strengthening is expected through early Friday, and Isaias should remain a dangerous hurricane as it approaches the northern Gulf Coast Friday night. Hurricane force winds extend outward up to 15 miles from the center, and tropical storm force winds extend outward up to 125 miles. The estimated minimum central pressure is 975 millibars, or 28.80 inches. Mainly dry weather is expected through the rest of the week across the Commonwealth. A cold front will continue to move through this morning, but the frontal passage is expected to remain dry. The afternoon will feature mainly clear skies with temperatures in the 60s and 70s. Friday and Saturday remain dry with high pressure in control. The next chance for widespread rainfall comes on Sunday as moisture from Tropical Storm Isaias enters Pennsylvania from the south. Here is the latest National Weather Service forecast for Blair and Bedford counties, including the city of Altoona. Tonight, clear. Patchy fog after 2 a.m. Lows in the lower 40s. West winds around 5 miles an hour. Gusts up to 25 miles an hour through midnight. Friday, patchy fog before 10 a.m. Sunny. Highs in the upper 60s. Northwest winds 5 to 10 miles an hour. Friday night, partly cloudy. Patchy fog after 4 a.m. Lows in the mid-40s. West winds around 5 miles an hour. Saturday, patchy fog before 10 a.m. Partly sunny. Highs in the upper 60s. Southeast winds 5 to 10 miles an hour. Saturday night, mostly cloudy. A chance of rain after 2 a.m. Lows in the mid-50s. Southeast winds 5 to 10 miles an hour. Gusts up to 25 miles an hour, increasing to 35 miles an hour after midnight. Chance of rain 50%. Here is the latest National Weather Service forecast for Cambria County, including the city of Johnstown. Tonight, mostly clear. Lows in the lower 40s. West winds 5 to 10 miles an hour. Gusts up to 25 miles an hour through midnight. Friday, patchy fog before 8 a.m. Sunny. Highs in the mid-60s. West winds 5 to 10 miles an hour with gusts up to 20 miles an hour. Friday night, partly cloudy. Lows in the mid-40s. West winds around 5 miles an hour, becoming south after midnight. Saturday, partly sunny. Highs in the upper 60s. Southeast winds 5 to 10 miles an hour with gusts up to 20 miles an hour. Saturday night, mostly cloudy. A chance of rain after 2 a.m. Lows in the lower 50s. Southeast winds 10 to 15 miles an hour with gusts up to 35 miles an hour. Chance of rain 50%. And now the extended forecast for South Central Pennsylvania. Sunday, rain. Highs in the lower 60s. Chance of rain 90%. Sunday night, showers and a slight chance of thunderstorms. Lows in the upper 50s. Chance of rain 90%. Columbus Day, mostly cloudy. Highs in the upper 60s. Monday night, mostly cloudy. Mild. Lows in the upper 50s. Tuesday, partly sunny.
Highs in the lower 70s. Tuesday night, partly cloudy. Lows in the lower 50s. Wednesday, mostly sunny. Highs in the lower 60s. Wednesday night, partly cloudy. Lows in the mid 40s. Thursday, mostly sunny. Highs in the lower 60s. The 8 to 14 day outlook, from Friday, October 16th to Thursday, October 22nd, calls for near normal temperatures and near normal precipitation. Normal high temperatures across central Pennsylvania during this period range from the mid-50s over the Allegheny Mountains to the low 60s across the lower Susquehanna Valley. Normal lows range from the mid-30s over the Alleghenies to the low 40s across the lower Susquehanna Valley. Here are the 6 p.m. conditions in the Altoona area. In Altoona, it was clear. The temperature was 65 degrees, the dew point 37, and the relative humidity 35%. The wind was northwest at 9 miles an hour gusting to 22. The pressure was 30.01 inches and rising. At State College, it was partly cloudy. The temperature was 66 degrees, the dew point 39, and the relative humidity 37%. The wind was west at 10 miles an hour. The pressure was 29.99 inches and rising. Now, a few other local conditions: Johnstown, clear 61, Dubois, clear 61, La Trobe, partly cloudy 68, Pittsburgh, partly cloudy 68, Erie, partly cloudy 65, Bradford, mostly cloudy 59. To the south and east, York, clear 71, Selins Grove, clear 67, Harrisburg, partly cloudy 71, Philadelphia, partly cloudy 76, Baltimore, partly cloudy 75, Washington, D.C., partly cloudy 76. Once again, in Altoona, it was 65 degrees under clear skies. And at State College, it was 66 degrees under partly cloudy skies. This is NOAA Weather Radio, All Hazards Station WNG 589. 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Here's the hazardous weather outlook for the following counties: Bedford, Blair, Cambria, and Huntingdon. For today and tonight, no hazardous weather is expected at this time. And now the extended outlook for the period Friday through Wednesday. The probability for widespread hazardous weather is low. The Altoona climate summary for this evening, as of 5 p.m., October 8, 2026. Today's high temperature was 71 degrees and the low 50 degrees. No precipitation fell today, which leaves the monthly total at 0.03 inches. The record high for tomorrow is 84, which occurred in 1949, and the record low is 26, which occurred in 2001. Sunset tonight is at 6:44 p.m. Sunrise tomorrow is at 7:18 a.m. At 4 p.m., the eye of Hurricane Isaias was located near latitude 24.4 north, longitude 89.3 west. Isaias is moving toward the northeast near 12 miles per hour. A turn toward the north is expected on Friday. On the forecast track, Isaias is expected to pass to the north of the Yucatan Peninsula through this evening and make landfall along the U-South Northern Gulf Coast within the warning area late Friday or early Saturday. Maximum sustained winds have increased to near 100 miles per hour with higher gusts. Additional strengthening is expected through early Friday, and Isaias should remain a dangerous hurricane as it approaches the northern Gulf Coast Friday night. Hurricane force winds extend outward up to 15 miles from the center, and tropical storm force winds extend outward up to 125 miles. The estimated minimum central pressure is 975 millibars, or 28.80 inches. Mainly dry weather is expected through the rest of the week across the Commonwealth. A cold front will continue to move through this morning, but the frontal passage is expected to remain dry. The afternoon will feature mainly clear skies with temperatures in the 60s and 70s. Friday and Saturday remain dry with high pressure in control. The next chance for widespread rainfall comes on Sunday as moisture from Tropical Storm Isaias enters Pennsylvania from the south. Here is the latest National Weather Service forecast for Blair and Bedford counties, including the city of Altoona. Tonight, clear. Patchy fog after 2 a.m. Lows in the lower 40s. West winds around 5 miles an hour. Gusts up to 25 miles an hour through midnight.
Friday, patchy fog before 10 a.m. Sunny. Highs in the upper 60s. Northwest winds 5 to 10 miles an hour. Friday night, partly cloudy. Patchy fog after 4 a.m. Lows in the mid-40s. West winds around 5 miles an hour. Saturday, patchy fog before 10 a.m. Partly sunny. Highs in the upper 60s. Southeast winds 5 to 10 miles an hour. Saturday night, mostly cloudy. A chance of rain after 2 a.m. Lows in the mid-50s. Southeast winds 5 to 10 miles an hour. Gusts up to 25 miles an hour, increasing to 35 miles an hour after midnight. Chance of rain 50%. Here is the latest National Weather Service forecast for Cambria County, including the city of Johnstown. Tonight, mostly clear. Lows in the lower 40s. West winds 5 to 10 miles an hour. Gusts up to 25 miles an hour through midnight. Friday, patchy fog before 8 a.m. Sunny. Highs in the mid-60s. West winds 5 to 10 miles an hour with gusts up to 20 miles an hour. Friday night, partly cloudy. Lows in the mid-40s. West winds around 5 miles an hour, becoming south after midnight. Saturday, partly sunny. Highs in the upper 60s. Southeast winds 5 to 10 miles an hour with gusts up to 20 miles an hour. Saturday night, mostly cloudy. A chance of rain after 2 a.m. Lows in the lower 50s. Southeast winds 10 to 15 miles an hour with gusts up to 35 miles an hour. Chance of rain 50%. And now the extended forecast for South Central Pennsylvania. Sunday, rain. Highs in the lower 60s. Chance of rain 90%. Sunday night, showers and a slight chance of thunderstorms. Lows in the upper 50s. Chance of rain 90%. Columbus Day, mostly cloudy. Highs in the upper 60s. Monday night, mostly cloudy. Mild. Lows in the upper 50s. Tuesday, partly sunny. Highs in the lower 70s. Tuesday night, partly cloudy. Lows in the lower 50s. Wednesday, mostly sunny. Highs in the lower 60s. Wednesday night, partly cloudy. Lows in the mid-40s. Thursday, mostly sunny. Highs in the lower 60s. The 8 to 14 day outlook, from Friday, October 16th to Thursday, October 22nd, calls for near normal temperatures and near normal precipitation. Normal high temperatures across central Pennsylvania during this period range from the mid-50s over the Allegheny Mountains to the low 60s across the lower Susquehanna Valley. Normal lows range from the mid-30s over the Alleghenies to the low 40s across the lower Susquehanna Valley. Here are the 7 p.m. conditions in the Altoona area. In Altoona, it was clear. The temperature was 59 degrees, the dew point 38, and the relative humidity 45%. The wind was northwest at 5 miles an hour. The pressure was 30.04 inches and rising. At State College, it was clear. The temperature was 63 degrees, the dew point 41, and the relative humidity 45%. The wind was northwest at 6 miles an hour. The pressure was 30.02 inches and rising. Now, a few other local conditions: Johnstown, clear 57, Du Bois, clear 57, La Trobe, clear 64, Pittsburgh partly cloudy 64, Erie, partly cloudy 62, Bradford clear 55. To the south and east, York, clear 60, Selins Grove clear 59, Harrisburg clear 65, Philadelphia clear 73, Baltimore partly cloudy 70, Washington D.C. partly cloudy 74. Once again, in Altoona it was 59 degrees under clear skies. And at State College it was 63 degrees under clear skies. This is NOAA Weather Radio, All Hazards Station WNG589. Serving South Central Pennsylvania, and originating from the National Weather Service Office in State College. Here's the hazardous weather outlook for the following counties: Bedford, Blair, Cambria, and Huntingdon. For today and tonight, no hazardous weather is expected at this time. And now the extended outlook for the period Friday through Wednesday.
the probability for widespread hazardous weather is low. The Altoona climate summary for this evening, as of 5 p.m., October 8, 2026. Today's high temperature was 71 degrees and the low 50 degrees. No precipitation fell today, which leaves the monthly total at 0.03 inches. The record high for tomorrow is 84, which occurred in 1949, and the record low is 26, which occurred in 2001. Sunset tonight is at 6:44 p.m. Sunrise tomorrow is at 7:18 a.m. At 4 p.m., the eye of Hurricane Isaias was located near latitude 24.4 north, longitude 89.3 west. Isaias is moving toward the northeast near 12 miles per hour. A turn toward the north is expected on Friday. On the forecast track, Isaias is expected to pass to the north of the Yucatan Peninsula through this evening and make landfall along the U-South. Northern Gulf Coast within the warning area late Friday or early Saturday. Maximum sustained winds have increased to near 100 miles per hour with higher gusts. Additional strengthening is expected through early Friday, and Isaias should remain a dangerous hurricane as it approaches the northern Gulf Coast Friday night. Hurricane force winds extend outward up to 15 miles from the center, and tropical storm force winds extend outward up to 125 miles. The estimated minimum central pressure is 975 millibars, or 0.80 inches. Mainly dry weather is expected through the rest of the week across the Commonwealth. A cold front will continue to move through this morning, but the frontal passage is expected to remain dry. The afternoon will feature mainly clear skies with temperatures in the 60s and 70s. Friday and Saturday remain dry with high pressure in control. The next chance for widespread rainfall comes on Sunday as moisture from Tropical Storm Isaias enters Pennsylvania from the south. Here is the latest National Weather Service forecast for Blair and Bedford counties, including the city of Altoona. Tonight, clear. Patchy fog after 2 a.m. Lows in the lower 40s. West winds around 5 miles an hour. Gusts up to 25 miles an hour through midnight. Friday, patchy fog before 10 a.m. Sunny. Highs in the upper 60s. Northwest winds 5 to 10 miles an hour. Friday night, partly cloudy. Patchy fog after 4 a.m. Lows in the mid-40s. West winds around 5 miles an hour. Saturday, patchy fog before 10 a.m. Partly sunny. Highs in the upper 60s. Southeast winds 5 to 10 miles an hour. Saturday night, mostly cloudy. A chance of rain after 2 a.m. Lows in the mid-50s. Southeast winds 5 to 10 miles an hour. Gusts up to 25 miles an hour, increasing to 35 miles an hour after midnight. Chance of rain 50%. Here is the latest National Weather Service forecast for Cambria County, including the city of Johnstown. Tonight, mostly clear. Lows in the lower 40s. West winds 5 to 10 miles an hour. Gusts up to 25 miles an hour through midnight. Friday, patchy fog before 8 a.m. Sunny. Highs in the mid-60s. West winds 5 to 10 miles an hour with gusts up to 20 miles an hour. Friday night, partly cloudy. Lows in the mid-40s. West winds around 5 miles an hour, becoming south after midnight. Saturday, partly sunny. Highs in the upper 60s. Southeast winds 5 to 10 miles an hour with gusts up to 20 miles an hour. Saturday night, mostly cloudy. A chance of rain after 2 a.m. Lows in the lower 50s. Southeast winds 10 to 15 miles an hour with gusts up to 35 miles an hour. Chance of rain 50%. And now the extended forecast for South Central Pennsylvania. Sunday, rain. Highs in the lower 60s. Chance of rain 90%. Sunday night, showers and a slight chance of thunderstorms. Lows in the upper 50s. Chance of rain 90%. Columbus Day, mostly cloudy. Highs in the upper 60s. Monday night, mostly cloudy. Mild. Lows in the upper 50s. Tuesday, partly sunny. Highs in the lower 70s. Tuesday night, partly cloudy. Lows in the lower 50s. Wednesday, mostly sunny.
Highs in the lower 60s. Wednesday night, partly cloudy. Lows in the mid 40s. Thursday, mostly sunny. Highs in the lower 60s. The 8 to 14 day outlook, from Friday, October 16th to Thursday, October 22nd, calls for near normal temperatures and near normal precipitation. Normal high temperatures across central Pennsylvania during this period range from the mid-50s over the Allegheny Mountains to the low 60s across the lower Susquehanna Valley. Normal lows range from the mid-30s over the Alleghenies to the low 40s across the lower Susquehanna Valley. Here are the 7 p.m. conditions in the Altoona area. In Altoona, it was clear. The temperature was 59 degrees, the dew point 38, and the relative humidity 45%. The wind was northwest at 5 miles an hour. The pressure was 30.04 inches and rising. At State College, it was clear. The temperature was 63 degrees, the dew point 41, and the relative humidity 45%. The wind was northwest at 6 miles an hour. The pressure was 30.02 inches and rising. Now, a few other local conditions: Johnstown, clear 57, DuBois, clear 57, La Trobe, clear 64, Pittsburgh partly cloudy 64, Erie, partly cloudy 62, Bradford clear 55. To the south and east, York, clear 60, Selins Grove clear 59, Harrisburg clear 65, Philadelphia clear 73, Baltimore partly cloudy 70, Washington DC partly cloudy 74. Once again, in Altoona it was 59 degrees under clear skies. And at State College it was 63 degrees under clear skies. This is NOAA Weather Radio, All Hazards Station WNG 589. 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Here's the hazardous weather outlook for the following counties: Bedford, Blair, Cambria, and Huntingdon. For today and tonight, no hazardous weather is expected at this time. And now the extended outlook for the period Friday through Wednesday. The probability for widespread hazardous weather is low. The Altoona climate summary for this evening, as of 5 p.m., October 8, 2026. Today's high temperature was 71 degrees and the low 50 degrees. No precipitation fell today, which leaves the monthly total at 0.03 inches. The record high for tomorrow is 84, which occurred in 1949, and the record low is 26, which occurred in 2001. Sunset tonight is at 6:44 p.m. Sunrise tomorrow is at 7:18 a.m. At 4 p.m., the eye of Hurricane Isaias was located near latitude 24.4 north, longitude 89.3 west. Isaias is moving toward the northeast near 12 miles per hour. A turn toward the north is expected on Friday. On the forecast track, Isaias is expected to pass to the north of the Yucatan Peninsula through this evening and make landfall along the U-South Northern Gulf Coast within the warning area late Friday or early Saturday. Maximum sustained winds have increased to near 100 miles per hour with higher gusts. Additional strengthening is expected through early Friday, and Isaias should remain a dangerous hurricane as it approaches the northern Gulf Coast Friday night. Hurricane force winds extend outward up to 15 miles from the center, and tropical storm force winds extend outward up to 125 miles. The estimated minimum central pressure is 975 millibars, or 28.80 inches. Here is the latest National Weather Service forecast for Blair and Bedford counties, including the city of Altoona. Tonight, clear. Patchy fog after 2 a.m. Lows in the lower 40s. West winds around 5 miles an hour. Gusts up to 25 miles an hour through midnight. Friday, patchy fog before 10 a.m. Sunny. Highs in the upper 60s. Northwest winds 5 to 10 miles an hour. Friday night, partly cloudy. Patchy fog after 4 a.m. Lows in the mid 40s. West winds around 5 miles an hour. Saturday, patchy fog before 10 a.m. Partly sunny. Highs in the upper 60s. Southeast winds 5 to 10 miles an hour. Saturday night, mostly cloudy. A chance of rain after 2 a.m. Lows in the mid 50s. Southeast winds 5 to 10 miles an hour.
Gusts up to 25 miles an hour, increasing to 35 miles an hour after midnight. Chance of rain 50%. Here is the latest National Weather Service forecast for Cambria County, including the city of Johnstown. Tonight, mostly clear. Lows in the lower 40s. West winds 5 to 10 miles an hour. Gusts up to 25 miles an hour through midnight. Friday, patchy fog before 8 a.m. Sunny. Highs in the mid-60s. West winds 5 to 10 miles an hour with gusts up to 20 miles an hour. Friday night, partly cloudy. Lows in the mid-40s. West winds around 5 miles an hour, becoming south after midnight. Saturday, partly sunny. Highs in the upper 60s. Southeast winds 5 to 10 miles an hour with gusts up to 20 miles an hour. Saturday night, mostly cloudy. A chance of rain after 2 a.m. Lows in the lower 50s. Southeast winds 10 to 15 miles an hour with gusts up to 35 miles an hour. Chance of rain 50%. And now the extended forecast for South Central Pennsylvania. Sunday, rain. Highs in the lower 60s. Chance of rain 90%. Sunday night, showers and a slight chance of thunderstorms. Lows in the upper 50s. Chance of rain 90%. Columbus Day, mostly cloudy. Highs in the upper 60s. Monday night, mostly cloudy. Mild. Lows in the upper 50s. Tuesday, partly sunny. Highs in the lower 70s. Tuesday night, partly cloudy. Lows in the lower 50s. Wednesday, mostly sunny. Highs in the lower 60s. Wednesday night, partly cloudy. Lows in the mid-40s. Thursday, mostly sunny. Highs in the lower 60s. The 8 to 14 day outlook, from Friday, October 16th to Thursday, October 22nd, calls for near normal temperatures and near normal precipitation. Normal high temperatures across central Pennsylvania during this period range from the mid-50s over the Allegheny Mountains to the low 60s across the lower Susquehanna Valley. Normal lows range from the mid-30s over the Alleghenies to the low 40s across the lower Susquehanna Valley. Here are the 7 p.m. conditions in the Altoona area. In Altoona, it was clear. The temperature was 59 degrees, the dew point 38, and the relative humidity 45%. The wind was northwest at 5 miles an hour. The pressure was 30.04 inches and rising. At State College, it was clear. The temperature was 63 degrees, the dew point 41, and the relative humidity 45%. The wind was northwest at 6 miles an hour. The pressure was 30.02 inches and rising. Now, a few other local conditions: Johnstown, clear 57, DuBois, clear 57, La Trobe, clear 64, Pittsburgh partly cloudy 64, Erie, partly cloudy 62, Bradford clear 55. To the south and east, York, clear 60, Selins Grove clear 59, Harrisburg clear 65, Philadelphia clear 73, Baltimore partly cloudy 70, Washington DC partly cloudy 74. Once again, in Altoona it was 59 degrees under clear skies. And at State College it was 63 degrees under clear skies. This is NOAA Weather Radio, all hazards station WNG 589. 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Broadcasts originate from the National Weather Service in State College and are transmitted from the tower facilities provided by the Blair County Emergency Management Agency in Frankstown, on a frequency of 162.425 MHz. We are located at Innovation Park in State College. 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Properly set weather radios, with the alarm device, will alert you when severe weather warnings or watches are issued. Programming on this station will be temporarily changed during severe weather, to bring you the latest information. Warnings and safety information from the National Weather Service may someday save your life or protect your property. Here's the hazardous weather outlook, for the following counties: Bedford, Blair, Cambria and Huntingdon. For today and tonight. No hazardous weather is expected at this time.
and now the extended outlook for the period Friday through Wednesday. The probability for widespread hazardous weather is low. The Altoona climate summary for this evening, as of 5 p.m., October 8, 2026. Today's high temperature was 71 degrees and the low 50 degrees. No precipitation fell today, which leaves the monthly total at 0.03 inches. The record high for tomorrow is 84, which occurred in 1949, and the record low is 26, which occurred in 2001. Sunset tonight is at 6:44 p.m. Sunrise tomorrow is at 7:18 a.m. At 4 p.m., the eye of Hurricane Isaias was located near latitude 24.4 north, longitude 89.3 west. Isaias is moving toward the northeast near 12 miles per hour. A turn toward the north is expected on Friday. On the forecast track, Isaias is expected to pass to the north of the Yucatan Peninsula through this evening and make landfall along the U-South. Northern Gulf Coast within the warning area late Friday or early Saturday. Maximum sustained winds have increased to near 100 miles per hour with higher gusts. Additional strengthening is expected through early Friday, and Isaias should remain a dangerous hurricane as it approaches the northern Gulf Coast Friday night. Hurricane force winds extend outward up to 15 miles from the center, and tropical storm force winds extend outward up to 125 miles. The estimated minimum central pressure is 975 millibars, or 28.80 inches. Here is the latest National Weather Service forecast for Blair and Bedford counties, including the city of Altoona. Tonight, clear. Patchy fog after 2 a.m. Lows in the lower 40s. West winds around 5 miles an hour. Gusts up to 25 miles an hour through midnight. Friday, patchy fog before 10 a.m. Sunny. Highs in the upper 60s. Northwest winds 5 to 10 miles an hour. Friday night, partly cloudy. Patchy fog after 4 a.m. Lows in the mid-40s. West winds around 5 miles an hour. Saturday, patchy fog before 10 a.m. Partly sunny. Highs in the upper 60s. Southeast winds 5 to 10 miles an hour. Saturday night, mostly cloudy. A chance of rain after 2 a.m. Lows in the mid-50s. Southeast winds 5 to 10 miles an hour. Gusts up to 25 miles an hour, increasing to 35 miles an hour after midnight. Chance of rain 50%. Here is the latest National Weather Service forecast for Cambria County, including the city of Johnstown. Tonight, mostly clear. Lows in the lower 40s. West winds 5 to 10 miles an hour. Gusts up to 25 miles an hour through midnight. Friday, patchy fog before 8 a.m. Sunny. Highs in the mid-60s. West winds 5 to 10 miles an hour with gusts up to 20 miles an hour. Friday night, partly cloudy. Lows in the mid-40s. West winds around 5 miles an hour, becoming south after midnight. Saturday, partly sunny. Highs in the upper 60s. Southeast winds 5 to 10 miles an hour with gusts up to 20 miles an hour. Saturday night, mostly cloudy. A chance of rain after 2 a.m. Lows in the lower 50s. Southeast winds 10 to 15 miles an hour with gusts up to 35 miles an hour. Chance of rain 50%. And now the extended forecast for South Central Pennsylvania. Sunday, rain. Highs in the lower 60s. Chance of rain 90%. Sunday night, showers and a slight chance of thunderstorms. Lows in the upper 50s. Chance of rain 90%. Columbus Day, mostly cloudy. Highs in the upper 60s. Monday night, mostly cloudy. Mild. Lows in the upper 50s. Tuesday, partly sunny. Highs in the lower 70s. Tuesday night, partly cloudy. Lows in the lower 50s. Wednesday, mostly sunny. Highs in the lower 60s. Wednesday night, partly cloudy. Lows in the mid-40s. Thursday, mostly sunny. Highs in the lower 60s. The 8 to 14 day outlook, from Friday, October 16th to Thursday, October 22nd, calls for near normal temperatures and near normal precipitation.
Normal high temperatures across central Pennsylvania during this period range from the mid-50s over the Allegheny Mountains to the low 60s across the lower Susquehanna Valley. Normal lows range from the mid-30s over the Alleghenies to the low 40s across

Cloudy 64, Erie, partly cloudy 62, Bradford clear 55. To the south and east, York, clear 60, Selins Grove clear 59, Harrisburg clear 65, Philadelphia clear 73, Baltimore partly cloudy 70, Washington DC partly cloudy 74. Once again, in Altoona it was 59 degrees under clear skies. And at State College it was 63 degrees under clear skies. This is NOAA Weather Radio, All Hazards Station WMG 589. 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Here's the hazardous weather outlook for the following counties, Bedford, Blair, Cambria and Huntingdon. For today and tonight. No hazardous weather is expected at this time. And now the extended outlook for the period Friday through Wednesday. The probability for widespread hazardous weather is low. The Altoona climate summary for this evening, as of 5 p.m., October 8, 2026. Today's high temperature was 71 degrees and the low 50 degrees. No precipitation fell today, which leaves the monthly total at 0.03 inches. The record high for tomorrow is 84, which occurred in 1949, and the record low is 26, which occurred in 2001. Sunset tonight is at 6:44 p.m. Sunrise tomorrow is at 7:18 a.m. At 4 p.m., the eye of Hurricane Isaias was located near latitude 24.4 north, longitude 89.3 west. Isaias is moving toward the northeast near 12 miles per hour. A turn toward the north is expected on Friday. On the forecast track, Isaias is expected to pass to the north of the Yucatan Peninsula through this evening and make landfall along the U-South. Northern Gulf Coast within the warning area late Friday or early Saturday. Maximum sustained winds have increased to near 100 miles per hour with higher gusts. Additional strengthening is expected through early Friday, and Isaias should remain a dangerous hurricane as it approaches the northern Gulf Coast Friday night. Hurricane force winds extend outward up to 15 miles from the center and tropical storm force winds extend outward up to 125 miles. The estimated minimum central pressure is 975 millibars, or 28.80 inches. Here is the latest National Weather Service forecast for Blair and Bedford counties, including the city of Altoona. Tonight, clear. Patchy fog after 2 a.m. Lows in the lower 40s. West winds around 5 miles an hour. Gusts up to 25 miles an hour through midnight. Friday, patchy fog before 10 a.m. Sunny. Highs in the upper 60s. Northwest winds 5 to 10 miles an hour. Friday night, partly cloudy. Patchy fog after 4 a.m. Lows in the mid 40s. West winds around 5 miles an hour. Saturday, patchy fog before 10 a.m. Partly sunny. Highs in the upper 60s. Southeast winds 5 to 10 miles an hour. Saturday night, mostly cloudy. A chance of rain after 2 a.m. Lows in the mid-50s. Southeast winds 5 to 10 miles an hour. Gusts up to 25 miles an hour, increasing to 35 miles an hour after midnight. Chance of rain 50%. Here is the latest National Weather Service forecast for Cambria County, including the city of Johnstown. Tonight, mostly clear. Lows in the lower 40s. West winds 5 to 10 miles an hour. Gusts up to 25 miles an hour through midnight. Friday, patchy fog before 8 a.m. Sunny. Highs in the mid-60s. West winds 5 to 10 miles an hour with gusts up to 20 miles an hour. Friday night, partly cloudy. Lows in the mid-40s. West winds around 5 miles an hour, becoming south after midnight. Saturday, partly sunny. Highs in the upper 60s. Southeast winds 5 to 10 miles an hour with gusts up to 20 miles an hour. Saturday night, mostly cloudy. A chance of rain after 2 a.m. Lows in the lower 50s. Southeast winds 10 to 15 miles an hour with gusts up to 35 miles an hour. Chance of rain 50%. And now the extended forecast for South Central Pennsylvania. Sunday, rain. Highs in the lower 60s. Chance of rain 90%. Sunday night, showers and a slight chance of thunderstorms.